Wednesday night, mostly clear. Lows in the mid-70s. South winds around 5 miles an hour. Thursday, sunny with highs in the mid-90s. Southwest winds 5 to 10 miles an hour. Heat index values up to 105. Thursday night, mostly clear. Humid with lows in the mid-70s. South winds around 5 miles an hour. Friday, sunny. Highs in the lower 90s. Heat index values up to 105. Friday night and Saturday, partly cloudy. Lows in the lower 70s. Highs around 90. Saturday night, mostly clear. Lows around 70. Sunday, mostly sunny. A chance of showers in the morning. Highs in the mid-80s. Chance of rain 30%. Sunday night, partly cloudy. A chance of showers after midnight. Lows in the upper 60s. Chance of rain 30%. Labor Day, mostly sunny. Highs in the lower 80s. Monday night, partly cloudy until midnight, then becoming mostly cloudy. Lows in the mid-60s. Tuesday, mostly sunny. Highs in the mid-80s. Again, the forecast for Galesburg and surrounding areas of central and northwest Illinois for the rest of tonight, clear. Lows in the mid-70s. South winds around 5 miles an hour. The following is a summary of watches, warnings, and advisories in effect. For the KZZ66 listening area, a heat advisory remains in effect until 7 p.m. Thursday for the following counties, Henry, Mercer, and Warren. A heat advisory remains in effect until 7 p.m. Thursday for the following county, Knox, Illinois. Here is a statement on the heat wave for the following counties in Illinois, Henry, Mercer, and Warren. Heat advisory remains in effect until 7 p.m. Thursday. What? Heat index values up to 105. Where? Portions of northwest and west central Illinois, east central and southeast Iowa, and northeast Missouri. When? Until 7 p.m. Thursday. The following impacts are expected. Hot temperatures and high humidity may cause heat illnesses. Here is a statement on the heat wave for the following county, Knox, Illinois. Heat advisory remains in effect until 7 p.m. Thursday. What? Heat index values up to 105. Where? Portions of central, east central, southeast, and west central Illinois. When? Until 7 p.m. Thursday. The following impacts are expected. Hot temperatures and high humidity may cause heat illnesses. The time is currently 7:06 p.m. Central Daylight Time. 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Now for the official National Weather Service forecast for Galesburg and surrounding areas of central and northwest Illinois. Rest of tonight, clear. Lows in the mid-70s. South winds around 5 miles an hour. Wednesday, sunny, hot with highs in the mid-90s. Southwest winds 5 to 10 miles an hour. Heat index values up to 106. Wednesday night, mostly clear. Lows in the mid-70s. South winds around 5 miles an hour. Thursday, sunny with highs in the mid-90s. Southwest winds 5 to 10 miles an hour. Heat index values up to 105. Thursday night, mostly clear. Humid with lows in the mid-70s. South winds around 5 miles an hour. Friday, sunny. Highs in the lower 90s. Heat index values up to 105. Friday night and Saturday, partly cloudy. Lows in the lower 70s. Highs around 90. Saturday night, mostly clear. Lows around 70. Sunday, mostly sunny. A chance of showers in the morning. Highs in the mid-80s. Chance of rain 30%. Sunday night, partly cloudy. A chance of showers after midnight. Lows in the upper 60s. Chance of rain 30%. Labor Day, mostly sunny. Highs in the lower 80s. Monday night, partly cloudy until midnight, then becoming mostly cloudy. Lows in the mid-60s. Tuesday, mostly sunny. Highs in the mid-80s. Again, the forecast for Galesburg and surrounding areas of central and northwest Illinois for the rest of tonight, clear.

was in the mid-70s. South winds around 5 miles an hour. At 7 p.m. in Galesburg, skies were clear. The temperature was 87 degrees, the dew point was 77, and the relative humidity was 72%. The heat index was 99. The wind was calm. The pressure was 29.96 inches and steady. Elsewhere around the area, it was clear, and temperatures were around 90 degrees. And once again at 7 p.m. in Galesburg, under clear skies, the temperature was 87, and the heat index was 99. Looking elsewhere around the Midwest at 7 p.m., Chicago was mostly cloudy, and 90. Indianapolis was partly cloudy, and 88. The report from St. Louis was not available. Kansas City was clear, and 88. Des Moines was clear, and 92. Milwaukee was mostly cloudy, and 80. The following is a summary of watches, warnings, and advisories in effect. For the KZZ66 listening area, a heat advisory remains in effect until 7 p.m. Thursday for the following counties, Henry, Mercer, and Warren. A heat advisory remains in effect until 7 p.m. Thursday for the following county, Knox, Illinois. Here is a statement on the heat wave for the following counties in Illinois, Henry, Mercer, and Warren. Heat advisory remains in effect until 7 p.m. Thursday. What? Heat index values up to 105. Where? Portions of northwest and west central Illinois, east central and southeast Iowa, and northeast Missouri. When? Until 7 p.m. Thursday. The following impacts are expected. Hot temperatures and high humidity may cause heat illnesses. Here is a statement on the heat wave for the following county, Knox, Illinois. Heat advisory remains in effect until 7 p.m. Thursday. What? Heat index values up to 105. Where? Portions of central, east central, southeast, and west central Illinois. When? Until 7 p.m. Thursday. The following impacts are expected. Hot temperatures and high humidity may cause heat illnesses. The time is currently 7:10 p.m. Central Daylight Time. 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Now for the official National Weather Service forecast for Galesburg and surrounding areas of central and northwest Illinois. Rest of tonight, clear. Lows in the mid-70s. South winds around 5 miles an hour. Wednesday, sunny, hot with highs in the mid-90s. Southwest winds 5 to 10 miles an hour. Heat index values up to 106. Wednesday night, mostly clear. Lows in the mid-70s. South winds around 5 miles an hour. Thursday, sunny with highs in the mid-90s. Southwest winds 5 to 10 miles an hour. Heat index values up to 105. Thursday night, mostly clear. Humid with lows in the mid-70s. South winds around 5 miles an hour. Friday, sunny. Highs in the lower 90s. Heat index values up to 105. Friday night and Saturday, partly cloudy. Lows in the lower 70s. Highs around 90. Saturday night, mostly clear. Lows around 70. Sunday, mostly sunny. A chance of showers in the morning. Highs in the mid-80s. Chance of rain 30%. Sunday night, partly cloudy. A chance of showers after midnight. Lows in the upper 60s. Chance of rain 30%. Labor Day, mostly sunny. Highs in the lower 80s. Monday night, partly cloudy until midnight, then becoming mostly cloudy. Lows in the mid-60s. Tuesday, mostly sunny. Highs in the mid-80s. Again, the forecast for Galesburg and surrounding areas of central and northwest Illinois for the rest of tonight, clear. Lows in the mid-70s. South winds around 5 miles an hour. At 7 p.m. in Galesburg, skies were clear. The temperature was 87 degrees, the dew point was 77, and the relative humidity was 72%. The heat index was 99. The wind was calm. The pressure was 29.96 inches and steady. Elsewhere around the area, it was clear, and temperatures were around 90 degrees. And once again at 7 p.m. in Galesburg, under clear skies,

Guys, the temperature was 87, and the heat index was 99. Looking elsewhere around the Midwest at 7 p.m., Chicago was mostly cloudy, and 90. Indianapolis was partly cloudy, and 88. The report from St. Louis was not available. Kansas City was clear, and 88. Des Moines was clear, and 92. Milwaukee was mostly cloudy, and 80. The following is a summary of watches, warnings, and advisories in effect. For the KZZ66 listening area, a heat advisory remains in effect until 7 p.m. Thursday for the following counties: Henry, Mercer, and Warren. A heat advisory remains in effect until 7 p.m. Thursday for the following county: Knox, Illinois. Here is a statement on the heat wave for the following counties in Illinois: Henry, Mercer, and Warren. Heat advisory remains in effect until 7 p.m. Thursday. What? Heat index values up to 105. Where? Portions of northwest and west central Illinois, east central and southeast Iowa, and northeast Missouri. When? Until 7 p.m. Thursday. The following impacts are expected. Hot temperatures and high humidity may cause heat illnesses. 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Programming originates from NOAA's National Weather Service office in Lincoln. KZZ66 serves the following counties: Henry, Knox, Mercer, and Warren. KZZ66 is part of the All Hazards Network of NOAA Weather Radio. Here is a statement on the heat wave for the following county: Knox, Illinois. Heat advisory remains in effect until 7 p.m. Thursday. What? Heat index values up to 105. Where? Portions of central, east central, southeast, and west central Illinois. When? Until 7 p.m. Thursday. The following impacts are expected. Hot temperatures and high humidity may cause heat illnesses. The Peoria, Illinois climate summary for this evening, as of 4 p.m., September 1st, 2026. Today's high temperature was 95 degrees. The normal high is 83. The record high is 101 degrees, which was set in 1913. Today's low temperature was 73 degrees. The normal low is 62. The record low is 44 degrees, which was set in 1967. No precipitation fell today, which leaves the monthly total at 0.00 inches. The total precipitation for the year still stands at 30.84 inches. Sunset tonight is at 7:31 p.m. Sunrise tomorrow is at 6:27 a.m. The time is currently 7:16 p.m. Central Daylight Time. 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Now for the official National Weather Service forecast for Galesburg and surrounding areas of central and northwest Illinois. Rest of tonight, clear. Lows in the mid-70s. South winds around 5 miles an hour. Wednesday, sunny, hot with highs in the mid-90s. Southwest winds 5 to 10 miles an hour. Heat index values up to 106. Wednesday night, mostly clear. Lows in the mid-70s. South winds around 5 miles an hour. Thursday, sunny with highs in the mid-90s. Southwest winds 5 to 10 miles an hour. Heat index values up to 105. Thursday night, mostly clear. Humid with lows in the mid-70s. South winds around 5 miles an hour. Friday, sunny. Highs in the lower 90s. Heat index values up to 105. Friday night and Saturday, partly cloudy. Lows in the lower 70s. Highs around 90. Saturday night, mostly clear. Lows around 70. Sunday, mostly sunny. A chance of showers in the morning. Highs in the mid-80s. Chance of rain 30%. Sunday night, partly cloudy. A chance of showers after midnight. Lows in the upper 60s. Chance of rain 30%. Labor Day, mostly sunny. Highs in the lower 80s. Monday night, partly cloudy until midnight, then becoming mostly cloudy. Lows in the mid-60s. Tuesday, mostly sunny. Highs in the mid-80s.

Again, the forecast for Galesburg and surrounding areas of central and northwest Illinois for the rest of tonight, clear. Lows in the mid-70s. South winds around 5 miles an hour. At 7 p.m. in Galesburg, skies were clear. The temperature was 87 degrees, the dew point was 77, and the relative humidity was 72%. The heat index was 99. The wind was calm. The pressure was 29.96 inches and steady. Elsewhere around the area, it was clear, and temperatures were around 90 degrees. And once again at 7 p.m. in Galesburg, under clear skies, the temperature was 87, and the heat index was 99. Looking elsewhere around the Midwest at 7 p.m., Chicago was mostly cloudy and 90. Indianapolis was partly cloudy and 88. St. Louis was partly cloudy and 97. Kansas City was clear and 88. Des Moines was clear and 92. Milwaukee was mostly cloudy and 80. The following is a summary of watches, warnings, and advisories in effect. For the KZZ 66 listening area, a heat advisory remains in effect until 7 p.m. Thursday for the following counties, Henry, Mercer, and Warren. A heat advisory remains in effect until 7 p.m. Thursday for the following county, Knox, Illinois. Here is a statement on the heat wave for the following counties in Illinois, Henry, Mercer, and Warren. Heat advisory remains in effect until 7 p.m. Thursday. What? Heat index values up to 105. Where? Portions of northwest and west central Illinois, east central and southeast Iowa, and northeast Missouri. When? Until 7 p.m. Thursday. The following impacts are expected. Hot temperatures and high humidity may cause heat illnesses. Here is a statement on the heat wave for the following county, Knox, Illinois. Heat advisory remains in effect until 7 p.m. Thursday. What? Heat index values up to 105. Where? Portions of central, east central, southeast, and west central Illinois. When? Until 7 p.m. Thursday. The following impacts are expected. Hot temperatures and high humidity may cause heat illnesses. The time is currently 7:20 p.m. Central Daylight Time. 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Now for the official National Weather Service forecast for Galesburg and surrounding areas of central and northwest Illinois. Rest of tonight, clear. Lows in the mid-70s. South winds around 5 miles an hour. Wednesday, sunny, hot with highs in the mid-90s. Southwest winds 5 to 10 miles an hour. Heat index values up to 106. Wednesday night, mostly clear. Lows in the mid-70s. South winds around 5 miles an hour. Thursday, sunny with highs in the mid-90s. Southwest winds 5 to 10 miles an hour. Heat index values up to 105. Thursday night, mostly clear. Humid with lows in the mid-70s. South winds around 5 miles an hour. Friday, sunny. Highs in the lower 90s. Heat index values up to 105. Friday night and Saturday, partly cloudy. Lows in the lower 70s. Highs around 90. Saturday night, mostly clear. Lows around 70. Sunday, mostly sunny. A chance of showers in the morning. Highs in the mid-80s. Chance of rain 30%. Sunday night, partly cloudy. A chance of showers after midnight. Lows in the upper 60s. Chance of rain 30%. Labor Day, mostly sunny. Highs in the lower 80s. Monday night, partly cloudy until midnight, then becoming mostly cloudy. Lows in the mid-60s. Tuesday, mostly sunny. Highs in the mid-80s. Again, the forecast for Galesburg and surrounding areas of central and northwest Illinois for the rest of tonight, clear. Lows in the mid-70s. South winds around 5 miles an hour. At 7 p.m. in Galesburg, skies were clear. The temperature was 87 degrees, the dew point was 77, and the relative humidity was 72%. The heat index was 99. The wind was calm. The pressure was 29.96 inches and steady.

elsewhere around the area, it was clear, and temperatures were around 90 degrees. And once again at 7 p.m. in Galesburg, under clear skies, the temperature was 87, and the heat index was 99. Looking elsewhere around the Midwest at 7 p.m., Chicago was mostly cloudy, and 90. Indianapolis was partly cloudy, and 88. St. Louis was partly cloudy, and 97. Kansas City was clear, and 88. Des Moines was clear, and 92. Milwaukee was mostly cloudy, and 80. The following is a summary of watches, warnings, and advisories in effect. For the KZZ66 listening area, a heat advisory remains in effect until 7 p.m. Thursday for the following counties: Henry, Mercer, and Warren. A heat advisory remains in effect until 7 p.m. Thursday for the following county: Knox, Illinois. Here is a statement on the heat wave for the following counties in Illinois: Henry, Mercer, and Warren. Heat advisory remains in effect until 7 p.m. Thursday. What? Heat index values up to 105. Where? Portions of northwest and west central Illinois, east central and southeast Iowa, and northeast Missouri. When? Until 7 p.m. Thursday. The following impacts are expected: hot temperatures and high humidity may cause heat illnesses. Here is a statement on the heat wave for the following county: Knox, Illinois. Heat advisory remains in effect until 7 p.m. Thursday. What? Heat index values up to 105. Where? Portions of central, east central, southeast, and west central Illinois. When? Until 7 p.m. Thursday. The following impacts are expected: hot temperatures and high humidity may cause heat illnesses. The time is currently 7:25 p.m. Central Daylight Time. 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Now for the official National Weather Service forecast for Galesburg and surrounding areas of central and northwest Illinois. Rest of tonight, clear. Lows in the mid-70s. South winds around 5 miles an hour. Wednesday, sunny, hot with highs in the mid-90s. Southwest winds 5 to 10 miles an hour. Heat index values up to 106. Wednesday night, mostly clear. Lows in the mid-70s. South winds around 5 miles an hour. Thursday, sunny with highs in the mid-90s. Southwest winds 5 to 10 miles an hour. Heat index values up to 105. Thursday night, mostly clear. Humid with lows in the mid-70s. South winds around 5 miles an hour. Friday, sunny. Highs in the lower 90s. Heat index values up to 105. Friday night and Saturday, partly cloudy. Lows in the lower 70s. Highs around 90. Saturday night, mostly clear. Lows around 70. Sunday, mostly sunny. A chance of showers in the morning. Highs in the mid-80s. Chance of rain 30%. Sunday night, partly cloudy. A chance of showers after midnight. Lows in the upper 60s. Chance of rain 30%. Labor Day, mostly sunny. Highs in the lower 80s. Monday night, partly cloudy until midnight, then becoming mostly cloudy. Lows in the mid-60s. Tuesday, mostly sunny. Highs in the mid-80s. Again, the forecast for Galesburg and surrounding areas of central and northwest Illinois for the rest of tonight, clear. Lows in the mid-70s. South winds around 5 miles an hour. At 7 p.m. in Galesburg, skies were clear. The temperature was 87 degrees, the dew point was 77, and the relative humidity was 72%. The heat index was 99. The wind was calm. The pressure was 29.96 inches and steady. Elsewhere around the area, it was clear, and temperatures were around 90 degrees. And once again at 7 p.m. in Galesburg, under clear skies, the temperature was 87, and the heat index was 99. Looking elsewhere around the Midwest at 7 p.m., Chicago was mostly cloudy, and 90. Indianapolis was partly cloudy, and 88. St. Louis was partly cloudy, and 97. Kansas City was clear, and 88. Des Moines was clear, and 90.

2. Milwaukee was mostly cloudy and 80. The following is a summary of watches, warnings, and advisories in effect. For the KZZ 66 listening area, a heat advisory remains in effect until 7 p.m. Thursday for the following counties, Henry, Mercer, and Warren. A heat advisory remains in effect until 7 p.m. Thursday for the following county, Knox, Illinois. Here is a statement on the heat wave for the following counties in Illinois, Henry, Mercer, and Warren. Heat advisory remains in effect until 7 p.m. Thursday. What? Heat index values up to 105. Where? Portions of northwest and west central Illinois, east central and southeast Iowa, and northeast Missouri. When? Until 7 p.m. Thursday. The following impacts are expected. Hot temperatures and high humidity may cause heat illnesses. Here is a statement on the heat wave for the following county, Knox, Illinois. Heat advisory remains in effect until 7 p.m. Thursday. What? Heat index values up to 105. Where? Portions of central, east central, southeast, and west central Illinois. When? Until 7 p.m. Thursday. The following impacts are expected. Hot temperatures and high humidity may cause heat illnesses. The time is currently 7:29 p.m. Central Daylight Time. 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Now for the official National Weather Service forecast for Galesburg and surrounding areas of central and northwest Illinois. Rest of tonight, clear. Lows in the mid-70s. South winds around 5 miles an hour. Wednesday, sunny, hot with highs in the mid-90s. Southwest winds 5 to 10 miles an hour. Heat index values up to 106. Wednesday night, mostly clear. Lows in the mid-70s. South winds around 5 miles an hour. Thursday, sunny with highs in the mid-90s. Southwest winds 5 to 10 miles an hour. Heat index values up to 105. Thursday night, mostly clear. Humid with lows in the mid-70s. South winds around 5 miles an hour. Friday, sunny. Highs in the lower 90s. Heat index values up to 105. Friday night and Saturday, partly cloudy. Lows in the lower 70s. Highs around 90. Saturday night, mostly clear. Lows around 70. Sunday, mostly sunny. A chance of showers in the morning. Highs in the mid-80s. Chance of rain 30%. Sunday night, partly cloudy. A chance of showers after midnight. Lows in the upper 60s. Chance of rain 30%. Labor Day, mostly sunny. Highs in the lower 80s. Monday night, partly cloudy until midnight, then becoming mostly cloudy. Lows in the mid-60s. Tuesday, mostly sunny. Highs in the mid-80s. Again, the forecast for Galesburg and surrounding areas of central and northwest Illinois for the rest of tonight, clear. Lows in the mid-70s. South winds around 5 miles an hour. The Peoria, Illinois climate summary for this evening, as of 4 p.m., September 1, 2026. Today's high temperature was 95 degrees. The normal high is 83. The record high is 101 degrees, which was set in 1913. Today's low temperature was 73 degrees. The normal low is 62. The record low is 44 degrees, which was set in 1967. No precipitation fell today, which leaves the monthly total at 0.00 inches. The total precipitation for the year still stands at 30.84 inches. Sunset tonight is at 7:31 p.m. Sunrise tomorrow is at 6:27 a.m. At 7 p.m. in Galesburg, skies were clear. The temperature was 87 degrees, the dew point was 77, and the relative humidity was 72%. The heat index was 99. The wind was calm. The pressure was 29.96 inches and steady. Elsewhere around the area, it was clear, and temperatures were around 90 degrees. And once again at 7 p.m. in Galesburg, under clear skies, the temperature was 87, and the heat index was 99. Looking elsewhere around the Midwest at 7 p.m., Chicago was mostly cloudy.

and 90. Indianapolis was partly cloudy and 88. St. Louis was partly cloudy and 97. Kansas City was clear and 88. Des Moines was clear and 92. St. Louis was partly cloudy and 97. Kansas City was clear and 88. Des Moines was clear and 92. Milwaukee was mostly cloudy and 80. The following is a summary of watches, warnings, and advisories in effect. For the KZZ 66 listening area, a heat advisory remains in effect until 7 p.m. Thursday for the following counties: Henry, Mercer, and Warren. A heat advisory remains in effect until 7 p.m. Thursday for the following county: Knox, Illinois. Here is a statement on the heat wave for the following counties in Illinois: Henry, Mercer, and Warren. Heat advisory remains in effect until 7 p.m. Thursday. What? Heat index values up to 105. Where? Portions of northwest and west central Illinois, east central and southeast Iowa, and northeast Missouri. When? Until 7 p.m. Thursday. The following impacts are expected: hot temperatures and high humidity may cause heat illnesses. Here is a statement on the heat wave for the following county: Knox, Illinois. Heat advisory remains in effect until 7 p.m. Thursday. What? Heat index values up to 105. Where? Portions of central, east central, southeast, and west central Illinois. When? Until 7 p.m. Thursday. The following impacts are expected: hot temperatures and high humidity may cause heat illnesses. The time is currently 7:34 p.m. Central Daylight Time. 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Now for the official National Weather Service forecast for Galesburg and surrounding areas of central and northwest Illinois. West of tonight, clear. Lows in the mid-70s. South winds around 5 miles an hour. Wednesday, sunny, hot with highs in the mid-90s. Southwest winds 5 to 10 miles an hour. Heat index values up to 106. Wednesday night, mostly clear. Lows in the mid-70s. South winds around 5 miles an hour. Thursday, sunny with highs in the mid-90s. Southwest winds 5 to 10 miles an hour. Heat index values up to 105. Thursday night, mostly clear. Humid with lows in the mid-70s. South winds around 5 miles an hour. Friday, sunny. Highs in the lower 90s. Heat index values up to 105. Friday night and Saturday, partly cloudy. Lows in the lower 70s. Highs around 90. Saturday night, mostly clear. Lows around 70. Sunday, mostly sunny. A chance of showers in the morning. Highs in the mid-80s. Chance of rain 30%. Sunday night, partly cloudy. A chance of showers after midnight. Lows in the upper 60s. Chance of rain 30%. Labor Day, mostly sunny. Highs in the lower 80s. Monday night, partly cloudy until midnight, then becoming mostly cloudy. Lows in the mid-60s. Tuesday, mostly sunny. Highs in the mid-80s. Again, the forecast for Galesburg and surrounding areas of central and northwest Illinois for the rest of tonight: clear. Lows in the mid-70s. South winds around 5 miles an hour. At 7 p.m. in Galesburg, skies were clear. The temperature was 87 degrees, the dew point was 77, and the relative humidity was 72%. The heat index was 99. The wind was calm. The pressure was 29.96 inches and steady. Elsewhere around the area, it was clear, and temperatures were around 90 degrees. And once again at 7 p.m. in Galesburg, under clear skies, the temperature was 87, and the heat index was 99. Looking elsewhere around the Midwest at 7 p.m., Chicago was mostly cloudy and 90. Indianapolis was partly cloudy and 88. St. Louis was partly cloudy and 97. Kansas City was clear and 88. Des Moines was clear and 92. Milwaukee was mostly cloudy and 80. The following is a summary of watches, warnings, and advisories in effect.

For the KZZ66 listening area, a heat advisory remains in effect until 7 p.m. Thursday for the following counties, Henry, Mercer, and Warren. A heat advisory remains in effect until 7 p.m. Thursday for the following county, Knox, Illinois. Here is a statement on the heat wave for the following counties in Illinois, Henry, Mercer, and Warren. Heat advisory remains in effect until 7 p.m. Thursday. What? Heat index values up to 105. Where? Portions of northwest and west central Illinois, east central and southeast Iowa, and northeast Missouri. When? Until 7 p.m. Thursday. The following impacts are expected. Hot temperatures and high humidity may cause heat illnesses. Here is a statement on the heat wave for the following county, Knox, Illinois. Heat advisory remains in effect until 7 p.m. Thursday. What? Heat index values up to 105. Where? Portions of central, east central, southeast, and west central Illinois. When? Until 7 p.m. Thursday. The following impacts are expected. Hot temperatures and high humidity may cause heat illnesses. The time is currently 7:39 p.m. Central Daylight Time. 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Now for the official National Weather Service forecast for Galesburg and surrounding areas of central and northwest Illinois. West of tonight, clear. Lows in the mid-70s. South winds around 5 miles an hour. Wednesday, sunny, hot with highs in the mid-90s. Southwest winds 5 to 10 miles an hour. Heat index values up to 106. Wednesday night, mostly clear. Lows in the mid-70s. South winds around 5 miles an hour. Thursday, sunny with highs in the mid-90s. Southwest winds 5 to 10 miles an hour. Heat index values up to 105. Thursday night, mostly clear. Humid with lows in the mid-70s. South winds around 5 miles an hour. Friday, sunny. Highs in the lower 90s. Heat index values up to 105. Friday night and Saturday, partly cloudy. Lows in the lower 70s. Highs around 90. Saturday night, mostly clear. Lows around 70. Sunday, mostly sunny. A chance of showers in the morning. Highs in the mid-80s. Chance of rain 30%. Sunday night, partly cloudy. A chance of showers after midnight. Lows in the upper 60s. Chance of rain 30%. Labor Day, mostly sunny. Highs in the lower 80s. Monday night, partly cloudy until midnight, then becoming mostly cloudy. Lows in the mid-60s. Tuesday, mostly sunny. Highs in the mid-80s. Again, the forecast for Galesburg and surrounding areas of central and northwest Illinois for the rest of tonight, clear. Lows in the mid-70s. South winds around 5 miles an hour. At 7 p.m. in Galesburg, skies were clear. The temperature was 87 degrees, the dew point was 77, and the relative humidity was 72%. The heat index was 99. The wind was calm. The pressure was 29.96 inches and steady. Elsewhere around the area, it was clear, and temperatures were around 90 degrees. And once again at 7 p.m. in Galesburg, under clear skies, the temperature was 87, and the heat index was 99. Looking elsewhere around the Midwest at 7 p.m., Chicago was mostly cloudy, and 90. Indianapolis was partly cloudy, and 88. St. Louis was partly cloudy, and 97. Kansas City was clear, and 88. Des Moines was clear, and 92. Milwaukee was mostly cloudy, and 80. The following is a summary of watches, warnings, and advisories in effect. For the KZZ66 listening area, a heat advisory remains in effect until 7 p.m. Thursday for the following counties, Henry, Mercer, and Warren. A heat advisory remains in effect until 7 p.m. Thursday for the following county, Knox, Illinois. Here is a statement on the heat wave for the following counties in Illinois, Henry, Mercer, and Warren. Heat advisory remains in effect until 7 p.m. Thursday. What? Heat index values up to 105.

portions of northwest and west-central Illinois, east-central and southeast Iowa, and northeast Missouri. When? Until 7 p.m. Thursday. The following impacts are expected. Hot temperatures and high humidity may cause heat illnesses. Here is a statement on the heat wave for the following county, Knox, Illinois. Heat advisory remains in effect until 7 p.m. Thursday. What? Heat index values up to 105. Where? Portions of central, east-central, southeast, and west-central Illinois. When? Until 7 p.m. Thursday. The following impacts are expected. Hot temperatures and high humidity may cause heat illnesses. The time is currently 7:43 p.m. Central Daylight Time. 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Now for the official National Weather Service forecast for Galesburg and surrounding areas of central and northwest Illinois. Rest of tonight, clear. Lows in the mid-70s. South winds around 5 miles an hour. Wednesday, sunny, hot with highs in the mid-90s. Southwest winds 5 to 10 miles an hour. Heat index values up to 106. Wednesday night, mostly clear. Lows in the mid-70s. South winds around 5 miles an hour. Thursday, sunny with highs in the mid-90s. Southwest winds 5 to 10 miles an hour. Heat index values up to 105. Thursday night, mostly clear. Humid with lows in the mid-70s. South winds around 5 miles an hour. Friday, sunny. Highs in the lower 90s. Heat index values up to 105. Friday night and Saturday, partly cloudy. Lows in the lower 70s. Highs around 90. Saturday night, mostly clear. Lows around 70. Sunday, mostly sunny. A chance of showers in the morning. Highs in the mid-80s. Chance of rain 30%. Sunday night, partly cloudy. A chance of showers after midnight. Lows in the upper 60s. Chance of rain 30%. Labor Day, mostly sunny. Highs in the lower 80s. Monday night, partly cloudy until midnight, then becoming mostly cloudy. Lows in the mid-60s. Tuesday, mostly sunny. Highs in the mid-80s. Again, the forecast for Galesburg and surrounding areas of central and northwest Illinois for the rest of tonight, clear. Lows in the mid-70s. South winds around 5 miles an hour. The Peoria, Illinois climate summary for this evening, as of 4 p.m., September 1, 2026. Today's high temperature was 95 degrees. The normal high is 83. The record high is 101 degrees, which was set in 1913. Today's low temperature was 73 degrees. The normal low is 62. The record low is 44 degrees, which was set in 1967. No precipitation fell today, which leaves the monthly total at 0.00 inches. The total precipitation for the year still stands at 30.84 inches. Sunset tonight is at 7:31 p.m. Sunrise tomorrow is at 6:27 a.m. At 7 p.m. in Galesburg, skies were clear. The temperature was 87 degrees, the dew point was 77, and the relative humidity was 72%. The heat index was 99. The wind was calm. The pressure was 29.96 inches and steady. Elsewhere around the area, it was clear, and temperatures were around 90 degrees. And once again at 7 p.m. in Galesburg, under clear skies, the temperature was 87, and the heat index was 99. Looking elsewhere around the Midwest at 7 p.m., Chicago was mostly cloudy, and 90. Indianapolis was partly cloudy, and 88. St. Louis was partly cloudy, and 97. Kansas City was clear, and 88. Des Moines was clear, and 92. Milwaukee was mostly cloudy, and 80. The following is a summary of watches, warnings, and advisories in effect. For the KZZ66 listening area, a heat advisory remains in effect until 7 p.m. Thursday for the following counties, Henry, Mercer, and Warren. A heat advisory remains in effect until 7 p.m. Thursday for the following county, Knox, Illinois. Here is a statement on the heat wave
for the following counties in Illinois: Henry, Mercer, and Warren. Heat advisory remains in effect until 7 p.m. Thursday. What? Heat index values up to 105. Where? Portions of northwest and west central Illinois, east central and southeast Iowa, and northeast Missouri. When? Until 7 p.m. Thursday. The following impacts are expected. Hot temperatures and high humidity may cause heat illnesses. Here is a statement on the heat wave for the following county: Knox, Illinois. Heat advisory remains in effect until 7 p.m. Thursday. What? Heat index values up to 105. Where? Portions of central, east central, southeast, and west central Illinois. When? Until 7 p.m. Thursday. The following impacts are expected. Hot temperatures and high humidity may cause heat illnesses. The time is currently 7:48 p.m. Central Daylight Time. 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Now for the official National Weather Service forecast for Galesburg and surrounding areas of central and northwest Illinois. Rest of tonight, clear. Lows in the mid-70s. South winds around 5 miles an hour. Wednesday, sunny, hot with highs in the mid-90s. Southwest winds 5 to 10 miles an hour. Heat index values up to 106. Wednesday night, mostly clear. Lows in the mid-70s. South winds around 5 miles an hour. Thursday, sunny with highs in the mid-90s. Southwest winds 5 to 10 miles an hour. Heat index values up to 105. Thursday night, mostly clear. Humid with lows in the mid-70s. South winds around 5 miles an hour. Friday, sunny. Highs in the lower 90s. Heat index values up to 105. Friday night and Saturday, partly cloudy. Lows in the lower 70s. Highs around 90. Saturday night, mostly clear. Lows around 70. Sunday, mostly sunny. A chance of showers in the morning. Highs in the mid-80s. Chance of rain 30%. Sunday night, partly cloudy. A chance of showers after midnight. Lows in the upper 60s. Chance of rain 30%. Labor Day, mostly sunny. Highs in the lower 80s. Monday night, partly cloudy until midnight, then becoming mostly cloudy. Lows in the mid-60s. Tuesday, mostly sunny. Highs in the mid-80s. Again, the forecast for Galesburg and surrounding areas of central and northwest Illinois for the rest of tonight, clear. Lows in the mid-70s. South winds around 5 miles an hour. At 7 p.m. in Galesburg, skies were clear. The temperature was 87 degrees, the dew point was 77, and the relative humidity was 72%. The heat index was 99. The wind was calm. The pressure was 29.96 inches and steady. Elsewhere around the area, it was clear, and temperatures were around 90 degrees. And once again at 7 p.m. in Galesburg, under clear skies, the temperature was 87, and the heat index was 99. Looking elsewhere around the Midwest at 7 p.m., Chicago was mostly cloudy, and 90. Indianapolis was partly cloudy, and 88. St. Louis was partly cloudy, and 97. Kansas City was clear, and 88. Des Moines was clear, and 92. Milwaukee was mostly cloudy, and 80. The following is a summary of watches, warnings, and advisories in effect. For the KZZ66 listening area, a heat advisory remains in effect until 7 p.m. Thursday for the following counties: Henry, Mercer, and Warren. A heat advisory remains in effect until 7 p.m. Thursday for the following county: Knox, Illinois. Here is a statement on the heat wave for the following counties in Illinois: Henry, Mercer, and Warren. Heat advisory remains in effect until 7 p.m. Thursday. What? Heat index values up to 105. Where? Portions of northwest and west central Illinois, east central and southeast Iowa, and northeast Missouri. When? Until 7 p.m. Thursday. The following impacts are expected. Hot temperatures and high humidity may cause heat illnesses. Here is a statement on the heat.

Wait, for the following county, Knox, Illinois. Heat advisory remains in effect until 7 p.m. Thursday. What? Heat index values up to 105. Where? Portions of central, east central, southeast, and west central Illinois. When? Until 7 p.m. Thursday. The following impacts are expected. Hot temperatures and high humidity may cause heat illnesses. The time is currently 7:53 p.m. Central Daylight Time. 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Now for the official National Weather Service forecast for Galesburg and surrounding areas of central and northwest Illinois. Rest of tonight, clear. Lows in the mid-70s. South winds around 5 miles an hour. Wednesday, sunny, hot with highs in the mid-90s. Southwest winds 5 to 10 miles an hour. Heat index values up to 106. Wednesday night, mostly clear. Lows in the mid-70s. South winds around 5 miles an hour. Thursday, sunny with highs in the mid-90s. Southwest winds 5 to 10 miles an hour. Heat index values up to 105. Thursday night, mostly clear. Humid with lows in the mid-70s. South winds around 5 miles an hour. Friday, sunny. Highs in the lower 90s. Heat index values up to 105. Friday night and Saturday, partly cloudy. Lows in the lower 70s. Highs around 90. Saturday night, mostly clear. Lows around 70. Sunday, mostly sunny. A chance of showers in the morning. Highs in the mid-80s. Chance of rain 30%. Sunday night, partly cloudy. A chance of showers after midnight. Lows in the upper 60s. Chance of rain 30%. Labor Day, mostly sunny. Highs in the lower 80s. Monday night, partly cloudy until midnight, then becoming mostly cloudy. Lows in the mid-60s. Tuesday, mostly sunny. Highs in the mid-80s. Again, the forecast for Galesburg and surrounding areas of central and northwest Illinois for the rest of tonight, clear. Lows in the mid-70s. South winds around 5 miles an hour. At 7 p.m. in Galesburg, skies were clear. The temperature was 87 degrees, the dew point was 77, and the relative humidity was 72%. The heat index was 99. The wind was calm. The pressure was 29.96 inches and steady. Elsewhere around the area, it was clear, and temperatures were around 90 degrees. And once again at 7 p.m. in Galesburg, under clear skies, the temperature was 87, and the heat index was 99. Looking elsewhere around the Midwest at 7 p.m., Chicago was mostly cloudy, and 90. Indianapolis was partly cloudy, and 88. St. Louis was partly cloudy, and 97. Kansas City was clear, and 88. Des Moines was clear, and 92. Milwaukee was mostly cloudy, and 80. The following is a summary of watches, warnings, and advisories in effect. For the KZZ66 listening area, a heat advisory remains in effect until 7 p.m. Thursday for the following counties, Henry, Mercer, and Warren. A heat advisory remains in effect until 7 p.m. Thursday for the following county, Knox, Illinois. Here is a statement on the heat wave for the following counties in Illinois, Henry, Mercer, and Warren. Heat advisory remains in effect until 7 p.m. Thursday. What? Heat index values up to 105. Where? Portions of northwest and west central Illinois, east central and southeast Iowa, and northeast Missouri. When? Until 7 p.m. Thursday. The following impacts are expected. Hot temperatures and high humidity may cause heat illnesses. Here is a statement on the heat wave for the following county, Knox, Illinois. Heat advisory remains in effect until 7 p.m. Thursday. What? Heat index values up to 105. Where? Portions of central, east central, southeast, and west central Illinois. When? Until 7 p.m. Thursday. The following impacts are expected. Hot temperatures and high humidity may cause heat illnesses. The time is currently 7:57 p.m. Central Daylight Time.

listening to NOAA Weather Radio All Hazards, station KZZ66 in Galesburg. Now for the official National Weather Service forecast for Galesburg and surrounding areas of central and northwest Illinois. West of tonight, clear. Lows in the mid-70s. South winds around 5 miles an hour. Wednesday, sunny, hot with highs in the mid-90s. Southwest winds 5 to 10 miles an hour. Heat index values up to 106. Wednesday night, mostly clear. Lows in the mid-70s. South winds around 5 miles an hour. Thursday, sunny with highs in the mid-90s. Southwest winds 5 to 10 miles an hour. Heat index values up to 105. Thursday night, mostly clear. Humid with lows in the mid-70s. South winds around 5 miles an hour. Friday, sunny. Highs in the lower 90s. Heat index values up to 105. Friday night and Saturday, partly cloudy. Lows in the lower 70s. Highs around 90. Saturday night, mostly clear. Lows around 70. Sunday, mostly sunny. A chance of showers in the morning. Highs in the mid-80s. Chance of rain 30%. Sunday night, partly cloudy. A chance of showers after midnight. Lows in the upper 60s. Chance of rain 30%. Labor Day, mostly sunny. Highs in the lower 80s. Monday night, partly cloudy until midnight, then becoming mostly cloudy. Lows in the mid-60s. Tuesday, mostly sunny. Highs in the mid-80s. Again, the forecast for Galesburg and surrounding areas of central and northwest Illinois for the rest of tonight, clear. Lows in the mid-70s. South winds around 5 miles an hour. The following is a summary of watches, warnings, and advisories in effect. For the KZZ66 listening area, a heat advisory remains in effect until 7 p.m. Thursday for the following counties, Henry, Mercer, and Warren. A heat advisory remains in effect until 7 p.m. Thursday for the following county, Knox, Illinois. Here is a statement on the heat wave for the following counties in Illinois, Henry, Mercer, and Warren. Heat advisory remains in effect until 7 p.m. Thursday. What? Heat index values up to 105. Where? Portions of northwest and west central Illinois, east central and southeast Iowa, and northeast Missouri. When? Until 7 p.m. Thursday. The following impacts are expected. Hot temperatures and high humidity may cause heat illnesses. Here is a statement on the heat wave for the following county, Knox, Illinois. Heat advisory remains in effect until 7 p.m. Thursday. What? Heat index values up to 105. Where? Portions of central, east central, southeast, and west central Illinois. When? Until 7 p.m. Thursday. The following impacts are expected. Hot temperatures and high humidity may cause heat illnesses. The time is currently 8:01 p.m. Central Daylight Time. 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Now for the official National Weather Service forecast for Galesburg and surrounding areas of central and northwest Illinois. West of tonight, clear. Lows in the mid-70s. South winds around 5 miles an hour. Wednesday, sunny, hot with highs in the mid-90s. Southwest winds 5 to 10 miles an hour. Heat index values up to 106. Wednesday night, mostly clear. Lows in the mid-70s. South winds around 5 miles an hour. Thursday, sunny with highs in the mid-90s. Southwest winds 5 to 10 miles an hour. Heat index values up to 105. Thursday night, mostly clear. Humid with lows in the mid-70s. South winds around 5 miles an hour. Friday, sunny. Highs in the lower 90s. Heat index values up to 105. Friday night and Saturday, partly cloudy. Lows in the lower 70s. Highs around 90. Saturday night, mostly clear. Lows around 70. Sunday, mostly sunny. A chance of showers in the morning. Highs in the mid-80s. Chance of rain 30%. Sunday night, partly cloudy.

till 7 p.m. Thursday for the following counties: Henry, Mercer, and Warren. A heat advisory remains in effect until 7 p.m. Thursday for the following county: Knox, Illinois. Here is a statement on the heat wave for the following counties in Illinois: Henry, Mercer, and Warren. Heat advisory remains in effect until 7 p.m. Thursday. What? Heat index values up to 105. Where? Portions of northwest and west central Illinois, east central and southeast Iowa, and northeast Missouri. When? Until 7 p.m. Thursday. The following impacts are expected: hot temperatures and high humidity may cause heat illnesses. Here is a statement on the heat wave for the following county: Knox, Illinois. Heat advisory remains in effect until 7 p.m. Thursday. What? Heat index values up to 105. Where? Portions of central, east central, southeast, and west central Illinois. When? Until 7 p.m. Thursday. The following impacts are expected: hot temperatures and high humidity may cause heat illnesses. The time is currently 8:04 p.m. Central Daylight Time. 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Now for the official National Weather Service forecast for Galesburg and surrounding areas of central and northwest Illinois. West of tonight, clear. Lows in the mid-70s. South winds around 5 miles an hour. Wednesday, sunny, hot with highs in the mid-90s. Southwest winds 5 to 10 miles an hour. Heat index values up to 106. Wednesday night, mostly clear. Lows in the mid-70s. South winds around 5 miles an hour. Thursday, sunny with highs in the mid-90s. Southwest winds 5 to 10 miles an hour. Heat index values up to 105. Thursday night, mostly clear. Humid with lows in the mid-70s. South winds around 5 miles an hour. Friday, sunny. Highs in the lower 90s. Heat index values up to 105. Friday night and Saturday, partly cloudy. Lows in the lower 70s. Highs around 90. Saturday night, mostly clear. Lows around 70. Sunday, mostly sunny. A chance of showers in the morning. Highs in the mid-80s. Chance of rain 30%. Sunday night, partly cloudy. A chance of showers after midnight. Lows in the upper 60s. Chance of rain 30%. Labor Day, mostly sunny. Highs in the lower 80s. Monday night, partly cloudy until midnight, then becoming mostly cloudy. Lows in the mid-60s. Tuesday, mostly sunny. Highs in the mid-80s. Again, the forecast for Galesburg and surrounding areas of central and northwest Illinois for the rest of tonight, clear. Lows in the mid-70s. South winds around 5 miles an hour. At 8 p.m. in Galesburg, skies were clear. The temperature was 83 degrees, the dew point was 76, and the relative humidity was 77%. The heat index was 91. The wind was south at 3 miles an hour. The pressure was 29.96 inches and steady. Elsewhere around the area, it was clear. It was 87 at Peoria, 83 at Moline, and 82 at Burlington. Quincy reported 85, Macomb reported 80, and Springfield reported 87. And once again at 8 p.m. in Galesburg, under clear skies, the temperature was 83 and the heat index was 91. Looking elsewhere around the Midwest at 8 p.m., Chicago was partly cloudy and 89. Indianapolis was partly cloudy and 85. St. Louis was clear and 93. Kansas City was clear and 82. Des Moines was partly cloudy and 89. Milwaukee was mostly cloudy and 78. The following is a summary of watches, warnings, and advisories in effect. For the KZZ66 listening area, a heat advisory remains in effect until 7 p.m. Thursday for the following counties: Henry, Mercer, and Warren. A heat advisory remains in effect until 7 p.m. Thursday for the following county: Knox, Illinois. Here is a statement on the heat wave for the following counties in Illinois: Henry, Mercer, and Warren. Heat advisory remains in effect until 7 p.m.

Thursday. What? Heat index values up to 105. Where? Portions of northwest and west central Illinois, east central and southeast Iowa, and northeast Missouri. When? Until 7 p.m. Thursday. The following impacts are expected. Hot temperatures and high humidity may cause heat illnesses. Here is a statement on the heat wave for the following county, Knox, Illinois. Heat advisory remains in effect until 7 p.m. Thursday. What? Heat index values up to 105. Where? Portions of central, east central, southeast, and west central Illinois. When? Until 7 p.m. Thursday. The following impacts are expected. Hot temperatures and high humidity may cause heat illnesses. The time is currently 8:09 p.m. Central Daylight Time. 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Now for the official National Weather Service forecast for Galesburg and surrounding areas of central and northwest Illinois. West of tonight, clear. Lows in the mid-70s. South winds around 5 miles an hour. Wednesday, sunny, hot with highs in the mid-90s. Southwest winds 5 to 10 miles an hour. Heat index values up to 106. Wednesday night, mostly clear. Lows in the mid-70s. South winds around 5 miles an hour. Thursday, sunny with highs in the mid-90s. Southwest winds 5 to 10 miles an hour. Heat index values up to 105. Thursday night, mostly clear. Humid with lows in the mid-70s. South winds around 5 miles an hour. Friday, sunny. Highs in the lower 90s. Heat index values up to 105. Friday night and Saturday, partly cloudy. Lows in the lower 70s. Highs around 90. Saturday night, mostly clear. Lows around 70. Sunday, mostly sunny. A chance of showers in the morning. Highs in the mid-80s. Chance of rain 30%. Sunday night, partly cloudy. A chance of showers after midnight. Lows in the upper 60s. Chance of rain 30%. Labor Day, mostly sunny. Highs in the lower 80s. Monday night, partly cloudy until midnight, then becoming mostly cloudy. Lows in the mid-60s. Tuesday, mostly sunny. Highs in the mid-80s. Again, the forecast for Galesburg and surrounding areas of central and northwest Illinois for the rest of tonight, clear. Lows in the mid-70s. South winds around 5 miles an hour. At 8 p.m. in Galesburg, skies were clear. The temperature was 83 degrees, the dew point was 76, and the relative humidity was 77%. The heat index was 91. The wind was south at 3 miles an hour. The pressure was 29.96 inches and steady. Elsewhere around the area, it was clear. It was 87 at Peoria, 83 at Moline, and 82 at Burlington. Quincy reported 85, Macomb reported 80, and Springfield reported 87. And once again at 8 p.m. in Galesburg, under clear skies, the temperature was 83 and the heat index was 91. Looking elsewhere around the Midwest at 8 p.m., Chicago was partly cloudy and 89. Indianapolis was partly cloudy and 85. St. Louis was clear and 93. Kansas City was clear. 82. Des Moines was partly cloudy and 89. Milwaukee was mostly cloudy and 78. The following is a summary of watches, warnings, and advisories in effect. For the KZZ 66 listening area, a heat advisory remains in effect until 7 p.m. Thursday for the following counties, Henry, Mercer, and Warren. A heat advisory remains in effect until 7 p.m. Thursday for the following county, Knox, Illinois. Here is a statement on the heat wave for the following counties in Illinois, Henry, Mercer, and Warren. Heat advisory remains in effect until 7 p.m. Thursday. What? Heat index values up to 105. Where? Portions of northwest and west central Illinois, east central and southeast Iowa, and northeast Missouri. When? Until 7 p.m. Thursday. The following impacts are expected. Hot temperatures and high humidity may cause heat illnesses.

Here is a statement on the heat wave for the following county, Knox, Illinois. Heat advisory remains in effect until 7 p.m. Thursday. What? Heat index values up to 105. Where? Portions of central, east central, southeast, and west central Illinois. When? Until 7 p.m. Thursday. The following impacts are expected. Hot temperatures and high humidity may cause heat illnesses. 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KZZ66 serves the following counties: Henry, Knox, Mercer, and Warren. KZZ66 is part of the All Hazards Network of NOAA Weather Radio. 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Now for the official National Weather Service forecast for Galesburg and surrounding areas of central and northwest Illinois. Rest of tonight, clear. Lows in the mid-70s. South winds around 5 miles an hour. Wednesday, sunny, hot with highs in the mid-90s. Southwest winds 5 to 10 miles an hour. Heat index values up to 106. Wednesday night, mostly clear. Lows in the mid-70s. South winds around 5 miles an hour. Thursday, sunny with highs in the mid-90s. Southwest winds 5 to 10 miles an hour. Heat index values up to 105. Thursday night, mostly clear. Humid with lows in the mid-70s. South winds around 5 miles an hour. Friday, sunny. Highs in the lower 90s. Heat index values up to 105. Friday night and Saturday, partly cloudy. Lows in the lower 70s. Highs around 90. Saturday night, mostly clear. Lows around 70. Sunday, mostly sunny. A chance of showers in the morning. Highs in the mid-80s. Chance of rain 30%. Sunday night, partly cloudy. A chance of showers after midnight. Lows in the upper 60s. Chance of rain 30%. Labor Day, mostly sunny. Highs in the lower 80s. Monday night, partly cloudy until midnight, then becoming mostly cloudy. Lows in the mid-60s. Tuesday, mostly sunny. Highs in the mid-80s. Again, the forecast for Galesburg and surrounding areas of central and northwest Illinois for the rest of tonight, clear. Lows in the mid-70s. South winds around 5 miles an hour. At 8 p.m. in Galesburg, skies were clear. The temperature was 83 degrees, the dew point was 76, and the relative humidity was 77%. The heat index was 91. The wind was south at 3 miles an hour. The pressure was 29.96 inches and steady. Elsewhere around the area, it was clear. It was 87 at Peoria, 83 at Moline, and 82 at Burlington. Quincy reported 85, Macomb reported 80, and Springfield reported 87. And once again at 8 p.m. in Galesburg, under clear skies, the temperature was 83 and the heat index was 91. Looking elsewhere around the Midwest at 8 p.m., Chicago was partly cloudy and 89. Indianapolis was partly cloudy and 85. St. Louis was partly cloudy and 93. Kansas City was clear and 82. Des Moines was partly cloudy and 89. Milwaukee was mostly cloudy and 78. The following is a summary of watches, warnings, and advisories in effect. For the KZZ66 listening area, a heat advisory remains in effect until 7 p.m. Thursday for the following counties, Henry, Mercer, and Warren. A heat advisory remains in effect until 7 p.m. Thursday for the following county, Knox, Illinois. Here is a statement on the heat wave for the following counties in Illinois, Henry, Mercer, and Warren. Heat advisory remains in effect until 7 p.m. Thursday. What? Heat index values up to 105. Where? Portions of northwest and west central Illinois, east central and southeast Iowa, and northeast Missouri. When? Until 7 p.m. Thursday.

The following impacts are expected. Hot temperatures and high humidity may cause heat illnesses. Here is a statement on the heat wave for the following county, Knox, Illinois. Heat advisory remains in effect until 7 p.m. Thursday. What? Heat index values up to 105. Where? Portions of central, east central, southeast, and west central Illinois. When? Until 7 p.m. Thursday. The following impacts are expected. Hot temperatures and high humidity may cause heat illnesses. The time is currently 8:19 p.m. Central Daylight Time. 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Now for the official National Weather Service forecast for Galesburg and surrounding areas of central and northwest Illinois. Rest of tonight, clear. Lows in the mid-70s. South winds around 5 miles an hour. Wednesday, sunny, hot with highs in the mid-90s. Southwest winds 5 to 10 miles an hour. Heat index values up to 106. Wednesday night, mostly clear. Lows in the mid-70s. South winds around 5 miles an hour. Thursday, sunny with highs in the mid-90s. Southwest winds 5 to 10 miles an hour. Heat index values up to 105. Thursday night, mostly clear. Humid with lows in the mid-70s. South winds around 5 miles an hour. Friday, sunny. Highs in the lower 90s. Heat index values up to 105. Friday night and Saturday, partly cloudy. Lows in the lower 70s. Highs around 90. Saturday night, mostly clear. Lows around 70. Sunday, mostly sunny. A chance of showers in the morning. Highs in the mid-80s. Chance of rain 30%. Sunday night, partly cloudy. A chance of showers after midnight. Lows in the upper 60s. Chance of rain 30%. Labor Day, mostly sunny. Highs in the lower 80s. Monday night, partly cloudy until midnight, then becoming mostly cloudy. Lows in the mid-60s. Tuesday, mostly sunny. Highs in the mid-80s. Again, the forecast for Galesburg and surrounding areas of central and northwest Illinois for the rest of tonight, clear. Lows in the mid-70s. South winds around 5 miles an hour. At 8 p.m. in Galesburg, skies were clear. The temperature was 83 degrees, the dew point was 76, and the relative humidity was 77%. The heat index was 91. The wind was south at 3 miles an hour. The pressure was 29.96 inches and steady. Elsewhere around the area, it was clear. It was 87 at Peoria, 83 at Moline, and 82 at Burlington. Quincy reported 85, Macomb reported 80, and Springfield reported 87. And once again at 8 p.m. in Galesburg, under clear skies, the temperature was 83 and the heat index was 91. Looking elsewhere around the Midwest at 8 p.m., Chicago was partly cloudy and 89. Indianapolis was partly cloudy and 85. St. Louis was partly cloudy and 93. Kansas City was clear and 82. Des Moines was partly cloudy and 89. Milwaukee was mostly cloudy and 78. The following is a summary of watches, warnings, and advisories in effect. For the KZZ66 listening area, a heat advisory remains in effect until 7 p.m. Thursday for the following counties, Henry, Mercer, and Warren. A heat advisory remains in effect until 7 p.m. Thursday for the following county, Knox, Illinois. Here is a statement on the heat wave for the following counties in Illinois, Henry, Mercer, and Warren. Heat advisory remains in effect until 7 p.m. Thursday. What? Heat index values up to 105. Where? Portions of northwest and west central Illinois, east central and southeast Iowa, and northeast Missouri. When? Until 7 p.m. Thursday. The following impacts are expected. Hot temperatures and high humidity may cause heat illnesses. Here is a statement on the heat wave for the following county, Knox, Illinois. Heat advisory remains in effect until 7 p.m. Thursday. What? Heat index values up to 105. Where?

of Central, East Central, Southeast, and West Central Illinois. When? Until 7 p.m. Thursday. The following impacts are expected. Hot temperatures and high humidity may cause heat illnesses. The time is currently 8:23 p.m. Central Daylight Time. 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Now for the official National Weather Service forecast for Galesburg and surrounding areas of central and northwest Illinois. Rest of tonight, clear. Lows in the mid-70s. South winds around 5 miles an hour. Wednesday, sunny, hot with highs in the mid-90s. Southwest winds 5 to 10 miles an hour. Heat index values up to 106. Wednesday night, mostly clear. Lows in the mid-70s. South winds around 5 miles an hour. Thursday, sunny with highs in the mid-90s. Southwest winds 5 to 10 miles an hour. Heat index values up to 105. Thursday night, mostly clear. Humid with lows in the mid-70s. South winds around 5 miles an hour. Friday, sunny. Highs in the lower 90s. Heat index values up to 105. Friday night and Saturday, partly cloudy. Lows in the lower 70s. Highs around 90. Saturday night, mostly clear. Lows around 70. Sunday, mostly sunny. A chance of showers in the morning. Highs in the mid-80s. Chance of rain 30%. Sunday night, partly cloudy. A chance of showers after midnight. Lows in the upper 60s. Chance of rain 30%. Labor Day, mostly sunny. Highs in the lower 80s. Monday night, partly cloudy until midnight, then becoming mostly cloudy. Lows in the mid-60s. Tuesday, mostly sunny. Highs in the mid-80s. Again, the forecast for Galesburg and surrounding areas of central and northwest Illinois for the rest of tonight, clear. Lows in the mid-70s. South winds around 5 miles an hour. At 8 p.m. in Galesburg, skies were clear. The temperature was 83 degrees, the dew point was 76, and the relative humidity was 77%. The heat index was 91. The wind was south at 3 miles an hour. The pressure was 29.96 inches and steady. Elsewhere around the area, it was clear. It was 87 at Peoria, 83 at Moline, and 82 at Burlington. Quincy reported 85, Macomb reported 80, and Springfield reported 87. And once again at 8 p.m. in Galesburg, under clear skies, the temperature was 83, and the heat index was 91. Looking elsewhere around the Midwest at 8 p.m., Chicago was partly cloudy, and 89. Indianapolis was partly cloudy, and 85. St. Louis was partly cloudy, and 93. Kansas City was clear, and 82. Des Moines was partly cloudy, and 89. Milwaukee was mostly cloudy, and 78. The following is a summary of watches, warnings, and advisories in effect. For the KZZ66 listening area, a heat advisory remains in effect until 7 p.m. Thursday for the following counties, Henry, Mercer, and Warren. A heat advisory remains in effect until 7 p.m. Thursday for the following county, Knox, Illinois. Here is a statement on the heat wave for the following counties in Illinois, Henry, Mercer, and Warren. Heat advisory remains in effect until 7 p.m. Thursday. What? Heat index values up to 105. Where? Portions of northwest and west central Illinois, east central and southeast Iowa, and northeast Missouri. When? Until 7 p.m. Thursday. The following impacts are expected. Hot temperatures and high humidity may cause heat illnesses. Here is a statement on the heat wave for the following county, Knox, Illinois. Heat advisory remains in effect until 7 p.m. Thursday. What? Heat index values up to 105. Where? Portions of central, east central, southeast, and west central Illinois. When? Until 7 p.m. Thursday. The following impacts are expected. Hot temperatures and high humidity may cause heat illnesses. The time is currently 8:28 p.m. Central Daylight Time. 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

Hazards, station KZZ 66 in Galesburg. Now for the official National Weather Service forecast for Galesburg and surrounding areas of central and northwest Illinois. Rest of tonight, clear. Lows in the mid-70s. South winds around 5 miles an hour. Wednesday, sunny, hot with highs in the mid-90s. Southwest winds 5 to 10 miles an hour. Heat index values up to 106. Wednesday night, mostly clear. Lows in the mid-70s. South winds around 5 miles an hour. Thursday, sunny with highs in the mid-90s. Southwest winds 5 to 10 miles an hour. Heat index values up to 105. Thursday night, mostly clear. Humid with lows in the mid-70s. South winds around 5 miles an hour. Friday, sunny. Highs in the lower 90s. Heat index values up to 105. Friday night and Saturday, partly cloudy. Lows in the lower 70s. Highs around 90. Saturday night, mostly clear. Lows around 70. Sunday, mostly sunny. A chance of showers in the morning. Highs in the mid-80s. Chance of rain 30%. Sunday night, partly cloudy. A chance of showers after midnight. Lows in the upper 60s. Chance of rain 30%. Labor Day, mostly sunny. Highs in the lower 80s. Monday night, partly cloudy until midnight, then becoming mostly cloudy. Lows in the mid-60s. Tuesday, mostly sunny. Highs in the mid-80s. Again, the forecast for Galesburg and surrounding areas of central and northwest Illinois for the rest of tonight, clear. Lows in the mid-70s. South winds around 5 miles an hour. At 8 p.m. in Galesburg, skies were clear. The temperature was 83 degrees, the dew point was 76, and the relative humidity was 77%. The heat index was 91. The wind was south at 3 miles an hour. The pressure was 29.96 inches and steady. Elsewhere around the area, it was clear. It was 87 at Peoria, 83 at Moline, and 82 at Burlington. Quincy reported 85, Macomb reported 80, and Springfield reported 87. And once again at 8 p.m. in Galesburg, under clear skies, the temperature was 83 and the heat index was 91. Looking elsewhere around the Midwest at 8 p.m., Chicago was partly cloudy and 89. Indianapolis was partly cloudy and 85. St. Louis was partly cloudy and 93. Kansas City was clear and 82. Des Moines was partly cloudy and 89. Milwaukee was mostly cloudy and 78. The following is a summary of watches, warnings, and advisories in effect. For the KZZ 66 listening area, a heat advisory remains in effect until 7 p.m. Thursday for the following counties: Henry, Mercer, and Warren. A heat advisory remains in effect until 7 p.m. Thursday for the following county: Knox, Illinois. Here is a statement on the heat wave for the following counties in Illinois: Henry, Mercer, and Warren. Heat advisory remains in effect until 7 p.m. Thursday. What? Heat index values up to 105. Where? Portions of northwest and west central Illinois, east central and southeast Iowa, and northeast Missouri. When? Until 7 p.m. Thursday. The following impacts are expected: hot temperatures and high humidity may cause heat illnesses. Here is a statement on the heat wave for the following county: Knox, Illinois. Heat advisory remains in effect until 7 p.m. Thursday. What? Heat index values up to 105. Where? Portions of central, east central, southeast, and west central Illinois. When? Until 7 p.m. Thursday. The following impacts are expected: hot temperatures and high humidity may cause heat illnesses. The time is currently 8:33 p.m. Central Daylight Time. 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Now for the official National Weather Service forecast for Galesburg and surrounding areas of central and northwest.

highs in the lower 80s. Monday night, partly cloudy until midnight, then becoming mostly cloudy. Lows in the mid-60s. Tuesday, mostly sunny. Highs in the mid-80s. Again, the forecast for Galesburg and surrounding areas of central and northwest Illinois for the rest of tonight, clear. Lows in the mid-70s. South winds around 5 miles an hour. At 8 p.m. in Galesburg, skies were clear. The temperature was 83 degrees, the dew point was 76, and the relative humidity was 77%. The heat index was 91. The wind was south at 3 miles an hour. The pressure was 29.96 inches and steady. Elsewhere around the area, it was clear. It was 87 at Peoria, 83 at Moline, and 82 at Burlington. Quincy reported 85, Macomb reported 80, and Springfield reported 87. And once again at 8 p.m. in Galesburg, under clear skies, the temperature was 83 and the heat index was 91. Looking elsewhere around the Midwest at 8 p.m., Chicago was partly cloudy and 89. Indianapolis was partly cloudy and 85. St. Louis was partly cloudy and 93. Kansas City was clear and 82. Des Moines was partly cloudy and 89. Milwaukee was mostly cloudy and 78. The following is a summary of watches, warnings, and advisories in effect. For the KZZ 66 listening area, a heat advisory remains in effect until 7 p.m. Thursday for the following counties: Henry, Mercer, and Warren. A heat advisory remains in effect until 7 p.m. Thursday for the following county: Knox, Illinois. Here is a statement on the heat wave for the following counties in Illinois: Henry, Mercer, and Warren. Heat advisory remains in effect until 7 p.m. Thursday. What? Heat index values up to 105. Where? Portions of northwest and west central Illinois, east central and southeast Iowa, and northeast Missouri. When? Until 7 p.m. Thursday. The following impacts are expected: hot temperatures and high humidity may cause heat illnesses. Here is a statement on the heat wave for the following county: Knox, Illinois. Heat advisory remains in effect until 7 p.m. Thursday. What? Heat index values up to 105. Where? Portions of central, east central, southeast, and west central Illinois. When? Until 7 p.m. Thursday. The following impacts are expected: hot temperatures and high humidity may cause heat illnesses. The time is currently 8:56 p.m. Central Daylight Time. 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Now for the official National Weather Service forecast for Galesburg and surrounding areas of central and northwest Illinois. Rest of tonight, clear. Lows in the mid-70s. South winds around 5 miles an hour. Wednesday, sunny, hot with highs in the mid-90s. Southwest winds 5 to 10 miles an hour. Heat index values up to 106. Wednesday night, mostly clear. Lows in the mid-70s. South winds around 5 miles an hour. Thursday, sunny with highs in the mid-90s. Southwest winds 5 to 10 miles an hour. Heat index values up to 105. Thursday night, mostly clear. Humid with lows in the mid-70s. South winds around 5 miles an hour. Friday, sunny. Highs in the lower 90s. Heat index values up to 105. Friday night and Saturday, partly cloudy. Lows in the lower 70s. Highs around 90. Saturday night, mostly clear. Lows around 70. Sunday, mostly sunny. A chance of showers in the morning. Highs in the mid-80s. Chance of rain 30%. Sunday night, partly cloudy. A chance of showers after midnight. Lows in the upper 60s. Chance of rain 30%. Labor Day, mostly sunny. Highs in the lower 80s. Monday night, partly cloudy until midnight, then becoming mostly cloudy. Lows in the mid-60s. Tuesday, mostly sunny. Highs in the mid-80s. Again, the forecast for Galesburg and surrounding areas of central and northwest Illinois for the rest of tonight, clear.

Lows in the mid-70s. South winds around 5 miles an hour. At 8 p.m. in Galesburg, skies were clear. The temperature was 83 degrees, the dew point was 76, and the relative humidity was 77%. The heat index was 91. The wind was south at 3 miles an hour. The pressure was 29.96 inches and steady. Elsewhere around the area, it was clear. It was 87 at Peoria, 83 at Moline, and 82 at Burlington. Quincy reported 85, Macomb reported 80, and Springfield reported 87. And once again at 8 p.m. in Galesburg, under clear skies, the temperature was 83 and the heat index was 91. Looking elsewhere around the Midwest at 8 p.m., Chicago was partly cloudy and 89. Indianapolis was partly cloudy and 85. St. Louis was partly cloudy and 93. Kansas City was clear and 82. Des Moines was partly cloudy and 89. Milwaukee was mostly cloudy and 78. The following is a summary of watches, warnings, and advisories in effect. For the KZZ 66 listening area, a heat advisory remains in effect until 7 p.m. Thursday for the following counties, Henry, Mercer, and Warren. A heat advisory remains in effect until 7 p.m. Thursday for the following county, Knox, Illinois. Here is a statement on the heat wave for the following counties in Illinois, Henry, Mercer, and Warren. Heat advisory remains in effect until 7 p.m. Thursday. What? Heat index values up to 105. Where? Portions of northwest and west central Illinois, east central and southeast Iowa, and northeast Missouri. When? Until 7 p.m. Thursday. The following impacts are expected. Hot temperatures and high humidity may cause heat illnesses. Here is a statement on the heat wave for the following county, Knox, Illinois. Heat advisory remains in effect until 7 p.m. Thursday. What? Heat index values up to 105. Where? Portions of central, east central, southeast, and west central Illinois. When? Until 7 p.m. Thursday. The following impacts are expected. Hot temperatures and high humidity may cause heat illnesses. The time is currently 9:01 p.m. Central Daylight Time. 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Now for the official National Weather Service forecast for Galesburg and surrounding areas of central and northwest Illinois. West of tonight, clear. Lows in the mid-70s. South winds around 5 miles an hour. Wednesday, sunny, hot with highs in the mid-90s. Southwest winds 5 to 10 miles an hour. Heat index values up to 106. Wednesday night, mostly clear. Lows in the mid-70s. South winds around 5 miles an hour. Thursday, sunny with highs in the mid-90s. Southwest winds 5 to 10 miles an hour. Heat index values up to 105. Thursday night, mostly clear. Humid with lows in the mid-70s. South winds around 5 miles an hour. Friday, sunny. Highs in the lower 90s. Heat index values up to 105. Friday night and Saturday, partly cloudy. Lows in the lower 70s. Highs around 90. Saturday night, mostly clear. Lows around 70. Sunday, mostly sunny. A chance of showers in the morning. Highs in the mid-80s. Chance of rain 30%. Sunday night, partly cloudy. A chance of showers after midnight. Lows in the upper 60s. Chance of rain 30%. Labor Day, mostly sunny. Highs in the lower 80s. Monday night, partly cloudy until midnight, then becoming mostly cloudy. Lows in the mid-60s. Tuesday, mostly sunny. Highs in the mid-80s. Again, the forecast for Galesburg and surrounding areas of central and northwest Illinois for the rest of tonight, clear. Lows in the mid-70s. South winds around 5 miles an hour. The following is a summary of watches, warnings, and advisories in effect. For the KZZ 66 listening area, a heat advisory remains in effect until 7 p.m. Thursday for the following counties, Henry, Mercer, and Warren.

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Heat index values up to 105. Where? Portions of central, east central, southeast, and west central Illinois. When? Until 7 p.m. Thursday. The following impacts are expected. Hot temperatures and high humidity may cause heat illnesses. The time is currently 9:04 p.m. Central Daylight Time. 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Now for the official National Weather Service forecast for Galesburg and surrounding areas of central and northwest Illinois. Rest of tonight, clear. Lows in the mid-70s. South winds around 5 miles an hour. Wednesday, sunny, hot with highs in the mid-90s. Southwest winds 5 to 10 miles an hour. Heat index values up to 106. Wednesday night, mostly clear. Lows in the mid-70s. South winds around 5 miles an hour. Thursday, sunny with highs in the mid-90s. Southwest winds 5 to 10 miles an hour. Heat index values up to 105. Thursday night, mostly clear. Humid with lows in the mid-70s. South winds around 5 miles an hour. Friday, sunny. Highs in the lower 90s. Heat index values up to 105. Friday night and Saturday, partly cloudy. Lows in the lower 70s. Highs around 90. Saturday night, mostly clear. Lows around 70. Sunday, mostly sunny. A chance of showers in the morning. Highs in the mid-80s. Chance of rain 30%. Sunday night, partly cloudy. A chance of showers after midnight. Lows in the upper 60s. Chance of rain 30%. Labor Day, mostly sunny. Highs in the lower 80s. Monday night, partly cloudy until midnight, then becoming mostly cloudy. Lows in the mid-60s. Tuesday, mostly sunny. Highs in the mid-80s. Again, the forecast for Galesburg and surrounding areas of central and northwest Illinois for the rest of tonight, clear. Lows in the mid-70s. South winds around 5 miles an hour. The following is a summary of watches, warnings, and advisories in effect. For the KZZ 66 listening area, a heat advisory remains in effect until 7 p.m. Thursday for the following counties, Henry, Mercer, and Warren. A heat advisory remains in effect until 7 p.m. Thursday for the following county, Knox, Illinois. Here is a statement on the heat wave for the following counties in Illinois, Henry, Mercer, and Warren. Heat advisory remains in effect until 7 p.m. Thursday. What? Heat index values up to 105. Where? Portions of northwest and west central Illinois, east central and southeast Iowa, and northeast Missouri. When? Until 7 p.m. Thursday. The following impacts are expected. Hot temperatures and high humidity may cause heat illnesses. Here is a statement on the heat wave for the following county, Knox, Illinois. Heat advisory remains in effect until 7 p.m. Thursday. What? Heat index values up to 105. Where? Portions of central, east central, southeast, and west central Illinois. When? Until 7 p.m. Thursday. The following impacts are expected. Hot temperatures and high humidity may cause heat illnesses. The time is currently 9:08 p.m. Central Daylight Time. 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Now for the official National Weather Service forecast for Galesburg and surrounding areas of central and northwest Illinois. Rest of tonight, clear. Lows in the mid-70s. South winds around 5 miles an hour. Wednesday, sunny, hot with highs in the mid-90s. Southwest winds 5 to 10 miles an hour. Heat index values up to 106. Wednesday night, mostly clear. Lows in the mid-70s. South winds around 5 miles an hour. Thursday, sunny with highs in the mid-90s. Southwest winds 5 to 10 miles an hour. Heat index values up to 105. Thursday night, mostly clear. Humid with lows in the mid-70s. South winds around 5 miles an hour. Friday, sunny. Highs in the lower 90s. Heat index values up to 100.

105. Friday night and Saturday, partly cloudy. Lows in the lower 70s. Highs around 90. Saturday night, mostly clear. Lows around 70. Sunday, mostly sunny. A chance of showers in the morning. Highs in the mid-80s. Chance of rain 30%. Sunday night, partly cloudy. A chance of showers after midnight. Lows in the upper 60s. Chance of rain 30%. Labor Day, mostly sunny. Highs in the lower 80s. Monday night, partly cloudy until midnight, then becoming mostly cloudy. Lows in the mid-60s. Tuesday, mostly sunny. Highs in the mid-80s. Again, the forecast for Galesburg and surrounding areas of central and northwest Illinois for the rest of tonight, clear. Lows in the mid-70s. South winds around 5 miles an hour. At 9 p.m. in Galesburg, skies were clear. The temperature was 81 degrees, the dew point was 75, and the relative humidity was 82%. The heat index was 86. The wind was south at 3 miles an hour. The pressure was 29.97 inches and rising. Elsewhere around the area, it was clear. It was 85 at Peoria, 83 at Moline, and 81 at Burlington. Quincy reported 83, Macomb reported 77, and Springfield reported 81. And once again at 9 p.m. in Galesburg, under clear skies, the temperature was 81 and the heat index was 86. Looking elsewhere around the Midwest at 9 p.m., Chicago was partly cloudy and 87. Indianapolis was clear and 83. St. Louis was clear and 91. Kansas City was clear and 78. Des Moines was clear and 86. Milwaukee was mostly cloudy and 78. The following is a summary of watches, warnings, and advisories in effect. For the KZZ 66 listening area, a heat advisory remains in effect until 7 p.m. Thursday for the following counties, Henry, Mercer, and Warren. A heat advisory remains in effect until 7 p.m. Thursday for the following county, Knox, Illinois. Here is a statement on the heat wave for the following counties in Illinois, Henry, Mercer, and Warren. Heat advisory remains in effect until 7 p.m. Thursday. What? Heat index values up to 105. Where? Portions of northwest and west central Illinois, east central and southeast Iowa, and northeast Missouri. When? Until 7 p.m. Thursday. The following impacts are expected. Hot temperatures and high humidity may cause heat illnesses. Here is a statement on the heat wave for the following county, Knox, Illinois. Heat advisory remains in effect until 7 p.m. Thursday. What? Heat index values up to 105. Where? Portions of central, east central, southeast, and west central Illinois. When? Until 7 p.m. Thursday. The following impacts are expected. Hot temperatures and high humidity may cause heat illnesses. The time is currently 9:12 p.m. Central Daylight Time. 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Now for the official National Weather Service forecast for Galesburg and surrounding areas of central and northwest Illinois. Rest of tonight, clear. Lows in the mid-70s. South winds around 5 miles an hour. Wednesday, sunny, hot with highs in the mid-90s. Southwest winds 5 to 10 miles an hour. Heat index values up to 106. Wednesday night, mostly clear. Lows in the mid-70s. South winds around 5 miles an hour. Thursday, sunny with highs in the mid-90s. Southwest winds 5 to 10 miles an hour. Heat index values up to 105. Thursday night, mostly clear. Humid with lows in the mid-70s. South winds around 5 miles an hour. Friday, sunny. Highs in the lower 90s. Heat index values up to 105. Friday night and Saturday, partly cloudy. Lows in the lower 70s. Highs around 90. Saturday night, mostly clear. Lows around 70. Sunday, mostly sunny. A chance of showers in the morning. Highs in the mid-80s. Chance of rain 30%. Sunday

Tonight, partly cloudy. A chance of showers after midnight. Lows in the upper 60s. Chance of rain 30%. Labor Day, mostly sunny. Highs in the lower 80s. Monday night, partly cloudy until midnight, then becoming mostly cloudy. Lows in the mid-60s. Tuesday, mostly sunny. Highs in the mid-80s. Again, the forecast for Galesburg and surrounding areas of central and northwest Illinois for the rest of tonight, clear. Lows in the mid-70s. South winds around 5 miles an hour. 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At 9 p.m. in Galesburg, skies were clear. The temperature was 81 degrees, the dew point was 75, and the relative humidity was 82%. The heat index was 86. The wind was south at 3 miles an hour. The pressure was 29.97 inches and rising. Elsewhere around the area, it was clear. It was 85 at Peoria, 83 at Moline, and 81 at Burlington. Quincy reported 83, Macomb reported 77, and Springfield reported 81. And once again at 9 p.m. in Galesburg, under clear skies, the temperature was 81 and the heat index was 86. Looking elsewhere around the Midwest at 9 p.m., Chicago was partly cloudy and 87. Indianapolis was clear and 83. St. Louis was partly cloudy and 91. Kansas City was clear and 78. Des Moines was clear and 86. Milwaukee was mostly cloudy and 78. The following is a summary of watches, warnings, and advisories in effect. For the KZZ66 listening area, a heat advisory remains in effect until 7 p.m. Thursday for the following county, Knox, Illinois. Here is a statement on the heat wave for the following county, Knox, Illinois. Heat advisory remains in effect until 7 p.m. Thursday. What? Heat index values up to 105. Where? Portions of central, east central, southeast, and west central Illinois. When? Until 7 p.m. Thursday. The following impacts are expected. Hot temperatures and high humidity may cause heat illnesses. The time is currently 9:17 p.m. Central Daylight Time. 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Now for the official National Weather Service forecast for Galesburg and surrounding areas of central and northwest Illinois. Rest of tonight, clear. Lows in the mid-70s. South winds around 5 miles an hour. Wednesday, sunny, hot with highs in the mid-90s. Southwest winds 5 to 10 miles an hour. Heat index values up to 106. Wednesday night, mostly clear. Lows in the mid-70s. South winds around 5 miles an hour. Thursday, sunny with highs in the mid-90s. Southwest winds 5 to 10 miles an hour. Heat index values up to 105. Thursday night, mostly clear. Humid with lows in the mid-70s. South winds around 5 miles an hour. Friday, sunny. Highs in the lower 90s. Heat index values up to 105. Friday night and Saturday, partly cloudy. Lows in the lower 70s. Highs around 90. Saturday night, mostly clear. Lows around 70. Sunday, mostly sunny. A chance of showers in the morning. Highs in the mid-80s. Chance of rain 30%. Sunday night, partly cloudy. A chance of showers after midnight. Lows in the upper 60s. Chance of rain 30%. Labor Day, mostly sunny. Highs in the lower 80s. Monday night, partly cloudy until midnight, then becoming mostly cloudy. Lows in the mid-60s. Tuesday, mostly sunny. Highs in the mid-80s. Again, the forecast for Galesburg and surrounding areas of central and northwest Illinois for the rest of tonight, clear.

Lows in the mid-70s. South winds around 5 miles an hour. At 9 p.m. in Galesburg, skies were clear. The temperature was 81 degrees, the dew point was 75, and the relative humidity was 82%. The heat index was 86. The wind was south at 3 miles an hour. The pressure was 29.97 inches and rising. Elsewhere around the area, it was clear. It was 85 at Peoria, 83 at Moline, and 81 at Burlington. Quincy reported 83, Macomb reported 77, and Springfield reported 81. And once again at 9 p.m. in Galesburg, under clear skies, the temperature was 81 and the heat index was 86. Looking elsewhere around the Midwest at 9 p.m., Chicago was partly cloudy and 87. Indianapolis was clear and 83. St. Louis was partly cloudy and 91. Kansas City was clear and 78. Des Moines was clear and 86. Milwaukee was mostly cloudy and 78. The following is a summary of watches, warnings, and advisories in effect. For the KZZ 66 listening area, a heat advisory remains in effect until 7 p.m. Thursday for the following county, Knox, Illinois. Here is a statement on the heat wave for the following county, Knox, Illinois. Heat advisory remains in effect until 7 p.m. Thursday. What? Heat index values up to 105. Where? Portions of central, east central, southeast, and west central Illinois. When? Until 7 p.m. Thursday. The following impacts are expected. Hot temperatures and high humidity may cause heat illnesses. The time is currently 9:21 p.m. Central Daylight Time. 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Now for the official National Weather Service forecast for Galesburg and surrounding areas of central and northwest Illinois. Rest of tonight, clear. Lows in the mid-70s. South winds around 5 miles an hour. Wednesday, sunny, hot with highs in the mid-90s. Southwest winds 5 to 10 miles an hour. Heat index values up to 106. Wednesday night, mostly clear. Lows in the mid-70s. South winds around 5 miles an hour. Thursday, sunny with highs in the mid-90s. Southwest winds 5 to 10 miles an hour. Heat index values up to 105. Thursday night, mostly clear. Humid with lows in the mid-70s. South winds around 5 miles an hour. Friday, sunny. Highs in the lower 90s. Heat index values up to 105. Friday night and Saturday, partly cloudy. Lows in the lower 70s. Highs around 90. Saturday night, mostly clear. Lows around 70. Sunday, mostly sunny. A chance of showers in the morning. Highs in the mid-80s. Chance of rain 30%. Sunday night, partly cloudy. A chance of showers after midnight. Lows in the upper 60s. Chance of rain 30%. Labor Day, mostly sunny. Highs in the lower 80s. Monday night, partly cloudy until midnight, then becoming mostly cloudy. Lows in the mid-60s. Tuesday, mostly sunny. Highs in the mid-80s. Again, the forecast for Galesburg and surrounding areas of central and northwest Illinois for the rest of tonight, clear. Lows in the mid-70s. South winds around 5 miles an hour. At 9 p.m. in Galesburg, skies were clear. The temperature was 81 degrees, the dew point was 75, and the relative humidity was 82%. The heat index was 86. The wind was south at 3 miles an hour. The pressure was 29.97 inches and rising. Elsewhere around the area, it was clear. It was 85 at Peoria, 83 at Moline, and 81 at Burlington. Quincy reported 83, Macomb reported 77, and Springfield reported 81. And once again at 9 p.m. in Galesburg, under clear skies, the temperature was 81 and the heat index was 86. Looking elsewhere around the Midwest at 9 p.m., Chicago was partly cloudy and 87. Indianapolis was clear and 83. St. Louis was partly

cloudy in 91. Kansas City was clear in 78. Des Moines was clear in 86. Milwaukee was mostly cloudy in 78. The following is a summary of watches, warnings, and advisories in effect. For the KZZ66 listening area, a heat advisory remains in effect until 7 p.m. Thursday for the following county, Knox, Illinois. Here is a statement on the heat wave for the following county, Knox, Illinois. Heat advisory remains in effect until 7 p.m. Thursday. What? Heat index values up to 105. Where? Portions of central, east central, southeast, and west central Illinois. When? Until 7 p.m. Thursday. The following impacts are expected. Hot temperatures and high humidity may cause heat illnesses. The time is currently 9:25 p.m. Central Daylight Time. 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Now for the official National Weather Service forecast for Galesburg and surrounding areas of central and northwest Illinois. West of tonight, clear. Lows in the mid-70s. South winds around 5 miles an hour. Wednesday, sunny, hot with highs in the mid-90s. Southwest winds 5 to 10 miles an hour. Heat index values up to 106. Wednesday night, mostly clear. Lows in the mid-70s. South winds around 5 miles an hour. Thursday, sunny with highs in the mid-90s. Southwest winds 5 to 10 miles an hour. Heat index values up to 105. Thursday night, mostly clear. Humid with lows in the mid-70s. South winds around 5 miles an hour. Friday, sunny. Highs in the lower 90s. Heat index values up to 105. Friday night and Saturday, partly cloudy. Lows in the lower 70s. Highs around 90. Saturday night, mostly clear. Lows around 70. Sunday, mostly sunny. A chance of showers in the morning. Highs in the mid-80s. Chance of rain 30%. Sunday night, partly cloudy. A chance of showers after midnight. Lows in the upper 60s. Chance of rain 30%. Labor Day, mostly sunny. Highs in the lower 80s. Monday night, partly cloudy until midnight, then becoming mostly cloudy. Lows in the mid-60s. Tuesday, mostly sunny. Highs in the mid-80s. Again, the forecast for Galesburg and surrounding areas of central and northwest Illinois for the rest of tonight, clear. Lows in the mid-70s. South winds around 5 miles an hour. At 9 p.m. in Galesburg, skies were clear. The temperature was 81 degrees, the dew point was 75, and the relative humidity was 82%. The heat index was 86. The wind was south at 3 miles an hour. The pressure was 29.97 inches and rising. Elsewhere around the area, it was clear. It was 85 at Peoria, 83 at Moline, and 81 at Burlington. Quincy reported 83, Macomb reported 77, and Springfield reported 81. And once again at 9 p.m. in Galesburg, under clear skies, the temperature was 81 and the heat index was 86. Looking elsewhere around the Midwest at 9 p.m., Chicago was partly cloudy and 87. Indianapolis was clear and 83. St. Louis was partly cloudy and 91. Kansas City was clear and 78. Des Moines was clear and 86. Milwaukee was mostly cloudy in 78. The following is a summary of watches, warnings, and advisories in effect. For the KZZ66 listening area, a heat advisory remains in effect until 7 p.m. Thursday for the following county, Knox, Illinois. Here is a statement on the heat wave for the following county, Knox, Illinois. Heat advisory remains in effect until 7 p.m. Thursday. What? Heat index values up to 105. Where? Portions of central, east central, southeast, and west central Illinois. When? Until 7 p.m. Thursday. The following impacts are expected. Hot temperatures and high humidity may cause heat illnesses. The time is currently 9:29 p.m. Central Daylight Time.

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Now for the official National Weather Service forecast for Galesburg and surrounding areas of central and northwest Illinois. Rest of tonight, clear. Lows in the mid-70s. South winds around 5 miles an hour. Wednesday, sunny, hot with highs in the mid-90s. Southwest winds 5 to 10 miles an hour. Heat index values up to 106. Wednesday night, mostly clear. Lows in the mid-70s. South winds around 5 miles an hour. Thursday, sunny with highs in the mid-90s. Southwest winds 5 to 10 miles an hour. Heat index values up to 105. Thursday night, mostly clear. Humid with lows in the mid-70s. South winds around 5 miles an hour. Friday, sunny. Highs in the lower 90s. Heat index values up to 105. Friday night and Saturday, partly cloudy. Lows in the lower 70s. Highs around 90. Saturday night, mostly clear. Lows around 70. Sunday, mostly sunny. A chance of showers in the morning. Highs in the mid-80s. Chance of rain 30%. Sunday night, partly cloudy. A chance of showers after midnight. Lows in the upper 60s. Chance of rain 30%. Labor Day, mostly sunny. Highs in the lower 80s. Monday night, partly cloudy until midnight, then becoming mostly cloudy. Lows in the mid-60s. Tuesday, mostly sunny. Highs in the mid-80s. Again, the forecast for Galesburg and surrounding areas of central and northwest Illinois for the rest of tonight, clear. Lows in the mid-70s. South winds around 5 miles an hour. At 9 p.m. in Galesburg, skies were clear. The temperature was 81 degrees, the dew point was 75, and the relative humidity was 82%. The heat index was 86. The wind was south at 3 miles an hour. The pressure was 29.97 inches and rising. Elsewhere around the area, it was clear. It was 85 at Peoria, 83 at Moline, and 81 at Burlington. Quincy reported 83, Macomb reported 77, and Springfield reported 81. And once again at 9 p.m. in Galesburg, under clear skies, the temperature was 81, and the heat index was 86. Looking elsewhere around the Midwest at 9 p.m., Chicago was partly cloudy, and 87. Indianapolis was clear, and 83. St. Louis was partly cloudy, and 91. Kansas City was clear, and 78. Des Moines was clear, and 86. Milwaukee was mostly cloudy, and 78. The following is a summary of watches, warnings, and advisories in effect. For the KZZ 66 listening area, a heat advisory remains in effect until 7 p.m. Thursday for the following county, Knox, Illinois. Here is a statement on the heat wave for the following county, Knox, Illinois. Heat advisory remains in effect until 7 p.m. Thursday. What? Heat index values up to 105. Where? Portions of central, east central, southeast, and west central Illinois. When? Until 7 p.m. Thursday. The following impacts are expected. Hot temperatures and high humidity may cause heat illnesses. The time is currently 9:33 p.m. Central Daylight Time. 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Temperatures and high humidity may cause heat illnesses. The time is currently 9:33 p.m. Central Daylight Time. 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Now for the official National Weather Service forecast for Galesburg and surrounding areas of central and northwest Illinois. Rest of tonight, clear. Lows in the mid-70s. South winds around 5 miles an hour. Wednesday, sunny, hot with highs in the mid-90s. Southwest winds 5 to 10 miles an hour. Heat index values up to 106. Wednesday night, mostly clear. Lows in the mid-70s. South winds around 5 miles an hour. Thursday, sunny with highs in the mid-90s. Southwest winds 5 to 10 miles an hour. Heat index values up to 105.

Thursday night, mostly clear. Humid with lows in the mid-70s. South winds around 5 miles an hour. Friday, sunny. Highs in the lower 90s. Heat index values up to 105. Friday night and Saturday, partly cloudy. Lows in the lower 70s. Highs around 90. Saturday night, mostly clear. Lows around 70. Sunday, mostly sunny. A chance of showers in the morning. Highs in the mid-80s. Chance of rain 30%. Sunday night, partly cloudy. A chance of showers after midnight. Lows in the upper 60s. Chance of rain 30%. Labor Day, mostly sunny. Highs in the lower 80s. Monday night, partly cloudy until midnight, then becoming mostly cloudy. Lows in the mid-60s. Tuesday, mostly sunny. Highs in the mid-80s. Again, the forecast for Galesburg and surrounding areas of central and northwest Illinois for the rest of tonight, clear. Lows in the mid-70s. South winds around 5 miles an hour. Now for the official National Weather Service forecast for Galesburg and surrounding areas of central and northwest Illinois. Rest of tonight, clear. Lows in the mid-70s. South winds around 5 miles an hour. Wednesday, sunny, hot with highs in the mid-90s. Southwest winds 5 to 10 miles an hour. Heat index values up to 106. Wednesday night, mostly clear. Lows in the mid-70s. South winds around 5 miles an hour. Thursday, sunny with highs in the mid-90s. Southwest winds 5 to 10 miles an hour. Heat index values up to 105. Thursday night, mostly clear. Humid with lows in the mid-70s. South winds around 5 miles an hour. Friday, sunny. Highs in the lower 90s. Heat index values up to 105. Friday night and Saturday, partly cloudy. Lows in the lower 70s. Highs around 90. Saturday night, mostly clear. Lows around 70. Sunday, mostly sunny. A chance of showers in the morning. Highs in the mid-80s. Chance of rain 30%. Sunday night, partly cloudy. A chance of showers after midnight. Lows in the upper 60s. Chance of rain 30%. Labor Day, mostly sunny. Highs in the lower 80s. Monday night, partly cloudy until midnight, then becoming mostly cloudy. Lows in the mid-60s. Tuesday, mostly sunny. Highs in the mid-80s. Again, the forecast for Galesburg and surrounding areas of central and northwest Illinois for the rest of tonight, clear. Lows in the mid-70s. South winds around 5 miles an hour. At 9 p.m. in Galesburg, skies were clear. The temperature was 81 degrees, the dew point was 75, and the relative humidity was 82%. The heat index was 86. The wind was south at 3 miles an hour. The pressure was 29.97 inches and rising. Elsewhere around the area, it was clear. It was 85 at Peoria, 83 at Moline, and 81 at Burlington. Quincy reported 83, Macomb reported 77, and Springfield reported 81. And once again at 9 p.m. in Galesburg, under clear skies, the temperature was 81, and the heat index was 86. Looking elsewhere around the Midwest at 9 p.m., Chicago was partly cloudy, and 87. Indianapolis was clear, and 83. St. Louis was partly cloudy, and 91. Kansas City was clear, and 78. Des Moines was clear, and 86. Milwaukee was mostly cloudy, and 78. The following is a summary of watches, warnings, and advisories in effect. For the KZZ 66 listening area, a heat advisory remains in effect until 7 p.m. Thursday for the following county, Knox, Illinois. Here is a statement on the heat wave for the following county, Knox, Illinois. Heat advisory remains in effect until 7 p.m. Thursday. What? Heat index values up to 105. Where? Portions of central, east central, southeast, and west central Illinois. When? Until 7 p.m. Thursday.
The following impacts are expected. Hot temperatures and high humidity may cause heat illnesses. The time is currently 9:39 p.m. Central Daylight Time. 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Now for the official National Weather Service forecast for Galesburg and surrounding areas of central and northwest Illinois. West of tonight, clear. Lows in the mid-70s. South winds around 5 miles an hour. Wednesday, sunny, hot with highs in the mid-90s. Southwest winds 5 to 10 miles an hour. Heat index values up to 106. Wednesday night, mostly clear. Lows in the mid-70s. South winds around 5 miles an hour. Thursday, sunny with highs in the mid-90s. Southwest winds 5 to 10 miles an hour. Heat index values up to 105. Thursday night, mostly clear. Humid with lows in the mid-70s. South winds around 5 miles an hour. Friday, sunny. Highs in the lower 90s. Heat index values up to 105. Friday night and Saturday, partly cloudy. Lows in the lower 70s. Highs around 90. Saturday night, mostly clear. Lows around 70. Sunday, mostly sunny. A chance of showers in the morning. Highs in the mid-80s. Chance of rain 30%. Sunday night, partly cloudy. A chance of showers after midnight. Lows in the upper 60s. Chance of rain 30%. Labor Day, mostly sunny. Highs in the lower 80s. Monday night, partly cloudy until midnight, then becoming mostly cloudy. Lows in the mid-60s. Tuesday, mostly sunny. Highs in the mid-80s. Again, the forecast for Galesburg and surrounding areas of central and northwest Illinois for the rest of tonight, clear. Lows in the mid-70s. South winds around 5 miles an hour. At 9 p.m. in Galesburg, sky clear. The temperature was 81 degrees, the dew point was 75, and the relative humidity was 82%. The heat index was 86. The wind was south at 3 miles an hour. The pressure was 29.97 inches and rising. Elsewhere around the area, it was clear. It was 85 at Peoria, 83 at Moline, and 81 at Burlington. Quincy reported 83, Macomb reported 77, and Springfield reported 81. And once again at 9 p.m. in Galesburg, under clear skies, the temperature was 81, and the heat index was 86. Looking elsewhere around the Midwest at 9 p.m., Chicago was partly cloudy, and 87. Indianapolis was clear, and 83. St. Louis was partly cloudy, and 91. Kansas City was clear, and 78. Des Moines was clear, and 86. Milwaukee was mostly cloudy, and 78. The following is a summary of watches, warnings, and advisories in effect. For the KZZ66 listening area, a heat advisory remains in effect until 7 p.m. Thursday for the following county, Knox, Illinois. Here is a statement on the heat wave for the following county, Knox, Illinois. Heat advisory remains in effect until 7 p.m. Thursday. What? Heat index values up to 105. Where? Portions of central, east central, southeast, and west central Illinois. When? Until 7 p.m. Thursday. The following impacts are expected. Hot temperatures and high humidity may cause heat illnesses. The time is currently 9:43 p.m. Central Daylight Time. 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Now for the official National Weather Service forecast for Galesburg and surrounding areas of central and northwest Illinois. West of tonight, clear. Lows in the mid-70s. South winds around 5 miles an hour. Wednesday, sunny, hot with highs in the mid-90s. Southwest winds 5 to 10 miles an hour. Heat index values up to 106. Wednesday night, mostly clear. Lows in the mid-70s. South winds around 5 miles an hour. Thursday, sunny with highs in the mid-90s. Southwest winds 5 to 10 miles an hour.
Heat index values up to 105. Thursday night, mostly clear.

here. Humid with lows in the mid-70s. South winds around 5 miles an hour. Friday, sunny. Highs in the lower 90s. Heat index values up to 105. Friday night and Saturday, partly cloudy. Lows in the lower 70s. Highs around 90. Saturday night, mostly clear. Lows around 70. Sunday, mostly sunny. A chance of showers in the morning. Highs in the mid-80s. Chance of rain 30%. Sunday night, partly cloudy. A chance of showers after midnight. Lows in the upper 60s. Chance of rain 30%. Labor Day, mostly sunny. Highs in the lower 80s. Monday night, partly cloudy until midnight, then becoming mostly cloudy. Lows in the mid-60s. Tuesday, mostly sunny. Highs in the mid-80s. Again, the forecast for Galesburg and surrounding areas of central and northwest Illinois for the rest of tonight, clear. Lows in the mid-70s. South winds around 5 miles an hour. At 9 p.m. in Galesburg, skies were clear. The temperature was 81 degrees, the dew point was 75, and the relative humidity was 82%. The heat index was 86. The wind was south at 3 miles an hour. The pressure was 29.97 inches and rising. Elsewhere around the area, it was clear. It was 85 at Peoria, 83 at Moline, and 81 at Burlington. Quincy reported 83, Macomb reported 77, and Springfield reported 81. And once again at 9 p.m. in Galesburg, under clear skies, the temperature was 81, and the heat index was 86. Looking elsewhere around the Midwest at 9 p.m., Chicago was partly cloudy, and 87. Indianapolis was clear, and 83. St. Louis was partly cloudy, and 91. Kansas City was clear, and 78. Des Moines was clear, and 86. Milwaukee was mostly cloudy, and 78. The following is a summary of watches, warnings, and advisories in effect. For the KZZ 66 listening area, a heat advisory remains in effect until 7 p.m. Thursday for the following county, Knox, Illinois. Here is a statement on the heat wave for the following county, Knox, Illinois. Heat advisory remains in effect until 7 p.m. Thursday. What? Heat index values up to 105. Where? Portions of central, east central, southeast, and west central Illinois. When? Until 7 p.m. Thursday. The following impacts are expected. Hot temperatures and high humidity may cause heat illnesses. The time is currently 9:47 p.m. Central Daylight Time. 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Now for the official National Weather Service forecast for Galesburg and surrounding areas of central and northwest Illinois. Rest of tonight, clear. Lows in the mid-70s. South winds around 5 miles an hour. Wednesday, sunny, hot with highs in the mid-90s. Southwest winds 5 to 10 miles an hour. Heat index values up to 106. Wednesday night, mostly clear. Lows in the mid-70s. South winds around 5 miles an hour. Thursday, sunny with highs in the mid-90s. Southwest winds 5 to 10 miles an hour. Heat index values up to 105. Thursday night, mostly clear. Humid with lows in the mid-70s. South winds around 5 miles an hour. Friday, sunny. Highs in the lower 90s. Heat index values up to 105. Friday night and Saturday, partly cloudy. Lows in the lower 70s. Highs around 90. Saturday night, mostly clear. Lows around 70. Sunday, mostly sunny. A chance of showers in the morning. Highs in the mid-80s. Chance of rain 30%. Sunday night, partly cloudy. A chance of showers after midnight. Lows in the upper 60s. Chance of rain 30%. Labor Day, mostly sunny. Highs in the lower 80s. Monday night, partly cloudy until midnight, then becoming mostly cloudy. Lows in the mid-60s. Tuesday, mostly sunny.
highs in the mid-80s. Again, the forecast for Galesburg and surrounding areas of central and northwest Illinois for the rest of tonight, clear. Lows in the mid-70s. South winds around 5 miles an hour. At 9 p.m. in Galesburg, skies were clear. The temperature was 81 degrees, the dew point was 75, and the relative humidity was 82%. The heat index was 86. The wind was south at 3 miles an hour. The pressure was 29.97 inches and rising. Elsewhere around the area, it was clear. It was 85 at Peoria, 83 at Moline, and 81 at Burlington. Quincy reported 83, Macomb reported 77, and Springfield reported 81. And once again at 9 p.m. in Galesburg, under clear skies, the temperature was 81 and the heat index was 86. Looking elsewhere around the Midwest at 9 p.m., Chicago was partly cloudy and 87. Indianapolis was clear and 83. St. Louis was partly cloudy and 91. Kansas City was clear and 78. Des Moines was clear and 86. Milwaukee was mostly cloudy and 78. The following is a summary of watches, warnings, and advisories in effect. For the KZZ 66 listening area, a heat advisory remains in effect until 7 p.m. Thursday for the following county, Knox, Illinois. A heat advisory remains in effect until 7 p.m. Thursday for the following counties, Henry, Mercer, and Warren. Here is a statement on the heat wave for the following county, Knox, Illinois. Heat advisory remains in effect until 7 p.m. Thursday. What? Heat index values up to 105. Where? Portions of central, east central, southeast, and west central Illinois. When? Until 7 p.m. Thursday. The following impacts are expected. Hot temperatures and high humidity may cause heat illnesses. Here is a statement on the heat wave for the following counties in Illinois, Henry, Mercer, and Warren. Heat advisory remains in effect until 7 p.m. Thursday. What? Heat index values up to 105. Where? Portions of northwest and west central Illinois, east central and southeast Iowa, and northeast Missouri. When? Until 7 p.m. Thursday. The following impacts are expected. Hot temperatures and high humidity may cause heat illnesses. Additional details. Thunderstorms and storm outflow may interrupt the heat at times. The time is currently 9:51 p.m. Central Daylight Time. 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Now for the official National Weather Service forecast for Galesburg and surrounding areas of central and northwest Illinois. West of tonight, clear. Lows in the mid-70s. South winds around 5 miles an hour. Wednesday, sunny, hot with highs in the mid-90s. Southwest winds 5 to 10 miles an hour. Heat index values up to 106. Wednesday night, mostly clear. Lows in the mid-70s. South winds around 5 miles an hour. Thursday, sunny with highs in the mid-90s. Southwest winds 5 to 10 miles an hour. Heat index values up to 105. Thursday night, mostly clear. Humid with lows in the mid-70s. South winds around 5 miles an hour. Friday, sunny. Highs in the lower 90s. Heat index values up to 105. Friday night and Saturday, partly cloudy. Lows in the lower 70s. Highs around 90. Saturday night, mostly clear. Lows around 70. Sunday, mostly sunny. A chance of showers in the morning. Highs in the mid-80s. Chance of rain 30%. Sunday night, partly cloudy. A chance of showers after midnight. Lows in the upper 60s. Chance of rain 30%. Labor Day, mostly sunny. Highs in the lower 80s. Monday night, partly cloudy until midnight, then becoming mostly cloudy. Lows in the mid-60s. Tuesday, mostly sunny. Highs in the mid-80s. Again, the forecast for Galesburg and surrounding areas of central and northwest Illinois for the rest of tonight, clear. Lows in the mid-70s. South winds around 5 miles an hour.
At 9 p.m. in Galesburg, skies were clear.

The temperature was 81 degrees, the dew point was 75, and the relative humidity was 82%. The heat index was 86. The wind was south at 3 miles an hour. The pressure was 29.97 inches and rising. Elsewhere around the area, it was clear. It was 85 at Peoria, 83 at Moline, and 81 at Burlington. Quincy reported 83, Macomb reported 77, and Springfield reported 81. And once again at 9 p.m. in Galesburg, under clear skies, the temperature was 81 and the heat index was 86. Looking elsewhere around the Midwest at 9 p.m., Chicago was partly cloudy and 87. Indianapolis was clear and 83. St. Louis was partly cloudy and 91. Kansas City was clear and 78. Des Moines was clear and 86. Milwaukee was mostly cloudy and 78. The following is a summary of watches, warnings, and advisories in effect. For the KZZ 66 listening area, a heat advisory remains in effect until 7 p.m. Thursday for the following county, Knox, Illinois. A heat advisory remains in effect until 7 p.m. Thursday for the following counties, Henry, Mercer, and Warren. Here is a statement on the heat wave for the following county, Knox, Illinois. Heat advisory remains in effect until 7 p.m. Thursday. What? Heat index values up to 105. Where? Portions of central, east central, southeast, and west central Illinois. When? Until 7 p.m. Thursday. The following impacts are expected. Hot temperatures and high humidity may cause heat illnesses. Here is a statement on the heat wave for the following counties in Illinois, Henry, Mercer, and Warren. Heat advisory remains in effect until 7 p.m. Thursday. What? Heat index values up to 105. Where? Portions of northwest and west central Illinois, east central and southeast Iowa, and northeast Missouri. When? Until 7 p.m. Thursday. The following impacts are expected. Hot temperatures and high humidity may cause heat illnesses. Additional details. Thunderstorms and storm outflow may interrupt the heat at times. The time is currently 9:56 p.m. Central Daylight Time. 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Now for the official National Weather Service forecast for Galesburg and surrounding areas of central and northwest Illinois. Rest of tonight, clear. Lows in the mid-70s. South winds around 5 miles an hour. Wednesday, sunny, hot with highs in the mid-90s. Southwest winds 5 to 10 miles an hour. Heat index values up to 106. Wednesday night, mostly clear. Lows in the mid-70s. South winds around 5 miles an hour. Thursday, sunny with highs in the mid-90s. Southwest winds 5 to 10 miles an hour. Heat index values up to 105. Thursday night, mostly clear. Humid with lows in the mid-70s. South winds around 5 miles an hour. Friday, sunny. Highs in the lower 90s. Heat index values up to 105. Friday night and Saturday, partly cloudy. Lows in the lower 70s. Highs around 90. Saturday night, mostly clear. Lows around 70. Sunday, mostly sunny. A chance of showers in the morning. Highs in the mid-80s. Chance of rain 30%. Sunday night, partly cloudy. A chance of showers after midnight. Lows in the upper 60s. Chance of rain 30%. Labor Day, mostly sunny. Highs in the lower 80s. Monday night, partly cloudy until midnight, then becoming mostly cloudy. Lows in the mid-60s. Tuesday, mostly sunny. Highs in the mid-80s. Again, the forecast for Galesburg and surrounding areas of central and northwest Illinois for the rest of tonight, clear. Lows in the mid-70s. South winds around 5 miles an hour. At 9 p.m. in Galesburg, skies were clear. The temperature was 81 degrees, the dew point was 75, and the relative humidity was 82%. The heat index was 86. The wind was south at 3 miles an hour. The pressure was 29.97 inches and rising.

Elsewhere around the area, it was clear. It was 85 at Peoria, 83 at Moline, and 81 at Burlington. Quincy reported 83, Macomb reported 77, and Springfield reported 81. And once again at 9 p.m. in Galesburg, under clear skies, the temperature was 81 and the heat index was 86. Looking elsewhere around the Midwest at 9 p.m., Chicago was partly cloudy and 87. Indianapolis was clear and 83. St. Louis was partly cloudy and 91. Kansas City was clear and 78. Des Moines was clear and 86. Milwaukee was mostly cloudy and 78. The following is a summary of watches, warnings, and advisories in effect. For the KZZ 66 listening area, a heat advisory remains in effect until 7 p.m. Thursday for the following county, Knox, Illinois. A heat advisory remains in effect until 7 p.m. Thursday for the following counties, Henry, Mercer, and Warren. Here is a statement on the heat wave for the following county, Knox, Illinois. Heat advisory remains in effect until 7 p.m. Thursday. What? Heat index values up to 105. Where? Portions of central, east central, southeast, and west central Illinois. When? Until 7 p.m. Thursday. The following impacts are expected. Hot temperatures and high humidity may cause heat illnesses. Here is a statement on the heat wave for the following counties in Illinois, Henry, Mercer, and Warren. Heat advisory remains in effect until 7 p.m. Thursday. What? Heat index values up to 105. Where? Portions of northwest and west central Illinois, east central and southeast Iowa, and northeast Missouri. When? Until 7 p.m. Thursday. The following impacts are expected. Hot temperatures and high humidity may cause heat illnesses. Additional details. Thunderstorms and storm outflow may interrupt the heat at times. The time is currently 10:01 p.m. Central Daylight Time. 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Now for the official National Weather Service forecast for Galesburg and surrounding areas of central and northwest Illinois. West of tonight, clear. Lows in the mid-70s. South winds around 5 miles an hour. Wednesday, sunny, hot with highs in the mid-90s. Southwest winds 5 to 10 miles an hour. Heat index values up to 106. Wednesday night, mostly clear. Lows in the mid-70s. South winds around 5 miles an hour. Thursday, sunny with highs in the mid-90s. Southwest winds 5 to 10 miles an hour. Heat index values up to 105. Thursday night, mostly clear. Humid with lows in the mid-70s. South winds around 5 miles an hour. Friday, sunny. Highs in the lower 90s. Heat index values up to 105. Friday night and Saturday, partly cloudy. Lows in the lower 70s. Highs around 90. Saturday night, mostly clear. Lows around 70. Sunday, mostly sunny. A chance of showers in the morning. Highs in the mid-80s. Chance of rain 30%. Sunday night, partly cloudy. A chance of showers after midnight. Lows in the upper 60s. Chance of rain 30%. Labor Day, mostly sunny. Highs in the lower 80s. Monday night, partly cloudy until midnight, then becoming mostly cloudy. Lows in the mid-60s. Tuesday, mostly sunny. Highs in the mid-80s. Again, the forecast for Galesburg and surrounding areas of central and northwest Illinois for the rest of tonight, clear. Lows in the mid-70s. South winds around 5 miles an hour. The following is a summary of watches, warnings, and advisories in effect. For the KZZ 66 listening area, a heat advisory remains in effect until 7 p.m. Thursday for the following county, Knox, Illinois. A heat advisory remains in effect until 7 p.m. Thursday for the following counties, Henry, Mercer, and Warren. Here is a statement on the heat wave for the following county, Knox, Illinois. Heat advisory remains in effect until 7 p.m. Thursday. What? Heat index values up to 105. Where?

storms and storm outflow may interrupt the heat at times. The time is currently 10:04 p.m. Central Daylight Time. 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Now for the official National Weather Service forecast for Galesburg and surrounding areas of central and northwest Illinois. West of tonight, clear. Lows in the mid-70s. South winds around 5 miles an hour. Wednesday, sunny, hot with highs in the mid-90s. Southwest winds 5 to 10 miles an hour. Heat index values up to 106. Wednesday night, mostly clear. Lows in the mid-70s. South winds around 5 miles an hour. Thursday, sunny with highs in the mid-90s. Southwest winds 5 to 10 miles an hour. Heat index values up to 105. Thursday night, mostly clear. Humid with lows in the mid-70s. South winds around 5 miles an hour. Friday, sunny. Highs in the lower 90s. Heat index values up to 105. Friday night and Saturday, partly cloudy. Lows in the lower 70s. Highs around 90. Saturday night, mostly clear. Lows around 70. Sunday, mostly sunny. A chance of showers in the morning. Highs in the mid-80s. Chance of rain 30%. Sunday night, partly cloudy. A chance of showers after midnight. Lows in the upper 60s. Chance of rain 30%. Labor Day, mostly sunny. Highs in the lower 80s. Monday night, partly cloudy until midnight, then becoming mostly cloudy. Lows in the mid-60s. Tuesday, mostly sunny. Highs in the mid-80s. Again, the forecast for Galesburg and surrounding areas of central and northwest Illinois for the rest of tonight, clear. Lows in the mid-70s. South winds around 5 miles an hour. At 10 p.m. in Galesburg, skies were clear. The temperature was 80 degrees, the dew point was 74, and the relative humidity was 81%. The heat index was 84. The wind was south at 3 miles an hour. The pressure was 29.98 inches and steady. Elsewhere around the area, it was clear, with a temperature of 82 at Moline, 83 at Quincy, 76 at Macomb, and 82 at Springfield. At Peoria, it was partly cloudy, with a temperature of 82. At Burlington, it was mostly cloudy, with a temperature of 78. And once again at 10 p.m. in Galesburg, under clear skies, the temperature was 80, and the heat index was 84. Looking elsewhere around the Midwest at 10 p.m., Chicago was partly cloudy, and 85. Indianapolis was clear, and 82. St. Louis was clear, and 89. Kansas City was clear, and 76. Des Moines was clear, and 84. Milwaukee was mostly cloudy, and 78. The following is a summary of watches, warnings, and advisories in effect. For the KZZ 66 listening area, a heat advisory remains in effect until 7 p.m. Thursday for the following county, Knox, Illinois. A heat advisory remains in effect until 7 p.m. Thursday for the following counties, Henry, Mercer, and Warren. Here is a statement on the heat wave for the following county, Knox, Illinois. Heat advisory remains in effect until 7 p.m. Thursday. What? Heat index values up to 105. Where? Portions of central, east central, southeast, and west central Illinois. When? Until 7 p.m. Thursday. The following impacts are expected. Hot temperatures and high humidity may cause heat illnesses. Here is a statement on the heat wave for the following counties in Illinois, Henry, Mercer, and Warren. Heat advisory remains in effect until 7 p.m. Thursday. What? Heat index values up to 105. Where? Portions of northwest and west central Illinois, east central and southeast Iowa, and northeast Missouri. When? Until 7 p.m. Thursday. The following impacts are expected. Hot temperatures and high humidity may cause heat illnesses. Additional details. Thunderstorms and storm outflow may interrupt the heat at times. The time is currently 10:09 p.m. Central Daylight Time. 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

6 in Galesburg. Now for the official National Weather Service forecast for Galesburg and surrounding areas of central and northwest Illinois. Rest of tonight, clear. Lows in the mid-70s. South winds around 5 miles an hour. Wednesday, sunny, hot with highs in the mid-90s. Southwest winds 5 to 10 miles an hour. Heat index values up to 106. Wednesday night, mostly clear. Lows in the mid-70s. South winds around 5 miles an hour. Thursday, sunny with highs in the mid-90s. Southwest winds 5 to 10 miles an hour. Heat index values up to 105. Thursday night, mostly clear. Humid with lows in the mid-70s. South winds around 5 miles an hour. Friday, sunny. Highs in the lower 90s. Heat index values up to 105. Friday night and Saturday, partly cloudy. Lows in the lower 70s. Highs around 90. Saturday night, mostly clear. Lows around 70. Sunday, mostly sunny. A chance of showers in the morning. Highs in the mid-80s. Chance of rain 30%. Sunday night, partly cloudy. A chance of showers after midnight. Lows in the upper 60s. Chance of rain 30%. Labor Day, mostly sunny. Highs in the lower 80s. Monday night, partly cloudy until midnight, then becoming mostly cloudy. Lows in the mid-60s. Tuesday, mostly sunny. Highs in the mid-80s. Again, the forecast for Galesburg and surrounding areas of central and northwest Illinois for the rest of tonight, clear. Lows in the mid-70s. South winds around 5 miles an hour. At 10 p.m. in Galesburg, skies were clear. The temperature was 80 degrees, the dew point was 74, and the relative humidity was 81%. The heat index was 84. The wind was south at 3 miles an hour. The pressure was 29.98 inches and steady. Elsewhere around the area, it was clear, with a temperature of 82 at Moline, 83 at Quincy, 76 at Macomb, and 82 at Springfield. At Peoria, it was partly cloudy, with a temperature of 82. At Burlington, it was mostly cloudy, with a temperature of 78. And once again at 10 p.m. in Galesburg, under clear skies, the temperature was 80, and the heat index was 84. Looking elsewhere around the Midwest at 10 p.m., Chicago was partly cloudy, and 85. Indianapolis was clear, and 82. St. Louis was clear, and 89. Kansas City was clear, and 76. Des Moines was clear, and 84. Milwaukee was mostly cloudy, and 78. The following is a summary of watches, warnings, and advisories in effect. For the KZZ 66 listening area, a heat advisory remains in effect until 7 p.m. Thursday for the following county, Knox, Illinois. A heat advisory remains in effect until 7 p.m. Thursday for the following counties, Henry, Mercer, and Warren. Here is a statement on the heat wave for the following county, Knox, Illinois. Heat advisory remains in effect until 7 p.m. Thursday. What? Heat index values up to 105. Where? Portions of central, east central, southeast, and west central Illinois. When? Until 7 p.m. Thursday. The following impacts are expected. Hot temperatures and high humidity may cause heat illnesses. Here is a statement on the heat wave for the following counties in Illinois, Henry, Mercer, and Warren. Heat advisory remains in effect until 7 p.m. Thursday. What? Heat index values up to 105. Where? Portions of northwest and west central Illinois, east central and southeast Iowa, and northeast Missouri. When? Until 7 p.m. Thursday. The following impacts are expected. Hot temperatures and high humidity may cause heat illnesses. Additional details. Thunderstorms and storm outflow may interrupt the heat at times. 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Programming originates from NOAA's National Weather Service office in Lincoln. KZZ 66 serves the following counties: Henry, Knox, Mercer, and Warren.

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Now for the official National Weather Service forecast for Galesburg and surrounding areas of central and northwest Illinois. West of tonight, clear. Lows in the mid-70s. South winds around 5 miles an hour. Wednesday, sunny, hot with highs in the mid-90s. Southwest winds 5 to 10 miles an hour. Heat index values up to 106. Wednesday night, mostly clear. Lows in the mid-70s. South winds around 5 miles an hour. Thursday, sunny with highs in the mid-90s. Southwest winds 5 to 10 miles an hour. Heat index values up to 105. Thursday night, mostly clear. Humid with lows in the mid-70s. South winds around 5 miles an hour. Friday, sunny. Highs in the lower 90s. Heat index values up to 105. Friday night and Saturday, partly cloudy. Lows in the lower 70s. Highs around 90. Saturday night, mostly clear. Lows around 70. Sunday, mostly sunny. A chance of showers in the morning. Highs in the mid-80s. Chance of rain 30%. Sunday night, partly cloudy. A chance of showers after midnight. Lows in the upper 60s. Chance of rain 30%. Labor Day, mostly sunny. Highs in the lower 80s. Monday night, partly cloudy until midnight, then becoming mostly cloudy. Lows in the mid-60s. Tuesday, mostly sunny. Highs in the mid-80s. Again, the forecast for Galesburg and surrounding areas of central and northwest Illinois for the rest of tonight, clear. Lows in the mid-70s. South winds around 5 miles an hour. At 10 p.m. in Galesburg, skies were clear. The temperature was 80 degrees, the dew point was 74, and the relative humidity was 81%. The heat index was 84. The wind was south at 3 miles an hour. The pressure was 29.98 inches and steady. Elsewhere around the area, it was clear, with a temperature of 82 at Moline, 83 at Quincy, 76 at Macomb, and 82 at Springfield. At Peoria, it was partly cloudy, with a temperature of 82. At Burlington, it was mostly cloudy, with a temperature of 78. And once again at 10 p.m. in Galesburg, under clear skies, the temperature was 80, and the heat index was 84. Looking elsewhere around the Midwest at 10 p.m., Chicago was partly cloudy, and 85. Indianapolis was clear, and 82. St. Louis was clear, and 89. Kansas City was clear, and 76. Des Moines was clear, and 84. Milwaukee was mostly cloudy, and 78. The following is a summary of watches, warnings, and advisories in effect. For the KZZ66 listening area, a heat advisory remains in effect until 7 p.m. Thursday for the following county, Knox, Illinois. A heat advisory remains in effect until 7 p.m. Thursday for the following counties, Henry, Mercer, and Warren. Here is a statement on the heat wave for the following county, Knox, Illinois. Heat advisory remains in effect until 7 p.m. Thursday. What? Heat index values up to 105. Where? Portions of central, east central, southeast, and west central Illinois. When? Until 7 p.m. Thursday. The following impacts are expected. Hot temperatures and high humidity may cause heat illnesses. Here is a statement on the heat wave for the following counties in Illinois, Henry, Mercer, and Warren. Heat advisory remains in effect until 7 p.m. Thursday. What? Heat index values up to 105. Where? Portions of northwest and west central Illinois, east central and southeast Iowa, and northeast Missouri. When? Until 7 p.m. Thursday. The following impacts are expected. Hot temperatures and high humidity may cause heat illnesses. Additional details. Thunderstorms and storm outflow may interrupt the heat at times. The time is currently 10:19 p.m. Central Daylight Time.
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station KZZ 66 in Galesburg. Now for the official National Weather Service forecast for Galesburg and surrounding areas of central and northwest Illinois. Rest of tonight, clear. Lows in the mid-70s. South winds around 5 miles an hour. Wednesday, sunny, hot with highs in the mid-90s. Southwest winds 5 to 10 miles an hour. Heat index values up to 106. Wednesday night, mostly clear. Lows in the mid-70s. South winds around 5 miles an hour. Thursday, sunny with highs in the mid-90s. Southwest winds 5 to 10 miles an hour. Heat index values up to 105. Thursday night, mostly clear. Humid with lows in the mid-70s. South winds around 5 miles an hour. Friday, sunny. Highs in the lower 90s. Heat index values up to 105. Friday night and Saturday, partly cloudy. Lows in the lower 70s. Highs around 90. Saturday night, mostly clear. Lows around 70. Sunday, mostly sunny. A chance of showers in the morning. Highs in the mid-80s. Chance of rain 30%. Sunday night, partly cloudy. A chance of showers after midnight. Lows in the upper 60s. Chance of rain 30%. Labor Day, mostly sunny. Highs in the lower 80s. Monday night, partly cloudy until midnight, then becoming mostly cloudy. Lows in the mid-60s. Tuesday, mostly sunny. Highs in the mid-80s. Again, the forecast for Galesburg and surrounding areas of central and northwest Illinois for the rest of tonight, clear. Lows in the mid-70s. South winds around 5 miles an hour. At 10 p.m. in Galesburg, skies were clear. The temperature was 80 degrees, the dew point was 74, and the relative humidity was 81%. The heat index was 84. The wind was south at 3 miles an hour. The pressure was 29.98 inches and steady. Elsewhere around the area, it was clear, with a temperature of 82 at Moline, 83 at Quincy, 76 at Macomb, and 82 at Springfield. At Peoria, it was partly cloudy, with a temperature of 82. At Burlington, it was mostly cloudy, with a temperature of 78. And once again at 10 p.m. in Galesburg, under clear skies, the temperature was 80, and the heat index was 84. Looking elsewhere around the Midwest at 10 p.m., Chicago was partly cloudy, and 85. Indianapolis was clear, and 82. St. Louis was clear, and 89. Kansas City was clear, and 76. Des Moines was clear, and 84. Milwaukee was mostly cloudy, and 78. The following is a summary of watches, warnings, and advisories in effect. For the KZZ 66 listening area, a heat advisory remains in effect until 7 p.m. Thursday for the following county, Knox, Illinois. A heat advisory remains in effect until 7 p.m. Thursday for the following counties, Henry, Mercer, and Warren. Here is a statement on the heat wave for the following county, Knox, Illinois. Heat advisory remains in effect until 7 p.m. Thursday. What? Heat index values up to 105. Where? Portions of central, east central, southeast, and west central Illinois. When? Until 7 p.m. Thursday. The following impacts are expected. Hot temperatures and high humidity may cause heat illnesses. Here is a statement on the heat wave for the following counties in Illinois, Henry, Mercer, and Warren. Heat advisory remains in effect until 7 p.m. Thursday. What? Heat index values up to 105. Where? Portions of northwest and west central Illinois, east central and southeast Iowa, and northeast Missouri. When? Until 7 p.m. Thursday. The following impacts are expected. Hot temperatures and high humidity may cause heat illnesses. Additional details. Thunderstorms and storm outflow may interrupt the heat at times. The time is currently 10:24 p.m. Central Daylight Time. 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Now for the official National Weather Service forecast for Galesburg and surrounding areas of central and northwest Illinois. Rest of tonight, clear.

lows in the mid-70s. South winds around 5 miles an hour. Wednesday, sunny, hot with highs in the mid-90s. Southwest winds 5 to 10 miles an hour. Heat index values up to 106. Wednesday night, mostly clear. Lows in the mid-70s. South winds around 5 miles an hour. Thursday, sunny with highs in the mid-90s. Southwest winds 5 to 10 miles an hour. Heat index values up to 105. Thursday night, mostly clear. Humid with lows in the mid-70s. South winds around 5 miles an hour. Friday, sunny. Highs in the lower 90s. Heat index values up to 105. Friday night and Saturday, partly cloudy. Lows in the lower 70s. Highs around 90. Saturday night, mostly clear. Lows around 70. Sunday, mostly sunny. A chance of showers in the morning. Highs in the mid-80s. Chance of rain 30%. Sunday night, partly cloudy. A chance of showers after midnight. Lows in the upper 60s. Chance of rain 30%. Labor Day, mostly sunny. Highs in the lower 80s. Monday night, partly cloudy until midnight, then becoming mostly cloudy. Lows in the mid-60s. Tuesday, mostly sunny. Highs in the mid-80s. Again, the forecast for Galesburg and surrounding areas of central and northwest Illinois for the rest of tonight, clear. Lows in the mid-70s. South winds around 5 miles an hour. At 10 p.m. in Galesburg, skies were clear. The temperature was 80 degrees, the dew point was 74, and the relative humidity was 81%. The heat index was 84. The wind was south at 3 miles an hour. The pressure was 29.98 inches and steady. Elsewhere around the area, it was clear, with a temperature of 82 at Moline, 83 at Quincy, 76 at Macomb, and 82 at Springfield. At Peoria, it was partly cloudy, with a temperature of 82. At Burlington, it was mostly cloudy, with a temperature of 78. And once again at 10 p.m. in Galesburg, under clear skies, the temperature was 80, and the heat index was 84. Looking elsewhere around the Midwest at 10 p.m., Chicago was partly cloudy, and 85. Indianapolis was clear, and 82. St. Louis was clear, and 89. Kansas City was clear, and 76. Des Moines was clear, and 84. Milwaukee was mostly cloudy, and 78. The following is a summary of watches, warnings, and advisories in effect. For the KZZ 66 listening area, a heat advisory remains in effect until 7 p.m. Thursday for the following county, Knox, Illinois. A heat advisory remains in effect until 7 p.m. Thursday for the following counties, Henry, Mercer, and Warren. Here is a statement on the heat wave for the following county, Knox, Illinois. Heat advisory remains in effect until 7 p.m. Thursday. What? Heat index values up to 105. Where? Portions of central, east central, southeast, and west central Illinois. When? Until 7 p.m. Thursday. The following impacts are expected. Hot temperatures and high humidity may cause heat illnesses. Here is a statement on the heat wave for the following counties in Illinois, Henry, Mercer, and Warren. Heat advisory remains in effect until 7 p.m. Thursday. What? Heat index values up to 105. Where? Portions of northwest and west central Illinois, east central and southeast Iowa, and northeast Missouri. When? Until 7 p.m. Thursday. The following impacts are expected. Hot temperatures and high humidity may cause heat illnesses. Additional details. Thunderstorms and storm outflow may interrupt the heat at times. The time is currently 10:29 p.m. Central Daylight Time. 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Now for the official National Weather Service forecast for Galesburg and surrounding areas of central and northwest Illinois. Rest of tonight, clear. Lows in the mid-70s. South winds around 5 miles an hour. Wednesday, sunny, hot with highs in the mid-90s. Southwest winds 5 to 10 miles an hour. Heat in

values up to 106. Wednesday night, mostly clear. Lows in the mid-70s. South winds around 5 miles an hour. Thursday, sunny with highs in the mid-90s. Southwest winds 5 to 10 miles an hour. Heat index values up to 105. Thursday night, mostly clear. Humid with lows in the mid-70s. South winds around 5 miles an hour. Friday, sunny. Highs in the lower 90s. Heat index values up to 105. Friday night and Saturday, partly cloudy. Lows in the lower 70s. Highs around 90. Saturday night, mostly clear. Lows around 70. Sunday, mostly sunny. A chance of showers in the morning. Highs in the mid-80s. Chance of rain 30%. Sunday night, partly cloudy. A chance of showers after midnight. Lows in the upper 60s. Chance of rain 30%. Labor Day, mostly sunny. Highs in the lower 80s. Monday night, partly cloudy until midnight, then becoming mostly cloudy. Lows in the mid-60s. Tuesday, mostly sunny. Highs in the mid-80s. Again, the forecast for Galesburg and surrounding areas of central and northwest Illinois for the rest of tonight, clear. Lows in the mid-70s. South winds around 5 miles an hour. At 10 p.m. in Galesburg, skies were clear. The temperature was 80 degrees, the dew point was 74, and the relative humidity was 81%. The heat index was 84. The wind was south at 3 miles an hour. The pressure was 29.98 inches and steady. Elsewhere around the area, it was clear, with a temperature of 82 at Moline, 83 at Quincy, 76 at Macomb, and 82 at Springfield. At Peoria, it was partly cloudy, with a temperature of 82. At Burlington, it was mostly cloudy, with a temperature of 78. And once again at 10 p.m. in Galesburg, under clear skies, the temperature was 80, and the heat index was 84. Looking elsewhere around the Midwest at 10 p.m., Chicago was partly cloudy, and 85. Indianapolis was clear, and 82. St. Louis was clear, and 89. Kansas City was clear, and 76. Des Moines was clear, and 84. Milwaukee was mostly cloudy, and 78. The following is a summary of watches, warnings, and advisories in effect. For the KZZ 66 listening area, a heat advisory remains in effect until 7 p.m. Thursday for the following county, Knox, Illinois. A heat advisory remains in effect until 7 p.m. Thursday for the following counties, Henry, Mercer, and Warren. Here is a statement on the heat wave for the following county, Knox, Illinois. Heat advisory remains in effect until 7 p.m. Thursday. What? Heat index values up to 105. Where? Portions of central, east central, southeast, and west central Illinois. When? Until 7 p.m. Thursday. 105. Where? Portions of central, east central, southeast, and west central Illinois. When? Until 7 p.m. Thursday. The following impacts are expected. Hot temperatures and high humidity may cause heat illnesses. Here is a statement on the heat wave for the following counties in Illinois, Henry, Mercer, and Warren. Heat advisory remains in effect until 7 p.m. Thursday. What? Heat index values up to 105. Where? Portions of northwest and west central Illinois, east central and southeast Iowa, and northeast Missouri. When? Until 7 p.m. Thursday. The following impacts are expected. Hot temperatures and high humidity may cause heat illnesses. Additional details. Thunderstorms and storm outflow may interrupt the heat at times. The time is currently 10:34 p.m. Central Daylight Time. 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Now for the official National Weather Service forecast for Galesburg and surrounding areas of central and northwest Illinois. West of tonight, clear. Lows in the mid-70s. South winds around 5 miles an hour. Wednesday, sunny, hot with highs in the mid-90s. Southwest winds 5 to 10 miles an hour. Heat index values up to 106. Wednesday night, mostly

clear. Lows in the mid-70s. South winds around 5 miles an hour. Thursday, sunny with highs in the mid-90s. Southwest winds 5 to 10 miles an hour. Heat index values up to 105. Thursday night, mostly clear. Humid with lows in the mid-70s. South winds around 5 miles an hour. Friday, sunny. Highs in the lower 90s. Heat index values up to 105. Friday night and Saturday, partly cloudy. Lows in the lower 70s. Highs around 90. Saturday night, mostly clear. Lows around 70. Sunday, mostly sunny. A chance of showers in the morning. Highs in the mid-80s. Chance of rain 30%. Sunday night, partly cloudy. A chance of showers after midnight. Lows in the upper 60s. Chance of rain 30%. Labor Day, mostly sunny. Highs in the lower 80s. Monday night, partly cloudy until midnight, then becoming mostly cloudy. Lows in the mid-60s. Tuesday, mostly sunny. Highs in the mid-80s. Again, the forecast for Galesburg and surrounding areas of central and northwest Illinois for the rest of tonight, clear. Lows in the mid-70s. South winds around 5 miles an hour. At 10 p.m. in Galesburg, skies were clear. The temperature was 80 degrees, the dew point was 74, and the relative humidity was 81%. The heat index was 84. The wind was south at 3 miles an hour. The pressure was 29.98 inches and steady. Elsewhere around the area, it was clear, with a temperature of 82 at Moline, 83 at Quincy, 76 at Macomb, and 82 at Springfield. At Peoria, it was partly cloudy, with a temperature of 82. At Burlington, it was mostly cloudy, with a temperature of 78. And once again at 10 p.m. in Galesburg, under clear skies, the temperature was 80, and the heat index was 84. Looking elsewhere around the Midwest at 10 p.m., Chicago was partly cloudy, and 85. Indianapolis was clear, and 82. St. Louis was clear, and 89. Kansas City was clear, and 76. Des Moines was clear, and 84. Milwaukee was mostly cloudy, and 78. The following is a summary of watches, warnings, and advisories in effect. For the KZZ 66 listening area, a heat advisory remains in effect until 7 p.m. Thursday for the following county, Knox, Illinois. A heat advisory remains in effect until 7 p.m. Thursday for the following counties, Henry, Mercer, and Warren. Here is a statement on the heat wave for the following county, Knox, Illinois. Heat advisory remains in effect until 7 p.m. Thursday. What? Heat index values up to 105. Where? Portions of central, east central, southeast, and west central Illinois. When? Until 7 p.m. Thursday. The following impacts are expected. Hot temperatures and high humidity may cause heat illnesses. Here is a statement on the heat wave for the following counties in Illinois, Henry, Mercer, and Warren. Heat advisory remains in effect until 7 p.m. Thursday. What? Heat index values up to 105. Where? Portions of northwest and west central Illinois, east central and southeast Iowa, and northeast Missouri. When? Until 7 p.m. Thursday. The following impacts are expected. Hot temperatures and high humidity may cause heat illnesses. Additional details. Thunderstorms and storm outflow may interrupt the heat at times. The time is currently 10:38 p.m. Central Daylight Time. 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Now for the official National Weather Service forecast for Galesburg and surrounding areas of central and northwest Illinois. Rest of tonight, clear. Lows in the mid-70s. South winds around 5 miles an hour. Wednesday, sunny, hot with highs in the mid-90s. Southwest winds 5 to 10 miles an hour. Heat index values up to 106. Wednesday night, mostly clear. Lows in the mid-70s. South winds around 5 miles an hour. Thursday, sunny with highs in the mid-90s. Southwest winds 5 to 10 miles an hour.
heat index values up to 105. Thursday night, mostly clear. Humid with lows in the mid-70s. South winds around 5 miles an hour. Friday, sunny. Highs in the lower 90s. Heat index values up to 105. Friday night and Saturday, partly cloudy. Lows in the lower 70s. Highs around 90. Saturday night, mostly clear. Lows around 70. Sunday, mostly sunny. A chance of showers in the morning. Highs in the mid-80s. Chance of rain 30%. Sunday night, partly cloudy. A chance of showers after midnight. Lows in the upper 60s. Chance of rain 30%. Labor Day, mostly sunny. Highs in the lower 80s. Monday night, partly cloudy until midnight, then becoming mostly cloudy. Lows in the mid-60s. Tuesday, mostly sunny. Highs in the mid-80s. Again, the forecast for Galesburg and surrounding areas of central and northwest Illinois for the rest of tonight, clear. Lows in the mid-70s. South winds around 5 miles an hour. At 10 p.m. in Galesburg, skies were clear. The temperature was 80 degrees, the dew point was 74, and the relative humidity was 81%. The heat index was 84. The wind was south at 3 miles an hour. The pressure was 29.98 inches and steady. Elsewhere around the area, it was clear, with a temperature of 82 at Moline, 83 at Quincy, 76 at Macomb, and 82 at Springfield. At Peoria, it was partly cloudy, with a temperature of 82. At Burlington, it was mostly cloudy, with a temperature of 78. And once again at 10 p.m. in Galesburg, under clear skies, the temperature was 80, and the heat index was 84. Looking elsewhere around the Midwest at 10 p.m., Chicago was partly cloudy, and 85. Indianapolis was clear, and 82. St. Louis was clear, and 89. Kansas City was clear, and 76. Des Moines was clear, and 84. Milwaukee was mostly cloudy, and 78. The following is a summary of watches, warnings, and advisories in effect. For the KZZ 66 listening area, a heat advisory remains in effect until 7 p.m. Thursday for the following counties: Knox, Illinois. A heat advisory remains in effect until 7 p.m. Thursday for the following counties: Henry, Mercer, and Warren. Here is a statement on the heat wave for the following county: Knox, Illinois. Heat advisory remains in effect until 7 p.m. Thursday. What? Heat index values up to 105. Where? Portions of central, east central, southeast, and west central Illinois. When? Until 7 p.m. Thursday. The following impacts are expected: hot temperatures and high humidity may cause heat illnesses. Here is a statement on the heat wave for the following counties in Illinois: Henry, Mercer, and Warren. Heat advisory remains in effect until 7 p.m. Thursday. What? Heat index values up to 105. Where? Portions of northwest and west central Illinois, east central and southeast Iowa, and northeast Missouri. When? Until 7 p.m. Thursday. The following impacts are expected: hot temperatures and high humidity may cause heat illnesses. Additional details: thunderstorms and storm outflow may interrupt the heat at times. The time is currently 10:43 p.m. Central Daylight Time. 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Now for the official National Weather Service forecast for Galesburg and surrounding areas of central and northwest Illinois. Rest of tonight, clear. Lows in the mid-70s. South winds around 5 miles an hour. Wednesday, sunny, hot with highs in the mid-90s. Southwest winds 5 to 10 miles an hour. Heat index values up to 106. Wednesday night, mostly clear. Lows in the mid-70s. South winds around 5 miles an hour. Thursday, sunny with highs in the mid-90s. Southwest winds 5 to 10 miles an hour. Heat index values up to 105. Thursday night, mostly clear. Humid with lows in the mid-70s. South winds around 5 miles an hour. Friday, sunny,

night, partly cloudy. A chance of showers after midnight. Lows in the upper 60s. Chance of rain 30%. Labor Day, mostly sunny. Highs in the lower 80s. Monday night, partly cloudy until midnight, then becoming mostly cloudy. Lows in the mid-60s. Tuesday, mostly sunny. Highs in the mid-80s. Again, the forecast for Galesburg and surrounding areas of central and northwest Illinois for the rest of tonight, clear. Lows in the mid-70s. South winds around 5 miles an hour. At 10 p.m. in Galesburg, skies were clear. The temperature was 80 degrees, the dew point was 74, and the relative humidity was 81%. The heat index was 84. The wind was south at 3 miles an hour. The pressure was 29.98 inches and steady. Elsewhere around the area, it was clear, with a temperature of 82 at Moline, 83 at Quincy, 76 at Macomb, and 82 at Springfield. At Peoria, it was partly cloudy, with a temperature of 82. At Burlington, it was mostly cloudy, with a temperature of 78. And once again at 10 p.m. in Galesburg, under clear skies, the temperature was 80, and the heat index was 84. Looking elsewhere around the Midwest at 10 p.m., Chicago was partly cloudy, and 85. Indianapolis was clear, and 82. St. Louis was clear, and 89. Kansas City was clear, and 76. Des Moines was clear, and 84. Milwaukee was mostly cloudy, and 78. The following is a summary of watches, warnings, and advisories in effect. For the KZZ 66 listening area, a heat advisory remains in effect until 7 p.m. Thursday for the following county, Knox, Illinois. A heat advisory remains in effect until 7 p.m. Thursday for the following counties, Henry, Mercer, and Warren. Here is a statement on the heat wave for the following county, Knox, Illinois. Heat advisory remains in effect until 7 p.m. Thursday. What? Heat index values up to 105. Where? Portions of central, east central, southeast, and west central Illinois. When? Until 7 p.m. Thursday. The following impacts are expected. Hot temperatures and high humidity may cause heat illnesses. Here is a statement on the heat wave for the following counties in Illinois, Henry, Mercer, and Warren. Heat advisory remains in effect until 7 p.m. Thursday. What? Heat index values up to 105. Where? Portions of northwest and west central Illinois, east central and southeast Iowa, and northeast Missouri. When? Until 7 p.m. Thursday. The following impacts are expected. Hot temperatures and high humidity may cause heat illnesses. Additional details. Thunderstorms and storm outflow may interrupt the heat at times. The time is currently 10:58 p.m. Central Daylight Time. 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Now for the official National Weather Service forecast for Galesburg and surrounding areas of central and northwest Illinois. West of tonight, clear. Lows in the mid-70s. South winds around 5 miles an hour. Wednesday, sunny, hot with highs in the mid-90s. Southwest winds 5 to 10 miles an hour. Heat index values up to 106. Wednesday night, mostly clear. Lows in the mid-70s. South winds around 5 miles an hour. Thursday, sunny with highs in the mid-90s. Southwest winds 5 to 10 miles an hour. Heat index values up to 105. Thursday night, mostly clear. Humid with lows in the mid-70s. South winds around 5 miles an hour. Friday, sunny. Highs in the lower 90s. Heat index values up to 105. Friday night and Saturday, partly cloudy. Lows in the lower 70s. Highs around 90. Saturday night, mostly clear. Lows around 70. Sunday, mostly sunny. A chance of showers in the morning. Highs in the mid-80s. Chance of rain 30%. Sunday night, partly cloudy. A chance of showers after midnight. Lows in the upper 60s. Chance of rain 30%. Labor Day, mostly sunny. Highs in the lower 80s.

Sunday night, partly cloudy until midnight, then becoming mostly cloudy. Lows in the mid-60s. Tuesday, mostly sunny. Highs in the mid-80s. Again, the forecast for Galesburg and surrounding areas of central and northwest Illinois for the rest of tonight, clear. Lows in the mid-70s. South winds around 5 miles an hour. The following is a summary of watches, warnings, and advisories in effect. For the KZZ 66 listening area, a heat advisory remains in effect until 7 p.m. Thursday for the following county, Knox, Illinois. A heat advisory remains in effect until 7 p.m. Thursday for the following counties, Henry, Mercer, and Warren. Here is a statement on the heat wave for the following county, Knox, Illinois. Heat advisory remains in effect until 7 p.m. Thursday. What? Heat index values up to 105. Where? Portions of central, east central, southeast, and west central Illinois. When? Until 7 p.m. Thursday. The following impacts are expected. Hot temperatures and high humidity may cause heat illnesses. Here is a statement on the heat wave for the following counties in Illinois, Henry, Mercer, and Warren. Heat advisory remains in effect until 7 p.m. Thursday. What? Heat index values up to 105. Where? Portions of northwest and west central Illinois, east central and southeast Iowa, and northeast Missouri. When? Until 7 p.m. Thursday. The following impacts are expected. Hot temperatures and high humidity may cause heat illnesses. Additional details. Thunderstorms and storm outflow may interrupt the heat at times. The time is currently 11:01 p.m. Central Daylight Time. 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Now for the official National Weather Service forecast for Galesburg and surrounding areas of central and northwest Illinois. Rest of tonight, clear. Lows in the mid-70s. South winds around 5 miles an hour. Wednesday, sunny, hot with highs in the mid-90s. Southwest winds 5 to 10 miles an hour. Heat index values up to 106. Wednesday night, mostly clear. Lows in the mid-70s. South winds around 5 miles an hour. Thursday, sunny with highs in the mid-90s. Southwest winds 5 to 10 miles an hour. Heat index values up to 105. Thursday night, mostly clear. Humid with lows in the mid-70s. South winds around 5 miles an hour. Friday, sunny. Highs in the lower 90s. Heat index values up to 105. Friday night and Saturday, partly cloudy. Lows in the lower 70s. Highs around 90. Saturday night, mostly clear. Lows around 70. Sunday, mostly sunny. A chance of showers in the morning. Highs in the mid-80s. Chance of rain 30%. Sunday night, partly cloudy. A chance of showers after midnight. Lows in the upper 60s. Chance of rain 30%. Labor Day, mostly sunny. Highs in the lower 80s. Monday night, partly cloudy until midnight, then becoming mostly cloudy. Lows in the mid-60s. Tuesday, mostly sunny. Highs in the mid-80s. Again, the forecast for Galesburg and surrounding areas of central and northwest Illinois for the rest of tonight, clear. Lows in the mid-70s. South winds around 5 miles an hour. The following is a summary of watches, warnings, and advisories in effect. For the KZZ 66 listening area, a heat advisory remains in effect until 7 p.m. Thursday for the following county, Knox, Illinois. A heat advisory remains in effect until 7 p.m. Thursday for the following counties, Henry, Mercer, and Warren. Here is a statement on the heat wave for the following county, Knox, Illinois. Heat advisory remains in effect until 7 p.m. Thursday. What? Heat index values up to 105. Where? Portions of central, east central, southeast, and west central Illinois. When? Until 7 p.m. Thursday. The following impacts are expected. Hot temperatures and high humidity may cause heat illnesses. Here is a statement on the heat wave for the following counties in Illinois, Henry, Mercer, and Warren.

surrounding areas of central and northwest Illinois. Rest of tonight, clear. Lows in the mid-70s. South winds around 5 miles an hour. Wednesday, sunny, hot with highs in the mid-90s. Southwest winds 5 to 10 miles an hour. Heat index values up to 106. Wednesday night, mostly clear. Lows in the mid-70s. South winds around 5 miles an hour. Thursday, sunny with highs in the mid-90s. Southwest winds 5 to 10 miles an hour. Heat index values up to 105. Thursday night, mostly clear. Humid with lows in the mid-70s. South winds around 5 miles an hour. Friday, sunny. Highs in the lower 90s. Heat index values up to 105. Friday night and Saturday, partly cloudy. Lows in the lower 70s. Highs around 90. Saturday night, mostly clear. Lows around 70. Sunday, mostly sunny. A chance of showers in the morning. Highs in the mid-80s. Chance of rain 30%. Sunday night, partly cloudy. A chance of showers after midnight. Lows in the upper 60s. Chance of rain 30%. Labor Day, mostly sunny. Highs in the lower 80s. Monday night, partly cloudy until midnight, then becoming mostly cloudy. Lows in the mid-60s. Tuesday, mostly sunny. Highs in the mid-80s. Again, the forecast for Galesburg and surrounding areas of central and northwest Illinois for the rest of tonight, clear. Lows in the mid-70s. South winds around 5 miles an hour. At 11 p.m. in Galesburg, skies were mostly cloudy. The temperature was 77 degrees, the dew point was 73, and the relative humidity was 87%. The wind was south at 5 miles an hour. The pressure was 29.98 inches and steady. Elsewhere around the area, it was clear, with a temperature of 80 at Moline, 80 at Quincy, 74 at Macomb, and 85 at Springfield. At Peoria, it was partly cloudy, with a temperature of 84. At Burlington, it was cloudy, with a temperature of 77. And once again at 11 p.m. in Galesburg, under mostly cloudy skies, the temperature was 77. Looking elsewhere around the Midwest at 11 p.m., Chicago was partly cloudy, and 84. Indianapolis was clear, and 81. St. Louis was partly cloudy, and 88. Kansas City was clear, and 78. Des Moines was partly cloudy, and 82. Milwaukee was partly cloudy, and 78. The following is a summary of watches, warnings, and advisories in effect. For the KZZ66 listening area, a heat advisory remains in effect until 7 p.m. Thursday for the following county, Knox, Illinois. A heat advisory remains in effect until 7 p.m. Thursday for the following counties, Henry, Mercer, and Warren. Here is a statement on the heat wave for the following county, Knox, Illinois. Heat advisory remains in effect until 7 p.m. Thursday. What? Heat index values up to 105. Where? Portions of central, east central, southeast, and west central Illinois. When? Until 7 p.m. Thursday. The following impacts are expected. Hot temperatures and high humidity may cause heat illnesses. Here is a statement on the heat wave for the following counties in Illinois, Henry, Mercer, and Warren. Heat advisory remains in effect until 7 p.m. Thursday. What? Heat index values up to 105. Where? Portions of northwest and west central Illinois, east central and southeast Iowa, and northeast Missouri. When? Until 7 p.m. Thursday. The following impacts are expected. Hot temperatures and high humidity may cause heat illnesses. Additional details. Thunderstorms and storm outflow may interrupt the heat at times. The time is currently 11:10 p.m. Central Daylight Time. 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Now for the official National Weather Service forecast for Galesburg and surrounding areas of central and northwest Illinois. Rest of tonight, clear. Lows in the mid-70s. South winds around 5 miles an hour. Wednesday, sunny, hot with highs in the mid-90s.

northwest winds 5 to 10 miles an hour. Heat index values up to 106. Wednesday night, mostly clear. Lows in the mid-70s. South winds around 5 miles an hour. Thursday, sunny with highs in the mid-90s. Southwest winds 5 to 10 miles an hour. Heat index values up to 105. Thursday night, mostly clear. Humid with lows in the mid-70s. South winds around 5 miles an hour. Friday, sunny. Highs in the lower 90s. Heat index values up to 105. Friday night and Saturday, partly cloudy. Lows in the lower 70s. Highs around 90. Saturday night, mostly clear. Lows around 70. Sunday, mostly sunny. A chance of showers in the morning. Highs in the mid-80s. Chance of rain 30%. Sunday night, partly cloudy. A chance of showers after midnight. Lows in the upper 60s. Chance of rain 30%. Labor Day, mostly sunny. Highs in the lower 80s. Monday night, partly cloudy until midnight, then becoming mostly cloudy. Lows in the mid-60s. Tuesday, mostly sunny. Highs in the mid-80s. Again, the forecast for Galesburg and surrounding areas of central and northwest Illinois for the rest of tonight, clear. Lows in the mid-70s. South winds around 5 miles an hour. At 11 p.m. in Galesburg, skies were mostly cloudy. The temperature was 77 degrees, the dew point was 73, and the relative humidity was 87%. The wind was south at 5 miles an hour. The pressure was 29.98 inches and steady. Elsewhere around the area, it was clear, with a temperature of 80 at Moline, 80 at Quincy, 74 at Macomb, and 85 at Springfield. At Peoria, it was partly cloudy, with a temperature of 84. At Burlington, it was cloudy, with a temperature of 77. And once again at 11 p.m. in Galesburg, under mostly cloudy skies, the temperature was 77. Looking elsewhere around the Midwest at 11 p.m., Chicago was partly cloudy, and 84. Indianapolis was clear, and 81. St. Louis was partly cloudy, and 88. Kansas City was clear, and 78. Des Moines was partly cloudy, and 82. Milwaukee was partly cloudy, and 78. The following is a summary of watches, warnings, and advisories in effect. For the KZZ 66 listening area, a heat advisory remains in effect until 7 p.m. Thursday for the following county, Knox, Illinois. A heat advisory remains in effect until 7 p.m. Thursday for the following counties, Henry, Mercer, and Warren. Here is a statement on the heat wave for the following county, Knox, Illinois. Heat advisory remains in effect until 7 p.m. Thursday. What? Heat index values up to 105. Where? Portions of central, east central, southeast, and west central Illinois. When? Until 7 p.m. Thursday. The following impacts are expected. Hot temperatures and high humidity may cause heat illnesses. 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Programming originates from NOAA's National Weather Service office in Lincoln. KZZ 66 serves the following counties: Henry, Knox, Mercer, and Warren. KZZ 66 is part of the All Hazards Network of NOAA Weather Radio. Here is a statement on the heat wave for the following counties in Illinois, Henry, Mercer, and Warren. Heat advisory remains in effect until 7 p.m. Thursday. What? Heat index values up to 105. Where? Portions of northwest and west central Illinois, east central and southeast Iowa, and northeast Missouri. When? Until 7 p.m. Thursday. The following impacts are expected. Hot temperatures and high humidity may cause heat illnesses. Additional details, thunderstorms and storm outflow may interrupt the heat at times. The time is currently 11:15 p.m. Central Daylight Time. 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Now for the official National Weather Service forecast for Galesburg and surrounding areas of central and

southwest Illinois. Rest of tonight, clear. Lows in the mid-70s. South winds around 5 miles an hour. Wednesday, sunny, hot with highs in the mid-90s. Southwest winds 5 to 10 miles an hour. Heat index values up to 106. Wednesday night, mostly clear. Lows in the mid-70s. South winds around 5 miles an hour. Thursday, sunny with highs in the mid-90s. Southwest winds 5 to 10 miles an hour. Heat index values up to 105. Thursday night, mostly clear. Humid with lows in the mid-70s. South winds around 5 miles an hour. Friday, sunny. Highs in the lower 90s. Heat index values up to 105. Friday night and Saturday, partly cloudy. Lows in the lower 70s. Highs around 90. Saturday night, mostly clear. Lows around 70. Sunday, mostly sunny. A chance of showers in the morning. Highs in the mid-80s. Chance of rain 30%. Sunday night, partly cloudy. A chance of showers after midnight. Lows in the upper 60s. Chance of rain 30%. Labor Day, mostly sunny. Highs in the lower 80s. Monday night, partly cloudy until midnight, then becoming mostly cloudy. Lows in the mid-60s. Tuesday, mostly sunny. Highs in the mid-80s. Again, the forecast for Galesburg and surrounding areas of central and northwest Illinois for the rest of tonight, clear. Lows in the mid-70s. South winds around 5 miles an hour. At 11 p.m. in Galesburg, skies were mostly cloudy. The temperature was 77 degrees, the dew point was 73, and the relative humidity was 87%. The wind was south at 5 miles an hour. The pressure was 29.98 inches and steady. Elsewhere around the area, it was clear, with a temperature of 80 at Moline, 80 at Quincy, 74 at Macomb, and 85 at Springfield. At Peoria, it was partly cloudy, with a temperature of 84. At Burlington, it was cloudy, with a temperature of 77. And once again at 11 p.m. in Galesburg, under mostly cloudy skies, the temperature was 77. Looking elsewhere around the Midwest at 11 p.m., Chicago was partly cloudy, and 84. Indianapolis was clear, and 81. St. Louis was partly cloudy, and 88. Kansas City was clear, and 78. Des Moines was partly cloudy, and 82. Milwaukee was partly cloudy, and 78. The following is a summary of watches, warnings, and advisories in effect. For the KZZ 66 listening area, a heat advisory remains in effect until 7 p.m. Thursday for the following county, Knox, Illinois. A heat advisory remains in effect until 7 p.m. Thursday for the following counties, Henry, Mercer, and Warren. Here is a statement on the heat wave for the following county, Knox, Illinois. Heat advisory remains in effect until 7 p.m. Thursday. What? Heat index values up to 105. Where? Portions of central, east central, southeast, and west central Illinois. When? Until 7 p.m. Thursday. The following impacts are expected. Hot temperatures and high humidity may cause heat illnesses. Here is a statement on the heat wave for the following counties in Illinois, Henry, Mercer, and Warren. Heat advisory remains in effect until 7 p.m. Thursday. What? Heat index values up to 105. Where? Portions of northwest and west central Illinois, east central and southeast Iowa, and northeast Missouri. When? Until 7 p.m. Thursday. The following impacts are expected. Hot temperatures and high humidity may cause heat illnesses. Additional details. Thunderstorms and storm outflow may interrupt the heat at times. The time is currently 11:19 p.m. Central Daylight Time. 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Now for the official National Weather Service forecast for Galesburg and surrounding areas of central and northwest Illinois. Rest of tonight, clear. Lows in the mid-70s. South winds around 5 miles an hour. Wednesday, sunny, hot with highs in the mid-90s. Southwest winds 5 to 10

miles an hour. Heat index values up to 106. Wednesday night, mostly clear. Lows in the mid-70s. South winds around 5 miles an hour. Thursday, sunny with highs in the mid-90s. Southwest winds 5 to 10 miles an hour. Heat index values up to 105. Thursday night, mostly clear. Humid with lows in the mid-70s. South winds around 5 miles an hour. Friday, sunny. Highs in the lower 90s. Heat index values up to 105. Friday night and Saturday, partly cloudy. Lows in the lower 70s. Highs around 90. Saturday night, mostly clear. Lows around 70. Sunday, mostly sunny. A chance of showers in the morning. Highs in the mid-80s. Chance of rain 30%. Sunday night, partly cloudy. A chance of showers after midnight. Lows in the upper 60s. Chance of rain 30%. Labor Day, mostly sunny. Highs in the lower 80s. Monday night, partly cloudy until midnight, then becoming mostly cloudy. Lows in the mid-60s. Tuesday, mostly sunny. Highs in the mid-80s. Again, the forecast for Galesburg and surrounding areas of central and northwest Illinois for the rest of tonight, clear. Lows in the mid-70s. South winds around 5 miles an hour. At 11 p.m. in Galesburg, skies were mostly cloudy. The temperature was 77 degrees, the dew point was 73, and the relative humidity was 87%. The wind was south at 5 miles an hour. The pressure was 29.98 inches and steady. Elsewhere around the area, it was clear, with a temperature of 80 at Moline, 80 at Quincy, 74 at Macomb, and 85 at Springfield. At Peoria, it was partly cloudy, with a temperature of 84. At Burlington, it was cloudy, with a temperature of 77. And once again at 11 p.m. in Galesburg, under mostly cloudy skies, the temperature was 77. Looking elsewhere around the Midwest at 11 p.m., Chicago was partly cloudy, and 84. Indianapolis was clear, and 81. St. Louis was partly cloudy, and 88. Kansas City was clear, and 78. Des Moines was partly cloudy, and 82. Milwaukee was partly cloudy, and 78. The following is a summary of watches, warnings, and advisories in effect. For the KZZ 66 listening area, a heat advisory remains in effect until 7 p.m. Thursday for the following county, Knox, Illinois. A heat advisory remains in effect until 7 p.m. Thursday for the following counties, Henry, Mercer, and Warren. Here is a statement on the heat wave for the following county, Knox, Illinois. Heat advisory remains in effect until 7 p.m. Thursday. What? Heat index values up to 105. Where? Portions of central, east central, southeast, and west central Illinois. When? Until 7 p.m. Thursday. The following impacts are expected. Hot temperatures and high humidity may cause heat illnesses. Here is a statement on the heat wave for the following counties in Illinois, Henry, Mercer, and Warren. Heat advisory remains in effect until 7 p.m. Thursday. What? Heat index values up to 105. Where? Portions of northwest and west central Illinois, east central and southeast Iowa, and northeast Missouri. When? Until 7 p.m. Thursday. The following impacts are expected. Hot temperatures and high humidity may cause heat illnesses. Additional details, thunderstorms and storm outflow may interrupt the heat at times. The time is currently 11:24 p.m. Central Daylight Time. 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Now for the official National Weather Service forecast for Galesburg and surrounding areas of central and northwest Illinois. West of tonight, clear. Lows in the mid-70s. South winds around 5 miles an hour. Wednesday, sunny, hot with highs in the mid-90s. Southwest winds 5 to 10 miles an hour. Heat index values up to 106. Wednesday night, mostly clear. Lows in the mid-70s. South winds around 5 miles an hour. Thursday, sunny with highs in the mid-90s.

90s. Southwest winds 5 to 10 miles an hour. Heat index values up to 105. Thursday night, mostly clear. Humid with lows in the mid-70s. South winds around 5 miles an hour. Friday, sunny. Highs in the lower 90s. Heat index values up to 105. Friday night and Saturday, partly cloudy. Lows in the lower 70s. Highs around 90. Saturday night, mostly clear. Lows around 70. Sunday, mostly sunny. A chance of showers in the morning. Highs in the mid-80s. Chance of rain 30%. Sunday night, partly cloudy. A chance of showers after midnight. Lows in the upper 60s. Chance of rain 30%. Labor Day, mostly sunny. Highs in the lower 80s. Monday night, partly cloudy until midnight, then becoming mostly cloudy. Lows in the mid-60s. Tuesday, mostly sunny. Highs in the mid-80s. Again, the forecast for Galesburg and surrounding areas of central and northwest Illinois for the rest of tonight, clear. Lows in the mid-70s. South winds around 5 miles an hour. At 11 p.m. in Galesburg, skies were mostly cloudy. The temperature was 77 degrees, the dew point was 73, and the relative humidity was 87%. The wind was south at 5 miles an hour. The pressure was 29.98 inches and steady. Elsewhere around the area, it was clear, with a temperature of 80 at Moline, 80 at Quincy, 74 at Macomb, and 85 at Springfield. At Peoria, it was partly cloudy, with a temperature of 84. At Burlington, it was cloudy, with a temperature of 77. And once again at 11 p.m. in Galesburg, under mostly cloudy skies, the temperature was 77. Looking elsewhere around the Midwest at 11 p.m., Chicago was partly cloudy, and 84. Indianapolis was clear, and 81. St. Louis was partly cloudy, and 88. Kansas City was clear, and 78. Des Moines was partly cloudy, and 82. Milwaukee was partly cloudy, and 78. The following is a summary of watches, warnings, and advisories in effect. For the KZZ66 listening area, a heat advisory remains in effect until 7 p.m. Thursday for the following county, Knox, Illinois. A heat advisory remains in effect until 7 p.m. Thursday for the following counties, Henry, Mercer, and Warren. Here is a statement on the heat wave for the following county, Knox, Illinois. Heat advisory remains in effect until 7 p.m. Thursday. What? Heat index values up to 105. Where? Portions of central, east central, southeast, and west central Illinois. When? Until 7 p.m. Thursday. The following impacts are expected. Hot temperatures and high humidity may cause heat illnesses. Here is a statement on the heat wave for the following counties in Illinois, Henry, Mercer, and Warren. Heat advisory remains in effect until 7 p.m. Thursday. What? Heat index values up to 105. Where? Portions of northwest and west central Illinois, east central and southeast Iowa, and northeast Missouri. When? Until 7 p.m. Thursday. The following impacts are expected. Hot temperatures and high humidity may cause heat illnesses. Additional details. Thunderstorms and storm outflow may interrupt the heat at times. The time is currently 11:29 p.m. Central Daylight Time. 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Now for the official National Weather Service forecast for Galesburg and surrounding areas of central and northwest Illinois. Rest of tonight, clear. Lows in the mid-70s. South winds around 5 miles an hour. Wednesday, sunny, hot with highs in the mid-90s. Southwest winds 5 to 10 miles an hour. Heat index values up to 106. Wednesday night, mostly clear. Lows in the mid-70s. South winds around 5 miles an hour. Thursday, sunny with highs in the mid-90s. Southwest winds 5 to 10 miles an hour. Heat index values up to 105. Thursday night, mostly clear. Humid with lows in the mid-70s. South winds around 5.

miles an hour. Friday, sunny. Highs in the lower 90s. Heat index values up to 105. Friday night and Saturday, partly cloudy. Lows in the lower 70s. Highs around 90. Saturday night, mostly clear. Lows around 70. Sunday, mostly sunny. A chance of showers in the morning. Highs in the mid-80s. Chance of rain 30%. Sunday night, partly cloudy. A chance of showers after midnight. Lows in the upper 60s. Chance of rain 30%. Labor Day, mostly sunny. Highs in the lower 80s. Monday night, partly cloudy until midnight, then becoming mostly cloudy. Lows in the mid-60s. Tuesday, mostly sunny. Highs in the mid-80s. Again, the forecast for Galesburg and surrounding areas of central and northwest Illinois for the rest of tonight, clear. Lows in the mid-70s. South winds around 5 miles an hour. At 11 p.m. in Galesburg, skies were mostly cloudy. The temperature was 77 degrees, the dew point was 73, and the relative humidity was 87%. The wind was south at 5 miles an hour. The pressure was 29.98 inches and steady. Elsewhere around the area, it was clear, with a temperature of 80 at Moline, 80 at Quincy, 74 at Macomb, and 85 at Springfield. At Peoria, it was partly cloudy, with a temperature of 84. At Burlington, it was cloudy, with a temperature of 77. And once again at 11 p.m. in Galesburg, under mostly cloudy skies, the temperature was 77. Looking elsewhere around the Midwest at 11 p.m., Chicago was partly cloudy, and 84. Indianapolis was clear, and 81. St. Louis was partly cloudy, and 88. Kansas City was clear, and 78. Des Moines was partly cloudy, and 82. Milwaukee was partly cloudy, and 78. The following is a summary of watches, warnings, and advisories in effect. For the KZZ 66 listening area, a heat advisory remains in effect until 7 p.m. Thursday for the following county, Knox, Illinois. A heat advisory remains in effect until 7 p.m. Thursday for the following counties, Henry, Mercer, and Warren. Here is a statement on the heat wave for the following county, Knox, Illinois. Heat advisory remains in effect until 7 p.m. Thursday. What? Heat index values up to 105. Here is a statement on the heat wave for the following county, Knox, Illinois. Heat advisory remains in effect until 7 p.m. Thursday. What? Heat index values up to 105. Where? Portions of central, east central, southeast, and west central Illinois. When? Until 7 p.m. Thursday. The following impacts are expected. Hot temperatures and high humidity may cause heat illnesses. Here is a statement on the heat wave for the following counties in Illinois, Henry, Mercer, and Warren. Heat advisory remains in effect until 7 p.m. Thursday. What? Heat index values up to 105. Where? Portions of northwest and west central Illinois, east central and southeast Iowa, and northeast Missouri. When? Until 7 p.m. Thursday. The following impacts are expected. Hot temperatures and high humidity may cause heat illnesses. Additional details, thunderstorms and storm outflow may interrupt the heat at times. The time is currently 11:34 p.m. Central Daylight Time. 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Now for the official National Weather Service forecast for Galesburg and surrounding areas of central and northwest Illinois. Rest of tonight, clear. Lows in the mid-70s. South winds around 5 miles an hour. Wednesday, sunny, hot with highs in the mid-90s. Southwest winds 5 to 10 miles an hour. Heat index values up to 106. Wednesday night, mostly clear. Lows in the mid-70s. South winds around 5 miles an hour. Thursday, sunny with highs in the mid-90s. Southwest winds 5 to 10 miles an hour. Heat index values up to 105. Thursday night, mostly clear. Humid with lows in the mid-70s. South winds around 5 miles an hour. Friday.

best Illinois for the rest of tonight. Clear. Lows in the mid-70s. South winds around 5 miles an hour. At 11 p.m. in Galesburg, skies were mostly cloudy. The temperature was 77 degrees, the dew point was 73, and the relative humidity was 87%. The wind was south at 5 miles an hour. The pressure was 29.98 inches and steady. Elsewhere around the area, it was clear, with a temperature of 80 at Moline, 80 at Quincy, 74 at Macomb, and 85 at Springfield. At Peoria, it was partly cloudy, with a temperature of 84. At Burlington, it was cloudy, with a temperature of 77. And once again at 11 p.m. in Galesburg, under mostly cloudy skies, the temperature was 77. Looking elsewhere around the Midwest at 11 p.m., Chicago was partly cloudy, and 84. Indianapolis was clear, and 81. St. Louis was partly cloudy, and 88. Kansas City was clear, and 78. Des Moines was partly cloudy, and 82. Milwaukee was partly cloudy, and 78. The following is a summary of watches, warnings, and advisories in effect. For the KZZ 66 listening area, a heat advisory remains in effect until 7 p.m. Thursday for the following county, Knox, Illinois. A heat advisory remains in effect until 7 p.m. Thursday for the following counties, Henry, Mercer, and Warren. Here is a statement on the heat wave for the following county, Knox, Illinois. Heat advisory remains in effect until 7 p.m. Thursday. What? Heat index values up to 105. Where? Portions of central, east central, southeast, and west central Illinois. When? Until 7 p.m. Thursday. The following impacts are expected. Hot temperatures and high humidity may cause heat illnesses. Here is a statement on the heat wave for the following counties in Illinois, Henry, Mercer, and Warren. Heat advisory remains in effect until 7 p.m. Thursday. What? Heat index values up to 105. Where? Portions of northwest and west central Illinois, east central and southeast Iowa, and northeast Missouri. When? Until 7 p.m. Thursday. The following impacts are expected. Hot temperatures and high humidity may cause heat illnesses. Additional details. Thunderstorms and storm outflow may interrupt the heat at times. The time is currently 11:58 p.m. Central Daylight Time. 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Now for the official National Weather Service forecast for Galesburg and surrounding areas of central and northwest Illinois. Rest of tonight, clear. Lows in the mid-70s. South winds around 5 miles an hour. Wednesday, sunny, hot with highs in the mid-90s. Southwest winds 5 to 10 miles an hour. Heat index values up to 106. Wednesday night, mostly clear. Lows in the mid-70s. South winds around 5 miles an hour. Thursday, sunny with highs in the mid-90s. Southwest winds 5 to 10 miles an hour. Heat index values up to 105. Thursday night, mostly clear. Humid with lows in the mid-70s. South winds around 5 miles an hour. Friday, sunny. Highs in the lower 90s. Heat index values up to 105. Friday night and Saturday, partly cloudy. Lows in the lower 70s. Highs around 90. Saturday night, mostly clear. Lows around 70. Sunday, mostly sunny. A chance of showers in the morning. Highs in the mid-80s. Chance of rain 30%. Sunday night, partly cloudy. A chance of showers after midnight. Lows in the upper 60s. Chance of rain 30%. Labor Day, mostly sunny. Highs in the lower 80s. Monday night, partly cloudy until midnight, then becoming mostly cloudy. Lows in the mid-60s. Tuesday, mostly sunny. Highs in the mid-80s. Again, the forecast for Galesburg and surrounding areas of central and northwest Illinois for the rest of tonight, clear. Lows in the mid-70s. South winds around 5 miles an hour. The following is a summary of watches, warnings, and advisories in effect. For the KZZ 60.

6 listening area. A heat advisory remains in effect until 7 p.m. Thursday for the following county, Knox, Illinois. A heat advisory remains in effect until 7 p.m. Thursday for the following counties, Henry, Mercer, and Warren. Here is a statement on the heat wave for the following county, Knox, Illinois. Heat advisory remains in effect until 7 p.m. Thursday. What? Heat index values up to 105. Where? Portions of central, east central, southeast, and west central Illinois. When? Until 7 p.m. Thursday. The following impacts are expected. Hot temperatures and high humidity may cause heat illnesses. Here is a statement on the heat wave for the following counties in Illinois, Henry, Mercer, and Warren. Heat advisory remains in effect until 7 p.m. Thursday. What? Heat index values up to 105. Where? Portions of northwest and west central Illinois, east central and southeast Iowa, and northeast Missouri. When? Until 7 p.m. Thursday. The following impacts are expected. Hot temperatures and high humidity may cause heat illnesses. Additional details. Thunderstorms and storm outflow may interrupt the heat at times. The time is currently 12:01 a.m. Central Daylight Time. 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Now for the official National Weather Service forecast for Galesburg and surrounding areas of central and northwest Illinois. Rest of tonight, clear. Lows in the mid-70s. South winds around 5 miles an hour. Wednesday, sunny, hot with highs in the mid-90s. Southwest winds 5 to 10 miles an hour. Heat index values up to 106. Wednesday night, mostly clear. Lows in the mid-70s. South winds around 5 miles an hour. Thursday, sunny with highs in the mid-90s. Southwest winds 5 to 10 miles an hour. Heat index values up to 105. Thursday night, mostly clear. Humid with lows in the mid-70s. South winds around 5 miles an hour. Friday, sunny. Highs in the lower 90s. Heat index values up to 105. Friday night and Saturday, partly cloudy. Lows in the lower 70s. Highs around 90. Saturday night, mostly clear. Lows around 70. Sunday, mostly sunny. A chance of showers in the morning. Highs in the mid-80s. Chance of rain 30%. Sunday night, partly cloudy. A chance of showers after midnight. Lows in the upper 60s. Chance of rain 30%. Labor Day, mostly sunny. Highs in the lower 80s. Monday night, partly cloudy until midnight, then becoming mostly cloudy. Lows in the mid-60s. Tuesday, mostly sunny. Highs in the mid-80s. Again, the forecast for Galesburg and surrounding areas of central and northwest Illinois for the rest of tonight, clear. Lows in the mid-70s. South winds around 5 miles an hour. The following is a summary of watches, warnings, and advisories in effect. For the KZZ 66 listening area, a heat advisory remains in effect until 7 p.m. Thursday for the following county, Knox, Illinois. A heat advisory remains in effect until 7 p.m. Thursday for the following counties, Henry, Mercer, and Warren. Here is a statement on the heat wave for the following county, Knox, Illinois. Heat advisory remains in effect until 7 p.m. Thursday. What? Heat index values up to 105. Where? Portions of central, east central, southeast, and west central Illinois. When? Until 7 p.m. Thursday. The following impacts are expected. Hot temperatures and high humidity may cause heat illnesses. Here is a statement on the heat wave for the following counties in Illinois, Henry, Mercer, and Warren. Heat advisory remains in effect until 7 p.m. Thursday. What? Heat index values up to 105. Where? Portions of northwest and west central Illinois, east central and southeast Iowa, and northeast Missouri. When? Until 7 p.m. Thursday. The following impacts are expected. Hot temperatures and high humidity may cause heat illnesses. Additional details. Thunderstorms and storm outflow may interrupt the heat at times. The time is currently 12:05.

Index values up to 105. Thursday night, mostly clear. Humid with lows in the mid-70s. South winds around 5 miles an hour. Friday, sunny. Highs in the lower 90s. Heat index values up to 105. Friday night and Saturday, partly cloudy. Lows in the lower 70s. Highs around 90. Saturday night, mostly clear. Lows around 70. Sunday, mostly sunny. A chance of showers in the morning. Highs in the mid-80s. Chance of rain 30%. Sunday night, partly cloudy. A chance of showers after midnight. Lows in the upper 60s. Chance of rain 30%. Labor Day, mostly sunny. Highs in the lower 80s. Monday night, partly cloudy until midnight, then becoming mostly cloudy. Lows in the mid-60s. Tuesday, mostly sunny. Highs in the mid-80s. Again, the forecast for Galesburg and surrounding areas of central and northwest Illinois for the rest of tonight, clear. Lows in the mid-70s. South winds around 5 miles an hour. At midnight in Galesburg, skies were clear. The temperature was 77 degrees, the dew point was 72, and the relative humidity was 85%. The wind was south at 5 miles an hour. The pressure was 29.99 inches and rising. Elsewhere around the area, skies ranged from clear to partly cloudy. It was 81 at Peoria, 80 at Moline, and 77 at Burlington. Quincy reported 81, Macomb reported 75, and Springfield reported 84. And once again at midnight in Galesburg, under clear skies, the temperature was 77. Looking elsewhere around the Midwest at midnight, Chicago was partly cloudy, and 83. Indianapolis was clear, and 81. St. Louis was partly cloudy, and 87. Kansas City was clear, and 74. Des Moines was partly cloudy, and 81. Milwaukee was mostly cloudy, and 77. The following is a summary of watches, warnings, and advisories in effect. For the KZZ 66 listening area, a heat advisory remains in effect until 7 p.m. Thursday for the following county, Knox, Illinois. A heat advisory remains in effect until 7 p.m. Thursday for the following counties, Henry, Mercer, and Warren. Here is a statement on the heat wave for the following county, Knox, Illinois. Heat advisory remains in effect until 7 p.m. Thursday. What? Heat index values up to 105. Where? Portions of central, east central, southeast, and west central Illinois. When? Until 7 p.m. Thursday. The following impacts are expected. Hot temperatures and high humidity may cause heat illnesses. Here is a statement on the heat wave for the following counties in Illinois, Henry, Mercer, and Warren. Heat advisory remains in effect until 7 p.m. Thursday. What? Heat index values up to 105. Where? Portions of northwest and west central Illinois, east central and southeast Iowa, and northeast Missouri. When? Until 7 p.m. Thursday. The following impacts are expected. Hot temperatures and high humidity may cause heat illnesses. Additional details. Thunderstorms and storm outflow may interrupt the heat at times. The time is currently 12:09 a.m. Central Daylight Time. 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Now for the official National Weather Service forecast for Galesburg and surrounding areas of central and northwest Illinois. Rest of tonight, clear. Lows in the mid-70s. South winds around 5 miles an hour. Wednesday, sunny, hot with highs in the mid-90s. Southwest winds 5 to 10 miles an hour. Heat index values up to 106. Wednesday night, mostly clear. Lows in the mid-70s. South winds around 5 miles an hour. Thursday, sunny with highs in the mid-90s. Southwest winds 5 to 10 miles an hour. Heat index values up to 105. Thursday night, mostly clear. Humid with lows in the mid-70s. South winds around 5 miles an hour. Friday, sunny. Highs in the lower 90s. Heat index values up to 105.
Friday night.

And Saturday, partly cloudy. Lows in the lower 70s. Highs around 90. Saturday night, mostly clear. Lows around 70. Sunday, mostly sunny. A chance of showers in the morning. Highs in the mid-80s. Chance of rain 30%. Sunday night, partly cloudy. A chance of showers after midnight. Lows in the upper 60s. Chance of rain 30%. Labor Day, mostly sunny. Highs in the lower 80s. Monday night, partly cloudy until midnight, then becoming mostly cloudy. Lows in the mid-60s. Tuesday, mostly sunny. Highs in the mid-80s. Again, the forecast for Galesburg and surrounding areas of central and northwest Illinois for the rest of tonight, clear. Lows in the mid-70s. South winds around 5 miles an hour. At midnight in Galesburg, skies were clear. The temperature was 77 degrees, the dew point was 72, and the relative humidity was 85%. The wind was south at 5 miles an hour. The pressure was 29.99 inches and rising. Elsewhere around the area, skies ranged from clear to partly cloudy. It was 81 at Peoria, 80 at Moline, and 77 at Burlington. Quincy reported 81, Macomb reported 75, and Springfield reported 84. And once again at midnight in Galesburg, under clear skies, the temperature was 77. Looking elsewhere around the Midwest at midnight, Chicago was partly cloudy and 83. Indianapolis was clear and 81. St. Louis was partly cloudy and 87. Kansas City was clear and 74. Des Moines was partly cloudy and 81. Milwaukee was mostly cloudy and 77. The following is a summary of watches, warnings, and advisories in effect. For the KZZ 66 listening area, a heat advisory remains in effect until 7 p.m. Thursday for the following county, Knox, Illinois. A heat advisory remains in effect until 7 p.m. Thursday for the following counties, Henry, Mercer, and Warren. Here is a statement on the heat wave for the following county, Knox, Illinois. Heat advisory remains in effect until 7 p.m. Thursday. What? Heat index values up to 105. Where? Portions of central, east central, southeast, and west central Illinois. When? Until 7 p.m. Thursday. The following impacts are expected. Hot temperatures and high humidity may cause heat illnesses. 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Programming originates from NOAA's National Weather Service office in Lincoln. KZZ 66 serves the following counties: Henry, Knox, Mercer, and Warren. KZZ 66 is part of the All Hazards Network of NOAA Weather Radio. Here is a statement on the heat wave for the following counties in Illinois: Henry, Mercer, and Warren. Heat advisory remains in effect until 7 p.m. Thursday. What? Heat index values up to 105. Where? Portions of northwest and west central Illinois, east central and southeast Iowa, and northeast Missouri. When? Until 7 p.m. Thursday. The following impacts are expected. Hot temperatures and high humidity may cause heat illnesses. Additional details. Thunderstorms and storm outflow may interrupt the heat at times. The time is currently 12:15 a.m. Central Daylight Time. 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Now for the official National Weather Service forecast for Galesburg and surrounding areas of central and northwest Illinois. West of tonight, clear. Lows in the mid-70s. South winds around 5 miles an hour. Wednesday, sunny, hot with highs in the mid-90s. Southwest winds 5 to 10 miles an hour. Heat index values up to 106. Wednesday night, mostly clear. Lows in the mid-70s. South winds around 5 miles an hour. Thursday, sunny with highs in the mid-90s. Southwest winds 5 to 10 miles an hour. Heat index values up to 105. Thursday night, mostly clear. Humid with lows in the mid-70s. South winds around 5 miles.

an hour. Friday, sunny. Highs in the lower 90s. Heat index values up to 105. Friday night and Saturday, partly cloudy. Lows in the lower 70s. Highs around 90. Saturday night, mostly clear. Lows around 70. Sunday, mostly sunny. A chance of showers in the morning. Highs in the mid-80s. Chance of rain 30%. Sunday night, partly cloudy. A chance of showers after midnight. Lows in the upper 60s. Chance of rain 30%. Labor Day, mostly sunny. Highs in the lower 80s. Monday night, partly cloudy until midnight, then becoming mostly cloudy. Lows in the mid-60s. Tuesday, mostly sunny. Highs in the mid-80s. Again, the forecast for Galesburg and surrounding areas of central and northwest Illinois for the rest of tonight, clear. Lows in the mid-70s. South winds around 5 miles an hour. At midnight in Galesburg, skies were clear. The temperature was 77 degrees, the dew point was 72, and the relative humidity was 85%. The wind was south at 5 miles an hour. The pressure was 29.99 inches and rising. Elsewhere around the area, skies ranged from clear to partly cloudy. It was 81 at Peoria, 80 at Moline, and 77 at Burlington. Quincy reported 81, Macomb reported 75, and Springfield reported 84. And once again at midnight in Galesburg, under clear skies, the temperature was 77. Looking elsewhere around the Midwest at midnight, Chicago was partly cloudy, and 83. Indianapolis was clear, and 81. St. Louis was partly cloudy, and 87. Kansas City was clear, and 74. Des Moines was partly cloudy, and 81. Milwaukee was mostly cloudy, and 77. The following is a summary of watches, warnings, and advisories in effect. For the KZZ66 listening area, a heat advisory remains in effect until 7 p.m. Thursday for the following county, Knox, Illinois. A heat advisory remains in effect until 7 p.m. Thursday for the following counties, Henry, Mercer, and Warren. Here is a statement on the heat wave for the following county, Knox, Illinois. Heat advisory remains in effect until 7 p.m. Thursday. What? Heat index values up to 105. Where? Portions of central, east central, southeast, and west central Illinois. When? Until 7 p.m. Thursday. The following impacts are expected. Hot temperatures and high humidity may cause heat illnesses. Here is a statement on the heat wave for the following counties in Illinois, Henry, Mercer, and Warren. Heat advisory remains in effect until 7 p.m. Thursday. What? Heat index values up to 105. Where? Portions of northwest and west central Illinois, east central and southeast Iowa, and northeast Missouri. When? Until 7 p.m. Thursday. The following impacts are expected. Hot temperatures and high humidity may cause heat illnesses. Additional details. Thunderstorms and storm outflow may interrupt the heat at times. The time is currently 12:19 a.m. Central Daylight Time. 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Now for the official National Weather Service forecast for Galesburg and surrounding areas of central and northwest Illinois. Rest of tonight, clear. Near steady temperature in the mid-70s. South winds around 5 miles an hour. Wednesday, sunny, hot with highs in the mid-90s. Southwest winds 5 to 10 miles an hour with gusts up to 20 miles an hour. Heat index values up to 106. Wednesday night, mostly clear. Lows in the mid-70s. South winds 5 to 10 miles an hour. Thursday, sunny with highs in the mid-90s. Southwest winds 5 to 10 miles an hour. Heat index values up to 105. Thursday night, mostly clear. Humid with lows in the mid-70s. South winds around 5 miles an hour. Friday, sunny. Highs in the lower 90s. Heat index values up to 105. Friday night and Saturday, partly cloudy. Lows in the lower 70s. Highs around 90.

Saturday night, mostly clear. Lows around 70. Sunday, mostly sunny. A chance of showers in the morning. Highs in the mid-80s. Chance of rain 30%. Sunday night, partly cloudy. A chance of showers after midnight. Lows in the upper 60s. Chance of rain 30%. Labor Day, mostly sunny. Highs in the lower 80s. Monday night, partly cloudy until midnight, then becoming mostly cloudy. Lows in the mid-60s. Tuesday, mostly sunny. Highs in the mid-80s. Again, the forecast for Galesburg and surrounding areas of central and northwest Illinois for the rest of tonight, clear. Near steady temperature in the mid-70s. South winds around 5 miles an hour. At midnight in Galesburg, skies were clear. The temperature was 77 degrees, the dew point was 72, and the relative humidity was 85%. The wind was south at 5 miles an hour. The pressure was 29.99 inches and rising. Elsewhere around the area, skies ranged from clear to partly cloudy. It was 81 at Peoria, 80 at Moline, and 77 at Burlington. Quincy reported 81, Macomb reported 75, and Springfield reported 84. And once again at midnight in Galesburg, under clear skies, the temperature was 77. Looking elsewhere around the Midwest at midnight, Chicago was partly cloudy, and 83. Indianapolis was clear, and 81. St. Louis was partly cloudy, and 87. Kansas City was clear, and 74. Des Moines was partly cloudy, and 81. Milwaukee was mostly cloudy, and 77. The following is a summary of watches, warnings, and advisories in effect. For the KZZ 66 listening area, a heat advisory remains in effect until 7 p.m. Thursday for the following county, Knox, Illinois. A heat advisory remains in effect until 7 p.m. Thursday for the following counties, Henry, Mercer, and Warren. Here is a statement on the heat wave for the following county, Knox, Illinois. Heat advisory remains in effect until 7 p.m. Thursday. What? Heat index values up to 105. Where? Portions of central, east central, southeast, and west central Illinois. When? Until 7 p.m. Thursday. The following impacts are expected. Hot temperatures and high humidity may cause heat illnesses. Here is a statement on the heat wave for the following counties in Illinois, Henry, Mercer, and Warren. Heat advisory remains in effect until 7 p.m. Thursday. What? Heat index values up to 105. Where? Portions of northwest and west central Illinois, east central and southeast Iowa, and northeast Missouri. When? Until 7 p.m. Thursday. The following impacts are expected. Hot temperatures and high humidity may cause heat illnesses. Additional details. Thunderstorms and storm outflow may interrupt the heat at times. The time is currently 12:24 a.m. Central Daylight Time. 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Now for the official National Weather Service forecast for Galesburg and surrounding areas of central and northwest Illinois. West of tonight, clear. Near steady temperature in the mid-70s. South winds around 5 miles an hour. Wednesday, sunny, hot with highs in the mid-90s. Southwest winds 5 to 10 miles an hour with gusts up to 20 miles an hour. Heat index values up to 106. Wednesday night, mostly clear. Lows in the mid-70s. South winds 5 to 10 miles an hour. Thursday, sunny with highs in the mid-90s. Southwest winds 5 to 10 miles an hour. Heat index values up to 105. Thursday night, mostly clear. Humid with lows in the mid-70s. South winds around 5 miles an hour. Friday, sunny. Highs in the lower 90s. Heat index values up to 105. Friday night and Saturday, partly cloudy. Lows in the lower 70s. Highs around 90. Saturday night, mostly clear. Lows around 70. Sunday, mostly sunny. A chance of showers in the morning. Highs in the mid-80s. Chance of rain 30%. Sunday night, partly cloudy.

A chance of showers after midnight. Lows in the upper 60s. Chance of rain 30%. Labor Day, mostly sunny. Highs in the lower 80s. Monday night, partly cloudy until midnight, then becoming mostly cloudy. Lows in the mid-60s. Tuesday, mostly sunny. Highs in the mid-80s. Again, the forecast for Galesburg and surrounding areas of central and northwest Illinois for the rest of tonight, clear. Near steady temperature in the mid-70s. South winds around 5 miles an hour. At midnight in Galesburg, skies were clear. The temperature was 77 degrees, the dew point was 72, and the relative humidity was 85%. The wind was south at 5 miles an hour. The pressure was 29.99 inches and rising. Elsewhere around the area, skies ranged from clear to partly cloudy. It was 81 at Peoria, 80 at Moline, and 77 at Burlington. Quincy reported 81, Macomb reported 75, and Springfield reported 84. And once again at midnight in Galesburg, under clear skies, the temperature was 77. Looking elsewhere around the Midwest at midnight, Chicago was partly cloudy, and 83. Indianapolis was clear, and 81. St. Louis was partly cloudy, and 87. Kansas City was clear, and 74. Des Moines was partly cloudy, and 81. Milwaukee was mostly cloudy, and 77. The following is a summary of watches, warnings, and advisories in effect. For the KZZ 66 listening area, a heat advisory remains in effect until 7 p.m. Thursday for the following county, Knox, Illinois. A heat advisory remains in effect until 7 p.m. Thursday for the following counties, Henry, Mercer, and Warren. Here is a statement on the heat wave for the following county, Knox, Illinois. Heat advisory remains in effect until 7 p.m. Thursday. What? Heat index values up to 105. Where? Portions of central, east central, southeast, and west central Illinois. When? Until 7 p.m. Thursday. The following impacts are expected. Hot temperatures and high humidity may cause heat illnesses. Here is a statement on the heat wave for the following counties in Illinois, Henry, Mercer, and Warren. Heat advisory remains in effect until 7 p.m. Thursday. What? Heat index values up to 105. Where? Portions of northwest and west central Illinois, east central and southeast Iowa, and northeast Missouri. When? Until 7 p.m. Thursday. The following impacts are expected. Hot temperatures and high humidity may cause heat illnesses. Additional details. Thunderstorms and storm outflow may interrupt the heat at times. The time is currently 12:29 a.m. Central Daylight Time. 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Now for the official National Weather Service forecast for Galesburg and surrounding areas of central and northwest Illinois. Rest of tonight, clear. Near steady temperature in the mid-70s. South winds around 5 miles an hour. Wednesday, sunny, hot with highs in the mid-90s. Southwest winds 5 to 10 miles an hour with gusts up to 20 miles an hour. Heat index values up to 106. Wednesday night, mostly clear. Lows in the mid-70s. South winds 5 to 10 miles an hour. Thursday, sunny with highs in the mid-90s. Southwest winds 5 to 10 miles an hour. Heat index values up to 105. Thursday night, mostly clear. Humid with lows in the mid-70s. South winds around 5 miles an hour. Friday, sunny. Highs in the lower 90s. Heat index values up to 105. Friday night and Saturday, partly cloudy. Lows in the lower 70s. Highs around 90. Saturday night, mostly clear. Lows around 70. Sunday, mostly sunny. A chance of showers in the morning. Highs in the mid-80s. Chance of rain 30%. Sunday night, partly cloudy. A chance of showers after midnight. Lows in the upper 60s. Chance of rain 30%. Labor Day, mostly sunny. Highs in the lower 80s. Monday night, partly cloudy until midnight.

then becoming mostly cloudy. Lows in the mid-60s. Tuesday, mostly sunny. Highs in the mid-80s. Again, the forecast for Galesburg and surrounding areas of central and northwest Illinois for the rest of tonight, clear. Near steady temperature in the mid-70s. South winds around 5 miles an hour. At midnight in Galesburg, skies were clear. The temperature was 77 degrees, the dew point was 72, and the relative humidity was 85%. The wind was south at 5 miles an hour. The pressure was 29.99 inches and rising. Elsewhere around the area, skies ranged from clear to partly cloudy. It was 81 at Peoria, 80 at Moline, and 77 at Burlington. Quincy reported 81, Macomb reported 75, and Springfield reported 84. And once again at midnight in Galesburg, under clear skies, the temperature was 77. Looking elsewhere around the Midwest at midnight, Chicago was partly cloudy, and 83. Indianapolis was clear, and 81. St. Louis was partly cloudy, and 87. Kansas City was clear, and 74. Des Moines was partly cloudy, and 81. Milwaukee was mostly cloudy, and 77. The following is a summary of watches, warnings, and advisories in effect. For the KZZ 66 listening area, a heat advisory remains in effect until 7 p.m. Thursday for the following county, Knox, Illinois. A heat advisory remains in effect until 7 p.m. Thursday for the following counties, Henry, Mercer, and Warren. Here is a statement on the heat wave for the following county, Knox, Illinois. Heat advisory remains in effect until 7 p.m. Thursday. What? Heat index values up to 105. Where? Portions of central, east central, southeast, and west central Illinois. When? Until 7 p.m. Thursday. Where? Portions of central, east central, southeast, and west central Illinois. When? Until 7 p.m. Thursday. The following impacts are expected. Hot temperatures and high humidity may cause heat illnesses. Here is a statement on the heat wave for the following counties in Illinois, Henry, Mercer, and Warren. Heat advisory remains in effect until 7 p.m. Thursday. What? Heat index values up to 105. Where? Portions of northwest and west central Illinois, east central and southeast Iowa, and northeast Missouri. When? Until 7 p.m. Thursday. The following impacts are expected. Hot temperatures and high humidity may cause heat illnesses. Additional details. Thunderstorms and storm outflow may interrupt the heat at times. The time is currently 12:34 a.m. Central Daylight Time. 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Now for the official National Weather Service forecast for Galesburg and surrounding areas of central and northwest Illinois. Rest of tonight, clear. Near steady temperature in the mid-70s. South winds around 5 miles an hour. Wednesday, sunny, hot with highs in the mid-90s. Southwest winds 5 to 10 miles an hour with gusts up to 20 miles an hour. Heat index values up to 106. Wednesday night, mostly clear. Lows in the mid-70s. South winds 5 to 10 miles an hour. Thursday, sunny with highs in the mid-90s. Southwest winds 5 to 10 miles an hour. Heat index values up to 105. Thursday night, mostly clear. Humid with lows in the mid-70s. South winds around 5 miles an hour. Friday, sunny. Highs in the lower 90s. Heat index values up to 105. Friday night and Saturday, partly cloudy. Lows in the lower 70s. Highs around 90. Saturday night, mostly clear. Lows around 70. Sunday, mostly sunny. A chance of showers in the morning. Highs in the mid-80s. Chance of rain 30%. Sunday night, partly cloudy. A chance of showers after midnight. Lows in the upper 60s. Chance of rain 30%. Labor Day, mostly sunny. Highs in the lower 80s. Monday night, partly cloudy until midnight, then becoming mostly cloudy. Lows in the mid-60s. Tuesday, mostly sunny.

highs in the mid-80s. Again, the forecast for Galesburg and surrounding areas of central and northwest Illinois for the rest of tonight, clear. Near steady temperature in the mid-70s. South winds around 5 miles an hour. At midnight in Galesburg, skies were clear. The temperature was 77 degrees, the dew point was 72, and the relative humidity was 85%. The wind was south at 5 miles an hour. The pressure was 29.99 inches and rising. Elsewhere around the area, skies ranged from clear to partly cloudy. It was 81 at Peoria, 80 at Moline, and 77 at Burlington. Quincy reported 81, Macomb reported 75, and Springfield reported 84. And once again at midnight in Galesburg, under clear skies, the temperature was 77. Looking elsewhere around the Midwest at midnight, Chicago was partly cloudy, and 83. Indianapolis was clear, and 81. St. Louis was partly cloudy, and 87. Kansas City was clear, and 74. Des Moines was partly cloudy, and 81. Milwaukee was mostly cloudy, and 77. The following is a summary of watches, warnings, and advisories in effect. For the KZZ 66 listening area, a heat advisory remains in effect until 7 p.m. Thursday for the following county, Knox, Illinois. A heat advisory remains in effect until 7 p.m. Thursday for the following counties, Henry, Mercer, and Warren. Here is a statement on the heat wave for the following county, Knox, Illinois. Heat advisory remains in effect until 7 p.m. Thursday. What? Heat index values up to 105. Where? Portions of central, east central, southeast, and west central Illinois. When? Until 7 p.m. Thursday. The following impacts are expected. Hot temperatures and high humidity may cause heat illnesses. Here is a statement on the heat wave for the following counties in Illinois, Henry, Mercer, and Warren. Heat advisory remains in effect until 7 p.m. Thursday. What? Heat index values up to 105. Where? Portions of northwest and west central Illinois, east central and southeast Iowa, and northeast Missouri. When? Until 7 p.m. Thursday. The following impacts are expected. Hot temperatures and high humidity may cause heat illnesses. Additional details. Thunderstorms and storm outflow may interrupt the heat at times. The time is currently 12:38 a.m. Central Daylight Time. 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Now for the official National Weather Service forecast for Galesburg and surrounding areas of central and northwest Illinois. West of tonight, clear. Near steady temperature in the mid-70s. South winds around 5 miles an hour. Wednesday, sunny, hot with highs in the mid-90s. Southwest winds 5 to 10 miles an hour with gusts up to 20 miles an hour. Heat index values up to 106. Wednesday night, mostly clear. Lows in the mid-70s. South winds 5 to 10 miles an hour. Thursday, sunny with highs in the mid-90s. Southwest winds 5 to 10 miles an hour. Heat index values up to 105. Thursday night, mostly clear. Humid with lows in the mid-70s. South winds around 5 miles an hour. Friday, sunny. Highs in the lower 90s. Heat index values up to 105. Friday night and Saturday, partly cloudy. Lows in the lower 70s. Highs around 90. Saturday night, mostly clear. Lows around 70. Sunday, mostly sunny. A chance of showers in the morning. Highs in the mid-80s. Chance of rain 30%. Sunday night, partly cloudy. A chance of showers after midnight. Lows in the upper 60s. Chance of rain 30%. Labor Day, mostly sunny. Highs in the lower 80s. Monday night, partly cloudy until midnight, then becoming mostly cloudy. Lows in the mid-60s. Tuesday, mostly sunny. Highs in the mid-80s. Again, the forecast for Galesburg and surrounding areas of central and northwest Illinois for the rest of tonight, clear. Near steady temperature in the mid-70s. South winds around 5 miles an hour.
At midnight in Galesburg, skies were clear. The temperature was 77 degrees, the dew point was 72, and the relative humidity was 85%. The wind was south at 5 miles an hour. The pressure was 29.99 inches and rising. Elsewhere around the area, skies ranged from clear to partly cloudy. It was 81 at Peoria, 80 at Moline, and 77 at Burlington. Quincy reported 81, Macomb reported 75, and Springfield reported 84. And once again at midnight in Galesburg, under clear skies, the temperature was 77. Looking elsewhere around the Midwest at midnight, Chicago was partly cloudy and 83. Indianapolis was clear and 81. St. Louis was partly cloudy and 87. Kansas City was clear and 74. Des Moines was partly cloudy and 81. Milwaukee was mostly cloudy and 77. The following is a summary of watches, warnings, and advisories in effect. For the KZZ 66 listening area, a heat advisory remains in effect until 7 p.m. Thursday for the following county, Knox, Illinois. A heat advisory remains in effect until 7 p.m. Thursday for the following counties, Henry, Mercer, and Warren. Here is a statement on the heat wave for the following county, Knox, Illinois. Heat advisory remains in effect until 7 p.m. Thursday. What? Heat index values up to 105. Where? Portions of central, east central, southeast, and west central Illinois. When? Until 7 p.m. Thursday. The following impacts are expected. Hot temperatures and high humidity may cause heat illnesses. Here is a statement on the heat wave for the following counties in Illinois, Henry, Mercer, and Warren. Heat advisory remains in effect until 7 p.m. Thursday. What? Heat index values up to 105. Where? Portions of northwest and west central Illinois, east central and southeast Iowa, and northeast Missouri. When? Until 7 p.m. Thursday. The following impacts are expected. Hot temperatures and high humidity may cause heat illnesses. Additional details. Thunderstorms and storm outflow may interrupt the heat at times. The time is currently 12:43 a.m. Central Daylight Time. 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Now for the official National Weather Service forecast for Galesburg and surrounding areas of central and northwest Illinois. Rest of tonight, clear. Near steady temperature in the mid-70s. South winds around 5 miles an hour. Wednesday, sunny, hot with highs in the mid-90s. Southwest winds 5 to 10 miles an hour with gusts up to 20 miles an hour. Heat index values up to 106. Wednesday night, mostly clear. Lows in the mid-70s. South winds 5 to 10 miles an hour. Thursday, sunny with highs in the mid-90s. Southwest winds 5 to 10 miles an hour. Heat index values up to 105. Thursday night, mostly clear. Humid with lows in the mid-70s. South winds around 5 miles an hour. Friday, sunny. Highs in the lower 90s. Heat index values up to 105. Friday night and Saturday, partly cloudy. Lows in the lower 70s. Highs around 90. Saturday night, mostly clear. Lows around 70. Sunday, mostly sunny. A chance of showers in the morning. Highs in the mid-80s. Chance of rain 30%. Sunday night, partly cloudy. A chance of showers after midnight. Lows in the upper 60s. Chance of rain 30%. Labor Day, mostly sunny. Highs in the lower 80s. Monday night, partly cloudy until midnight, then becoming mostly cloudy. Lows in the mid-60s. Tuesday, mostly sunny. Highs in the mid-80s. Again, the forecast for Galesburg and surrounding areas of central and northwest Illinois for the rest of tonight, clear. Near steady temperature in the mid-70s. South winds around 5 miles an hour. At midnight in Galesburg, skies were clear. The temperature was 77 degrees, the dew point was 72, and the relative humidity was 85%. The wind was south at 5 miles an hour.

The pressure was 29.99 inches and rising. Elsewhere around the area, skies ranged from clear to partly cloudy. It was 81 at Peoria, 80 at Moline, and 77 at Burlington. Quincy reported 81, Macomb reported 75, and Springfield reported 84. And once again at midnight in Galesburg, under clear skies, the temperature was 77. Looking elsewhere around the Midwest at midnight, Chicago was partly cloudy and 83. Indianapolis was clear and 81. St. Louis was partly cloudy and 87. Kansas City was clear and 74. Des Moines was partly cloudy and 81. Milwaukee was mostly cloudy and 77. The following is a summary of watches, warnings, and advisories in effect. For the KZZ 66 listening area, a heat advisory remains in effect until 7 p.m. Thursday for the following county, Knox, Illinois. A heat advisory remains in effect until 7 p.m. Thursday for the following counties, Henry, Mercer, and Warren. Here is a statement on the heat wave for the following county, Knox, Illinois. Heat advisory remains in effect until 7 p.m. Thursday. What? Heat index values up to 105. Where? Portions of central, east central, southeast, and west central Illinois. When? Until 7 p.m. Thursday. The following impacts are expected. Hot temperatures and high humidity may cause heat illnesses. Here is a statement on the heat wave for the following counties in Illinois, Henry, Mercer, and Warren. Heat advisory remains in effect until 7 p.m. Thursday. What? Heat index values up to 105. Where? Portions of northwest and west central Illinois, east central and southeast Iowa, and northeast Missouri. When? Until 7 p.m. Thursday. The following impacts are expected. Hot temperatures and high humidity may cause heat illnesses. Additional details. Thunderstorms and storm outflow may interrupt the heat at times. The time is currently 12:48 a.m. Central Daylight Time. 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Now for the official National Weather Service forecast for Galesburg and surrounding areas of central and northwest Illinois. Rest of tonight, clear. Near steady temperature in the mid-70s. South winds around 5 miles an hour. Wednesday, sunny, hot with highs in the mid-90s. Southwest winds 5 to 10 miles an hour with gusts up to 20 miles an hour. Heat index values up to 106. Wednesday night, mostly clear. Lows in the mid-70s. South winds 5 to 10 miles an hour. Thursday, sunny with highs in the mid-90s. Southwest winds 5 to 10 miles an hour. Heat index values up to 105. Thursday night, mostly clear. Humid with lows in the mid-70s. South winds around 5 miles an hour. Friday, sunny. Highs in the lower 90s. Heat index values up to 105. Friday night and Saturday, partly cloudy. Lows in the lower 70s. Highs around 90. Saturday night, mostly clear. Lows around 70. Sunday, mostly sunny. A chance of showers in the morning. Highs in the mid-80s. Chance of rain 30%. Sunday night, partly cloudy. A chance of showers after midnight. Lows in the upper 60s. Chance of rain 30%. Labor Day, mostly sunny. Highs in the lower 80s. Monday night, partly cloudy until midnight, then becoming mostly cloudy. Lows in the mid-60s. Tuesday, mostly sunny. Highs in the mid-80s. Again, the forecast for Galesburg and surrounding areas of central and northwest Illinois for the rest of tonight, clear. Near steady temperature in the mid-70s. South winds around 5 miles an hour. At midnight in Galesburg, skies were clear. The temperature was 77 degrees, the dew point was 72, and the relative humidity was 85%. The wind was south at 5 miles an hour. The pressure was 29.99 inches and rising. Elsewhere around the area, skies ranged from clear to partly cloudy. It was 81 at Peoria, 80 at Moline, and 77 at Burlington. Quincy reported

81. Macomb reported 75, and Springfield reported 84. And once again at midnight in Galesburg, under clear skies, the temperature was 77. Looking elsewhere around the Midwest at midnight, Chicago was partly cloudy, and 83. Indianapolis was clear, and 81. St. Louis was partly cloudy, and 87. Kansas City was clear, and 74. Des Moines was partly cloudy, and 81. Milwaukee was mostly cloudy, and 77. The following is a summary of watches, warnings, and advisories in effect. For the KZZ 66 listening area, a heat advisory remains in effect until 7 p.m. Thursday for the following county, Knox, Illinois. A heat advisory remains in effect until 7 p.m. Thursday for the following counties, Henry, Mercer, and Warren. Here is a statement on the heat wave for the following county, Knox, Illinois. Heat advisory remains in effect until 7 p.m. Thursday. What? Heat index values up to 105. Where? Portions of central, east central, southeast, and west central Illinois. When? Until 7 p.m. Thursday. The following impacts are expected. Hot temperatures and high humidity may cause heat illnesses. Here is a statement on the heat wave for the following counties in Illinois, Henry, Mercer, and Warren. Heat advisory remains in effect until 7 p.m. Thursday. What? Heat index values up to 105. Where? Portions of northwest and west central Illinois, east central and southeast Iowa, and northeast Missouri. When? Until 7 p.m. Thursday. The following impacts are expected. Hot temperatures and high humidity may cause heat illnesses. Additional details. Thunderstorms and storm outflow may interrupt the heat at times. The time is currently 12:53 a.m. Central Daylight Time. 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Now for the official National Weather Service forecast for Galesburg and surrounding areas of central and northwest Illinois. West of tonight, clear. Near steady temperature in the mid-70s. South winds around 5 miles an hour. Wednesday, sunny. Hot with highs in the mid-90s. Southwest winds 5 to 10 miles an hour with gusts up to 20 miles an hour. Heat index values up to 106. Wednesday night, mostly clear. Lows in the mid-70s. South winds 5 to 10 miles an hour. Thursday, sunny with highs in the mid-90s. Southwest winds 5 to 10 miles an hour. Heat index values up to 105. Thursday night, mostly clear. Humid with lows in the mid-70s. South winds around 5 miles an hour. Friday, sunny. Highs in the lower 90s. Heat index values up to 105. Friday night and Saturday, partly cloudy. Lows in the lower 70s. Highs around 90. Saturday night, mostly clear. Lows around 70. Sunday, mostly sunny. A chance of showers in the morning. Highs in the mid-80s. Chance of rain 30%. Sunday night, partly cloudy. A chance of showers after midnight. Lows in the upper 60s. Chance of rain 30%. Labor Day, mostly sunny. Highs in the lower 80s. Monday night, partly cloudy until midnight, then becoming mostly cloudy. Lows in the mid-60s. Tuesday, mostly sunny. Highs in the mid-80s. Again, the forecast for Galesburg and surrounding areas of central and northwest Illinois for the rest of tonight, clear. Near steady temperature in the mid-70s. South winds around 5 miles an hour. At midnight in Galesburg, skies were clear. The temperature was 77 degrees, the dew point was 72, and the relative humidity was 85%. The wind was south at 5 miles an hour. The pressure was 29.99 inches and rising. Elsewhere around the area, skies ranged from clear to partly cloudy. It was 81 at Peoria, 80 at Moline, and 77 at Burlington. Quincy reported 81, Macomb reported 75, and Springfield reported 84. And once again at midnight in Galesburg, under clear skies, the temperature was 77.
Looking elsewhere around the Midwest at midnight, Chicago was partly cloudy, and 83. Indianapolis was clear, and 81. St. Louis was partly cloudy, and 87. Kansas City was clear, and 74. Des Moines was partly cloudy, and 81. Milwaukee was mostly cloudy, and 77. The following is a summary of watches, warnings, and advisories in effect. For the KZZ 66 listening area, a heat advisory remains in effect until 7 p.m. Thursday for the following county, Knox, Illinois. A heat advisory remains in effect until 7 p.m. Thursday for the following counties, Henry, Mercer, and Warren. Here is a statement on the heat wave for the following county, Knox, Illinois. Heat advisory remains in effect until 7 p.m. Thursday. What? Heat index values up to 105. Where? Portions of central, east central, southeast, and west central Illinois. When? Until 7 p.m. Thursday. The following impacts are expected. Hot temperatures and high humidity may cause heat illnesses. Here is a statement on the heat waves for the following counties in Illinois, Henry, Mercer, and Warren. Heat advisory remains in effect until 7 p.m. Thursday. What? Heat index values up to 105. Where? Portions of northwest and west central Illinois, east central and southeast Iowa, and northeast Missouri. When? Until 7 p.m. Thursday. The following impacts are expected. Hot temperatures and high humidity may cause heat illnesses. Additional details. Thunderstorms and storm outflow may interrupt the heat at times. The time is currently 12:57 a.m. Central Daylight Time. 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Now for the official National Weather Service forecast for Galesburg and surrounding areas of central and northwest Illinois. Rest of tonight, clear. Near steady temperature in the mid-70s. South winds around 5 miles an hour. Wednesday, sunny, hot with highs in the mid-90s. Southwest winds 5 to 10 miles an hour with gusts up to 20 miles an hour. Heat index values up to 106. Wednesday night, mostly clear. Lows in the mid-70s. South winds 5 to 10 miles an hour. Thursday, sunny with highs in the mid-90s. Southwest winds 5 to 10 miles an hour. Heat index values up to 105. Thursday night, mostly clear. Humid with lows in the mid-70s. South winds around 5 miles an hour. Friday, sunny. Highs in the lower 90s. Heat index values up to 105. Friday night and Saturday, partly cloudy. Lows in the lower 70s. Highs around 90. Saturday night, mostly clear. Lows around 70. Sunday, mostly sunny. A chance of showers in the morning. Highs in the mid-80s. Chance of rain 30%. Sunday night, partly cloudy. A chance of showers after midnight. Lows in the upper 60s. Chance of rain 30%. Labor Day, mostly sunny. Highs in the lower 80s. Monday night, partly cloudy until midnight, then becoming mostly cloudy. Lows in the mid-60s. Tuesday, mostly sunny. Highs in the mid-80s. Again, the forecast for Galesburg and surrounding areas of central and northwest Illinois for the rest of tonight, clear. Near steady temperature in the mid-70s. South winds around 5 miles an hour. The following is a summary of watches, warnings, and advisories in effect. For the KZZ 66 listening area, a heat advisory remains in effect until 7 p.m. Thursday for the following county, Knox, Illinois. A heat advisory remains in effect until 7 p.m. Thursday for the following counties, Henry, Mercer, and Warren. Here is a statement on the heat wave for the following county, Knox, Illinois. Heat advisory remains in effect until 7 p.m. Thursday. What? Heat index values up to 105. Where? Portions of central, east central, southeast, and west central Illinois. When? Until 7 p.m. Thursday. The following impacts are expected. Hot temperatures and high humidity may cause heat illnesses. Here is a statement on the heat wave for
for the following counties in Illinois: Henry, Mercer, and Warren. Heat advisory remains in effect.

effect until 7 p.m. Thursday. What? Heat index values up to 105. Where? Portions of northwest and west central Illinois, east central and southeast Iowa, and northeast Missouri. When? Until 7 p.m. Thursday. The following impacts are expected. Hot temperatures and high humidity may cause heat illnesses. Additional details. Thunderstorms and storm outflow may interrupt the heat at times. The time is currently 1:01 a.m. Central Daylight Time. 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Now for the official National Weather Service forecast for Galesburg and surrounding areas of central and northwest Illinois. Rest of tonight, clear. Near steady temperature in the mid-70s. South winds around 5 miles an hour. Wednesday, sunny, hot with highs in the mid-90s. Southwest winds 5 to 10 miles an hour with gusts up to 20 miles an hour. Heat index values up to 106. Wednesday night, mostly clear. Lows in the mid-70s. South winds 5 to 10 miles an hour. Thursday, sunny with highs in the mid-90s. Southwest winds 5 to 10 miles an hour. Heat index values up to 105. Thursday night, mostly clear. Humid with lows in the mid-70s. South winds around 5 miles an hour. Friday, sunny. Highs in the lower 90s. Heat index values up to 105. Friday night and Saturday, partly cloudy. Lows in the lower 70s. Highs around 90. Saturday night, mostly clear. Lows around 70. Sunday, mostly sunny. A chance of showers in the morning. Highs in the mid-80s. Chance of rain 30%. Sunday night, partly cloudy. A chance of showers after midnight. Lows in the upper 60s. Chance of rain 30%. Labor Day, mostly sunny. Highs in the lower 80s. Monday night, partly cloudy until midnight, then becoming mostly cloudy. Lows in the mid-60s. Tuesday, mostly sunny. Highs in the mid-80s. Again, the forecast for Galesburg and surrounding areas of central and northwest Illinois for the rest of tonight, clear. Near steady temperature in the mid-70s. South winds around 5 miles an hour. The following is a summary of watches, warnings, and advisories in effect. For the KZZ66 listening area, a heat advisory remains in effect until 7 p.m. Thursday for the following county, Knox, Illinois. A heat advisory remains in effect until 7 p.m. Thursday for the following counties, Henry, Mercer, and Warren. Here is a statement on the heat wave for the following county, Knox, Illinois. Heat advisory remains in effect until 7 p.m. Thursday. What? Heat index values up to 105. Where? Portions of central, east central, southeast, and west central Illinois. When? Until 7 p.m. Thursday. The following impacts are expected. Hot temperatures and high humidity may cause heat illnesses. Here is a statement on the heat wave for the following counties in Illinois, Henry, Mercer, and Warren. Heat advisory remains in effect until 7 p.m. Thursday. What? Heat index values up to 105. Where? Portions of northwest and west central Illinois, east central and southeast Iowa, and northeast Missouri. When? Until 7 p.m. Thursday. The following impacts are expected. Hot temperatures and high humidity may cause heat illnesses. Additional details. Thunderstorms and storm outflow may interrupt the heat at times. The time is currently 1:05 a.m. Central Daylight Time. 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Now for the official National Weather Service forecast for Galesburg and surrounding areas of central and northwest Illinois. Rest of tonight, clear. Near steady temperature in the mid-70s. South winds around 5 miles an hour. Wednesday, sunny, hot with highs in the mid-90s. Southwest winds 5 to 10 miles an hour with gusts up to 20 miles an hour. Heat index values up to 106. Wednesday night, mostly clear. Lows in the mid-70s. South winds 5 to 10 miles an hour. Thursday, sunny with highs in the mid-90s.

50. A chance of showers after midnight. Lows in the upper 60s. Chance of rain 30%. Labor Day, mostly sunny. Highs in the lower 80s. Monday night, partly cloudy until midnight, then becoming mostly cloudy. Lows in the mid-60s. Tuesday, mostly sunny. Highs in the mid-80s. Again, the forecast for Galesburg and surrounding areas of central and northwest Illinois for the rest of tonight, clear. Near steady temperature in the mid-70s. South winds around 5 miles an hour. At 1 a.m. in Galesburg, skies were clear. The temperature was 76 degrees, the dew point was 71, and the relative humidity was 86%. The wind was south at 3 miles an hour. The pressure was 29.98 inches and steady. Elsewhere around the area, skies ranged from clear to partly cloudy. It was 79 at Peoria, 79 at Moline, and 76 at Burlington. Quincy reported 80, Macomb reported 73, and Springfield reported 82. And once again at 1 a.m. in Galesburg, under clear skies, the temperature was 76. Looking elsewhere around the Midwest at 1 a.m., Chicago was clear and 81. Indianapolis was clear and 78. St. Louis was partly cloudy and 86. Kansas City was partly cloudy and 74. Des Moines was partly cloudy and 81. Milwaukee was cloudy and 78. The following is a summary of watches, warnings, and advisories in effect. For the KZZ 66 listening area, a heat advisory remains in effect until 7 p.m. Thursday for the following county, Knox, Illinois. A heat advisory remains in effect until 7 p.m. Thursday for the following counties, Henry, Mercer, and Warren. Here is a statement on the heat wave for the following county, Knox, Illinois. Heat advisory remains in effect until 7 p.m. Thursday. Watts, heat index values up to 105. Where, portions of central, east central, southeast, and west central Illinois. When, until 7 p.m. Thursday. The following impacts are expected. Hot temperatures and high humidity may cause heat illnesses. Here is a statement on the heat wave for the following counties in Illinois, Henry, Mercer, and Warren. Heat advisory remains in effect until 7 p.m. Thursday. What? Heat index values up to 105. Where? Portions of northwest and west central Illinois, east central and southeast Iowa, and northeast Missouri. When? Until 7 p.m. Thursday. The following impacts are expected. Hot temperatures and high humidity may cause heat illnesses. Additional details. Thunderstorms and storm outflow may interrupt the heat at times. The time is currently 1:09 a.m. Central Daylight Time. 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Now for the official National Weather Service forecast for Galesburg and surrounding areas of central and northwest Illinois. Rest of tonight, clear. Near steady temperature in the mid-70s. South winds around 5 miles an hour. Wednesday, sunny. Hot with highs in the mid-90s. Southwest winds 5 to 10 miles an hour with gusts up to 20 miles an hour. Heat index values up to 106. Wednesday night, mostly clear. Lows in the mid-70s. South winds 5 to 10 miles an hour. Thursday, sunny with highs in the mid-90s. Southwest winds 5 to 10 miles an hour. Heat index values up to 105. Thursday night, mostly clear. Humid with lows in the mid-70s. South winds around 5 miles an hour. Friday, sunny. Highs in the lower 90s. Heat index values up to 105. Friday night and Saturday, partly cloudy. Lows in the lower 70s. Highs around 90. Saturday night, mostly clear. Lows around 70. Sunday, mostly sunny. A chance of showers in the morning. Highs in the mid-80s. Chance of rain 30%. Sunday night, partly cloudy. A chance of showers after midnight. Lows in the upper 60s. Chance of rain 30%. Labor Day, mostly sunny. Highs in the lower 80s. Monday night, partly cloudy until midnight.

then becoming mostly cloudy. Lows in the mid-60s. Tuesday, mostly sunny. Highs in the mid-80s. Again, the forecast for Galesburg and surrounding areas of central and northwest Illinois for the rest of tonight, clear. Near steady temperature in the mid-70s. South winds around 5 miles an hour. At 1 a.m. in Galesburg, skies were clear. The temperature was 76 degrees, the dew point was 71, and the relative humidity was 86%. The wind was south at 3 miles an hour. The pressure was 29.98 inches and steady. Elsewhere around the area, skies ranged from clear to partly cloudy. It was 79 at Peoria, 79 at Moline, and 76 at Burlington. Quincy reported 80, Macomb reported 73, and Springfield reported 82. And once again at 1 a.m. in Galesburg, under clear skies, the temperature was 76. Looking elsewhere around the Midwest at 1 a.m., Chicago was clear, and 81. Indianapolis was clear, and 78. St. Louis was partly cloudy, and 86. Kansas City was partly cloudy, and 74. Des Moines was partly cloudy, and 81. Milwaukee was cloudy, and 78. The following is a summary of watches, warnings, and advisories in effect. For the KZZ 66 listening area, a heat advisory remains in effect until 7 p.m. Thursday for the following county, Knox, Illinois. A heat advisory remains in effect until 7 p.m. Thursday for the following counties, Henry, Mercer, and Warren. Here is a statement on the heat wave for the following county, Knox, Illinois. Heat advisory remains in effect until 7 p.m. Thursday. What? Heat index values up to 105. Where? Portions of central, east central, southeast, and west central Illinois. When? Until 7 p.m. Thursday. The following impacts are expected. Hot temperatures and high humidity may cause heat illnesses. 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Programming originates from NOAA's National Weather Service office in Lincoln. KZZ 66 serves the following counties: Henry, Knox, Mercer, and Warren. KZZ 66 is part of the All Hazards Network of NOAA Weather Radio. Here is a statement on the heat wave for the following counties in Illinois: Henry, Mercer, and Warren. Heat advisory remains in effect until 7 p.m. Thursday. What? Heat index values up to 105. Where? Portions of northwest and west central Illinois, east central and southeast Iowa, and northeast Missouri. When? Until 7 p.m. Thursday. The following impacts are expected. Hot temperatures and high humidity may cause heat illnesses. Additional details. Thunderstorms and storm outflow may interrupt the heat at times. The time is currently 1:15 a.m. Central Daylight Time. 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Now for the official National Weather Service forecast for Galesburg and surrounding areas of central and northwest Illinois. Rest of tonight, clear. Near steady temperature in the mid-70s. South winds around 5 miles an hour. Wednesday, sunny, hot with highs in the mid-90s. Southwest winds 5 to 10 miles an hour with gusts up to 20 miles an hour. Heat index values up to 106. Wednesday night, mostly clear. Lows in the mid-70s. South winds 5 to 10 miles an hour. Thursday, sunny with highs in the mid-90s. Southwest winds 5 to 10 miles an hour. Heat index values up to 105. Thursday night, mostly clear. Humid with lows in the mid-70s. South winds around 5 miles an hour. Friday, sunny. Highs in the lower 90s. Heat index values up to 105. Friday night and Saturday, partly cloudy. Lows in the lower 70s. Highs around 90. Saturday night, mostly clear. Lows around 70. Sunday, mostly sunny. A chance of showers in the morning. Highs in the mid-80s. Chance of rain 30%. Sunday night, partly cloudy. A chance of showers after midnight.

lows in the upper 60s. Chance of rain 30%. Labor Day, mostly sunny. Highs in the lower 80s. Monday night, partly cloudy until midnight, then becoming mostly cloudy. Lows in the mid-60s. Tuesday, mostly sunny. Highs in the mid-80s. Again, the forecast for Galesburg and surrounding areas of central and northwest Illinois for the rest of tonight, clear. Near steady temperature in the mid-70s. South winds around 5 miles an hour. At 1 a.m. in Galesburg, skies were clear. The temperature was 76 degrees, the dew point was 71, and the relative humidity was 86%. The wind was south at 3 miles an hour. The pressure was 29.98 inches and steady. Elsewhere around the area, skies ranged from clear to partly cloudy. It was 79 at Peoria, 79 at Moline, and 76 at Burlington. Quincy reported 80, Macomb reported 73, and Springfield reported 82. And once again at 1 a.m. in Galesburg, under clear skies, the temperature was 76. Looking elsewhere around the Midwest at 1 a.m., Chicago was clear, and 81. Indianapolis was clear, and 78. St. Louis was partly cloudy, and 86. Kansas City was partly cloudy, and 74. Des Moines was partly cloudy, and 81. Milwaukee was cloudy, and 78. The following is a summary of watches, warnings, and advisories in effect. For the KZZ 66 listening area, a heat advisory remains in effect until 7 p.m. Thursday for the following county, Knox, Illinois. A heat advisory remains in effect until 7 p.m. Thursday for the following counties, Henry, Mercer, and Warren. Here is a statement on the heat wave for the following county, Knox, Illinois. Heat advisory remains in effect until 7 p.m. Thursday. What? Heat index values up to 105. Where? Portions of central, east central, southeast, and west central Illinois. When? Until 7 p.m. Thursday. The following impacts are expected. Hot temperatures and high humidity may cause heat illnesses. Here is a statement on the heat wave for the following counties in Illinois, Henry, Mercer, and Warren. Heat advisory remains in effect until 7 p.m. Thursday. What? Heat index values up to 105. Where? Portions of northwest and west central Illinois, east central and southeast Iowa, and northeast Missouri. When? Until 7 p.m. Thursday. The following impacts are expected. Hot temperatures and high humidity may cause heat illnesses. Additional details. Thunderstorms and storm outflow may interrupt the heat at times. The time is currently 1:19 a.m. Central Daylight Time. 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Now for the official National Weather Service forecast for Galesburg and surrounding areas of central and northwest Illinois. Rest of tonight, clear. Near steady temperature in the mid-70s. South winds around 5 miles an hour. Wednesday, sunny, hot with highs in the mid-90s. Southwest winds 5 to 10 miles an hour with gusts up to 20 miles an hour. Heat index values up to 106. Wednesday night, mostly clear. Lows in the mid-70s. South winds 5 to 10 miles an hour. Thursday, sunny with highs in the mid-90s. Southwest winds 5 to 10 miles an hour. Heat index values up to 105. Thursday night, mostly clear. Humid with lows in the mid-70s. South winds around 5 miles an hour. Friday, sunny. Highs in the lower 90s. Heat index values up to 105. Friday night and Saturday, partly cloudy. Lows in the lower 70s. Highs around 90. Saturday night, mostly clear. Lows around 70. Sunday, mostly sunny. A chance of showers in the morning. Highs in the mid-80s. Chance of rain 30%. Sunday night, partly cloudy. A chance of showers after midnight. Lows in the upper 60s. Chance of rain 30%. Labor Day, mostly sunny. Highs in the lower 80s. Monday night, partly cloudy until midnight, then becoming mostly cloudy.

lows in the mid-60s. Tuesday, mostly sunny. Highs in the mid-80s. Again, the forecast for Galesburg and surrounding areas of central and northwest Illinois for the rest of tonight, clear. Near steady temperature in the mid-70s. South winds around 5 miles an hour. At 1 a.m. in Galesburg, skies were clear. The temperature was 76 degrees, the dew point was 71, and the relative humidity was 86%. The wind was south at 3 miles an hour. The pressure was 29.98 inches and steady. Elsewhere around the area, skies ranged from clear to partly cloudy. It was 79 at Peoria, 79 at Moline, and 76 at Burlington. Quincy reported 80, Macomb reported 73, and Springfield reported 82. And once again at 1 a.m. in Galesburg, under clear skies, the temperature was 76. Looking elsewhere around the Midwest at 1 a.m., Chicago was clear, and 81. Indianapolis was clear, and 78. St. Louis was partly cloudy, and 86. Kansas City was partly cloudy, and 74. Des Moines was partly cloudy, and 81. Milwaukee was cloudy, and 78. The following is a summary of watches, warnings, and advisories in effect. For the KZZ 66 listening area, a heat advisory remains in effect until 7 p.m. Thursday for the following county, Knox, Illinois. A heat advisory remains in effect until 7 p.m. Thursday for the following counties, Henry, Mercer, and Warren. Here is a statement on the heat wave for the following county, Knox, Illinois. Heat advisory remains in effect until 7 p.m. Thursday. What? Heat index values up to 105. Where? Portions of central, east central, southeast, and west central Illinois. When? Until 7 p.m. Thursday. The following impacts are expected. Hot temperatures and high humidity may cause heat illnesses. Here is a statement on the heat wave for the following counties in Illinois, Henry, Mercer, and Warren. Heat advisory remains in effect until 7 p.m. Thursday. What? Heat index values up to 104. Where? Portions of north central, northwest, and west central Illinois, east central and southeast Iowa, and northeast Missouri. When? Until 7 p.m. Thursday. The following impacts are expected. Hot temperatures and high humidity may cause heat illnesses. The time is currently 1:24 a.m. Central Daylight Time. 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Now for the official National Weather Service forecast for Galesburg and surrounding areas of central and northwest Illinois. West of tonight, clear. Near steady temperature in the mid-70s. South winds around 5 miles an hour. Wednesday, sunny, hot with highs in the mid-90s. Southwest winds 5 to 10 miles an hour with gusts up to 20 miles an hour. Heat index values up to 106. Wednesday night, mostly clear. Lows in the mid-70s. South winds 5 to 10 miles an hour. Thursday, sunny with highs in the mid-90s. Southwest winds 5 to 10 miles an hour. Heat index values up to 105. Thursday night, mostly clear. Humid with lows in the mid-70s. South winds around 5 miles an hour. Friday, sunny. Highs in the lower 90s. Heat index values up to 105. Friday night and Saturday, partly cloudy. Lows in the lower 70s. Highs around 90. Saturday night, mostly clear. Lows around 70. Sunday, mostly sunny. A chance of showers in the morning. Highs in the mid-80s. Chance of rain 30%. Sunday night, partly cloudy. A chance of showers after midnight. Lows in the upper 60s. Chance of rain 30%. Labor Day, mostly sunny. Highs in the lower 80s. Monday night, partly cloudy until midnight, then becoming mostly cloudy. Lows in the mid-60s. Tuesday, mostly sunny. Highs in the mid-80s. Again, the forecast for Galesburg and surrounding areas of central and northwest Illinois for the rest of tonight, clear. Near steady temperature in the mid-70s. South winds around 5 miles an hour.

At 1 a.m. in Galesburg, skies were clear. The temperature was 76 degrees, the dew point was 71, and the relative humidity was 86%. The wind was south at 3 miles an hour. The pressure was 29.98 inches and steady. Elsewhere around the area, skies ranged from clear to partly cloudy. It was 79 at Peoria, 79 at Moline, and 76 at Burlington. Quincy reported 80, Macomb reported 73, and Springfield reported 82. And once again at 1 a.m. in Galesburg, under clear skies, the temperature was 76. Looking elsewhere around the Midwest at 1 a.m., Chicago was clear, and 81. Indianapolis was clear, and 78. St. Louis was partly cloudy, and 86. Kansas City was partly cloudy, and 74. Des Moines was partly cloudy, and 81. Milwaukee was cloudy, and 78. The following is a summary of watches, warnings, and advisories in effect. For the KZZ 66 listening area, a heat advisory remains in effect until 7 p.m. Thursday for the following county, Knox, Illinois. A heat advisory remains in effect until 7 p.m. Thursday for the following counties, Henry, Mercer, and Warren. Here is a statement on the heat wave for the following county, Knox, Illinois. Heat advisory remains in effect until 7 p.m. Thursday. What? Heat index values up to 105. Where? Portions of central, east central, southeast, and west central Illinois. When? Until 7 p.m. Thursday. The following impacts are expected. Hot temperatures and high humidity may cause heat illnesses. Here is a statement on the heat wave for the following counties in Illinois, Henry, Mercer, and Warren. Heat advisory remains in effect until 7 p.m. Thursday. What? Heat index values up to 104. Where? Portions of north central, northwest, and west central Illinois, east central and southeast Iowa, and northeast Missouri. When? Until 7 p.m. Thursday. The following impacts are expected. Hot temperatures and high humidity may cause heat illnesses. The time is currently 1:29 a.m. Central Daylight Time. 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Now for the official National Weather Service forecast for Galesburg and surrounding areas of central and northwest Illinois. Rest of tonight, clear. Near steady temperature in the mid-70s. Southwest winds around 5 miles an hour. Wednesday, sunny, hot with highs in the mid-90s. Southwest winds 5 to 10 miles an hour with gusts up to 20 miles an hour. Heat index values up to 107. Wednesday night, mostly clear. Lows in the mid-70s. South winds around 5 miles an hour. Thursday, sunny with highs in the mid-90s. Southwest winds 5 to 10 miles an hour. Heat index values up to 105. Thursday night, mostly clear. Humid with lows in the mid-70s. South winds around 5 miles an hour. Friday, sunny. Highs in the lower 90s. Heat index values up to 105. Friday night, partly cloudy until midnight, then mostly clear with a chance of showers and thunderstorms after midnight. Lows in the lower 70s. Chance of rain 40%. Saturday through Tuesday, partly cloudy. Highs in the upper 80s. Lows in the upper 60s. Again, the forecast for Galesburg and surrounding areas of central and northwest Illinois for the rest of tonight, clear. Near steady temperature in the mid-70s. Southwest winds around 5 miles an hour. At 1 a.m. in Galesburg, skies were clear. The temperature was 76 degrees, the dew point was 71, and the relative humidity was 86%. The wind was south at 3 miles an hour. The pressure was 29.98 inches and steady. Elsewhere around the area, skies ranged from clear to partly cloudy. It was 79 at Peoria, 79 at Moline, and 76 at Burlington. Quincy reported 80, Macomb reported 73, and Springfield reported 82. And once again at 1 a.m. in Galesburg, under clear skies, the temperature was 76. Looking elsewhere around the Midwest at 1 a.m., Chicago was clear, and 81.

Indianapolis was clear and 78. St. Louis was partly cloudy and 86. Kansas City was partly cloudy and 74. Des Moines was partly cloudy and 81. Milwaukee was cloudy and 78. The following is a summary of watches, warnings, and advisories in effect. For the KZZ 66 listening area, a heat advisory remains in effect until 7 p.m. Thursday for the following county, Knox, Illinois. A heat advisory remains in effect until 7 p.m. Thursday for the following counties, Henry, Mercer, and Warren. Here is a statement on the heat wave for the following county, Knox, Illinois. Heat advisory remains in effect until 7 p.m. Thursday. What? Heat index values up to 105. Where? Portions of central, east central, southeast, and west central Illinois. When? Until 7 p.m. Thursday. The following impacts are expected. Hot temperatures and high humidity may cause heat illnesses. Here is a statement on the heat wave for the following counties in Illinois, Henry, Mercer, and Warren. Heat advisory remains in effect until 7 p.m. Thursday. What? Heat index values up to 104. Where? Portions of north central, northwest, and west central Illinois, east central and southeast Iowa, and northeast Missouri. When? Until 7 p.m. Thursday. The following impacts are expected. Hot temperatures and high humidity may cause heat illness. The following impacts are expected. Hot temperatures and high humidity may cause heat illnesses. The time is currently 1:33 a.m. Central Daylight Time. 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Now for the official National Weather Service forecast for Galesburg and surrounding areas of central and northwest Illinois. West of tonight, clear. Near steady temperature in the mid-70s. Southwest winds around 5 miles an hour. Wednesday, sunny, hot with highs in the mid-90s. Southwest winds 5 to 10 miles an hour with gusts up to 20 miles an hour. Heat index values up to 107. Wednesday night, mostly clear. Lows in the mid-70s. South winds around 5 miles an hour. Thursday, sunny with highs in the mid-90s. Southwest winds 5 to 10 miles an hour. Heat index values up to 105. Thursday night, mostly clear. Humid with lows in the mid-70s. South winds around 5 miles an hour. Friday, sunny. Highs in the lower 90s. Heat index values up to 105. Friday night, partly cloudy until midnight, then mostly clear with a chance of showers and thunderstorms after midnight. Lows in the lower 70s. Chance of rain 40%. Saturday through Tuesday, partly cloudy. Highs in the upper 80s. Lows in the upper 60s. Again, the forecast for Galesburg and surrounding areas of central and northwest Illinois for the rest of tonight, clear. Near steady temperature in the mid-70s. Southwest winds around 5 miles an hour. At 1 a.m. in Galesburg, skies were clear. The temperature was 76 degrees, the dew point was 71, and the relative humidity was 86%. The wind was south at 3 miles an hour. The pressure was 29.98 inches and steady. Elsewhere around the area, skies ranged from clear to partly cloudy. It was 79 at Peoria, 79 at Moline, and 76 at Burlington. Quincy reported 80, Macomb reported 73, and Springfield reported 82. And once again at 1 a.m. in Galesburg, under clear skies, the temperature was 76. Looking elsewhere around the Midwest at 1 a.m., Chicago was clear, and 81. Indianapolis was clear, and 78. St. Louis was partly cloudy, and 86. Kansas City was partly cloudy, and 74. Des Moines was partly cloudy, and 81. Milwaukee was cloudy, and 78. The following is a summary of watches, warnings, and advisories in effect. For the KZZ 66 listening area, a heat advisory remains in effect until 7 p.m. Thursday for the following county, Knox, Illinois. A heat advisory remains in effect until 7 p.m. Thursday for the following counties, Henry, Mercer, and Warren. Here is a statement on the heat

20 miles an hour. Heat index values up to 107. Wednesday night, mostly clear. Lows in the mid-70s. South winds around 5 miles an hour. Thursday, sunny with highs in the mid-90s. Southwest winds 5 to 10 miles an hour. Heat index values up to 105. Thursday night, mostly clear. Humid with lows in the mid-70s. South winds around 5 miles an hour. Friday, sunny. Highs in the lower 90s. Heat index values up to 105. Friday night, partly cloudy until midnight, then mostly clear with a chance of showers and thunderstorms after midnight. Lows in the lower 70s. Chance of rain 40%. Saturday through Tuesday, partly cloudy. Highs in the upper 80s. Lows in the upper 60s. Again, the forecast for Galesburg and surrounding areas of central and northwest Illinois for the rest of tonight, clear. Near steady temperature in the mid-70s. Southwest winds around 5 miles an hour. At 1 a.m. in Galesburg, skies were clear. The temperature was 76 degrees, the dew point was 71, and the relative humidity was 86%. The wind was south at 3 miles an hour. The pressure was 29.98 inches and steady. Elsewhere around the area, skies ranged from clear to partly cloudy. It was 79 at Peoria, 79 at Moline, and 76 at Burlington. Quincy reported 80, Macomb reported 73, and Springfield reported 82. And once again at 1 a.m. in Galesburg, under clear skies, the temperature was 76. Looking elsewhere around the Midwest at 1 a.m., Chicago was clear, and 81. Indianapolis was clear, and 78. St. Louis was partly cloudy, and 86. Kansas City was partly cloudy, and 74. Des Moines was partly cloudy, and 81. Milwaukee was cloudy, and 78. The following is a summary of watches, warnings, and advisories in effect. For the KZZ 66 listening area, a heat advisory remains in effect until 7 p.m. Thursday for the following county, Knox, Illinois. A heat advisory remains in effect until 7 p.m. Thursday for the following counties, Henry, Mercer, and Warren. Here is a statement on the heat wave for the following county, Knox, Illinois. Heat advisory remains in effect until 7 p.m. Thursday. What? Heat index values up to 105. Where? Portions of central, east central, southeast, and west central Illinois. When? Until 7 p.m. Thursday. The following impacts are expected. Hot temperatures and high humidity may cause heat illnesses. Here is a statement on the heat wave for the following counties in Illinois, Henry, Mercer, and Warren. Heat advisory remains in effect until 7 p.m. Thursday. What? Heat index values up to 104. Where? Portions of north central, northwest, and west central Illinois, east central and southeast Iowa, and northeast Missouri. When? Until 7 p.m. Thursday. The following impacts are expected. Hot temperatures and high humidity may cause heat illnesses. The time is currently 1:50 a.m. Central Daylight Time. 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Now for the official National Weather Service forecast for Galesburg and surrounding areas of central and northwest Illinois. Rest of tonight, clear. Near steady temperature in the mid-70s. Southwest winds around 5 miles an hour. Wednesday, sunny, hot with highs in the mid-90s. Southwest winds 5 to 10 miles an hour with gusts up to 20 miles an hour. Heat index values up to 107. Wednesday night, mostly clear. Lows in the mid-70s. South winds around 5 miles an hour. Thursday, sunny with highs in the mid-90s. Southwest winds 5 to 10 miles an hour. Heat index values up to 105. Thursday night, mostly clear. Humid with lows in the mid-70s. South winds around 5 miles an hour. Friday, sunny. Highs in the lower 90s. Heat index values up to 105. Friday night, partly cloudy until midnight, then mostly clear with a chance of showers and thunderstorms after midnight.
lows in the lower 70s.

chance of rain 40%. Saturday through Tuesday, partly cloudy. Highs in the upper 80s. Lows in the upper 60s. Again, the forecast for Galesburg and surrounding areas of central and northwest Illinois for the rest of tonight, clear. Near steady temperature in the mid-70s. Southwest winds around 5 miles an hour. At 1 a.m. in Galesburg, skies were clear. The temperature was 76 degrees, the dew point was 71, and the relative humidity was 86%. The wind was south at 3 miles an hour. The pressure was 29.98 inches and steady. Elsewhere around the area, skies ranged from clear to partly cloudy. It was 79 at Peoria, 79 at Moline, and 76 at Burlington. Quincy reported 80, Macomb reported 73, and Springfield reported 82. And once again at 1 a.m. in Galesburg, under clear skies, the temperature was 76. Looking elsewhere around the Midwest at 1 a.m., Chicago was clear, and 81. Indianapolis was clear, and 78. St. Louis was partly cloudy, and 86. Kansas City was partly cloudy, and 74. Des Moines was partly cloudy, and 81. Milwaukee was cloudy, and 78. The following is a summary of watches, warnings, and advisories in effect. For the KZZ 66 listening area, a heat advisory remains in effect until 7 p.m. Thursday for the following county, Knox, Illinois. A heat advisory remains in effect until 7 p.m. Thursday for the following counties, Henry, Mercer, and Warren. Here is a statement on the heat wave for the following county, Knox, Illinois. Heat advisory remains in effect until 7 p.m. Thursday. What? Heat index values up to 105. Where? Portions of central, east central, southeast, and west central Illinois. When? Until 7 p.m. Thursday. The following impacts are expected. Hot temperatures and high humidity may cause heat illnesses. Here is a statement on the heat wave for the following counties in Illinois, Henry, Mercer, and Warren. Heat advisory remains in effect until 7 p.m. Thursday. What? Heat index values up to 104. Where? Portions of north central, northwest, and west central Illinois, east central and southeast Iowa, and northeast Missouri. When? Until 7 p.m. Thursday. The following impacts are expected. Hot temperatures and high humidity may cause heat illnesses. The time is currently 1:54 a.m. Central Daylight Time. 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Now for the official National Weather Service forecast for Galesburg and surrounding areas of central and northwest Illinois. Rest of tonight, clear. Near steady temperature in the mid-70s. Southwest winds around 5 miles an hour. Wednesday, sunny, hot with highs in the mid-90s. Southwest winds 5 to 10 miles an hour with gusts up to 20 miles an hour. Heat index values up to 107. Wednesday night, mostly clear. Lows in the mid-70s. South winds around 5 miles an hour. Thursday, sunny with highs in the mid-90s. Southwest winds 5 to 10 miles an hour. Heat index values up to 105. Thursday night, mostly clear. Humid with lows in the mid-70s. South winds around 5 miles an hour. Friday, sunny. Highs in the lower 90s. Heat index values up to 105. Friday night, partly cloudy until midnight, then mostly clear with a chance of showers and thunderstorms after midnight. Lows in the lower 70s. Chance of rain 40%. Saturday through Tuesday, partly cloudy. Highs in the upper 80s. Lows in the upper 60s. Again, the forecast for Galesburg and surrounding areas of central and northwest Illinois for the rest of tonight, clear. Near steady temperature in the mid-70s. Southwest winds around 5 miles an hour. At 1 a.m. in Galesburg, skies were clear. The temperature was 76 degrees, the dew point was 71, and the relative humidity was 86%. The wind was south at 3 miles an hour. The pressure was 29.98 inches and steady. Elsewhere around the area, skies ranged from clear to partly cloudy.
It was 79 at Peoria, 79 at Moline, and 76 at Burlington. Quincy reported 80, Macomb reported 73, and Springfield reported 82. And once again at 1 a.m. in Galesburg, under clear skies, the temperature was 76. Looking elsewhere around the Midwest at 1 a.m., Chicago was clear and 81. Indianapolis was clear and 78. St. Louis was partly cloudy and 86. Kansas City was partly cloudy and 74. Des Moines was partly cloudy and 81. Milwaukee was cloudy and 78. The following is a summary of watches, warnings, and advisories in effect. For the KZZ 66 listening area, a heat advisory remains in effect until 7 p.m. Thursday for the following county, Knox, Illinois. A heat advisory remains in effect until 7 p.m. Thursday for the following counties, Henry, Mercer, and Warren. Here is a statement on the heat wave for the following county, Knox, Illinois. Heat advisory remains in effect until 7 p.m. Thursday. What? Heat index values up to 105. Where? Portions of central, east central, southeast, and west central Illinois. When? Until 7 p.m. Thursday. The following impacts are expected. Hot temperatures and high humidity may cause heat illnesses. Here is a statement on the heat wave for the following counties in Illinois, Henry, Mercer, and Warren. Heat advisory remains in effect until 7 p.m. Thursday. What? Heat index values up to 104. Where? Portions of north central, northwest, and west central Illinois, east central and southeast Iowa, and northeast Missouri. When? Until 7 p.m. Thursday. The following impacts are expected. Hot temperatures and high humidity may cause heat illnesses. The time is currently 1:58 a.m. Central Daylight Time. 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Now for the official National Weather Service forecast for Galesburg and surrounding areas of central and northwest Illinois. Rest of tonight, mostly clear. Near steady temperature in the mid-70s. Southwest winds around 5 miles an hour. Wednesday, sunny, hot with highs in the mid-90s. Southwest winds 5 to 10 miles an hour with gusts up to 20 miles an hour. Heat index values up to 107. Wednesday night, mostly clear. Lows in the mid-70s. South winds around 5 miles an hour. Thursday, sunny with highs in the mid-90s. Southwest winds 5 to 10 miles an hour. Heat index values up to 105. Thursday night, mostly clear. Humid with lows in the mid-70s. South winds around 5 miles an hour. Friday, sunny. Highs in the lower 90s. Heat index values up to 105. Friday night, partly cloudy until midnight, then mostly clear with a chance of showers and thunderstorms after midnight. Lows in the lower 70s. Chance of rain 40%. Saturday through Tuesday, partly cloudy. Highs in the upper 80s. Lows in the upper 60s. Again, the forecast for Galesburg and surrounding areas of central and northwest Illinois for the rest of tonight, mostly clear. Near steady temperature in the mid-70s. Southwest winds around 5 miles an hour. The following is a summary of watches, warnings, and advisories in effect. For the KZZ 66 listening area, a heat advisory remains in effect until 7 p.m. Thursday for the following county, Knox, Illinois. A heat advisory remains in effect until 7 p.m. Thursday for the following counties, Henry, Mercer, and Warren. Here is a statement on the heat wave for the following county, Knox, Illinois. Heat advisory remains in effect until 7 p.m. Thursday. What? Heat index values up to 105. Where? Portions of central, east central, southeast, and west central Illinois. When? Until 7 p.m. Thursday. The following impacts are expected. Hot temperatures and high humidity may cause heat illnesses. Here is a statement on the heat wave for the following counties in Illinois, Henry, Mercer, and Warren. Heat advisory remains in effect until 7 p.m. Thursday. What? Heat index values up to 104. Where? Portions of north central, northwest,

and west central Illinois, east central and southeast Iowa, and northeast Missouri. When? Until 7 p.m. Thursday. The following impacts are expected. Hot temperatures and high humidity may cause heat illnesses. The time is currently 2:01 a.m. Central Daylight Time. 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Now for the official National Weather Service forecast for Galesburg and surrounding areas of central and northwest Illinois. Rest of tonight, mostly clear. Near steady temperature in the mid-70s. Southwest winds around 5 miles an hour. Wednesday, sunny, hot with highs in the mid-90s. Southwest winds 5 to 10 miles an hour with gusts up to 20 miles an hour. Heat index values up to 107. Wednesday night, mostly clear. Lows in the mid-70s. South winds around 5 miles an hour. Thursday, sunny with highs in the mid-90s. Southwest winds 5 to 10 miles an hour. Heat index values up to 105. Thursday night, mostly clear. Humid with lows in the mid-70s. South winds around 5 miles an hour. Friday, sunny. Highs in the lower 90s. Heat index values up to 105. Friday night, partly cloudy until midnight, then mostly clear with a chance of showers and thunderstorms after midnight. Lows in the lower 70s. Chance of rain 40%. Saturday through Tuesday, partly cloudy. Highs in the upper 80s. Lows in the upper 60s. Again, the forecast for Galesburg and surrounding areas of central and northwest Illinois for the rest of tonight, mostly clear. Near steady temperature in the mid-70s. Southwest winds around 5 miles an hour. The following is a summary of watches, warnings, and advisories in effect. For the KZZ 66 listening area, an extreme heat warning has been issued until 7 p.m. Friday for the following counties, Henry, Mercer, and Warren. A heat advisory remains in effect until 7 p.m. Thursday for the following county, Knox, Illinois. Here is a statement on the heat wave for the following county, Knox, Illinois. Heat advisory remains in effect until 7 p.m. Thursday. What? Heat index values up to 105. Where? Portions of central, east central, southeast, and west central Illinois. When? Until 7 p.m. Thursday. The following impacts are expected. Hot temperatures and high humidity may cause heat illnesses. Here is a statement on the heat wave for the following counties, Henry, Mercer, and Warren. Extreme heat warning in effect until 7 p.m. Friday. What? Heat index values up to 105. Where? Portions of north central, northwest, and west central Illinois, east central and southeast Iowa, and northeast Missouri. When? Until 7 p.m. Friday. The following impacts are expected. Heat-related illnesses increase significantly during extreme heat and high humidity events. Drink plenty of fluids, stay in an air-conditioned room, stay out of the sun, and check up on relatives and neighbors. Take extra precautions when outside. Wear lightweight and loose-fitting clothing. Try to limit strenuous activities to early morning or evening. Take action when you see symptoms of heat exhaustion and heat stroke. Here is information on the heat wave for the following counties in Illinois, Henry, Mercer, and Warren. Extreme heat warning in effect until 7 p.m. Friday. What? Heat index values up to 105. Where? Portions of north central, northwest, and west central Illinois, east central and southeast Iowa, and northeast Missouri. When? Until 7 p.m. Friday. The following impacts are expected. Heat-related illnesses increase significantly during extreme heat and high humidity events. 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Take extra precautions when outside. Wear lightweight and loose-fitting clothing. Try to limit strenuous activities to early morning or evening. Take action when you see symptoms of heat exhaustion and heat stroke. The time is currently 2:06 a.m. Central Daylight Time. 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Now for the official National Weather Service forecast for Galesburg and surrounding areas of central and northwest Illinois.

miles an hour. Friday, sunny. Highs in the lower 90s. Heat index values up to 105. Friday night, partly cloudy until midnight, then mostly clear with a chance of showers and thunderstorms after midnight. Lows in the lower 70s. Chance of rain 40%. Saturday through Tuesday, partly cloudy. Highs in the upper 80s. Lows in the upper 60s. Again, the forecast for Galesburg and surrounding areas of central and northwest Illinois for the rest of tonight, mostly clear. Near steady temperature in the mid-70s. Southwest winds around 5 miles an hour. At 2 a.m. the report from Galesburg was not available. At Moline, skies were clear. The temperature was 77 degrees, the dew point was 69, and the relative humidity was 76%. The wind was southwest at 6 miles an hour. The pressure was 29.93 inches and steady. Elsewhere around the area, it was clear, and temperatures were around 80 degrees. And once again at 2 a.m. the report from Galesburg was not available. At Moline, under clear skies, the temperature was 77. Looking elsewhere around the Midwest at 2 a.m., Chicago was partly cloudy, and 81. Indianapolis was clear, and 78. St. Louis was partly cloudy, and 85. Kansas City was clear, and 74. Des Moines was mostly cloudy, and 80. Milwaukee was mostly cloudy, and 79. The following is a summary of watches, warnings, and advisories in effect. For the KZZ 66 listening area, an extreme heat warning has been issued until 7 p.m. Friday for the following counties, Henry, Mercer, and Warren. A heat advisory remains in effect until 7 p.m. Thursday for the following county, Knox, Illinois. Here is a statement on the heat wave for the following county, Knox, Illinois. Heat advisory remains in effect until 7 p.m. Thursday. What? Heat index values up to 105. Where? Portions of central, east central, southeast, and west central Illinois. When? Until 7 p.m. Thursday. The following impacts are expected. Hot temperatures and high humidity may cause heat illnesses. Here is a statement on the heat wave for the following counties, Henry, Mercer, and Warren. Extreme heat warning in effect until 7 p.m. Friday. What? Heat index values up to 105. Where? Portions of north central, northwest, and west central Illinois, east central and southeast Iowa, and northeast Missouri. When? Until 7 p.m. Friday. The following impacts are expected. Heat-related illnesses increase significantly during extreme heat and high humidity events. Drink plenty of fluids, stay in an air-conditioned room, stay out of the sun, and check up on relatives and neighbors. Take extra precautions when outside. Wear lightweight and loose-fitting clothing. Try to limit strenuous activities to early morning or evening. Take action when you see symptoms of heat exhaustion and heat stroke. Here is information on the heat wave for the following counties in Illinois, Henry, Mercer, and Warren. Extreme heat warning in effect until 7 p.m. Friday. What? Heat index values up to 105. Where? Portions of north central, northwest, and west central Illinois, east central and southeast Iowa, and northeast Missouri. When? Until 7 p.m. Friday. The following impacts are expected. Heat-related illnesses increase significantly during extreme heat and high humidity events. Drink plenty of fluids, stay in an air-conditioned room, stay out of the sun, and check up on relatives and neighbors. Take extra precautions when outside. Wear lightweight and loose-fitting clothing. Try to limit strenuous activities to early morning or evening. Take action when you see symptoms of heat exhaustion and heat stroke. The time is currently 2:11 a.m. Central Daylight Time. 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Now for the official National Weather Service forecast for Galesburg and surrounding areas of central and northwest Illinois. West of tonight, mostly clear. Near steady temperature in the mid-70s. Southwest winds around 5 miles an hour. Wednesday, sunny, hot with highs in the mid-90s. Southwest winds 5 to 10 miles an hour with gusts up to 20 miles an hour. Heat index values up to

107. Wednesday night, mostly clear. Lows in the mid-70s. South winds around 5 miles an hour. Thursday, sunny with highs in the mid-90s. Southwest winds 5 to 10 miles an hour. Heat index values up to 105. Thursday night, mostly clear. Humid with lows in the mid-70s. South winds around 5 miles an hour. Friday, sunny. Highs in the lower 90s. Heat index values up to 105. Friday night, partly cloudy until midnight, then mostly clear with a chance of showers and thunderstorms after midnight. Lows in the lower 70s. Chance of rain 40%. Saturday through Tuesday, partly cloudy. Highs in the upper 80s. Lows in the upper 60s. Again, the forecast for Galesburg and surrounding areas of central and northwest Illinois for the rest of tonight, mostly clear. Near steady temperature in the mid-70s. Southwest winds around 5 miles an hour. At 2 a.m. the report from Galesburg was not available. At Moline, skies were clear. The temperature was 77 degrees, the dew point was 69, and the relative humidity was 76%. The wind was southwest at 6 miles an hour. The pressure was 29.93 inches and steady. Elsewhere around the area, it was clear, and temperatures were around 80 degrees. And once again at 2 a.m. the report from Galesburg was not available. At Moline, under clear skies, the temperature was 77. 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Programming originates from NOAA's National Weather Service office in Lincoln. KZZ66 serves the following counties: Henry, Knox, Mercer, and Warren. 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At 2 a.m. in Galesburg, skies were clear. The temperature was 74 degrees, the dew point was 71, and the relative humidity was 87%. The wind was south at 5 miles an hour. The pressure was 29.97 inches and falling. Elsewhere around the area, it was clear, and temperatures were around 80 degrees. And once again at 2 a.m. in Galesburg, under clear skies, the temperature was 74. Looking elsewhere around the Midwest at 2 a.m., Chicago was partly cloudy, and 81. Indianapolis was clear, and 78. St. Louis was partly cloudy, and 85. Kansas City was clear, and 74. Des Moines was mostly cloudy, and 80. Milwaukee was mostly cloudy, and 79. The following is a summary of watches, warnings, and advisories in effect. For the KZZ66 listening area, an extreme heat warning has been issued until 7 p.m. Friday for the following counties: Henry, Mercer, and Warren. A heat advisory remains in effect until 7 p.m. Thursday for the following county: Knox, Illinois. The following is a summary of watches, warnings, and advisories in effect. For the KZZ66 listening area, an extreme heat warning has been issued until 7 p.m. Friday for the following counties: Henry, Mercer, and Warren. Heat advisory has been extended until 7 p.m. Friday for the following county: Knox, Illinois. Here is a statement on the heat wave for the following counties: Henry, Mercer, and Warren. Extreme heat warning in effect until 7 p.m. Friday. What? Heat index values up to 105. Where? Portions of north central, northwest, and west central Illinois, east central and southeast Iowa, and northeast Missouri. When? Until 7 p.m. Friday. The following impacts are expected: heat-related illnesses increase significantly during extreme heat and high humidity events. Drink plenty of fluids, stay in an air-conditioned room, stay out of the sun, and check up on relatives and neighbors. Take extra precautions when outside. Wear lightweight and loose-fitting clothing. Try to limit strenuous activities to early morning or evening. Take action when you see symptoms of heat exhaustion and heat stroke. Here is information on the heat wave for the following counties: in Illinois, Henry, Mercer, and Warren. Extreme heat warning in effect until 7 p.m. Friday. What? Heat index values up to 105. Where?
portions of north central, northwest, and west central Illinois, east central and southeast Iowa, and northeast Missouri. When? Until 7 p.m. Friday. The following impacts are expected. Heat-related illnesses increase significantly during extreme heat and high humidity events. Drink plenty of fluids, stay in an air-conditioned room, stay out of the sun, and check up on relatives and neighbors. Take extra precautions when outside. Wear lightweight and loose-fitting clothing. Try to limit strenuous activities to early morning or evening. Take action when you see symptoms of heat exhaustion and heat stroke. Here is a statement on the heat wave for the following county, Knox, Illinois. Heat advisory now in effect until 7 p.m. Friday. What? Afternoon heat index values of 100 to 108. Where? Portions of central, east central, southeast, and west central Illinois. When? Until 7 p.m. Friday. The following impacts are expected. Hot temperatures and high humidity may cause heat illnesses. The time is currently 2:18 a.m. Central Daylight Time. 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Now for the official National Weather Service forecast for Galesburg and surrounding areas of central and northwest Illinois. Rest of tonight, mostly clear. Near steady temperature in the mid-70s. Southwest winds around 5 miles an hour. Wednesday, sunny, hot with highs in the mid-90s. Southwest winds 5 to 10 miles an hour with gusts up to 20 miles an hour. Heat index values up to 107. Wednesday night, mostly clear. Lows in the mid-70s. South winds around 5 miles an hour. Thursday, sunny with highs in the mid-90s. Southwest winds 5 to 10 miles an hour. Heat index values up to 105. Thursday night, mostly clear. Humid with lows in the mid-70s. South winds around 5 miles an hour. Friday, sunny. Highs in the lower 90s. Heat index values up to 105. Friday night, partly cloudy until midnight, then mostly clear with a chance of showers and thunderstorms after midnight. Lows in the lower 70s. Chance of rain 40%. Saturday through Tuesday, partly cloudy. Highs in the upper 80s. Lows in the upper 60s. Again, the forecast for Galesburg and surrounding areas of central and northwest Illinois for the rest of tonight, mostly clear. Near steady temperature in the mid-70s. Southwest winds around 5 miles an hour. At 2 a.m. in Galesburg, skies were clear. The temperature was 74 degrees, the dew point was 71, and the relative humidity was 87%. The wind was south at 5 miles an hour. The pressure was 29.97 inches and falling. Elsewhere around the area, it was clear, and temperatures were around 80 degrees. And once again at 2 a.m. in Galesburg, under clear skies, the temperature was 74. Looking elsewhere around the Midwest at 2 a.m., Chicago was partly cloudy, and 81. Indianapolis was clear, and 78. St. Louis was partly cloudy, and 85. Kansas City was clear, and 74. Des Moines was mostly cloudy, and 80. Milwaukee was mostly cloudy, and 79. The following is a summary of watches, warnings, and advisories in effect. For the KZZ 66 listening area, an extreme heat warning has been issued until 7 p.m. Friday for the following counties, Henry, Mercer, and Warren. Heat advisory has been extended until 7 p.m. Friday for the following county, Knox, Illinois. Here is information on the heat wave for the following counties in Illinois, Henry, Mercer, and Warren. Extreme heat warning in effect until 7 p.m. Friday. What? Heat index values up to 105. Where? Portions of north central, northwest, and west central Illinois, east central and southeast Iowa, and northeast Missouri. When? Until 7 p.m. Friday. The following impacts are expected. Heat-related illnesses increase significantly during extreme heat and high humidity events. Drink plenty of fluids, stay in an air-conditioned room, stay out of the sun, and check up on relatives and neighbors. Take extra precautions when outside. Wear lightweight and loose-fitting clothing.
try to limit strenuous activities to early morning or evening. Take action.

When you see symptoms of heat exhaustion and heat stroke. Here is a statement on the heat wave for the following county, Knox, Illinois. Heat advisory now in effect until 7 p.m. Friday. What? Afternoon heat index values of 100 to 108. Where? Portions of central, east central, southeast, and west central Illinois. When? Until 7 p.m. Friday. The following impacts are expected. Hot temperatures and high humidity may cause heat illnesses. The time is currently 2:22 a.m. Central Daylight Time. 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Now for the official National Weather Service forecast for Galesburg and surrounding areas of central and northwest Illinois. Rest of tonight, mostly clear. Near steady temperature in the mid-70s. Southwest winds around 5 miles an hour. Wednesday, sunny, hot with highs in the mid-90s. Southwest winds 5 to 10 miles an hour with gusts up to 20 miles an hour. Heat index values up to 107. Wednesday night, mostly clear. Lows in the mid-70s. South winds around 5 miles an hour. Thursday, sunny with highs in the mid-90s. Southwest winds 5 to 10 miles an hour. Heat index values up to 105. Thursday night, mostly clear. Humid with lows in the mid-70s. South winds around 5 miles an hour. Friday, sunny. Highs in the lower 90s. Heat index values up to 105. Friday night, partly cloudy until midnight, then mostly clear with a chance of showers and thunderstorms after midnight. Lows in the lower 70s. Chance of rain 40%. Saturday through Tuesday, partly cloudy. Highs in the upper 80s. Lows in the upper 60s. Again, the forecast for Galesburg and surrounding areas of central and northwest Illinois for the rest of tonight, mostly clear. Near steady temperature in the mid-70s. Southwest winds around 5 miles an hour. Now for the official National Weather Service forecast for Galesburg and surrounding areas of central and northwest Illinois. Rest of tonight, mostly clear. Near steady temperature in the mid-70s. Southwest winds around 5 miles an hour. Wednesday, sunny, hot with highs in the mid-90s. Southwest winds 5 to 10 miles an hour with gusts up to 20 miles an hour. Heat index values up to 107. Wednesday night, mostly clear. Lows in the mid-70s. South winds around 5 miles an hour. Thursday, sunny with highs in the mid-90s. Southwest winds 5 to 10 miles an hour. Heat index values up to 105. Thursday night, mostly clear. Humid with lows in the mid-70s. South winds around 5 miles an hour. Friday, sunny. Highs in the lower 90s. Heat index values up to 105. Friday night, partly cloudy until midnight, then mostly clear with a chance of showers and thunderstorms after midnight. Lows in the lower 70s. Chance of rain 40%. Saturday through Tuesday, partly cloudy. Highs in the upper 80s. Lows in the upper 60s. Again, the forecast for Galesburg and surrounding areas of central and northwest Illinois for the rest of tonight, mostly clear. Near steady temperature in the mid-70s. Southwest winds around 5 miles an hour. At 2 a.m. in Galesburg, skies were clear. The temperature was 74 degrees, the dew point was 71, and the relative humidity was 87%. The wind was south at 5 miles an hour. The pressure was 29.97 inches and falling. Elsewhere around the area, it was clear, and temperatures were around 80 degrees. And once again at 2 a.m. in Galesburg, under clear skies, the temperature was 74. Looking elsewhere around the Midwest at 2 a.m., Chicago was partly cloudy, and 81. Indianapolis was clear, and 78. St. Louis was partly cloudy, and 85. Kansas City was clear, and 74. Des Moines was mostly cloudy, and 80. Milwaukee was mostly cloudy, and 79. The following is a summary of watches, warnings, and advisories in effect. For the KZZ66 listening area,
An extreme heat warning has been issued until 7 p.m. Friday for the following counties, Henry, Mercer, and Warren. Heat advisory has been extended until 7 p.m. Friday for the following county, Knox, Illinois. Here is information on the heat wave for the following counties in Illinois, Henry, Mercer, and Warren. Extreme heat warning in effect until 7 p.m. Friday. What? Heat index values up to 105. Where? Portions of north central, northwest, and west central Illinois, east central and southeast Iowa, and northeast Missouri. When? Until 7 p.m. Friday. The following impacts are expected. Heat-related illnesses increase significantly during extreme heat and high humidity events. Drink plenty of fluids, stay in an air-conditioned room, stay out of the sun, and check up on relatives and neighbors. Take extra precautions when outside. Wear lightweight and loose-fitting clothing. Try to limit strenuous activities to early morning or evening. Take action when you see symptoms of heat exhaustion and heat stroke. Here is a statement on the heat wave for the following county, Knox, Illinois. Heat advisory now in effect until 7 p.m. Friday. What? Afternoon heat index values of 100 to 108. Where? Portions of central, east central, southeast, and west central Illinois. When? Until 7 p.m. Friday. The following impacts are expected. Hot temperatures and high humidity may cause heat illnesses. The time is currently 2:29 a.m. Central Daylight Time. 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Now for the official National Weather Service forecast for Galesburg and surrounding areas of central and northwest Illinois. Rest of tonight, mostly clear. Near steady temperature in the mid-70s. Southwest winds around 5 miles an hour. Wednesday, sunny, hot with highs in the mid-90s. Southwest winds 5 to 10 miles an hour with gusts up to 20 miles an hour. Heat index values up to 107. Wednesday night, mostly clear. Lows in the mid-70s. South winds around 5 miles an hour. Thursday, sunny with highs in the mid-90s. Southwest winds 5 to 10 miles an hour. Heat index values up to 105. Thursday night, mostly clear. Humid with lows in the mid-70s. South winds around 5 miles an hour. Friday, sunny. Highs in the lower 90s. Heat index values up to 105. Friday night, partly cloudy until midnight, then mostly clear with a chance of showers and thunderstorms after midnight. Lows in the lower 70s. Chance of rain 40%. Saturday through Tuesday, partly cloudy. Highs in the upper 80s. Lows in the upper 60s. Again, the forecast for Galesburg and surrounding areas of central and northwest Illinois for the rest of tonight, mostly clear. Near steady temperature in the mid-70s. Southwest winds around 5 miles an hour. At 2 a.m. in Galesburg, skies were clear. The temperature was 74 degrees, the dew point was 71, and the relative humidity was 87%. The wind was south at 5 miles an hour. The pressure was 29.97 inches and falling. Elsewhere around the area, it was clear, and temperatures were around 80 degrees. And once again at 2 a.m. in Galesburg, under clear skies, the temperature was 74. Looking elsewhere around the Midwest at 2 a.m., Chicago was partly cloudy, and 81. Indianapolis was clear, and 78. St. Louis was partly cloudy, and 85. Kansas City was clear, and 74. Des Moines was mostly cloudy, and 80. Milwaukee was mostly cloudy, and 79. The following is a summary of watches, warnings, and advisories in effect. For the KZZ66 listening area, an extreme heat warning has been issued until 7 p.m. Friday for the following counties, Henry, Mercer, and Warren. Heat advisory has been extended until 7 p.m. Friday for the following county, Knox, Illinois. Here is information on the heat wave for the following counties in Illinois, Henry, Mercer, and Warren. Extreme heat warning in effect until 7 p.m. Friday. What? Heat index values up to 105. Where? Portions of north central, northwest,
and west central Illinois, east central and southeast Iowa, and northeast Missouri.

when, until 7 p.m. Friday. The following impacts are expected. Heat-related illnesses increase significantly during extreme heat and high humidity events. Drink plenty of fluids, stay in an air-conditioned room, stay out of the sun, and check up on relatives and neighbors. Take extra precautions when outside. Wear lightweight and loose-fitting clothing. Try to limit strenuous activities to early morning or evening. Take action when you see symptoms of heat exhaustion and heat stroke. Here is a statement on the heat wave for the following county, Knox, Illinois. Heat advisory now in effect until 7 p.m. Friday. What? Afternoon heat index values of 100 to 108. Where? Portions of central, east central, southeast, and west central Illinois. When? Until 7 and west central Illinois. When? Until 7 p.m. Friday. The following impacts are expected. Hot temperatures and high humidity may cause heat illnesses. The time is currently 2:33 a.m. Central Daylight Time. 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Now for the official National Weather Service forecast for Galesburg and surrounding areas of central and northwest Illinois. Rest of tonight, mostly clear. Near steady temperature in the mid-70s. Southwest winds around 5 miles an hour. Wednesday, sunny, hot with highs in the mid-90s. Southwest winds 5 to 10 miles an hour with gusts up to 20 miles an hour. Heat index values up to 107. Wednesday night, mostly clear. Lows in the mid-70s. South winds around 5 miles an hour. Thursday, sunny with highs in the mid-90s. Southwest winds 5 to 10 miles an hour. Heat index values up to 105. Thursday night, mostly clear. Humid with lows in the mid-70s. South winds around 5 miles an hour. Friday, sunny. Highs in the lower 90s. Heat index values up to 105. Friday night, partly cloudy until midnight, then mostly clear with a chance of showers and thunderstorms after midnight. Lows in the lower 70s. Chance of rain 40%. Saturday through Tuesday, partly cloudy. Highs in the upper 80s. Lows in the upper 60s. Again, the forecast for Galesburg and surrounding areas of central and northwest Illinois for the rest of tonight, mostly clear. Near steady temperature in the mid-70s. Southwest winds around 5 miles an hour. At 2 a.m. in Galesburg, skies were clear. The temperature was 74 degrees, the dew point was 71, and the relative humidity was 87%. The wind was south at 5 miles an hour. The pressure was 29.97 inches and falling. Elsewhere around the area, it was clear, and temperatures were around 80 degrees. And once again at 2 a.m. in Galesburg, under clear skies, the temperature was 74. Looking elsewhere around the Midwest at 2 a.m., Chicago was partly cloudy, and 81. Indianapolis was clear, and 78. St. Louis was partly cloudy, and 85. Kansas City was clear, and 74. Des Moines was mostly cloudy, and 80. Milwaukee was mostly cloudy, and 79. The following is a summary of watches, warnings, and advisories in effect. For the KZZ 66 listening area, an extreme heat warning has been issued until 7 p.m. Friday for the following counties, Henry, Mercer, and Warren. Heat advisory has been extended until 7 p.m. Friday for the following county, Knox, Illinois. Here is information on the heat wave for the following counties in Illinois, Henry, Mercer, and Warren. Extreme heat warning in effect until 7 p.m. Friday. What? Heat index values up to 105. Where? Portions of north central, northwest, and west central Illinois, east central and southeast Iowa, and northeast Missouri. When? Until 7 p.m. Friday. The following impacts are expected. Heat-related illnesses increase significantly during extreme heat and high humidity events. Drink plenty of fluids, stay in an air-conditioned room, stay out of the sun, and check up on relatives and neighbors. Take extra precautions when outside. Wear lightweight and loose-fitting clothing. Try to limit strenuous activities to early morning or evening. Take action when you see symptoms of heat exhaustion.

and each stroke. Here is a statement on the heat wave for the following county, Knox, Illinois. Heat advisory now in effect until 7 p.m. Friday. What? Afternoon heat index values of 100 to 108. Where? Portions of central, east central, southeast, and west central Illinois. When? Until 7 p.m. Friday. The following impacts are expected. Hot temperatures and high humidity may cause heat illnesses. The time is currently 2:37 a.m. Central Daylight Time. 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Now for the official National Weather Service forecast for Galesburg and surrounding areas of central and northwest Illinois. Rest of tonight, mostly clear. Near steady temperature in the mid-70s. Southwest winds around 5 miles an hour. Wednesday, sunny, hot with highs in the mid-90s. Southwest winds 5 to 10 miles an hour with gusts up to 20 miles an hour. Heat index values up to 107. Wednesday night, mostly clear. Lows in the mid-70s. South winds around 5 miles an hour. Thursday, sunny with highs in the mid-90s. Southwest winds 5 to 10 miles an hour. Heat index values up to 105. Thursday night, mostly clear. Humid with lows in the mid-70s. South winds around 5 miles an hour. Friday, sunny. Highs in the lower 90s. Heat index values up to 105. Friday night, partly cloudy until midnight, then mostly clear with a chance of showers and thunderstorms after midnight. Lows in the lower 70s. Chance of rain 40%. Saturday through Tuesday, partly cloudy. Highs in the upper 80s. Lows in the upper 60s. Again, the forecast for Galesburg and surrounding areas of central and northwest Illinois for the rest of tonight, mostly clear. Near steady temperature in the mid-70s. Southwest winds around 5 miles an hour. At 2 a.m. in Galesburg, skies were clear. The temperature was 74 degrees, the dew point was 71, and the relative humidity was 87%. The wind was south at 5 miles an hour. The pressure was 29.97 inches and falling. Elsewhere around the area, it was clear, and temperatures were around 80 degrees. And once again at 2 a.m. in Galesburg, under clear skies, the temperature was 74. Looking elsewhere around the Midwest at 2 a.m., Chicago was partly cloudy, and 81. Indianapolis was clear, and 78. St. Louis was partly cloudy, and 85. Kansas City was clear, and 74. Des Moines was mostly cloudy, and 80. Milwaukee was mostly cloudy, and 79. The following is a summary of watches, warnings, and advisories in effect. For the KZZ 66 listening area, an extreme heat warning has been issued until 7 p.m. Friday for the following counties, Henry, Mercer, and Warren. Heat advisory has been extended until 7 p.m. Friday for the following county, Knox, Illinois. Here is information on the heat wave for the following counties in Illinois, Henry, Mercer, and Warren. Extreme heat warning in effect until 7 p.m. Friday. What? Heat index values up to 105. Where? Portions of north central, northwest, and west central Illinois, east central and southeast Iowa, and northeast Missouri. When? Until 7 p.m. Friday. The following impacts are expected. Heat-related illnesses increase significantly during extreme heat and high humidity events. Drink plenty of fluids, stay in an air-conditioned room, stay out of the sun, and check up on relatives and neighbors. Take extra precautions when outside. Wear lightweight and loose-fitting clothing. Try to limit strenuous activities to early morning or evening. Take action when you see symptoms of heat exhaustion and heat stroke. Here is a statement on the heat wave for the following county, Knox, Illinois. Heat advisory now in effect until 7 p.m. Friday. What? Afternoon heat index values of 100 to 108. Where? Portions of central, east central, southeast, and west central Illinois. When? Until 7 p.m. Friday. The following impacts are expected. Hot temperatures and high humidity may cause heat illnesses. The time is currently 2:42 a.m. Central Daylight Time.

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Now for the official National Weather Service forecast for Galesburg and surrounding areas of central and northwest Illinois. West of tonight, mostly clear. Near steady temperature in the mid-70s. Southwest winds around 5 miles an hour. Wednesday, sunny, hot with highs in the mid-90s. Southwest winds 5 to 10 miles an hour with gusts up to 20 miles an hour. Heat index values up to 107. Wednesday night, mostly clear. Lows in the mid-70s. South winds around 5 miles an hour. Thursday, sunny with highs in the mid-90s. Southwest winds 5 to 10 miles an hour. Heat index values up to 105. Thursday night, mostly clear. Humid with lows in the mid-70s. South winds around 5 miles an hour. Friday, sunny. Highs in the lower 90s. Heat index values up to 105. Friday night, partly cloudy until midnight, then mostly clear with a chance of showers and thunderstorms after midnight. Lows in the lower 70s. Chance of rain 40%. Saturday through Tuesday, partly cloudy. Highs in the upper 80s. Lows in the upper 60s. Again, the forecast for Galesburg and surrounding areas of central and northwest Illinois for the rest of tonight, mostly clear. Near steady temperature in the mid-70s. Southwest winds around 5 miles an hour. At 2 a.m. in Galesburg, skies were clear. The temperature was 74 degrees, the dew point was 71, and the relative humidity was 87%. The wind was south at 5 miles an hour. The pressure was 29.97 inches and falling. Elsewhere around the area, it was clear, and temperatures were around 80 degrees. And once again at 2 a.m. in Galesburg, under clear skies, the temperature was 74. Looking elsewhere around the Midwest at 2 a.m., Chicago was partly cloudy, and 81. Indianapolis was clear, and 78. St. Louis was partly cloudy, and 85. Kansas City was clear, and 74. Des Moines was mostly cloudy, and 80. Milwaukee was mostly cloudy, and 79. The following is a summary of watches, warnings, and advisories in effect. For the KZZ 66 listening area, an extreme heat warning has been issued until 7 p.m. Friday for the following counties, Henry, Mercer, and Warren. Heat advisory has been extended until 7 p.m. Friday for the following county, Knox, Illinois. Here is information on the heat wave for the following counties in Illinois, Henry, Mercer, and Warren. Extreme heat warning in effect until 7 p.m. Friday. What? Heat index values up to 105. Where? Portions of north central, northwest, and west central Illinois, east central and southeast Iowa, and northeast Missouri. When? Until 7 p.m. Friday. The following impacts are expected. Heat-related illnesses increase significantly during extreme heat and high humidity events. Drink plenty of fluids, stay in an air-conditioned room, stay out of the sun, and check up on relatives and neighbors. Take extra precautions when outside. Wear lightweight and loose-fitting clothing. Try to limit strenuous activities to early morning or evening. Take action when you see symptoms of heat exhaustion and heat stroke. Here is a statement on the heat wave for the following county, Knox, Illinois. Heat advisory now in effect until 7 p.m. Friday. What? Afternoon heat index values of 100 to 108. Where? Portions of central, east central, southeast, and west central Illinois. When? Until 7 p.m. Friday. The following impacts are expected. Hot temperatures and high humidity may cause heat illnesses. The time is currently 2:46 a.m. Central Daylight Time. 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Now for the official National Weather Service forecast for Galesburg and surrounding areas of central and northwest Illinois. West of tonight, mostly clear. Near steady temperature in the mid-70s. Southwest winds around 5 miles an hour. Wednesday, sunny, hot with highs in the mid-90s. Southwest winds 5 to 10 miles an hour with gusts up to 20 miles an hour.

heat index values up to 107. Wednesday night, mostly clear. Lows in the mid-70s. South winds around 5 miles an hour. Thursday, sunny with highs in the mid-90s. Southwest winds 5 to 10 miles an hour. Heat index values up to 105. Thursday night, mostly clear. Humid with lows in the mid-70s. South winds around 5 miles an hour. Friday, sunny. Highs in the lower 90s. Heat index values up to 105. Friday night, partly cloudy until midnight, then mostly clear with a chance of showers and thunderstorms after midnight. Lows in the lower 70s. Chance of rain 40%. Saturday through Tuesday, partly cloudy. Highs in the upper 80s. Lows in the upper 60s. Again, the forecast for Galesburg and surrounding areas of central and northwest Illinois for the rest of tonight, mostly clear. Near steady temperature in the mid-70s. Southwest winds around 5 miles an hour. At 2 a.m. in Galesburg, skies were clear. The temperature was 74 degrees, the dew point was 71, and the relative humidity was 87%. The wind was south at 5 miles an hour. The pressure was 29.97 inches and falling. Elsewhere around the area, it was clear, and temperatures were around 80 degrees. And once again at 2 a.m. in Galesburg, under clear skies, the temperature was 74. Looking elsewhere around the Midwest at 2 a.m., Chicago was partly cloudy, and 81. Indianapolis was clear, and 78. St. Louis was partly cloudy, and 85. Kansas City was clear, and 74. Des Moines was mostly cloudy, and 80. Milwaukee was mostly cloudy, and 79. The following is a summary of watches, warnings, and advisories in effect. For the KZZ 66 listening area, an extreme heat warning has been issued until 7 p.m. Friday for the following counties, Henry, Mercer, and Warren. Heat advisory has been extended until 7 p.m. Friday for the following county, Knox, Illinois. Here is information on the heat wave for the following counties in Illinois, Henry, Mercer, and Warren. Extreme heat warning in effect until 7 p.m. Friday. What? Heat index values up to 105. Where? Portions of north central, northwest, and west central Illinois, east central and southeast Iowa, and northeast Missouri. When? Until 7 p.m. Friday. The following impacts are expected. Heat-related illnesses increase significantly during extreme heat and high humidity events. Drink plenty of fluids, stay in an air-conditioned room, stay out of the sun, and check up on relatives and neighbors. Take extra precautions when outside. Wear lightweight and loose-fitting clothing. Try to limit strenuous activities to early morning or evening. Take action when you see symptoms of heat exhaustion and heat stroke. Here is a statement on the heat wave for the following county, Knox, Illinois. Heat advisory now in effect until 7 p.m. Friday. What? Afternoon heat index values of 100 to 108. Where? Portions of central, east central, southeast, and west central Illinois. When? Until 7 p.m. Friday. The following impacts are expected. Hot temperatures and high humidity may cause heat illnesses. The time is currently 2:51 a.m. Central Daylight Time. 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Now for the official National Weather Service forecast for Galesburg and surrounding areas of central and northwest Illinois. Rest of tonight, mostly clear. Near steady temperature in the mid-70s. Southwest winds around 5 miles an hour. Wednesday, sunny, hot with highs in the mid-90s. Southwest winds 5 to 10 miles an hour with gusts up to 20 miles an hour. Heat index values up to 107. Wednesday night, mostly clear. Lows in the mid-70s. South winds around 5 miles an hour. Thursday, sunny with highs in the mid-90s. Southwest winds 5 to 10 miles an hour. Heat index values up to 105. Thursday night, mostly clear. Humid with lows in the mid-70s. South winds around 5 miles an hour. Friday, sunny. Highs in the lower 90s. Heat index.

index values up to 105. Friday night, partly cloudy until midnight, then mostly clear with a chance of showers and thunderstorms after midnight. Lows in the lower 70s. Chance of rain 40%. Saturday through Tuesday, partly cloudy. Highs in the upper 80s. Lows in the upper 60s. Again, the forecast for Galesburg and surrounding areas of central and northwest Illinois for the rest of tonight, mostly clear. Near steady temperature in the mid-70s. Southwest winds around 5 miles an hour. At 2 a.m. in Galesburg, skies were clear. The temperature was 74 degrees, the dew point was 71, and the relative humidity was 87%. The wind was south at 5 miles an hour. The pressure was 29.97 inches and falling. Elsewhere around the area, it was clear, and temperatures were around 80 degrees. And once again at 2 a.m. in Galesburg, under clear skies, the temperature was 74. Looking elsewhere around the Midwest at 2 a.m., Chicago was partly cloudy, and 81. Indianapolis was clear, and 78. St. Louis was partly cloudy, and 85. Kansas City was clear, and 74. Des Moines was mostly cloudy, and 80. Milwaukee was mostly cloudy, and 79. The following is a summary of watches, warnings, and advisories in effect. For the KZZ 66 listening area, an extreme heat warning has been issued until 7 p.m. Friday for the following counties: Henry, Mercer, and Warren. Heat advisory has been extended until 7 p.m. Friday for the following county: Knox, Illinois. Here is information on the heat wave for the following counties in Illinois: Henry, Mercer, and Warren. Extreme heat warning in effect until 7 p.m. Friday. What? Heat index values up to 105. Where? Portions of north central, northwest, and west central Illinois, east central and southeast Iowa, and northeast Missouri. When? Until 7 p.m. Friday. The following impacts are expected: heat-related illnesses increase significantly during extreme heat and high humidity events. Drink plenty of fluids, stay in an air-conditioned room, stay out of the sun, and check up on relatives and neighbors. Take extra precautions when outside. Wear lightweight and loose-fitting clothing. Try to limit strenuous activities to early morning or evening. Take action when you see symptoms of heat exhaustion and heat stroke. Here is a statement on the heat wave for the following county: Knox, Illinois. Heat advisory now in effect until 7 p.m. Friday. What? Afternoon heat index values of 100 to 108. Where? Portions of central, east central, southeast, and west central Illinois. When? Until 7 p.m. Friday. The following impacts are expected: hot temperatures and high humidity may cause heat illnesses. The time is currently 2:55 a.m. Central Daylight Time. 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Now for the official National Weather Service forecast for Galesburg and surrounding areas of central and northwest Illinois. Rest of tonight, mostly clear. Near steady temperature in the mid-70s. Southwest winds around 5 miles an hour. Wednesday, sunny, hot with highs in the mid-90s. Southwest winds 5 to 10 miles an hour with gusts up to 20 miles an hour. Heat index values up to 107. Wednesday night, mostly clear. Lows in the mid-70s. South winds around 5 miles an hour. Thursday, sunny with highs in the mid-90s. Southwest winds 5 to 10 miles an hour. Heat index values up to 105. Thursday night, mostly clear. Humid with lows in the mid-70s. South winds around 5 miles an hour. Friday, sunny. Highs in the lower 90s. Heat index values up to 105. Friday night, partly cloudy until midnight, then mostly clear with a chance of showers and thunderstorms after midnight. Lows in the lower 70s. Chance of rain 40%. Saturday through Tuesday, partly cloudy. Highs in the upper 80s. Lows in the upper 60s. Again, the forecast for Galesburg and surrounding areas of central and northwest Illinois for the rest of tonight, mostly clear. Near steady temperature in the mid-70s.
southwest winds around 5 miles an hour. At 2 a.m. in Galesburg, skies were clear. The temperature was 74 degrees, the dew point was 71, and the relative humidity was 87%. The wind was south at 5 miles an hour. The pressure was 29.97 inches and falling. Elsewhere around the area, it was clear, and temperatures were around 80 degrees. And once again at 2 a.m. in Galesburg, under clear skies, the temperature was 74. Looking elsewhere around the Midwest at 2 a.m., Chicago was partly cloudy, and 81. Indianapolis was clear, and 78. St. Louis was partly cloudy, and 85. Kansas City was clear, and 74. Des Moines was mostly cloudy, and 80. Milwaukee was mostly cloudy, and 79. The following is a summary of watches, warnings, and advisories in effect. For the KZZ 66 listening area, an extreme heat warning has been issued until 7 p.m. Friday for the following counties: Henry, Mercer, and Warren. Heat advisory has been extended until 7 p.m. Friday for the following county: Knox, Illinois. Here is information on the heat wave for the following counties in Illinois: Henry, Mercer, and Warren. Extreme heat warning in effect until 7 p.m. Friday. What? Heat index values up to 105. Where? Portions of north central, northwest, and west central Illinois, east central and southeast Iowa, and northeast Missouri. When? Until 7 p.m. Friday. The following impacts are expected: heat-related illnesses increase significantly during extreme heat and high humidity events. Drink plenty of fluids, stay in an air-conditioned room, stay out of the sun, and check up on relatives and neighbors. Take extra precautions when outside. Wear lightweight and loose-fitting clothing. Try to limit strenuous activities to early morning or evening. Take action when you see symptoms of heat exhaustion and heat stroke. Here is a statement on the heat wave for the following county: Knox, Illinois. Heat advisory now in effect until 7 p.m. Friday. What? Afternoon heat index values of 100 to 108. Where? Portions of central, east central, southeast, and west central Illinois. When? Until 7 p.m. Friday. The following impacts are expected: hot temperatures and high humidity may cause heat illnesses. The time is currently 3 a.m. Central Daylight Time. 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Now for the official National Weather Service forecast for Galesburg and surrounding areas of central and northwest Illinois. Rest of tonight, mostly clear. Near steady temperature in the mid-70s. Southwest winds around 5 miles an hour. Wednesday, sunny, hot with highs in the mid-90s. Southwest winds 5 to 10 miles an hour with gusts up to 20 miles an hour. Heat index values up to 107. Wednesday night, mostly clear. Lows in the mid-70s. South winds around 5 miles an hour. Thursday, sunny with highs in the mid-90s. Southwest winds 5 to 10 miles an hour. Heat index values up to 105. Thursday night, mostly clear. Humid with lows in the mid-70s. South winds around 5 miles an hour. Friday, sunny. Highs in the lower 90s. Heat index values up to 105. Friday night, partly cloudy until midnight, then mostly clear with a chance of showers and thunderstorms after midnight. Lows in the lower 70s. Chance of rain 40%. Saturday through Tuesday, partly cloudy. Highs in the upper 80s. Lows in the upper 60s. Again, the forecast for Galesburg and surrounding areas of central and northwest Illinois for the rest of tonight, mostly clear. Near steady temperature in the mid-70s. Southwest winds around 5 miles an hour. The following is a summary of watches, warnings, and advisories in effect. For the KZZ 66 listening area, an extreme heat warning has been issued until 7 p.m. Friday for the following counties: Henry, Mercer, and Warren. Heat advisory has been extended until 7 p.m. Friday for the following county: Knox, Illinois. Here is information on the heat wave for the following counties in Illinois: Henry, Mercer, and Warren.
Extreme heat warning in effect until 7 p.m.

0: 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What?
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0: Where?
1: Portions of north central, northwest, and west central Illinois,
0: east central and southeast Iowa,
1: and northeast Missouri.
0: When?
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0: The following impacts are expected. Heat-related illnesses increase significantly during extreme heat and high humidity events. 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Take extra precautions when outside. Wear lightweight and loose-fitting clothing. Try to limit strenuous activities to early morning or evening. Take action when you see symptoms of heat exhaustion and heat stroke. Here is a statement on the heat wave for the following county, Knox, Illinois. Heat advisory now in effect until 7 p.m. Friday.
1: What?
0: 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Where?
1: Portions of central, east central, southeast, and west central Illinois.
0: When?
1: Until 7 p.m. Friday.
0: The following impacts are expected. Hot temperatures and high humidity may cause heat illnesses. The time is currently 3:03 a.m. Central Daylight Time. 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Now for the official National Weather Service forecast for Galesburg and surrounding areas of central and northwest Illinois. Rest of tonight, mostly clear. Near steady temperature in the mid-70s. Southwest winds around 5 miles an hour. Wednesday, sunny, hot with highs in the mid-90s. Southwest winds 5 to 10 miles an hour with gusts up to 20 miles an hour. Heat index values up to 107. Wednesday night, mostly clear. Lows in the mid-70s. South winds around 5 miles an hour. Thursday, sunny with highs in the mid-90s. Southwest winds 5 to 10 miles an hour. Heat index values up to 105. Thursday night, mostly clear. Humid with lows in the mid-70s. South winds around 5 miles an hour. Friday, sunny. Highs in the lower 90s. Heat index values up to 105. Friday night, partly cloudy until midnight, then mostly clear with a chance of showers and thunderstorms after midnight. Lows in the lower 70s. Chance of rain 40%. Saturday through Tuesday, partly cloudy. Highs in the upper 80s. Lows in the upper 60s. Again, the forecast for Galesburg and surrounding areas of central and northwest Illinois for the rest of tonight, mostly clear. Near steady temperature in the mid-70s. Southwest winds around 5 miles an hour. The following is a summary of watches, warnings, and advisories in effect. For the KZZ 66 listening area, an extreme heat warning has been issued until 7 p.m. Friday for the following counties, Henry, Mercer, and Warren. Heat advisory has been extended until 7 p.m. Friday for the following county, Knox, Illinois. Here is information on the heat wave for the following counties in Illinois, Henry, Mercer, and Warren. Extreme heat warning in effect until 7 p.m. Friday. What?
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0: Where?
1: Portions of north central, northwest, and west central Illinois,
0: east central and southeast Iowa, and northeast Missouri.
1: When?
0: Until 7 p.m. Friday. The following impacts are expected. Heat-related illnesses increase significantly during extreme heat and high humidity events. Drink plenty of fluids, stay in an air-conditioned room, stay out of the sun, and check up on relatives and neighbors. Take extra precautions when outside. Wear lightweight and loose-fitting clothing. Try to limit strenuous activities to early morning or evening. Take action when you see symptoms of heat exhaustion and heat stroke. Here is a statement on the heat wave for the following county, Knox, Illinois. Heat advisory now in effect until 7 p.m. Friday.
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1: Where?
0: Portions of central, east central, southeast, and west central Illinois.
1: When?
0: Until 7 p.m. Friday. The following impacts are expected. Hot temperatures and high humidity may cause heat illnesses. The time is currently 3:07 a.m. Central Daylight Time. 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

5 to 10 miles an hour. Heat index values up to 105. Thursday night, mostly clear. Humid with lows in the mid-70s. South winds around 5 miles an hour. Friday, sunny. Highs in the lower 90s. Heat index values up to 105. Friday night, partly cloudy until midnight, then mostly clear with a chance of showers and thunderstorms after midnight. Lows in the lower 70s. Chance of rain 40%. Saturday through Tuesday, partly cloudy. Highs in the upper 80s. Lows in the upper 60s. Again, the forecast for Galesburg and surrounding areas of central and northwest Illinois for the rest of tonight, mostly clear. Near steady temperature in the mid-70s. Southwest winds around 5 miles an hour. At 3 a.m. in Galesburg, skies were clear. The temperature was 74 degrees, the dew point was 69, and the relative humidity was 85%. The wind was south at 5 miles an hour. The pressure was 29.97 inches and steady. Elsewhere around the area, it was clear. It was 76 at Peoria, 76 at Moline, and 73 at Burlington. Quincy reported 78, Macomb reported 76, and Springfield reported 80. And once again at 3 a.m. in Galesburg, under clear skies, the temperature was 74. Looking elsewhere around the Midwest at 3 a.m., Chicago was partly cloudy, and 80. Indianapolis was clear, and 77. St. Louis was partly cloudy, and 84. Kansas City was clear, and 72. Des Moines was mostly cloudy, and 79. Milwaukee was cloudy, and 76. The following is a summary of watches, warnings, and advisories in effect. For the KZZ 66 listening area, an extreme heat warning has been issued until 7 p.m. Friday for the following counties, Henry, Mercer, and Warren. Heat advisory has been extended until 7 p.m. Friday for the following county, Knox, Illinois. Here is information on the heat wave for the following counties in Illinois, Henry, Mercer, and Warren. Extreme heat warning in effect until 7 p.m. Friday. What? Heat index values up to 105. Where? Portions of north central, northwest, and west central Illinois, east central and southeast Iowa, and northeast Missouri. When? Until 7 p.m. Friday. The following impacts are expected. Heat-related illnesses increase significantly during extreme heat and high humidity events. Drink plenty of fluids, stay in an air-conditioned room, stay out of the sun, and check up on relatives and neighbors. Take extra precautions when outside. Wear lightweight and loose-fitting clothing. Try to limit strenuous activities to early morning or evening. Take action when you see symptoms of heat exhaustion and heat stroke. Here is a statement on the heat wave for the following county, Knox, Illinois. Heat advisory now in effect until 7 p.m. Friday. What? Afternoon heat index values of 100 to 108. Where? Portions of central, east central, southeast, and west central Illinois. When? Until 7 p.m. Friday. The following impacts are expected. Hot temperatures and high humidity may cause heat illnesses. The time is currently 3:11 a.m. Central Daylight Time. 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Now for the official National Weather Service forecast for Galesburg and surrounding areas of central and northwest Illinois. Rest of tonight, mostly clear. Near steady temperature in the mid-70s. Southwest winds around 5 miles an hour. Wednesday, sunny, hot with highs in the mid-90s. Southwest winds 5 to 10 miles an hour with gusts up to 20 miles an hour. Heat index values up to 107. Wednesday night, mostly clear. Lows in the mid-70s. South winds around 5 miles an hour. Thursday, sunny with highs in the mid-90s. Southwest winds 5 to 10 miles an hour. Heat index values up to 105. Thursday night, mostly clear. Humid with lows in the mid-70s. South winds around 5 miles an hour. Friday, sunny. Highs in the lower 90s. Heat index values up to 105. Friday night, partly cloudy until midnight, then mostly

clear with a chance of showers and thunderstorms after midnight. Lows in the lower 70s. Chance of rain 40%. Saturday through Tuesday, partly cloudy. Highs in the upper 80s. Lows in the upper 60s. Again, the forecast for Galesburg and surrounding areas of central and northwest Illinois for the rest of tonight, mostly clear. Near steady temperature in the mid-70s. Southwest winds around 5 miles an hour. At 3 a.m. in Galesburg, skies were clear. The temperature was 74 degrees, the dew point was 69, and the relative humidity was 85%. The wind was south at 5 miles an hour. The pressure was 29.97 inches and steady. Elsewhere around the area, it was clear. It was 76 at Peoria, 76 at Moline, and 73 at Burlington. Quincy reported 78, Macomb reported 76, and Springfield reported 80. And once again at 3 a.m. in Galesburg, under clear skies, the temperature was 74. 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KZZ66 serves the following counties: Henry, Knox, Mercer, and Warren. 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At 3 a.m. in Galesburg, skies were clear. The temperature was 74 degrees, the dew point was 69, and the relative humidity was 85%. The wind was south at 5 miles an hour. The pressure was 29.97 inches and steady. Elsewhere around the area, it was clear. It was 76 at Peoria, 76 at Moline, and 73 at Burlington. Quincy reported 78, Macomb reported 76, and Springfield reported 80. And once again at 3 a.m. in Galesburg, under clear skies, the temperature was 74. Looking elsewhere around the Midwest at 3 a.m., Chicago was partly cloudy, and 80. Indianapolis was clear, and 77. St. Louis was partly cloudy, and 84. Kansas City was clear, and 72. Des Moines was mostly cloudy, and 79. Milwaukee was cloudy, and 76. The following is a summary of watches, warnings, and advisories in effect. For the KZZ66 listening area, an extreme heat warning has been issued until 7 p.m. Friday for the following counties: Henry, Mercer, and Warren. Heat advisory has been extended until 7 p.m. Friday for the following county: Knox, Illinois. Here is information on the heat wave for the following counties in Illinois: Henry, Mercer, and Warren. Extreme heat warning in effect until 7 p.m. Friday. Watts, heat index values up to 105. Where, portions of north central, northwest, and west central Illinois, east central and southeast Iowa, and northeast Missouri. When, until 7 p.m. Friday. The following impacts are expected: heat-related illnesses increase significantly during extreme heat and high humidity events. Drink plenty of fluids, stay in an air-conditioned room, stay out of the sun, and check up on relatives and neighbors. Take extra precautions when outside. Wear lightweight and loose-fitting clothing. Try to limit strenuous activities to early morning or evening. Take action when you see symptoms of heat exhaustion and heat stroke. Here is a statement on the heat wave for the following county: Knox, Illinois. Heat advisory now in effect until 7 p.m. Friday. What? Afternoon heat index values of 100 to 108. Where? Portions of central, east central, southeast, and west central Illinois. When? Until 7 p.m. Friday. The following impacts are expected: hot temperatures and high humidity may cause heat illnesses. The time is currently 3:17 a.m. Central Daylight Time. 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Now for the official National Weather Service forecast for Galesburg and surrounding areas of central and northwest Illinois. West of tonight, mostly clear. Near steady temperature in the mid-70s. Southwest winds around 5 miles an hour. Wednesday, sunny, hot with highs in the mid-90s. Southwest winds 5 to 10 miles an hour.

hour with gusts up to 20 miles an hour. Heat index values up to 107. Wednesday night, mostly clear. Lows in the mid-70s. South winds around 5 miles an hour. Thursday, sunny with highs in the mid-90s. Southwest winds 5 to 10 miles an hour. Heat index values up to 105. Thursday night, mostly clear. Humid with lows in the mid-70s. South winds around 5 miles an hour. Friday, sunny. Highs in the lower 90s. Heat index values up to 105. Friday night, partly cloudy until midnight, then mostly clear with a chance of showers and thunderstorms after midnight. Lows in the lower 70s. Chance of rain 40%. Saturday through Tuesday, partly cloudy. Highs in the upper 80s. Lows in the upper 60s. Again, the forecast for Galesburg and surrounding areas of central and northwest Illinois for the rest of tonight, mostly clear. Near steady temperature in the mid-70s. Southwest winds around 5 miles an hour. At 3 a.m. in Galesburg, skies were clear. The temperature was 74 degrees, the dew point was 69, and the relative humidity was 85%. The wind was south at 5 miles an hour. The pressure was 29.97 inches and steady. Elsewhere around the area, it was clear. It was 76 at Peoria, 76 at Moline, and 73 at Burlington. Quincy reported 78, Macomb reported 76, and Springfield reported 80. And once again at 3 a.m. in Galesburg, under clear skies, the temperature was 74. Looking elsewhere around the Midwest at 3 a.m., Chicago was partly cloudy, and 80. Indianapolis was clear, and 77. St. Louis was partly cloudy, and 84. Kansas City was clear, and 72. Des Moines was mostly cloudy, and 79. Milwaukee was cloudy, and 76. The following is a summary of watches, warnings, and advisories in effect. For the KZZ 66 listening area, an extreme heat warning has been issued until 7 p.m. Friday for the following counties, Henry, Mercer, and Warren. Heat advisory has been extended until 7 p.m. Friday for the following county, Knox, Illinois. Here is information on the heat wave for the following counties in Illinois, Henry, Mercer, and Warren. Extreme heat warning in effect until 7 p.m. Friday. What? Heat index values up to 105. Where? Portions of north central, northwest, and west central Illinois, east central and southeast Iowa, and northeast Missouri. When? Until 7 p.m. Friday. The following impacts are expected. Heat-related illnesses increase significantly during extreme heat and high humidity events. Drink plenty of fluids, stay in an air-conditioned room, stay out of the sun, and check up on relatives and neighbors. Take extra precautions when outside. Wear lightweight and loose-fitting clothing. Try to limit strenuous activities to early morning or evening. Take action when you see symptoms of heat exhaustion and heat stroke. Here is a statement on the heat wave for the following county, Knox, Illinois. Heat advisory now in effect until 7 p.m. Friday. What? Afternoon heat index values of 100 to 108. Where? Portions of central, east central, southeast, and west central Illinois. When? Until 7 p.m. Friday. The following impacts are expected. Hot temperatures and high humidity may cause heat illnesses. The time is currently 3:22 a.m. Central Daylight Time. 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Now for the official National Weather Service forecast for Galesburg and surrounding areas of central and northwest Illinois. Rest of tonight, mostly clear. Near steady temperature in the mid-70s. Southwest winds around 5 miles an hour. Wednesday, sunny, hot with highs in the mid-90s. Southwest winds 5 to 10 miles an hour with gusts up to 20 miles an hour. Heat index values up to 107. Wednesday night, mostly clear. Lows in the mid-70s. South winds around 5 miles an hour. Thursday, sunny with highs in the mid-90s. Southwest winds 5 to 10 miles an hour. Heat index values up to 105.

Thursday night, mostly clear. Humid with lows in the mid-70s. South winds around 5 miles an hour. Friday, sunny. Highs in the lower 90s. Heat index values up to 105. Friday night, partly cloudy until midnight, then mostly clear with a chance of showers and thunderstorms after midnight. Lows in the lower 70s. Chance of rain 40%. Saturday through Tuesday, partly cloudy. Highs in the upper 80s. Lows in the upper 60s. Again, the forecast for Galesburg and surrounding areas of central and northwest Illinois for the rest of tonight, mostly clear. Near steady temperature in the mid-70s. Southwest winds around 5 miles an hour. At 3 a.m. in Galesburg, skies were clear. The temperature was 74 degrees, the dew point was 69, and the relative humidity was 85%. The wind was south at 5 miles an hour. The pressure was 29.97 inches and steady. Elsewhere around the area, it was clear. It was 76 at Peoria, 76 at Moline, and 73 at Burlington. Quincy reported 78, Macomb reported 76, and Springfield reported 80. And once again at 3 a.m. in Galesburg, under clear skies, the temperature was 74. At 3 a.m. in Galesburg, skies were clear. The temperature was 74 degrees, the dew point was 69, and the relative humidity was 85%. The wind was south at 5 miles an hour. The pressure was 29.97 inches and steady. Elsewhere around the area, it was clear. It was 76 at Peoria, 76 at Moline, and 73 at Burlington. Quincy reported 78, Macomb reported 76, and Springfield reported 80. And once again at 3 a.m. in Galesburg, under clear skies, the temperature was 74. Looking elsewhere around the Midwest at 3 a.m., Chicago was partly cloudy, and 80. Indianapolis was clear, and 77. St. Louis was partly cloudy, and 84. Kansas City was clear, and 72. Des Moines was mostly cloudy, and 79. Milwaukee was cloudy, and 76. The following is a summary of watches, warnings, and advisories in effect. For the KZZ 66 listening area, an extreme heat warning has been issued until 7 p.m. Friday for the following counties, Henry, Mercer, and Warren. Heat advisory has been extended until 7 p.m. Friday for the following county, Knox, Illinois. Here is information on the heat wave for the following counties in Illinois, Henry, Mercer, and Warren. Extreme heat warning in effect until 7 p.m. Friday. What? Heat index values up to 105. Where? Portions of north central, northwest, and west central Illinois, east central and southeast Iowa, and northeast Missouri. When? Until 7 p.m. Friday. The following impacts are expected. Heat-related illnesses increase significantly during extreme heat and high humidity events. Drink plenty of fluids, stay in an air-conditioned room, stay out of the sun, and check up on relatives and neighbors. Take extra precautions when outside. Wear lightweight and loose-fitting clothing. Try to limit strenuous activities to early morning or evening. Take action when you see symptoms of heat exhaustion and heat stroke. Here is a statement on the heat wave for the following county, Knox, Illinois. Heat advisory now in effect until 7 p.m. Friday. What? Afternoon heat index values of 100 to 108. Where? Portions of central, east central, southeast, and west central Illinois. When? Until 7 p.m. Friday. The following impacts are expected. Hot temperatures and high humidity may cause heat illnesses. The time is currently 3:27 a.m. Central Daylight Time. 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Now for the official National Weather Service forecast for Galesburg and surrounding areas of central and northwest Illinois. Today, sunny. Highs in the mid-90s. Southwest winds 5 to 10 miles an hour with gusts up to 20 miles an hour. Heat index values up to 107. Tonight, mostly clear. Lows in the mid-70s. South winds around 5 miles an hour. Thursday, sunny with highs in the mid-90s. Southwest winds

5 to 10 miles an hour. Heat index values up to 105. Thursday night, mostly clear. Humid with lows in the mid-70s. South winds around 5 miles an hour. Friday, sunny with highs in the lower 90s. Southwest winds around 5 miles an hour. Heat index values up to 105. Friday night, partly cloudy until midnight, then mostly clear with a chance of showers and thunderstorms after midnight. Lows in the lower 70s. Chance of rain 40%. Saturday through Tuesday, partly cloudy. Highs in the upper 80s. Lows in the upper 60s. Again, the forecast for Galesburg and surrounding areas of central and northwest Illinois for today, sunny. Highs in the mid-90s. Southwest winds 5 to 10 miles an hour with gusts up to 20 miles an hour. Heat index values up to 107. At 3 a.m. in Galesburg, skies were clear. The temperature was 74 degrees, the dew point was 69, and the relative humidity was 85%. The wind was south at 5 miles an hour. The pressure was 29.97 inches and steady. Elsewhere around the area, it was clear. It was 76 at Peoria, 76 at Moline, and 73 at Burlington. Quincy reported 78, Macomb reported 76, and Springfield reported 80. And once again at 3 a.m. in Galesburg, under clear skies, the temperature was 74. Looking elsewhere around the Midwest at 3 a.m., Chicago was partly cloudy, and 80. Indianapolis was clear, and 77. St. Louis was partly cloudy, and 84. Kansas City was clear, and 72. Des Moines was mostly cloudy, and 79. Milwaukee was cloudy, and 76. The following is a summary of watches, warnings, and advisories in effect. For the KZZ 66 listening area, an extreme heat warning has been issued until 7 p.m. Friday for the following counties, Henry, Mercer, and Warren. Heat advisory has been extended until 7 p.m. Friday for the following county, Knox, Illinois. Here is information on the heat wave for the following counties in Illinois, Henry, Mercer, and Warren. Extreme heat warning in effect until 7 p.m. Friday. What? Heat index values up to 105. Where? Portions of north central, northwest, and west central Illinois, east central and southeast Iowa, and northeast Missouri. When? Until 7 p.m. Friday. The following impacts are expected. Heat-related illnesses increase significantly during extreme heat and high humidity events. Drink plenty of fluids, stay in an air-conditioned room, stay out of the sun, and check up on relatives and neighbors. Take extra precautions when outside. Wear lightweight and loose-fitting clothing. Try to limit strenuous activities to early morning or evening. Take action when you see symptoms of heat exhaustion and heat stroke. Here is a statement on the heat wave for the following county, Knox, Illinois. Heat advisory now in effect until 7 p.m. Friday. What? Afternoon heat index values of 100 to 108. Where? Portions of central, east central, southeast, and west central Illinois. When? Until 7 p.m. Friday. The following impacts are expected. Hot temperatures and high humidity may cause heat illnesses. The time is currently 3:31 a.m. Central Daylight Time. 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Now for the official National Weather Service forecast for Galesburg and surrounding areas of central and northwest Illinois. Today, sunny. Highs in the mid-90s. Southwest winds 5 to 10 miles an hour with gusts up to 20 miles an hour. Heat index values up to 107. Tonight, mostly clear. Lows in the mid-70s. South winds around 5 miles an hour. Thursday, sunny with highs in the mid-90s. Southwest winds 5 to 10 miles an hour. Heat index values up to 105. Thursday night, mostly clear. Humid with lows in the mid-70s. South winds around 5 miles an hour. Friday, sunny with highs in the lower 90s. Southwest winds around 5 miles an hour. Heat index values up to 105. Friday night, partly cloudy until midnight, then mostly clear with

Chance of showers and thunderstorms after midnight. Lows in the lower 70s. Chance of rain 40%. Saturday through Tuesday, partly cloudy. Highs in the upper 80s. Lows in the upper 60s. Again, the 4%. Saturday through Tuesday, partly cloudy. Highs in the upper 80s. Lows in the upper 60s. Again, the forecast for Galesburg and surrounding areas of central and northwest Illinois for today, sunny. Highs in the mid-90s. Southwest winds 5 to 10 miles an hour with gusts up to 20 miles an hour. Heat index values up to 107. At 3 a.m. in Galesburg, skies were clear. The temperature was 74 degrees, the dew point was 69, and the relative humidity was 85%. The wind was south at 5 miles an hour. The pressure was 29.97 inches and steady. Elsewhere around the area, it was clear. It was 76 at Peoria, 76 at Moline, and 73 at Burlington. Quincy reported 78, Macomb reported 76, and Springfield reported 80. And once again at 3 a.m. in Galesburg, under clear skies, the temperature was 74. Looking elsewhere around the Midwest at 3 a.m., Chicago was partly cloudy, and 80. Indianapolis was clear, and 77. St. Louis was partly cloudy, and 84. Kansas City was clear, and 72. Des Moines was mostly cloudy, and 79. Milwaukee was cloudy, and 76. The following is a summary of watches, warnings, and advisories in effect. For the KZZ 66 listening area, an extreme heat warning has been issued until 7 p.m. Friday for the following counties, Henry, Mercer, and Warren. Heat advisory has been extended until 7 p.m. Friday for the following county, Knox, Illinois. Here is information on the heat wave for the following counties in Illinois, Henry, Mercer, and Warren. Extreme heat warning in effect until 7 p.m. Friday. What? Heat index values up to 105. Where? Portions of north central, northwest, and west central Illinois, east central and southeast Iowa, and northeast Missouri. When? Until 7 p.m. Friday. The following impacts are expected. Heat-related illnesses increase significantly during extreme heat and high humidity events. Drink plenty of fluids, stay in an air-conditioned room, stay out of the sun, and check up on relatives and neighbors. Take extra precautions when outside. Wear lightweight and loose-fitting clothing. Try to limit strenuous activities to early morning or evening. Take action when you see symptoms of heat exhaustion and heat stroke. Here is a statement on the heat wave for the following county, Knox, Illinois. Heat advisory now in effect until 7 p.m. Friday. What? Afternoon heat index values of 100 to 108. Where? Portions of central, east central, southeast, and west central Illinois. When? Until 7 p.m. Friday. The following impacts are expected. Hot temperatures and high humidity may cause heat illnesses. The time is currently 3:36 a.m. Central Daylight Time. 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Now for the official National Weather Service forecast for Galesburg and surrounding areas of central and northwest Illinois. Today, sunny. Highs in the mid-90s. Southwest winds 5 to 10 miles an hour with gusts up to 20 miles an hour. Heat index values up to 107. Tonight, mostly clear. Lows in the mid-70s. South winds around 5 miles an hour. Thursday, sunny with highs in the mid-90s. Southwest winds 5 to 10 miles an hour. Heat index values up to 105. Thursday night, mostly clear. Humid with lows in the mid-70s. South winds around 5 miles an hour. Friday, sunny with highs in the lower 90s. Southwest winds around 5 miles an hour. Heat index values up to 105. Friday night, partly cloudy until midnight, then mostly clear with a chance of showers and thunderstorms after midnight. Lows in the lower 70s. Chance of rain 40%. Saturday through Tuesday, partly cloudy. Highs in the upper 80s. Lows in the upper 60s. Again, the forecast for Galesburg.

Pittsburgh and surrounding areas of central and northwest Illinois for today, sunny. Highs in the mid-90s. Southwest winds 5 to 10 miles an hour with gusts up to 20 miles an hour. Heat index values up to 107. At 3 a.m. in Galesburg, skies were clear. The temperature was 74 degrees, the dew point was 69, and the relative humidity was 85%. The wind was south at 5 miles an hour. The pressure was 29.97 inches and steady. Elsewhere around the area, it was clear. It was 76 at Peoria, 76 at Moline, and 73 at Burlington. Quincy reported 78, Macomb reported 76, and Springfield reported 80. And once again at 3 a.m. in Galesburg, under clear skies, the temperature was 74. Looking elsewhere around the Midwest at 3 a.m., Chicago was partly cloudy, and 80. Indianapolis was clear, and 77. St. Louis was partly cloudy, and 84. Kansas City was clear, and 72. Des Moines was mostly cloudy, and 79. Milwaukee was cloudy, and 76. The following is a summary of watches, warnings, and advisories in effect. For the KZZ 66 listening area, an extreme heat warning has been issued until 7 p.m. Friday for the following counties, Henry, Mercer, and Warren. Heat advisory has been extended until 7 p.m. Friday for the following county, Knox, Illinois. Here is information on the heat wave for the following counties in Illinois, Henry, Mercer, and Warren. Extreme heat warning in effect until 7 p.m. Friday. What? Heat index values up to 105. Where? Portions of north central, northwest, and west central Illinois, east central and southeast Iowa, and northeast Missouri. When? Until 7 p.m. Friday. The following impacts are expected. Heat-related illnesses increase significantly during extreme heat and high humidity events. Drink plenty of fluids, stay in an air-conditioned room, stay out of the sun, and check up on relatives and neighbors. Take extra precautions when outside. Wear lightweight and loose-fitting clothing. Try to limit strenuous activities to early morning or evening. Take action when you see symptoms of heat exhaustion and heat stroke. Here is a statement on the heat wave for the following county, Knox, Illinois. Heat advisory now in effect until 7 p.m. Friday. What? Afternoon heat index values of 100 to 108. Where? Portions of central, east central, southeast, and west central Illinois. When? Until 7 p.m. Friday. The following impacts are expected. Hot temperatures and high humidity may cause heat illnesses. The time is currently 3:40 a.m. Central Daylight Time. 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Now for the official National Weather Service forecast for Galesburg and surrounding areas of central and northwest Illinois. Today, sunny. Highs in the mid-90s. Southwest winds 5 to 10 miles an hour with gusts up to 20 miles an hour. Heat index values up to 107. Tonight, mostly clear. Lows in the mid-70s. South winds around 5 miles an hour. Thursday, sunny with highs in the mid-90s. Southwest winds 5 to 10 miles an hour. Heat index values up to 105. Thursday night, mostly clear. Humid with lows in the mid-70s. South winds around 5 miles an hour. Friday, sunny with highs in the lower 90s. Southwest winds around 5 miles an hour. Heat index values up to 105. Friday night, partly cloudy until midnight, then mostly clear with a chance of showers and thunderstorms after midnight. Lows in the lower 70s. Chance of rain 40%. Saturday through Tuesday, partly cloudy. Highs in the upper 80s. Lows in the upper 60s. Again, the forecast for Galesburg and surrounding areas of central and northwest Illinois for today, sunny. Highs in the mid-90s. Southwest winds 5 to 10 miles an hour with gusts up to 20 miles an hour. Heat index values up to 107. At 3 a.m. in Galesburg, skies were clear. The temperature was 74 degrees, the dew point was 69, and the relative humidity was 85%. The wind was

south at 5 miles an hour. The pressure was 29.97 inches and steady. Elsewhere around the area, it was clear. It was 76 at Peoria, 76 at Moline, and 73 at Burlington. Quincy reported 78, Macomb reported 76, and Springfield reported 80. And once again at 3 a.m. in Galesburg, under clear skies, the temperature was 74. Looking elsewhere around the Midwest at 3 a.m., Chicago was partly cloudy, and 80. Indianapolis was clear, and 77. St. Louis was partly cloudy, and 84. Kansas City was clear, and 72. Des Moines was mostly cloudy, and 79. Milwaukee was cloudy, and 76. The following is a summary of watches, warnings, and advisories in effect. For the KZZ 66 listening area, an extreme heat warning has been issued until 7 p.m. Friday for the following counties, Henry, Mercer, and Warren. Heat advisory has been extended until 7 p.m. Friday for the following county, Knox, Illinois. Here is information on the heat wave for the following counties in Illinois, Henry, Mercer, and Warren. Extreme heat warning in effect until 7 p.m. Friday. What? Heat index values up to 105. Where? Portions of north central, northwest, and west central Illinois, east central and southeast Iowa, and northeast Missouri. When? Until 7 p.m. Friday. The following impacts are expected. Heat-related illnesses increase significantly during extreme heat and high humidity events. Drink plenty of fluids, stay in an air-conditioned room, stay out of the sun, and check up on relatives and neighbors. Take extra precautions when outside. Wear lightweight and loose-fitting clothing. Try to limit strenuous activities to early morning or evening. Take action when you see symptoms of heat exhaustion and heat stroke. Here is a statement on the heat wave for the following county, Knox, Illinois. Heat advisory now in effect until 7 p.m. Friday. What? Afternoon heat index values of 100 to 108. Where? Portions of central, east central, southeast, and west central Illinois. When? Until 7 p.m. Friday. The following impacts are expected. Hot temperatures and high humidity may cause heat illnesses. The time is currently 3:45 a.m. Central Daylight Time. 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Now for the official National Weather Service forecast for Galesburg and surrounding areas of central and northwest Illinois. Today, sunny. Highs in the mid-90s. Southwest winds 5 to 10 miles an hour with gusts up to 20 miles an hour. Heat index values up to 107. Tonight, mostly clear. Lows in the mid-70s. South winds around 5 miles an hour. Thursday, sunny with highs in the mid-90s. Southwest winds 5 to 10 miles an hour. Heat index values up to 105. Thursday night, mostly clear. Humid with lows in the mid-70s. South winds around 5 miles an hour. Friday, sunny with highs in the lower 90s. Southwest winds around 5 miles an hour. Heat index values up to 105. Friday night, partly cloudy until midnight, then mostly clear with a chance of showers and thunderstorms after midnight. Lows in the lower 70s. Chance of rain 40%. Saturday through Tuesday, partly cloudy. Highs in the upper 80s. Lows in the upper 60s. Again, the forecast for Galesburg and surrounding areas of central and northwest Illinois for today, sunny. Highs in the mid-90s. Southwest winds 5 to 10 miles an hour with gusts up to 20 miles an hour. Heat index values up to 107. At 3 a.m. in Galesburg, skies were clear. The temperature was 74 degrees, the dew point was 69, and the relative humidity was 85%. The wind was south at 5 miles an hour. The pressure was 29.97 inches and steady. Elsewhere around the area, it was clear. It was 76 at Peoria, 76 at Moline, and 73 at Burlington. Quincy reported 78, Macomb reported 76, and Springfield reported 80. And once again at 3 a.m. in Galesburg, under clear skies, the temperature was 74.

Looking elsewhere around them, it was at 3 a.m. Chicago was partly cloudy and 80. Indianapolis was clear and 77. St. Louis was partly cloudy and 84. Kansas City was clear and 72. Des Moines was mostly cloudy and 79. Milwaukee was cloudy and 76. The following is a summary of watches, warnings, and advisories in effect. For the KZZ 66 listening area, an extreme heat warning has been issued until 7 p.m. Friday for the following counties: Henry, Mercer, and Warren. Heat advisory has been extended until 7 p.m. Friday for the following county: Knox, Illinois. Here is information on the heat wave for the following counties in Illinois: Henry, Mercer, and Warren. Extreme heat warning in effect until 7 p.m. Friday. What? Heat index values up to 105. Where? Portions of north central, northwest, and west central Illinois, east central and southeast Iowa, and northeast Missouri. When? Until 7 p.m. Friday. The following impacts are expected: heat-related illnesses increase significantly during extreme heat and high humidity events. Drink plenty of fluids, stay in an air-conditioned room, stay out of the sun, and check up on relatives and neighbors. Take extra precautions when outside. Wear lightweight and loose-fitting clothing. Try to limit strenuous activities to early morning or evening. Take action when you see symptoms of heat exhaustion and heat stroke. Here is a statement on the heat wave for the following county: Knox, Illinois. Heat advisory now in effect until 7 p.m. Friday. What? Afternoon heat index values of 100 to 108. Where? Portions of central, east central, southeast, and west central Illinois. When? Until 7 p.m. Friday. The following impacts are expected: hot temperatures and high humidity may cause heat illnesses. The time is currently 3:50 a.m. Central Daylight Time. 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Now for the official National Weather Service forecast for Galesburg and surrounding areas of central and northwest Illinois. Today, sunny. Highs in the mid-90s. Southwest winds 5 to 10 miles an hour with gusts up to 20 miles an hour. Heat index values up to 107. Tonight, mostly clear. Lows in the mid-70s. South winds around 5 miles an hour. Thursday, sunny with highs in the mid-90s. Southwest winds 5 to 10 miles an hour. Heat index values up to 105. Thursday night, mostly clear. Humid with lows in the mid-70s. South winds around 5 miles an hour. Friday, sunny with highs in the lower 90s. Southwest winds around 5 miles an hour. Heat index values up to 105. Friday night, partly cloudy until midnight, then mostly clear with a chance of showers and thunderstorms after midnight. Lows in the lower 70s. Chance of rain 40%. Saturday through Tuesday, partly cloudy. Highs in the upper 80s. Lows in the upper 60s. Again, the forecast for Galesburg and surrounding areas of central and northwest Illinois for today: sunny. Highs in the mid-90s. Southwest winds 5 to 10 miles an hour with gusts up to 20 miles an hour. Heat index values up to 107. At 3 a.m. in Galesburg, skies were clear. The temperature was 74 degrees, the dew point was 69, and the relative humidity was 85%. The wind was south at 5 miles an hour. The pressure was 29.97 inches and steady. Elsewhere around the area, it was clear. It was 76 at Peoria, 76 at Moline, and 73 at Burlington. Quincy reported 78, Macomb reported 76, and Springfield reported 80. And once again at 3 a.m. in Galesburg, under clear skies, the temperature was 74. Looking elsewhere around the Midwest at 3 a.m., Chicago was partly cloudy and 80. Indianapolis was clear and 77. St. Louis was partly cloudy and 84. Kansas City was clear and 72. Des Moines was mostly cloudy and 79. Milwaukee was cloudy and 76. The following is a summary of watches, warnings, and advice.

advisory is in effect for the KZZ 66 listening area. An extreme heat warning has been issued until 7 p.m. Friday for the following counties: Henry, Mercer, and Warren. Heat advisory has been extended until 7 p.m. Friday for the following county: Knox, Illinois. Here is information on the heat wave for the following counties in Illinois: Henry, Mercer, and Warren. Extreme heat warning in effect until 7 p.m. Friday. What? Heat index values up to 105. Where? Portions of north central, northwest, and west central Illinois, east central and southeast Iowa, and northeast Missouri. When? Until 7 p.m. Friday. The following impacts are expected: heat-related illnesses increase significantly during extreme heat and high humidity events. Drink plenty of fluids, stay in an air-conditioned room, stay out of the sun, and check up on relatives and neighbors. Take extra precautions when outside. Wear lightweight and loose-fitting clothing. Try to limit strenuous activities to early morning or evening. Take action when you see symptoms of heat exhaustion and heat stroke. Here is a statement on the heat wave for the following county: Knox, Illinois. Heat advisory now in effect until 7 p.m. Friday. What? Afternoon heat index values of 100 to 108. Where? Portions of central, east central, southeast, and west central Illinois. When? Until 7 p.m. Friday. The following impacts are expected: hot temperatures and high humidity may cause heat illnesses. The time is currently 3:54 a.m. Central Daylight Time. 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Now for the official National Weather Service forecast for Galesburg and surrounding areas of central and northwest Illinois. Today, sunny. Highs in the mid-90s. Southwest winds 5 to 10 miles an hour with gusts up to 20 miles an hour. Heat index values up to 107. Tonight, mostly clear. Lows in the mid-70s. South winds around 5 miles an hour. Thursday, sunny with highs in the mid-90s. Southwest winds 5 to 10 miles an hour. Heat index values up to 105. Thursday night, mostly clear. Humid with lows in the mid-70s. South winds around 5 miles an hour. Friday, sunny with highs in the lower 90s. Southwest winds around 5 miles an hour. Heat index values up to 105. Friday night, partly cloudy until midnight, then mostly clear with a chance of showers and thunderstorms after midnight. Lows in the lower 70s. Chance of rain 40%. Saturday through Tuesday, partly cloudy. Highs in the upper 80s. Lows in the upper 60s. Again, the forecast for Galesburg and surrounding areas of central and northwest Illinois for today: sunny. Highs in the mid-90s. Southwest winds 5 to 10 miles an hour with gusts up to 20 miles an hour. Heat index values up to 107. At 3 a.m. in Galesburg, skies were clear. The temperature was 74 degrees, the dew point was 69, and the relative humidity was 85%. The wind was south at 5 miles an hour. The pressure was 29.97 inches and steady. Elsewhere around the area, it was clear. It was 76 at Peoria, 76 at Moline, and 73 at Burlington. Quincy reported 78, Macomb reported 76, and Springfield reported 80. And once again at 3 a.m. in Galesburg, under clear skies, the temperature was 74. Looking elsewhere around the Midwest at 3 a.m., Chicago was partly cloudy, and 80. Indianapolis was clear, and 77. St. Louis was partly cloudy, and 84. Kansas City was clear, and 72. Des Moines was mostly cloudy, and 79. Milwaukee was cloudy, and 76. The following is a summary of watches, warnings, and advisories in effect for the KZZ 66 listening area. An extreme heat warning has been issued until 7 p.m. Friday for the following counties: Henry, Mercer, and Warren. Heat advisory has been extended until 7 p.m. Friday for the following county: Knox, Illinois. Here is information on the heat wave for the following counties in Illinois: Henry, Mercer, and Warren. Extreme heat warning in effect.
until 7 p.m. Friday. What? Heat index values up to 105. Where? Portions of north central, northwest, and west central Illinois, east central and southeast Iowa, and northeast Missouri. When? Until 7 p.m. Friday. The following impacts are expected. Heat-related illnesses increase significantly during extreme heat and high humidity events. Drink plenty of fluids, stay in an air-conditioned room, stay out of the sun, and check up on relatives and neighbors. Take extra precautions when outside. Wear lightweight and loose-fitting clothing. Try to limit strenuous activities to early morning or evening. Take action when you see symptoms of heat exhaustion and heat stroke. Here is a statement on the heat wave for the following county, Knox, Illinois. Heat advisory now in effect until 7 p.m. Friday. What? Afternoon heat index values of 100 to 108. Where? Portions of central, east central, southeast, and west central Illinois. When? Until 7 p.m. Friday. The following impacts are expected. Hot temperatures and high humidity may cause heat illnesses. The time is currently 3:59 a.m. Central Daylight Time. 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Now for the official National Weather Service forecast for Galesburg and surrounding areas of central and northwest Illinois. Today, sunny. Highs in the mid-90s. Southwest winds 5 to 10 miles an hour with gusts up to 20 miles an hour. Heat index values up to 107. Tonight, mostly clear. Lows in the mid-70s. South winds around 5 miles an hour. Thursday, sunny with highs in the mid-90s. Southwest winds 5 to 10 miles an hour. Heat index values up to 105. Thursday night, mostly clear. Humid with lows in the mid-70s. South winds around 5 miles an hour. Friday, sunny with highs in the lower 90s. Southwest winds around 5 miles an hour. Heat index values up to 105. Friday night, partly cloudy until midnight, then mostly clear with a chance of showers and thunderstorms after midnight. Lows in the lower 70s. Chance of rain 40%. Saturday through Tuesday, partly cloudy. Highs in the upper 80s. Lows in the upper 60s. Again, the forecast for Galesburg and surrounding areas of central and northwest Illinois for today, sunny. Highs in the mid-90s. Southwest winds 5 to 10 miles an hour with gusts up to 20 miles an hour. Heat index values up to 107. The following is a summary of watches, warnings, and advisories in effect. For the KZZ66 listening area, an extreme heat warning has been issued until 7 p.m. Friday for the following counties, Henry, Mercer, and Warren. Heat advisory has been extended until 7 p.m. Friday for the following county, Knox, Illinois. Here is information on the heat wave for the following counties in Illinois, Henry, Mercer, and Warren. Extreme heat warning in effect until 7 p.m. Friday. What? Heat index values up to 105. Where? Portions of north central, northwest, and west central Illinois, east central and southeast Iowa, and northeast Missouri. When? Until 7 p.m. Friday. The following impacts are expected. Heat-related illnesses increase significantly during extreme heat and high humidity events. Drink plenty of fluids, stay in an air-conditioned room, stay out of the sun, and check up on relatives and neighbors. Take extra precautions when outside. Wear lightweight and loose-fitting clothing. Try to limit strenuous activities to early morning or evening. Take action when you see symptoms of heat exhaustion and heat stroke. Here is a statement on the heat wave for the following county, Knox, Illinois. Heat advisory now in effect until 7 p.m. Friday. What? Afternoon heat index values of 100 to 108. Where? Portions of central, east central, southeast, and west central Illinois. When? Until 7 p.m. Friday. The following impacts are expected. Hot temperatures and high humidity may cause heat illnesses. The time is currently 4:02 a.m. Central Daylight Time. 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Now for the official National Weather Service forecast for

Hillsburg and surrounding areas of central and northwest Illinois. Today, sunny. Highs in the mid-90s. Southwest winds 5 to 10 miles an hour with gusts up to 20 miles an hour. Heat index values up to 107. Tonight, mostly clear. Lows in the mid-70s. South winds around 5 miles an hour. Thursday, sunny with highs in the mid-90s. Southwest winds 5 to 10 miles an hour. Heat index values up to 105. Thursday night, mostly clear. Humid with lows in the mid-70s. South winds around 5 miles an hour. Friday, sunny with highs in the lower 90s. Southwest winds around 5 miles an hour. Heat index values up to 105. Friday night, partly cloudy until midnight, then mostly clear with a chance of showers and thunderstorms after midnight. Lows in the lower 70s. Chance of rain 40%. Saturday through Tuesday, partly cloudy. Highs in the upper 80s. Lows in the upper 60s. Again, the forecast for Galesburg and surrounding areas of central and northwest Illinois for today, sunny. Highs in the mid-90s. Southwest winds 5 to 10 miles an hour with gusts up to 20 miles an hour. Heat index values up to 107. The following is a summary of watches, warnings, and advisories in effect. For the KZZ 66 listening area, an extreme heat warning has been issued until 7 p.m. Friday for the following counties, Henry, Mercer, and Warren. Heat advisory has been extended until 7 p.m. Friday for the following county, Knox, Illinois. Here is information on the heat wave for the following counties in Illinois, Henry, Mercer, and Warren. Extreme heat warning in effect until 7 p.m. Friday. What? Heat index values up to 105. Where? Portions of north central, northwest, and west central Illinois, east central and southeast Iowa, and northeast Missouri. When? Until 7 p.m. Friday. The following impacts are expected. Heat-related illnesses increase significantly during extreme heat and high humidity events. Drink plenty of fluids, stay in an air-conditioned room, stay out of the sun, and check up on relatives and neighbors. Take extra precautions when outside. Wear lightweight and loose-fitting clothing. Try to limit strenuous activities to early morning or evening. Take action when you see symptoms of heat exhaustion and heat stroke. Here is a statement on the heat wave for the following county, Knox, Illinois. Heat advisory now in effect until 7 p.m. Friday. What? Afternoon heat index values of 100 to 108. Where? Portions of central, east central, southeast, and west central Illinois. When? Until 7 p.m. Friday. The following impacts are expected. Hot temperatures and high humidity may cause heat illnesses. The time is currently 4:06 a.m. Central Daylight Time. 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Now for the official National Weather Service forecast for Galesburg and surrounding areas of central and northwest Illinois. Today, sunny. Highs in the mid-90s. Southwest winds 5 to 10 miles an hour with gusts up to 20 miles an hour. Heat index values up to 107. Tonight, mostly clear. Lows in the mid-70s. South winds around 5 miles an hour. Thursday, sunny with highs in the mid-90s. Southwest winds 5 to 10 miles an hour. Heat index values up to 105. Thursday night, mostly clear. Humid with lows in the mid-70s. South winds around 5 miles an hour. Friday, sunny with highs in the lower 90s. Southwest winds around 5 miles an hour. Heat index values up to 105. Friday night, partly cloudy until midnight, then mostly clear with a chance of showers and thunderstorms after midnight. Lows in the lower 70s. Chance of rain 40%. Saturday through Tuesday, partly cloudy. Highs in the upper 80s. Lows in the upper 60s. Again, the forecast for Galesburg and surrounding areas of central and northwest Illinois for today, sunny. Highs in the mid-90s. Southwest winds 5 to 10 miles an hour with gusts up to 20 miles an hour. Heat index values up to 107.

Des Moines was mostly cloudy and 78. Milwaukee was cloudy and 74. The following is a summary of watches, warnings, and advisories in effect. For the KZZ 66 listening area, an extreme heat warning has been issued until 7 p.m. Friday for the following counties, Henry, Mercer, and Warren. Heat advisory has been extended until 7 p.m. Friday for the following county, Knox, Illinois. Here is information on the heat wave for the following counties in Illinois, Henry, Mercer, and Warren. Extreme heat warning in effect until 7 p.m. Friday. What? Heat index values up to 105. Where? Portions of north central, northwest, and west central Illinois, east central and southeast Iowa, and northeast Missouri. When? Until 7 p.m. Friday. The following impacts are expected. Heat-related illnesses increase significantly during extreme heat and high humidity events. Drink plenty of fluids, stay in an air-conditioned room, stay out of the sun, and check up on relatives and neighbors. Take extra precautions when outside. Wear lightweight and loose-fitting clothing. Try to limit strenuous activities to early morning or evening. Take action when you see symptoms of heat exhaustion and heat stroke. Here is a statement on the heat wave for the following county, Knox, Illinois. Heat advisory now in effect until 7 p.m. Friday. What? Afternoon heat index values of 100 to 108. Where? Portions of central, east central, southeast, and west central Illinois. When? Until 7 p.m. Friday. The following impacts are expected. Hot temperatures and high humidity may cause heat illnesses. The time is currently 4:10 a.m. Central Daylight Time. 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Now for the official National Weather Service forecast for Galesburg and surrounding areas of central and northwest Illinois. Today, sunny. Highs in the mid-90s. Southwest winds 5 to 10 miles an hour with gusts up to 20 miles an hour. Heat index values up to 107. Tonight, mostly clear. Lows in the mid-70s. South winds around 5 miles an hour. Thursday, sunny with highs in the mid-90s. Southwest winds 5 to 10 miles an hour. Heat index values up to 105. Thursday night, mostly clear. Humid with lows in the mid-70s. South winds around 5 miles an hour. Friday, sunny with highs in the lower 90s. Southwest winds around 5 miles an hour. Heat index values up to 105. Friday night, partly cloudy until midnight, then mostly clear with a chance of showers and thunderstorms after midnight. Lows in the lower 70s. Chance of rain 40%. Saturday through Tuesday, partly cloudy. Highs in the upper 80s. Lows in the upper 60s. Again, the forecast for Galesburg and surrounding areas of central and northwest Illinois for today, sunny. Highs in the mid-90s. Southwest winds 5 to 10 miles an hour with gusts up to 20 miles an hour. Heat index values up to 107. At 4 a.m. in Galesburg, skies were clear. The temperature was 71 degrees, the dew point was 69, and the relative humidity was 90%. The wind was calm. The pressure was 29.98 inches and rising. Elsewhere around the area, it was clear. It was 75 at Peoria, 75 at Moline, and 73 at Burlington. Quincy reported 76, Macomb reported 76, and Springfield reported 79. And once again at 4 a.m. in Galesburg, under clear skies, the temperature was 71. Looking elsewhere around the Midwest at 4 a.m., Chicago was mostly cloudy and 80. Indianapolis was clear and 77. St. Louis was partly cloudy and 83. Kansas City was partly cloudy and 71. Des Moines was mostly cloudy and 78. Milwaukee was cloudy and 74. The following is a summary of watches, warnings, and advisories in effect. For the KZZ 66 listening area, an extreme heat warning has been issued until 7 p.m. Friday for the following counties, Henry, Mercer, and Warren. Heat advisory has been extended until 7 p.m. Friday for the following county, Knox, Illinois.

Here is information on the heat wave for the following counties in Illinois, Henry, Mercer, and Warren. Extreme heat warning in effect until 7 p.m. Friday. What? Heat index values up to 105. Where? Portions of north central, northwest, and west central Illinois, east central and southeast Iowa, and northeast Missouri. When? Until 7 p.m. Friday. The following impacts are expected. Heat-related illnesses increase significantly during extreme heat and high humidity events. Drink plenty of fluids, stay in an air-conditioned room, stay out of the sun, and check up on relatives and neighbors. Take extra precautions when outside. Wear lightweight and loose-fitting clothing. Try to limit strenuous activities to early morning or evening. Take action when you see symptoms of heat exhaustion and heat stroke. 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Programming originates from NOAA's National Weather Service office in Lincoln. KZZ66 serves the following counties: Henry, Knox, Mercer, and Warren. KZZ66 is part of the All Hazards Network of NOAA Weather Radio. Here is a statement on the heat wave for the following county: Knox, Illinois. Heat advisory now in effect until 7 p.m. Friday. What? Afternoon heat index values of 100 to 108. Where? Portions of central, east central, southeast, and west central Illinois. When? Until 7 p.m. Friday. The following impacts are expected. Hot temperatures and high humidity may cause heat illnesses. The time is currently 4:15 a.m. Central Daylight Time. 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Now for the official National Weather Service forecast for Galesburg and surrounding areas of central and northwest Illinois. Today, sunny. Highs in the mid-90s. Southwest winds 5 to 10 miles an hour with gusts up to 20 miles an hour. Heat index values up to 107. Tonight, mostly clear. Lows in the mid-70s. South winds around 5 miles an hour. Thursday, sunny with highs in the mid-90s. Southwest winds 5 to 10 miles an hour. Heat index values up to 105. Thursday night, mostly clear. Humid with lows in the mid-70s. South winds around 5 miles an hour. Friday, sunny with highs in the lower 90s. Southwest winds around 5 miles an hour. Heat index values up to 105. Friday night, partly cloudy until midnight, then mostly clear with a chance of showers and thunderstorms after midnight. Lows in the lower 70s. Chance of rain 40%. Saturday through Tuesday, partly cloudy. Highs in the upper 80s. Lows in the upper 60s. Again, the forecast for Galesburg and surrounding areas of central and northwest Illinois for today: sunny. Highs in the mid-90s. Southwest winds 5 to 10 miles an hour with gusts up to 20 miles an hour. Heat index values up to 107. At 4 a.m. in Galesburg, skies were clear. The temperature was 71 degrees, the dew point was 69, and the relative humidity was 90%. The wind was calm. The pressure was 29.98 inches and rising. Elsewhere around the area, it was clear. It was 75 at Peoria, 75 at Moline, and 73 at Burlington. Quincy reported 76, Macomb reported 76, and Springfield reported 79. And once again at 4 a.m. in Galesburg, under clear skies, the temperature was 71. Looking elsewhere around the Midwest at 4 a.m., Chicago was mostly cloudy and 80. Indianapolis was clear and 77. St. Louis was partly cloudy and 83. Kansas City was partly cloudy and 71. Des Moines was mostly cloudy and 78. Milwaukee was cloudy and 74. The following is a summary of watches, warnings, and advisories in effect. For the KZZ66 listening area, an extreme heat warning has been issued until 7 p.m. Friday for the following counties: Henry, Mercer, and Warren. Heat advisory has been extended until 7 p.m. Friday for the following county: Knox, Illinois.

Here is information on the heat wave for the following counties in Illinois, Henry, Mercer, and Warren. Extreme heat warning in effect until 7 p.m. Friday. What? Heat index values up to 105. Where? Portions of north central, northwest, and west central Illinois, east central and southeast Iowa, and northeast Missouri. When? Until 7 p.m. Friday. The following impacts are expected. Heat-related illnesses increase significantly during extreme heat and high humidity events. Drink plenty of fluids, stay in an air-conditioned room, stay out of the sun, and check up on relatives and neighbors. Take extra precautions when outside. Wear lightweight and loose-fitting clothing. Try to limit strenuous activities to early morning or evening. Take action when you see symptoms of heat exhaustion and heat stroke. Here is a statement on the heat wave for the following county, Knox, Illinois. Heat advisory now in effect until 7 p.m. Friday. What? Afternoon heat index values of 100 to 108. Where? Portions of central, east central, southeast, and west central Illinois. When? Until 7 p.m. Friday. The following impacts are expected. Hot temperatures and high humidity may cause heat illnesses. The time is currently 4:20 a.m. Central Daylight Time. 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Now for the official National Weather Service forecast for Galesburg and surrounding areas of central and northwest Illinois. Today, sunny. Highs in the mid-90s. Southwest winds 5 to 10 miles an hour with gusts up to 20 miles an hour. Heat index values up to 107. Tonight, mostly clear. Lows in the mid-70s. South winds around 5 miles an hour. Thursday, sunny with highs in the mid-90s. Southwest winds 5 to 10 miles an hour. Heat index values up to 105. Thursday night, mostly clear. Humid with lows in the mid-70s. South winds around 5 miles an hour. Friday, sunny with highs in the lower 90s. Southwest winds around 5 miles an hour. Heat index values up to 105. Friday night, partly cloudy until midnight, then mostly clear with a chance of showers and thunderstorms after midnight. Lows in the lower 70s. Chance of rain 40%. Saturday through Tuesday, partly cloudy. Highs in the upper 80s. Lows in the upper 60s. Again, the forecast for Galesburg and surrounding areas of central and northwest Illinois for today, sunny. Highs in the mid-90s. Southwest winds 5 to 10 miles an hour with gusts up to 20 miles an hour. Heat index values up to 107. At 4 a.m. in Galesburg, skies were clear. The temperature was 71 degrees, the dew point was 69, and the relative humidity was 90%. The wind was calm. The pressure was 29.98 inches and rising. Elsewhere around the area, it was clear. It was 75 at Peoria, 75 at Moline, and 73 at Burlington. Quincy reported 76, Macomb reported 76, and Springfield reported 79. And once again at 4 a.m. in Galesburg, under clear skies, the temperature was 71. Looking elsewhere around the Midwest at 4 a.m., Chicago was mostly cloudy, and 80. Indianapolis was clear, and 77. St. Louis was partly cloudy, and 83. Kansas City was partly cloudy, and 71. Des Moines was mostly cloudy, and 78. Milwaukee was cloudy, and 74. The following is a summary of watches, warnings, and advisories in effect. For the KZZ66 listening area, an extreme heat warning has been issued until 7 p.m. Friday for the following counties, Henry, Mercer, and Warren. Heat advisory has been extended until 7 p.m. Friday for the following county, Knox, Illinois. Here is information on the heat wave for the following counties in Illinois, Henry, Mercer, and Warren. Extreme heat warning in effect until 7 p.m. Friday. What? Heat index values up to 105. Where? Portions of north central, northwest, and west central Illinois, east central and southeast Iowa, and northeast Missouri. When? Until 7 p.m. Friday. The following impacts are

expected, heat-related illnesses increase significantly during extreme heat and high humidity events. Drink plenty of fluids, stay in an air-conditioned room, stay out of the sun, and check up on relatives and neighbors. Take extra precautions when outside. Wear lightweight and loose-fitting clothing. Try to limit strenuous activities to early morning or evening. Take action when you see symptoms of heat exhaustion and heat stroke. Here is a statement on the heat wave for the following county, Knox, Illinois. Heat advisory now in effect until 7 p.m. Friday. What? Afternoon heat index values of 100 to 108. Where? Portions of central, east central, southeast, and west central Illinois. When? Until 7 p.m. Friday. The following impacts are expected. Hot temperatures and high humidity may cause heat illnesses. The time is currently 4:24 a.m. Central Daylight Time. 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Now for the official National Weather Service forecast for Galesburg and surrounding areas of central and northwest Illinois. Today, sunny. Highs in the mid-90s. Southwest winds 5 to 10 miles an hour with gusts up to 20 miles an hour. Heat index values up to 107. Tonight, mostly clear. Lows in the mid-70s. South winds around 5 miles an hour. Thursday, sunny with highs in the mid-90s. Southwest winds 5 to 10 miles an hour. Heat index values up to 105. Thursday night, mostly clear. Humid with lows in the mid-70s. South winds around 5 miles an hour. Friday, sunny with highs in the lower 90s. Southwest winds around 5 miles an hour. Heat index values up to 105. Friday night, partly cloudy until midnight, then mostly clear with a chance of showers and thunderstorms after midnight. Lows in the lower 70s. Chance of rain 40%. Saturday through Tuesday, partly cloudy. Highs in the upper 80s. Lows in the upper 60s. Again, the forecast for Galesburg and surrounding areas of central and northwest Illinois for today, sunny. Highs in the mid-90s. Southwest winds 5 to 10 miles an hour with gusts up to 20 miles an hour. Heat index values up to 107. At 4 a.m. in Galesburg, skies were clear. The temperature was 71 degrees, the dew point was 69, and the relative humidity was 90%. The wind was calm. The pressure was 29.98 inches and rising. Elsewhere around the area, skies ranged from clear to partly cloudy. It was 75 at Peoria, 75 at Moline, and 73 at Burlington. Quincy reported 76, Macomb reported 76, and Springfield reported 79. And once again at 4 a.m. in Galesburg, under clear skies, the temperature was 71. Looking elsewhere around the Midwest at 4 a.m., Chicago was mostly cloudy and 80. Indianapolis was clear and 77. St. Louis was partly cloudy and 83. Kansas City was partly cloudy and 71. Des Moines was mostly cloudy and 78. Milwaukee was cloudy and 74. The following is a summary of watches, warnings, and advisories in effect. For the KZZ66 listening area, an extreme heat warning has been issued until 7 p.m. Friday for the following counties, Henry, Mercer, and Warren. Heat advisory has been extended until 7 p.m. Friday for the following county, Knox, Illinois. Here is information on the heat wave for the following counties in Illinois, Henry, Mercer, and Warren. Extreme heat warning in effect until 7 p.m. Friday. What? Heat index values up to 105. Where? Portions of north central, northwest, and west central Illinois, east central and southeast Iowa, and northeast Missouri. When? Until 7 p.m. Friday. The following impacts are expected. Heat-related illnesses increase significantly during extreme heat and high humidity events. Drink plenty of fluids, stay in an air-conditioned room, stay out of the sun, and check up on relatives and neighbors. Take extra precautions when outside. Wear lightweight and loose-fitting clothing. Try to limit strenuous activities to early morning or evening. Take action when you see symptoms of heat exhaustion and

each stroke. Here is a statement on the heat wave for the following county, Knox, Illinois. Heat advisory now in effect until 7 p.m. Friday. What? Afternoon heat index values of 100 to 108. Where? Portions of central, east central, southeast, and west central Illinois. When? Until 7 p.m. Friday. The following impacts are expected. Hot temperatures and high humidity may cause heat illnesses. The time is currently 4:29 a.m. Central Daylight Time. 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Now for the official National Weather Service forecast for Galesburg and surrounding areas of central and northwest Illinois. Today, sunny. Highs in the mid-90s. Southwest winds 5 to 10 miles an hour with gusts up to 20 miles an hour. Heat index values up to 107. Tonight, mostly clear. Lows in the mid-70s. South winds around 5 miles an hour. Thursday, sunny with highs in the mid-90s. Southwest winds 5 to 10 miles an hour. Heat index values up to 105. Thursday night, mostly clear. Humid with lows in the mid-70s. South winds around 5 miles an hour. Friday, sunny with highs in the lower 90s. Southwest winds around 5 miles an hour. Heat index values up to 105. Friday night, partly cloudy until midnight, then mostly clear with a chance of showers and thunderstorms after midnight. Lows in the lower 70s. Chance of rain 40%. Saturday through Tuesday, partly cloudy. Highs in the upper 80s. Lows in the upper 60s. Again, the forecast for Galesburg and surrounding areas of central and northwest Illinois for today, sunny. Highs in the mid-90s. Southwest winds 5 to 10 miles an hour with gusts up to 20 miles an hour. Heat index values up to 107. At 4 a.m. in Galesburg, skies were clear. The temperature was 71 degrees, the dew point was 69, and the relative humidity was 90%. The wind was calm. The pressure was 29.98 inches and rising. Elsewhere around the area, skies ranged from clear to partly cloudy. It was 75 at Peoria, 75 at Moline, and 73 at Burlington. Quincy reported 76, Macomb reported 76, and Springfield reported 79. And once again at 4 a.m. in Galesburg, under clear skies, the temperature was 71. Looking elsewhere around the Midwest at 4 a.m., Chicago was mostly cloudy, and 80. Indianapolis was clear, and 77. St. Louis was partly cloudy, and 83. Kansas City was partly cloudy, and 71. Des Moines was mostly cloudy, and 78. Milwaukee was cloudy, and 74. The following is a summary of watches, warnings, and advisories in effect. For the KZZ 66 listening area, an extreme heat warning has been issued until 7 p.m. Friday for the following counties, Henry, Mercer, and Warren. Heat advisory has been extended until 7 p.m. Friday for the following county, Knox, Illinois. Here is information on the heat wave for the following counties in Illinois, Henry, Mercer, and Warren. Extreme heat warning in effect until 7 p.m. Friday. What? Heat index values up to 105. Where? Portions of north central, northwest, and west central Illinois, east central and southeast Iowa, and northeast Missouri. When? Until 7 p.m. Friday. The following impacts are expected. Heat-related illnesses increase significantly during extreme heat and high humidity events. Drink plenty of fluids, stay in an air-conditioned room, stay out of the sun, and check up on relatives and neighbors. Take extra precautions when outside. Wear lightweight and loose-fitting clothing. Try to limit strenuous activities to early morning or evening. Take extra precautions when outside. Wear lightweight and loose-fitting clothing. Try to limit strenuous activities to early morning or evening. Take action when you see symptoms of heat exhaustion and heat stroke. Here is a statement on the heat wave for the following county, Knox, Illinois. Heat advisory now in effect until 7 p.m. Friday. What? Afternoon heat index values of 100 to 108. Where?

portions of Central, East Central, Southeast, and West Central Illinois. When, until 7 p.m. Friday. The following impacts are expected. Hot temperatures and high humidity may cause heat illnesses. The time is currently 4:33 a.m. Central Daylight Time. 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Now for the official National Weather Service forecast for Galesburg and surrounding areas of central and northwest Illinois. Today, sunny. Highs in the mid-90s. Southwest winds 5 to 10 miles an hour with gusts up to 20 miles an hour. Heat index values up to 107. Tonight, mostly clear. Lows in the mid-70s. South winds around 5 miles an hour. Thursday, sunny with highs in the mid-90s. Southwest winds 5 to 10 miles an hour. Heat index values up to 105. Thursday night, mostly clear. Humid with lows in the mid-70s. South winds around 5 miles an hour. Friday, sunny with highs in the lower 90s. Southwest winds around 5 miles an hour. Heat index values up to 105. Friday night, partly cloudy until midnight, then mostly clear with a chance of showers and thunderstorms after midnight. Lows in the lower 70s. Chance of rain 40%. Saturday through Tuesday, partly cloudy. Highs in the upper 80s. Lows in the upper 60s. Again, the forecast for Galesburg and surrounding areas of central and northwest Illinois for today, sunny. Highs in the mid-90s. Southwest winds 5 to 10 miles an hour with gusts up to 20 miles an hour. Heat index values up to 107. At 4 a.m. in Galesburg, skies were clear. The temperature was 71 degrees, the dew point was 69, and the relative humidity was 90%. The wind was calm. The pressure was 29.98 inches and rising. Elsewhere around the area, skies ranged from clear to partly cloudy. It was 75 at Peoria, 75 at Moline, and 73 at Burlington. Quincy reported 76, Macomb reported 76, and Springfield reported 79. And once again at 4 a.m. in Galesburg, under clear skies, the temperature was 71. Looking elsewhere around the Midwest at 4 a.m., Chicago was mostly cloudy and 80. Indianapolis was clear and 77. St. Louis was partly cloudy and 83. Kansas City was partly cloudy and 71. Des Moines was mostly cloudy and 78. Milwaukee was cloudy and 74. The following is a summary of watches, warnings, and advisories in effect. For the KZZ 66 listening area, an extreme heat warning has been issued until 7 p.m. Friday for the following counties, Henry, Mercer, and Warren. Heat advisory has been extended until 7 p.m. Friday for the following county, Knox, Illinois. Here is information on the heat wave for the following counties in Illinois, Henry, Mercer, and Warren. Extreme heat warning in effect until 7 p.m. Friday. What? Heat index values up to 105. Where? Portions of north central, northwest, and west central Illinois, east central and southeast Iowa, and northeast Missouri. When? Until 7 p.m. Friday. The following impacts are expected. Heat-related illnesses increase significantly during extreme heat and high humidity events. Drink plenty of fluids, stay in an air-conditioned room, stay out of the sun, and check up on relatives and neighbors. Take extra precautions when outside. Wear lightweight and loose-fitting clothing. Try to limit strenuous activities to early morning or evening. Take action when you see symptoms of heat exhaustion and heat stroke. Here is a statement on the heat wave for the following county, Knox, Illinois. Heat advisory now in effect until 7 p.m. Friday. What? Afternoon heat index values of 100 to 108. Where? Portions of central, east central, southeast, and west central Illinois. When? Until 7 p.m. Friday. The following impacts are expected. Hot temperatures and high humidity may cause heat illnesses. The time is currently 4:38 a.m. Central Daylight Time. 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
Now for the official National Weather Service forecast for Galesburg and surrounding areas of central and northwest Illinois. Today, sunny. Highs in the mid-90s. Southwest winds 5 to 10 miles an hour with gusts up to 20 miles an hour. Heat index values up to 107. Tonight, mostly clear. Lows in the mid-70s. South winds around 5 miles an hour. Thursday, sunny with highs in the mid-90s. Southwest winds 5 to 10 miles an hour. Heat index values up to 105. Thursday night, mostly clear. Humid with lows in the mid-70s. South winds around 5 miles an hour. Friday, sunny with highs in the lower 90s. Southwest winds around 5 miles an hour. Heat index values up to 105. Friday night, partly cloudy until midnight, then mostly clear with a chance of showers and thunderstorms after midnight. Lows in the lower 70s. Chance of rain 40%. Saturday through Tuesday, partly cloudy. Highs in the upper 80s. Lows in the upper 60s. Again, the forecast for Galesburg and surrounding areas of central and northwest Illinois for today, sunny. Highs in the mid-90s. Southwest winds 5 to 10 miles an hour with gusts up to 20 miles an hour. Heat index values up to 107. Now for the official National Weather Service forecast for Galesburg and surrounding areas of central and northwest Illinois. Today, sunny. Highs in the mid-90s. Southwest winds 5 to 10 miles an hour with gusts up to 20 miles an hour. Heat index values up to 107. Tonight, mostly clear. Lows in the mid-70s. South winds around 5 miles an hour. Thursday, sunny with highs in the mid-90s. Southwest winds 5 to 10 miles an hour. Heat index values up to 105. Thursday night, mostly clear. Humid with lows in the mid-70s. South winds around 5 miles an hour. Friday, sunny with highs in the lower 90s. Southwest winds around 5 miles an hour. Heat index values up to 105. Friday night, partly cloudy until midnight, then mostly clear with a chance of showers and thunderstorms after midnight. Lows in the lower 70s. Chance of rain 40%. Saturday through Tuesday, partly cloudy. Highs in the upper 80s. Lows in the upper 60s. Again, the forecast for Galesburg and surrounding areas of central and northwest Illinois for today, sunny. Highs in the mid-90s. Southwest winds 5 to 10 miles an hour with gusts up to 20 miles an hour. Heat index values up to 107. At 4 a.m. in Galesburg, skies were clear. The temperature was 71 degrees, the dew point was 69, and the relative humidity was 90%. The wind was calm. The pressure was 29.98 inches and rising. Elsewhere around the area, skies ranged from clear to partly cloudy. It was 75 at Peoria, 75 at Moline, and 73 at Burlington. Quincy reported 76, Macomb reported 76, and Springfield reported 79. And once again at 4 a.m. in Galesburg, under clear skies, the temperature was 71. Looking elsewhere around the Midwest at 4 a.m., Chicago was mostly cloudy and 80. Indianapolis was clear and 77. St. Louis was partly cloudy and 83. Kansas City was partly cloudy and 71. Des Moines was mostly cloudy and 78. Milwaukee was cloudy and 74. The following is a summary of watches, warnings, and advisories in effect. For the KZZ 66 listening area, an extreme heat warning has been issued until 7 p.m. Friday for the following counties, Henry, Mercer, and Warren. Heat advisory has been extended until 7 p.m. Friday for the following county, Knox, Illinois. Here is information on the heat wave for the following counties in Illinois, Henry, Mercer, and Warren. Extreme heat warning in effect until 7 p.m. Friday. What? Heat index values up to 105. Where? Portions of north central, northwest, and west central Illinois, east central and southeast Iowa, and northeast Missouri. When? Until 7 p.m. Friday.
The following impacts are expected: heat-related illnesses.

increase significantly during extreme heat and high humidity events. 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Take extra precautions when outside. Wear lightweight and loose-fitting clothing. Try to limit strenuous activities to early morning or evening. Take action when you see symptoms of heat exhaustion and heat stroke. Here is a statement on the heat wave for the following county, Knox, Illinois. Heat advisory now in effect until 7 p.m. Friday. What? Afternoon heat index values of 100 to 108. Where? Portions of central, east central, southeast, and west central Illinois. When? Until 7 p.m. Friday. The following impacts are expected. Hot temperatures and high humidity may cause heat illnesses. The time is currently 4:44 a.m. Central Daylight Time. 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Now for the official National Weather Service forecast for Galesburg and surrounding areas of central and northwest Illinois. Today, sunny. Highs in the mid-90s. Southwest winds 5 to 10 miles an hour with gusts up to 20 miles an hour. Heat index values up to 107. Tonight, mostly clear. Lows in the mid-70s. South winds around 5 miles an hour. Thursday, sunny with highs in the mid-90s. Southwest winds 5 to 10 miles an hour. Heat index values up to 105. Thursday night, mostly clear. Humid with lows in the mid-70s. South winds around 5 miles an hour. Friday, sunny with highs in the lower 90s. Southwest winds around 5 miles an hour. Heat index values up to 105. Friday night, partly cloudy until midnight, then mostly clear with a chance of showers and thunderstorms after midnight. Lows in the lower 70s. Chance of rain 40%. Saturday through Tuesday, partly cloudy. Highs in the upper 80s. Lows in the upper 60s. Again, the forecast for Galesburg and surrounding areas of central and northwest Illinois for today, sunny. Highs in the mid-90s. Southwest winds 5 to 10 miles an hour with gusts up to 20 miles an hour. Heat index values up to 107. At 4 a.m. in Galesburg, skies were clear. The temperature was 71 degrees, the dew point was 69, and the relative humidity was 90%. The wind was calm. The pressure was 29.98 inches and rising. Elsewhere around the area, skies ranged from clear to partly cloudy. It was 75 at Peoria, 75 at Moline, and 73 at Burlington. Quincy reported 76, Macomb reported 76, and Springfield reported 79. And once again at 4 a.m. in Galesburg, under clear skies, the temperature was 71. Looking elsewhere around the Midwest at 4 a.m., Chicago was mostly cloudy and 80. Indianapolis was clear and 77. St. Louis was partly cloudy and 83. Kansas City was partly cloudy and 71. Des Moines was mostly cloudy and 78. Milwaukee was cloudy and 74. The following is a summary of watches, warnings, and advisories in effect. For the KZZ66 listening area, an extreme heat warning has been issued until 7 p.m. Friday for the following counties, Henry, Mercer, and Warren. Heat advisory has been extended until 7 p.m. Friday for the following county, Knox, Illinois. Here is information on the heat wave for the following counties in Illinois, Henry, Mercer, and Warren. Extreme heat warning in effect until 7 p.m. Friday. What? Heat index values up to 105. Where? Portions of north central, northwest, and west central Illinois, east central and southeast Iowa, and northeast Missouri. When? Until 7 p.m. Friday. The following impacts are expected. Heat-related illnesses increase significantly during extreme heat and high humidity events. Drink plenty of fluids, stay in an air-conditioned room, stay out of the sun, and check up on relatives and neighbors. Take extra precautions when outside. Wear lightweight and loose-fitting clothing. Try to limit strenuous activities to early morning or evening. Take action when you see symptoms of heat exhaustion and heat stroke.

Here is a statement on the heat wave for the following county, Knox, Illinois. Heat advisory now in effect until 7 p.m. Friday. What? Afternoon heat index values of 100 to 108. Where? Portions of central, east central, southeast, and west central Illinois. When? Until 7 p.m. Friday. The following impacts are expected. Hot temperatures and high humidity may cause heat illnesses. The time is currently 4:49 a.m. Central Daylight Time. 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Now for the official National Weather Service forecast for Galesburg and surrounding areas of central and northwest Illinois. Today, sunny. Highs in the mid-90s. Southwest winds 5 to 10 miles an hour with gusts up to 20 miles an hour. Heat index values up to 107. Tonight, mostly clear. Lows in the mid-70s. South winds around 5 miles an hour. Thursday, sunny with highs in the mid-90s. Southwest winds 5 to 10 miles an hour. Heat index values up to 105. Thursday night, mostly clear. Humid with lows in the mid-70s. South winds around 5 miles an hour. Friday, sunny with highs in the lower 90s. Southwest winds around 5 miles an hour. Heat index values up to 105. Friday night, partly cloudy until midnight, then mostly clear with a chance of showers and thunderstorms after midnight. Lows in the lower 70s. Chance of rain 40%. Saturday through Tuesday, partly cloudy. Highs in the upper 80s. Lows in the upper 60s. Again, the forecast for Galesburg and surrounding areas of central and northwest Illinois for today, sunny. Highs in the mid-90s. Southwest winds 5 to 10 miles an hour with gusts up to 20 miles an hour. Heat index values up to 107. At 4 a.m. in Galesburg, skies were clear. The temperature was 71 degrees, the dew point was 69, and the relative humidity was 90%. The wind was calm. The pressure was 29.98 inches and rising. Elsewhere around the area, skies ranged from clear to partly cloudy. It was 75 at Peoria, 75 at Moline, and 73 at Burlington. Quincy reported 76, Macomb reported 76, and Springfield reported 79. And once again at 4 a.m. in Galesburg, under clear skies, the temperature was 71. Looking elsewhere around the Midwest at 4 a.m., Chicago was mostly cloudy and 80. Indianapolis was clear and 77. St. Louis was partly cloudy and 83. Kansas City was partly cloudy and 71. Des Moines was mostly cloudy and 78. Milwaukee was cloudy and 74. The following is a summary of watches, warnings, and advisories in effect. For the KZZ66 listening area, an extreme heat warning has been issued until 7 p.m. Friday for the following counties, Henry, Mercer, and Warren. Heat advisory has been extended until 7 p.m. Friday for the following county, Knox, Illinois. Here is information on the heat wave for the following counties in Illinois, Henry, Mercer, and Warren. Extreme heat warning in effect until 7 p.m. Friday. What? Heat index values up to 105. Where? Portions of north central, northwest, and west central Illinois, east central and southeast Iowa, and northeast Missouri. When? Until 7 p.m. Friday. The following impacts are expected. Heat-related illnesses increase significantly during extreme heat and high humidity events. Drink plenty of fluids, stay in an air-conditioned room, stay out of the sun, and check up on relatives and neighbors. Take extra precautions when outside. Wear lightweight and loose-fitting clothing. Try to limit strenuous activities to early morning or evening. Take action when you see symptoms of heat exhaustion and heat stroke. Here is a statement on the heat wave for the following county, Knox, Illinois. Heat advisory now in effect until 7 p.m. Friday. What? Afternoon heat index values of 100 to 108. Where? Portions of central, east central, southeast, and west central Illinois. When? Until 7 p.m. Friday.
The following impacts are expected. Hot temperatures and high humidity may cause

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The time is currently 4:53 a.m. Central Daylight Time. 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Now for the official National Weather Service forecast for Galesburg and surrounding areas of central and northwest Illinois. Today, sunny. Highs in the mid-90s. Southwest winds 5 to 10 miles an hour with gusts up to 20 miles an hour. Heat index values up to 107. Tonight, mostly clear. Lows in the mid-70s. South winds around 5 miles an hour. Thursday, sunny with highs in the mid-90s. Southwest winds 5 to 10 miles an hour. Heat index values up to 105. Thursday night, mostly clear. Humid with lows in the mid-70s. South winds around 5 miles an hour. Friday, sunny with highs in the lower 90s. Southwest winds around 5 miles an hour. Heat index values up to 105. Friday night, partly cloudy until midnight, then mostly clear with a chance of showers and thunderstorms after midnight. Lows in the lower 70s. Chance of rain 40%. Saturday through Tuesday, partly cloudy. Highs in the upper 80s. Lows in the upper 60s. Again, the forecast for Galesburg and surrounding areas of central and northwest Illinois for today, sunny. Highs in the mid-90s. Southwest winds 5 to 10 miles an hour with gusts up to 20 miles an hour. Heat index values up to 107. At 4 a.m. in Galesburg, skies were clear. The temperature was 71 degrees, the dew point was 69, and the relative humidity was 90%. The wind was calm. The pressure was 29.98 inches and rising. Elsewhere around the area, skies ranged from clear to partly cloudy. It was 75 at Peoria, 75 at Moline, and 73 at Burlington. Quincy reported 76, Macomb reported 76, and Springfield reported 79. And once again at 4 a.m. in Galesburg, under clear skies, the temperature was 71. Looking elsewhere around the Midwest at 4 a.m., Chicago was mostly cloudy and 80. Indianapolis was clear and 77. St. Louis was partly cloudy and 83. Kansas City was partly cloudy and 71. Des Moines was mostly cloudy and 78. Milwaukee was cloudy and 74. The following is a summary of watches, warnings, and advisories in effect. For the KZZ 66 listening area, an extreme heat warning has been issued until 7 p.m. Friday for the following counties, Henry, Mercer, and Warren. Heat advisory has been extended until 7 p.m. Friday for the following county, Knox, Illinois. Here is information on the heat wave for the following counties in Illinois, Henry, Mercer, and Warren. Extreme heat warning in effect until 7 p.m. Friday. What? Heat index values up to 105. Where? Portions of north central, northwest, and west central Illinois, east central and southeast Iowa, and northeast Missouri. When? Until 7 p.m. Friday. The following impacts are expected. Heat-related illnesses increase significantly during extreme heat and high humidity events. Drink plenty of fluids, stay in an air-conditioned room, stay out of the sun, and check up on relatives and neighbors. Take extra precautions when outside. Wear lightweight and loose-fitting clothing. Try to limit strenuous activities to early morning or evening. Take action when you see symptoms of heat exhaustion and heat stroke. Here is a statement on the heat wave for the following county, Knox, Illinois. Heat advisory now in effect until 7 p.m. Friday. What? Afternoon heat index values of 100 to 108. Where? Portions of central, east central, southeast, and west central Illinois. When? Until 7 p.m. Friday. The following impacts are expected. Hot temperatures and high humidity may cause heat illnesses. And now a discussion of hazardous weather conditions for the following county, Knox, Illinois. This hazardous weather outlook is for central Illinois, east central Illinois, southeast Illinois, and west central Illinois. For today and tonight, heat and humidity is expected across central and southeast Illinois today with heat index values ranging from 100 to 105 degrees.
for Thursday through Tuesday, heat and humidity will continue across central and southeast Illinois Thursday through Saturday with heat index values climbing to around 100 to 105 degrees each day. Spotter information statement. Spotter activation is not anticipated through tonight. The time is currently 4:58 a.m. Central Daylight Time. 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Now for the official National Weather Service forecast for Galesburg and surrounding areas of central and northwest Illinois. Today, sunny. Highs in the mid-90s. Southwest winds 5 to 10 miles an hour with gusts up to 20 miles an hour. Heat index values up to 107. Tonight, mostly clear. Lows in the mid-70s. South winds around 5 miles an hour. Thursday, sunny with highs in the mid-90s. Southwest winds 5 to 10 miles an hour. Heat index values up to 105. Thursday night, mostly clear. Humid with lows in the mid-70s. South winds around 5 miles an hour. Friday, sunny with highs in the lower 90s. Southwest winds around 5 miles an hour. Heat index values up to 105. Friday night, partly cloudy until midnight, then mostly clear with a chance of showers and thunderstorms after midnight. Lows in the lower 70s. Chance of rain 40%. Saturday through Tuesday, partly cloudy. Highs in the upper 80s. Lows in the upper 60s. Again, the forecast for Galesburg and surrounding areas of central and northwest Illinois for today, sunny. Highs in the mid-90s. Southwest winds 5 to 10 miles an hour with gusts up to 20 miles an hour. Heat index values up to 107. The following is a summary of watches, warnings, and advisories in effect. For the KZZ 66 listening area, an extreme heat warning has been issued until 7 p.m. Friday for the following counties, Henry, Mercer, and Warren. Heat advisory has been extended until 7 p.m. Friday for the following county, Knox, Illinois. The Peoria, Illinois climate summary for yesterday, September 1, 2026. Yesterday's high temperature of 95 degrees occurred at 3:20 p.m. The normal high is 83. Yesterday's low temperature of 73 degrees occurred at 6 a.m. The normal low is 62. No precipitation fell yesterday, which leaves the monthly total at 0.00 inches. This is 0.13 inches below the normal amount of 0.13 inches for September. The total precipitation for the year still stands at 30.84 inches, which is 4.72 inches above normal. There were no heating degree days yesterday, which is normal. This leaves the monthly total at zero, which is normal. The yearly total since July 1st is zero, which is 4 below normal. There were 19 cooling degree days yesterday, which is 12 above normal. This brings the monthly total to 19, which is 12 above normal. The yearly total since January 1st is 1,034, which is 30 above normal. Yesterday the maximum wind observed was 13 miles an hour from the southwest. The highest wind gust observed was 18 miles per hour from the west, which occurred at 12:58 p.m. Yesterday the average wind speed was 6 miles per hour. The normal high temperature for today is 83 degrees, and the normal low is 61. The record high for today is 100, which occurred in 1913, and the record low is 44, which occurred in 1946. Sunrise today is at 6:27 a.m. and sunset is at 7:29 p.m. Here is information on the heat wave for the following counties in Illinois, Henry, Mercer, and Warren. Extreme heat warning in effect until 7 p.m. Friday. What? Heat index values up to 105. Where? Portions of north central, northwest, and west central Illinois, east central and southeast Iowa, and northeast Missouri. When? Until 7 p.m. Friday. The following impacts are expected. Heat-related illnesses increase significantly during extreme heat and high humidity events. Drink plenty of fluids, stay in an air-conditioned room, stay out of the sun, and check up on relatives and neighbors. Take extra precautions when outside. Wear lightweight and loose-fitting clothing. Try to limit strenuous activities to early morning or evening.
Take action when you see symptoms of heat exhaustion and these

Here is a statement on the heat wave for the following county, Knox, Illinois. Heat advisory now in effect until 7 p.m. Friday. What? Afternoon heat index values of 100 to 108. Where? Portions of central, east central, southeast, and west central Illinois. When? Until 7 p.m. Friday. The following impacts are expected. Hot temperatures and high humidity may cause heat illnesses. And now a discussion of hazardous weather conditions for the following county, Knox, Illinois. This hazardous weather outlook is for central Illinois, east central Illinois, southeast Illinois, and west central Illinois. For today and tonight, heat and humidity is expected across central and southeast Illinois today with heat index values ranging from 100 to 105 degrees. For Thursday through Tuesday, heat and humidity will continue across central and southeast Illinois Thursday through Saturday with heat index values climbing to around 100 to 105 degrees each day. Spotter information statement. Spotter activation is not anticipated through tonight. The time is currently 5:04 a.m. Central Daylight Time. 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Now for the official National Weather Service forecast for Galesburg and surrounding areas of central and northwest Illinois. Today, sunny. Highs in the mid-90s. Southwest winds 5 to 10 miles an hour with gusts up to 20 miles an hour. Heat index values up to 107. Tonight, mostly clear. Lows in the mid-70s. South winds around 5 miles an hour. Thursday, sunny with highs in the mid-90s. Southwest winds 5 to 10 miles an hour. Heat index values up to 105. Thursday night, mostly clear. Humid with lows in the mid-70s. South winds around 5 miles an hour. Friday, sunny with highs in the lower 90s. Southwest winds around 5 miles an hour. Heat index values up to 105. Friday night, partly cloudy until midnight, then mostly clear with a chance of showers and thunderstorms after midnight. Lows in the lower 70s. Chance of rain 40%. Saturday through Tuesday, partly cloudy. Highs in the upper 80s. Lows in the upper 60s. Again, the forecast for Galesburg and surrounding areas of central and northwest Illinois for today, sunny. Highs in the mid-90s. Southwest winds 5 to 10 miles an hour with gusts up to 20 miles an hour. Heat index values up to 107. At 5 a.m. in Galesburg, skies were clear. The temperature was 72 degrees, the dew point was 69, and the relative humidity was 89%. The wind was south at 3 miles an hour. The pressure was 29.99 inches and rising. Elsewhere around the area, skies ranged from clear to partly cloudy. It was 75 at Peoria, 71 at Moline, and 73 at Burlington. Quincy reported 75, Macomb reported 75, and Springfield reported 77. And once again at 5 a.m. in Galesburg, under clear skies, the temperature was 72. Looking elsewhere around the Midwest at 5 a.m., Chicago was mostly cloudy, and 79. Indianapolis was clear, and 76. St. Louis was partly cloudy, and 83. Kansas City was clear, and 71. Des Moines was mostly cloudy, and 77. Milwaukee was cloudy, and 75. The following is a summary of watches, warnings, and advisories in effect. For the KZZ66 listening area, an extreme heat warning has been issued until 7 p.m. Friday for the following counties, Henry, Mercer, and Warren. Heat advisory has been extended until 7 p.m. Friday for the following county, Knox, Illinois. Here is information on the heat wave for the following counties in Illinois, Henry, Mercer, and Warren. Extreme heat warning in effect until 7 p.m. Friday. What? Heat index values up to 105. Where? Portions of north central, northwest, and west central Illinois, east central and southeast Iowa, and northeast Missouri. When? Until 7 p.m. Friday. The following impacts are expected. Heat-related illnesses increase significantly during extreme heat and high humidity events. Drink plenty of fluids. 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Stay out of

discussion of hazardous weather conditions for the following county, Knox, Illinois. This hazardous weather outlook is for Central Illinois, East Central Illinois, Southeast Illinois, and West Central Illinois. For today and tonight, heat and humidity is expected across Central and Southeast Illinois today with heat index values ranging from 100 to 105 degrees. For Thursday through Tuesday, heat and humidity will continue across Central and Southeast Illinois Thursday through Saturday with heat index values climbing to around 100 to 105 degrees each day. Spotter information statement. Spotter activation is not anticipated through tonight. The time is currently 5:10 a.m. Central Daylight Time. 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Now for the official National Weather Service forecast for Galesburg and surrounding areas of central and northwest Illinois. Today, sunny. Highs in the mid-90s. Southwest winds 5 to 10 miles an hour with gusts up to 20 miles an hour. Heat index values up to 107. Tonight, mostly clear. Lows in the mid-70s. South winds around 5 miles an hour. Thursday, sunny with highs in the mid-90s. Southwest winds 5 to 10 miles an hour. Heat index values up to 105. Thursday night, mostly clear. Humid with lows in the mid-70s. South winds around 5 miles an hour. Friday, sunny with highs in the lower 90s. Southwest winds around 5 miles an hour. Heat index values up to 105. Friday night, partly cloudy until midnight, then mostly clear with a chance of showers and thunderstorms after midnight. Lows in the lower 70s. Chance of rain 40%. Saturday through Tuesday, partly cloudy. Highs in the upper 80s. Lows in the upper 60s. Again, the forecast for Galesburg and surrounding areas of central and northwest Illinois for today, sunny. Highs in the mid-90s. Southwest winds 5 to 10 miles an hour with gusts up to 20 miles an hour. Heat index values up to 107. At 5 a.m. in Galesburg, skies were clear. The temperature was 72 degrees, the dew point was 69, and the relative humidity was 89%. The wind was south at 3 miles an hour. The pressure was 29.99 inches and rising. Elsewhere around the area, skies ranged from clear to partly cloudy. It was 75 at Peoria, 71 at Moline, and 73 at Burlington. Quincy reported 75, Macomb reported 75, and Springfield reported 77. And once again at 5 a.m. in Galesburg, under clear skies, the temperature was 72. Looking elsewhere around the Midwest at 5 a.m., Chicago was mostly cloudy and 79. Indianapolis was clear and 76. St. Louis was partly cloudy and 83. Kansas City was clear and 71. Des Moines was mostly cloudy and 77. Milwaukee was cloudy and 75. The following is a summary of watches, warnings, and advisories in effect. For the KZZ66 listening area, an extreme heat warning has been issued until 7 p.m. Friday for the following counties, Henry, Mercer, and Warren. Heat advisory has been extended until 7 p.m. Friday for the following county, Knox, Illinois. Here is information on the heat wave for the following counties in Illinois, Henry, Mercer, and Warren. Extreme heat warning in effect until 7 p.m. Friday. What? Heat index values up to 105. Where? Portions of north central, northwest, and west central Illinois, east central and southeast Iowa, and northeast Missouri. When? Until 7 p.m. Friday. The following impacts are expected. Heat-related illnesses increase significantly during extreme heat and high humidity events. Drink plenty of fluids, stay in an air-conditioned room, stay out of the sun, and check up on relatives and neighbors. Take extra precautions when outside. Wear lightweight and loose-fitting clothing. Try to limit strenuous activities to early morning or evening. Take action when you see symptoms of heat exhaustion and heat stroke. 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

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KZZ 66 serves the following counties: Henry, Knox, Mercer, and Warren. KZZ 66 is part of the All Hazards Network of NOAA Weather Radio. Here is a statement on the heat wave for the following county: Knox, Illinois. Heat advisory now in effect until 7 p.m. Friday. What? Afternoon heat index values of 100 to 108. Where? Portions of central, east central, southeast, and west central Illinois. When? Until 7 p.m. Friday. The following impacts are expected: hot temperatures and high humidity may cause heat illnesses. The Peoria, Illinois climate summary for yesterday, September 1st, 2026. Yesterday's high temperature of 95 degrees occurred at 3:20 p.m. The normal high is 83. Yesterday's low temperature of 73 degrees occurred at 6 a.m. The normal low is 62. No precipitation fell yesterday, which leaves the monthly total at 0.00 inches. This is 0.13 inches below the normal amount of 0.13 inches for September. The total precipitation for the year still stands at 30.84 inches, which is 4.72 inches above normal. There were no heating degree days yesterday, which is normal. This leaves the monthly total at zero, which is normal. The yearly total since July 1st is zero, which is 4 below normal. There were 19 cooling degree days yesterday, which is 12 above normal. This brings the monthly total to 19, which is 12 above normal. The yearly total since January 1st is 1,034, which is 30 above normal. Yesterday the maximum wind observed was 13 miles an hour from the southwest. The highest wind gust observed was 18 miles per hour from the west, which occurred at 12:58 p.m. Yesterday the average wind speed was 6 miles per hour. The normal high temperature for today is 83 degrees, and the normal low is 61. The record high for today is 100, which occurred in 1913, and the record low is 44, which occurred in 1946. Sunrise today is at 6:27 a.m. and sunset is at 7:29 p.m. And now a discussion of hazardous weather conditions for the following county: Knox, Illinois. This hazardous weather outlook is for central Illinois, east central Illinois, southeast Illinois, and west central Illinois. For today and tonight, heat and humidity is expected across central and southeast Illinois today, with heat index values ranging from 100 to 105 degrees. For Thursday through Tuesday, heat and humidity will continue across central and southeast Illinois Thursday through Saturday, with heat index values climbing to around 100 to 105 degrees each day. Spotter information statement: spotter activation is not anticipated through tonight. The time is currently 5:17 a.m. Central Daylight Time. 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Now for the official National Weather Service forecast for Galesburg and surrounding areas of central and northwest Illinois. Today, sunny. Highs in the mid-90s. Southwest winds 5 to 10 miles an hour with gusts up to 20 miles an hour. Heat index values up to 107. Tonight, mostly clear. Lows in the mid-70s. South winds around 5 miles an hour. Thursday, sunny with highs in the mid-90s. Southwest winds 5 to 10 miles an hour. Heat index values up to 105. Thursday night, mostly clear. Humid with lows in the mid-70s. South winds around 5 miles an hour. Friday, sunny with highs in the lower 90s. Southwest winds around 5 miles an hour. Heat index values up to 105. Friday night, partly cloudy until midnight, then mostly clear with a chance of showers and thunderstorms after midnight. Lows in the lower 70s. Chance of rain 40%. Saturday through Tuesday, partly cloudy. Highs in the upper 80s. Lows in the upper 60s. Again, the forecast for Galesburg and surrounding areas of central and northwest Illinois for today: sunny. Highs in the mid-90s. Southwest winds 5 to 10 miles an hour with gusts up to 20 miles an hour. Heat index values up to 107. At 5 a.m. in Galesburg, skies were clear. The temperature was 72 degrees, the dew point was 69, and the

relative humidity was 89%. The wind was south at 3 miles an hour. The pressure was 29.99 inches and rising. Elsewhere around the area, skies ranged from clear to partly cloudy. It was 75 at Peoria, 71 at Moline, and 73 at Burlington. Quincy reported 75, Macomb reported 75, and Springfield reported 77. And once again at 5 a.m. in Galesburg, under clear skies, the temperature was 72. Looking elsewhere around the Midwest at 5 a.m., Chicago was mostly cloudy and 79. Indianapolis was clear and 76. St. Louis was partly cloudy and 83. Kansas City was clear and 71. Des Moines was mostly cloudy and 77. Milwaukee was cloudy and 75. The following is a summary of watches, warnings, and advisories in effect. For the KZZ 66 listening area, an extreme heat warning has been issued until 7 p.m. Friday for the following counties: Henry, Mercer, and Warren. Heat advisory has been extended until 7 p.m. Friday for the following county: Knox, Illinois. Here is information on the heat wave for the following counties in Illinois: Henry, Mercer, and Warren. Extreme heat warning in effect until 7 p.m. Friday. What? Heat index values up to 105. Where? Portions of north central, northwest, and west central Illinois, east central and southeast Iowa, and northeast Missouri. When? Until 7 p.m. Friday. The following impacts are expected: heat-related illnesses increase significantly during extreme heat and high humidity events. Drink plenty of fluids, stay in an air-conditioned room, stay out of the sun, and check up on relatives and neighbors. Take extra precautions when outside. Wear lightweight and loose-fitting clothing. Try to limit strenuous activities to early morning or evening. Take action when you see symptoms of heat exhaustion and heat stroke. Here is a statement on the heat wave for the following county: Knox, Illinois. Heat advisory now in effect until 7 p.m. Friday. What? Afternoon heat index values of 100 to 108. Where? Portions of central, east central, southeast, and west central Illinois. When? Until 7 p.m. Friday. The following impacts are expected: hot temperatures and high humidity may cause heat illnesses. And now a discussion of hazardous weather conditions for the following county: Knox, Illinois. This hazardous weather outlook is for central Illinois, east central Illinois, southeast Illinois, and west central Illinois. For today and tonight, heat and humidity is expected across central and southeast Illinois today, with heat index values ranging from 100 to 105 degrees. For Thursday through Tuesday, heat and humidity will continue across central and southeast Illinois Thursday through Saturday, with heat index values climbing to around 100 to 105 degrees each day. Otter information statement: otter activation is not anticipated through tonight. The time is currently 5:22 a.m. Central Daylight Time. 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Now for the official National Weather Service forecast for Galesburg and surrounding areas of central and northwest Illinois. Today, sunny. Highs in the mid-90s. Southwest winds 5 to 10 miles an hour with gusts up to 20 miles an hour. Heat index values up to 107. Tonight, mostly clear. Lows in the mid-70s. South winds around 5 miles an hour. Thursday, sunny with highs in the mid-90s. Southwest winds 5 to 10 miles an hour. Heat index values up to 105. Thursday night, mostly clear. Humid with lows in the mid-70s. South winds around 5 miles an hour. Friday, sunny with highs in the lower 90s. Southwest winds around 5 miles an hour. Heat index values up to 105. Friday night, partly cloudy until midnight, then mostly clear with a chance of showers and thunderstorms after midnight. Lows in the lower 70s. Chance of rain 40%. Saturday through Tuesday, partly cloudy. Highs in the upper 80s. Lows in the upper 60s. Again, the forecast for Galesburg and surrounding areas of central and northwest Illinois for today: sunny. Highs in the mid-90s. Southwest

5 to 10 miles an hour with gusts up to 20 miles an hour. Heat index values up to 107. At 5 a.m. in Galesburg, skies were clear. The temperature was 72 degrees, the dew point was 69, and the relative humidity was 89%. The wind was south at 3 miles an hour. The pressure was 29.99 inches and rising. Elsewhere around the area, skies ranged from clear to partly cloudy. It was 75 at Peoria, 71 at Moline, and 73 at Burlington. Quincy reported 75, Macomb reported 75, and Springfield reported 77. And once again at 5 a.m. in Galesburg, under clear skies, the temperature was 72. Looking elsewhere around the Midwest at 5 a.m., Chicago was mostly cloudy, and 79. Indianapolis was clear, and 76. St. Louis was partly cloudy, and 83. Kansas City was clear, and 71. Des Moines was mostly cloudy, and 77. Milwaukee was cloudy, and 75. The following is a summary of watches, warnings, and advisories in effect. For the KZZ 66 listening area, an extreme heat warning has been issued until 7 p.m. Friday for the following counties: Henry, Mercer, and Warren. Heat advisory has been extended until 7 p.m. Friday for the following county: Knox, Illinois. Here is information on the heat wave for the following counties in Illinois: Henry, Mercer, and Warren. Extreme heat warning in effect until 7 p.m. Friday. What? Heat index values up to 105. Where? Portions of north central, northwest, and west central Illinois, east central and southeast Iowa, and northeast Missouri. When? Until 7 p.m. Friday. The following impacts are expected. Heat-related illnesses increased significantly during extreme heat and high humidity events. Drink plenty of fluids, stay in an air-conditioned room, stay out of the sun, and check up on relatives and neighbors. Take extra precautions when outside. Wear lightweight and loose-fitting clothing. Try to limit strenuous activities to early morning or evening. Take action when you see symptoms of heat exhaustion and heat stroke. Here is a statement on the heat wave for the following counties: Knox, Illinois. Heat advisory now in effect until 7 p.m. Friday. West, afternoon heat index values of 100 to 108. Where, portions of central, east central, southeast, and west central Illinois. When, until 7 p.m. Friday. The following impacts are expected. Hot temperatures and high humidity may cause heat illnesses. And now a discussion of hazardous weather conditions for the following county: Knox, Illinois. This hazardous weather outlook is for central Illinois, east central Illinois, southeast Illinois, and west central Illinois. For today and tonight, heat and humidity is expected across central and southeast Illinois today, with heat index values ranging from 100 to 105 degrees. For Thursday through Tuesday, heat and humidity will continue across central and southeast Illinois Thursday through Saturday, with heat index values climbing to around 100 to 105 degrees each day. Otter information statement. Otter activation is not anticipated through tonight. The time is currently 5:48 a.m. Central Daylight Time. 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Now for the official National Weather Service forecast for Galesburg and surrounding areas of central and northwest Illinois. Today, sunny. Highs in the mid-90s. Southwest winds 5 to 10 miles an hour with gusts up to 20 miles an hour. Heat index values up to 107. Tonight, mostly clear. Lows in the mid-70s. South winds around 5 miles an hour. Thursday, sunny with highs in the mid-90s. Southwest winds 5 to 10 miles an hour. Heat index values up to 105. Thursday night, mostly clear. Humid with lows in the mid-70s. South winds around 5 miles an hour. Friday, sunny with highs in the lower 90s. Southwest winds around 5 miles an hour. Heat index values up to 105. Friday night, partly cloudy until midnight, then mostly clear with a chance of showers and thunderstorms after midnight. Lows in the lower 70s. Chance of rain 40%. Saturday through Tuesday,

partly cloudy. Highs in the upper 80s. Lows in the upper 60s. Again, the forecast for Galesburg and surrounding areas of central and northwest Illinois for today, sunny. Highs in the mid-90s. Southwest winds 5 to 10 miles an hour with gusts up to 20 miles an hour. Heat index values up to 107. At 5 a.m. in Galesburg, skies were clear. The temperature was 72 degrees, the dew point was 69, and the relative humidity was 89%. The wind was south at 3 miles an hour. The pressure was 29.99 inches and rising. Elsewhere around the area, skies ranged from clear to partly cloudy. It was 75 at Peoria, 71 at Moline, and 73 at Burlington. Quincy reported 75, Macomb reported 75, and Springfield reported 77. And once again at 5 a.m. in Galesburg, under clear skies, the temperature was 72. The Peoria, Illinois climate summary for yesterday, September 1st, 2026. Yesterday's high temperature of 95 degrees occurred at 3:20 p.m. The normal high is 83. Yesterday's low temperature of 73 degrees occurred at 6 a.m. The normal low is 62. No precipitation fell yesterday, which leaves the monthly total at 0.00 inches. This is 0.13 inches below the normal amount of 0.13 inches for September. The total precipitation for the year still stands at 30.84 inches, which is 4.72 inches above normal. There were no heating degree days yesterday, which is normal. This leaves the monthly total at zero, which is normal. The yearly total since July 1st is zero, which is 4 below normal. There were 19 cooling degree days yesterday, which is 12 above normal. This brings the monthly total to 19, which is 12 above normal. The yearly total since January 1st is 1,034, which is 30 above normal. Yesterday the maximum wind observed was 13 miles an hour from the southwest. The highest wind gust observed was 18 miles per hour from the west, which occurred at 12:58 p.m. Yesterday the average wind speed was 6 miles per hour.

warnings and advisories in effect. For the KVV 66 listening area, an extreme heat warning has been issued until 7 p.m. Friday for the following counties: Henry, Mercer, and Warren. Speed advisory has been extended until 7 p.m. Friday for the following county: Knox, Illinois. Here is information on the heat wave for the following counties in Illinois: Henry, Mercer, and Warren. Extreme heat warning in effect until 7 p.m. Friday. What? Heat index values up to 105. Where? Portions of north central, northwest, and west central Illinois, east central and southeast Iowa, and northeast Missouri. When? Until 7 p.m. Friday. The following impacts are expected: heat-related illnesses increase significantly during extreme heat and high humidity events. Drink plenty of fluids, stay in an air-conditioned room, stay out of the sun, and check up on relatives and neighbors. Take extra precautions when outside. Wear lightweight and loose-fitting clothing. Try to limit strenuous activities to early morning or evening. Take action when you see symptoms of heat exhaustion and heat strokes. Here is a statement on the heat wave for the following county: Knox, Illinois. Heat advisory now in effect until 7 p.m. Friday. What? Afternoon heat index values of 100 to 108. Where? Portions of central, east central, southeast, and west central Illinois. When? Until 7 p.m. Friday. The following impacts are expected: hot temperatures and high humidity may cause heat illnesses. And now a discussion of hazardous weather conditions for the following county: Knox, Illinois. Hazardous weather outlook is for central Illinois, east central Illinois, southeast Illinois, and west central Illinois. For today and tonight, heat and humidity is expected across central and southeast Illinois today, with heat index values ranging from 100 to 105 degrees. For Thursday through Tuesday, heat and humidity will continue across central and southeast Illinois Thursday through Saturday, with heat index values climbing to around 100 to 105 degrees each day. Spotter information statement. Spotter activation is not anticipated through tonight. The time is currently 5:40 a.m. Central Daylight Time. 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Now for the official National Weather Service forecast for Galesburg and surrounding areas of central and northwest Illinois. Today, sunny. Highs in the mid-90s. Southwest wind 5 to 10 miles an hour with gusts up to 20 miles an hour. Heat index values up to 107. Tonight, mostly clear. Lows in the mid-70s. South winds around 5 miles an hour. Thursday, sunny with highs in the mid-90s. Southwest wind 5 to 10 miles an hour. Heat index values up to 105. Thursday night, mostly clear. Humid with lows in the mid-70s. South winds around 5 miles an hour. Friday, sunny with highs in the lower 90s. Southwest winds around 5 miles an hour. Heat index values up to 105. Friday night, partly cloudy until midnight, then mostly clear with a chance of showers and thunderstorms after midnight. Lows in the lower 70s. Chance of rain 40%. Saturday through Tuesday, partly cloudy. Highs in the upper 80s. Lows in the upper 60s. Again, the forecast for Galesburg and surrounding areas of central and northwest Illinois for today: sunny. Highs in the mid-90s. Southwest wind 5 to 10 miles an hour with gusts up to 20 miles an hour. Heat index values up to 107. At 5 a.m. in Galesburg, skies were clear. The temperature was 72 degrees, the dew point was 69, and the relative humidity was 89%. The wind was south at 3 miles an hour. The pressure was 29.99 inches and rising. Elsewhere around the area, skies ranged from clear to partly cloudy. It was 75 at Peoria, 71 at Moline, and 73 at Burlington. Quincy reported 75, Macomb reported 75, and Springfield reported 77. And once again at 5 a.m. in Galesburg, under clear skies, the temperature was 72. Looking elsewhere around the Midwest at 5 a.m., Chicago was mostly cloudy and 79. Indianapolis was clear and 76.
St. Louis was partly cloudy and 83. Kansas City was clear and 71. Des Moines was mostly cloudy and 77. Milwaukee was cloudy and 75. The following is a summary of watches, warnings, and advisories in effect. For the KZZ 66 listening area, an extreme heat warning has been issued until 7 p.m. Friday for the following counties: Henry, Mercer, and Warren. Heat advisory has been extended until 7 p.m. Friday for the following county: Knox, Illinois. Here is information on the heat wave for the following counties in Illinois: Henry, Mercer, and Warren. Extreme heat warning in effect until 7 p.m. Friday. What? Heat index values up to 105. Where? Portions of north central, northwest, and west central Illinois, east central and southeast Iowa, and northeast Missouri. When? Until 7 p.m. Friday. The following impacts are expected: heat-related illnesses increase significantly during extreme heat and high humidity events. Drink plenty of fluids, stay in an air-conditioned room, stay out of the sun, and check up on relatives and neighbors. Take extra precautions when outside. Wear lightweight and loose-fitting clothing.

try to limit strenuous activities to early morning or evening. Take action when you see symptoms of heat exhaustion and heat stroke. Here is a statement on the heat wave for the following county, Knox, Illinois. Heat advisory now in effect until 7 p.m. Friday. What? Afternoon heat index values of 100 to 108. Where? Portions of central, east central, southeast, and west central Illinois. When? Until 7 p.m. Friday. The following impacts are expected. Hot temperatures and high humidity may cause heat illnesses. And now a discussion of hazardous weather conditions for the following county, Knox, Illinois. This hazardous weather outlook is for central Illinois, east central Illinois, southeast Illinois, and west central Illinois. For today and tonight, heat and humidity is expected across central and southeast Illinois today with heat index values ranging from 100 to 105 degrees. For Thursday through Tuesday, heat and humidity will continue across central and southeast Illinois Thursday through Saturday with heat index values climbing to around 100 to 105 degrees each day. Hotter information statement. Hotter activation is not anticipated through tonight. The Peoria, Illinois climate summary for yesterday, September 1st, 2026. Yesterday's high temperature of 95 degrees occurred at 3:20 p.m. The normal high is 83. Yesterday's low temperature of 73 degrees occurred at 6 a.m. The normal low is 62. No precipitation fell yesterday, which leaves the monthly total at 0.00 inches. This is 0.13 inches below the normal amount of 0.13 inches for September. The total precipitation for the year still stands at 30.84 inches, which is 4.72 inches above normal. There were no heating degree days yesterday, which is normal. This leaves the monthly total at 0, which is normal. The yearly total since July 1st is 0, which is 4 below normal. There were 19 cooling degree days yesterday, which is 12 above normal. This brings the monthly total to 19, which is 12 above normal. The yearly total since January 1st is 1,034, which is 30 above normal. Yesterday the maximum wind observed was 13 miles an hour from the southwest. The highest wind gust observed was 18 miles per hour from the west, which occurred at 12:58 p.m. Yesterday the average wind speed was 6 miles per hour. The normal high temperature for today is 83 degrees, and the normal low is 61. The record high for today is 100, which occurred in 1913, and the record low is 44, which occurred in 1946. Sunrise today is at 6:27 a.m. and sunset is at 7:29 p.m. The time is currently 5:47 a.m. Central Daylight Time. 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Now for the official National Weather Service forecast for Galesburg and surrounding areas of central and northwest Illinois. Today, sunny. Highs in the mid-90s. Southwest winds 5 to 10 miles an hour with gusts up to 20 miles an hour. Heat index values up to 107. Tonight, mostly clear. Lows in the mid-70s. South winds around 5 miles an hour. Thursday, sunny with highs in the mid-90s. Southwest winds 5 to 10 miles an hour. Heat index values up to 105. Thursday night, mostly clear. Humid with lows in the mid-70s. South winds around 5 miles an hour. Friday, sunny with highs in the lower 90s. Southwest winds around 5 miles an hour. Heat index values up to 105. Friday night, partly cloudy until midnight, then mostly clear with a chance of showers and thunderstorms after midnight. Lows in the lower 70s. Chance of rain 40%. Saturday through Tuesday, partly cloudy. Highs in the upper 80s. Lows in the upper 60s. Again, the forecast for Galesburg and surrounding areas of central and northwest Illinois for today, sunny. Highs in the mid-90s. Southwest wind 5 to 10 miles an hour with gusts up to 20 miles an hour. Heat index values up to 107. At 5 a.m. in Galesburg, skies were clear. The temperature was 72 degrees, the dew point was 69, and the relative humidity was 89%. The wind was south at 3 miles an hour.

was 29.99 inches and rising. Elsewhere around the area, skies ranged from clear to partly cloudy. It was 75 at Peoria, 71 at Moline, and 73 at Burlington. Quincy reported 75, Macomb reported 75, and Springfield reported 77. And once again at 5 a.m. in Galesburg, under clear skies, the temperature was 72. Looking elsewhere around them, it was at 5 a.m. Chicago was mostly cloudy, and 79. Indianapolis was clear, and 76. St. Louis was partly cloudy, and 83. Kansas City was clear, and 71. Des Moines was mostly cloudy, and 77. Milwaukee was cloudy, and 75. The following is a summary of watches, warnings, and advisories in effect. For the KZZ66 listening area, an extreme heat warning has been issued until 7 p.m. Friday for the following counties: Henry, Mercer, and Warren. Heat advisory has been extended until 7 p.m. Friday for the following county: Knox, Illinois. Here is information on the heat wave for the following counties in Illinois: Henry, Mercer, and Warren. Extreme heat warning in effect until 7 p.m. Friday. What? Heat index values up to 105. Where? Portions of north central, northwest, and west central Illinois, east central and southeast Iowa, and northeast Missouri. When? Until 7 p.m. Friday. The following impacts are expected: heat-related illnesses increase significantly during extreme heat and high humidity events. Drink plenty of fluids, stay in an air-conditioned room, stay out of the sun, and check up on relatives and neighbors. Take extra precautions when outside. Wear lightweight and loose-fitting clothing. Try to limit strenuous activities to early morning or evening. Take action when you see symptoms of heat exhaustion and heat stroke. Here is a statement on the heat wave for the following counties: Knox, Illinois. Heat advisory now in effect until 7 p.m. Friday. What? Afternoon heat index values of 100 to 108. Where? Portions of central, east central, southeast, and west central Illinois. When? Until 7 p.m. Friday. The following impacts are expected: hot temperatures and high humidity may cause heat illnesses. And now a discussion of hazardous weather conditions for the following counties: Knox, Illinois. This hazardous weather outlook is for central Illinois, east central Illinois, southeast Illinois, and west central Illinois. For today and tonight, heat and humidity is expected across central and southeast Illinois today, with heat index values ranging from 100 to 105 degrees. For Thursday through Tuesday, heat and humidity will continue across central and southeast Illinois Thursday through Saturday, with heat index values climbing to around 100 to 105 degrees each day. Spotter information statement: spotter activation is not anticipated through tonight. The time is currently 5:52 a.m. Central Daylight Time. 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Now for the official National Weather Service forecast for Galesburg and surrounding areas of central and northwest Illinois. Today, sunny. Highs in the mid-90s. Southwest winds 5 to 10 miles an hour with gusts up to 20 miles an hour. Heat index values up to 107. Tonight, mostly clear. Lows in the mid-70s. South winds around 5 miles an hour. Thursday, sunny with highs in the mid-90s. Southwest winds 5 to 10 miles an hour. Heat index values up to 105. Thursday night, mostly clear. Humid with lows in the mid-70s. South winds around 5 miles an hour. Friday, sunny with highs in the lower 90s. Southwest winds around 5 miles an hour. Heat index values up to 105. Friday night, partly cloudy until midnight, then mostly clear with a chance of showers and thunderstorms after midnight. Lows in the lower 70s. Chance of rain 40%. Saturday through Tuesday, partly cloudy. Highs in the upper 80s. Lows in the upper 60s. Again, the forecast for Galesburg and surrounding areas of central and northwest Illinois for today: sunny. Highs in the mid-90s. Southwest winds 5 to 10 miles an hour with gusts up to 20 miles an hour. Heat index values

5 a.m. in Galesburg, skies were clear. The temperature was 72 degrees, the dew point was 69, and the relative humidity was 89%. The wind was south at 3 miles an hour. The pressure was 29.99 inches and rising. Elsewhere around the area, skies ranged from clear to partly cloudy. It was 75 at Peoria, 71 at Moline, and 73 at Burlington. Quincy reported 75, Macomb reported 75, and Springfield reported 77. And once again at 5 a.m. in Galesburg, under clear skies, the temperature was 72. Looking elsewhere around the Midwest at 5 a.m., Chicago was mostly cloudy, and 79. Indianapolis was clear, and 76. St. Louis was partly cloudy, and 83. Kansas City was clear, and 71. Des Moines was mostly cloudy, and 77. Milwaukee was cloudy, and 75. The following is a summary of watches, warnings, and advisories in effect. For the KZZ 66 listening area, an extreme heat warning has been issued until 7 p.m. Friday for the following counties: Henry, Mercer, and Warren. Heat advisory has been extended until 7 p.m. Friday for the following county: Knox, Illinois. Here is information on the heat waves for the following counties in Illinois: Henry, Mercer, and Warren. Extreme heat warning in effect until 7 p.m. Friday. What? Heat index values up to 105. Where? Portions of north central, northwest, and west central Illinois, east central and southeast Iowa, and northeast Missouri. When? Until 7 p.m. Friday. The following impacts are expected: heat-related illnesses increase significantly during extreme heat and high humidity events. Drink plenty of fluids, stay in an air-conditioned room, stay out of the sun, and check up on relatives and neighbors. Take extra precautions when outside. Wear lightweight and loose-fitting clothing. Try to limit strenuous activities to early morning or evening. Take action when you see symptoms of heat exhaustion and heat stroke. Here is a statement on the heat wave for the following county: Knox, Illinois. Heat advisory now in effect until 7 p.m. Friday. What? Afternoon heat index values of 100 to 108. Where? Portions of central, east central, southeast, and west central Illinois. When? Until 7 p.m. Friday. The following impacts are expected: hot temperatures and high humidity may cause heat illnesses. And now a discussion of hazardous weather conditions for the following county: Knox, Illinois. This hazardous weather outlook is for central Illinois, east central Illinois, southeast Illinois, and west central Illinois. For today and tonight, heat and humidity is expected across central and southeast Illinois today, with heat index values ranging from 100 to 105 degrees. For Thursday through Tuesday, heat and humidity will continue across central and southeast Illinois Thursday through Saturday, with heat index values climbing to around 100 to 105 degrees each day. Spotter information statement. Spotter activation is not anticipated through tonight. The time is currently 5:57 a.m. Central Daylight Time. 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Now for the official National Weather Service forecast for Galesburg and surrounding areas of central and northwest Illinois. Today, sunny. Highs in the mid-90s. Southwest winds 5 to 10 miles an hour with gusts up to 20 miles an hour. Heat index values up to 107. Tonight, mostly clear. Lows in the mid-70s. South winds around 5 miles an hour. Thursday, sunny with highs in the mid-90s. Southwest winds 5 to 10 miles an hour. Heat index values up to 105. Thursday night, mostly clear. Humid with lows in the mid-70s. South winds around 5 miles an hour. Friday, sunny with highs in the lower 90s. Southwest winds around 5 miles an hour. Heat index values up to 105. Friday night, partly cloudy until midnight, then mostly clear with a chance of showers and thunderstorms after midnight. Lows in the lower 70s. Chance of rain 40%. Saturday through Tuesday, partly cloudy. Highs in the upper 80s. Lows in the upper 60s. Again, the forecast for Gale.
Galesburg and surrounding areas of central and northwest Illinois for today. Sunny. Highs in the mid-90s. Southwest winds 5 to 10 miles an hour with gusts up to 20 miles an hour. Heat index values up to 107. At 5 a.m. in Galesburg, skies were clear. The temperature was 72 degrees, the dew point was 69, and the relative humidity was 89%. The wind was south at 3 miles an hour. The pressure was 29.99 inches and rising. Elsewhere around the area, skies ranged from clear to partly cloudy. It was 75 at Peoria, 71 at Moline, and 73 at Burlington. Quincy reported 75, Macomb reported 75, and Springfield reported 77. And once again at 5 a.m. in Galesburg, under clear skies, the temperature was 72. The Peoria, Illinois climate summary for yesterday, September 1st, 2026. Yesterday's high temperature of 95 degrees occurred at 3:20 p.m. The normal high is 83. Yesterday's low temperature of 73 degrees occurred at 6 a.m. The normal low is 62. No precipitation fell yesterday, which leaves the monthly total at 0.00 inches. This is 0.13 inches below the normal amount of 0.13 inches for September. The total precipitation for the year still stands at 30.84 inches, which is 4.72 inches above normal. There were no heating degree days yesterday, which is normal. This leaves the monthly total at zero, which is normal. The yearly total since July 1st is zero, which is 4 below normal. There were 19 cooling degree days yesterday, which is 12 above normal. This brings the monthly total to 19, which is 12 above normal. The yearly total since January 1st is 1,034, which is 30 above normal. Yesterday the maximum wind observed was 13 miles an hour from the southwest. The highest wind gust observed was 18 miles per hour from the west, which occurred at 12:58 p.m. Yesterday the average wind speed was 6 miles per hour. The normal high temperature for today is 83 degrees, and the normal low is 61. The record high for today is 100, which occurred in 1913, and the record low is 44, which occurred in 1946. Sunrise today is at 6:27 a.m. and sunset is at 7:29 p.m. The following is a summary of watches, warnings, and advisories in effect. For the KZZ66 listening area, an extreme heat warning has been issued until 7 p.m. Friday for the following counties: Henry, Mercer, and Warren. Heat advisory has been extended until 7 p.m. Friday for the following county: Knox, Illinois. Here is information on the heat wave for the following counties in Illinois: Henry, Mercer, and Warren. Extreme heat warning in effect until 7 p.m. Friday. What? Heat index values up to 105. Where? Portions of north central, northwest, and west central Illinois, east central and southeast Iowa, and northeast Missouri. When? Until 7 p.m. Friday. The following impacts are expected: heat-related illnesses increase significantly during extreme heat and high humidity events. Drink plenty of fluids, stay in an air-conditioned room, stay out of the sun, and check up on relatives and neighbors. Take extra precautions when outside. Wear lightweight and loose-fitting clothing. Try to limit strenuous activities to early morning or evening. Take action when you see symptoms of heat exhaustion and heat stroke. Here is a statement on the heat wave for the following counties: Knox, Illinois. Heat advisory now in effect until 7 p.m. Friday. What? Afternoon heat index values of 100 to 108. Where? Portions of central, east central, southeast, and west central Illinois. When? Until 7 p.m. Friday. The following impacts are expected: hot temperatures and high humidity may cause heat illnesses. And now a discussion of hazardous weather conditions for the following county: Knox, Illinois. This hazardous weather outlook is for central Illinois, east central Illinois, southeast Illinois, and west central Illinois. For today and tonight, heat and humidity is expected across central and southeast Illinois today, with heat index values ranging from 100 to 105 degrees. For Thursday through Tuesday, heat and humidity will continue across central and southeast Illinois Thursday through Saturday, with heat index values climbing to around 100 to 100.

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The time is currently 6:04 a.m. Central Daylight Time. 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Now for the official National Weather Service forecasts for Galesburg and surrounding areas of central and northwest Illinois. Today, sunny. Highs in the mid-90s. Southwest wind 5 to 10 miles an hour with gusts up to 20 miles an hour. Heat index values up to 107. Tonight, mostly clear. Lows in the mid-70s. South winds around 5 miles an hour. Thursday, sunny with highs in the mid-90s. Southwest winds 5 to 10 miles an hour. Heat index values up to 105. Thursday night, mostly clear. Humid with lows in the mid-70s. South winds around 5 miles an hour. Friday, sunny with highs in the lower 90s. Southwest winds around 5 miles an hour. Heat index values up to 105. Friday night, partly cloudy until midnight, then mostly clear with a chance of showers and thunderstorms after midnight. Lows in the lower 70s. Chance of rain 40%. Saturday through Tuesday, partly cloudy. Highs in the upper 80s. Lows in the upper 60s. Again, the forecast for Galesburg and surrounding areas of central and northwest Illinois for today, sunny. Highs in the mid-90s. Southwest winds 5 to 10 miles an hour with gusts up to 20 miles an hour. Heat index values up to 107. The following is a summary of watches, warnings, and advisories in effect. For the KZZ 66 listening area, an extreme heat warning has been issued until 7 p.m. Friday for the following counties, Henry, Mercer, and Warren. Heat advisory has been extended until 7 p.m. Friday for the following county, Knox, Illinois. Here is information on the heat wave for the following counties in Illinois, Henry, Mercer, and Warren. Extreme heat warning in effect until 7 p.m. Friday. What? Heat index values up to 105. Where? Portions of north central, northwest, and west central Illinois, east central and southeast Iowa, and northeast Missouri. When? Until 7 p.m. Friday. The following impacts are expected. Heat-related illnesses increase significantly during extreme heat and high humidity events. Drink plenty of fluids, stay in an air-conditioned room, stay out of the sun, and check up on relatives and neighbors. Take extra precautions when outside. Wear lightweight and loose-fitting clothing. Try to limit strenuous activities to early morning or evening. Take action when you see symptoms of heat exhaustion and heat stroke. Here is a statement on the heat wave for the following county, Knox, Illinois. Heat advisory now in effect until 7 p.m. Friday. What? Afternoon heat index values of 100 to 108. Where? Portions of central, east central, southeast, and west central Illinois. When? Until 7 p.m. Friday. The following impacts are expected. Hot temperatures and high humidity may cause heat illnesses. And now a discussion of hazardous weather conditions for the following county, Knox, Illinois. This hazardous weather outlook is for central Illinois, east central Illinois, southeast Illinois, and west central Illinois. For today and tonight, heat and humidity is expected across central and southeast Illinois today with heat index values ranging from 100 to 105 degrees. For Thursday through Tuesday, heat and humidity will continue across central and southeast Illinois Thursday through Saturday with heat index values climbing to around 100 to 105 degrees each day. Spotter information statement. Spotter activation is not anticipated through tonight. The time is currently 6:08 a.m. Central Daylight Time. 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Now for the official National Weather Service forecast for Galesburg and surrounding areas of central and northwest Illinois. Today, sunny. Highs in the mid-90s. Southwest winds 5 to 10 miles an hour with gusts up to 20 miles an hour. Heat index values up to 107. Tonight, mostly clear. Lows in the mid-70s. South winds around 5 miles an hour. Thursday,

Again, the forecast for Galesburg and surrounding areas of central and northwest Illinois for today, sunny. Highs in the mid-90s. Southwest winds 5 to 10 miles an hour with gusts up to 20 miles an hour. Heat index values up to 107. At 6 a.m. in Galesburg, skies were clear. The temperature was 70 degrees, the dew point was 69, and the relative humidity was 95%. The wind was south at 5 miles an hour. The pressure was 29.98 inches and falling. Elsewhere around the area, temperatures were in the lower to upper 70s. It was clear at Peoria, Burlington, Macomb, and Springfield. At Moline, it was partly cloudy. At Quincy, it was cloudy. And once again at 6 a.m. in Galesburg, under clear skies, the temperature was 70. Looking elsewhere around the Midwest at 6 a.m., Chicago was mostly cloudy and 78. Indianapolis was partly cloudy and 75. St. Louis was partly cloudy and 82. Kansas City was clear and 73. Des Moines was mostly cloudy and 77. Milwaukee was cloudy and 75. The following is a summary of watches, warnings, and advisories in effect. For the KZZ 66 listening area, an extreme heat warning has been issued until 7 p.m. Friday for the following counties, Henry, Mercer, and Warren. Heat advisory has been extended until 7 p.m. Friday for the following county, Knox, Illinois. Here is information on the heat wave for the following counties in Illinois, Henry, Mercer, and Warren. Extreme heat warning in effect until 7 p.m. Friday. What? Heat index values up to 105. Where? Portions of north central, northwest, and west central Illinois, east central and southeast Iowa, and northeast Missouri. When? Until 7 p.m. Friday. The following impacts are expected. Heat-related illnesses increase significantly during extreme heat and high humidity events. Drink plenty of fluids, stay in an air-conditioned room, stay out of the sun, and check up on relatives and neighbors. Take extra precautions when outside. Wear lightweight and loose-fitting clothing. Try to limit strenuous activities to early morning or evening. Take action when you see symptoms of heat exhaustion and heat stroke. Here is a statement on the heat wave for the following county, Knox, Illinois. Heat advisory now in effect until 7 p.m. Friday. What? Afternoon heat index values of 100 to 108. Where? Portions of central, east central, southeast, and west central Illinois. When? Until 7 p.m. Friday. The following impacts are expected. Hot temperatures and high humidity may cause heat illnesses. And now a discussion of hazardous weather conditions for the following county, Knox, Illinois. This hazardous weather outlook is for central Illinois, east central Illinois, southeast Illinois, and west central Illinois. For today and tonight, heat and humidity is expected across central and southeast Illinois today with heat index values ranging from 100 to 105 degrees. For Thursday through Tuesday, heat and humidity will continue across central and southeast Illinois Thursday through Saturday with heat index values climbing to around 100 to 105 degrees each day. Spotter information statement. Spotter activation is not anticipated through tonight. The time is currently 6:13 a.m. Central Daylight Time. 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Now for the official National Weather Service forecast for Galesburg and surrounding areas of central and northwest Illinois. Today, sunny. Highs in the mid-90s. Southwest winds 5 to 10 miles an hour with gusts up to 20 miles an hour. Heat index values up to 107. Tonight, mostly clear. Lows in the mid-70s. South winds around 5 miles an hour. Thursday, sunny with highs in the mid-90s. Southwest winds 5 to 10 miles an hour. Heat index values up to 105. Thursday night, mostly clear. Humid with lows in the mid-70s. South winds around 5 miles an hour. Friday, sunny with highs in the lower 90s. Southwest winds around 5 miles an hour. Heat index values up to 105. Friday night, partly cloudy until midnight, then mostly clear with a chance of shower.

thunderstorms after midnight. Lows in the lower 70s. Chance of rain 40%. Saturday through Tuesday, partly cloudy. Highs in the upper 80s. Lows in the upper 60s. Again, the forecast for Galesburg and surrounding areas of central and northwest Illinois for today, sunny. Highs in the mid-90s. Southwest winds 5 to 10 miles an hour with gusts up to 20 miles an hour. Heat index values up to 107. 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Programming originates from NOAA's National Weather Service office in Lincoln. 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The Peoria, Illinois climate summary for yesterday, September 1st, 2026. Yesterday's high temperature of 95 degrees occurred at 3:20 p.m. The normal high is 83. Yesterday's low temperature of 73 degrees occurred at 6 a.m. The normal low is 62. No precipitation fell yesterday, which leaves the monthly total at 0.00 inches. This is 0.13 inches below the normal amount of 0.13 inches for September. The total precipitation for the year still stands at 30.84 inches, which is 4.72 inches above normal. There were no heating degree days yesterday, which is normal. This leaves the monthly total at zero, which is normal. The yearly total since July 1st is zero, which is 4 below normal. There were 19 cooling degree days yesterday, which is 12 above normal. This brings the monthly total to 19, which is 12 above normal. The yearly total since January 1st is 1,034, which is 30 above normal. Yesterday, the maximum wind observed was 13 miles an hour from the southwest. The highest wind gust observed was 18 miles per hour from the west, which occurred at 12:58 p.m. Yesterday, the average wind speed was 6 miles per hour. The normal high temperature for today is 83 degrees, and the normal low is 61. The record high for today is 100, which occurred in 1913, and the record low is 44, which occurred in 1946. Sunrise today is at 6:27 a.m. and sunset is at 7:29 p.m. At 6 a.m. in Galesburg, skies were clear. The temperature was 70 degrees, the dew point was 69, and the relative humidity was 95%. The wind was south at 5 miles an hour. The pressure was 29.98 inches and falling. Elsewhere around the area, temperatures were in the lower to upper 70s. It was clear at Peoria, Burlington, Macomb, and Springfield. At Moline, it was partly cloudy. At Quincy, it was cloudy. And once again at 6 a.m. in Galesburg, under clear skies, the temperature was 70. Looking elsewhere around the Midwest at 6 a.m., Chicago was mostly cloudy and 78. Indianapolis was partly cloudy and 75. St. Louis was partly cloudy and 82. Kansas City was clear and 73. Des Moines was mostly cloudy and 77. Milwaukee was cloudy and 75. The following is a summary of watches, warnings, and advisories in effect. For the KZZ66 listening area, an extreme heat warning has been issued until 7 p.m. Friday for the following counties: Henry, Mercer, and Warren. Heat advisory has been extended until 7 p.m. Friday for the following county: Knox, Illinois. Here is information on the heat wave for the following counties in Illinois: Henry, Mercer, and Warren. Extreme heat warning in effect until 7 p.m. Friday. What? Heat index values up to 105. Where? Portions of north central, northwest, and west central Illinois, east central and southeast Iowa, and northeast Missouri. When? Until 7 p.m. Friday. The following impacts are expected: heat-related illnesses increase significantly during extreme heat and high humidity events. Drink plenty of fluids, stay in an air-conditioned room, stay out of the sun, and check up on relatives and neighbors. Take extra precautions when outside. Wear lightweight and loose-fitting clothing. Try to limit strenuous activities to early morning or evening. Take action when you see symptoms of

exhaustion and heat stroke. Here is a statement on the heat wave for the following counties: Knox, Illinois. Heat advisory now in effect until 7 p.m. Friday. What? Afternoon heat index values of 100 to 108. Where? Portions of central, east central, southeast, and west central Illinois. When? Until 7 p.m. Friday. The following impacts are expected: hot temperatures and high humidity may cause heat illnesses. And now a discussion of hazardous weather conditions for the following county: Knox, Illinois. This hazardous weather outlook is for central Illinois, east central Illinois, southeast Illinois, and west central Illinois. For today and tonight, heat and humidity is expected across central and southeast Illinois today, with heat index values ranging from 100 to 105 degrees. For Thursday through Tuesday, heat and humidity will continue across central and southeast Illinois Thursday through Saturday, with heat index values climbing to around 100 to 105 degrees each day. Otter information statement. Otter activation is not anticipated through tonight. The time is currently 6:21 a.m. Central Daylight Time. 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Now for the official National Weather Service forecast for Galesburg and surrounding areas of central and northwest Illinois. Today, sunny. Highs in the mid-90s. Southwest winds 5 to 10 miles an hour with gusts up to 20 miles an hour. Heat index values up to 107. Tonight, mostly clear. Lows in the mid-70s. South winds around 5 miles an hour. Thursday, sunny with highs in the mid-90s. Southwest winds 5 to 10 miles an hour. Heat index values up to 105. Thursday night, mostly clear. Humid with lows in the mid-70s. South winds around 5 miles an hour. Friday, sunny with highs in the lower 90s. Southwest winds around 5 miles an hour. Heat index values up to 105. Friday night, partly cloudy until midnight, then mostly clear with a chance of showers and thunderstorms after midnight. Lows in the lower 70s. Chance of rain 40%. Saturday through Tuesday, partly cloudy. Highs in the upper 80s. Lows in the upper 60s. Again, the forecast for Galesburg and surrounding areas of central and northwest Illinois for today: sunny. Highs in the mid-90s. Southwest winds 5 to 10 miles an hour with gusts up to 20 miles an hour. Heat index values up to 107. At 6 a.m. in Galesburg, skies were clear. The temperature was 70 degrees, the dew point was 69, and the relative humidity was 95%. The wind was south at 5 miles an hour. The pressure was 29.98 inches and falling. Elsewhere around the area, temperatures were in the lower to upper 70s. It was clear at Peoria, Burlington, Macomb, and Springfield. At Moline, it was partly cloudy. At Quincy, it was cloudy. And once again at 6 a.m. in Galesburg, under clear skies, the temperature was 70. Looking elsewhere around the Midwest at 6 a.m., Chicago was mostly cloudy and 78. Indianapolis was partly cloudy and 75. St. Louis was partly cloudy and 82. Kansas City was clear and 73. Des Moines was mostly cloudy and 77. Milwaukee was cloudy and 75. The following is a summary of watches, warnings, and advisories in effect. For the KZZ 66 listening area, an extreme heat warning has been issued until 7 p.m. Friday for the following counties: Henry, Mercer, and Warren. Heat advisory has been extended until 7 p.m. Friday for the following county: Knox, Illinois. Here is information on the heat wave for the following counties in Illinois: Henry, Mercer, and Warren. Extreme heat warning in effect until 7 p.m. Friday. What? Heat index values up to 105. Where? Portions of north central, northwest, and west central Illinois, east central and southeast Iowa, and northeast Missouri. When? Until 7 p.m. Friday. The following impacts are expected: heat-related illnesses increase significantly during extreme heat and high humidity events. Drink plenty of fluids, stay in an air-conditioned room, stay out of the sun, and check out

on relatives and neighbors. 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Wear lightweight and loose-fitting clothing. Try to limit strenuous activities to early morning or evening. Take action when you see symptoms of heat exhaustion and heat stroke. Here is a statement on the heat wave for the following counties: Knox, Illinois. Heat advisory now in effect until 7 p.m. Friday. What? Afternoon heat index values of 100 to 108. Where? Portions of central, east central, southeast, and west central Illinois. When? Until 7 p.m. Friday. The following impacts are expected. Hot temperatures and high humidity may cause heat illnesses. And now a discussion of hazardous weather conditions for the following county: Knox, Illinois. This hazardous weather outlook is for central Illinois, east central Illinois, southeast Illinois, and west central Illinois. For today and tonight, heat and humidity is expected across central and southeast Illinois today, with heat index values ranging from 100 to 105 degrees. For Thursday through Tuesday, heat and humidity will continue across central and southeast Illinois Thursday through Saturday, with heat index values climbing to around 100 to 105 degrees each day. Otter information statement. Otter activation is not anticipated through tonight. The time is currently 6:26 a.m. Central Daylight Time. 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Now for the official National Weather Service forecast for Galesburg and surrounding areas of central and northwest Illinois. Today, sunny. Highs in the mid-90s. Southwest winds 5 to 10 miles an hour with gusts up to 20 miles an hour. Heat index values up to 107. Tonight, mostly clear. Lows in the mid-70s. South winds around 5 miles an hour. Thursday, sunny with highs in the mid-90s. Southwest winds 5 to 10 miles an hour. Heat index values up to 105. Thursday night, mostly clear. Humid with lows in the mid-70s. South winds around 5 miles an hour. Friday, sunny with highs in the lower 90s. Southwest winds around 5 miles an hour. Heat index values up to 105. Friday night, partly cloudy until midnight, then mostly clear with a chance of showers and thunderstorms after midnight. Lows in the lower 70s. Chance of rain 40%. Saturday through Tuesday, partly cloudy. Highs in the upper 80s. Lows in the upper 60s. Again, the forecast for Galesburg and surrounding areas of central and northwest Illinois for today: sunny. Highs in the mid-90s. Southwest winds 5 to 10 miles an hour with gusts up to 20 miles an hour. Heat index values up to 107. At 6 a.m. in Galesburg, skies were clear. The temperature was 70 degrees, the dew point was 69, and the relative humidity was 95%. The wind was south at 5 miles an hour. The pressure was 29.98 inches and falling. Elsewhere around the area, temperatures were in the lower to upper 70s. It was clear at Peoria, Burlington, Macomb, and Springfield. At Moline, it was partly cloudy. At Quincy, it was cloudy. And once again at 6 a.m. in Galesburg, under clear skies, the temperature was 70. Looking elsewhere around the Midwest at 6 a.m., Chicago was mostly cloudy and 78. Indianapolis was partly cloudy and 75. St. Louis was partly cloudy and 82. Kansas City was clear and 73. Des Moines was mostly cloudy and 77. Milwaukee was cloudy and 75. The following is a summary of watches, warnings, and advisories in effect. For the KZZ 66 listening area, an extreme heat warning has been issued until 7 p.m. Friday for the following counties: Henry, Mercer, and Warren. Heat advisory has been extended until 7 p.m. Friday for the following county: Knox, Illinois. Here is information on the heat wave for the following counties in Illinois: Henry, Mercer, and Warren. Extreme heat warning in effect until 7 p.m. Friday. What? Heat index values up to 105. Where? Portions of north central, northwest, and west central Illinois, east central and southeast Iowa, and northeast Missouri. When? Until 7 p.m. Friday.

The following impacts are expected. Heat-related illnesses increase significantly during extreme heat and high humidity events. Drink plenty of fluids, stay in an air-conditioned room, stay out of the sun, and check up on relatives and neighbors. Take extra precautions when outside. Wear lightweight and loose-fitting clothing. Try to limit strenuous activities to early morning or evening. Take action when you see symptoms of heat exhaustion and heat stroke. The Peoria, Illinois climate summary for yesterday, September 1st, 2026. Yesterday's high temperature of 95 degrees occurred at 3:20 p.m. The normal high is 83. Yesterday's low temperature of 73 degrees occurred at 6 a.m. The normal low is 62. No precipitation fell yesterday, which leaves the monthly total at 0.00 inches. This is 0.13 inches below the normal amount of 0.13 inches for September. The total precipitation for the year still stands at 30.84 inches, which is 4.72 inches above normal. There were no heating degree days yesterday, which is normal. This leaves the monthly total at zero, which is normal. The yearly total since July 1st is zero, which is 4 below normal. There were 19 cooling degree days yesterday, which is 12 above normal. This brings the monthly total to 19, which is 12 above normal. The yearly total since January 1st is 1,034, which is 30 above normal. Yesterday the maximum wind observed was 13 miles an hour from the southwest. The highest wind gust observed was 18 miles per hour from the west, which occurred at 12:58 p.m. Yesterday the average wind speed was 6 miles per hour. The normal high temperature for today is 83 degrees, and the normal low is 61. The record high for today is 100, which occurred in 1913, and the record low is 44, which occurred in 1946. Sunrise today is at 6:27 a.m. and sunset is at 7:29 p.m. Here is a statement on the heat wave for the following county, Knox, Illinois. Heat advisory now in effect until 7 p.m. Friday. What? Afternoon heat index values of 100 to 108. Where? Portions of central, east central, southeast, and west central Illinois. When? Until 7 p.m. Friday. The following impacts are expected. Hot temperatures and high humidity may cause heat illnesses. And now a discussion of hazardous weather conditions for the following county, Knox, Illinois. This hazardous weather outlook is for central Illinois, east central Illinois, southeast Illinois, and west central Illinois. For today and tonight, heat and humidity is expected across central and southeast Illinois today, with heat index values ranging from 100 to 105 degrees. For Thursday through Tuesday, heat and humidity will continue across central and southeast Illinois. For Thursday through Tuesday, heat and humidity will continue across central and southeast Illinois Thursday through Saturday, with heat index values climbing to around 100 to 105 degrees each day. Otter information statement. Otter activation is not anticipated through tonight. The time is currently 6:33 a.m. Central Daylight Time. 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Now for the official National Weather Service forecast for Galesburg and surrounding areas of central and northwest Illinois. Today, sunny. Highs in the mid-90s. Southwest wind 5 to 10 miles an hour with gusts up to 20 miles an hour. Heat index values up to 107. Tonight, mostly clear. Lows in the mid-70s. South winds around 5 miles an hour. Thursday, sunny with highs in the mid-90s. Southwest wind 5 to 10 miles an hour. Heat index values up to 105. Thursday night, mostly clear. Humid with lows in the mid-70s. South winds around 5 miles an hour. Friday, sunny with highs in the lower 90s. Southwest winds around 5 miles an hour. Heat index values up to 105. Friday night, partly cloudy until midnight, then mostly clear with a chance of showers and thunderstorms after midnight. Lows in the lower 70s. Chance of rain 40%. Saturday through Tuesday, partly cloudy. Highs in the upper 80s. Lows in the upper 60s. Again, the forecast for Galesburg and surrounding areas of central and north.

Northwest Illinois for today, sunny. Highs in the mid-90s. Southwest winds 5 to 10 miles an hour with gusts up to 20 miles an hour. Heat index values up to 107. At 6 a.m. in Galesburg, skies were clear. The temperature was 70 degrees, the dew point was 69, and the relative humidity was 95%. The wind was south at 5 miles an hour. The pressure was 29.98 inches and falling. Elsewhere around the area, temperatures were in the lower to upper 70s. It was clear at Peoria, Burlington, Macomb, and Springfield. At Moline, it was partly cloudy. At Quincy, it was cloudy. And once again at 6 a.m. in Galesburg, under clear skies, the temperature was 70. Looking elsewhere around the Midwest at 6 a.m., Chicago was mostly cloudy and 78. Indianapolis was partly cloudy and 75. St. Louis was partly cloudy and 82. Kansas City was clear and 73. Des Moines was mostly cloudy and 77. Milwaukee was cloudy and 75. The following is a summary of watches, warnings, and advisories in effect. For the KZZ 66 listening area, an extreme heat warning has been issued until 7 p.m. Friday for the following counties, Henry, Mercer, and Warren. Heat advisory has been extended until 7 p.m. Friday for the following county, Knox, Illinois. Here is information on the heat wave for the following counties in Illinois, Henry, Mercer, and Warren. Extreme heat warning in effect until 7 p.m. Friday. What? Heat index values up to 105. Where? Portions of north central, northwest, and west central Illinois, east central and southeast Iowa, and northeast Missouri. When? Until 7 p.m. Friday. The following impacts are expected. Heat-related illnesses increase significantly during extreme heat and high humidity events. Drink plenty of fluids. Stay in an air-conditioned room, stay out of the sun, and check up on relatives and neighbors. Take extra precautions when outside. Wear lightweight and loose-fitting clothing. Try to limit strenuous activities to early morning or evening. Take action when you see symptoms of heat exhaustion and heat stroke. Here is a statement on the heat wave for the following county, Knox, Illinois. Heat advisory now in effect until 7 p.m. Friday. What? Afternoon heat index values of 100 to 108. Where? Portions of central, east central, southeast, and west central Illinois. When? Until 7 p.m. Friday. The following effects are expected. Hot temperatures and high humidity may cause heat illnesses. And now a discussion of hazardous weather conditions for the following county, Knox, Illinois. This hazardous weather outlook is for central Illinois, east central Illinois, southeast Illinois, and west central Illinois. For today and tonight, heat and humidity is expected across central and southeast Illinois today with heat index values ranging from 100 to 105 degrees. For Thursday through Tuesday, heat and humidity will continue across central and southeast Illinois Thursday through Saturday with heat index values climbing to around 100 to 105 degrees each day. Otter information statement. Otter activation is not anticipated through tonight. The time is currently 6:38 a.m. Central Daylight Time. 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Now for the official National Weather Service forecast for Galesburg and surrounding areas.
an advisory is in effect. For the KZZ66 listening area, an extreme heat warning has been issued until 7 p.m. Friday for the following counties: Henry, Mercer, and Warren. Heat advisory has been extended until 7 p.m. Friday for the following counties: Knox, Illinois. Here is information on the heat wave for the following counties: Illinois, Henry, Mercer, and Warren. Extreme heat warning in effect until 7 p.m. Friday. What? Heat index values up to 105. Where? Portions of north central, northwest, and west central Illinois, east central and southeast Iowa, and northeast Missouri. When? Until 7 p.m. Friday. The following impacts are expected: heat-related illnesses increase significantly during extreme heat and high humidity events. Drink plenty of fluids, stay in an air-conditioned room, stay out of the sun, and check up on relatives and neighbors. Take extra precautions when outside. Wear lightweight and loose-fitting clothing. Try to limit strenuous activities to early morning or evening. Take action when you see symptoms of heat exhaustion and heat stroke. Here is a statement on the heat wave for the following county: Knox, Illinois. Heat advisory now in effect until 7 p.m. Friday. What? Afternoon heat index values of 100 to 108. Where? Portions of central, east central, southeast, and west central Illinois. When? Until 7 p.m. Friday. The following impacts are expected: hot temperatures and high humidity may cause heat illnesses. And now a discussion of hazardous weather conditions for the following county: Knox, Illinois. This hazardous weather outlook is for central Illinois, east central Illinois, southeast Illinois, and west central Illinois. For today and tonight, heat and humidity is expected across central and southeast Illinois today, with heat index values ranging from 100 to 105 degrees. For Thursday through Tuesday, heat and humidity will continue across central and southeast Illinois Thursday through Saturday, with heat index values climbing to around 100 to 105 degrees each day. Spotter information statements. Spotter activation is not anticipated for tonight. The time is currently 6:43 a.m. Central Daylight Time. 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Now for the official National Weather Service forecast for Galesburg and surrounding areas of central and northwest Illinois. Today, sunny. Highs in the mid-90s. Southwest wind 5 to 10 miles an hour with gusts up to 20 miles an hour. Heat index values up to 100.

Here is a statement on the heat wave for the following counties: Knox, Illinois. Heat advisory now in effect.

following counties: Knox, Illinois. This hazardous weather outlook is for Central Illinois, East Central Illinois, Southeast Illinois, and West Central Illinois. For today and tonight, heat and humidity is expected across Central and Southeast Illinois today, with heat index values ranging from 100 to 105 degrees. For Thursday through Tuesday, heat and humidity will continue across Central and Southeast Illinois Thursday through Saturday, with heat index values climbing to around 100 to 105 degrees each day. Fodder information statement. Fodder activation is not anticipated through tonight. The time is currently 6:50 a.m. Central Daylight Time. 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Now for the official National Weather Service forecast for Galesburg and surrounding areas of Central and Northwest Illinois. Today, sunny. Highs in the mid-90s. Southwest wind 5 to 10 miles an hour, with gusts up to 20 miles an hour. Heat index values up to 100

We totaled to 19, which is 12 above normal. The yearly total since January 1st is 1,034, which is 30 above normal. Yesterday, the maximum wind observed was 13 miles an hour from the southwest. The highest wind gust observed was 18 miles per hour from the west, which occurred at 12:58 p.m. Yesterday, the average wind speed was 6 miles per hour. The normal high temperature for today is 83 degrees, and the normal low is 61. The record high for today is 100, which occurred in 1913, and the record low is 44, which occurred in 1946. Sunrise today is at 6:27 a.m. and sunset is at 7:29 p.m. Here is a statement on the heat wave for the following counties, Knox, Illinois. Heat advisory now in effect until 7 p.m. Friday. What? Afternoon heat index values of 100 to 108. Where? Portions of central, east central, southeast, and west central Illinois. When? Until 7 p.m. Friday. The following impacts are expected. Hot temperatures and high humidity may cause heat illnesses. And now a discussion of hazardous weather conditions for the following county, Knox, Illinois. This hazardous weather outlook is for central Illinois, east central Illinois, southeast Illinois, and west central Illinois. For today and tonight, heat and humidity is expected across central and southeast Illinois today with heat index values ranging from 100 to 105 degrees. For Thursday through Tuesday, heat and humidity will continue across central and southeast Illinois Thursday through Saturday with heat index values climbing to around 100 to 105 degrees each day. Otter information statement. Otter activation is not anticipated through tonight. The time is currently 7:02 a.m. Central Daylight Time. 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Now for the official National Weather Service forecast for Galesburg and surrounding areas of central and northwest Illinois. Today, sunny. Highs in the mid-90s. Southwest winds 5 to 10 miles an hour with gusts up to 20 miles an hour. Heat index values up to 107. Tonight, mostly clear. Lows in the mid-70s. South winds around 5 miles an hour. Thursday, sunny with highs in the mid-90s. Southwest winds 5 to 10 miles an hour. Heat index values up to 105. Thursday night, mostly clear. Humid with lows in the mid-70s. South winds around 5 miles an hour. Friday, sunny with highs in the lower 90s. Southwest winds around 5 miles an hour. Heat index values up to 105. Friday night, partly cloudy until midnight, then mostly clear with a chance of showers and thunderstorms after midnight. Lows in the lower 70s. Chance of rain 40%. Saturday through Tuesday, partly cloudy. Highs in the upper 80s. Lows in the upper 60s. Again, the forecasts for Galesburg and surrounding areas of central and northwest Illinois for today, sunny. Highs in the mid-90s. Southwest winds 5 to 10 miles an hour with gusts up to 20 miles an hour. Heat index values up to 107. The following is a summary of watches, warnings, and advisories in effect. For the KZZ 66 listening area, an extreme heat warning has been issued until 7 p.m. Friday for the following counties.

Henry, Mercer, and Warren. Heat advisory has been extended until 7 p.m. Friday for the following county, Knox, Illinois. Here is information on the heat wave for the following counties in Illinois, Henry, Mercer, and Warren. Extreme heat warning in effect until 7 p.m. Friday. What? Heat index values up to 105. Where? Portions of north central, northwest, and west central Illinois, east central and southeast Iowa, and northeast Missouri. When? Until 7 p.m. Friday. The following impacts are expected. Heat-related illnesses increase significantly during extreme heat and high humidity events. Drink plenty of fluids, stay in an air-conditioned room, stay out of the sun, and check up on relatives and neighbors. Take extra precautions when outside. Wear lightweight and loose-fitting clothing. Try to limit strenuous activities early morning or evening. Take action when you see symptoms of heat exhaustion and heat stroke. Here is a statement on the heat wave for the following county, Knox, Illinois. Heat advisory now in effect until 7 p.m. Friday. What? Afternoon heat index values of 100 to 108. Where? Portions of central, east central, southeast, and west central Illinois. When? Until 7 p.m. Friday. The following impacts are expected. Hot temperatures and high humidity may cause heat illnesses. And now a discussion of hazardous weather conditions for the following county, Knox, Illinois. This hazardous weather outlook is for central Illinois, east central Illinois, southeast Illinois, and west central Illinois. For today and tonight, heat and humidity is expected across central and southeast Illinois today with heat index values ranging from 100 to 105 degrees. For Thursday through Tuesday, heat and humidity will continue across central and southeast Illinois Thursday through Saturday with heat index values climbing to around 100 to 105 degrees each day. Otter information statement. Otter activation is not anticipated through tonight. The time is currently 7:07 a.m. Central Daylight Time. 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Now for the official National Weather Service forecast for Galesburg and surrounding areas of central and northwest Illinois. Today, sunny. Highs in the mid-90s. Southwest winds 5 to 10 miles an hour with gusts up to 20 miles an hour. Heat index values up to 107. Tonight, mostly clear. Lows in the mid-70s. South winds around 5 miles an hour. Thursday, sunny with highs in the mid-90s. Southwest winds 5 to 10 miles an hour. Heat index values up to 105. Thursday night, mostly clear. Humid with lows in the mid-70s. South winds around 5 miles an hour. Friday, sunny with highs in the lower 90s. Southwest winds around 5 miles an hour. Heat index values up to 105. Friday night, partly cloudy until midnight, then mostly clear with a chance of showers and thunderstorms after midnight. Lows in the lower 70s. Chance of rain 40%. Saturday through Tuesday, partly cloudy. Highs in the upper 80s. Lows in the upper 60s. Again, the forecast for Galesburg and surrounding areas of central and northwest Illinois for today, sunny. Highs in the mid-90s. Southwest winds 5 to 10 miles an hour with gusts up to 20 miles an hour. Heat index values up to 107. At 7 a.m. in Galesburg, skies were partly cloudy. The temperature was 71 degrees, the dew point was 69, and the relative humidity was 93%. The wind was south at 5 miles an hour. The pressure was 29.99 inches and steady. Elsewhere around the area, skies ranged from clear to partly cloudy, and temperatures were in the lower to upper 70s. And once again at 7 a.m. in Galesburg, under partly cloudy skies, the temperature was 71. Looking elsewhere around the Midwest at 7 a.m., Chicago was mostly cloudy, and 78. Indianapolis was partly cloudy, and 76. St. Louis was partly cloudy, and 82. Kansas City was partly cloudy, and 73. Des Moines was mostly cloudy, and 76. Milwaukee was mostly cloudy, and 76. The following is a summary of watches, warnings, and advisories.

p.m. Friday. The following effects are expected. Heat-related illnesses increase significantly during extreme heat and high humidity events. 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Take extra precautions when outside. Wear lightweight and loose-fitting clothing. Try to limit strenuous activities to early morning or evening. Take action when you see symptoms of heat exhaustion and need stroke. Here is a statement on the heat wave for the following county, Knox, Illinois. Heat advisory now in effect until 7 p.m. Friday. What? Afternoon heat index values of 100 to 108. Where? Portions of central, east central, southeast, and west central Illinois. When? Until 7 p.m. Friday. The following impacts are expected. Hot temperatures and high humidity may cause heat illnesses. And now a discussion of hazardous weather conditions for the following county, Knox, Illinois. This hazardous weather outlook is for central Illinois, east central Illinois, southeast Illinois, and west central Illinois. For today and tonight, heat and humidity is expected across central and southeast Illinois today with heat index values ranging from 100 to 105 degrees. For Thursday through Tuesday, heat and humidity will continue across central and southeast Illinois Thursday through Saturday with heat index values climbing to around 100 to 105 degrees each day. Spotter information statement. Spotter activation is not anticipated through tonight. The time is currently 7:12 a.m. Central Daylight Time. 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Now for the official National Weather Service forecast for Galesburg and surrounding areas of central and northwest Illinois. Today, sunny. Highs in the mid-90s. Southwest winds 5 to 10 miles an hour with gusts up to 20 miles an hour. Heat index values up to 107. Tonight, mostly clear. Lows in the mid-70s. South winds around 5 miles an hour. Thursday, sunny with highs in the mid-90s. Southwest winds 5 to 10 miles an hour. Heat index values up to 105. Thursday night, mostly clear. Humid with lows in the mid-70s. South winds around 5 miles an hour. Friday, sunny with highs in the lower 90s. Southwest winds around 5 miles an hour. Heat index values up to 105. Friday night, partly cloudy until midnight, then mostly clear with a chance of showers and thunderstorms after midnight. Lows in the lower 70s. Chance of rain 40%. Saturday through Tuesday, partly cloudy. Highs in the upper 80s. Lows in the upper 60s. Again, the forecast for Galesburg and surrounding areas of central and northwest Illinois for today, sunny. Highs in the mid-90s. Southwest winds 5 to 10 miles an hour with gusts up to 20 miles an hour. Heat index values up to 107. 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Programming originates from NOAA's National Weather Service office in Lincoln. 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KZZ66 is part of the All Hazards network of NOAA Weather Radio. At 7 a.m. in Galesburg, skies were partly cloudy. The temperature was 71 degrees, the dew point was 69, and the relative humidity was 93%. The wind was south at 5 miles an hour. The pressure was 29.99 inches and steady. Elsewhere around the area, skies ranged from clear to partly cloudy, and temperatures were in the lower to upper 70s. And once again at 7 a.m. in Galesburg, under partly cloudy skies, the temperature was 71. The Peoria, Illinois climate summary for yesterday, September 1, 2026. Yesterday's high temperature of 95 degrees occurred at 3:20 p.m. The normal high is 83. Yesterday's low temperature of 73 degrees occurred at 6 a.m. The normal low is 62. No precipitation fell yesterday, which leaves the monthly total at 0.00 inches. This is 0.13 inches below the normal amount of 0.13 inches for September. The total precipitation for the year still stands.

at 30.84 inches, which is 4.72 inches above normal. There were no heating degree days yesterday, which is normal. This leaves the monthly total at zero, which is normal. The yearly total since July 1st is zero, which is 4 below normal. There were 19 cooling degree days yesterday, which is 12 above normal. This brings the monthly total to 19, which is 12 above normal. The yearly total since January 1st is 1,034, which is 30 above normal. Yesterday the maximum wind observed was 13 miles an hour from the southwest. The highest wind gust observed was 18 miles per hour from the west, which occurred at 12:58 p.m. Yesterday the average wind speed was 6 miles per hour. The normal high temperature for today is 83 degrees, and the normal low is 61. The record high for today is 100, which occurred in 1913, and the record low is 44, which occurred in 1946. Sunrise today is at 6:27 a.m. and sunset is at 7:29 p.m. Looking elsewhere around the Midwest at 7 a.m., Chicago was mostly cloudy, and 78. Indianapolis was partly cloudy, and 76. St. Louis was partly cloudy, and 82. Kansas City was partly cloudy, and 73. Des Moines was mostly cloudy, and 76. Milwaukee was mostly cloudy, and 76. The following is a summary of watches, warnings, and advisories in effect. For the KZZ66 listening area, an extreme heat warning has been issued until 7 p.m. Friday for the following counties: Henry, Mercer, and Warren. Heat advisory has been extended until 7 p.m. Friday for the following county: Knox, Illinois. Here is information on the heat wave for the following counties in Illinois: Henry, Mercer, and Warren. Extreme heat warning in effect until 7 p.m. Friday. What? Heat index values up to 105. Where? Portions of north central, northwest, and west central Illinois, east central and southeast Iowa, and northeast Missouri. When? Until 7 p.m. Friday. The following impacts are expected: heat-related illnesses increase significantly during extreme heat and high humidity events. Drink plenty of fluids, stay in an air-conditioned room, stay out of the sun, and check up on relatives and neighbors. Take extra precautions when outside. Wear lightweight and loose-fitting clothing. Try to limit strenuous activities to early morning or evening. Take action when you see symptoms of heat exhaustion and heat stroke. Here is a statement on the heat wave for the following county: Knox, Illinois. Heat advisory now in effect until 7 p.m. Friday. What? Afternoon heat index values of 100 to 108. Where? Portions of central, east central, southeast, and west central Illinois. When? Until 7 p.m. Friday. The following impacts are expected: hot temperatures and high humidity may cause heat illnesses. And now a discussion of hazardous weather conditions for the following county: Knox, Illinois. This hazardous weather outlook is for central Illinois, east central Illinois, southeast Illinois, and west central Illinois. For today and tonight, heat and humidity is expected across central and southeast Illinois today, with heat index values ranging from 100 to 105 degrees. For Thursday through Tuesday, heat and humidity will continue across central and southeast Illinois Thursday through Saturday, with heat index values climbing to around 100 to 105 degrees each day. Spotter information statement: spotter activation is not anticipated through tonight. The time is currently 7:19 a.m. Central Daylight Time. 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Now for the official National Weather Service forecast for Galesburg and surrounding areas of central and northwest Illinois. Today, sunny. Highs in the mid-90s. Southwest winds 5 to 10 miles an hour with gusts up to 20 miles an hour. Heat index values up to 107. Tonight, mostly clear. Lows in the mid-70s. South winds around 5 miles an hour. Thursday, sunny with highs in the mid-90s. Southwest winds 5 to 10 miles an hour. Heat index values up to 105. Thursday night, mostly clear. Humid with lows in the mid-70s. South winds around 5 miles an hour. Friday, sunny with highs in the lower 90s.

Southwest winds around 5 miles an hour. Heat index values up to 105. Friday night, partly cloudy until midnight, then mostly clear with a chance of showers and thunderstorms after midnight. Lows in the lower 70s. Chance of rain 40%. Saturday through Tuesday, partly cloudy. Highs in the upper 80s. Lows in the upper 60s. Again, the forecast for Galesburg and surrounding areas of central and northwest Illinois for today, sunny. Highs in the mid-90s. Southwest winds 5 to 10 miles an hour with gusts up to 20 miles an hour. Heat index values up to 107. At 7 a.m. in Galesburg, skies were partly cloudy. The temperature was 71 degrees, the dew point was 69, and the relative humidity was 93%. The wind was south at 5 miles an hour. The pressure was 29.99 inches and steady. Elsewhere around the area, skies ranged from clear to partly cloudy, and temperatures were in the lower to upper 70s. And once again at 7 a.m. in Galesburg, under partly cloudy skies, the temperature was 71. Looking elsewhere around the Midwest at 7 a.m., Chicago was mostly cloudy, and 78. Indianapolis was partly cloudy, and 76. St. Louis was partly cloudy, and 82. Kansas City was partly cloudy, and 73. Des Moines was mostly cloudy, and 76. Milwaukee was mostly cloudy, and 76. The following is a summary of watches, warnings, and advisories in effect. For the KZZ 66 listening area, an extreme heat warning has been issued until 7 p.m. Friday for the following counties, Henry, Mercer, and Warren. Heat advisory has been extended until 7 p.m. Friday for the following county, Knox, Illinois. Here is information on the heat wave for the following counties in Illinois, Henry, Mercer, and Warren. Extreme heat warning in effect until 7 p.m. Friday. What? Heat index values up to 105. Where? Portions of north central, northwest, and west central Illinois, east central and southeast Iowa, and northeast Missouri. When? Until 7 p.m. Friday. The following impacts are expected. Heat-related illnesses increase significantly during extreme heat and high humidity events. Drink plenty of fluids, stay in an air-conditioned room, stay out of the sun, and check up on relatives and neighbors. Take extra precautions when outside. Wear lightweight and loose-fitting clothing. Try to limit strenuous activities to early morning or evening. Take action when you see symptoms of heat exhaustion and heat stroke. Here is a statement on the heat wave for the following county, Knox, Illinois. Heat advisory now in effect until 7 p.m. Friday. What? Afternoon heat index values of 100 to 108. Where? Portions of central, east central, southeast, and west central Illinois. When? Until 7 p.m. Friday. The following impacts are expected. Hot temperatures and high humidity may cause heat illnesses. And now a discussion of hazardous weather conditions for the following county, Knox, Illinois. This hazardous weather outlook is for central Illinois, east central Illinois, southeast Illinois, and west central Illinois. For today and tonight, heat and humidity is expected across central and southeast Illinois today with heat index values ranging from 100 to 105 degrees. For Thursday through Tuesday, heat and humidity will continue across central and southeast Illinois Thursday through Saturday with heat index values climbing to around 100 to 105 degrees each day. Spotter information statement. Spotter activation is not anticipated through tonight. The time is currently 7:24 a.m. Central Daylight Time. 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Now for the official National Weather Service forecast for Galesburg and surrounding areas of central and northwest Illinois. Today, sunny. Highs in the mid-90s. Southwest winds 5 to 10 miles an hour with gusts up to 20 miles an hour. Heat index values up to 107. Tonight, mostly clear. Lows in the mid-70s. South winds around 5 miles an hour. Thursday, sunny with highs in the mid-90s. Southwest winds 5 to 10 miles an hour. Heat index values up to 105. Thursday night,

clear. Cumulative blows in the mid-70s. South winds around 5 miles an hour. Friday, sunny with highs in the lower 90s. Southwest winds around 5 miles an hour. Heat index values up to 105. Friday night, partly cloudy until midnight, then mostly clear with a chance of showers and thunderstorms after midnight. Lows in the lower 70s. Chance of rain 40%. Saturday through Tuesday, partly cloudy. Highs in the upper 80s. Lows in the upper 60s. Again, the forecast for Galesburg and surrounding areas of central and northwest Illinois for today, sunny. Highs in the mid-90s. Southwest winds 5 to 10 miles an hour with gusts up to 20 miles an hour. Heat index values up to 107. At 7 a.m. in Galesburg, skies were partly cloudy. The temperature was 71 degrees, the dew point was 69, and the relative humidity was 93%. The wind was out at 5 miles an hour. The pressure was 29.99 inches and steady. Elsewhere around the area, skies ranged from clear to partly cloudy, and temperatures were in the lower to upper 70s. And once again at 7 a.m. in Galesburg, under partly cloudy skies, the temperature was 71. Looking elsewhere around the Midwest at 7 a.m., Chicago was mostly cloudy and 78. Indianapolis was partly cloudy and 76. St. Louis was partly cloudy and 82. Kansas City was partly cloudy and 73. Des Moines was mostly cloudy and 76. Milwaukee was mostly cloudy and 76. The following is a summary of watches, warnings, and advisories in effect. For the KZZ 66 listening area, an extreme heat warning has been issued until 7 p.m. Friday for the following counties, Henry, Mercer, and Warren. Heat advisory has been extended until 7 p.m. Friday for the following county, Knox, Illinois. Here is information on the heat wave for the following counties in Illinois, Henry, Mercer, and Warren. Extreme heat warning in effect until 7 p.m. Friday. What? Heat index values up to 105. Where? Portions of north central, northwest, and west central Illinois, east central and southeast Iowa, and northeast Missouri. When? Until 7 p.m. Friday. The following impacts are expected. Heat-related illnesses increase significantly during extreme heat and high humidity events. Drink plenty of fluids, stay in an air-conditioned room, stay out of the sun, and check up on relatives and neighbors. Take extra precautions when outside. Wear lightweight and loose-fitting clothing. Try to limit strenuous activities to early morning or evening. Take action when you see symptoms of heat exhaustion and heat stroke. Here is a statement on the heat wave for the following county, Knox, Illinois. Heat advisory now in effect until 7 p.m. Friday. What? Afternoon heat index values of 100 to 108. Where? Portions of central, east central, southeast, and west central Illinois. When? Until 7 p.m. Friday. The following impacts are expected. Hot temperatures and high humidity may cause heat illnesses. And now a discussion of hazardous weather conditions for the following county, Knox, Illinois. This hazardous weather outlook is for central Illinois, east central Illinois, southeast Illinois, and west central Illinois. For today and tonight, heat and humidity is expected across central and southeast Illinois today with heat index values ranging from 100 to 105 degrees. For Thursday through Tuesday, heat and humidity will continue across central and southeast Illinois Thursday through Saturday with heat index values climbing to around 100 to 105 degrees each day. Spotter information statement. Spotter activation is not anticipated through tonight. The time is currently 7:29 a.m. Central Daylight Time. 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The Peoria, Illinois climate summary for yesterday, September 1, 2026. Yesterday's high temperature of 95 degrees occurred at 3:20 p.m. The normal high is 83. Yesterday's low temperature of 73 degrees occurred at 6 a.m. The normal low is 62. No precipitation fell yesterday, which leaves the monthly total at 0.00 inches. This is 0.13 inches below the normal amount of 0.

temperatures for September. The total precipitation for the year still stands at 30.84 inches, which is 4.72 inches above normal. There were no heating degree days yesterday, which is normal. This leaves the monthly total at zero, which is normal. The yearly total since July 1st is zero, which is 4 below normal. There were 19 cooling degree days yesterday, which is 12 above normal. This brings the monthly total to 19, which is 12 above normal. The yearly total since January 1st is 1,034, which is 30 above normal. Yesterday the maximum wind observed was 13 miles an hour from the southwest. The highest wind gust observed was 18 miles per hour from the west, which occurred at 12:58 p.m. Yesterday the average wind speed was 6 miles per hour. The normal high temperature for today is 83 degrees, and the normal low is 61. The record high for today is 100, which occurred in 1913, and the record low is 44, which occurred in 1946. Sunrise today is at 6:27 a.m. and sunset is at 7:29 p.m. Now for the official National Weather Service forecast for Galesburg and surrounding areas of central and northwest Illinois. Today, sunny. Highs in the mid-90s. Southwest winds 5 to 10 miles an hour with gusts up to 20 miles an hour. Heat index values up to 107. Tonight, mostly clear. Lows in the mid-70s. South winds around 5 miles an hour. Thursday, sunny with highs in the mid-90s. Southwest winds 5 to 10 miles an hour. Heat index values up to 105. Thursday night, mostly clear. Humid with lows in the mid-70s. South winds around 5 miles an hour. Friday, sunny with highs in the lower 90s. Southwest winds around 5 miles an hour. Heat index values up to 105. Friday night, partly cloudy until midnight, then mostly clear with a chance of showers and thunderstorms after midnight. Lows in the lower 70s. Chance of rain 40%. Saturday through Tuesday, partly cloudy. Highs in the upper 80s. Lows in the upper 60s. Again, the forecast for Galesburg and surrounding areas of central and northwest Illinois for today, sunny. Highs in the mid-90s. Southwest winds 5 to 10 miles an hour with gusts up to 20 miles an hour. Heat index values up to 107. Southwest winds 5 to 10 miles an hour with gusts up to 20 miles an hour. Heat index values up to 107. At 7 a.m. in Galesburg, skies were partly cloudy. The temperature was 71 degrees, the dew point was 69, and the relative humidity was 93%. The wind was south at 5 miles an hour. The pressure was 29.99 inches and steady. Elsewhere around the area, skies ranged from clear to partly cloudy, and temperatures were in the lower to upper 70s. And once again at 7 a.m. in Galesburg, under partly cloudy skies, the temperature was 71. Looking elsewhere around the Midwest at 7 a.m., Chicago was mostly cloudy, and 78. Indianapolis was partly cloudy, and 76. St. Louis was partly cloudy, and 82. Kansas City was partly cloudy, and 73. Des Moines was mostly cloudy, and 76. Milwaukee was mostly cloudy, and 76. The following is a summary of watches, warnings, and advisories in effect. For the KZZ 66 listening area, an extreme heat warning has been issued until 7 p.m. Friday for the following counties, Henry, Mercer, and Warren. Heat advisory has been extended until 7 p.m. Friday for the following county, Knox, Illinois. Here is information on the heat wave for the following counties in Illinois, Henry, Mercer, and Warren. Extreme heat warning in effect until 7 p.m. Friday. What? Heat index values up to 105. Where? Portions of north central, northwest, and west central Illinois, east central and southeast Iowa, and northeast Missouri. When? Until 7 p.m. Friday. The following impacts are expected. Heat-related illnesses increase significantly during extreme heat and high humidity events. Drink plenty of fluids, stay in an air-conditioned room, stay out of the sun, and check up on relatives and neighbors. Take extra precautions when outside. Wear lightweight and loose-fitting clothes.

try to limit strenuous activities to early morning or evening. Take action when you see symptoms of heat exhaustion and heat stroke. Here is a statement on the heat wave for the following county, Knox, Illinois. Heat advisory now in effect until 7 p.m. Friday. What? Afternoon heat index values of 100 to 108. Where? Portions of central, east central, southeast, and west central Illinois. When? Until 7 p.m. Friday. The following impacts are expected. Hot temperatures and high humidity may cause heat illnesses. And now a discussion of hazardous weather conditions for the following county, Knox, Illinois. This hazardous weather outlook is for central Illinois, east central Illinois, southeast Illinois, and west central Illinois. For today and tonight, heat and humidity is expected across central and southeast Illinois today with heat index values ranging from 100 to 105 degrees. For Thursday through Tuesday, heat and humidity will continue across central and southeast Illinois Thursday through Saturday with heat index values climbing to around 100 to 105 degrees each day. Spotter information statement. Spotter activation is not anticipated through tonight. The time is currently 7:36 a.m. Central Daylight Time. 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Now for the official National Weather Service forecast for Galesburg and surrounding areas of central and northwest Illinois. Today, sunny. Highs in the mid-90s. Southwest winds 5 to 10 miles an hour with gusts up to 20 miles an hour. Heat index values up to 107. Tonight, mostly clear. Lows in the mid-70s. South winds around 5 miles an hour. Thursday, sunny with highs in the mid-90s. Southwest winds 5 to 10 miles an hour. Heat index values up to 105. Thursday night, mostly clear. Humid with lows in the mid-70s. South winds around 5 miles an hour. Friday, sunny with highs in the lower 90s. Southwest winds around 5 miles an hour. Heat index values up to 105. Friday night, partly cloudy until midnight, then mostly clear with a chance of showers and thunderstorms after midnight. Lows in the lower 70s. Chance of rain 40%. Saturday through Tuesday, partly cloudy. Highs in the upper 80s. Lows in the upper 60s. Again, the forecast for Galesburg and surrounding areas of central and northwest Illinois for today, sunny. Highs in the mid-90s. Southwest winds 5 to 10 miles an hour with gusts up to 20 miles an hour. Heat index values up to 107. At 7 a.m. in Galesburg, skies were partly cloudy. The temperature was 71 degrees, the dew point was 69, and the relative humidity was 93%. The wind was south at 5 miles an hour. The pressure was 29.99 inches and steady. Elsewhere around the area, skies ranged from clear to partly cloudy, and temperatures were in the lower to upper 70s. And once again at 7 a.m. in Galesburg, under partly cloudy skies, the temperature was 71. Looking elsewhere around the Midwest at 7 a.m., Chicago was mostly cloudy, and 78. Indianapolis was partly cloudy, and 76. St. Louis was partly cloudy, and 82. Kansas City was partly cloudy, and 73. Des Moines was mostly cloudy, and 76. Milwaukee was mostly cloudy, and 76. The following is a summary of watches, warnings, and advisories in effect. For the KZZ66 listening area, an extreme heat warning has been issued until 7 p.m. Friday for the following counties, Henry, Mercer, and Warren. Heat advisory has been extended until 7 p.m. Friday for the following county, Knox, Illinois. Here is information on the heat wave for the following counties in Illinois, Henry, Mercer, and Warren. Extreme heat warning in effect until 7 p.m. Friday. What? Heat index values up to 105. Where? Portions of north central, northwest, and west central Illinois, east central and southeast Iowa, and northeast Missouri. When? Until 7 p.m. Friday. The following impacts are expected. Heat-related illnesses increase significantly during extreme heat and high humidity events. Drink plenty of fluids. Stay in an air-conditioned room.
stay out of the sun, and check up on relatives and neighbors. Take extra precautions when outside. Wear lightweight and loose-fitting clothing. Try to limit strenuous activities to early morning or evening. Take action when you see symptoms of heat exhaustion and need stroke. Here is a statement on the heat wave for the following county, Knox, Illinois. Heat advisory now in effect until 7 p.m. Friday. What? Afternoon heat index values of 100 to 108. Where? Portions of central, east central, southeast, and west central Illinois. When? Until 7 p.m. Friday. The following impacts are expected. Hot temperatures and high humidity may cause heat illnesses. And now a discussion of hazardous weather conditions for the following county, Knox, Illinois. This hazardous weather outlook is for central Illinois, east central Illinois, southeast Illinois, and west central Illinois. For today and tonight, heat and humidity is expected across central and southeast Illinois today with heat index values ranging from 100 to 105 degrees. For Thursday through Tuesday, heat and humidity will continue across central and southeast Illinois Thursday through Saturday with heat index values climbing to around 100 to 105 degrees each day. Spotter information statement. Spotter activation is not anticipated through tonight. The time is currently 7:41 a.m. Central Daylight Time. 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Now for the official National Weather Service forecast for Galesburg and surrounding areas of central and northwest Illinois. West of today, sunny. Highs in the mid-90s. Southwest winds 5 to 10 miles an hour with gusts up to 20 miles an hour. Heat index values up to 107 this afternoon. Tonight, mostly clear. Lows in the mid-70s. South winds around 5 miles an hour. Thursday, sunny with highs in the mid-90s. Southwest winds 5 to 10 miles an hour. Heat index values up to 105. Thursday night, mostly clear. Humid with lows in the mid-70s. South winds around 5 miles an hour. Friday, sunny with highs in the lower 90s. Southwest winds around 5 miles an hour. Heat index values up to 105. Friday night, partly cloudy until midnight, then mostly clear with a chance of showers and thunderstorms after midnight. Lows in the lower 70s. Chance of rain 40%. Saturday through Tuesday, partly cloudy. Highs in the upper 80s. Lows in the upper 60s. Again, the forecast for Galesburg and surrounding areas of central and northwest Illinois for the rest of today, sunny. Highs in the mid-90s. Southwest winds 5 to 10 miles an hour with gusts up to 20 miles an hour. Heat index values up to 107 this afternoon. At 7 a.m. in Galesburg, skies were partly cloudy. The temperature was 71 degrees, the dew point was 69, and the relative humidity was 93%. The wind was out at 5 miles an hour. The pressure was 29.99 inches and steady. Elsewhere around the area, skies ranged from clear to partly cloudy, and temperatures were in the lower to upper 70s. And once again at 7 a.m. in Galesburg, under partly cloudy skies, the temperature was 71. Looking elsewhere around the Midwest at 7 a.m., Chicago was mostly cloudy, and 78. Indianapolis was partly cloudy, and 76. St. Louis was partly cloudy, and 82. Kansas City was partly cloudy, and 73. Des Moines was mostly cloudy, and 76. Milwaukee was mostly cloudy, and 76. The following is a summary of watches, warnings, and advisories in effect. For the KZZ66 listening area, an extreme heat warning has been issued until 7 p.m. Friday for the following counties, Henry, Mercer, and Warren. Heat advisory has been extended until 7 p.m. Friday for the following county, Knox, Illinois. The Peoria, Illinois climate summary for yesterday, September 1, 2026. Yesterday's high temperature of 95 degrees occurred at 3:20 p.m. The normal high is 83. Yesterday's low temperature of 73 degrees occurred at 6 a.m. The normal low is 62. No precipitation fell yesterday, which leaves the monthly total at 0.

0.00 inches. This is 0.13 inches below the normal amount of 0.13 inches for September. The total precipitation for the year still stands at 30.84 inches, which is 4.72 inches above normal. There were no heating degree days yesterday, which is normal. This leaves the monthly total at zero, which is normal. The yearly total since July 1st is zero, which is 4 below normal. There were 19 cooling degree days yesterday, which is 12 above normal. This brings the monthly total to 19, which is 12 above normal. The yearly total since January 1st is 1,034, which is 30 above normal. Yesterday the maximum wind observed was 13 miles an hour from the southwest. The highest wind gust observed was 18 miles per hour from the west, which occurred at 12:58 p.m. Yesterday the average wind speed was 6 miles per hour. The normal high temperature for today is 83 degrees, and the normal low is 61. The record high for today is 100, which occurred in 1913, and the record low is 44, which occurred in 1946. Sunrise today is at 6:27 a.m. and sunset is at 7:29 p.m. Here is information on the heat wave for the following counties in Illinois, Henry, Mercer, and Warren. Extreme heat warning in effect until 7 p.m. Friday. What? Heat index values up to 105. Where? Portions of north central, northwest, and west central Illinois, east central and southeast Iowa, and northeast Missouri. When? Until 7 p.m. Friday. The following impacts are expected. Heat-related illnesses increase significantly during extreme heat and high humidity events. Drink plenty of fluids, stay in an air-conditioned room, stay out of the sun, and check up on relatives and neighbors. Take extra precautions when outside. Wear lightweight and loose-fitting clothing. Try to limit strenuous activities to early morning or evening. Take action when you see symptoms of heat exhaustion and heat stroke. Here is a statement on the heat wave for the following county, Knox, Illinois. Heat advisory now in effect until 7 p.m. Friday. What? Afternoon heat index values of 100 to 108. Where? Portions of central, east central, southeast, and west central Illinois. When? Until 7 p.m. Friday. The following impacts are expected. Hot temperatures and high humidity may cause heat illnesses. And now a discussion of hazardous weather conditions for the following county, Knox, Illinois. This hazardous weather outlook is for central Illinois, east central Illinois, southeast Illinois, and west central Illinois. For today and tonight, heat and humidity is expected across central and southeast Illinois today with heat index values ranging from 100 to 105 degrees. For Thursday through Tuesday, heat and humidity will continue across central and southeast Illinois Thursday through Saturday with heat index values climbing to around 100 to 105 degrees each day. Otter information statement. Otter activation is not anticipated through tonight. The time is currently 7:48 a.m. Central Daylight Time. 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Now for the official National Weather Service forecast for Galesburg and surrounding areas of central and northwest Illinois. West of today, sunny. Highs in the mid-90s. Southwest winds 5 to 10 miles an hour with gusts up to 20 miles an hour. Heat index values up to 107 this afternoon. Tonight, mostly clear. Lows in the mid-70s. South winds around 5 miles an hour. Thursday, sunny with highs in the mid-90s. Southwest winds 5 to 10 miles an hour. Heat index values up to 105. Thursday night, mostly clear. Humid with lows in the mid-70s. South winds around 5 miles an hour. Friday, sunny with highs in the lower 90s. Southwest winds around 5 miles an hour. Heat index values up to 105. Friday night, partly cloudy until midnight, then mostly clear with a chance of showers and thunderstorms after midnight. Lows in the lower 70s. Chance of rain 40%. Saturday through Tuesday, partly cloudy. Highs in the upper 80s. Lows in the upper 60s. Again, the forecast for Galesburg and surrounding areas of central and northwest Illinois for the rest of today, sunny. Highs in the mid-90s.

southwest winds 5 to 10 miles an hour with gusts up to 20 miles an hour. Heat index values up to 107 this afternoon. At 7 a.m. in Galesburg, skies were partly cloudy. The temperature was 71 degrees, the dew point was 69, and the relative humidity was 93%. The wind was out at 5 miles an hour. The pressure was 29.99 inches and steady. Elsewhere around the area, skies ranged from clear to partly cloudy, and temperatures were in the lower to upper 70s. And once again at 7 a.m. in Galesburg, under partly cloudy skies, the temperature was 71. Looking elsewhere around the Midwest at 7 a.m., Chicago was mostly cloudy and 78. Indianapolis was partly cloudy and 76. St. Louis was partly cloudy and 82. Kansas City was partly cloudy and 73. Des Moines was mostly cloudy and 76. Milwaukee was mostly cloudy and 76. The following is a summary of watches, warnings, and advisories in effect. For the KZZ 66 listening area, an extreme heat warning has been issued until 7 p.m. Friday for the following counties: Henry, Mercer, and Warren. Heat advisory has been extended until 7 p.m. Friday for the following county: Knox, Illinois. Here is information on the heat wave for the following counties in Illinois: Henry, Mercer, and Warren. Extreme heat warning in effect until 7 p.m. Friday. What? Heat index values up to 105. Where? Portions of north central, northwest, and west central Illinois, east central and southeast Iowa, and northeast Missouri. When? Until 7 p.m. Friday. The following impacts are expected: heat-related illnesses increase significantly during extreme heat and high humidity events. Drink plenty of fluids, stay in an air-conditioned room, stay out of the sun, and check up on relatives and neighbors. Take extra precautions when outside. Wear lightweight and loose-fitting clothing. Try to limit strenuous activities to early morning or evening. Take action when you see symptoms of heat exhaustion and need stroke. Here is a statement on the heat wave for the following county: Knox, Illinois. Heat advisory now in effect until 7 p.m. Friday. What? Afternoon heat index values of 100 to 108. Where? Portions of central, east central, southeast, and west central Illinois. When? Until 7 p.m. Friday. The following impacts are expected: hot temperatures and high humidity may cause heat illnesses. And now a discussion of hazardous weather conditions for the following county: Knox, Illinois. This hazardous weather outlook is for central Illinois, east central Illinois, southeast Illinois, and west central Illinois. For today and tonight, heat and humidity is expected across central and southeast Illinois today, with heat index values ranging from 100 to 105 degrees. For Thursday through Tuesday, heat and humidity will continue across central and southeast Illinois Thursday through Saturday, with heat index values climbing to around 100 to 105 degrees each day. Spotter information statement: spotter activation is not anticipated through tonight. The time is currently 7:54 a.m. Central Daylight Time. 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Now for the official National Weather Service forecast for Galesburg and surrounding areas of central and northwest Illinois. West of today, sunny. Highs in the mid-90s. Southwest winds 5 to 10 miles an hour with gusts up to 20 miles an hour. Heat index values up to 107 this afternoon. Tonight, mostly clear. Lows in the mid-70s. South winds around 5 miles an hour. Thursday, sunny with highs in the mid-90s. Southwest winds 5 to 10 miles an hour. Heat index values up to 105. Thursday night, mostly clear. Humid with lows in the mid-70s. South winds around 5 miles an hour. Friday, sunny with highs in the lower 90s. Southwest winds around 5 miles an hour. Heat index values up to 105. Friday night, partly cloudy until midnight, then mostly clear with a chance of showers and thunderstorms after midnight. Lows in the lower 70s. Chance of rain 40%. Saturday through Tuesday, partly cloudy. Highs in the upper 80s.

lows in the upper 60s. Again, the forecast for Galesburg and surrounding areas of central and northwest Illinois for the rest of today, sunny. Highs in the mid-90s. Southwest winds 5 to 10 miles an hour with gusts up to 20 miles an hour. Heat index values up to 107 this afternoon. At 7 a.m. in Galesburg, skies were partly cloudy. The temperature was 71 degrees, the dew point was 69, and the relative humidity was 93%. The wind was south at 5 miles an hour. The pressure was 29.99 inches and steady. Elsewhere around the area, skies ranged from clear to partly cloudy, and temperatures were in the lower to upper 70s. And once again at 7 a.m. in Galesburg, under partly cloudy skies, the temperature was 71. Looking elsewhere around the Midwest at 7 a.m., Chicago was mostly cloudy and 78. Indianapolis was partly cloudy and 76. St. Louis was partly cloudy and 82. Kansas City was partly cloudy and 73. Des Moines was mostly cloudy and 76. Milwaukee was mostly cloudy and 76. The following is a summary of watches, warnings, and advisories in effect. For the KZZ 66 listening area, an extreme heat warning has been issued until 7 p.m. Friday for the following counties, Henry, Mercer, and Warren. Heat advisory has been extended until 7 p.m. Friday for the following county, Knox, Illinois. Here is information on the heat wave for the following counties in Illinois, Henry, Mercer, and Warren. Extreme heat warning in effect until 7 p.m. Friday. What? Heat index values up to 105. Where? Portions of north central, northwest, and west central Illinois, east central and southeast Iowa, and northeast Missouri. When? Until 7 p.m. Friday. The following impacts are expected. Heat-related illnesses increase significantly during extreme heat and high humidity events. Drink plenty of fluids, stay in an air-conditioned room, stay out of the sun, and check up on relatives and neighbors. Take extra precautions when outside. Wear lightweight and loose-fitting clothing. Try to limit strenuous activities to early morning or evening. Take action when you see symptoms of heat exhaustion and heat stroke. Here is a statement on the heat wave for the following county, Knox, Illinois. Heat advisory now in effect until 7 p.m. Friday. What? Afternoon heat index values of 100 to 108. Where? Portions of central, east central, southeast, and west central Illinois. When? Until 7 p.m. Friday. The following impacts are expected. Hot temperatures and high humidity may cause heat illnesses. And now a discussion of hazardous weather conditions for the following county, Knox, Illinois. This hazardous weather outlook is for central Illinois, east central Illinois, southeast Illinois, and west central Illinois. For today and tonight, heat and humidity is expected across central and southeast Illinois today with heat index values ranging from 100 to 105 degrees. For Thursday through Tuesday, heat and humidity will continue across central and southeast Illinois Thursday through Saturday with heat index values climbing to around 100 to 105 degrees each day. Spotter information statement. Spotter activation is not anticipated through tonight. The time is currently 7:59 a.m. Central Daylight Time. 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Now for the official National Weather Service forecast for Galesburg and surrounding areas of central and northwest Illinois. Rest of today, sunny. Highs in the mid-90s. Southwest winds 5 to 10 miles an hour with gusts up to 20 miles an hour. Heat index values up to 107 this afternoon. Tonight, mostly clear. Lows in the mid-70s. South winds around 5 miles an hour. Thursday, sunny with highs in the mid-90s. Southwest winds 5 to 10 miles an hour. Heat index values up to 105. Thursday night, mostly clear. Humid with lows in the mid-70s. South winds around 5 miles an hour. Friday, sunny with highs in the lower 90s. Southwest winds around 5 miles an hour. Heat index values up to 105. Friday night, partly cloudy until midnight, then mostly clear with a chance of showers and thunder.

storms after midnight. Lows in the lower 70s. Chance of rain 40%. Saturday through Tuesday, partly cloudy. Highs in the upper 80s. Lows in the upper 60s. Again, the forecast for Galesburg and surrounding areas of central and northwest Illinois for the rest of today, sunny. Highs in the mid-90s. Southwest winds 5 to 10 miles an hour with gusts up to 20 miles an hour. Heat index values up to 107 this afternoon. The Peoria, Illinois climate summary for yesterday, September 1st, 2026. Yesterday's high temperature of 95 degrees occurred at 3:20 p.m. The normal high is 83. Yesterday's low temperature of 73 degrees occurred at 6 a.m. The normal low is 62. No precipitation fell yesterday, which leaves the monthly total at 0.00 inches. This is 0.13 inches below the normal amount of 0.13 inches for September. The total precipitation for the year still stands at 30.84 inches, which is 4.72 inches above normal. There were no heating degree days yesterday, which is normal. This leaves the monthly total at zero, which is normal. The yearly total since July 1st is zero, which is 4 below normal. There were 19 cooling degree days yesterday, which is 12 above normal. This brings the monthly total to 19, which is 12 above normal. The yearly total since January 1st is 1,034, which is 30 above normal. Yesterday the maximum wind observed was 13 miles an hour from the southwest. The highest wind gust observed was 18 miles per hour from the west, which occurred at 12:58 p.m. Yesterday the average wind speed was 6 miles per hour. The normal high temperature for today is 83 degrees, and the normal low is 61. The record high for today is 100, which occurred in 1913, and the record low is 44, which occurred in 1946. Sunrise today is at 6:27 a.m. and sunset is at 7:29 p.m. The following is a summary of watches, warnings, and advisories in effect. For the KZZ66 listening area, an extreme heat warning has been issued until 7 p.m. Friday for the following counties, Henry, Mercer, and Warren. Heat advisory has been extended until 7 p.m. Friday for the following county, Knox, Illinois. Here is information on the heat wave for the following counties in Illinois, Henry, Mercer, and Warren. Extreme heat warning in effect until 7 p.m. Friday. What? Heat index values up to 105. Where? Portions of north central, northwest, and west central Illinois, east central and southeast Iowa, and northeast Missouri. When? Until 7 p.m. Friday. The following impacts are expected. Heat-related illnesses increase significantly during extreme heat and high humidity events. Drink plenty of fluids, stay in an air-conditioned room, stay out of the sun, and check up on relatives and neighbors. Take extra precautions when outside. Wear lightweight and loose-fitting clothing. Try to limit strenuous activities to early morning or evening. Take action when you see symptoms of heat exhaustion and heat stroke. Here is a statement on the heat wave for the following county, Knox, Illinois. Heat advisory now in effect until 7 p.m. Friday. What? Afternoon heat index values of 100 to 108. Where? Portions of central, east central, southeast, and west central Illinois. When? Until 7 p.m. Friday. The following impacts are expected. Hot temperatures and high humidity may cause heat illnesses. And now a discussion of hazardous weather conditions for the following county, Knox, Illinois. This hazardous weather outlook is for central Illinois, east central Illinois, southeast Illinois, and west central Illinois. For today and tonight, heat and humidity is expected across central and southeast Illinois today with heat index values ranging from 100 to 105 degrees. For Thursday through Tuesday, heat and humidity will continue across central and southeast Illinois Thursday through Saturday with heat index values climbing to around 100 to 105 degrees each day. Spotter information statement. Spotter activation is not anticipated through tonight. The time is currently 8:05 a.m. Central Daylight Time. 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Now for the official National Weather Service forecast for Galesburg and surrounding areas of central

Northwest Illinois. Rest of today, sunny. Highs in the mid-90s. Southwest winds 5 to 10 miles an hour with gusts up to 20 miles an hour. Heat index values up to 107 this afternoon. Tonight, mostly clear. Lows in the mid-70s. South winds around 5 miles an hour. Thursday, sunny with highs in the mid-90s. Southwest winds 5 to 10 miles an hour. Heat index values up to 105. Thursday night, mostly clear. Humid with lows in the mid-70s. South winds around 5 miles an hour. Friday, sunny with highs in the lower 90s. Southwest winds around 5 miles an hour. Heat index values up to 105. Friday night, partly cloudy until midnight, then mostly clear with a chance of showers and thunderstorms after midnight. Lows in the lower 70s. Chance of rain 40%. Saturday through Tuesday, partly cloudy. Highs in the upper 80s. Lows in the upper 60s. Again, the forecast for Galesburg and surrounding areas of central and northwest Illinois for the rest of today, sunny. Highs in the mid-90s. Southwest winds 5 to 10 miles an hour with gusts up to 20 miles an hour. Heat index values up to 107 this afternoon. At 8 a.m. in Galesburg, skies were mostly sunny. The temperature was 75 degrees, the dew point was 71, and the relative humidity was 87%. The wind was south at 6 miles an hour. The pressure was 30.00 inches and rising. Elsewhere around the area, skies ranged from sunny to mostly sunny, and temperatures were around 80 degrees. And once again at 8 a.m. in Galesburg, under mostly sunny skies, the temperature was 75. Looking elsewhere around the Midwest at 8 a.m., Chicago was partly sunny, and 80. Indianapolis was mostly sunny, and 80. St. Louis was mostly sunny, and 84. Kansas City was mostly sunny, and 78. Des Moines was mostly sunny, and 77. Milwaukee was partly sunny, and 75. The following is a summary of watches, warnings, and advisories in effect. For the KZZ 66 listening area, an extreme heat warning has been issued until 7 p.m. Friday for the following counties, Henry, Mercer, and Warren. Heat advisory has been extended until 7 p.m. Friday for the following counties, Knox, Illinois. Here is information on the heat wave for the following counties in Illinois, Henry, Mercer, and Warren. Extreme heat warning in effect until 7 p.m. Friday. What? Heat index values up to 105. Where? Portions of north central, northwest, and west central Illinois, east central and southeast Iowa, and northeast Missouri. When? Until 7 p.m. Friday. The following impacts are expected. Heat-related illnesses increase significantly during extreme heat and high humidity events. Drink plenty of fluids, stay in an air-conditioned room, stay out of the sun, and check up on relatives and neighbors. Take extra precautions when outside. Wear lightweight and loose-fitting clothing. Try to limit strenuous activities to early morning or evening. Take action when you see symptoms of heat exhaustion and need stroke. Here is a statement on the heat wave for the following county, Knox, Illinois. Heat advisory now in effect until 7 p.m. Friday. What? Afternoon heat index values of 100 to 108. Where? Portions of central, east central, southeast, and west central Illinois. When? Until 7 p.m. Friday. The following impacts are expected. Hot temperatures and high humidity may cause heat illnesses. And now a discussion of hazardous weather conditions for the following county, Knox, Illinois. This hazardous weather outlook is for central Illinois, east central Illinois, southeast Illinois, and west central Illinois. For today and tonight, heat and humidity is expected across central and southeast Illinois today with heat index values ranging from 100 to 105 degrees. For Thursday through Tuesday, heat and humidity will continue across central and southeast Illinois Thursday through Saturday with heat index values climbing to around 100 to 105 degrees each day. Spotter information statement. Spotter activation is not anticipated through tonight. The time is currently 8:10 a.m. Central Daylight Time. 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

Texas. South winds around 5 miles an hour. Friday, sunny with highs in the lower 90s. Southwest winds around 5 miles an hour. Heat index values up to 105. Friday night, partly cloudy until midnight, then mostly clear with a chance of showers and thunderstorms after midnight. Lows in the lower 70s. Chance of rain 40%. Saturday through Tuesday, partly cloudy. Highs in the upper 80s. Lows in the upper 60s. Again, the forecast for Galesburg and surrounding areas of central and northwest Illinois for the rest of today, sunny. Highs in the mid-90s. Southwest winds 5 to 10 miles an hour with gusts up to 20 miles an hour. Heat index values up to 107 this afternoon. At 8 a.m. in Galesburg, skies were mostly sunny. The temperature was 75 degrees, the dew point was 71, and the relative humidity was 87%. The wind was south at 6 miles an hour. The pressure was 30.00 inches and rising. Elsewhere around the area, skies ranged from sunny to mostly sunny, and temperatures were around 80 degrees. And once again at 8 a.m. in Galesburg, under mostly sunny skies, the temperature was 75. Looking elsewhere around the Midwest at 8 a.m., Chicago was partly sunny, and 80. Indianapolis was mostly sunny, and 80. St. Louis was mostly sunny, and 84. Kansas City was mostly sunny, and 78. Des Moines was mostly sunny, and 77. Milwaukee was partly sunny, and 75. The following is a summary of watches, warnings, and advisories in effect. For the KZZ 66 listening area, an extreme heat warning has been issued until 7 p.m. Friday for the following counties, Henry, Mercer, and Warren. Heat advisory has been extended until 7 p.m. Friday for the following county, Knox, Illinois. Here is information on the heat wave for the following counties in Illinois, Henry, Mercer, and Warren. Extreme heat warning in effect until 7 p.m. Friday. What? Heat index values up to 105. Where? Portions of north central, northwest, and west central Illinois, east central and southeast Iowa, and northeast Missouri. When? Until 7 p.m. Friday. The following impacts are expected. Heat-related illnesses increase significantly during extreme heat and high humidity events. Drink plenty of fluids, stay in an air-conditioned room, stay out of the sun, and check up on relatives and neighbors. Take extra precautions when outside. Wear lightweight and loose-fitting clothing. Try to limit strenuous activities to early morning or evening. Take action when you see symptoms of heat exhaustion and heat stroke. 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Programming originates from NOAA's National Weather Service office in Lincoln. KZZ 66 serves the following counties: Henry, Knox, Mercer, and Warren. KZZ 66 is part of the All Hazards Network of NOAA Weather Radio. Here is a statement on the heat wave for the following county, Knox, Illinois. Heat advisory now in effect until 7 p.m. Friday. What? Afternoon heat index values of 100 to 108. Where? Portions of central, east central, southeast, and west central Illinois. When? Until 7 p.m. Friday. The following impacts are expected. Hot temperatures and high humidity may cause heat illnesses. The Peoria, Illinois climate summary for yesterday, September 1, 2026. Yesterday's high temperature of 95 degrees occurred at 3:20 p.m. The normal high is 83. Yesterday's low temperature of 73 degrees occurred at 6 a.m. The normal low is 62. No precipitation fell yesterday, which leaves the monthly total at 0.00 inches. This is 0.13 inches below the normal amount of 0.13 inches for September. The total precipitation for the year still stands at 30.84 inches, which is 4.72 inches above normal. There were no heating degree days yesterday, which is normal. This leaves the monthly total at zero, which is normal. The yearly total since July 1st is zero, which is 4 below normal. There were 19 cooling degree days yesterday, which is 12 above normal. This brings the monthly total to 19.

which is 12 above normal. The yearly total since January 1st is 1,034, which is 30 above normal. Yesterday, the maximum wind observed was 13 miles an hour from the southwest. The highest wind gust observed was 18 miles per hour from the west, which occurred at 12:58 p.m. Yesterday, the average wind speed was 6 miles per hour. The normal high temperature for today is 83 degrees, and the normal low is 61. The record high for today is 100, which occurred in 1913, and the record low is 44, which occurred in 1946. Sunrise today is at 6:27 a.m. and sunset is at 7:29 p.m. And now a discussion of hazardous weather conditions for the following county, Knox, Illinois. This hazardous weather outlook is for Central Illinois, East Central Illinois, Southeast Illinois, and West Central Illinois. For today and tonight, heat and humidity is expected across Central and Southeast Illinois today with heat index values ranging from 100 to 105 degrees. For Thursday through Tuesday, heat and humidity will continue across Central and Southeast Illinois Thursday through Saturday with heat index values climbing to around 100 to 105 degrees each day. Spotter information statement. Spotter activation is not anticipated through tonight. The time is currently 8:17 a.m. Central Daylight Time. 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Now for the official National Weather Service forecast for Galesburg and surrounding areas of central and northwest Illinois. West of today, sunny. Highs in the mid-90s. Southwest winds 5 to 10 miles an hour with gusts up to 20 miles an hour. Heat index values up to 107 this afternoon. Tonight, mostly clear. Lows in the mid-70s. South winds around 5 miles an hour. Thursday, sunny with highs in the mid-90s. Southwest winds 5 to 10 miles an hour. Heat index values up to 105. Thursday night, mostly clear. Humid with lows in the mid-70s. South winds around 5 miles an hour. Friday, sunny with highs in the lower 90s. Southwest winds around 5 miles an hour. Heat index values up to 105. Friday night, partly cloudy until midnight, then mostly clear with a chance of showers and thunderstorms after midnight. Lows in the lower 70s. Chance of rain 40%. Saturday through Tuesday, partly cloudy. Highs in the upper 80s. Lows in the upper 60s. Again, the forecast for Galesburg and surrounding areas of central and northwest Illinois for the rest of today, sunny. Highs in the mid-90s. Southwest winds 5 to 10 miles an hour with gusts up to 20 miles an hour. Heat index values up to 107 this afternoon. At 8 a.m. in Galesburg, skies were mostly sunny. The temperature was 75 degrees, the dew point was 71, and the relative humidity was 87%. The wind was south at 6 miles an hour. The pressure was 30.00 inches and rising. Elsewhere around the area, skies ranged from sunny to mostly sunny, and temperatures were around 80 degrees. And once again at 8 a.m. in Galesburg, under mostly sunny skies, the temperature was 75. Looking elsewhere around the Midwest at 8 a.m., Chicago was partly sunny, and 80. Indianapolis was mostly sunny, and 80. St. Louis was mostly sunny, and 84. Kansas City was mostly sunny, and 78. Des Moines was mostly sunny, and 77. Milwaukee was partly sunny, and 75. The following is a summary of watches, warnings, and advisories in effect. For the KZZ66 listening area, an extreme heat warning has been issued until 7 p.m. Friday for the following counties, Henry, Mercer, and Warren. Heat advisory has been extended until 7 p.m. Friday for the following counties, Knox, Illinois. Here is information on the heat wave for the following counties in Illinois, Henry, Mercer, and Warren. Extreme heat warning in effect until 7 p.m. Friday. What? Heat index values up to 105. Where? Portions of north central, northwest, and west central Illinois, east central and southeast Iowa, and northeast Missouri. When? Until 7 p.m. Friday. The following impacts are expected. Heat-related illnesses increase significantly during

extreme heat and high humidity events. 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Take extra precautions when outside. Wear lightweight and loose-fitting clothing. Try to limit strenuous activities to early morning or evening. Take action when you see symptoms of heat exhaustion and heat stroke. Here is a statement on the heat wave for the following county, Knox, Illinois. Heat advisory now in effect until 7 p.m. Friday. What? Afternoon heat index values of 100 to 108. Where? Portions of central, east central, southeast, and west central Illinois. When? Until 7 p.m. Friday. The following impacts are expected. Hot temperatures and high humidity may cause heat illnesses. And now a discussion of hazardous weather conditions for the following county, Knox, Illinois. This hazardous weather outlook is for central Illinois, east central Illinois, southeast Illinois, and west central Illinois. For today and tonight, heat and humidity is expected across central and southeast Illinois today with heat index values ranging from 100 to 105 degrees. For Thursday through Tuesday, heat and humidity will continue across central and southeast Illinois Thursday through Saturday with heat index values climbing to around 100 to 105 degrees each day. Spotter information statement. Spotter activation is not anticipated through tonight. The time is currently 8:22 a.m. Central Daylight Time. 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Now for the official National Weather Service forecast for Galesburg and surrounding areas of central and northwest Illinois. West of today, sunny. Highs in the mid-90s. Southwest winds 5 to 10 miles an hour with gusts up to 20 miles an hour. Heat index values up to 107 this afternoon. Tonight, mostly clear. Lows in the mid-70s. South winds around 5 miles an hour. Thursday, sunny with highs in the mid-90s. Southwest winds 5 to 10 miles an hour. Heat index values up to 105. Thursday night, mostly clear. Humid with lows in the mid-70s. South winds around 5 miles an hour. Friday, sunny with highs in the lower 90s. Southwest winds around 5 miles an hour. Heat index values up to 105. Friday night, partly cloudy until midnight, then mostly clear with a chance of showers and thunderstorms after midnight. Lows in the lower 70s. Chance of rain 40%. Saturday through Tuesday, partly cloudy. Highs in the upper 80s. Lows in the upper 60s. Again, the forecast for Galesburg and surrounding areas of central and northwest Illinois for the rest of today, sunny. Highs in the mid-90s. Southwest winds 5 to 10 miles an hour with gusts up to 20 miles an hour. Heat index values up to 107 this afternoon. At 8 a.m. in Galesburg, skies were mostly sunny. The temperature was 75 degrees, the dew point was 71, and the relative humidity was 87%. The wind was south at 6 miles an hour. The pressure was 30.00 inches and rising. Elsewhere around the area, skies ranged from sunny to mostly sunny, and temperatures were around 80 degrees. And once again at 8 a.m. in Galesburg, under mostly sunny skies, the temperature was 75. Looking elsewhere around the Midwest at 8 a.m., Chicago was partly sunny, and 80. Indianapolis was mostly sunny, and 80. St. Louis was mostly sunny, and 84. Kansas City was mostly sunny, and 78. Des Moines was mostly sunny, and 77. Milwaukee was partly sunny, and 75. The following is a summary of watches, warnings, and advisories in effect. For the KZZ66 listening area, an extreme heat warning has been issued until 7 p.m. Friday for the following counties, Henry, Mercer, and Warren. Heat advisory has been extended until 7 p.m. Friday for the following county, Knox, Illinois. Here is information on the heat wave for the following counties in Illinois, Henry, Mercer, and Warren. Extreme heat warning in effect until 7 p.m. Friday. What? Heat index values up to 105. Where? Portions of north central, northwest, and west central Illinois, east central and southeast Iowa, and northeast

Missouri. When? Until 7 p.m. Friday. The following impacts are expected. Heat-related illnesses increase significantly during extreme heat and high humidity events. Drink plenty of fluids, stay in an air-conditioned room, stay out of the sun, and check up on relatives and neighbors. Take extra precautions when outside. Wear lightweight and loose-fitting clothing. Try to limit strenuous activities to early morning or evening. Take action when you see symptoms of heat exhaustion and heat stroke. Here is a statement on the heat wave for the following counties. Knox, Illinois. Heat advisory now in effect until 7 p.m. Friday. What? Afternoon heat index values of 100 to 108. Where? Portions of central, east central, southeast, and west central Illinois. When? Until 7 p.m. Friday. The following impacts are expected. Hot temperatures and high humidity may cause heat illnesses. And now a discussion of hazardous weather conditions for the following county, Knox, Illinois. This hazardous weather outlook is for central Illinois, east central Illinois, southeast Illinois, and west central Illinois. For today and tonight, heat and humidity is expected across central and southeast Illinois today with heat index values ranging from 100 to 105 degrees. For Thursday through Tuesday, heat and humidity will continue across central and southeast Illinois Thursday through Saturday with heat index values climbing to around 100 to 105 degrees each day. Otter information statement. Otter activation is not anticipated through tonight. The time is currently 8:27 a.m. Central Daylight Time. 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Now for the official National Weather Service forecast for Galesburg and surrounding areas of central and northwest Illinois. West of today, sunny. Highs in the mid-90s. Southwest winds 5 to 10 miles an hour with gusts up to 20 miles an hour. Heat index values up to 107 this afternoon. Tonight, mostly clear. Lows in the mid-70s. South winds around 5 miles an hour. Thursday, sunny with highs in the mid-90s. Southwest winds 5 to 10 miles an hour. Heat index values up to 105. Thursday night, mostly clear. Humid with lows in the mid-70s. South winds around 5 miles an hour. Friday, sunny with highs in the lower 90s. Southwest winds around 5 miles an hour. Heat index values up to 105. Friday night, partly cloudy until midnight, then mostly clear with a chance of showers and thunderstorms after midnight. Lows in the lower 70s. Chance of rain 40%. Saturday through Tuesday, partly cloudy. Highs in the upper 80s. Lows in the upper 60s. Again, the forecast for Galesburg and surrounding areas of central and northwest Illinois for the rest of today, sunny. Highs in the mid-90s. Southwest winds 5 to 10 miles an hour with gusts up to 20 miles an hour. Heat index values up to 107 this afternoon. At 8 a.m. in Galesburg, skies were mostly sunny. The temperature was 75 degrees, the dew point was 71, and the relative humidity was 87%. The wind was south at 6 miles an hour. The pressure was 30.00 inches and rising. Elsewhere around the area, skies ranged from sunny to mostly sunny, and temperatures were around 80 degrees. And once again at 8 a.m. in Galesburg, under mostly sunny skies, the temperature was 75. The Peoria, Illinois climate summary for yesterday, September 1st, 2026. Yesterday's high temperature of 95 degrees occurred at 3:20 p.m. The normal high is 83. Yesterday's low temperature of 73 degrees occurred at 6 a.m. The normal low is 62. No precipitation fell yesterday, which leaves the monthly total at 0.00 inches. This is 0.13 inches below the normal amount of 0.13 inches for September. The total precipitation for the year still stands at 30.84 inches, which is 4.72 inches above normal. There were no heating degree days yesterday, which is normal. This leaves the monthly total at zero, which is normal. The yearly total since July 1st is zero, which is 4 below normal. There were 19 cooling degree days yesterday, which is 12 above normal. This brings the monthly total

which is 12 above normal. The yearly total since January 1st is 1,034, which is 30 above normal. Yesterday, the maximum wind observed was 13 miles an hour from the southwest. The highest wind gust observed was 18 miles per hour from the west, which occurred at 12:58 p.m. Yesterday, the average wind speed was 6 miles per hour. The normal high temperature for today is 83 degrees, and the normal low is 61. The record high for today is 100, which occurred in 1913, and the record low is 44, which occurred in 1946. Sunrise today is at 6:27 a.m. and sunset is at 7:29 p.m. Looking elsewhere around the Midwest at 8 a.m., Chicago was partly sunny and 80. Indianapolis was mostly sunny and 80. St. Louis was mostly sunny and 84. Kansas City was mostly sunny and 78. Des Moines was mostly sunny and 77. Milwaukee was partly sunny and 75. The following is a summary of watches, warnings, and advisories in effect. For the KVD 66 listening area, an extreme heat warning has been issued until 7 p.m. Friday for the following counties: Henry, Mercer, and Warren. Heat advisory has been extended until 7 p.m. Friday for the following county: Knox, Illinois. Here is information on the heat wave for the following counties in Illinois: Henry, Mercer, and Warren. Extreme heat warning in effect until 7 p.m. Friday. West, heat index values up to 105. Where, portions of north central, northwest, and west central Illinois, east central and southeast Iowa, and northeast Missouri. When, until 7 p.m. Friday. The following impacts are expected: heat-related illnesses increase significantly during extreme heat and high humidity events. Drink plenty of fluids, stay in an air-conditioned room, stay out of the sun, and check. Following impacts are expected: heat-related illnesses increase significantly during extreme heat and high humidity events. Drink plenty of fluids, stay in an air-conditioned room, stay out of the sun, and check up on relatives and neighbors. Take extra precautions when outside. Wear lightweight and loose-fitting clothing. Try to limit strenuous activities to early morning or evening. Take action when you see symptoms of heat exhaustion and heat stroke. Here is a statement on the heat wave for the following county: Knox, Illinois. Heat advisory now in effect until 7 p.m. Friday. West, afternoon heat index values of 100 to 108. Where, portions of central, east central, southeast, and west central Illinois. When, until 7 p.m. Friday. The following impacts are expected: hot temperatures and high humidity may cause heat illnesses. And now a discussion of hazardous weather conditions for the following county: Knox, Illinois. This hazardous weather outlook is for central Illinois, east central Illinois, southeast Illinois, and west central Illinois. For today and tonight, heat and humidity is expected across central and southeast Illinois today, with heat index values ranging from 100 to 105 degrees. For Thursday through Tuesday, heat and humidity will continue across central and southeast Illinois Thursday through Saturday, with heat index values climbing to around 100 to 105 degrees each day. Other information statement: other activation is not anticipated through tonight. The time is currently 8:34 a.m. Central Daylight Time. 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Now for the official National Weather Service forecast for Galesburg and surrounding areas of central and northwest Illinois. West of today, sunny. Highs in the mid-90s. Southwest wind 5 to 10 miles an hour with gusts up to 20 miles an hour. Heat index values up to 107 this afternoon. Tonight, mostly clear. Lows in the mid-70s. South winds around 5 miles an hour. Thursday, sunny with highs in the mid-90s. Southwest wind 5 to 10 miles an hour. Heat index values up to 105. Thursday night, mostly clear. Humid with lows in the mid-70s. South winds around 5 miles an hour.

thunderstorms after midnight. Lows in the lower 70s. Check rain 40%. Saturday through Tuesday, partly cloudy. Highs in the upper 80s. Lows in the upper 60s. Again, the forecast for Galesburg and surrounding areas of central and northwest Illinois for the rest of today, sunny. Highs in the mid-90s. Southwest wind 5 to 10 miles an hour with gusts up to 20 miles an hour. Heat index values up to 107 this afternoon. At 8 a.m. in Galesburg, skies were mostly sunny. The temperature was 75 degrees, the dew point was 71, and the relative humidity was 87%. The wind was down at 6 miles an hour. The pressure was 30.00 inches and rising. Elsewhere around the area, skies ranged from sunny to mostly sunny, and temperatures were around 80 degrees. And once again at 8 a.m. in Galesburg, under mostly sunny skies, the temperature was 75. Looking elsewhere around the Midwest at 8 a.m., Chicago was partly sunny and 80. Indianapolis was mostly sunny and 80. St. Louis was mostly sunny and 84. Kansas City was mostly sunny and 78. Des Moines was mostly sunny and 77. Milwaukee was partly sunny and 75. The following is a summary of watches, warnings, and advisories in effect. For the KZZ 66 listening area, an extreme heat warning has been issued until 7 p.m. Friday for the following counties, Henry, Mercer, and Warren. Heat advisory has been extended until 7 p.m. Friday for the following county, Knox, Illinois. Here is information on the heat wave for the following counties in Illinois, Henry, Mercer, and Warren. Extreme heat warning in effect until 7 p.m. Friday. What? Heat index values up to 105. Where? Portions of north central, northwest, and west central Illinois, east central and southeast Iowa, and northeast Missouri. When? Until 7 p.m. Friday. The following impacts are expected. Heat-related illnesses increase significantly during extreme heat and high humidity events. Drink plenty of fluids, stay in an air-conditioned room, stay out of the sun, and check up on relatives and neighbors. Take extra precautions when outside. Wear lightweight and loose-fitting clothing. Try to limit strenuous activities to early morning or evening. Take action when you see symptoms of heat exhaustion and heat stroke. Here is a statement on the heat wave for the following county, Knox, Illinois. Heat advisory now in effect until 7 p.m. Friday. What? Afternoon heat index values of 100 to 108. Where? Portions of central, east central, southeast, and west central Illinois. When? Until 7 p.m. Friday. The following impacts are expected. Hot temperatures and high humidity may cause heat illnesses. And now a discussion of hazardous weather conditions for the following county, Knox, Illinois. This hazardous weather outlook is for central Illinois, east central Illinois, southeast Illinois, and west central Illinois. For today and tonight, heat and humidity is expected across central and southeast Illinois today with heat index values ranging from 100 to 105 degrees. For Thursday through Tuesday, heat and humidity will continue across central and southeast Illinois Thursday through Saturday with heat index values climbing to around 100 to 105 degrees each day. Spotter information statement. Spotter activation is not anticipated through tonight. The time is currently 8:39 a.m. Central Daylight Time. 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Now for the official National Weather Service forecast for Galesburg and surrounding areas of central and northwest Illinois. West of today, sunny. Highs in the mid-90s. Southwest winds 5 to 10 miles an hour with gusts up to 20 miles an hour. Heat index values up to 107 this afternoon. Tonight, mostly clear. Lows in the mid-70s. South winds around 5 miles an hour. Thursday, sunny with highs in the mid-90s. Southwest winds 5 to 10 miles an hour. Heat index values up to 105. Thursday night, mostly clear. Humid with lows in the mid-70s. South winds around 5 miles an hour. Friday, sunny with highs in the lower 90s.
Southwest winds around 5 miles an hour. Heat index values up to 105. Friday night, partly cloudy until midnight, then mostly clear with a chance of showers and thunderstorms after midnight. Lows in the lower 70s. Chance of rain 40%. Saturday through Tuesday, partly cloudy. Highs in the upper 80s. Lows in the upper 60s. Again, the forecast for Galesburg and surrounding areas of central and northwest Illinois for the rest of today, sunny. Highs in the mid-90s. Southwest winds 5 to 10 miles an hour with gusts up to 20 miles an hour. Heat index values up to 107 this afternoon. At 8 a.m. in Galesburg, skies were mostly sunny. The temperature was 75 degrees, the dew point was 71, and the relative humidity was 87%. The wind was out at 6 miles an hour. The pressure was 30.00 inches and rising. Elsewhere around the area, skies ranged from sunny to mostly sunny, and temperatures were around 80 degrees. And once again at 8 a.m. in Galesburg, under mostly sunny skies, the temperature was 75. Looking elsewhere around the Midwest at 8 a.m., Chicago was partly sunny, and 80. Indianapolis was mostly sunny, and 80. St. Louis was mostly sunny, and 84. Kansas City was mostly sunny, and 78. Des Moines was mostly sunny, and 77. Milwaukee was partly sunny, and 75. The following is a summary of watches, warnings, and advisories in effect. For the KZZ 66 listening area, an extreme heat warning has been issued until 7 p.m. Friday for the following counties, Henry, Mercer, and Warren. Heat advisory has been extended until 7 p.m. Friday for the following county, Knox, Illinois. Here is information on the heat wave for the following counties in Illinois, Henry, Mercer, and Warren. Extreme heat warning in effect until 7 p.m. Friday. What? Heat index values up to 105. Where? Portions of north central, northwest, and west central Illinois, east central and southeast Iowa, and northeast Missouri. When? Until 7 p.m. Friday. The following impacts are expected. Heat-related illnesses increase significantly during extreme heat and high humidity events. Drink plenty of fluids, stay in an air-conditioned room, stay out of the sun, and check up on relatives and neighbors. Take extra precautions when outside. Wear lightweight and loose-fitting clothing. Try to limit strenuous activities to early morning or evening. Take action when you see symptoms of heat exhaustion and heat stroke. Here is a statement on the heat wave for the following county, Knox, Illinois. Heat advisory now in effect until 7 p.m. Friday. What? Afternoon heat index values of 100 to 108. Where? Portions of central, east central, southeast, and west central Illinois. When? Until 7 p.m. Friday. The following impacts are expected. Hot temperatures and high humidity may cause heat illnesses. And now a discussion of hazardous weather conditions for the following county, Knox, Illinois. This hazardous weather outlook is for central Illinois, east central Illinois, southeast Illinois, and west central Illinois. For today and tonight, heat and humidity is expected across central and southeast Illinois today with heat index values ranging from 100 to 105 degrees. For Thursday through Tuesday, heat and humidity will continue across central and southeast Illinois Thursday through Saturday with heat index values climbing to around 100 to 105 degrees each day. Spotter information statement. Spotter activation is not anticipated through tonight. The Peoria, Illinois climate summary for yesterday, September 1, 2026. Yesterday's high temperature of 95 degrees occurred at 3:20 p.m. The normal high is 83. Yesterday's low temperature of 73 degrees occurred at 6 a.m. The normal low is 62. No precipitation fell yesterday, which leaves the monthly total at 0.00 inches. This is 0.13 inches below the normal amount of 0.13 inches for September. The total precipitation for the year still stands at 30.84 inches, which is 4.72 inches above normal. There were no heating degree days yesterday, which is normal. This leaves the monthly total at zero, which is normal. The yearly total since July 1st is zero, which is 4 below normal.
There were 19 cooling degree days yesterday, which is 12.

above normal. This brings the monthly total to 19, which is 12 above normal. The yearly total since January 1st is 1,034, which is 30 above normal. Yesterday the maximum wind observed was 13 miles an hour from the southwest. The highest wind gust observed was 18 miles per hour from the west, which occurred at 12:58 p.m. Yesterday the average wind speed was 6 miles per hour. The normal high temperature for today is 83 degrees, and the normal low is 61. The record high for today is 100, which occurred in 1913, and the record low is 44, which occurred in 1946. Sunrise today is at 6:27 a.m. and sunset is at 7:29 p.m. The time is currently 8:46 a.m. Central Daylight Time. 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Now for the official National Weather Service forecast for Galesburg and surrounding areas of central and northwest Illinois. West of today, sunny. Highs in the mid-90s. Southwest winds 5 to 10 miles an hour with gusts up to 20 miles an hour. Heat index values up to 107 this afternoon. Tonight, mostly clear. Lows in the mid-70s. South winds around 5 miles an hour. Thursday, sunny with highs in the mid-90s. Southwest winds 5 to 10 miles an hour. Heat index values up to 105. Thursday night, mostly clear. Humid with lows in the mid-70s. South winds around 5 miles an hour. Friday, sunny with highs in the lower 90s. Southwest winds around 5 miles an hour. Heat index values up to 105. Friday night, partly cloudy until midnight, then mostly clear with a chance of showers and thunderstorms after midnight. Lows in the lower 70s. Chance of rain 40%. Saturday through Tuesday, partly cloudy. Highs in the upper 80s. Lows in the upper 60s. Again, the forecast for Galesburg and surrounding areas of central and northwest Illinois for the rest of today, sunny. Highs in the mid-90s. Southwest winds 5 to 10 miles an hour with gusts up to 20 miles an hour. Heat index values up to 107 this afternoon. At 8 a.m. in Galesburg, skies were mostly sunny. The temperature was 75 degrees, the dew point was 71, and the relative humidity was 87%. The wind was south at 6 miles an hour. The pressure was 30.00 inches and rising. Elsewhere around the area, skies ranged from sunny to mostly sunny, and temperatures were around 80 degrees. And once again at 8 a.m. in Galesburg, under mostly sunny skies, the temperature was 75. Looking elsewhere around the Midwest at 8 a.m., Chicago was partly sunny, and 80. Indianapolis was mostly sunny, and 80. St. Louis was mostly sunny, and 84. Kansas City was mostly sunny, and 78. Des Moines was mostly sunny, and 77. Milwaukee was partly sunny, and 75. The following is a summary of watches, warnings, and advisories in effect. For the KZZ66 listening area, an extreme heat warning has been issued until 7 p.m. Friday for the following counties, Henry, Mercer, and Warren. Heat advisory has been extended until 7 p.m. Friday for the following county, Knox, Illinois. Here is information on the heat wave for the following counties in Illinois, Henry, Mercer, and Warren. Extreme heat warning in effect until 7 p.m. Friday. What? Heat index values up to 105. Where? Portions of north central, northwest, and west central Illinois, east central and southeast Iowa, and northeast Missouri. When? Until 7 p.m. Friday. The following impacts are expected. Heat-related illnesses increase significantly during extreme heat and high humidity events. Drink plenty of fluids, stay in an air-conditioned room, stay out of the sun, and check up on relatives and neighbors. Take extra precautions when outside. Wear lightweight and loose-fitting clothing. Try to limit strenuous activities to early morning or evening. Take action when you see symptoms of heat exhaustion and heat stroke. Here is a statement on the heat wave for the following county, Knox, Illinois. Heat advisory now in effect until 7 p.m. Friday. What? Afternoon heat index values of 100 to

north central, east central, southeast, and west central Illinois. When, until 7 p.m. Friday. The following impacts are expected. Hot temperatures and high humidity may cause heat illnesses. And now a discussion of hazardous weather conditions for the following county, Knox, Illinois. This hazardous weather outlook is for central Illinois, east central Illinois, southeast Illinois, and west central Illinois. For today and tonight, heat and humidity is expected across central and southeast Illinois today with heat index values ranging from 100 to 105 degrees. For Thursday through Tuesday, heat and humidity will continue across central and southeast Illinois Thursday through Saturday with heat index values climbing to around 100 to 105 degrees each day. Otter information statement. Otter activation is not anticipated through tonight. The time is currently 8:51 a.m. Central Daylight Time. 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Now for the official National Weather Service forecast for Galesburg and surrounding areas of central and northwest Illinois. West of today, sunny. Highs in the mid-90s. Southwest wind 5 to 10 miles an hour with gusts up to 20 miles an hour. Heat index values up to 107 this afternoon. Tonight, mostly clear. Lows in the mid-70s. South winds around 5 miles an hour. Thursday, sunny with highs in the mid-90s. Southwest winds 5 to 10 miles an hour. Heat index values up to 105. Thursday night, mostly clear. Humid with lows in the mid-70s. South winds around 5 miles an hour. Friday, sunny with highs in the lower 90s. Southwest winds around 5 miles an hour. Heat index values up to 105. Friday night, partly cloudy until midnight, then mostly clear with a chance of showers and thunderstorms after midnight. Lows in the lower 70s. Chance of rain 40%. Saturday through Tuesday, partly cloudy. Highs in the upper 80s. Lows in the upper 60s. Again, the forecast for Galesburg and surrounding areas of central and northwest Illinois for the rest of today, sunny. Highs in the mid-90s. Southwest winds 5 to 10 miles an hour with gusts up to 20 miles an hour. Heat index values up to 107 this afternoon. At 8 a.m. in Galesburg, skies were mostly sunny. The temperature was 75 degrees, the dew point was 71, and the relative humidity was 87%. The wind was south at 6 miles an hour. The pressure was 30.00 inches and rising. Elsewhere around the area, skies ranged from sunny to mostly sunny, and temperatures were around 80 degrees. And once again at 8 a.m. in Galesburg, under mostly sunny skies, the temperature was 75. Looking elsewhere around the Midwest at 8 a.m., Chicago was partly sunny, and 80. Indianapolis was mostly sunny, and 80. St. Louis was mostly sunny, and 84. Kansas City was mostly sunny, and 78. Des Moines was mostly sunny, and 77. Milwaukee was partly sunny, and 75. The following is a summary of watches, warnings, and advisories in effect. For the KZZ66 listening area, an extreme heat warning has been issued until 7 p.m. Friday for the following counties, Henry, Mercer, and Warren. Heat advisory has been extended until 7 p.m. Friday for the following county, Knox, Illinois. Here is information on the heat wave for the following counties in Illinois, Henry, Mercer, and Warren. Extreme heat warning in effect until 7 p.m. Friday. What? Heat index values up to 105. Where? Portions of north central, northwest, and west central Illinois, east central and southeast Iowa, and northeast Missouri. When? Until 7 p.m. Friday. The following impacts are expected. Heat-related illnesses increase significantly during extreme heat and high humidity events. Drink plenty of fluids, stay in an air-conditioned room, stay out of the sun, and check up on relatives and neighbors. Take extra precautions when outside. Wear lightweight and loose-fitting clothing. Try to limit strenuous activities to early morning or evening. Take action when you see symptoms of heat exhaustion and heat stroke. Here is a statement on the heat wave for the following county, Knox, Illinois.
heat advisory now in effect until 7 p.m. Friday. What? Afternoon heat index values of 100 to 108. Where? Portions of central, east central, southeast, and west central Illinois. When? Until 7 p.m. Friday. The following impacts are expected. Hot temperatures and high humidity may cause heat illnesses. The time is currently 8:56 a.m. Central Daylight Time. 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Now for the official National Weather Service forecast for Galesburg and surrounding areas of central and northwest Illinois. Rest of today, sunny. Highs in the mid-90s. Southwest winds 5 to 10 miles an hour with gusts up to 20 miles an hour. Heat index values up to 107 this afternoon. Tonight, mostly clear. Lows in the mid-70s. South winds around 5 miles an hour. Thursday, sunny with highs in the mid-90s. Southwest winds 5 to 10 miles an hour. Heat index values up to 105. Thursday night, mostly clear. Humid with lows in the mid-70s. South winds around 5 miles an hour. Friday, sunny with highs in the lower 90s. Southwest winds around 5 miles an hour. Heat index values up to 105. Friday night, partly cloudy until midnight, then mostly clear with a chance of showers and thunderstorms after midnight. Lows in the lower 70s. Chance of rain 40%. Saturday through Tuesday, partly cloudy. Highs in the upper 80s. Lows in the upper 60s. Again, the forecast for Galesburg and surrounding areas of central and northwest Illinois for the rest of today, sunny. Highs in the mid-90s. Southwest winds 5 to 10 miles an hour with gusts up to 20 miles an hour. Heat index values up to 107 this afternoon. At 8 a.m. in Galesburg, skies were mostly sunny. The temperature was 75 degrees, the dew point was 71, and the relative humidity was 87%. The wind was south at 6 miles an hour. The pressure was 30.00 inches and rising. Elsewhere around the area, skies ranged from sunny to mostly sunny, and temperatures were around 80 degrees. And once again at 8 a.m. in Galesburg, under mostly sunny skies, the temperature was 75. Looking elsewhere around the Midwest at 8 a.m., Chicago was partly sunny, and 80. Indianapolis was mostly sunny, and 80. St. Louis was mostly sunny, and 84. Kansas City was mostly sunny, and 78. Des Moines was mostly sunny, and 77. Milwaukee was partly sunny, and 75. The following is a summary of watches, warnings, and advisories in effect. For the KZZ 66 listening area, an extreme heat warning has been issued until 7 p.m. Friday for the following counties, Henry, Mercer, and Warren. Heat advisory has been extended until 7 p.m. Friday for the following county, Knox, Illinois. Here is information on the heat wave for the following counties in Illinois, Henry, Mercer, and Warren. Extreme heat warning in effect until 7 p.m. Friday. What? Heat index values up to 105. Where? Portions of north central, northwest, and west central Illinois, east central and southeast Iowa, and northeast Missouri. When? Until 7 p.m. Friday. The following impacts are expected. Heat-related illnesses increase significantly during extreme heat and high humidity events. Drink plenty of fluids, stay in an air-conditioned room, stay out of the sun, and check up on relatives and neighbors. Take extra precautions when outside. Wear lightweight and loose-fitting clothing. Try to limit strenuous activities to early morning or evening. Take action when you see symptoms of heat exhaustion and heat stroke. Here is a statement on the heat wave for the following county, Knox, Illinois. Heat advisory now in effect until 7 p.m. Friday. What? Afternoon heat index values of 100 to 108. Where? Portions of central, east central, southeast, and west central Illinois. When? Until 7 p.m. Friday. The following impacts are expected. Hot temperatures and high humidity may cause heat illnesses. The time is currently 9 a.m. Central Daylight Time. 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

Station KZZ 66 in Galesburg. Now for the official National Weather Service forecast for Galesburg and surrounding areas of central and northwest Illinois. Rest of today, sunny. Highs in the mid-90s. Southwest winds 5 to 10 miles an hour with gusts up to 20 miles an hour. Heat index values up to 107 this afternoon. Tonight, mostly clear. Lows in the mid-70s. South winds around 5 miles an hour. Thursday, sunny with highs in the mid-90s. Southwest winds 5 to 10 miles an hour. Heat index values up to 105. Thursday night, mostly clear. Humid with lows in the mid-70s. South winds around 5 miles an hour. Friday, sunny with highs in the lower 90s. Southwest winds around 5 miles an hour. Heat index values up to 105. Friday night, partly cloudy until midnight, then mostly clear with a chance of showers and thunderstorms after midnight. Lows in the lower 70s. Chance of rain 40%. Saturday through Tuesday, partly cloudy. Highs in the upper 80s. Lows in the upper 60s. Again, the forecast for Galesburg and surrounding areas of central and northwest Illinois for the rest of today, sunny. Highs in the mid-90s. Southwest winds 5 to 10 miles an hour with gusts up to 20 miles an hour. Heat index values up to 107 this afternoon. The following is a summary of watches, warnings, and advisories in effect. For the KZZ 66 listening area, an extreme heat warning has been issued until 7 p.m. Friday for the following counties, Henry, Mercer, and Warren. Heat advisory has been extended until 7 p.m. Friday for the following county, Knox, Illinois. Here is information on the heat wave for the following counties in Illinois, Henry, Mercer, and Warren. Extreme heat warning in effect until 7 p.m. Friday. What? Heat index values up to 105. Where? Portions of north central, northwest, and west central Illinois, east central and southeast Iowa, and northeast Missouri. When? Until 7 p.m. Friday. The following impacts are expected. Heat-related illnesses increase significantly during extreme heat and high humidity events. Drink plenty of fluids, stay in an air-conditioned room, stay out of the sun, and check up on relatives and neighbors. Take extra precautions when outside. Wear lightweight and loose-fitting clothing. Try to limit strenuous activities to early morning or evening. Take action when you see symptoms of heat exhaustion and heat stroke. Here is a statement on the heat wave for the following county, Knox, Illinois. Heat advisory now in effect until 7 p.m. Friday. What? Afternoon heat index values of 100 to 108. Where? Portions of central, east central, southeast, and west central Illinois. When? Until 7 p.m. Friday. The following impacts are expected. Hot temperatures and high humidity may cause heat illnesses. The time is currently 9:04 a.m. Central Daylight Time. 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Now for the official National Weather Service forecast for Galesburg and surrounding areas of central and northwest Illinois. Rest of today, sunny. Highs in the mid-90s. Southwest winds 5 to 10 miles an hour with gusts up to 20 miles an hour. Heat index values up to 107 this afternoon. Tonight, mostly clear. Lows in the mid-70s. South winds around 5 miles an hour. Thursday, sunny with highs in the mid-90s. Southwest winds 5 to 10 miles an hour. Heat index values up to 105. Thursday night, mostly clear. Humid with lows in the mid-70s. South winds around 5 miles an hour. Friday, sunny with highs in the lower 90s. Southwest winds around 5 miles an hour. Heat index values up to 105. Friday night, partly cloudy until midnight, then mostly clear with a chance of showers and thunderstorms after midnight. Lows in the lower 70s. Chance of rain 40%. Saturday through Tuesday, partly cloudy. Highs in the upper 80s. Lows in the upper 60s. Again, the forecast for Galesburg and surrounding areas of central and northwest Illinois for the rest of today, sunny.

highs in the mid-90s. Southwest winds 5 to 10 miles an hour with gusts up to 20 miles an hour. Heat index values up to 107 this afternoon. The following is a summary of watches, warnings, and advisories in effect. For the KZZ 66 listening area, an extreme heat warning has been issued until 7 p.m. Friday for the following counties: Henry, Mercer, and Warren. Heat advisory has been extended until 7 p.m. Friday for the following county: Knox, Illinois. Here is information on the heat wave for the following counties in Illinois: Henry, Mercer, and Warren. Extreme heat warning in effect until 7 p.m. Friday. What? Heat index values up to 105. Where? Portions of north central, northwest, and west central Illinois, east central and southeast Iowa, and northeast Missouri. When? Until 7 p.m. Friday. The following impacts are expected: heat-related illnesses increased significantly during extreme heat and high humidity events. Drink plenty of fluids, stay in an air-conditioned room, stay out of the sun, and check up on relatives and neighbors. Take extra precautions when outside. Wear lightweight and loose-fitting clothing. Try to limit strenuous activities to early morning or evening. Take action when you see symptoms of heat exhaustion and heat stroke. Here is a statement on the heat wave for the following counties: Knox, Illinois. Heat advisory now in effect until 7 p.m. Friday. What? Afternoon heat index values of 100 to 108. Where? Portions of central, east central, southeast, and west central Illinois. When? Until 7 p.m. Friday. The following impacts are expected: hot temperatures and high humidity may cause heat illnesses. The time is currently 9:07 a.m. Central Daylight Time. 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Now for the official National Weather Service forecast for Galesburg and surrounding areas of central and northwest Illinois. Rest of today, sunny. Highs in the mid-90s. Southwest winds 5 to 10 miles an hour with gusts up to 20 miles an hour. Heat index values up to 107 this afternoon. Tonight, mostly clear. Lows in the mid-70s. South winds around 5 miles an hour. Thursday, sunny with highs in the mid-90s. Southwest winds 5 to 10 miles an hour. Heat index values up to 105. Thursday night, mostly clear. Humid with lows in the mid-70s. South winds around 5 miles an hour. Friday, sunny with highs in the lower 90s. Southwest winds around 5 miles an hour. Heat index values up to 105. Friday night, partly cloudy until midnight, then mostly clear with a chance of showers and thunderstorms after midnight. Lows in the lower 70s. Chance of rain 40%. Saturday through Tuesday, partly cloudy. Highs in the upper 80s. Lows in the upper 60s. Again, the forecast for Galesburg and surrounding areas of central and northwest Illinois for the rest of today: sunny. Highs in the mid-90s. Southwest winds 5 to 10 miles an hour with gusts up to 20 miles an hour. Heat index values up to 107 this afternoon. At 9 a.m. in Galesburg, skies were mostly sunny. The temperature was 78 degrees, the dew point was 72, and the relative humidity was 82%. The heat index was 80. The wind was southwest at 8 miles an hour. The pressure was 29.99 inches and steady. Elsewhere around the area, skies ranged from sunny to mostly sunny, and temperatures were in the lower to mid-80s. And once again at 9 a.m. in Galesburg, under mostly sunny skies, the temperature was 78, and the heat index was 80. Looking elsewhere around the Midwest at 9 a.m., Chicago was partly sunny, and 83. Indianapolis was sunny, and 84. St. Louis was mostly sunny, and 87. Kansas City was mostly sunny, and 82. Des Moines was mostly sunny, and 80. Milwaukee was partly sunny, and 75. The following is a summary of watches, warnings, and advisories in effect. For the KZZ 66 listening area, an extreme heat warning has been issued until 7 p.m. Friday for the following counties: Henry, Mercer, and Warren. Heat advisory has been

strenuous activities to early morning or evening. Take action when you see symptoms of heat exhaustion and heat stroke. Here is a statement on the heat wave for the following county, Knox, Illinois. Heat advisory now in effect until 7 p.m. Friday. What? Afternoon heat index values of 100 to 108. Where? Portions of central, east central, southeast, and west central Illinois. When? Until 7 p.m. Friday. The following impacts are expected. Hot temperatures and high humidity may cause heat illnesses. The time is currently 9:12 a.m. Central Daylight Time. 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Now for the official National Weather Service forecast for Galesburg and surrounding areas of central and northwest Illinois. Rest of today, sunny. Highs in the mid-90s. Southwest winds 5 to 10 miles an hour with gusts up to 20 miles an hour. Heat index values up to 107 this afternoon. Tonight, mostly clear. Lows in the mid-70s. South winds around 5 miles an hour. Thursday, sunny with highs in the mid-90s. Southwest winds 5 to 10 miles an hour. Heat index values up to 105. Thursday night, mostly clear. Humid with lows in the mid-70s. South winds around 5 miles an hour. Friday, sunny with highs in the lower 90s. Southwest winds around 5 miles an hour. Heat index values up to 105. Friday night, partly cloudy until midnight, then mostly clear with a chance of showers and thunderstorms after midnight. Lows in the lower 70s. Chance of rain 40%. Saturday through Tuesday, partly cloudy. Highs in the upper 80s. Lows in the upper 60s. Again, the forecast for Galesburg and surrounding areas of central and northwest Illinois for the rest of today, sunny. Highs in the mid-90s. Southwest winds 5 to 10 miles an hour with gusts up to 20 miles an hour. Heat index values up to 107 this afternoon. 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At 9 a.m. in Galesburg, skies were mostly sunny. The temperature was 78 degrees, the dew point was 72, and the relative humidity was 82%. The heat index was 80. The wind was southwest at 8 miles an hour. The pressure was 29.99 inches and steady. Elsewhere around the area, skies ranged from sunny to mostly sunny, and temperatures were in the lower to mid-80s. And once again at 9 a.m. in Galesburg, under mostly sunny skies, the temperature was 78, and the heat index was 80. At 9 a.m. in Galesburg, skies were mostly sunny. The temperature was 78 degrees, the dew point was 72, and the relative humidity was 82%. The heat index was 80. The wind was southwest at 8 miles an hour. The pressure was 29.99 inches and steady. Elsewhere around the area, skies ranged from sunny to mostly sunny, and temperatures were in the lower to mid-80s. And once again at 9 a.m. in Galesburg, under mostly sunny skies, the temperature was 78, and the heat index was 80. Looking elsewhere around the Midwest at 9 a.m., Chicago was partly sunny, and 83. Indianapolis was sunny, and 84. St. Louis was mostly sunny, and 87. Kansas City was mostly sunny, and 82. Des Moines was mostly sunny, and 80. Milwaukee was partly sunny, and 75. The following is a summary of watches, warnings, and advisories in effect. For the KZZ66 listening area, an extreme heat warning has been issued until 7 p.m. Friday for the following counties, Henry, Mercer, and Warren. Heat advisory has been extended until 7 p.m. Friday for the following county, Knox, Illinois. Here is information on the heat wave for the following counties in Illinois, Henry, Mercer, and Warren. Extreme heat warning in effect until 7 p.m. Friday. What?

index values up to 105. Where? Portions of North Central, Northwest, and West Central Illinois, East Central and Southeast Iowa, and Northeast Missouri. When? Until 7 p.m. Friday. The following impacts are expected. Heat-related illnesses increase significantly during extreme heat and high humidity events. Drink plenty of fluids, stay in an air-conditioned room, stay out of the sun, and check up on relatives and neighbors. Take extra precautions when outside. Wear lightweight and loose-fitting clothing. Try to limit strenuous activities to early morning or evening. Take action when you see symptoms of heat exhaustion and heat stroke. Here is a statement on the heat wave for the following county, Knox, Illinois. Heat advisory now in effect until 7 p.m. Friday. What? Afternoon heat index values of 100 to 108. Where? Portions of central, east central, southeast, and west central Illinois. When? Until 7 p.m. Friday. The following impacts are expected. Hot temperatures and high humidity may cause heat illnesses. The time is currently 9:18 a.m. Central Daylight Time. 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Now for the official National Weather Service forecast for Galesburg and surrounding areas of central and northwest Illinois. West of today, sunny. Highs in the mid-90s. Southwest winds 5 to 10 miles an hour with gusts up to 20 miles an hour. Heat index values up to 107 this afternoon. Tonight, mostly clear. Lows in the mid-70s. South winds around 5 miles an hour. Thursday, sunny with highs in the mid-90s. Southwest winds 5 to 10 miles an hour. Heat index values up to 105. Thursday night, mostly clear. Humid with lows in the mid-70s. South winds around 5 miles an hour. Friday, sunny with highs in the lower 90s. Southwest winds around 5 miles an hour. Heat index values up to 105. Friday night, partly cloudy until midnight, then mostly clear with a chance of showers and thunderstorms after midnight. Lows in the lower 70s. Chance of rain 40%. Saturday through Tuesday, partly cloudy. Highs in the upper 80s. Lows in the upper 60s. Again, the forecast for Galesburg and surrounding areas of central and northwest Illinois for the rest of today, sunny. Highs in the mid-90s. Southwest winds 5 to 10 miles an hour with gusts up to 20 miles an hour. Heat index values up to 107 this afternoon. At 9 a.m. in Galesburg, skies were mostly sunny. The temperature was 78 degrees, the dew point was 72, and the relative humidity was 82%. The heat index was 80. The wind was southwest at 8 miles an hour. The pressure was 29.99 inches and steady. Elsewhere around the area, skies ranged from sunny to mostly sunny, and temperatures were in the lower to mid-80s. And once again at 9 a.m. in Galesburg, under mostly sunny skies, the temperature was 78, and the heat index was 80. Looking elsewhere around the Midwest at 9 a.m., Chicago was partly sunny, and 83. Indianapolis was sunny, and 84. St. Louis was mostly sunny, and 87. Kansas City was mostly sunny, and 82. Des Moines was mostly sunny, and 80. Milwaukee was partly sunny, and 75. The following is a summary of watches, warnings, and advisories in effect. For the KZZ66 listening area, an extreme heat warning has been issued until 7 p.m. Friday for the following counties, Henry, Mercer, and Warren. Heat advisory has been extended until 7 p.m. Friday for the following county, Knox, Illinois. Here is information on the heat wave for the following counties in Illinois, Henry, Mercer, and Warren. Extreme heat warning in effect until 7 p.m. Friday. What? Heat index values up to 105. Where? Portions of north central, northwest, and west central Illinois, east central and southeast Iowa, and northeast Missouri. When? Until 7 p.m. Friday. The following impacts are expected. Heat-related illnesses increase significantly during extreme heat and high humidity events. Drink plenty of fluids, stay in an air-conditioned room, stay out of the sun, and check up on relatives and neighbors.

take extra precautions when outside. 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Try to limit strenuous activities to early morning or evening. Take action when you see symptoms of heat exhaustion and heat stroke. Here is a statement on the heat wave for the following county, Knox, Illinois. Heat advisory now in effect until 7 p.m. Friday. What? Afternoon heat index values of 100 to 108. Where? Portions of central, east central, southeast, and west central Illinois. When? Until 7 p.m. Friday. The following impacts are expected. Hot temperatures and high humidity may cause heat illnesses. The time is currently 9:22 a.m. Central Daylight Time. 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Now for the official National Weather Service forecast for Galesburg and surrounding areas of central and northwest Illinois. Rest of today, sunny. Highs in the mid-90s. Southwest winds 5 to 10 miles an hour with gusts up to 20 miles an hour. Heat index values up to 107 this afternoon. Tonight, mostly clear. Lows in the mid-70s. South winds around 5 miles an hour. Thursday, sunny with highs in the mid-90s. Southwest winds 5 to 10 miles an hour. Heat index values up to 105. Thursday night, mostly clear. Humid with lows in the mid-70s. South winds around 5 miles an hour. Friday, sunny with highs in the lower 90s. Southwest winds around 5 miles an hour. Heat index values up to 105. Friday night, partly cloudy until midnight, then mostly clear with a chance of showers and thunderstorms after midnight. Lows in the lower 70s. Chance of rain 40%. Saturday through Tuesday, partly cloudy. Highs in the upper 80s. Lows in the upper 60s. Again, the forecast for Galesburg and surrounding areas of central and northwest Illinois for the rest of today, sunny. Highs in the mid-90s. Southwest winds 5 to 10 miles an hour with gusts up to 20 miles an hour. Heat index values up to 107 this afternoon. At 9 a.m. in Galesburg, skies were mostly sunny. The temperature was 78 degrees, the dew point was 72, and the relative humidity was 82%. The heat index was 80. The wind was southwest at 8 miles an hour. The pressure was 29.99 inches and steady. Elsewhere around the area, skies ranged from sunny to mostly sunny, and temperatures were in the lower to mid-80s. And once again at 9 a.m. in Galesburg, under mostly sunny skies, the temperature was 78, and the heat index was 80. Looking elsewhere around the Midwest at 9 a.m., Chicago was partly sunny, and 83. Indianapolis was sunny, and 84. St. Louis was mostly sunny, and 87. Kansas City was mostly sunny, and 82. Des Moines was mostly sunny, and 80. Milwaukee was partly sunny, and 75. The following is a summary of watches, warnings, and advisories in effect. For the KZZ66 listening area, an extreme heat warning has been issued until 7 p.m. Friday for the following counties, Henry, Mercer, and Warren. Heat advisory has been extended until 7 p.m. Friday for the following county, Knox, Illinois. Here is information on the heat wave for the following counties in Illinois, Henry, Mercer, and Warren. Extreme heat warning in effect until 7 p.m. Friday. What? Heat index values up to 105. Where? Portions of north central, northwest, and west central Illinois, east central and southeast Iowa, and northeast Missouri. When? Until 7 p.m. Friday. The following impacts are expected. Heat-related illnesses increase significantly during extreme heat and high humidity events. Drink plenty of fluids, stay in an air-conditioned room, stay out of the sun, and check up on relatives and neighbors. Take extra precautions when outside. Wear lightweight and loose-fitting clothing. Try to limit strenuous activities to early morning or evening. Take action when you see symptoms of heat exhaustion and heat stroke. Here is a statement on the heat wave for the following county, Knox, Illinois. Heat advisory now in effect until 7 p.m. Friday. What? Afternoon heat index values of 100 to 108.

where portions of central, east central, southeast, and west central Illinois. When, until 7 p.m. Friday. The following impacts are expected. Hot temperatures and high humidity may cause heat illnesses. The time is currently 9:27 a.m. Central Daylight Time. 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Now for the official National Weather Service forecast for Galesburg and surrounding areas of central and northwest Illinois. Rest of today, sunny. Highs in the mid-90s. Southwest winds 5 to 10 miles an hour with gusts up to 20 miles an hour. Heat index values up to 107 this afternoon. Tonight, mostly clear. Lows in the mid-70s. South winds around 5 miles an hour. Thursday, sunny with highs in the mid-90s. Southwest winds 5 to 10 miles an hour. Heat index values up to 105. Thursday night, mostly clear. Humid with lows in the mid-70s. South winds around 5 miles an hour. Friday, sunny with highs in the lower 90s. Southwest winds around 5 miles an hour. Heat index values up to 105. Friday night, partly cloudy until midnight, then mostly clear with a chance of showers and thunderstorms after midnight. Lows in the lower 70s. Chance of rain 40%. Saturday through Tuesday, partly cloudy. Highs in the upper 80s. Lows in the upper 60s. Again, the forecast for Galesburg and surrounding areas of central and northwest Illinois for the rest of today, sunny. Highs in the mid-90s. Southwest winds 5 to 10 miles an hour with gusts up to 20 miles an hour. Heat index values up to 107 this afternoon. At 9 a.m. in Galesburg, skies were mostly sunny. The temperature was 78 degrees, the dew point was 72, and the relative humidity was 82%. The heat index was 80. The wind was southwest at 8 miles an hour. The pressure was 29.99 inches and steady. Elsewhere around the area, skies ranged from sunny to mostly sunny, and temperatures were in the lower to mid-80s. And once again at 9 a.m. in Galesburg, under mostly sunny skies, the temperature was 78, and the heat index was 80. Looking elsewhere around the Midwest at 9 a.m., Chicago was partly sunny, and 83. Indianapolis was sunny, and 84. St. Louis was mostly sunny, and 87. Kansas City was mostly sunny, and 82. Des Moines was mostly sunny, and 80. Milwaukee was partly sunny, and 75. The following is a summary of watches, warnings, and advisories in effect. For the KZZ66 listening area, an extreme heat warning has been issued until 7 p.m. Friday for the following counties, Henry, Mercer, and Warren. Heat advisory has been extended until 7 p.m. Friday for the following county, Knox, Illinois. Here is information on the heat wave for the following counties in Illinois, Henry, Mercer, and Warren. Extreme heat warning in effect until 7 p.m. Friday. What? Heat index values up to 105. Where? Portions of north central, northwest, and west central Illinois, east central and southeast Iowa, and northeast Missouri. When? Until 7 p.m. Friday. The following impacts are expected. Heat-related illnesses increase significantly during extreme heat and high humidity events. Drink plenty of fluids, stay in an air-conditioned room, stay out of the sun, and check up on relatives and neighbors. Take extra precautions when outside. Wear lightweight and loose-fitting clothing. Try to limit strenuous activities to early morning or evening. Take action when you see symptoms of heat exhaustion and heat stroke. Here is a statement on the heat wave for the following county, Knox, Illinois. Heat advisory now in effect until 7 p.m. Friday. What? Afternoon heat index values of 100 to 108. Where? Portions of central, east central, southeast, and west central Illinois. When? Until 7 p.m. Friday. The following impacts are expected. Hot temperatures and high humidity may cause heat illnesses. The time is currently 9:31 a.m. Central Daylight Time. 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Now for the

official National Weather Service forecast for Galesburg and surrounding areas of central and northwest Illinois. West of today, sunny. Highs in the mid-90s. Southwest winds 5 to 10 miles an hour with gusts up to 20 miles an hour. Heat index values up to 107 this afternoon. Tonight, mostly clear. Lows in the mid-70s. South winds around 5 miles an hour. Thursday, sunny with highs in the mid-90s. Southwest winds 5 to 10 miles an hour. Heat index values up to 105. Thursday night, mostly clear. Humid with lows in the mid-70s. South winds around 5 miles an hour. Friday, sunny with highs in the lower 90s. Southwest winds around 5 miles an hour. Heat index values up to 105. Friday night, partly cloudy until midnight, then mostly clear with a chance of showers and thunderstorms after midnight. Lows in the lower 70s. Chance of rain 40%. Saturday through Tuesday, partly cloudy. Highs in the upper 80s. Lows in the upper 60s. Again, the forecast for Galesburg and surrounding areas of central and northwest Illinois for the rest of today, sunny. Highs in the mid-90s. Southwest winds 5 to 10 miles an hour with gusting areas of central and northwest Illinois for the rest of today, sunny. Highs in the mid-90s. Southwest winds 5 to 10 miles an hour with gusts up to 20 miles an hour. Heat index values up to 107 this afternoon. At 9 a.m. in Galesburg, skies were mostly sunny. The temperature was 78 degrees, the dew point was 72, and the relative humidity was 82%. The heat index was 80. The wind was southwest at 8 miles an hour. The pressure was 29.99 inches and steady. Elsewhere around the area, skies ranged from sunny to mostly sunny, and temperatures were in the lower to mid-80s. And once again at 9 a.m. in Galesburg, under mostly sunny skies, the temperature was 78, and the heat index was 80. Looking elsewhere around the Midwest at 9 a.m., Chicago was partly sunny, and 83. Indianapolis was sunny, and 84. St. Louis was mostly sunny, and 87. Kansas City was mostly sunny, and 82. Des Moines was mostly sunny, and 80. Milwaukee was partly sunny, and 75. The following is a summary of watches, warnings, and advisories in effect. For the KZZ 66 listening area, an extreme heat warning has been issued until 7 p.m. Friday for the following counties, Henry, Mercer, and Warren. Heat advisory has been extended until 7 p.m. Friday for the following county, Knox, Illinois. Here is information on the heat wave for the following counties in Illinois, Henry, Mercer, and Warren. Extreme heat warning in effect until 7 p.m. Friday. What? Heat index values up to 105. Where? Portions of north central, northwest, and west central Illinois, east central and southeast Iowa, and northeast Missouri. When? Until 7 p.m. Friday. The following impacts are expected. Heat-related illnesses increase significantly during extreme heat and high humidity events. Drink plenty of fluids, stay in an air-conditioned room, stay out of the sun, and check up on relatives and neighbors. Take extra precautions when outside. Wear lightweight and loose-fitting clothing. Try to limit strenuous activities to early morning or evening. Take action when you see symptoms of heat exhaustion and heat stroke. Here is a statement on the heat wave for the following county, Knox, Illinois. Heat advisory now in effect until 7 p.m. Friday. What? Afternoon heat index values of 100 to 108. Where? Portions of central, east central, southeast, and west central Illinois. When? Until 7 p.m. Friday. The following impacts are expected. Hot temperatures and high humidity may cause heat illnesses. The time is currently 9:36 a.m. Central Daylight Time. 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Now for the official National Weather Service forecast for Galesburg and surrounding areas of central and northwest Illinois. West of today, sunny. Highs in the mid-90s. Southwest winds 5 to 10 miles an hour with gusts up to 20 miles an hour. Heat index values up to 100.

7 this afternoon. Tonight, mostly clear. Lows in the mid-70s. South winds around 5 miles an hour. Thursday, sunny with highs in the mid-90s. Southwest winds 5 to 10 miles an hour. Heat index values up to 105. Thursday night, mostly clear. Humid with lows in the mid-70s. South winds around 5 miles an hour. Friday, sunny with highs in the lower 90s. Southwest winds around 5 miles an hour. Heat index values up to 105. Friday night, partly cloudy until midnight, then mostly clear with a chance of showers and thunderstorms after midnight. Lows in the lower 70s. Chance of rain 40%. Saturday through Tuesday, partly cloudy. Highs in the upper 80s. Lows in the upper 60s. Again, the forecast for Galesburg and surrounding areas of central and northwest Illinois for the rest of today, sunny. Highs in the mid-90s. Southwest winds 5 to 10 miles an hour with gusts up to 20 miles an hour. Heat index values up to 107 this afternoon. At 9 a.m. in Galesburg, skies were mostly sunny. The temperature was 78 degrees, the dew point was 72, and the relative humidity was 82%. The heat index was 80. The wind was southwest at 8 miles an hour. The pressure was 29.99 inches and steady. Elsewhere around the area, skies ranged from sunny to mostly sunny, and temperatures were in the lower to mid-80s. And once again at 9 a.m. in Galesburg, under mostly sunny skies, the temperature was 78, and the heat index was 80. Looking elsewhere around the Midwest at 9 a.m., Chicago was partly sunny, and 83. Indianapolis was sunny, and 84. St. Louis was mostly sunny, and 87. Kansas City was mostly sunny, and 82. Des Moines was mostly sunny, and 80. Milwaukee was partly sunny, and 75. The following is a summary of watches, warnings, and advisories in effect. For the KZZ 66 listening area, an extreme heat warning has been issued until 7 p.m. Friday for the following counties, Henry, Mercer, and Warren. Heat advisory has been extended until 7 p.m. Friday for the following county, Knox, Illinois. Here is information on the heat wave for the following counties in Illinois, Henry, Mercer, and Warren. Extreme heat warning in effect until 7 p.m. Friday. What? Heat index values up to 105. Where? Portions of north central, northwest, and west central Illinois, east central and southeast Iowa, and northeast Missouri. When? Until 7 p.m. Friday. The following impacts are expected. Heat-related illnesses increase significantly during extreme heat and high humidity events. Drink plenty of fluids, stay in an air-conditioned room, stay out of the sun, and check up on relatives and neighbors. Take extra precautions when outside. Wear lightweight and loose-fitting clothing. Try to limit strenuous activities to early morning or evening. Take action when you see symptoms of heat exhaustion and heat stroke. Here is a statement on the heat wave for the following county, Knox, Illinois. Heat advisory now in effect until 7 p.m. Friday. What? Afternoon heat index values of 100 to 108. Where? Portions of central, east central, southeast, and west central Illinois. When? Until 7 p.m. Friday. The following impacts are expected. Hot temperatures and high humidity may cause heat illnesses. The time is currently 9:40 a.m. Central Daylight Time. 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Now for the official National Weather Service forecast for Galesburg and surrounding areas of central and northwest Illinois. Rest of today, sunny. Highs in the mid-90s. Southwest winds 5 to 10 miles an hour with gusts up to 20 miles an hour. Heat index values up to 107 this afternoon. Tonight, mostly clear. Lows in the mid-70s. South winds around 5 miles an hour. Thursday, sunny with highs in the mid-90s. Southwest winds 5 to 10 miles an hour. Heat index values up to 105. Thursday night, mostly clear. Humid with lows in the mid-70s. South winds around 5 miles an hour. Friday.
sunny with highs in the lower 90s. Southwest winds around 5 miles an hour. Heat index values up to 105. Friday night, partly cloudy until midnight, then mostly clear with a chance of showers and thunderstorms after midnight. Lows in the lower 70s. Chance of rain 40%. Saturday through Tuesday, partly cloudy. Highs in the upper 80s. Lows in the upper 60s. Again, the forecast for Galesburg and surrounding areas of central and northwest Illinois for the rest of today, sunny. Highs in the mid-90s. Southwest winds 5 to 10 miles an hour with gusts up to 20 miles an hour. Heat index values up to 107 this afternoon. At 9 a.m. in Galesburg, skies were mostly sunny. The temperature was 78 degrees, the dew point was 72, and the relative humidity was 82%. The heat index was 80. The wind was southwest at 8 miles an hour. The pressure was 29.99 inches and steady. Elsewhere around the area, skies ranged from sunny to mostly sunny, and temperatures were in the lower to mid-80s. And once again at 9 a.m. in Galesburg, under mostly sunny skies, the temperature was 78, and the heat index was 80. Looking elsewhere around the Midwest at 9 a.m., Chicago was partly sunny, and 83. Indianapolis was sunny, and 84. St. Louis was mostly sunny, and 87. Kansas City was mostly sunny, and 82. Des Moines was mostly sunny, and 80. Milwaukee was partly sunny, and 75. The following is a summary of watches, warnings, and advisories in effect. For the KZZ 66 listening area, an extreme heat warning has been issued until 7 p.m. Friday for the following counties, Henry, Mercer, and Warren. Heat advisory has been extended until 7 p.m. Friday for the following county, Knox, Illinois. Here is information on the heat wave for the following counties in Illinois, Henry, Mercer, and Warren. Extreme heat warning in effect until 7 p.m. Friday. What? Heat index values up to 105. Where? Portions of north central, northwest, and west central Illinois, east central and southeast Iowa, and northeast Missouri. When? Until 7 p.m. Friday. The following impacts are expected. Heat-related illnesses increase significantly during extreme heat and high humidity events. Drink plenty of fluids, stay in an air-conditioned room, stay out of the sun, and check up on relatives and neighbors. Take extra precautions when outside. Wear lightweight and loose-fitting clothing. Try to limit strenuous activities to early morning or evening. Take action when you see symptoms of heat exhaustion and heat stroke. Here is a statement on the heat wave for the following county, Knox, Illinois. Heat advisory now in effect until 7 p.m. Friday. What? Afternoon heat index values of 100 to 108. Where? Portions of central, east central, southeast, and west central Illinois. When? Until 7 p.m. Friday. The following impacts are expected. Hot temperatures and high humidity may cause heat illnesses. The time is currently 9:45 a.m. Central Daylight Time. 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Now for the official National Weather Service forecast for Galesburg and surrounding areas of central and northwest Illinois. Rest of today, sunny. Highs in the mid-90s. Southwest winds 5 to 10 miles an hour with gusts up to 20 miles an hour. Heat index values up to 107 this afternoon. Tonight, mostly clear. Lows in the mid-70s. South winds around 5 miles an hour. Thursday, sunny with highs in the mid-90s. Southwest winds 5 to 10 miles an hour. Heat index values up to 105. Thursday night, mostly clear. Humid with lows in the mid-70s. South winds around 5 miles an hour. Friday, sunny with highs in the lower 90s. Southwest winds around 5 miles an hour. Heat index values up to 105. Friday night, partly cloudy until midnight, then mostly clear with a chance of showers and thunderstorms after midnight. Lows in the lower 70s. Chance of rain 40%. Saturday through Tuesday, partly cloudy. Highs in the upper 80s. Lows in the upper 60s.

Again, the forecasts for Galesburg and surrounding areas of central and northwest Illinois for the rest of today, sunny. Highs in the mid-90s. Southwest winds 5 to 10 miles an hour with gusts up to 20 miles an hour. Heat index values up to 107 this afternoon. At 9 a.m. in Galesburg, skies were mostly sunny. The temperature was 78 degrees, the dew point was 72, and the relative humidity was 82%. The heat index was 80. The wind was southwest at 8 miles an hour. The pressure was 29.99 inches and steady. Elsewhere around the area, skies ranged from sunny to mostly sunny, and temperatures were in the lower to mid-80s. And once again at 9 a.m. in Galesburg, under mostly sunny skies, the temperature was 78, and the heat index was 80. Looking elsewhere around the Midwest at 9 a.m., Chicago was partly sunny, and 83. Indianapolis was sunny, and 84. St. Louis was mostly sunny, and 87. Kansas City was mostly sunny, and 82. Des Moines was mostly sunny, and 80. Milwaukee was partly sunny, and 75. The following is a summary of watches, warnings, and advisories in effect. For the KZZ 66 listening area, an extreme heat warning has been issued until 7 p.m. Friday for the following counties, Henry, Mercer, and Warren. Heat advisory has been extended until 7 p.m. Friday for the following county, Knox, Illinois. Here is information on the heat wave for the following counties in Illinois, Henry, Mercer, and Warren. Extreme heat warning in effect until 7 p.m. Friday. What? Heat index values up to 105. Where? Portions of north central, northwest, and west central Illinois, east central and southeast Iowa, and northeast Missouri. When? Until 7 p.m. Friday. The following impacts are expected. Heat-related illnesses increase significantly during extreme heat and high humidity events. Drink plenty of fluids, stay in an air-conditioned room, stay out of the sun, and check up on relatives and neighbors. Take extra precautions when outside. Wear lightweight and loose-fitting clothing. Try to limit strenuous activities to early morning or evening. Take action when you see symptoms of heat exhaustion and heat stroke. Here is a statement on the heat wave for the following county, Knox, Illinois. Heat advisory now in effect until 7 p.m. Friday. What? Afternoon heat index values of 100 to 108. Where? Portions of central, east central, southeast, and west central Illinois. When? Until 7 p.m. Friday. The following impacts are expected. Hot temperatures and high humidity may cause heat illnesses. The time is currently 9:49 a.m. Central Daylight Time. 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Now for the official National Weather Service forecast for Galesburg and surrounding areas of central and northwest Illinois. Rest of today, sunny. Highs in the mid-90s. Southwest winds 5 to 10 miles an hour with gusts up to 20 miles an hour. Heat index values up to 107 this afternoon. Tonight, mostly clear. Lows in the mid-70s. South winds around 5 miles an hour. Thursday, sunny with highs in the mid-90s. Southwest winds 5 to 10 miles an hour. Heat index values up to 105. Thursday night, mostly clear. Humid with lows in the mid-70s. South winds around 5 miles an hour. Friday, sunny with highs in the lower 90s. Southwest winds around 5 miles an hour. Heat index values up to 105. Friday night, partly cloudy until midnight, then mostly clear with a chance of showers and thunderstorms after midnight. Lows in the lower 70s. Chance of rain 40%. Saturday through Tuesday, partly cloudy. Highs in the upper 80s. Lows in the upper 60s. Again, the forecast for Galesburg and surrounding areas of central and northwest Illinois for the rest of today, sunny. Highs in the mid-90s. Southwest winds 5 to 10 miles an hour with gusts up to 20 miles an hour. Heat index values up to 107 this afternoon. At 9 a.m. in Galesburg, skies were mostly sunny. The temperature was 78 degrees, the dew point was 72, and the

relative humidity was 82%. The heat index was 80. The wind was southwest at 8 miles an hour. The pressure was 29.99 inches and steady. Elsewhere around the area, skies ranged from sunny to mostly sunny, and temperatures were in the lower to mid-80s. And once again at 9 a.m. in Galesburg, under mostly sunny skies, the temperature was 78, and the heat index was 80. Looking elsewhere around the Midwest at 9 a.m., Chicago was partly sunny, and 83. Indianapolis was sunny, and 84. St. Louis was mostly sunny, and 87. Kansas City was mostly sunny, and 82. Des Moines was mostly sunny, and 80. Milwaukee was partly sunny, and 75. The following is a summary of watches, warnings, and advisories in effect. For the KZZ66 listening area, an extreme heat warning has been issued until 7 p.m. Friday for the following counties: Henry, Mercer, and Warren. Heat advisory has been extended until 7 p.m. Friday for the following county: Knox, Illinois. Here is information on the heat wave for the following counties in Illinois: Henry, Mercer, and Warren. Extreme heat warning in effect until 7 p.m. Friday. What? Heat index values up to 105. Where? Portions of north central, northwest, and west central Illinois, east central and southeast Iowa, and northeast Missouri. When? Until 7 p.m. Friday. The following impacts are expected: heat-related illnesses increase significantly during extreme heat and high humidity events. Drink plenty of fluids, stay in an air-conditioned room, stay out of the sun, and check up on relatives and neighbors. Take extra precautions when outside. Wear lightweight and loose-fitting clothing. Try to limit strenuous activities to early morning or evening. Take action when you see symptoms of heat exhaustion and heat stroke. Here is a statement on the heat wave for the following county: Knox, Illinois. Heat advisory now in effect until 7 p.m. Friday. What? Afternoon heat index values of 100 to 108. Where? Portions of central, east central, southeast, and west central Illinois. When? Until 7 p.m. Friday. The following impacts are expected: hot temperatures and high humidity may cause heat illnesses. The time is currently 9:54 a.m. Central Daylight Time. 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Now for the official National Weather Service forecast for Galesburg and surrounding areas of central and northwest Illinois. West of today, sunny. Highs in the mid-90s. Southwest winds 5 to 10 miles an hour with gusts up to 20 miles an hour. Heat index values up to 107 this afternoon. Tonight, mostly clear. Lows in the mid-70s. South winds around 5 miles an hour. Thursday, sunny with highs in the mid-90s. Southwest winds 5 to 10 miles an hour. Heat index values up to 105. Thursday night, mostly clear. Humid with lows in the mid-70s. South winds around 5 miles an hour. Friday, sunny with highs in the lower 90s. Southwest winds around 5 miles an hour. Heat index values up to 105. Friday night, partly cloudy until midnight, then mostly clear with a chance of showers and thunderstorms after midnight. Lows in the lower 70s. Chance of rain 40%. Saturday through Tuesday, partly cloudy. Highs in the upper 80s. Lows in the upper 60s. Again, the forecast for Galesburg and surrounding areas of central and northwest Illinois for the rest of today: sunny. Highs in the mid-90s. Southwest winds 5 to 10 miles an hour with gusts up to 20 miles an hour. Heat index values up to 107 this afternoon. At 9 a.m. in Galesburg, skies were mostly sunny. The temperature was 78 degrees, the dew point was 72, and the relative humidity was 82%. The heat index was 80. The wind was southwest at 8 miles an hour. The pressure was 29.99 inches and steady. Elsewhere around the area, skies ranged from sunny to mostly sunny, and temperatures were in the lower to mid-80s. And once again at 9 a.m. in Galesburg, under mostly sunny skies, the temperature was 78, and the heat index was 80.
Looking elsewhere around the Midwest at 9 a.m., Chicago was partly sunny and 83. Indianapolis was sunny and 84. St. Louis was mostly sunny and 87. Kansas City was mostly sunny and 82. Des Moines was mostly sunny and 80. Milwaukee was partly sunny and 75. The following is a summary of watches, warnings, and advisories in effect. For the KZZ 66 listening area, an extreme heat warning has been issued until 7 p.m. Friday for the following counties: Henry, Mercer, and Warren. Heat advisory has been extended until 7 p.m. Friday for the following county: Knox, Illinois. Here is information on the heat wave for the following counties in Illinois: Henry, Mercer, and Warren. Extreme heat warning in effect until 7 p.m. Friday. What? Heat index values up to 105. Where? Portions of north central, northwest, and west central Illinois, east central and southeast Iowa, and northeast Missouri. When? Until 7 p.m. Friday. The following impacts are expected: heat-related illnesses increase significantly during extreme heat and high humidity events. Drink plenty of fluids, stay in an air-conditioned room, stay out of the sun, and check up on relatives and neighbors. Take extra precautions when outside. Wear lightweight and loose-fitting clothing. Try to limit strenuous activities to early morning or evening. Take action when you see symptoms of heat exhaustion and heat stroke. Here is a statement on the heat wave for the following county: Knox, Illinois. Heat advisory now in effect until 7 p.m. Friday. What? Afternoon heat index values of 100 to 108. Where? Portions of central, east central, southeast, and west central Illinois. When? Until 7 p.m. Friday. The following impacts are expected: hot temperatures and high humidity may cause heat illnesses. The time is currently 9:58 a.m. Central Daylight Time. 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Now for the official National Weather Service forecast for Galesburg and surrounding areas of central and northwest Illinois. Rest of today, sunny. Highs in the mid-90s. Southwest winds 5 to 10 miles an hour with gusts up to 20 miles an hour. Heat index values up to 107 this afternoon. Tonight, mostly clear. Lows in the mid-70s. South winds around 5 miles an hour. Thursday, sunny with highs in the mid-90s. Southwest winds 5 to 10 miles an hour. Heat index values up to 105. Thursday night, mostly clear. Humid with lows in the mid-70s. South winds around 5 miles an hour. Friday, sunny with highs in the lower 90s. Southwest winds around 5 miles an hour. Heat index values up to 105. Friday night, partly cloudy until midnight, then mostly clear with a chance of showers and thunderstorms after midnight. Lows in the lower 70s. Chance of rain 40%. Saturday through Tuesday, partly cloudy. Highs in the upper 80s. Lows in the upper 60s. Again, the forecast for Galesburg and surrounding areas of central and northwest Illinois for the rest of today: sunny. Highs in the mid-90s. Southwest winds 5 to 10 miles an hour with gusts up to 20 miles an hour. Heat index values up to 107 this afternoon. The following is a summary of watches, warnings, and advisories in effect. For the KZZ 66 listening area, an extreme heat warning has been issued until 7 p.m. Friday for the following counties: Henry, Mercer, and Warren. Heat advisory has been extended until 7 p.m. Friday for the following county: Knox, Illinois. Here is information on the heat wave for the following counties in Illinois: Henry, Mercer, and Warren. Extreme heat warning in effect until 7 p.m. Friday. What? Heat index values up to 105. Where? Portions of north central, northwest, and west central Illinois, east central and southeast Iowa, and northeast Missouri. When? Until 7 p.m. Friday. The following impacts are expected: heat-related illnesses increase significantly during extreme heat and high humidity events. Drink plenty of fluids, stay in an air-conditioned room, stay out of the sun, and check up on relatives and neighbors.
take extra precautions when outside.

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Take action when you see symptoms of heat exhaustion and heat stroke. Here is a statement on the heat wave for the following county, Knox, Illinois. Heat advisory now in effect until 7 p.m. Friday. What? Afternoon heat index values of 100 to 108. Where? Portions of central, east central, southeast, and west central Illinois. When? Until 7 p.m. Friday. The following impacts are expected. Hot temperatures and high humidity may cause heat illnesses. The time is currently 10:02 a.m. Central Daylight Time. 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Now for the official National Weather Service forecast for Galesburg and surrounding areas of central and northwest Illinois. Rest of today, sunny. Highs in the mid-90s. Southwest winds 5 to 10 miles an hour with gusts up to 20 miles an hour. Heat index values up to 107 this afternoon. Tonight, mostly clear. Lows in the mid-70s. South winds around 5 miles an hour. Thursday, sunny with highs in the mid-90s. Southwest winds 5 to 10 miles an hour. Heat index values up to 105. Thursday night, mostly clear. Humid with lows in the mid-70s. South winds around 5 miles an hour. Friday, sunny with highs in the lower 90s. Southwest winds around 5 miles an hour. Heat index values up to 105. Friday night, partly cloudy until midnight, then mostly clear with a chance of showers and thunderstorms after midnight. Lows in the lower 70s. Chance of rain 40%. Saturday through Tuesday, partly cloudy. Highs in the upper 80s. Lows in the upper 60s. Again, the forecast for Galesburg and surrounding areas of central and northwest Illinois for the rest of today, sunny. Highs in the mid-90s. Southwest winds 5 to 10 miles an hour with gusts up to 20 miles an hour. Heat index values up to 107 this afternoon. The following is a summary of watches, warnings, and advisories in effect. For the KZZ 66 listening area, an extreme heat warning has been issued until 7 p.m. Friday for the following counties, Henry, Mercer, and Warren. Heat advisory has been extended until 7 p.m. Friday for the following county, Knox, Illinois. Here is information on the heat wave for the following counties in Illinois, Henry, Mercer, and Warren. Extreme heat warning in effect until 7 p.m. Friday. What? Heat index values up to 105. Where? Portions of north central, northwest, and west central Illinois, east central and southeast Iowa, and northeast Missouri. When? Until 7 p.m. Friday. The following impacts are expected. Heat-related illnesses increase significantly during extreme heat and high humidity events. Drink plenty of fluids, stay in an air-conditioned room, stay out of the sun, and check up on relatives and neighbors. Take extra precautions when outside. Wear lightweight and loose-fitting clothing. Try to limit strenuous activities to early morning or evening. Take action when you see symptoms of heat exhaustion and heat stroke. Here is a statement on the heat wave for the following county, Knox, Illinois. Heat advisory now in effect until 7 p.m. Friday. What? Afternoon heat index values of 100 to 108. Where? Portions of central, east central, southeast, and west central Illinois. When? Until 7 p.m. Friday. The following impacts are expected. Hot temperatures and high humidity may cause heat illnesses. The time is currently 10:05 a.m. Central Daylight Time. 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Now for the official National Weather Service forecast for Galesburg and surrounding areas of central and northwest Illinois. Rest of today, sunny. Highs in the mid-90s. Southwest winds 5 to 10 miles an hour with gusts up to 20 miles an hour. Heat index values up to 107 this afternoon. Tonight, mostly clear. Lows in the mid-70s. South winds around 5 miles an hour. Thursday, sunny with highs in the mid-90s. Southwest winds 5 to 10 miles an hour.

Heat index values up to 105. Thursday night, mostly clear. Humid with lows in the mid-70s. South winds around 5 miles an hour. Friday, sunny with highs in the lower 90s. Southwest winds around 5 miles an hour. Heat index values up to 105. Friday night, partly cloudy until midnight, then mostly clear with a chance of showers and thunderstorms after midnight. Lows in the lower 70s. Chance of rain 40%. Saturday through Tuesday, partly cloudy. Highs in the upper 80s. Lows in the upper 60s. Again, the forecast for Galesburg and surrounding areas of central and northwest Illinois for the rest of today, sunny. Highs in the mid-90s. Southwest winds 5 to 10 miles an hour with gusts up to 20 miles an hour. Heat index values up to 107 this afternoon. At 10 a.m. in Galesburg, skies were mostly sunny. The temperature was 82 degrees, the dew point was 74, and the relative humidity was 75%. The heat index was 88. The wind was west at 7 miles an hour. The pressure was 30.01 inches and rising. Elsewhere around the area, skies ranged from sunny to mostly sunny, and temperatures were in the mid to upper 80s. And once again at 10 a.m. in Galesburg, under mostly sunny skies, the temperature was 82, and the heat index was 88. Looking elsewhere around the Midwest at 10 a.m., Chicago was partly sunny, and 85. Indianapolis was sunny, and 88. St. Louis was sunny, and 91. Kansas City was mostly sunny, and 85. Des Moines was mostly sunny, and 83. Milwaukee was partly sunny, and 78. The following is a summary of watches, warnings, and advisories in effect. For the KZZ 66 listening area, an extreme heat warning has been issued until 7 p.m. Friday for the following counties, Henry, Mercer, and Warren. Heat advisory has been extended until 7 p.m. Friday for the following county, Knox, Illinois. The following is a summary of watches, warnings, and advisories in effect. For the KZZ 66 listening area, an extreme heat warning remains in effect until 7 p.m. Friday for the following counties, Henry, Mercer, and Warren. Heat advisory has been extended until 7 p.m. Friday for the following county, Knox, Illinois. Here is a statement on the heat wave for the following county, Knox, Illinois. Heat advisory now in effect until 7 p.m. Friday. What? Afternoon heat index values of 100 to 108. Where? Portions of central, east central, southeast, and west central Illinois. When? Until 7 p.m. Friday. The following impacts are expected. Hot temperatures and high humidity may cause heat illnesses. Here is information on the heat wave for the following counties in Illinois, Henry, Mercer, and Warren. Extreme heat warning remains in effect until 7 p.m. Friday. What? Dangerously hot conditions with heat index values up to 105. Where? Portions of north central, northwest, and west central Illinois, east central and southeast Iowa, and northeast Missouri. When? Until 7 p.m. Friday. The following impacts are expected. Heat-related illnesses increase significantly during extreme heat and high humidity events. Drink plenty of fluids, stay in an air-conditioned room, stay out of the sun, and check up on relatives and neighbors. Take extra precautions when outside. Wear lightweight and loose-fitting clothing. Try to limit strenuous activities to early morning or evening. Take action when you see symptoms of heat exhaustion and heat stroke. The time is currently 10:10 a.m. Central Daylight Time. 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Now for the official National Weather Service forecast for Galesburg and surrounding areas of central and northwest Illinois. Rest of today, sunny. Highs in the mid-90s. Southwest winds 5 to 10 miles an hour with gusts up to 20 miles an hour. Heat index values up to 107 this afternoon. Tonight, mostly clear. Lows in the mid-70s. South winds around 5 miles an hour. Thursday, sunny with highs in the mid-90s. Southwest winds 5 to 10 miles an hour. Heat index values up to 105. Thursday night, mostly clear.

in the mid-90s. Southwest winds 5 to 10 miles an hour with gusts up to 20 miles an hour. Heat index values up to 107 this afternoon. At 10 a.m. in Galesburg, skies were mostly sunny. The temperature was 82 degrees, the dew point was 74, and the relative humidity was 75%. The heat index was 88. The wind was west at 7 miles an hour. The pressure was 30.01 inches and rising. Elsewhere around the area, skies ranged from sunny to mostly sunny, and temperatures were in the mid to upper 80s. And once again at 10 a.m. in Galesburg, under mostly sunny skies, the temperature was 82 and the heat index was 88. Looking elsewhere around the Midwest at 10 a.m., Chicago was partly sunny and 85. Indianapolis was sunny and 88. St. Louis was sunny and 91. Kansas City was mostly sunny and 85. Des Moines was mostly sunny and 83. Milwaukee was partly sunny and 78. The following is a summary of watches, warnings, and advisories in effect. For the KZZ 66 listening area, an extreme heat warning remains in effect until 7 p.m. Friday for the following counties: Henry, Mercer, and Warren. Heat advisory has been extended until 7 p.m. Friday for the following county: Knox, Illinois. Here is a statement on the heat wave for the following county: Knox, Illinois. Heat advisory now in effect until 7 p.m. Friday. What? Afternoon heat index values of 100 to 108. Where? Portions of central, east central, southeast, and west central Illinois. When? Until 7 p.m. Friday. The following impacts are expected: hot temperatures and high humidity may cause heat illnesses. 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Programming originates from NOAA's National Weather Service office in Lincoln. KZZ 66 serves the following counties: Henry, Knox, Mercer, and Warren. 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Here is information on the heat wave for the following counties in Illinois: Henry, Mercer, and Warren. Extreme heat warning remains in effect until 7 p.m. Friday. What? Dangerously hot conditions with heat index values up to 105. Where? Portions of north central, northwest, and west central Illinois, east central and southeast Iowa, and northeast Missouri. When? Until 7 p.m. Friday. The following impacts are expected: heat-related illnesses increase significantly during extreme heat and high humidity events. Drink plenty of fluids, stay in an air-conditioned room, stay out of the sun, and check up on relatives and neighbors. Take extra precautions when outside. Wear lightweight and loose-fitting clothing. Try to limit strenuous activities to early morning or evening. Take action when you see symptoms of heat exhaustion and heat stroke. The time is currently 10:15 a.m. Central Daylight Time. 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Now for the official National Weather Service forecast for Galesburg and surrounding areas of central and northwest Illinois. Rest of today, sunny. Highs in the mid-90s. Southwest winds 5 to 10 miles an hour with gusts up to 20 miles an hour. Heat index values up to 107 this afternoon. Tonight, mostly clear. Lows in the mid-70s. South winds around 5 miles an hour. Thursday, sunny with highs in the mid-90s. Southwest winds 5 to 10 miles an hour. Heat index values up to 105. Thursday night, mostly clear. Humid with lows in the mid-70s. South winds around 5 miles an hour. Friday, sunny with highs in the lower 90s. Southwest winds around 5 miles an hour. Heat index values up to 105. Friday night, partly cloudy until midnight, then mostly clear with a chance of showers and thunderstorms after midnight. Lows in the lower 70s. Chance of rain 40%. Saturday through Tuesday, partly cloudy. Highs in the upper 80s. Lows in the upper 60s. Again, the forecast for Galesburg and surrounding areas of central and northwest Illinois for the rest of today, sunny.

highs in the mid-90s. Southwest winds 5 to 10 miles an hour with gusts up to 20 miles an hour. Heat index values up to 107 this afternoon. At 10 a.m. in Galesburg, skies were mostly sunny. The temperature was 82 degrees, the dew point was 74, and the relative humidity was 75%. The heat index was 88. The wind was west at 7 miles an hour. The pressure was 30.01 inches and rising. Elsewhere around the area, skies ranged from sunny to mostly sunny, and temperatures were in the mid to upper 80s. And once again at 10 a.m. in Galesburg, under mostly sunny skies, the temperature was 82 and the heat index was 88. Looking elsewhere around the Midwest at 10 a.m., Chicago was partly sunny and 85. Indianapolis was sunny and 88. St. Louis was sunny and 91. Kansas City was mostly sunny and 85. Des Moines was mostly sunny and 83. Milwaukee was partly sunny and 78. The following is a summary of watches, warnings, and advisories in effect. For the KZZ 66 listening area, an extreme heat warning remains in effect until 7 p.m. Friday for the following counties, Henry, Mercer, and Warren. Heat advisory has been extended until 7 p.m. Friday for the following county, Knox, Illinois. Here is a statement on the heat wave for the following county, Knox, Illinois. Heat advisory now in effect until 7 p.m. Friday. What? Afternoon heat index values of 100 to 108. Where? Portions of central, east central, southeast, and west central Illinois. When? Until 7 p.m. Friday. The following impacts are expected. Hot temperatures and high humidity may cause heat illnesses. Here is information on the heat wave for the following counties in Illinois, Henry, Mercer, and Warren. Extreme heat warning remains in effect until 7 p.m. Friday. What? Dangerously hot conditions with heat index values up to 105. Where? Portions of north central, northwest, and west central Illinois, east central and southeast Iowa, and northeast Missouri. When? Until 7 p.m. Friday. The following impacts are expected. Heat-related illnesses increase significantly during extreme heat and high humidity events. Drink plenty of fluids, stay in an air-conditioned room, stay out of the sun, and check up on relatives and neighbors. Take extra precautions when outside. Wear lightweight and loose-fitting clothing. Try to limit strenuous activities to early morning or evening. Take action when you see symptoms of heat exhaustion and heat stroke. The time is currently 10:20 a.m. Central Daylight Time. 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Now for the official National Weather Service forecast for Galesburg and surrounding areas of central and northwest Illinois. Rest of today, sunny. Highs in the mid-90s. Southwest winds 5 to 10 miles an hour with gusts up to 20 miles an hour. Heat index values up to 107 this afternoon. Tonight, mostly clear. Lows in the mid-70s. South winds around 5 miles an hour. Thursday, sunny with highs in the mid-90s. Southwest winds 5 to 10 miles an hour. Heat index values up to 105. Thursday night, mostly clear. Humid with lows in the mid-70s. South winds around 5 miles an hour. Friday, sunny with highs in the lower 90s. Southwest winds around 5 miles an hour. Heat index values up to 105. Friday night, partly cloudy until midnight, then mostly clear with a chance of showers and thunderstorms after midnight. Lows in the lower 70s. Chance of rain 40%. Saturday through Tuesday, partly cloudy. Highs in the upper 80s. Lows in the upper 60s. Again, the forecast for Galesburg and surrounding areas of central and northwest Illinois for the rest of today, sunny. Highs in the mid-90s. Southwest winds 5 to 10 miles an hour with gusts up to 20 miles an hour. Heat index values up to 107 this afternoon. At 10 a.m. in Galesburg, skies were mostly sunny. The temperature was 82 degrees, the dew point was 74, and the relative humidity was 75%. The heat index was 88. The wind was west at 7 miles an hour.

the pressure was 30.01 inches and rising. Elsewhere around the area, skies ranged from sunny to mostly sunny, and temperatures were in the mid to upper 80s. And once again at 10 a.m. in Galesburg, under mostly sunny skies, the temperature was 82 and the heat index was 88. Looking elsewhere around the Midwest at 10 a.m., Chicago was partly sunny and 85. Indianapolis was sunny and 88. St. Louis was sunny and 91. Kansas City was mostly sunny and 85. Des Moines was mostly sunny and 83. Milwaukee was partly sunny and 78. The following is a summary of watches, warnings, and advisories in effect. For the KZZ 66 listening area, an extreme heat warning remains in effect until 7 p.m. Friday for the following counties, Henry, Mercer, and Warren. Heat advisory has been extended until 7 p.m. Friday for the following county, Knox, Illinois. Here is a statement on the heat wave for the following county, Knox, Illinois. Heat advisory now in effect until 7 p.m. Friday. What? Afternoon heat index values of 100 to 108. Where? Portions of central, east central, southeast, and west central Illinois. When? Until 7 p.m. Friday. The following impacts are expected. Hot temperatures and high humidity may cause heat illnesses. Here is information on the heat wave for the following counties in Illinois, Henry, Mercer, and Warren. Extreme heat warning remains in effect until 7 p.m. Friday. What? Dangerously hot conditions with heat index values up to 105. Where? Portions of north central, northwest, and west central Illinois, east central and southeast Iowa, and northeast Missouri. When? Until 7 p.m. Friday. The following impacts are expected. Heat-related illnesses increase significantly during extreme heat and high humidity events. Drink plenty of fluids, stay in an air-conditioned room, stay out of the sun, and check up on relatives and neighbors. Take extra precautions when outside. Wear lightweight and loose-fitting clothing. Try to limit strenuous activities to early morning or evening. Take action when you see symptoms of heat exhaustion and need stroke. The time is currently 10:24 a.m. Central Daylight Time. 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Now for the official National Weather Service forecast for Galesburg and surrounding areas of central and northwest Illinois. Rest of today, sunny. Highs in the mid-90s. Southwest winds 5 to 10 miles an hour with gusts up to 20 miles an hour. Heat index values up to 107 this afternoon. Tonight, mostly clear. Lows in the mid-70s. South winds around 5 miles an hour. Thursday, sunny with highs in the mid-90s. Southwest winds 5 to 10 miles an hour. Heat index values up to 105. Thursday night, mostly clear. Humid with lows in the mid-70s. South winds around 5 miles an hour. Friday, sunny with highs in the lower 90s. Southwest winds around 5 miles an hour. Heat index values up to 105. Friday night, partly cloudy until midnight, then mostly clear with a chance of showers and thunderstorms after midnight. Lows in the lower 70s. Chance of rain 40%. Saturday through Tuesday, partly cloudy. Highs in the upper 80s. Lows in the upper 60s. Again, the forecast for Galesburg and surrounding areas of central and northwest Illinois for the rest of today, sunny. Highs in the mid-90s. Southwest winds 5 to 10 miles an hour with gusts up to 20 miles an hour. Heat index values up to 107 this afternoon. At 10 a.m. in Galesburg, skies were mostly sunny. The temperature was 82 degrees, the dew point was 74, and the relative humidity was 75%. The heat index was 88. The wind was west at 7 miles an hour. The pressure was 30.01 inches and rising. Elsewhere around the area, skies ranged from sunny to mostly sunny, and temperatures were in the mid to upper 80s. And once again at 10 a.m. in Galesburg, under mostly sunny skies, the temperature was 82 and the heat index was 88. Looking elsewhere around the Midwest at 10 a.m., Chicago was partly sunny and 85. Indianapolis was sunny.

and 88. St. Louis was sunny and 91. Kansas City was mostly sunny and 85. Des Moines was mostly sunny and 83. Milwaukee was partly sunny and 78. The following is a summary of watches, warnings, and advisories in effect. For the KZZ66 listening area, an extreme heat warning remains in effect until 7 p.m. Friday for the following counties: Henry, Mercer, and Warren. Heat advisory has been extended until 7 p.m. Friday for the following county: Knox, Illinois. Here is a statement on the heat wave for the following county: Knox, Illinois. Heat advisory now in effect until 7 p.m. Friday. What? Afternoon heat index values of 100 to 108. Where? Portions of central, east central, southeast, and west central Illinois. When? Until 7 p.m. Friday. The following impacts are expected: hot temperatures and high humidity may cause heat illnesses. Here is information on the heat wave for the following counties in Illinois: Henry, Mercer, and Warren. Extreme heat warning remains in effect until 7 p.m. Friday. What? Dangerously hot conditions with heat index values up to 105. Where? Portions of north central, northwest, and west central Illinois, east central and southeast Iowa, and northeast Missouri. When? Until 7 p.m. Friday. The following impacts are expected: heat-related illnesses increase significantly during extreme heat and high humidity events. Drink plenty of fluids, stay in an air-conditioned room, stay out of the sun, and check up on relatives and neighbors. Take extra precautions when outside. Wear lightweight and loose-fitting clothing. Try to limit strenuous activities to early morning or evening. Take action when you see symptoms of heat exhaustion and heat stroke. The time is currently 10:29 a.m. Central Daylight Time. 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Now for the official National Weather Service forecast for Galesburg and surrounding areas of central and northwest Illinois. West of today, sunny. Highs in the mid-90s. Southwest winds 5 to 10 miles an hour with gusts up to 20 miles an hour. Heat index values up to 107 this afternoon. Tonight, mostly clear. Lows in the mid-70s. South winds around 5 miles an hour. Thursday, sunny with highs in the mid-90s. Southwest winds 5 to 10 miles an hour. Heat index values up to 105. Thursday night, mostly clear. Humid with lows in the mid-70s. South winds around 5 miles an hour. Friday, sunny with highs in the lower 90s. Southwest winds around 5 miles an hour. Heat index values up to 105. Friday night, partly cloudy until midnight, then mostly clear with a chance of showers and thunderstorms after midnight. Lows in the lower 70s. Chance of rain 40%. Saturday through Tuesday, partly cloudy. Highs in the upper 80s. Lows in the upper 60s. Again, the forecast for Galesburg and surrounding areas of central and northwest Illinois for the rest of today: sunny. Highs in the mid-90s. Southwest winds 5 to 10 miles an hour with gusts up to 20 miles an hour. Heat index values up to 107 this afternoon. At 10 a.m. in Galesburg, skies were mostly sunny. The temperature was 82 degrees, the dew point was 74, and the relative humidity was 75%. The heat index was 88. The wind was west at 7 miles an hour. The pressure was 30.01 inches and rising. Elsewhere around the area, skies ranged from sunny to mostly sunny, and temperatures were in the mid to upper 80s. And once again at 10 a.m. in Galesburg, under mostly sunny skies, the temperature was 82 and the heat index was 88. Looking elsewhere around the Midwest at 10 a.m., Chicago was partly sunny and 85. Indianapolis was sunny and 88. St. Louis was sunny and 91. Kansas City was mostly sunny and 85. Des Moines was mostly sunny and 83. Milwaukee was partly sunny and 78. The following is a summary of watches, warnings, and advisories in effect. For the KZZ66 listening area, an extreme heat warning remains in effect until 7 p.m. Friday.

for the following counties, Henry, Mercer, and Warren. Heat advisory has been extended until 7 p.m. Friday for the following county, Knox, Illinois. Here is a statement on the heat wave for the following county, Knox, Illinois. Heat advisory now in effect until 7 p.m. Friday. What? Afternoon heat index values of 100 to 108. Where? Portions of central, east central, southeast, and west central Illinois. When? Until 7 p.m. Friday. The following impacts are expected. Hot temperatures and high humidity may cause heat illnesses. Here is information on the heat wave for the following counties in Illinois, Henry, Mercer, and Warren. Extreme heat warning remains in effect until 7 p.m. Friday. What? Dangerously hot conditions with heat index values up to 105. Extreme heat warning remains in effect until 7 p.m. Friday. What? Dangerously hot conditions with heat index values up to 105. Where? Portions of north central, northwest, and west central Illinois, east central and southeast Iowa, and northeast Missouri. When? Until 7 p.m. Friday. The following impacts are expected. Heat-related illnesses increase significantly during extreme heat and high humidity events. Drink plenty of fluids, stay in an air-conditioned room, stay out of the sun, and check up on relatives and neighbors. Take extra precautions when outside. Wear lightweight and loose-fitting clothing. Try to limit strenuous activities to early morning or evening. Take action when you see symptoms of heat exhaustion and heat stroke. The time is currently 10:34 a.m. Central Daylight Time. 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Now for the official National Weather Service forecast for Galesburg and surrounding areas of central and northwest Illinois. West of today, sunny. Highs in the mid-90s. Southwest winds 5 to 10 miles an hour with gusts up to 20 miles an hour. Heat index values up to 107 this afternoon. Tonight, mostly clear. Lows in the mid-70s. South winds around 5 miles an hour. Thursday, sunny with highs in the mid-90s. Southwest winds 5 to 10 miles an hour. Heat index values up to 105. Thursday night, mostly clear. Humid with lows in the mid-70s. South winds around 5 miles an hour. Friday, sunny with highs in the lower 90s. Southwest winds around 5 miles an hour. Heat index values up to 105. Friday night, partly cloudy until midnight, then mostly clear with a chance of showers and thunderstorms after midnight. Lows in the lower 70s. Chance of rain 40%. Saturday through Tuesday, partly cloudy. Highs in the upper 80s. Lows in the upper 60s. Again, the forecast for Galesburg and surrounding areas of central and northwest Illinois for the rest of today, sunny. Highs in the mid-90s. Southwest winds 5 to 10 miles an hour with gusts up to 20 miles an hour. Heat index values up to 107 this afternoon. At 10 a.m. in Galesburg, skies were mostly sunny. The temperature was 82 degrees, the dew point was 74, and the relative humidity was 75%. The heat index was 88. The wind was west at 7 miles an hour. The pressure was 30.01 inches and rising. Elsewhere around the area, skies ranged from sunny to mostly sunny, and temperatures were in the mid to upper 80s. And once again at 10 a.m. in Galesburg, under mostly sunny skies, the temperature was 82, and the heat index was 88. Looking elsewhere around the Midwest at 10 a.m., Chicago was partly sunny, and 85. Indianapolis was sunny, and 88. St. Louis was sunny, and 91. Kansas City was mostly sunny, and 85. Des Moines was mostly sunny, and 83. Milwaukee was partly sunny, and 78. The following is a summary of watches, warnings, and advisories in effect. For the KZZ66 listening area, an extreme heat warning remains in effect until 7 p.m. Friday for the following counties, Henry, Mercer, and Warren. Heat advisory has been extended until 7 p.m. Friday for the following county, Knox, Illinois. Here is a statement on the heat wave for the following county, Knox, Illinois. Heat advisory now in effect until

7 p.m. Friday. What? Afternoon heat index values of 100 to 108. Where? Portions of central, east central, southeast, and west central Illinois. When? Until 7 p.m. Friday. The following impacts are expected. Hot temperatures and high humidity may cause heat illnesses. Here is information on the heat wave for the following counties in Illinois, Henry, Mercer, and Warren. Extreme heat warning remains in effect until 7 p.m. Friday. What? Dangerously hot conditions with heat index values up to 105. Where? Portions of north central, northwest, and west central Illinois, east central and southeast Iowa, and northeast Missouri. When? Until 7 p.m. Friday. The following impacts are expected. Heat-related illnesses increase significantly during extreme heat and high humidity events. Drink plenty of fluids, stay in an air-conditioned room, stay out of the sun, and check up on relatives and neighbors. Take extra precautions when outside. Wear lightweight and loose-fitting clothing. Try to limit strenuous activities to early morning or evening. Take action when you see symptoms of heat exhaustion and heat stroke. The time is currently 10:38 a.m. Central Daylight Time. 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Now for the official National Weather Service forecast for Galesburg and surrounding areas of central and northwest Illinois. West of today, sunny. Highs in the mid-90s. Southwest winds 5 to 10 miles an hour with gusts up to 20 miles an hour. Heat index values up to 107 this afternoon. Tonight, mostly clear. Lows in the mid-70s. South winds around 5 miles an hour. Thursday, sunny with highs in the mid-90s. Southwest winds 5 to 10 miles an hour. Heat index values up to 105. Thursday night, mostly clear. Humid with lows in the mid-70s. South winds around 5 miles an hour. Friday, sunny with highs in the lower 90s. Southwest winds around 5 miles an hour. Heat index values up to 105. Friday night, partly cloudy until midnight, then mostly clear with a chance of showers and thunderstorms after midnight. Lows in the lower 70s. Chance of rain 40%. Saturday through Tuesday, partly cloudy. Highs in the upper 80s. Lows in the upper 60s. Again, the forecast for Galesburg and surrounding areas of central and northwest Illinois for the rest of today, sunny. Highs in the mid-90s. Southwest winds 5 to 10 miles an hour with gusts up to 20 miles an hour. Heat index values up to 107 this afternoon. Now for the official National Weather Service forecast for Galesburg and surrounding areas of central and northwest Illinois. Rest of today, sunny, hot with highs in the mid-90s. Southwest winds 5 to 10 miles an hour with gusts up to 20 miles an hour. Heat index values up to 107 this afternoon. Tonight, mostly clear. Lows in the mid-70s. South winds around 5 miles an hour. Thursday, sunny with highs in the mid-90s. Southwest winds 5 to 10 miles an hour. Heat index values up to 105. Thursday night, mostly clear. Humid with lows in the mid-70s. South winds around 5 miles an hour. Friday, sunny with highs in the lower 90s. Southwest winds around 5 miles an hour. Heat index values up to 105. Friday night, partly cloudy until midnight, then mostly clear with a chance of showers and thunderstorms after midnight. Lows in the lower 70s. Chance of rain 40%. Saturday through Tuesday, partly cloudy. Highs in the upper 80s. Lows in the upper 60s. Again, the forecast for Galesburg and surrounding areas of central and northwest Illinois for the rest of today, sunny, hot. Highs in the mid-90s. Southwest winds 5 to 10 miles an hour with gusts up to 20 miles an hour. Heat index values up to 107 this afternoon. At 10 a.m. in Galesburg, skies were mostly sunny. The temperature was 82 degrees, the dew point was 74, and the relative humidity was 75%. The heat index was 88. The wind was west at 7 miles an hour. The pressure was 30.01 inches.

rising. Elsewhere around the area, skies ranged from sunny to mostly sunny, and temperatures were in the mid to upper 80s. And once again at 10 a.m. in Galesburg, under mostly sunny skies, the temperature was 82 and the heat index was 88. Looking elsewhere around the Midwest at 10 a.m., Chicago was partly sunny and 85. Indianapolis was sunny and 88. St. Louis was sunny and 91. Kansas City was mostly sunny and 85. Des Moines was mostly sunny and 83. Milwaukee was partly sunny and 78. The following is a summary of watches, warnings, and advisories in effect. For the KZZ 66 listening area, an extreme heat warning remains in effect until 7 p.m. Friday for the following counties, Henry, Mercer, and Warren. Heat advisory has been extended until 7 p.m. Friday for the following county, Knox, Illinois. Here is a statement on the heat wave for the following county, Knox, Illinois. Heat advisory now in effect until 7 p.m. Friday. What? Afternoon heat index values of 100 to 108. Where? Portions of central, east central, southeast, and west central Illinois. When? Until 7 p.m. Friday. The following impacts are expected. Hot temperatures and high humidity may cause heat illnesses. Here is information on the heat wave for the following counties in Illinois, Henry, Mercer, and Warren. Extreme heat warning remains in effect until 7 p.m. Friday. What? Dangerously hot conditions with heat index values up to 105. Where? Portions of north central, northwest, and west central Illinois, east central and southeast Iowa, and northeast Missouri. When? Until 7 p.m. Friday. The following impacts are expected. Heat-related illnesses increase significantly during extreme heat and high humidity events. Drink plenty of fluids, stay in an air-conditioned room, stay out of the sun, and check up on relatives and neighbors. Take extra precautions when outside. Wear lightweight and loose-fitting clothing. Try to limit strenuous activities to early morning or evening. Take action when you see symptoms of heat exhaustion and heat stroke. The time is currently 10:44 a.m. Central Daylight Time. 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Now for the official National Weather Service forecast for Galesburg and surrounding areas of central and northwest Illinois. Rest of today, sunny, hot with highs in the mid-90s. Southwest winds 5 to 10 miles an hour with gusts up to 20 miles an hour. Heat index values up to 107 this afternoon. Tonight, mostly clear. Lows in the mid-70s. South winds around 5 miles an hour. Thursday, sunny with highs in the mid-90s. Southwest winds 5 to 10 miles an hour. Heat index values up to 105. Thursday night, mostly clear. Humid with lows in the mid-70s. South winds around 5 miles an hour. Friday, sunny with highs in the lower 90s. Southwest winds around 5 miles an hour. Heat index values up to 105. Friday night, partly cloudy until midnight, then mostly clear with a chance of showers and thunderstorms after midnight. Lows in the lower 70s. Chance of rain 40%. Saturday through Tuesday, partly cloudy. Highs in the upper 80s. Lows in the upper 60s. Again, the forecast for Galesburg and surrounding areas of central and northwest Illinois for the rest of today, sunny, hot. Highs in the mid-90s. Southwest winds 5 to 10 miles an hour with gusts up to 20 miles an hour. Heat index values up to 107 this afternoon. At 10 a.m. in Galesburg, skies were mostly sunny. The temperature was 82 degrees. The dew point was 74, and the relative humidity was 75%. The heat index was 88. The wind was west at 7 miles an hour. The pressure was 30.01 inches and rising. Elsewhere around the area, skies ranged from sunny to mostly sunny, and temperatures were in the mid to upper 80s. And once again at 10 a.m. in Galesburg, under mostly sunny skies, the temperature was 82, and the heat index was 88. Looking elsewhere around the Midwest at 10 a.m., Chicago was partly sunny and 85. Indianapolis was sunny and 88. St. Louis was
sunny and 91. Kansas City was mostly sunny and 85. Des Moines was mostly sunny and 83. Milwaukee was partly sunny and 78. The following is a summary of watches, warnings, and advisories in effect. For the KZZ 66 listening area, an extreme heat warning remains in effect until 7 p.m. Friday for the following counties, Henry, Mercer, and Warren. Heat advisory has been extended until 7 p.m. Friday for the following county, Knox, Illinois. Here is a statement on the heat wave for the following county, Knox, Illinois. Heat advisory now in effect until 7 p.m. Friday. What? Afternoon heat index values of 100 to 108. Where? Portions of central, east central, southeast, and west central Illinois. When? Until 7 p.m. Friday. The following impacts are expected. Hot temperatures and high humidity may cause heat illnesses. Here is information on the heat wave for the following counties in Illinois, Henry, Mercer, and Warren. Extreme heat warning remains in effect until 7 p.m. Friday. What? Dangerously hot conditions with heat index values up to 105. Where? Portions of north central, northwest, and west central Illinois, east central and southeast Iowa, and northeast Missouri. When? Until 7 p.m. Friday. The following impacts are expected. Heat-related illnesses increase significantly during extreme heat and high humidity events. Drink plenty of fluids, stay in an air-conditioned room, stay out of the sun, and check up on relatives and neighbors. Take extra precautions when outside. Wear lightweight and loose-fitting clothing. Try to limit strenuous activities to early morning or evening. Take action when you see symptoms of heat exhaustion and heat stroke. The time is currently 10:49 a.m. Central Daylight Time. 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Now for the official National Weather Service forecast for Galesburg and surrounding areas of central and northwest Illinois. Rest of today, sunny, hot with highs in the mid-90s. Southwest winds 5 to 10 miles an hour with gusts up to 20 miles an hour. Heat index values up to 107 this afternoon. Tonight, mostly clear. Lows in the mid-70s. South winds around 5 miles an hour. Thursday, sunny with highs in the mid-90s. Southwest winds 5 to 10 miles an hour. Heat index values up to 105. Thursday night, mostly clear. Humid with lows in the mid-70s. South winds around 5 miles an hour. Friday, sunny with highs in the lower 90s. Southwest winds around 5 miles an hour. Heat index values up to 105. Friday night, partly cloudy until midnight, then mostly clear with a chance of showers and thunderstorms after midnight. Lows in the lower 70s. Chance of rain 40%. Saturday through Tuesday, partly cloudy. Highs in the upper 80s. Lows in the upper 60s. Again, the forecast for Galesburg and surrounding areas of central and northwest Illinois for the rest of today, sunny, hot. Highs in the mid-90s. Southwest winds 5 to 10 miles an hour with gusts up to 20 miles an hour. Heat index values up to 107 this afternoon. At 10 a.m. in Galesburg, skies were mostly sunny. The temperature was 82 degrees, the dew point was 74, and the relative humidity was 75%. The heat index was 88. The wind was west at 7 miles an hour. The pressure was 30.01 inches and rising. Elsewhere around the area, skies ranged from sunny to mostly sunny, and temperatures were in the mid to upper 80s. And once again at 10 a.m. in Galesburg, under mostly sunny skies, the temperature was 82, and the heat index was 88. Looking elsewhere around the Midwest at 10 a.m., Chicago was partly sunny, and 85. Indianapolis was sunny, and 88. St. Louis was sunny, and 91. Kansas City was mostly sunny, and 85. Des Moines was mostly sunny, and 83. Milwaukee was partly sunny, and 78. The following is a summary of watches, warnings, and advisories in effect. For the KZZ 66 listening area, an extreme heat warning remains in effect until 7 p.m. Friday for the following counties, Henry, Mercer,

Carter and Warren. Heat advisory has been extended until 7 p.m. Friday for the following county, Knox, Illinois. Here is a statement on the heat wave for the following county, Knox, Illinois. Heat advisory now in effect until 7 p.m. Friday. What? Afternoon heat index values of 100 to 108. Where? Portions of central, east central, southeast, and west central Illinois. When? Until 7 p.m. Friday. The following impacts are expected. Hot temperatures and high humidity may cause heat illnesses. Here is information on the heat wave for the following counties in Illinois, Henry, Mercer, and Warren. Extreme heat warning remains in effect until 7 p.m. Friday. What? Dangerously hot conditions with heat index values up to 105. Where? Portions of north central, northwest, and west central Illinois, east central and southeast Iowa, and northeast Missouri. When? Until 7 p.m. Friday. The following impacts are expected. Heat-related illnesses increase significantly during extreme heat and high humidity events. Drink plenty of fluids, stay in an air-conditioned room, stay out of the sun, and check up on relatives and neighbors. Take extra precautions when outside. Wear lightweight and loose-fitting clothing. Try to limit strenuous activities to early morning or evening. Take action when you see symptoms of heat exhaustion and heat stroke. The time is currently 10:53 a.m. Central Daylight Time. 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Now for the official National Weather Service forecast for Galesburg and surrounding areas of central and northwest Illinois. Rest of today, sunny, hot with highs in the mid-90s. Southwest winds 5 to 10 miles an hour with gusts up to 20 miles an hour. Heat index values up to 107 this afternoon. Tonight, mostly clear. Lows in the mid-70s. South winds around 5 miles an hour. Thursday, sunny with highs in the mid-90s. Southwest winds 5 to 10 miles an hour. Heat index values up to 105. Thursday night, mostly clear. Humid with lows in the mid-70s. South winds around 5 miles an hour. Friday, sunny with highs in the lower 90s. Southwest winds around 5 miles an hour. Heat index values up to 105. Friday night, partly cloudy until midnight, then mostly clear with a chance of showers and thunderstorms after midnight. Lows in the lower 70s. Chance of rain 40%. Saturday through Tuesday, partly cloudy. Highs in the upper 80s. Lows in the upper 60s. Again, the forecast for Galesburg and surrounding areas of central and northwest Illinois for the rest of today, sunny, hot. Highs in the mid-90s. Southwest winds 5 to 10 miles an hour with gusts up to 20 miles an hour. Heat index values up to 107 this afternoon. At 10 a.m. in Galesburg, skies were mostly sunny. The temperature was 82 degrees, the dew point was 74, and the relative humidity was 75%. The heat index was 88. The wind was west at 7 miles an hour. The pressure was 30.01 inches and rising. Elsewhere around the area, skies ranged from sunny to mostly sunny, and temperatures were in the mid to upper 80s. And once again at 10 a.m. in Galesburg, under mostly sunny skies, the temperature was 82, and the heat index was 88. Looking elsewhere around the Midwest at 10 a.m., Chicago was partly sunny, and 85. Indianapolis was sunny, and 88. St. Louis was sunny, and 91. Kansas City was mostly sunny, and 85. Des Moines was mostly sunny, and 83. Milwaukee was partly sunny, and 78. The following is a summary of watches, warnings, and advisories in effect. For the KZZ 66 listening area, an extreme heat warning remains in effect until 7 p.m. Friday for the following counties, Henry, Mercer, and Warren. Heat advisory has been extended until 7 p.m. Friday for the following county, Knox, Illinois. Here is a statement on the heat wave for the following county, Knox, Illinois. Heat advisory now in effect until 7 p.m. Friday. What? Afternoon heat index values of 100 to 108. Where? Portions of central, east central, southeast,
and West Central Illinois. When? Until 7 p.m. Friday. The following impacts are expected. Hot temperatures and high humidity may cause heat illnesses. Here is information on the heat wave for the following counties in Illinois, Henry, Mercer, and Warren. Extreme heat warning remains in effect until 7 p.m. Friday. What? Dangerously hot conditions with heat index values up to 105. Where? Portions of north central, northwest, and west central Illinois, east central and southeast Iowa, and northeast Missouri. When? Until 7 p.m. Friday. The following impacts are expected. Heat-related illnesses increase significantly during extreme heat and high humidity events. Drink plenty of fluids, stay in an air-conditioned room, stay out of the sun, and check up on relatives and neighbors. Take extra precautions when outside. Wear lightweight and loose-fitting clothing. Try to limit strenuous activities to early morning or evening. Take action when you see symptoms of heat exhaustion and heat stroke. The time is currently 10:58 a.m. Central Daylight Time. 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Now for the official National Weather Service forecast for Galesburg and surrounding areas of central and northwest Illinois. Rest of today, sunny, hot with highs in the mid-90s. Southwest winds 5 to 10 miles an hour with gusts up to 20 miles an hour. Heat index values up to 107 this afternoon. Tonight, mostly clear. Lows in the mid-70s. South winds around 5 miles an hour. Thursday, sunny with highs in the mid-90s. Southwest winds 5 to 10 miles an hour. Heat index values up to 105. Thursday night, mostly clear. Humid with lows in the mid-70s. South winds around 5 miles an hour. Friday, sunny with highs in the lower 90s. Southwest winds around 5 miles an hour. Heat index values up to 105. Friday night, partly cloudy until midnight, then mostly clear with a chance of showers and thunderstorms after midnight. Lows in the lower 70s. Chance of rain 40%. Saturday through Tuesday, partly cloudy. Highs in the upper 80s. Lows in the upper 60s. Again, the forecast for Galesburg and surrounding areas of central and northwest Illinois for the rest of today, sunny, hot. Highs in the mid-90s. Southwest winds 5 to 10 miles an hour with gusts up to 20 miles an hour. Heat index values up to 107 this afternoon. The following is a summary of watches, warnings, and advisories in effect. For the KZZ66 listening area, an extreme heat warning remains in effect until 7 p.m. Friday for the following counties, Henry, Mercer, and Warren. Heat advisory has been extended until 7 p.m. Friday for the following county, Knox, Illinois. Here is a statement on the heat wave for the following county, Knox, Illinois. Heat advisory now in effect until 7 p.m. Friday. What? Afternoon heat index values of 100 to 108. Where? Portions of central, east central, southeast, and west central Illinois. When? Until 7 p.m. Friday. The following impacts are expected. Hot temperatures and high humidity may cause heat illnesses. Here is information on the heat wave for the following counties in Illinois, Henry, Mercer, and Warren. Extreme heat warning remains in effect until 7 p.m. Friday. What? Dangerously hot conditions with heat index values up to 105. Where? Portions of north central, northwest, and west central Illinois, east central and southeast Iowa, and northeast Missouri. When? Until 7 p.m. Friday. The following impacts are expected. Heat-related illnesses increase significantly during extreme heat and high humidity events. Drink plenty of fluids, stay in an air-conditioned room, stay out of the sun, and check up on relatives and neighbors. Take extra precautions when outside. Wear lightweight and loose-fitting clothing. Try to limit strenuous activities to early morning or evening. Take action when you see symptoms of heat exhaustion and heat stroke. The time is currently 11:01 a.m. Central Daylight Time. 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
Now for the official National Weather Service forecast for Galesburg and surrounding areas of central and northwest Illinois.

West of today, sunny, hot with highs in the mid-90s. Southwest winds 5 to 10 miles an hour with gusts up to 20 miles an hour. Heat index values up to 107 this afternoon. Tonight, mostly clear. Lows in the mid-70s. South winds around 5 miles an hour. Thursday, sunny with highs in the mid-90s. Southwest winds 5 to 10 miles an hour. Heat index values up to 105. Thursday night, mostly clear. Humid with lows in the mid-70s. South winds around 5 miles an hour. Friday, sunny with highs in the lower 90s. Southwest winds around 5 miles an hour. Heat index values up to 105. Friday night, partly cloudy until midnight, then mostly clear with a chance of showers and thunderstorms after midnight. Lows in the lower 70s. Chance of rain 40%. Saturday through Tuesday, partly cloudy. Highs in the upper 80s. Lows in the upper 60s. Again, the forecast for Galesburg and surrounding areas of central and northwest Illinois for the rest of today, sunny, hot. Highs in the mid-90s. Southwest winds 5 to 10 miles an hour with gusts up to 20 miles an hour. Heat index values up to 107 this afternoon. The following is a summary of watches, warnings and advisories in effect. For the KZZ 66 listening area, an extreme heat warning remains in effect until 7 p.m. Friday for the following counties, Henry, Mercer and Warren. Heat advisory has been extended until 7 p.m. Friday for the following county, Knox, Illinois. Here is a statement on the heat wave for the following county, Knox, Illinois. Heat advisory now in effect until 7 p.m. Friday. What? Afternoon heat index values of 100 to 108. Where? Portions of central, east-central, southeast, and west-central Illinois. When? Until 7 p.m. Friday. The following impacts are expected. Hot temperatures and high humidity may cause heat illnesses. Here is information on the heat wave for the following counties in Illinois, Henry, Mercer, and Warren. Extreme heat warning remains in effect until 7 p.m. Friday. What? Dangerously hot conditions with heat index values up to 105. Where? Portions of north central, northwest, and west central Illinois, east central and southeast Iowa, and northeast Missouri. When? Until 7 p.m. Friday. The following impacts are expected. Heat-related illnesses increase significantly during extreme heat and high humidity events. Drink plenty of fluids, stay in an air-conditioned room, stay out of the sun, and check up on relatives and neighbors. Take extra precautions when outside. Wear lightweight and loose-fitting clothing. Try to limit strenuous activities to early morning or evening. Take action when you see symptoms of heat exhaustion and heat stroke. The time is currently 11:05 a.m. Central Daylight Time. 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Now for the official National Weather Service forecast for Galesburg and surrounding areas of central and northwest Illinois. West of today, sunny, hot with highs in the mid-90s. Southwest winds 5 to 10 miles an hour with gusts up to 20 miles an hour. Heat index values up to 107 this afternoon. Tonight, mostly...

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This is a test of the warning alarm system for NOAA weather radio station KZZ66 in Galesburg. During potentially dangerous weather situations, specially built receivers will automatically be activated to warn of the impending hazard. This test is normally conducted each Wednesday between the hours of 10 a.m. and 1 p.m. unless there is a threat of severe weather. In that case, the test will be postponed until the first available good weather day. Reception of this broadcast and the warning alarm feature will normally vary with distance from the transmitter. This may occur even if you are using a good quality receiver in good working order. The warning alarm feature will be activated for the following West Central and Northwest Illinois counties: Henry, Knox, Mercer, and Warren. We now return to

regular programming. Now for the official National Weather Service forecast for Galesburg and surrounding areas of central and northwest Illinois. Rest of today, sunny, hot with highs in the mid-90s. Southwest winds 5 to 10 miles an hour with gusts up to 20 miles an hour. Heat index values up to 107 this afternoon. Tonight, mostly clear. Lows in the mid-70s. South winds around 5 miles an hour. Thursday, sunny with highs in the mid-90s. Southwest winds 5 to 10 miles an hour. Heat index values up to 105. Thursday night, mostly clear. Humid with lows in the mid-70s. South winds around 5 miles an hour. Friday, sunny with highs in the lower 90s. Southwest winds around 5 miles an hour. Heat index values up to 105. Friday night, partly cloudy until midnight, then mostly clear with a chance of showers and thunderstorms after midnight. Lows in the lower 70s. Chance of rain 40%. Saturday through Tuesday, partly cloudy. Highs in the upper 80s. Lows in the upper 60s. Again, the forecast for Galesburg and surrounding areas of central and northwest Illinois for the rest of today, sunny, hot. Highs in the mid-90s. Southwest winds 5 to 10 miles an hour with gusts up to 20 miles an hour. Heat index values up to 107 this afternoon. At 11 a.m. in Galesburg, skies were mostly sunny. The temperature was 85 degrees, the dew point was 74, and the relative humidity was 70%. The heat index was 92. The wind was southwest at 5 miles an hour. The pressure was 30.01 inches and steady. Elsewhere around the area, skies ranged from sunny to mostly sunny. It was 87 at Peoria, 88 at Moline, and 86 at Burlington. Quincy reported 89, Macomb reported 87, and Springfield reported 92. And once again at 11 a.m. in Galesburg, under mostly sunny skies, the temperature was 85, and the heat index was 92. Looking elsewhere around the Midwest at 11 a.m., Chicago was mostly sunny, and 88. Indianapolis was mostly sunny, and 91. St. Louis was mostly sunny, and 93. Kansas City was mostly sunny, and 88. Des Moines was mostly sunny, and 86. Milwaukee was mostly sunny, and 79. The following is a summary of watches, warnings, and advisories in effect. For the KZZ 66 listening area, an extreme heat warning remains in effect until 7 p.m. Friday for the following counties, Henry, Mercer, and Warren. Heat advisory has been extended until 7 p.m. Friday for the following county, Knox, Illinois. Here is a statement on the heat wave for the following county, Knox, Illinois. Heat advisory now in effect until 7 p.m. Friday. What? Afternoon heat index values of 100 to 108. Where? Portions of central, east central, southeast, and west central Illinois. When? Until 7 p.m. Friday. The following impacts are expected. Hot temperatures and high humidity may cause heat illnesses. Here is information on the heat wave for the following counties in Illinois, Henry, Mercer, and Warren. Extreme heat warning remains in effect until 7 p.m. Friday. What? Dangerously hot conditions with heat index values up to 105. Where? Portions of north central, northwest, and west central Illinois, east central and southeast Iowa, and northeast Missouri. When? Until 7 p.m. Friday. The following impacts are expected. Heat-related illnesses increase significantly during extreme heat and high humidity events. Drink plenty of fluids, stay in an air-conditioned room, stay out of the sun, and check up on relatives and neighbors. Take extra precautions when outside. Wear lightweight and loose-fitting clothing. Try to limit strenuous activities to early morning or evening. Take action when you see symptoms of heat exhaustion and heat stroke. The time is currently 11:11 a.m. Central Daylight Time. 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Now for the official National Weather Service forecast for Galesburg and surrounding areas of central and northwest Illinois. West of

5. Friday night, partly cloudy until midnight, then mostly clear with a chance of showers and thunderstorms after midnight. Lows in the lower 70s. Chance of rain 40%. Saturday through Tuesday, partly cloudy. Highs in the upper 80s. Lows in the upper 60s. Again, the forecast for Galesburg and surrounding areas of central and northwest Illinois for the rest of today, sunny, hot. Highs in the mid-90s. Southwest winds 5 to 10 miles an hour with gusts up to 20 miles an hour. Heat index values up to 107 this afternoon. At 11 a.m. in Galesburg, skies were mostly sunny. The temperature was 85 degrees, the dew point was 74, and the relative humidity was 70%. The heat index was 92. The wind was southwest at 5 miles an hour. The pressure was 30.01 inches and steady. Elsewhere around the area, skies ranged from sunny to mostly sunny. It was 87 at Peoria, 88 at Moline, and 86 at Burlington. Quincy reported 89, Macomb reported 87, and Springfield reported 92. And once again at 11 a.m. in Galesburg, under mostly sunny skies, the temperature was 85, and the heat index was 92. 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KZZ66 serves the following counties: Henry, Knox, Mercer, and Warren. KZZ66 is part of the All Hazards Network of NOAA Weather Radio. At 11 a.m. in Galesburg, skies were mostly sunny. The temperature was 85 degrees, the dew point was 74, and the relative humidity was 70%. The heat index was 92. The wind was southwest at 5 miles an hour. The pressure was 30.01 inches and steady. Elsewhere around the area, skies ranged from sunny to mostly sunny. It was 87 at Peoria, 88 at Moline, and 86 at Burlington. Quincy reported 89, Macomb reported 87, and Springfield reported 92. And once again at 11 a.m. in Galesburg, under mostly sunny skies, the temperature was 85, and the heat index was 92. Looking elsewhere around the Midwest at 11 a.m., Chicago was mostly sunny, and 88. Indianapolis was mostly sunny, and 91. St. Louis was mostly sunny, and 93. Kansas City was mostly sunny, and 88. Des Moines was mostly sunny, and 86. Milwaukee was mostly sunny, and 79. The following is a summary of watches, warnings, and advisories in effect. For the KZZ66 listening area, an extreme heat warning remains in effect until 7 p.m. Friday for the following counties: Henry, Mercer, and Warren. An extreme heat warning has been issued until 7 p.m. Friday for the following county: Knox, Illinois. Here is information on the heat wave for the following counties in Illinois: Henry, Mercer, and Warren. Extreme heat warning remains in effect until 7 p.m. Friday. What? Dangerously hot conditions with heat index values up to 105. Where? Portions of north central, northwest, and west central Illinois, east central and southeast Iowa, and northeast Missouri. When? Until 7 p.m. Friday. The following impacts are expected: heat-related illnesses increase significantly during extreme heat and high humidity events. Drink plenty of fluids, stay in an air-conditioned room, stay out of the sun, and check up on relatives and neighbors. Take extra precautions when outside. Wear lightweight and loose-fitting clothing. Try to limit strenuous activities to early morning or evening. Take action when you see symptoms of heat exhaustion and heat stroke. Here is a statement on the heat wave for the following county: Knox, Illinois. Extreme heat warning in effect until 7 p.m. Friday. What? Dangerously hot conditions with heat index values up to around 105. Expect minimal relief overnight with lows in the mid-70s. Where? Portions of central, east central, southeast, and west central Illinois. When? Until 7 p.m. Friday. The following impacts are expected: heat-related illnesses increase significantly during extreme heat and high humidity events. Drink plenty of fluids, stay

an air-conditioned room, stay out of the sun, and check up on relatives and neighbors. Here is information on the heat wave for the following county, Knox, Illinois. Extreme heat warning in effect until 7 p.m. Friday. What? Dangerously hot conditions with heat index values up to around 105. Expect minimal relief overnight with lows in the mid-70s. Where? Portions of central, east central, southeast, and west central Illinois. When? Until 7 p.m. Friday. The following impacts are expected. Heat-related illnesses increase significantly during extreme heat and high humidity events. Drink plenty of fluids, stay in an air-conditioned room, stay out of the sun, and check up on relatives and neighbors. The time is currently 11:18 a.m. Central Daylight Time. 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Now for the official National Weather Service forecast for Galesburg and surrounding areas of central and northwest Illinois. West of today, sunny, hot with highs in the mid-90s. Southwest winds 5 to 10 miles an hour with gusts up to 20 miles an hour. Heat index values up to 107 this afternoon. Tonight, mostly clear. Lows in the mid-70s. South winds around 5 miles an hour. Thursday, sunny with highs in the mid-90s. Southwest winds 5 to 10 miles an hour. Heat index values up to 105. Thursday night, mostly clear. Humid with lows in the mid-70s. South winds around 5 miles an hour. Friday, sunny with highs in the lower 90s. Southwest winds around 5 miles an hour. Heat index values up to 105. Friday night, partly cloudy until midnight, then mostly clear with a chance of showers and thunderstorms after midnight. Lows in the lower 70s. Chance of rain 40%. Saturday through Tuesday, partly cloudy. Highs in the upper 80s. Lows in the upper 60s. Again, the forecast for Galesburg and surrounding areas of central and northwest Illinois for the rest of today, sunny, hot. Highs in the mid-90s. Southwest winds 5 to 10 miles an hour with gusts up to 20 miles an hour. Heat index values up to 107 this afternoon. At 11 a.m. in Galesburg, skies were mostly sunny. The temperature was 85 degrees, the dew point was 74, and the relative humidity was 70%. The heat index was 92. The wind was southwest at 5 miles an hour. The pressure was 30.01 inches and steady. Elsewhere around the area, skies ranged from sunny to mostly sunny. It was 87 at Peoria, 88 at Moline, and 86 at Burlington. Quincy reported 89, Macomb reported 87, and Springfield reported 92. And once again at 11 a.m. in Galesburg, under mostly sunny skies, the temperature was 85, and the heat index was 92. Looking elsewhere around the Midwest at 11 a.m., Chicago was mostly sunny, and 88. Indianapolis was mostly sunny, and 91. St. Louis was mostly sunny, and 93. Kansas City was mostly sunny, and 88. Des Moines was mostly sunny, and 86. Milwaukee was mostly sunny, and 79. The following is a summary of watches, warnings, and advisories in effect. For the KZZ66 listening area, an extreme heat warning remains in effect until 7 p.m. Friday for the following counties, Henry, Mercer, and Warren. An extreme heat warning has been issued until 7 p.m. Friday for the following county, Knox, Illinois. Here is information on the heat wave for the following counties in Illinois, Henry, Mercer, and Warren. Extreme heat warning remains in effect until 7 p.m. Friday. What? Dangerously hot conditions with heat index values up to 105. Where? Portions of north central, northwest, and west central Illinois, east central and southeast Iowa, and northeast Missouri. When? Until 7 p.m. Friday. The following impacts are expected. Heat-related illnesses increase significantly during extreme heat and high humidity events. Drink plenty of fluids, stay in an air-conditioned room, stay out of the sun, and check up on relatives and neighbors. Take extra precautions when outside. Wear lightweight and loose-fitting clothing. Try to limit strenuous activities to early morning or evening.

Take action when you see symptoms of heat exhaustion and heat stroke. Here is a statement on the heat wave for the following county, Knox, Illinois. Extreme heat warning in effect until 7 p.m. Friday. What? Dangerously hot conditions with heat index values up to around 105. Expect minimal relief overnight with lows in the mid-70s. Where? Portions of central, east central, southeast, and west central Illinois. When? Until 7 p.m. Friday. The following impacts are expected. Heat-related illnesses increase significantly during extreme heat and high humidity events. Drink plenty of fluids, stay in an air-conditioned room, stay out of the sun, and check up on relatives and neighbors. Here is information on the heat wave for the following county, Knox, Illinois. Extreme heat warning in effect until 7 p.m. Friday. What? Dangerously hot conditions with heat index values up to around 105. Expect minimal relief overnight with lows in the mid-70s. Where? Portions of central, east central, southeast, and west central Illinois. When? Until 7 p.m. Friday. The following impacts are expected. Heat-related illnesses increase significantly during extreme heat and high humidity events. Drink plenty of fluids, stay in an air-conditioned room, stay out of the sun, and check up on relatives and neighbors. The time is currently 11:24 a.m. Central Daylight Time. 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Now for the official National Weather Service forecast for Galesburg and surrounding areas of central and northwest Illinois. Rest of today, sunny, hot with highs in the mid-90s. Southwest winds 5 to 10 miles an hour with gusts up to 20 miles an hour. Heat index values up to 107 this afternoon. Tonight, mostly clear. Lows in the mid-70s. South winds around 5 miles an hour. Thursday, sunny with highs in the mid-90s. Southwest winds 5 to 10 miles an hour. Heat index values up to 105. Thursday night, mostly clear. Humid with lows in the mid-70s. South winds around 5 miles an hour. Friday, sunny with highs in the lower 90s. Southwest winds around 5 miles an hour. Heat index values up to 105. Friday night, partly cloudy until midnight, then mostly clear with a chance of showers and thunderstorms after midnight. Lows in the lower 70s. Chance of rain 40%. Saturday through Tuesday, partly cloudy. Highs in the upper 80s. Lows in the upper 60s. Again, the forecast for Galesburg and surrounding areas of central and northwest Illinois for the rest of today, sunny, hot. Highs in the mid-90s. Southwest winds 5 to 10 miles an hour with gusts up to 20 miles an hour. Heat index values up to 107 this afternoon. At 11 a.m. in Galesburg, skies were mostly sunny. The temperature was 85 degrees, the dew point was 74, and the relative humidity was 70%. The heat index was 92. The wind was southwest at 5 miles an hour. The pressure was 30.01 inches and steady. Elsewhere around the area, it was sunny. It was 87 at Peoria, 88 at Moline, and 86 at Burlington. Quincy reported 89, Macomb reported 87, and Springfield reported 92. And once again at 11 a.m. in Galesburg, under mostly sunny skies, the temperature was 85, and the heat index was 92. Looking elsewhere around the Midwest at 11 a.m., Chicago was mostly sunny, and 88. Indianapolis was mostly sunny, and 91. St. Louis was mostly sunny, and 93. Kansas City was mostly sunny, and 88. Des Moines was mostly sunny, and 86. Milwaukee was mostly sunny, and 79. The following is a summary of watches, warnings, and advisories in effect. For the KZZ 66 listening area, an extreme heat warning remains in effect until 7 p.m. Friday for the following counties, Henry, Mercer, and Warren. An extreme heat warning has been issued until 7 p.m. Friday for the following county, Knox, Illinois. Here is information on the heat wave for the following counties in Illinois, Henry, Mercer, and Warren. Extreme heat warning remains in effect until 7 p.m. Friday.

what? Dangerously hot conditions with heat index values up to 105. Where? Portions of north central, northwest, and west central Illinois, east central and southeast Iowa, and northeast Missouri. When? Until 7 p.m. Friday. The following impacts are expected. Heat-related illnesses increase significantly during extreme heat and high humidity events. Drink plenty of fluids, stay in an air-conditioned room, stay out of the sun, and check up on relatives and neighbors. Take extra precautions when outside. Wear lightweight and loose-fitting clothing. Try to limit strenuous activities to early morning or evening. Take action when you see symptoms of heat exhaustion and heat stroke. Here is a statement on the heat wave for the following county, Knox, Illinois. Extreme heat warning in effect until 7 p.m. Friday. What? Dangerously hot conditions with heat index values up to around 105. Expect minimal relief overnight with lows in the mid-70s. Where? Portions of central, east central, southeast, and west central Illinois. When? Until 7 p.m. Friday. The following impacts are expected. Heat-related illnesses increase significantly during extreme heat and high humidity events. Drink plenty of fluids, stay in an air-conditioned room, stay out of the sun, and check up on relatives and neighbors. Here is information on the heat wave for the following county, Knox, Illinois. Extreme heat warning in effect until 7 p.m. Friday. What? Dangerously hot conditions with heat index values up to around 105. Expect minimal relief overnight with lows in the mid-70s. Where? Portions of central, east central, southeast, and west central Illinois. When? Until 7 p.m. Friday. The following impacts are expected. Heat-related illnesses increase significantly during extreme heat and high humidity events. Drink plenty of fluids, stay in an air-conditioned room, stay out of the sun, and check up on relatives and neighbors. The time is currently 11:30 a.m. Central Daylight Time. 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Now for the official National Weather Service forecast for Galesburg and surrounding areas of central and northwest Illinois. Rest of today, sunny, hot with highs in the mid-90s. Southwest winds 5 to 10 miles an hour with gusts up to 20 miles an hour. Heat index values up to 107 this afternoon. Tonight, mostly clear. Lows in the mid-70s. South winds around 5 miles an hour. Thursday, sunny with highs in the mid-90s. Southwest winds 5 to 10 miles an hour. Heat index values up to 105. Thursday night, mostly clear. Humid with lows in the mid-70s. South winds around 5 miles an hour. Friday, sunny with highs in the lower 90s. Southwest winds around 5 miles an hour. Heat index values up to 105. Friday night, partly cloudy until midnight, then mostly clear with a chance of showers and thunderstorms after midnight. Lows in the lower 70s. Chance of rain 40%. Saturday through Tuesday, partly cloudy. Highs in the upper 80s. Lows in the upper 60s. Again, the forecast for Galesburg and surrounding areas of central and northwest Illinois for the rest of today, sunny, hot. Highs in the mid-90s. Southwest winds 5 to 10 miles an hour with gusts up to 20 miles an hour. Heat index values up to 107 this afternoon. At 11 a.m. in Galesburg, skies were mostly sunny. The temperature was 85 degrees, the dew point was 74, and the relative humidity was 70%. The heat index was 92. The wind was southwest at 5 miles an hour. The pressure was 30.01 inches and steady. Elsewhere around the area, it was sunny. It was 87 at Peoria, 88 at Moline, and 86 at Burlington. Quincy reported 89, Macomb reported 87, and Springfield reported 92. And once again at 11 a.m. in Galesburg, under mostly sunny skies, the temperature was 85, and the heat index was 92. Looking elsewhere around the Midwest at 11 a.m., Chicago was mostly sunny, and 88. Indianapolis was mostly sunny, and 91. St. Louis was mostly sunny, and 93. Kansas City was mostly sunny, and 88. Des Moines

was mostly sunny and 86. Milwaukee was mostly sunny and 79. The following is a summary of watches, warnings, and advisories in effect. For the KZZ 66 listening area, it was mostly sunny and 79. The following is a summary of watches, warnings, and advisories in effect. For the KZZ 66 listening area, an extreme heat warning remains in effect until 7 p.m. Friday for the following counties: Henry, Mercer, and Warren. An extreme heat warning has been issued until 7 p.m. Friday for the following county: Knox, Illinois. Here is information on the heat wave for the following counties in Illinois: Henry, Mercer, and Warren. Extreme heat warning remains in effect until 7 p.m. Friday. What? Dangerously hot conditions with heat index values up to 105. Where? Portions of north central, northwest, and west central Illinois, east central and southeast Iowa, and northeast Missouri. When? Until 7 p.m. Friday. The following impacts are expected: heat-related illnesses increase significantly during extreme heat and high humidity events. Drink plenty of fluids, stay in an air-conditioned room, stay out of the sun, and check up on relatives and neighbors. Take extra precautions when outside. Wear lightweight and loose-fitting clothing. Try to limit strenuous activities to early morning or evening. Take action when you see symptoms of heat exhaustion and heat stroke. Here is information on the heat wave for the following county: Knox, Illinois. Extreme heat warning in effect until 7 p.m. Friday. What? Dangerously hot conditions with heat index values up to around 105. Expect minimal relief overnight with lows in the mid-70s. Where? Portions of central, east central, southeast, and west central Illinois. When? Until 7 p.m. Friday. The following impacts are expected: heat-related illnesses increase significantly during extreme heat and high humidity events. Drink plenty of fluids, stay in an air-conditioned room, stay out of the sun, and check up on relatives and neighbors. The time is currently 11:35 a.m. Central Daylight Time. 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Now for the official National Weather Service forecast for Galesburg and surrounding areas of central and northwest Illinois. Rest of today, sunny, hot with highs in the mid-90s. Southwest winds 5 to 10 miles an hour with gusts up to 20 miles an hour. Heat index values up to 107 this afternoon. Tonight, mostly clear. Lows in the mid-70s. South winds around 5 miles an hour. Thursday, sunny with highs in the mid-90s. Southwest winds 5 to 10 miles an hour. Heat index values up to 105. Thursday night, mostly clear. Humid with lows in the mid-70s. South winds around 5 miles an hour. Friday, sunny with highs in the lower 90s. Southwest winds around 5 miles an hour. Heat index values up to 105. Friday night, partly cloudy until midnight, then mostly clear with a chance of showers and thunderstorms after midnight. Lows in the lower 70s. Chance of rain 40%. Saturday through Tuesday, partly cloudy. Highs in the upper 80s. Lows in the upper 60s. Again, the forecast for Galesburg and surrounding areas of central and northwest Illinois for the rest of today: sunny, hot. Highs in the mid-90s. Southwest winds 5 to 10 miles an hour with gusts up to 20 miles an hour. Heat index values up to 107 this afternoon. At 11 a.m. in Galesburg, skies were mostly sunny. The temperature was 85 degrees, the dew point was 74, and the relative humidity was 70%. The heat index was 92. The wind was southwest at 5 miles an hour. The pressure was 30.01 inches and steady. Elsewhere around the area, it was sunny. It was 87 at Peoria, 88 at Moline, and 86 at Burlington. Quincy reported 89, Macomb reported 87, and Springfield reported 92. And once again at 11 a.m. in Galesburg, under mostly sunny skies, the temperature was 85, and the heat index was 92. Looking elsewhere around the Midwest at 11 a.m., Chicago was mostly sunny, and 88. Indianapolis was mostly sunny, and 91.

St. Louis was mostly sunny and 93. Kansas City was mostly sunny and 88. Des Moines was mostly sunny and 86. Milwaukee was mostly sunny and 79. The following is a summary of watches, warnings, and advisories in effect. For the KZZ 66 listening area, an extreme heat warning remains in effect until 7 p.m. Friday for the following counties, Henry, Mercer, and Warren. An extreme heat warning has been issued until 7 p.m. Friday for the following county, Knox, Illinois. Here is information on the heat wave for the following counties in Illinois, Henry, Mercer, and Warren. Extreme heat warning remains in effect until 7 p.m. Friday. What? Dangerously hot conditions with heat index values up to 105. Where? Portions of north central, northwest, and west central Illinois, east central and southeast Iowa, and northeast Missouri. When? Until 7 p.m. Friday. The following impacts are expected. Heat-related illnesses increase significantly during extreme heat and high humidity events. Drink plenty of fluids, stay in an air-conditioned room, stay out of the sun, and check up on relatives and neighbors. Take extra precautions when outside. Wear lightweight and loose-fitting clothing. Try to limit strenuous activities to early morning or evening. Take action when you see symptoms of heat exhaustion and heat stroke. Here is information on the heat wave for the following county, Knox, Illinois. Extreme heat warning in effect until 7 p.m. Friday. What? Dangerously hot conditions with heat index values up to around 105. Expect minimal relief overnight with lows in the mid-70s. Where? Portions of central, east central, southeast, and west central Illinois. When? Until 7 p.m. Friday. The following impacts are expected. Heat-related illnesses increase significantly during extreme heat and high humidity events. Drink plenty of fluids, stay in an air-conditioned room, stay out of the sun, and check up on relatives and neighbors. The time is currently 11:40 a.m. Central Daylight Time. 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Now for the official National Weather Service forecast for Galesburg and surrounding areas of central and northwest Illinois. Rest of today, sunny, hot with highs in the mid-90s. Southwest winds 5 to 10 miles an hour with gusts up to 20 miles an hour. Heat index values up to 107 this afternoon. Tonight, mostly clear. Lows in the mid-70s. South winds around 5 miles an hour. Thursday, sunny with highs in the mid-90s. Southwest winds 5 to 10 miles an hour. Heat index values up to 105. Thursday night, mostly clear. Humid with lows in the mid-70s. South winds around 5 miles an hour. Friday, sunny with highs in the lower 90s. Southwest winds around 5 miles an hour. Heat index values up to 105. Friday night, partly cloudy until midnight, then mostly clear with a chance of showers and thunderstorms after midnight. Lows in the lower 70s. Chance of rain 40%. Saturday through Tuesday, partly cloudy. Highs in the upper 80s. Lows in the upper 60s. Again, the forecast for Galesburg and surrounding areas of central and northwest Illinois for the rest of today, sunny, hot. Highs in the mid-90s. Southwest winds 5 to 10 miles an hour with gusts up to 20 miles an hour. Heat index values up to 107 this afternoon. At 11 a.m. in Galesburg, skies were mostly sunny. The temperature was 85 degrees, the dew point was 74, and the relative humidity was 70%. The heat index was 92. The wind was southwest at 5 miles an hour. The pressure was 30.01 inches and steady. Elsewhere around the area, it was sunny. It was 87 at Peoria, 88 at Moline, and 86 at Burlington. Quincy reported 89, Macomb reported 87, and Springfield reported 92. And once again at 11 a.m. in Galesburg, under mostly sunny skies, the temperature was 85, and the heat index was 92. Looking elsewhere around the Midwest at 11 a.m., Chicago was mostly sunny, and 88. Indianapolis was mostly sunny, and 91. St. Louis was mostly sunny.

1993. Kansas City was mostly sunny and 88. Des Moines was mostly sunny and 86. Milwaukee was mostly sunny and 79. The following is a summary of watches, warnings, and advisories in effect. For the KZZ 66 listening area, an extreme heat warning remains in effect until 7 p.m. Friday for the following counties, Henry, Mercer, and Warren. An extreme heat warning has been issued until 7 p.m. Friday for the following county, Knox, Illinois. Here is information on the heat wave for the following counties in Illinois, Henry, Mercer, and Warren. Extreme heat warning remains in effect until 7 p.m. Friday. What? Dangerously hot conditions with heat index values up to 105. Where? Portions of north central, northwest, and west central Illinois, east central and southeast Iowa, and northeast Missouri. When? Until 7 p.m. Friday. The following impacts are expected. Heat-related illnesses increase significantly during extreme heat and high humidity events. Drink plenty of fluids, stay in an air-conditioned room, stay out of the sun, and check up on relatives and neighbors. Take extra precautions when outside. Wear lightweight and loose-fitting clothing. Try to limit strenuous activities to early morning or evening. Take action when you see symptoms of heat exhaustion and heat stroke. Here is information on the heat wave for the following county, Knox, Illinois. Extreme heat warning in effect until 7 p.m. Friday. What? Dangerously hot conditions with heat index values up to around 105. Expect minimal relief overnight with lows in the mid-70s. Where? Portions of central, east central, southeast, and west central Illinois. When? Until 7 p.m. Friday. The following impacts are expected. Heat-related illnesses increase significantly during extreme heat and high humidity events. Drink plenty of fluids, stay in an air-conditioned room, stay out of the sun, and check up on relatives and neighbors. The time is currently 11:45 a.m. Central Daylight Time. 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Now for the official National Weather Service forecast for Galesburg and surrounding areas of central and northwest Illinois. Rest of today, sunny, hot with highs in the mid-90s. Southwest winds 5 to 10 miles an hour with gusts up to 20 miles an hour. Heat index values up to 107 this afternoon. Tonight, mostly clear. Lows in the mid-70s. South winds around 5 miles an hour. Thursday, sunny with highs in the mid-90s. Southwest winds 5 to 10 miles an hour. Heat index values up to 105. Thursday night, mostly clear. Humid with lows in the mid-70s. South winds around 5 miles an hour. Friday, sunny with highs in the lower 90s. Southwest winds around 5 miles an hour. Heat index values up to 105. Friday night, partly cloudy until midnight, then mostly clear with a chance of showers and thunderstorms after midnight. Lows in the lower 70s. Chance of rain 40%. Saturday through Tuesday, partly cloudy. Highs in the upper 80s. Lows in the upper 60s. Again, the forecast for Galesburg and surrounding areas of central and northwest Illinois for the rest of today, sunny, hot. Highs in the mid-90s. Southwest winds 5 to 10 miles an hour with gusts up to 20 miles an hour. Heat index values up to 107 this afternoon. At 11 a.m. in Galesburg, skies were mostly sunny. The temperature was 85 degrees, the dew point was 74, and the relative humidity was 70%. The heat index was 92. The wind was southwest at 5 miles an hour. The pressure was 30.01 inches and steady. Elsewhere around the area, it was sunny. It was 87 at Peoria, 88 at Moline, and 86 at Burlington. Quincy reported 89, Macomb reported 87, and Springfield reported 92. And once again at 11 a.m. in Galesburg, under mostly sunny skies, the temperature was 85, and the heat index was 92. Looking elsewhere around the Midwest at 11 a.m., Chicago was mostly sunny, and 88. Indianapolis was mostly sunny, and 91. St. Louis was mostly sunny, and 93.
Kansas City was mostly sunny and 88. Des Moines was mostly sunny and 86. Milwaukee was mostly sunny and 79. The following is a summary of watches, warnings, and advisories in effect. For the KZZ 66 listening area, an extreme heat warning remains in effect until 7 p.m. Friday for the following counties, Henry, Mercer, and Warren. An extreme heat warning has been issued until 7 p.m. Friday for the following county, Knox, Illinois. Here is information on the heat wave for the following counties in Illinois, Henry, Mercer, and Warren. Extreme heat warning remains in effect until 7 p.m. Friday. What? Dangerously hot conditions with heat index values up to 105. Where? Portions of north central, northwest, and west central Illinois, east central and southeast Iowa, and northeast Missouri. When? Until 7 p.m. Friday. The following impacts are expected. Heat-related illnesses increase significantly during extreme heat and high humidity events. Drink plenty of fluids, stay in an air-conditioned room, stay out of the sun, and check up on relatives and neighbors. Take extra precautions when outside. Wear lightweight and loose-fitting clothing. Try to limit strenuous activities to early morning or evening. Take action when you see symptoms of heat exhaustion and heat stroke. Here is information on the heat wave for the following county, Knox, Illinois. Extreme heat warning in effect until 7 p.m. Friday. What? Dangerously hot conditions with heat index values up to around 105. Expect minimal relief overnight with lows in the mid-70s. Where? Portions of central, east central, southeast, and west central Illinois. When? Until 7 p.m. Friday. The following impacts are expected. Heat-related illnesses increase significantly during extreme heat and high humidity events. Drink plenty of fluids, stay in an air-conditioned room, stay out of the sun, and check up on relatives and neighbors. The time is currently 11:50 a.m. Central Daylight Time. 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Now for the official National Weather Service forecast for Galesburg and surrounding areas of central and northwest Illinois. West of today, sunny, hot with highs in the mid-90s. Southwest winds 5 to 10 miles an hour with gusts up to 20 miles an hour. Heat index values up to 107 this afternoon. Tonight, mostly clear. Lows in the mid-70s. South winds around 5 miles an hour. Thursday, sunny with highs in the mid-90s. Southwest winds 5 to 10 miles an hour. Heat index values up to 105. Thursday night, mostly clear. Humid with lows in the mid-70s. South winds around 5 miles an hour. Friday, sunny with highs in the lower 90s. Southwest winds around 5 miles an hour. Heat index values up to 105. Friday night, partly cloudy until midnight, then mostly clear with a chance of showers and thunderstorms after midnight. Lows in the lower 70s. Chance of rain 40%. Saturday through Tuesday, partly cloudy. Highs in the upper 80s. Lows in the upper 60s. Again, the forecast for Galesburg and surrounding areas of central and northwest Illinois for the rest of today, sunny, hot. Highs in the mid-90s. Southwest winds 5 to 10 miles an hour with gusts up to 20 miles an hour. Heat index values up to 107 this afternoon. At 11 a.m. in Galesburg, skies were mostly sunny. The temperature was 85 degrees, the dew point was 74, and the relative humidity was 70%. The heat index was 92. The wind was southwest at 5 miles an hour. The pressure was 30.01 inches and steady. Elsewhere around the area, it was sunny. It was 87 at Peoria, 88 at Moline, and 86 at Burlington. Quincy reported 89, Macomb reported 87, and Springfield reported 92. And once again at 11 a.m. in Galesburg, under mostly sunny skies, the temperature was 85, and the heat index was 92. Looking elsewhere around the Midwest at 11 a.m., Chicago was mostly sunny, and 88. Indianapolis was mostly sunny, and 91. St. Louis was mostly sunny, and 93.
Kansas City was mostly sunny and 88.

Des Moines was mostly sunny and 86. Milwaukee was mostly sunny and 79. The following is a summary of watches, warnings, and advisories in effect. For the KZZ 66 listening area, an extreme heat warning remains in effect until 7 p.m. Friday for the following counties, Henry, Mercer, and Warren. An extreme heat warning has been issued until 7 p.m. Friday for the following county, Knox, Illinois. Here is information on the heat wave for the following counties in Illinois, Henry, Mercer, and Warren. Extreme heat warning remains in effect until 7 p.m. Friday. What? Dangerously hot conditions with heat index values up to 105. Where? Portions of north central, northwest, and west central Illinois, east central and southeast Iowa, and northeast Missouri. When? Until 7 p.m. Friday. The following impacts are expected. Heat-related illnesses increase significantly during extreme heat and high humidity events. Drink plenty of fluids, stay in an air-conditioned room, stay out of the sun, and check up on relatives and neighbors. Take extra precautions when outside. Wear lightweight and loose-fitting clothing. Try to limit strenuous activities to early morning or evening. Take action when you see symptoms of heat exhaustion and heat stroke. Here is information on the heat wave for the following county, Knox, Illinois. Extreme heat warning in effect until 7 p.m. Friday. What? Dangerously hot conditions with heat index values up to around 105. Expect minimal relief overnight with lows in the mid-70s. Where? Portions of central, east central, southeast, and west central Illinois. When? Until 7 p.m. Friday. The following impacts are expected. Heat-related illnesses increase significantly during extreme heat and high humidity events. Drink plenty of fluids, stay in an air-conditioned room, stay out of the sun, and check up on relatives and neighbors. The time is currently 11:55 a.m. Central Daylight Time. 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Now for the official National Weather Service forecast for Galesburg and surrounding areas of central and northwest Illinois. West of today, sunny, hot with highs in the mid-90s. Southwest winds 5 to 10 miles an hour with gusts up to 20 miles an hour. Heat index values up to 107 this afternoon. Tonight, mostly clear. Lows in the mid-70s. South winds around 5 miles an hour. Thursday, sunny with highs in the mid-90s. Southwest winds 5 to 10 miles an hour. Heat index values up to 105. Thursday night, mostly clear. Humid with lows in the mid-70s. South winds around 5 miles an hour. Friday, sunny with highs in the lower 90s. Southwest winds around 5 miles an hour. Heat index values up to 105. Friday night, partly cloudy until midnight, then mostly clear with a chance of showers and thunderstorms after midnight. Lows in the lower 70s. Chance of rain 40%. Saturday through Tuesday, partly cloudy. Highs in the upper 80s. Lows in the upper 60s. Again, the forecast for Galesburg and surrounding areas of central and northwest Illinois for the rest of today, sunny, hot. Highs in the mid-90s. Southwest winds 5 to 10 miles an hour with gusts up to 20 miles an hour. Heat index values up to 107 this afternoon. At 11 a.m. in Galesburg, skies were mostly sunny. The temperature was 85 degrees, the dew point was 74, and the relative humidity was 70%. The heat index was 92. The wind was southwest at 5 miles an hour. The pressure was 30.01 inches and steady. Elsewhere around the area, it was sunny. It was 87 at Peoria, 88 at Moline, and 86 at Burlington. Quincy reported 89, Macomb reported 87, and Springfield reported 92. And once again at 11 a.m. in Galesburg, under mostly sunny skies, the temperature was 85, and the heat index was 92. Looking elsewhere around the Midwest at 11 a.m., Chicago was mostly sunny, and 88. Indianapolis was mostly sunny, and 91. St. Louis was mostly sunny, and 93. Kansas City was mostly sunny, and 88.
Des Moines was mostly sunny and 86. Milwaukee was mostly sunny and 79. The following is a summary of watches, warnings, and advisories in effect. For the KZZ 66 listening area, an extreme heat warning remains in effect until 7 p.m. Friday for the following counties, Henry, Mercer, and Warren. An extreme heat warning has been issued until 7 p.m. Friday for the following county, Knox, Illinois. Here is information on the heat wave for the following counties in Illinois, Henry, Mercer, and Warren. Extreme heat warning remains in effect until 7 p.m. Friday. What? Dangerously hot conditions with heat index values up to 105. Where? Portions of north central, northwest, and west central Illinois, east central and southeast Iowa, and northeast Missouri. When? Until 7 p.m. Friday. The following impacts are expected. Heat-related illnesses increase significantly during extreme heat and high humidity events. Drink plenty of fluids, stay in an air-conditioned room, stay out of the sun, and check up on relatives and neighbors. Take extra precautions when outside. Wear lightweight and loose-fitting clothing. Try to limit strenuous activities to early morning or evening. Take action when you see symptoms of heat exhaustion and heat stroke. Here is information on the heat wave for the following county, Knox, Illinois. Extreme heat warning in effect until 7 p.m. Friday. What? Dangerously hot conditions with heat index values up to around 105. Expect minimal relief overnight with lows in the mid-70s. Where? Portions of central, east central, southeast, and west central Illinois. When? Until 7 p.m. Friday. The following impacts are expected. Heat-related illnesses increase significantly during extreme heat and high humidity events. Drink plenty of fluids, stay in an air-conditioned room, stay out of the sun, and check up on relatives and neighbors. The time is currently 12 p.m. Central Daylight Time. 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Now for the official National Weather Service forecast for Galesburg and surrounding areas of central and northwest Illinois. Rest of today, sunny, hot with highs in the mid-90s. Southwest winds 5 to 10 miles an hour with gusts up to 20 miles an hour. Heat index values up to 107 this afternoon. Tonight, mostly clear. Lows in the mid-70s. South winds around 5 miles an hour. Thursday, sunny with highs in the mid-90s. Southwest winds 5 to 10 miles an hour. Heat index values up to 105. Thursday night, mostly clear. Humid with lows in the mid-70s. South winds around 5 miles an hour. Friday, sunny with highs in the lower 90s. Southwest winds around 5 miles an hour. Heat index values up to 105. Friday night, partly cloudy until midnight, then mostly clear with a chance of showers and thunderstorms after midnight. Lows in the lower 70s. Chance of rain 40%. Saturday through Tuesday, partly cloudy. Highs in the upper 80s. Lows in the upper 60s. Again, the forecast for Galesburg and surrounding areas of central and northwest Illinois for the rest of today, sunny, hot. Highs in the mid-90s. Southwest winds 5 to 10 miles an hour with gusts up to 20 miles an hour. Heat index values up to 107 this afternoon. The following is a summary of watches, warnings, and advisories in effect. For the KZZ 66 listening area, an extreme heat warning remains in effect until 7 p.m. Friday for the following counties, Henry, Mercer, and Warren. An extreme heat warning has been issued until 7 p.m. Friday for the following county, Knox, Illinois. Here is information on the heat wave for the following counties in Illinois, Henry, Mercer, and Warren. Extreme heat warning remains in effect until 7 p.m. Friday. What? Dangerously hot conditions with heat index values up to 105. Where? Portions of north central, northwest, and west central Illinois, east central and southeast Iowa, and northeast Missouri. When? Until 7 p.m. Friday. The following impacts are expected. Heat-related illnesses increase significantly during extreme heat and high humidity events. Drink plenty of fluids, stay in an air-conditioned room,
stay out of the sun, and check up on relatives and neighbors. 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

precautions when outside. 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Take action when you see symptoms of heat exhaustion and heat stroke. Here is information on the heat wave for the following county, Knox, Illinois. Extreme heat warning in effect until 7 p.m. Friday. What? Dangerously hot conditions with heat index values up to around 105. Expect minimal relief overnight with lows in the mid-70s. Where? Portions of central, east central, southeast, and west central Illinois. When? Until 7 p.m. Friday. The following impacts are expected. Heat-related illnesses increase significantly during extreme heat and high humidity events. Drink plenty of fluids, stay in an air-conditioned room, stay out of the sun, and check up on relatives and neighbors. The time is currently 12:03 p.m. Central Daylight Time. 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Now for the official National Weather Service forecast for Galesburg and surrounding areas of central and northwest Illinois. Rest of today, sunny, hot with highs in the mid-90s. Southwest winds 5 to 10 miles an hour with gusts up to 20 miles an hour. Heat index values up to 107 this afternoon. Tonight, mostly clear. Lows in the mid-70s. South winds around 5 miles an hour. Thursday, sunny with highs in the mid-90s. Southwest winds 5 to 10 miles an hour. Heat index values up to 105. Thursday night, mostly clear. Humid with lows in the mid-70s. South winds around 5 miles an hour. Friday, sunny with highs in the lower 90s. Southwest winds around 5 miles an hour. Heat index values up to 105. Friday night, partly cloudy until midnight, then mostly clear with a chance of showers and thunderstorms after midnight. Lows in the lower 70s. Chance of rain 40%. Saturday through Tuesday, partly cloudy. Highs in the upper 80s. Lows in the upper 60s. Again, the forecast for Galesburg and surrounding areas of central and northwest Illinois for the rest of today, sunny, hot. Highs in the mid-90s. Southwest winds 5 to 10 miles an hour with gusts up to 20 miles an hour. Heat index values up to 107 this afternoon. The following is a summary of watches, warnings, and advisories in effect. For the KZZ66 listening area, an extreme heat warning remains in effect until 7 p.m. Friday for the following counties, Henry, Mercer, and Warren. An extreme heat warning has been issued until 7 p.m. Friday for the following county, Knox, Illinois. Here is information on the heat wave for the following counties in Illinois, Henry, Mercer, and Warren. Extreme heat warning remains in effect until 7 p.m. Friday. What? Dangerously hot conditions with heat index values up to 105. Where? Portions of north central, northwest, and west central Illinois, east central and southeast Iowa, and northeast Missouri. When? Until 7 p.m. Friday. The following impacts are expected. Heat-related illnesses increase significantly during extreme heat and high humidity events. Drink plenty of fluids, stay in an air-conditioned room, stay out of the sun, and check up on relatives and neighbors. Take extra precautions when outside. Wear lightweight and loose-fitting clothing. Try to limit strenuous activities to early morning or evening. Take action when you see symptoms of heat exhaustion and heat stroke. Here is information on the heat wave for the following county, Knox, Illinois. Extreme heat warning in effect until 7 p.m. Friday. What? Dangerously hot conditions with heat index values up to around 105. Expect minimal relief overnight with lows in the mid-70s. Where? Portions of central, east central, southeast, and west central Illinois. When? Until 7 p.m. Friday. The following impacts are expected. Heat-related illnesses increase significantly during extreme heat and high humidity events. Drink plenty of fluids, stay in an air-conditioned room, stay out of the sun, and check up on relatives and neighbors. The time is currently 12:07 p.m. Central Daylight Time. 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

Weather Service forecast for Galesburg and surrounding areas of central and northwest Illinois. Rest of today, sunny, hot with highs in the mid-90s. Southwest winds 5 to 10 miles an hour with gusts up to 20 miles an hour. Heat index values up to 107 this afternoon. Tonight, mostly clear. Lows in the mid-70s. South winds around 5 miles an hour. Thursday, sunny with highs in the mid-90s. Southwest winds 5 to 10 miles an hour. Heat index values up to 105. Thursday night, mostly clear. Humid with lows in the mid-70s. South winds around 5 miles an hour. Friday, sunny with highs in the lower 90s. Southwest winds around 5 miles an hour. Heat index values up to 105. Friday night, partly cloudy until midnight, then mostly clear with a chance of showers and thunderstorms after midnight. Lows in the lower 70s. Chance of rain 40%. Saturday through Tuesday, partly cloudy. Highs in the upper 80s. Lows in the upper 60s. Again, the forecast for Galesburg and surrounding areas of central and northwest Illinois for the rest of today, sunny, hot. Highs in the mid-90s. Southwest winds 5 to 10 miles an hour with gusts up to 20 miles an hour. Heat index values up to 107 this afternoon. At noon in Galesburg, skies were sunny. The temperature was 89 degrees, the dew point was 76, and the relative humidity was 64%. The heat index was 99. The wind was southwest at 9 miles an hour. The pressure was 30.00 inches and steady. Elsewhere around the area, it was sunny. It was 90 at Peoria, 91 at Moline, and 88 at Burlington. Quincy reported 93, Macomb reported 89, and Springfield reported 95. And once again at noon in Galesburg, under sunny skies, the temperature was 89, and the heat index was 99. Looking elsewhere around the Midwest at noon, Chicago was mostly sunny, and 90. Indianapolis was mostly sunny, and 93. St. Louis was mostly sunny, at 95. Kansas City was mostly sunny, and 91. Des Moines was mostly sunny, and 88. Milwaukee was partly sunny, and 80. The following is a summary of watches, warnings, and advisories in effect. For the KZZ 66 listening area, an extreme heat warning remains in effect until 7 p.m. Friday for the following counties, Henry, Mercer, and Warren. An extreme heat warning has been issued until 7 p.m. Friday for the following county, Knox, Illinois. Here is information on the heat wave for the following counties in Illinois, Henry, Mercer, and Warren. Extreme heat warning remains in effect until 7 p.m. Friday. What? Dangerously hot conditions with heat index values up to 105. Where? Portions of north central, northwest, and west central Illinois, east central and southeast Iowa, and northeast Missouri. When? Until 7 p.m. Friday. The following impacts are expected. Heat-related illnesses increase significantly during extreme heat and high humidity events. Drink plenty of fluids, stay in an air-conditioned room, stay out of the sun, and check up on relatives and neighbors. Take extra precautions when outside. Wear lightweight and loose-fitting clothing. Try to limit strenuous activities to early morning or evening. Take action when you see symptoms of heat exhaustion and heat stroke. Here is information on the heat wave for the following county, Knox, Illinois. Extreme heat warning in effect until 7 p.m. Friday. What? Dangerously hot conditions with heat index values up to around 105. Expect minimal relief overnight with lows in the mid-70s. Where? Portions of central, east central, southeast, and west central Illinois. When? Until 7 p.m. Friday. The following impacts are expected. Heat-related illnesses increase significantly during extreme heat and high humidity events. Drink plenty of fluids, stay in an air-conditioned room, stay out of the sun, and check up on relatives and neighbors. The time is currently 12:12 p.m. Central Daylight Time. 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Now for the official National Weather Service forecast for Galesburg and surrounding areas of central and northwest Illinois.

heat index values up to 105. Friday night, partly cloudy until midnight, then mostly clear with a chance of showers and thunderstorms after midnight. Lows in the lower 70s. Chance of rain 40%. Saturday through Tuesday, partly cloudy. Highs in the upper 80s. Lows in the upper 60s. Again, the forecast for Galesburg and surrounding areas of central and northwest Illinois for the rest of today, sunny, hot. Highs in the mid-90s. Southwest winds 5 to 10 miles an hour with gusts up to 20 miles an hour. Heat index values up to 107 this afternoon. 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Programming originates from NOAA's National Weather Service office in Lincoln. KZZ66 serves the following counties: Henry, Knox, Mercer, and Warren. 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At noon in Galesburg, skies were sunny. The temperature was 89 degrees, the dew point was 76, and the relative humidity was 64%. The heat index was 99. The wind was southwest at 9 miles an hour. The pressure was 30.00 inches and steady. Elsewhere around the area, it was sunny. It was 90 at Peoria, 91 at Moline, and 88 at Burlington. Quincy reported 93, Macomb reported 89, and Springfield reported 95. And once again at noon in Galesburg, under sunny skies, the temperature was 89, and the heat index was 99. Looking elsewhere around the Midwest at noon, Chicago was mostly sunny, and 90. Indianapolis was mostly sunny, and 93. St. Louis was mostly sunny, at 95. Kansas City was mostly sunny, and 91. Des Moines was mostly sunny, and 88. Milwaukee was partly sunny, and 80. The following is a summary of watches, warnings, and advisories in effect. For the KZZ66 listening area, an extreme heat warning remains in effect until 7 p.m. Friday for the following counties: Henry, Mercer, and Warren. An extreme heat warning has been issued until 7 p.m. Friday for the following county: Knox, Illinois. Here is information on the heat wave for the following counties in Illinois: Henry, Mercer, and Warren. Extreme heat warning remains in effect until 7 p.m. Friday. What? Dangerously hot conditions with heat index values up to 105. Where? Portions of north central, northwest, and west central Illinois, east central and southeast Iowa, and northeast Missouri. When? Until 7 p.m. Friday. The following impacts are expected: heat-related illnesses increase significantly during extreme heat and high humidity events. Drink plenty of fluids, stay in an air-conditioned room, stay out of the sun, and check up on relatives and neighbors. Take extra precautions when outside. Wear lightweight and loose-fitting clothing. Try to limit strenuous activities to early morning or evening. Take action when you see symptoms of heat exhaustion and heat stroke. Here is information on the heat wave for the following county: Knox, Illinois. Extreme heat warning in effect until 7 p.m. Friday. What? Dangerously hot conditions with heat index values up to around 105. Expect minimal relief overnight with lows in the mid-70s. Where? Portions of central, east central, southeast, and west central Illinois. When? Until 7 p.m. Friday. The following impacts are expected: heat-related illnesses increase significantly during extreme heat and high humidity events. Drink plenty of fluids, stay in an air-conditioned room, stay out of the sun, and check up on relatives and neighbors. The time is currently 12:17 p.m. Central Daylight Time. 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Now for the official National Weather Service forecast for Galesburg and surrounding areas of central and northwest Illinois. Rest of today, sunny, hot with highs in the mid-90s. Southwest winds 5 to 10 miles an hour with gusts up to 20 miles an hour. Heat index values up to 107 this afternoon. Tonight, mostly clear. Lows in the mid-70s. South winds around 5 miles an hour. Thursday.

sunny with highs in the mid-90s. Southwest winds 5 to 10 miles an hour. Heat index values up to 105. Thursday night, mostly clear. Humid with lows in the mid-70s. South winds around 5 miles an hour. Friday, sunny with highs in the lower 90s. Southwest winds around 5 miles an hour. Heat index values up to 105. Friday night, partly cloudy until midnight, then mostly clear with a chance of showers and thunderstorms after midnight. Lows in the lower 70s. Chance of rain 40%. Saturday through Tuesday, partly cloudy. Highs in the upper 80s. Lows in the upper 60s. Again, the forecast for Galesburg and surrounding areas of central and northwest Illinois for the rest of today, sunny, hot. Highs in the mid-90s. Southwest winds 5 to 10 miles an hour with gusts up to 20 miles an hour. Heat index values up to 107 this afternoon. At noon in Galesburg, skies were sunny. The temperature was 89 degrees, the dew point was 76, and the relative humidity was 64%. The heat index was 99. The wind was southwest at 9 miles an hour. The pressure was 30.00 inches and steady. Elsewhere around the area, it was sunny. It was 90 at Peoria, 91 at Moline, and 88 at Burlington. Quincy reported 93, Macomb reported 89, and Springfield reported 95. And once again at noon in Galesburg, under sunny skies, the temperature was 89, and the heat index was 99. Looking elsewhere around the Midwest at noon, Chicago was mostly sunny, and 90. Indianapolis was mostly sunny, and 93. St. Louis was mostly sunny, at 95. Kansas City was mostly sunny, and 91. Des Moines was mostly sunny, and 88. Milwaukee was partly sunny, and 80. The following is a summary of watches, warnings, and advisories in effect. For the KZZ 66 listening area, an extreme heat warning remains in effect until 7 p.m. Friday for the following counties, Henry, Mercer, and Warren. An extreme heat warning has been issued until 7 p.m. Friday for the following county, Knox, Illinois. Here is information on the heat wave for the following counties in Illinois, Henry, Mercer, and Warren. Extreme heat warning remains in effect until 7 p.m. Friday. What? Dangerously hot conditions with heat index values up to 105. Where? Portions of north central, northwest, and west central Illinois, east central and southeast Iowa, and northeast Missouri. When? Until 7 p.m. Friday. The following impacts are expected. Heat-related illnesses increase significantly during extreme heat and high humidity events. Drink plenty of fluids, stay in an air-conditioned room, stay out of the sun, and check up on relatives and neighbors. Take extra precautions when outside. Wear lightweight and loose-fitting clothing. Try to limit strenuous activities to early morning or evening. Take action when you see symptoms of heat exhaustion and heat stroke. Here is information on the heat wave for the following county, Knox, Illinois. Extreme heat warning in effect until 7 p.m. Friday. What? Dangerously hot conditions with heat index values up to around 105. Expect minimal relief overnight with lows in the mid-70s. Where? Portions of central, east central, southeast, and west central Illinois. When? Until 7 p.m. Friday. The following impacts are expected. Heat-related illnesses increase significantly during extreme heat and high humidity events. Drink plenty of fluids, stay in an air-conditioned room, stay out of the sun, and check up on relatives and neighbors. The time is currently 12:22 p.m. Central Daylight Time. 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Now for the official National Weather Service forecast for Galesburg and surrounding areas of central and northwest Illinois. Rest of today, sunny, hot with highs in the mid-90s. Southwest winds 5 to 10 miles an hour with gusts up to 20 miles an hour. Heat index values up to 107 this afternoon. Tonight, mostly clear. Lows in the mid-70s. South winds around 5 miles an hour. Thursday, sunny with highs in the mid-90s. Southwest winds 5 to 10 miles an hour.

heat index values up to 105. Thursday night, mostly clear. Humid with lows in the mid-70s. South winds around 5 miles an hour. Friday, sunny with highs in the lower 90s. Southwest winds around 5 miles an hour. Heat index values up to 105. Friday night, partly cloudy until midnight, then mostly clear with a chance of showers and thunderstorms after midnight. Lows in the lower 70s. Chance of rain 40%. Saturday through Tuesday, partly cloudy. Highs in the upper 80s. Lows in the upper 60s. Again, the forecast for Galesburg and surrounding areas of central and northwest Illinois for the rest of today, sunny, hot. Highs in the mid-90s. Southwest winds 5 to 10 miles an hour with gusts up to 20 miles an hour. Heat index values up to 107 this afternoon. At noon in Galesburg, skies were sunny. The temperature was 89 degrees, the dew point was 76, and the relative humidity was 64%. The heat index was 99. The wind was southwest at 9 miles an hour. The pressure was 30.00 inches and steady. Elsewhere around the area, it was sunny. It was 90 at Peoria, 91 at Moline, and 88 at Burlington. Quincy reported 93, Macomb reported 89, and Springfield reported 95. And once again at noon in Galesburg, under sunny skies, the temperature was 89, and the heat index was 99. At noon in Galesburg, skies were sunny. The temperature was 89 degrees, the dew point was 76, and the relative humidity was 64%. The heat index was 99. The wind was southwest at 9 miles an hour. The pressure was 30.00 inches and steady. Elsewhere around the area, it was sunny. It was 90 at Peoria, 91 at Moline, and 88 at Burlington. Quincy reported 93, Macomb reported 89, and Springfield reported 95. And once again at noon in Galesburg, under sunny skies, the temperature was 89, and the heat index was 99. Looking elsewhere around the Midwest at noon, Chicago was mostly sunny, and 90. Indianapolis was mostly sunny, and 93. St. Louis was mostly sunny, at 95. Kansas City was mostly sunny, and 91. Des Moines was mostly sunny, and 88. Milwaukee was partly sunny, and 80. The following is a summary of watches, warnings, and advisories in effect. For the KZZ 66 listening area, an extreme heat warning remains in effect until 7 p.m. Friday for the following counties, Henry, Mercer, and Warren. An extreme heat warning has been issued until 7 p.m. Friday for the following county, Knox, Illinois. Here is information on the heat wave for the following counties in Illinois, Henry, Mercer, and Warren. Extreme heat warning remains in effect until 7 p.m. Friday. What? Dangerously hot conditions with heat index values up to 105. Where? Portions of north central, northwest, and west central Illinois, east central and southeast Iowa, and northeast Missouri. When? Until 7 p.m. Friday. The following impacts are expected. Heat-related illnesses increase significantly during extreme heat and high humidity events. Drink plenty of fluids, stay in an air-conditioned room, stay out of the sun, and check up on relatives and neighbors. Take extra precautions when outside. Wear lightweight and loose-fitting clothing. Try to limit strenuous activities to early morning or evening. Take action when you see symptoms of heat exhaustion and heat stroke. Here is information on the heat wave for the following county, Knox, Illinois. Extreme heat warning in effect until 7 p.m. Friday. What? Dangerously hot conditions with heat index values up to around 105. Expect minimal relief overnight with lows in the mid-70s. Where? Portions of central, east central, southeast, and west central Illinois. When? Until 7 p.m. Friday. The following impacts are expected. Heat-related illnesses increase significantly during extreme heat and high humidity events. Drink plenty of fluids, stay in an air-conditioned room, stay out of the sun, and check up on relatives and neighbors. The time is currently 12:28 p.m. Central Daylight Time. 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

WZ66 in Galesburg. Now for the official National Weather Service forecast for Galesburg and surrounding areas of central and northwest Illinois. Rest of today, sunny, hot with highs in the mid-90s. Southwest winds 5 to 10 miles an hour with gusts up to 20 miles an hour. Heat index values up to 107 this afternoon. Tonight, mostly clear. Lows in the mid-70s. South winds around 5 miles an hour. Thursday, sunny with highs in the mid-90s. Southwest winds 5 to 10 miles an hour. Heat index values up to 105. Thursday night, mostly clear. Humid with lows in the mid-70s. South winds around 5 miles an hour. Friday, sunny with highs in the lower 90s. Southwest winds around 5 miles an hour. Heat index values up to 105. Friday night, partly cloudy until midnight, then mostly clear with a chance of showers and thunderstorms after midnight. Lows in the lower 70s. Chance of rain 40%. Saturday through Tuesday, partly cloudy. Highs in the upper 80s. Lows in the upper 60s. Again, the forecast for Galesburg and surrounding areas of central and northwest Illinois for the rest of today, sunny, hot. Highs in the mid-90s. Southwest winds 5 to 10 miles an hour with gusts up to 20 miles an hour. Heat index values up to 107 this afternoon. At noon in Galesburg, skies were sunny. The temperature was 89 degrees, the dew point was 76, and the relative humidity was 64%. The heat index was 99. The wind was southwest at 9 miles an hour. The pressure was 30.00 inches and steady. Elsewhere around the area, it was sunny. It was 90 at Peoria, 91 at Moline, and 88 at Burlington. Quincy reported 93, Macomb reported 89, and Springfield reported 95. And once again at noon in Galesburg, under sunny skies, the temperature was 89, and the heat index was 99. Looking elsewhere around the Midwest at noon, Chicago was mostly sunny, and 90. Indianapolis was mostly sunny, and 93. St. Louis was mostly sunny, at 95. Kansas City was mostly sunny, and 91. Des Moines was mostly sunny, and 88. Milwaukee was partly sunny, and 80. The following is a summary of watches, warnings, and advisories in effect. For the KZZ66 listening area, an extreme heat warning remains in effect until 7 p.m. Friday for the following counties, Henry, Mercer, and Warren. An extreme heat warning has been issued until 7 p.m. Friday for the following county, Knox, Illinois. Here is information on the heat wave for the following counties in Illinois, Henry, Mercer, and Warren. Extreme heat warning remains in effect until 7 p.m. Friday. What? Dangerously hot conditions with heat index values up to 105. Where? Portions of north central, northwest, and west central Illinois, east central and southeast Iowa, and northeast Missouri. When? Until 7 p.m. Friday. The following impacts are expected. Heat-related illnesses increase significantly during extreme heat and high humidity events. Drink plenty of fluids, stay in an air-conditioned room, stay out of the sun, and check up on relatives and neighbors. Take extra precautions when outside. Wear lightweight and loose-fitting clothing. Try to limit strenuous activities to early morning or evening. Take action when you see symptoms of heat exhaustion and heat stroke. Here is information on the heat wave for the following county, Knox, Illinois. Extreme heat warning in effect until 7 p.m. Friday. What? Dangerously hot conditions with heat index values up to around 105. Expect minimal relief overnight with lows in the mid-70s. Where? Portions of central, east central, southeast, and west central Illinois. When? Until 7 p.m. Friday. The following impacts are expected. Heat-related illnesses increase significantly during extreme heat and high humidity events. Drink plenty of fluids. Stay in an air-conditioned room. 7 p.m. Friday. The following impacts are expected. Heat-related illnesses increase significantly during extreme heat and high humidity events. Drink plenty of fluids. Stay in an air-conditioned room. Stay out of the sun. And check up on relatives and neighbors. 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

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Now for the official National Weather Service forecast for Galesburg and surrounding areas of central and northwest Illinois. Rest of today, sunny, hot with highs in the mid-90s. Southwest winds 5 to 10 miles an hour with gusts up to 20 miles an hour. Heat index values up to 107 this afternoon. Tonight, mostly clear. Lows in the mid-70s. South winds around 5 miles an hour. Thursday, sunny with highs in the mid-90s. Southwest winds 5 to 10 miles an hour. Heat index values up to 105. Thursday night, mostly clear. Humid with lows in the mid-70s. South winds around 5 miles an hour. Friday, sunny with highs in the lower 90s. Southwest winds around 5 miles an hour. Heat index values up to 105. Friday night, partly cloudy until midnight, then mostly clear with a chance of showers and thunderstorms after midnight. Lows in the lower 70s. Chance of rain 40%. Saturday through Tuesday, partly cloudy. Highs in the upper 80s. Lows in the upper 60s. Again, the forecast for Galesburg and surrounding areas of central and northwest Illinois for the rest of today, sunny, hot. Highs in the mid-90s. Southwest winds 5 to 10 miles an hour with gusts up to 20 miles an hour. Heat index values up to 107 this afternoon. At noon in Galesburg, skies were sunny. The temperature was 89 degrees, the dew point was 76, and the relative humidity was 64%. The heat index was 99. The wind was southwest at 9 miles an hour. The pressure was 30.00 inches and steady. Elsewhere around the area, it was sunny. It was 90 at Peoria, 91 at Moline, and 88 at Burlington. Quincy reported 93, Macomb reported 89, and Springfield reported 95. And once again at noon in Galesburg, under sunny skies, the temperature was 89, and the heat index was 99. Looking elsewhere around the Midwest at noon, Chicago was mostly sunny, and 90. Indianapolis was mostly sunny, and 93. St. Louis was mostly sunny, at 95. Kansas City was mostly sunny, and 91. Des Moines was mostly sunny, and 88. Milwaukee was partly sunny, and 80. The following is a summary of watches, warnings, and advisories in effect. For the KZZ 66 listening area, an extreme heat warning remains in effect until 7 p.m. Friday for the following counties, Henry, Mercer, and Warren. An extreme heat warning has been issued until 7 p.m. Friday for the following county, Knox, Illinois. Here is information on the heat wave for the following counties in Illinois, Henry, Mercer, and Warren. Extreme heat warning remains in effect until 7 p.m. Friday. What? Dangerously hot conditions with heat index values up to 105. Where? Portions of north central, northwest, and west central Illinois, east central and southeast Iowa, and northeast Missouri. When? Until 7 p.m. Friday. The following impacts are expected. Heat-related illnesses increase significantly during extreme heat and high humidity events. Drink plenty of fluids, stay in an air-conditioned room, stay out of the sun, and check up on relatives and neighbors. Take extra precautions when outside. Wear lightweight and loose-fitting clothing. Try to limit strenuous activities to early morning or evening. Take action when you see symptoms of heat exhaustion and heat stroke. Here is information on the heat wave for the following county, Knox, Illinois. Extreme heat warning in effect until 7 p.m. Friday. What? Dangerously hot conditions with heat index values up to around 105. Expect minimal relief overnight with lows in the mid-70s. Where? Portions of central, east central, southeast, and west central Illinois. When? Until 7 p.m. Friday. The following impacts are expected. Heat-related illnesses increase significantly during extreme heat and high humidity events. Drink plenty of fluids, stay in an air-conditioned room, stay out of the sun, and check up on relatives and neighbors. The time is currently 12:38 p.m. Central Daylight Time. 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

Weather Radio, All Hazards, Station KZZ 66 in Galesburg. Now for the official National Weather Service forecast for Galesburg and surrounding areas of central and northwest Illinois. Rest of today, sunny, hot with highs in the mid-90s. Southwest winds 5 to 10 miles an hour with gusts up to 20 miles an hour. Heat index values up to 107 this afternoon. Tonight, mostly clear. Lows in the mid-70s. South winds around 5 miles an hour. Thursday, sunny with highs in the mid-90s. Southwest winds 5 to 10 miles an hour. Heat index values up to 105. Thursday night, mostly clear. Humid with lows in the mid-70s. South winds around 5 miles an hour. Friday, sunny with highs in the lower 90s. Southwest winds around 5 miles an hour. Heat index values up to 105. Friday night, partly cloudy until midnight, then mostly clear with a chance of showers and thunderstorms after midnight. Lows in the lower 70s. Chance of rain 40%. Saturday through Tuesday, partly cloudy. Highs in the upper 80s. Lows in the upper 60s. Again, the forecast for Galesburg and surrounding areas of central and northwest Illinois for the rest of today, sunny, hot. Highs in the mid-90s. Southwest winds 5 to 10 miles an hour with gusts up to 20 miles an hour. Heat index values up to 107 this afternoon. Now for the official National Weather Service forecast for Galesburg and surrounding areas of central and northwest Illinois. Rest of today, sunny, hot with highs in the mid-90s. Southwest winds 5 to 10 miles an hour with gusts up to 20 miles an hour. Heat index values up to 106. Tonight, mostly clear. Lows in the mid-70s. South winds around 5 miles an hour. Thursday, sunny with highs in the mid-90s. Southwest winds 5 to 10 miles an hour. Heat index values up to 105. Thursday night, mostly clear. Humid with lows in the mid-70s. South winds around 5 miles an hour. Friday, sunny with highs in the lower 90s. Southwest winds around 5 miles an hour. Heat index values up to 105. Friday night, partly cloudy until midnight, then mostly clear with a chance of showers and thunderstorms after midnight. Lows in the lower 70s. Chance of rain 40%. Saturday through Tuesday, partly cloudy. Highs in the upper 80s. Lows in the upper 60s. Again, the forecast for Galesburg and surrounding areas of central and northwest Illinois for the rest of today, sunny, hot. Highs in the mid-90s. Southwest winds 5 to 10 miles an hour with gusts up to 20 miles an hour. Heat index values up to 106. At noon in Galesburg, skies were sunny. The temperature was 89 degrees, the dew point was 76, and the relative humidity was 64%. The heat index was 99. The wind was southwest at 9 miles an hour. The pressure was 30.00 inches and steady. Elsewhere around the area, it was sunny. It was 90 at Peoria, 91 at Moline, and 88 at Burlington. Quincy reported 93, Macomb reported 89, and Springfield reported 95. And once again at noon in Galesburg, under sunny skies, the temperature was 89, and the heat index was 99. Looking elsewhere around the Midwest at noon, Chicago was mostly sunny, and 90. Indianapolis was mostly sunny, and 93. St. Louis was mostly sunny, at 95. Kansas City was mostly sunny, and 91. Des Moines was mostly sunny, and 88. Milwaukee was partly sunny, and 80. The following is a summary of watches, warnings, and advisories in effect. For the KZZ 66 listening area, an extreme heat warning remains in effect until 7 p.m. Friday for the following counties, Henry, Mercer, and Warren. An extreme heat warning has been issued until 7 p.m. Friday for the following county, Knox, Illinois. Here is information on the heat wave for the following counties in Illinois, Henry, Mercer, and Warren. Extreme heat warning remains in effect until 7 p.m. Friday. What? Dangerously hot conditions with heat index values up to 105.

portions of North Central, Northwest, and West Central Illinois, East Central and Southeast Iowa, and Northeast Missouri. When? Until 7 p.m. Friday. The following impacts are expected. Heat-related illnesses increase significantly during extreme heat and high humidity events. Drink plenty of fluids, stay in an air-conditioned room, stay out of the sun, and check up on relatives and neighbors. Take extra precautions when outside. Wear lightweight and loose-fitting clothing. Try to limit strenuous activities to early morning or evening. Take action when you see symptoms of heat exhaustion and heat stroke. Here is information on the heat wave for the following county, Knox, Illinois. Extreme heat warning in effect until 7 p.m. Friday. What? Dangerously hot conditions with heat index values up to around 105. Expect minimal relief overnight with lows in the mid-70s. Where? Portions of central, east central, southeast, and west central Illinois. When? Until 7 p.m. Friday. The following impacts are expected. Heat-related illnesses increase significantly during extreme heat and high humidity events. Drink plenty of fluids, stay in an air-conditioned room, stay out of the sun, and check up on relatives and neighbors. The time is currently 12:44 p.m. Central Daylight Time. 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Now for the official National Weather Service forecast for Galesburg and surrounding areas of central and northwest Illinois. West of today, sunny, hot with highs in the mid-90s. Southwest winds 5 to 10 miles an hour with gusts up to 20 miles an hour. Heat index values up to 106. Tonight, mostly clear. Lows in the mid-70s. South winds around 5 miles an hour. Thursday, sunny with highs in the mid-90s. Southwest winds 5 to 10 miles an hour. Heat index values up to 105. Thursday night, mostly clear. Humid with lows in the mid-70s. South winds around 5 miles an hour. Friday, sunny with highs in the lower 90s. Southwest winds around 5 miles an hour. Heat index values up to 105. Friday night, partly cloudy until midnight, then mostly clear with a chance of showers and thunderstorms after midnight. Lows in the lower 70s. Chance of rain 40%. Saturday through Tuesday, partly cloudy. Highs in the upper 80s. Lows in the upper 60s. Again, the forecast for Galesburg and surrounding areas of central and northwest Illinois for the rest of today, sunny, hot. Highs in the mid-90s. Southwest winds 5 to 10 miles an hour with gusts up to 20 miles an hour. Heat index values up to 106. At noon in Galesburg, skies were sunny. The temperature was 89 degrees, the dew point was 76, and the relative humidity was 64%. The heat index was 99. The wind was southwest at 9 miles an hour. The pressure was 30.00 inches and steady. Elsewhere around the area, it was sunny. It was 90 at Peoria, 91 at Moline, and 88 at Burlington. Quincy reported 93, Macomb reported 89, and Springfield reported 95. And once again at noon in Galesburg, under sunny skies, the temperature was 89, and the heat index was 99. Looking elsewhere around the Midwest at noon, Chicago was mostly sunny, and 90. Indianapolis was mostly sunny, and 93. St. Louis was mostly sunny, at 95. Kansas City was mostly sunny, and 91. Des Moines was mostly sunny, and 88. Milwaukee was partly sunny, and 80. The following is a summary of watches, warnings, and advisories in effect. For the KZZ66 listening area, an extreme heat warning remains in effect until 7 p.m. Friday for the following counties, Henry, Mercer, and Warren. An extreme heat warning has been issued until 7 p.m. Friday for the following county, Knox, Illinois. Here is information on the heat wave for the following counties in Illinois, Henry, Mercer, and Warren. Extreme heat warning remains in effect until 7 p.m. Friday. What? Dangerously hot conditions with heat index values up to 105. Where? Portions of north central, northwest, and west central Illinois.
East Central and Southeast Iowa, and Northeast Missouri. When? Until 7 p.m. Friday. The following impacts are expected. Heat-related illnesses increase significantly during extreme heat and high humidity events. Drink plenty of fluids, stay in an air-conditioned room, stay out of the sun, and check up on relatives and neighbors. Take extra precautions when outside. Wear lightweight and loose-fitting clothing. Try to limit strenuous activities to early morning or evening. Take action when you see symptoms of heat exhaustion and heat stroke. Here is information on the heat wave for the following county, Knox, Illinois. Extreme heat warning in effect until 7 p.m. Friday. What? Dangerously hot conditions with heat index values up to around 105. Expect minimal relief overnight with lows in the mid-70s. Where? Portions of central, east central, southeast, and west central Illinois. When? Until 7 p.m. Friday. The following impacts are expected. Heat-related illnesses increase significantly during extreme heat and high humidity events. Drink plenty of fluids, stay in an air-conditioned room, stay out of the sun, and check up on relatives and neighbors. The time is currently 12:49 p.m. Central Daylight Time. 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Now for the official National Weather Service forecast for Galesburg and surrounding areas of central and northwest Illinois. West of today, sunny, hot with highs in the mid-90s. Southwest winds 5 to 10 miles an hour with gusts up to 20 miles an hour. Heat index values up to 106. Tonight, mostly clear. Lows in the mid-70s. South winds around 5 miles an hour. Thursday, sunny with highs in the mid-90s. Southwest winds 5 to 10 miles an hour. Heat index values up to 105. Thursday night, mostly clear. Humid with lows in the mid-70s. South winds around 5 miles an hour. Friday, sunny with highs in the lower 90s. Southwest winds around 5 miles an hour. Heat index values up to 105. Friday night, partly cloudy until midnight, then mostly clear with a chance of showers and thunderstorms after midnight. Lows in the lower 70s. Chance of rain 40%. Saturday through Tuesday, partly cloudy. Highs in the upper 80s. Lows in the upper 60s. Again, the forecast for Galesburg and surrounding areas of central and northwest Illinois for the rest of today, sunny, hot. Highs in the mid-90s. Southwest winds 5 to 10 miles an hour with gusts up to 20 miles an hour. Heat index values up to 106. At noon in Galesburg, skies were sunny. The temperature was 89 degrees, the dew point was 76, and the relative humidity was 64%. The heat index was 99. The wind was southwest at 9 miles an hour. The pressure was 30.00 inches and steady. Elsewhere around the area, it was sunny. It was 90 at Peoria, 91 at Moline, and 88 at Burlington. Quincy reported 93, Macomb reported 89, and Springfield reported 95. And once again at noon in Galesburg, under sunny skies, the temperature was 89, and the heat index was 99. Looking elsewhere around the Midwest at noon, Chicago was mostly sunny, and 90. Indianapolis was mostly sunny, and 93. St. Louis was mostly sunny, at 95. Kansas City was mostly sunny, and 91. Des Moines was mostly sunny, and 88. Milwaukee was partly sunny, and 80. The following is a summary of watches, warnings, and advisories in effect. For the KZZ66 listening area, an extreme heat warning remains in effect until 7 p.m. Friday for the following counties, Henry, Mercer, and Warren. An extreme heat warning has been issued until 7 p.m. Friday for the following county, Knox, Illinois. Here is information on the heat wave for the following counties in Illinois, Henry, Mercer, and Warren. Extreme heat warning remains in effect until 7 p.m. Friday. What? Dangerously hot conditions with heat index values up to 105. Where? Portions of north central, northwest, and west central Illinois, east central and southeast Iowa, and northeast Missouri. When? Until 7 p.m. Friday.
The following impacts are

expected, heat-related illnesses increase significantly during extreme heat and high humidity events. Drink plenty of fluids, stay in an air-conditioned room, stay out of the sun, and check up on relatives and neighbors. Take extra precautions when outside. Wear lightweight and loose-fitting clothing. Try to limit strenuous activities to early morning or evening. Take action when you see symptoms of heat exhaustion and heat stroke. Here is information on the heat wave for the following county, Knox, Illinois. Extreme heat warning in effect until 7 p.m. Friday. What? Dangerously hot conditions with heat index values up to around 105. Expect minimal relief overnight with lows in the mid-70s. Where? Portions of central, east central, southeast, and west central Illinois. When? Until 7 p.m. Friday. The following impacts are expected. Heat-related illnesses increase significantly during extreme heat and high humidity events. Drink plenty of fluids, stay in an air-conditioned room, stay out of the sun, and check up on relatives and neighbors. The time is currently 12:54 p.m. Central Daylight Time. 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Now for the official National Weather Service forecast for Galesburg and surrounding areas of central and northwest Illinois. West of today, sunny, hot with highs in the mid-90s. Southwest winds 5 to 10 miles an hour with gusts up to 20 miles an hour. Heat index values up to 106. Tonight, mostly clear. Lows in the mid-70s. South winds around 5 miles an hour. Thursday, sunny with highs in the mid-90s. Southwest winds 5 to 10 miles an hour. Heat index values up to 105. Thursday night, mostly clear. Humid with lows in the mid-70s. South winds around 5 miles an hour. Friday, sunny with highs in the lower 90s. Southwest winds around 5 miles an hour. Heat index values up to 105. Friday night, partly cloudy until midnight, then mostly clear with a chance of showers and thunderstorms after midnight. Lows in the lower 70s. Chance of rain 40%. Saturday through Tuesday, partly cloudy. Highs in the upper 80s. Lows in the upper 60s. Again, the forecast for Galesburg and surrounding areas of central and northwest Illinois for the rest of today, sunny, hot. Highs in the mid-90s. Southwest winds 5 to 10 miles an hour with gusts up to 20 miles an hour. Heat index values up to 106. At noon in Galesburg, skies were sunny. The temperature was 89 degrees, the dew point was 76, and the relative humidity was 64%. The heat index was 99. The wind was southwest at 9 miles an hour. The pressure was 30.00 inches and steady. Elsewhere around the area, it was sunny. It was 90 at Peoria, 91 at Moline, and 88 at Burlington. Quincy reported 93, Macomb reported 89, and Springfield reported 95. And once again at noon in Galesburg, under sunny skies, the temperature was 89, and the heat index was 99. Looking elsewhere around the Midwest at noon, Chicago was mostly sunny, and 90. Indianapolis was mostly sunny, and 93. St. Louis was mostly sunny, at 95. Kansas City was mostly sunny, and 91. Des Moines was mostly sunny, and 88. Milwaukee was partly sunny, and 80. The following is a summary of watches, warnings, and advisories in effect. For the KZZ66 listening area, an extreme heat warning remains in effect until 7 p.m. Friday for the following counties, Henry, Mercer, and Warren. An extreme heat warning has been issued until 7 p.m. Friday for the following county, Knox, Illinois. Here is information on the heat wave for the following counties in Illinois, Henry, Mercer, and Warren. Extreme heat warning remains in effect until 7 p.m. Friday. What? Dangerously hot conditions with heat index values up to 105. Where? Portions of north central, northwest, and west central Illinois, east central and southeast Iowa, and northeast Missouri. When? Until 7 p.m. Friday. The following impacts are expected. Heat-related illnesses increase significantly during extreme heat and high humidity events.
Drink plenty of fluids, stay in an air-conditioned room, stay out of the sun, and check up on relatives and neighbors. Take extra precautions when outside. Wear lightweight and loose-fitting clothing. Try to limit strenuous activities to early morning or evening. Take action when you see symptoms of heat exhaustion and heat stroke. Here is information on the heat wave for the following county, Knox, Illinois. Extreme heat warning in effect until 7 p.m. Friday. What? Dangerously hot conditions with heat index values up to around 105. Expect minimal relief overnight with lows in the mid-70s. Where? Portions of central, east central, southeast, and west central Illinois. When? Until 7 p.m. Friday. The following impacts are expected. Heat-related illnesses increase significantly during extreme heat and high humidity events. Drink plenty of fluids, stay in an air-conditioned room, stay out of the sun, and check up on relatives and neighbors. The time is currently 12:59 p.m. Central Daylight Time. 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Now for the official National Weather Service forecast for Galesburg and surrounding areas of central and northwest Illinois. West of today, sunny, hot with highs in the mid-90s. Southwest winds 5 to 10 miles an hour with gusts up to 20 miles an hour. Heat index values up to 106. Tonight, mostly clear. Lows in the mid-70s. South winds around 5 miles an hour. Thursday, sunny with highs in the mid-90s. Southwest winds 5 to 10 miles an hour. Heat index values up to 105. Thursday night, mostly clear. Humid with lows in the mid-70s. South winds around 5 miles an hour. Friday, sunny with highs in the lower 90s. Southwest winds around 5 miles an hour. Heat index values up to 105. Friday night, partly cloudy until midnight, then mostly clear with a chance of showers and thunderstorms after midnight. Lows in the lower 70s. Chance of rain 40%. Saturday through Tuesday, partly cloudy. Highs in the upper 80s. Lows in the upper 60s. Again, the forecast for Galesburg and surrounding areas of central and northwest Illinois for the rest of today, sunny, hot. Highs in the mid-90s. Southwest winds 5 to 10 miles an hour with gusts up to 20 miles an hour. Heat index values up to 106. The following is a summary of watches, warnings, and advisories in effect. For the KZZ66 listening area, an extreme heat warning remains in effect until 7 p.m. Friday for the following counties, Henry, Mercer, and Warren. An extreme heat warning has been issued until 7 p.m. Friday for the following county, Knox, Illinois. Here is information on the heat wave for the following counties in Illinois, Henry, Mercer, and Warren. Extreme heat warning remains in effect until 7 p.m. Friday. What? Dangerously hot conditions with heat index values up to 105. Where? Portions of north central, northwest, and west central Illinois, east central and southeast Iowa, and northeast Missouri. When? Until 7 p.m. Friday. The following impacts are expected. Heat-related illnesses increase significantly during extreme heat and high humidity events. Drink plenty of fluids, stay in an air-conditioned room, stay out of the sun, and check up on relatives and neighbors. Take extra precautions when outside. Wear lightweight and loose-fitting clothing. Try to limit strenuous activities to early morning or evening. Take action when you see symptoms of heat exhaustion and heat stroke. Here is information on the heat wave for the following county, Knox, Illinois. Extreme heat warning in effect until 7 p.m. Friday. What? Dangerously hot conditions with heat index values up to around 105. Expect minimal relief overnight with lows in the mid-70s. Where? Portions of central, east central, southeast, and west central Illinois. When? Until 7 p.m. Friday. The following impacts are expected. Heat-related illnesses increase significantly during extreme heat and high humidity events. Drink plenty of fluids, stay in an air-conditioned room, stay out of the sun, and check up on relatives and neighbors. The time is currently 1:03 p.m. Central Daylight Time. 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

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Station KZZ 66 in Galesburg. Now for the official National Weather Service forecast for Galesburg and surrounding areas of central and northwest Illinois. Rest of today, sunny, hot with highs in the mid-90s. Southwest winds 5 to 10 miles an hour with gusts up to 20 miles an hour. Heat index values up to 106. Tonight, mostly clear. Lows in the mid-70s. South winds around 5 miles an hour. Thursday, sunny with highs in the mid-90s. Southwest winds 5 to 10 miles an hour. Heat index values up to 105. Thursday night, mostly clear. Humid with lows in the mid-70s. South winds around 5 miles an hour. Friday, sunny with highs in the lower 90s. Southwest winds around 5 miles an hour. Heat index values up to 105. Friday night, partly cloudy until midnight, then mostly clear with a chance of showers and thunderstorms after midnight. Lows in the lower 70s. Chance of rain 40%. Saturday through Tuesday, partly cloudy. Highs in the upper 80s. Lows in the upper 60s. Again, the forecast for Galesburg and surrounding areas of central and northwest Illinois for the rest of today, sunny, hot. Highs in the mid-90s. Southwest winds 5 to 10 miles an hour with gusts up to 20 miles an hour. Heat index values up to 106. The following is a summary of watches, warnings, and advisories in effect. For the KZZ 66 listening area, an extreme heat warning remains in effect until 7 p.m. Friday for the following counties, Henry, Mercer, and Warren. An extreme heat warning has been issued until 7 p.m. Friday for the following county, Knox, Illinois. Here is information on the heat wave for the following counties in Illinois, Henry, Mercer, and Warren. Extreme heat warning remains in effect until 7 p.m. Friday. What? Dangerously hot conditions with heat index values up to 105. Where? Portions of north central, northwest, and west central Illinois, east central and southeast Iowa, and northeast Missouri. When? Until 7 p.m. Friday. The following impacts are expected. Heat-related illnesses increase significantly during extreme heat and high humidity events. Drink plenty of fluids, stay in an air-conditioned room, stay out of the sun, and check up on relatives and neighbors. Take extra precautions when outside. Wear lightweight and loose-fitting clothing. Try to limit strenuous activities to early morning or evening. Take action when you see symptoms of heat exhaustion and heat stroke. Here is information on the heat wave for the following county, Knox, Illinois. Extreme heat warning in effect until 7 p.m. Friday. What? Dangerously hot conditions with heat index values up to around 105. Expect minimal relief overnight with lows in the mid-70s. Where? Portions of central, east central, southeast, and west central Illinois. When? Until 7 p.m. Friday. The following impacts are expected. Heat-related illnesses increase significantly during extreme heat and high humidity events. Drink plenty of fluids, stay in an air-conditioned room, stay out of the sun, and check up on relatives and neighbors. The time is currently 1:07 p.m. Central Daylight Time. 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Now for the official National Weather Service forecast for Galesburg and surrounding areas of central and northwest Illinois. Rest of today, sunny, hot with highs in the mid-90s. Southwest winds 5 to 10 miles an hour with gusts up to 20 miles an hour. Heat index values up to 106. Tonight, mostly clear. Lows in the mid-70s. South winds around 5 miles an hour. Thursday, sunny with highs in the mid-90s. Southwest winds 5 to 10 miles an hour. Heat index values up to 105. Thursday night, mostly clear. Humid with lows in the mid-70s. South winds around 5 miles an hour. Friday, sunny with highs in the lower 90s. Southwest winds around 5 miles an hour. Heat index values up to 105. Friday night, partly cloudy until midnight, then mostly clear with a chance of showers and thunderstorms after midnight. Lows in the lower 70s. Chance of rain 40%.

that. Saturday through Tuesday, partly cloudy. Highs in the upper 80s. Lows in the upper 60s. Again, the forecast for Galesburg and surrounding areas of central and northwest Illinois for the rest of today, sunny, hot. Highs in the mid-90s. Southwest winds 5 to 10 miles an hour with gusts up to 20 miles an hour. Heat index values up to 106. At 1 p.m. in Galesburg, skies were sunny. The temperature was 90 degrees, the dew point was 76, and the relative humidity was 63%. The heat index was 101. The wind was southwest at 8 miles an hour. The pressure was 29.99 inches and falling. Elsewhere around the area, skies ranged from sunny to mostly sunny. It was 92 at Peoria, 94 at Moline, and 91 at Burlington. Quincy reported 93, Macomb reported 90, and Springfield reported 97. And once again at 1 p.m. in Galesburg, under sunny skies, the temperature was 90, and the heat index was 101. Looking elsewhere around the Midwest at 1 p.m., Chicago was mostly sunny, and 94. Indianapolis was mostly sunny, and 93. St. Louis was mostly sunny, and 97. Kansas City was sunny, and 94. Des Moines was mostly sunny, and 90. Milwaukee was partly sunny, and 80. The following is a summary of watches, warnings, and advisories in effect. For the KZZ 66 listening area, an extreme heat warning remains in effect until 7 p.m. Friday for the following counties, Henry, Mercer, and Warren. An extreme heat warning has been issued until 7 p.m. Friday for the following county, Knox, Illinois. Here is information on the heat wave for the following counties in Illinois, Henry, Mercer, and Warren. Extreme heat warning remains in effect until 7 p.m. Friday. What? Dangerously hot conditions with heat index values up to 105. Where? Portions of north central, northwest, and west central Illinois, east central and southeast Iowa, and northeast Missouri. When? Until 7 p.m. Friday. The following impacts are expected. Heat-related illnesses increase significantly during extreme heat and high humidity events. Drink plenty of fluids, stay in an air-conditioned room, stay out of the sun, and check up on relatives and neighbors. Take extra precautions when outside. Wear lightweight and loose-fitting clothing. Try to limit strenuous activities to early morning or evening. Take action when you see symptoms of heat exhaustion and heat stroke. Here is information on the heat wave for the following county, Knox, Illinois. Extreme heat warning in effect until 7 p.m. Friday. What? Dangerously hot conditions with heat index values up to around 105. Expect minimal relief overnight with lows in the mid-70s. Where? Portions of central, east central, southeast, and west central Illinois. When? Until 7 p.m. Friday. The following impacts are expected. Heat-related illnesses increase significantly during extreme heat and high humidity events. Drink plenty of fluids, stay in an air-conditioned room, stay out of the sun, and check up on relatives and neighbors. The time is currently 1:12 p.m. Central Daylight Time. 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Now for the official National Weather Service forecast for Galesburg and surrounding areas of central and northwest Illinois. Rest of today, sunny, hot with highs in the mid-90s. Southwest winds 5 to 10 miles an hour with gusts up to 20 miles an hour. Heat index values up to 106. Tonight, mostly clear. Lows in the mid-70s. South winds around 5 miles an hour. Thursday, sunny with highs in the mid-90s. Southwest winds 5 to 10 miles an hour. Heat index values up to 105. Thursday night, mostly clear. Humid with lows in the mid-70s. South winds around 5 miles an hour. Friday, sunny with highs in the lower 90s. Southwest winds around 5 miles an hour. Heat index values up to 105. Friday night, partly cloudy until midnight, then mostly clear with a chance of showers and thunderstorms after midnight. Lows in the lower 70s. Chance of rain 40%. Saturday through Tuesday, partly cloudy. Highs in the

92 at Peoria, 94 at Moline, and 91 at Burlington. Quincy reported 93, Macomb reported 90, and Springfield reported 97. And once again at 1 p.m. in Galesburg, under sunny skies, the temperature was 90 and the heat index was 101. 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KZZ66 serves the following counties: Henry, Knox, Mercer, and Warren. 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At 1 p.m. in Galesburg, skies were sunny. The temperature was 90 degrees, the dew point was 76, and the relative humidity was 63%. The heat index was 101. The wind was southwest at 8 miles an hour. The pressure was 29.99 inches and falling. Elsewhere around the area, skies ranged from sunny to mostly sunny. It was 92 at Peoria, 94 at Moline, and 91 at Burlington. Quincy reported 93, Macomb reported 90, and Springfield reported 97. And once again at 1 p.m. in Galesburg, under sunny skies, the temperature was 90, and the heat index was 101. Looking elsewhere around the Midwest at 1 p.m., Chicago was mostly sunny, and 94. Indianapolis was mostly sunny, and 93. St. Louis was mostly sunny, and 97. Kansas City was sunny, and 94. Des Moines was mostly sunny, and 90. Milwaukee was partly sunny, and 80. The following is a summary of watches, warnings, and advisories in effect. For the KZZ66 listening area, an extreme heat warning remains in effect until 7 p.m. Friday for the following counties: Henry, Mercer, and Warren. An extreme heat warning has been issued until 7 p.m. Friday for the following county: Knox, Illinois. Here is information on the heat wave for the following counties in Illinois: Henry, Mercer, and Warren. Extreme heat warning remains in effect until 7 p.m. Friday. What? Dangerously hot conditions with heat index values up to 105. Where? Portions of north central, northwest, and west central Illinois, east central and southeast Iowa, and northeast Missouri. When? Until 7 p.m. Friday. The following impacts are expected: heat-related illnesses increase significantly during extreme heat and high humidity events. Drink plenty of fluids, stay in an air-conditioned room, stay out of the sun, and check up on relatives and neighbors. Take extra precautions when outside. Wear lightweight and loose-fitting clothing. Try to limit strenuous activities to early morning or evening. Take action when you see symptoms of heat exhaustion and heat stroke. Here is information on the heat wave for the following county: Knox, Illinois. Extreme heat warning in effect until 7 p.m. Friday. What? Dangerously hot conditions with heat index values up to around 105. Expect minimal relief overnight with lows in the mid-70s. Where? Portions of central, east central, southeast, and west central Illinois. When? Until 7 p.m. Friday. The following impacts are expected: heat-related illnesses increase significantly during extreme heat and high humidity events. Drink plenty of fluids, stay in an air-conditioned room, stay out of the sun, and check up on relatives and neighbors. The time is currently 1:18 p.m. Central Daylight Time. 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Now for the official National Weather Service forecast for Galesburg and surrounding areas of central and northwest Illinois. Rest of today, sunny, hot with highs in the mid-90s. Southwest winds 5 to 10 miles an hour with gusts up to 20 miles an hour. Heat index values up to 106. Tonight, mostly clear. Lows in the mid-70s. South winds around 5 miles an hour. Thursday, sunny with highs in the mid-90s. Southwest winds 5 to 10 miles an hour. Heat index values up to 105. Thursday night, mostly clear. Humid with lows in the mid-70s. South winds around 5 miles an hour. Friday, sunny with highs in the lower 90s. Southwest winds around 5 miles an hour.

index values up to 105. Friday night, partly cloudy until midnight, then mostly clear with a chance of showers and thunderstorms after midnight. Lows in the lower 70s. Chance of rain 40%. Saturday through Tuesday, partly cloudy. Highs in the upper 80s. Lows in the upper 60s. Again, the forecast for Galesburg and surrounding areas of central and northwest Illinois for the rest of today, sunny, hot. Highs in the mid-90s. Southwest winds 5 to 10 miles an hour with gusts up to 20 miles an hour. Heat index values up to 106. Now for the official National Weather Service forecast for Galesburg and surrounding areas of central and northwest Illinois. Rest of today, sunny, hot. Near steady temperature in the lower 90s. Southwest winds 5 to 10 miles an hour with gusts up to 20 miles an hour. Heat index values up to 106. Tonight, mostly clear. Lows in the mid-70s. South winds 5 to 10 miles an hour. Thursday, sunny. Isolated showers and thunderstorms in the afternoon. Humid with highs in the mid-90s. Southwest winds 5 to 10 miles an hour. Chance of rain 20%. Heat index values up to 104. Thursday night, mostly clear. Lows in the mid-70s. South winds around 5 miles an hour. Friday, sunny with highs in the lower 90s. Southwest winds around 5 miles an hour. Heat index values up to 105. Friday night, mostly clear. Lows in the lower 70s. Saturday, mostly sunny. Highs in the lower 90s. Heat index values up to 100. Saturday night, mostly clear. Lows in the upper 60s. Sunday, mostly sunny. Highs in the upper 80s. Sunday night, mostly clear. Lows in the upper 60s. Labor Day through Tuesday, partly cloudy. Highs in the upper 80s. Lows in the upper 60s. Again, the forecast for Galesburg and surrounding areas of central and northwest Illinois for the rest of today, sunny, hot. Near steady temperature in the lower 90s. Southwest winds 5 to 10 miles an hour with gusts up to 20 miles an hour. Heat index values up to 106. At 1 p.m. in Galesburg, skies were sunny. The temperature was 90 degrees, the dew point was 76, and the relative humidity was 63%. The heat index was 101. The wind was southwest at 8 miles an hour. The pressure was 29.99 inches and falling. Elsewhere around the area, skies ranged from sunny to mostly sunny. It was 92 at Peoria, 94 at Moline, and 91 at Burlington. Quincy reported 93, Macomb reported 90, and Springfield reported 97. And once again at 1 p.m. in Galesburg, under sunny skies, the temperature was 90, and the heat index was 101. Looking elsewhere around the Midwest at 1 p.m., Chicago was mostly sunny, and 94. Indianapolis was mostly sunny, and 93. St. Louis was mostly sunny, and 97. Kansas City was sunny, and 94. Des Moines was mostly sunny, and 90. Milwaukee was partly sunny, and 80. The following is a summary of watches, warnings, and advisories in effect. For the KZZ 66 listening area, an extreme heat warning remains in effect until 7 p.m. Friday for the following counties, Henry, Mercer, and Warren. An extreme heat warning has been issued until 7 p.m. Friday for the following county, Knox, Illinois. Here is information on the heat wave for the following counties in Illinois, Henry, Mercer, and Warren. Extreme heat warning remains in effect until 7 p.m. Friday. What? Dangerously hot conditions with heat index values up to 105. Where? Portions of north central, northwest, and west central Illinois, east central and southeast Iowa, and northeast Missouri. When? Until 7 p.m. Friday. The following impacts are expected. Heat-related illnesses increase significantly during extreme heat and high humidity events. Drink plenty of fluids, stay in an air-conditioned room, stay out of the sun, and check up on relatives and neighbors. Take extra precautions when outside. Wear lightweight and loose-fitting clothing. Try to limit strenuous activities to early.

early morning or evening. Take action when you see symptoms of heat exhaustion and heat stroke. Here is information on the heat wave for the following county, Knox, Illinois. Extreme heat warning in effect until 7 p.m. Friday. What? Dangerously hot conditions with heat index values up to around 105. Expect minimal relief overnight with lows in the mid-70s. Where? Portions of central, east central, southeast, and west central Illinois. When? Until 7 p.m. Friday. The following impacts are expected. Heat-related illnesses increase significantly during extreme heat and high humidity events. Drink plenty of fluids, stay in an air-conditioned room, stay out of the sun, and check up on relatives and neighbors. The time is currently 1:25 p.m. Central Daylight Time. 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Now for the official National Weather Service forecast for Galesburg and surrounding areas of central and northwest Illinois. West of today, sunny, hot. Near steady temperature in the lower 90s. Southwest winds 5 to 10 miles an hour with gusts up to 20 miles an hour. Heat index values up to 106. Tonight, mostly clear. Lows in the mid-70s. South winds 5 to 10 miles an hour. Thursday, sunny. Isolated showers and thunderstorms in the afternoon. Humid with highs in the mid-90s. Southwest winds 5 to 10 miles an hour. Chance of rain 20%. Heat index values up to 104. Thursday night, mostly clear. Lows in the mid-70s. South winds around 5 miles an hour. Friday, sunny with highs in the lower 90s. Southwest winds around 5 miles an hour. Heat index values up to 105. Friday night, mostly clear. Lows in the lower 70s. Saturday, mostly sunny. Highs in the lower 90s. Heat index values up to 100. Saturday night, mostly clear. Lows in the upper 60s. Sunday, mostly sunny. Highs in the upper 80s. Sunday night, mostly clear. Lows in the upper 60s. Labor Day through Tuesday, partly cloudy. Highs in the upper 80s. Lows in the upper 60s. Again, the forecast for Galesburg and surrounding areas of central and northwest Illinois for the rest of today, sunny, hot. Near steady temperature in the lower 90s. Southwest winds 5 to 10 miles an hour with gusts up to 20 miles an hour. Heat index values up to 106. At 1 p.m. in Galesburg, skies were sunny. The temperature was 90 degrees, the dew point was 76, and the relative humidity was 63%. The heat index was 101. The wind was southwest at 8 miles an hour. The pressure was 29.99 inches and falling. Elsewhere around the area, skies ranged from sunny to mostly sunny. It was 92 at Peoria, 94 at Moline, and 91 at Burlington. Quincy reported 93, Macomb reported 90, and Springfield reported 97. And once again at 1 p.m. in Galesburg, under sunny skies, the temperature was 90, and the heat index was 101. Looking elsewhere around the Midwest at 1 p.m., Chicago was mostly sunny, and 94. Indianapolis was mostly sunny, and 93. St. Louis was mostly sunny, and 97. Kansas City was sunny, and 94. Des Moines was mostly sunny, and 90. Milwaukee was partly sunny, and 80. The following is a summary of watches, warnings, and advisories in effect. For the KZZ 66 listening area, an extreme heat warning remains in effect until 7 p.m. Friday for the following counties, Henry, Mercer, and Warren. An extreme heat warning has been issued until 7 p.m. Friday for the following county, Knox, Illinois. Here is information on the heat wave for the following counties in Illinois, Henry, Mercer, and Warren. Extreme heat warning remains in effect until 7 p.m. Friday. What? Dangerously hot conditions with heat index values up to 105. Where? Portions of north central, northwest, and west central Illinois, east central and southeast Iowa, and northeast Missouri. When? Until 7 p.m. Friday. The following impacts are expected, heat-related illnesses

increase significantly during extreme heat and high humidity events. Drink plenty of fluids, stay in an air-conditioned room, stay out of the sun, and check up on relatives and neighbors. Take extra precautions when outside. Wear lightweight and loose-fitting clothing. Try to limit strenuous activities to early morning or evening. Take action when you see symptoms of heat exhaustion and heat stroke. Here is information on the heat wave for the following county, Knox, Illinois. Extreme heat warning in effect until 7 p.m. Friday. What? Dangerously hot conditions with heat index values up to around 105. Expect minimal relief overnight with lows in the mid-70s. Where? Portions of central, east central, southeast, and west central Illinois. When? Until 7 p.m. Friday. The following impacts are expected. Heat-related illnesses increase significantly during extreme heat and high humidity events. Drink plenty of fluids, stay in an air-conditioned room, stay out of the sun, and check up on relatives and neighbors. The time is currently 1:30 p.m. Central Daylight Time. 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Now for the official National Weather Service forecast for Galesburg and surrounding areas of central and northwest Illinois. Rest of today, sunny, hot. Near steady temperature in the lower 90s. Southwest winds 5 to 10 miles an hour with gusts up to 20 miles an hour. Heat index values up to 106. Tonight, mostly clear. Lows in the mid-70s. South winds 5 to 10 miles an hour. Thursday, sunny. Isolated showers and thunderstorms in the afternoon. Humid with highs in the mid-90s. Southwest winds 5 to 10 miles an hour. Chance of rain 20%. Heat index values up to 104. Thursday night, mostly clear. Lows in the mid-70s. South winds around 5 miles an hour. Friday, sunny with highs in the lower 90s. Southwest winds around 5 miles an hour. Heat index values up to 105. Friday night, mostly clear. Lows in the lower 70s. Saturday, mostly sunny. Highs in the lower 90s. Heat index values up to 100. Saturday night, mostly clear. Lows in the upper 60s. Sunday, mostly sunny. Highs in the upper 80s. Sunday night, mostly clear. Lows in the upper 60s. Labor Day through Tuesday, partly cloudy. Highs in the upper 80s. Lows in the upper 60s. Again, the forecast for Galesburg and surrounding areas of central and northwest Illinois for the rest of today, sunny, hot. Near steady temperature in the lower 90s. Southwest winds 5 to 10 miles an hour with gusts up to 20 miles an hour. Heat index values up to 106. At 1 p.m. in Galesburg, skies were sunny. The temperature was 90 degrees, the dew point was 76, and the relative humidity was 63%. The heat index was 101. The wind was southwest at 8 miles an hour. The pressure was 29.99 inches and falling. Elsewhere around the area, skies ranged from sunny to mostly sunny. It was 92 at Peoria, 94 at Moline, and 91 at Burlington. Quincy reported 93, Macomb reported 90, and Springfield reported 97. And once again at 1 p.m. in Galesburg, under sunny skies, the temperature was 90, and the heat index was 101. Looking else, Springfield reported 97. And once again at 1 p.m. in Galesburg, under sunny skies, the temperature was 90, and the heat index was 101. Looking elsewhere around the Midwest at 1 p.m., Chicago was mostly sunny, and 94. Indianapolis was mostly sunny, and 93. St. Louis was mostly sunny, and 97. Kansas City was sunny, and 94. Des Moines was mostly sunny, and 90. Milwaukee was partly sunny, and 80. The following is a summary of watches, warnings, and advisories in effect. For the KZZ66 listening area, an extreme heat warning remains in effect until 7 p.m. Friday for the following counties, Henry, Mercer, and Warren. An extreme heat warning has been issued until 7 p.m. Friday for the following county, Knox, Illinois.

Here is information on the heat wave for the following counties in Illinois, Henry, Mercer, and Warren. Extreme heat warning remains in effect until 7 p.m. Friday. What? Dangerously hot conditions with heat index values up to 105. Where? Portions of north central, northwest, and west central Illinois, east central and southeast Iowa, and northeast Missouri. When? Until 7 p.m. Friday. The following impacts are expected. Heat-related illnesses increase significantly during extreme heat and high humidity events. Drink plenty of fluids, stay in an air-conditioned room, stay out of the sun, and check up on relatives and neighbors. Take extra precautions when outside. Wear lightweight and loose-fitting clothing. Try to limit strenuous activities to early morning or evening. Take action when you see symptoms of heat exhaustion and heat stroke. Here is information on the heat wave for the following county, Knox, Illinois. Extreme heat warning in effect until 7 p.m. Friday. What? Dangerously hot conditions with heat index values up to around 105. Expect minimal relief overnight with lows in the mid-70s. Where? Portions of central, east central, southeast, and west central Illinois. When? Until 7 p.m. Friday. The following impacts are expected. Heat-related illnesses increase significantly during extreme heat and high humidity events. Drink plenty of fluids, stay in an air-conditioned room, stay out of the sun, and check up on relatives and neighbors. The time is currently 1:35 p.m. Central Daylight Time. 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Now for the official National Weather Service forecast for Galesburg and surrounding areas of central and northwest Illinois. Rest of today, sunny, hot. Near steady temperature in the lower 90s. Southwest winds 5 to 10 miles an hour with gusts up to 20 miles an hour. Heat index values up to 106. Tonight, mostly clear. Lows in the mid-70s. South winds 5 to 10 miles an hour. Thursday, sunny. Isolated showers and thunderstorms in the afternoon. Humid with highs in the mid-90s. Southwest winds 5 to 10 miles an hour. Chance of rain 20%. Heat index values up to 104. Thursday night, mostly clear. Lows in the mid-70s. South winds around 5 miles an hour. Friday, sunny with highs in the lower 90s. Southwest winds around 5 miles an hour. Heat index values up to 105. Friday night, mostly clear. Lows in the lower 70s. Saturday, mostly sunny. Highs in the lower 90s. Heat index values up to 100. Saturday night, mostly clear. Lows in the upper 60s. Sunday, mostly sunny. Highs in the upper 80s. Sunday night, mostly clear. Lows in the upper 60s. Labor Day through Tuesday, partly cloudy. Highs in the upper 80s. Lows in the upper 60s. Again, the forecast for Galesburg and surrounding areas of central and northwest Illinois for the rest of today, sunny, hot. Near steady temperature in the lower 90s. Southwest winds 5 to 10 miles an hour with gusts up to 20 miles an hour. Heat index values up to 106. At 1 p.m. in Galesburg, skies were sunny. The temperature was 90 degrees, the dew point was 76, and the relative humidity was 63%. The heat index was 101. The wind was southwest at 8 miles an hour. The pressure was 29.99 inches and falling. Elsewhere around the area, skies ranged from sunny to mostly sunny. It was 92 at Peoria, 94 at Moline, and 91 at Burlington. Quincy reported 93, Macomb reported 90, and Springfield reported 97. And once again at 1 p.m. in Galesburg, under sunny skies, the temperature was 90, and the heat index was 101. Looking elsewhere around the Midwest at 1 p.m., Chicago was mostly sunny, and 94. Indianapolis was mostly sunny, and 93. St. Louis was mostly sunny, and 97. Kansas City was sunny, and 94. Des Moines was mostly sunny, and 90. Milwaukee was partly sunny, and 80. The following is a summary of watches, warning.

and advisories in effect. For the KZZ66 listening area, an extreme heat warning remains in effect until 7 p.m. Friday for the following counties: Henry, Mercer, and Warren. An extreme heat warning has been issued until 7 p.m. Friday for the following county: Knox, Illinois. Here is information on the heat wave for the following counties in Illinois: Henry, Mercer, and Warren. Extreme heat warning remains in effect until 7 p.m. Friday. What? Dangerously hot conditions with heat index values up to 105. Where? Portions of north central, northwest, and west central Illinois, east central and southeast Iowa, and northeast Missouri. When? Until 7 p.m. Friday. The following impacts are expected: heat-related illnesses increase significantly during extreme heat and high humidity events. Drink plenty of fluids, stay in an air-conditioned room, stay out of the sun, and check up on relatives and neighbors. Take extra precautions when outside. Wear lightweight and loose-fitting clothing. Try to limit strenuous activities to early morning or evening. Take action when you see symptoms of heat exhaustion and heat stroke. Here is information on the heat wave for the following county: Knox, Illinois. Extreme heat warning in effect until 7 p.m. Friday. What? Dangerously hot conditions with heat index values up to around 105. Expect minimal relief overnight with lows in the mid-70s. Where? Portions of central, east central, southeast, and west central Illinois. When? Until 7 p.m. Friday. The following impacts are expected: heat-related illnesses increase significantly during extreme heat and high humidity events. Drink plenty of fluids, stay in an air-conditioned room, stay out of the sun, and check up on relatives and neighbors. The time is currently 1:41 p.m. Central Daylight Time. 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Now for the official National Weather Service forecast for Galesburg and surrounding areas of central and northwest Illinois. Rest of today, sunny, hot. Near steady temperature in the lower 90s. Southwest winds 5 to 10 miles an hour with gusts up to 20 miles an hour. Heat index values up to 107. Tonight, mostly clear. Lows in the mid-70s. South winds 5 to 10 miles an hour. Thursday, sunny. Isolated showers and thunderstorms in the afternoon. Humid with highs in the mid-90s. Southwest winds 5 to 10 miles an hour. Chance of rain 20%. Heat index values up to 104. Thursday night, mostly clear. Lows in the mid-70s. South winds around 5 miles an hour. Friday, sunny with highs in the lower 90s. Southwest winds around 5 miles an hour. Heat index values up to 105. Friday night, mostly clear. Lows in the lower 70s. Saturday, mostly sunny. Highs in the lower 90s. Heat index values up to 100. Saturday night, mostly clear. Lows in the upper 60s. Sunday, mostly sunny. Highs in the upper 80s. Sunday night, mostly clear. Lows in the upper 60s. Labor Day through Tuesday, partly cloudy. Highs in the upper 80s. Lows in the upper 60s. Again, the forecast for Galesburg and surrounding areas of central and northwest Illinois for the rest of today: sunny, hot. Near steady temperature in the lower 90s. Southwest winds 5 to 10 miles an hour with gusts up to 20 miles an hour. Heat index values up to 107. At 1 p.m. in Galesburg, skies were sunny. The temperature was 90 degrees, the dew point was 76, and the relative humidity was 63%. The heat index was 101. The wind was southwest at 8 miles an hour. The pressure was 29.99 inches and falling. Elsewhere around the area, skies ranged from sunny to mostly sunny. It was 92 at Peoria, 94 at Moline, and 91 at Burlington. Quincy reported 93, Macomb reported 90, and Springfield reported 97. And once again at 1 p.m. in Galesburg, under sunny skies, the temperature was 90, and the heat index was 101. Looking elsewhere around the Midwest at 1 p.m., Chicago was mostly sunny, and 94.

Indianapolis was mostly sunny and 93. St. Louis was mostly sunny and 97. Kansas City was sunny and 94. Des Moines was mostly sunny and 90. Milwaukee was partly sunny and 80. The following is a summary of watches, warnings, and advisories in effect. For the KZZ 66 listening area, an extreme heat warning remains in effect until 7 p.m. Friday for the following counties, Henry, Mercer, and Warren. An extreme heat warning has been issued until 7 p.m. Friday for the following county, Knox, Illinois. Here is information on the heat wave for the following counties in Illinois, Henry, Mercer, and Warren. Extreme heat warning remains in effect until 7 p.m. Friday. What? Dangerously hot conditions with heat index values up to 105. Where? Portions of north central, northwest, and west central Illinois, east central and southeast Iowa, and northeast Missouri. When? Until 7 p.m. Friday. The following impacts are expected. Heat-related illnesses increase significantly during extreme heat and high humidity events. Drink plenty of fluids, stay in an air-conditioned room, stay out of the sun, and check up on relatives and neighbors. Take extra precautions when outside. Wear lightweight and loose-fitting clothing. Try to limit strenuous activities to early morning or evening. Take action when you see symptoms of heat exhaustion and heat stroke. Here is information on the heat wave for the following county, Knox, Illinois. Extreme heat warning in effect until 7 p.m. Friday. What? Dangerously hot conditions with heat index values up to around 105. Expect minimal relief overnight with lows in the mid-70s. Where? Portions of central, east central, southeast, and west central Illinois. When? Until 7 p.m. Friday. The following impacts are expected. Heat-related illnesses increase significantly during extreme heat and high humidity events. Drink plenty of fluids, stay in an air-conditioned room, stay out of the sun, and check up on relatives and neighbors. The time is currently 1:46 p.m. Central Daylight Time. 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Now for the official National Weather Service forecast for Galesburg and surrounding areas of central and northwest Illinois. Rest of today, sunny, hot. Near steady temperature in the lower 90s. Southwest winds 5 to 10 miles an hour with gusts up to 20 miles an hour. Heat index values up to 107. Tonight, mostly clear. Lows in the mid-70s. South winds 5 to 10 miles an hour. Thursday, sunny. Isolated showers and thunderstorms in the afternoon. Humid with highs in the mid-90s. Southwest winds 5 to 10 miles an hour. Chance of rain 20%. Heat index values up to 104. Thursday night, mostly clear. Lows in the mid-70s. South winds around 5 miles an hour. Friday, sunny with highs in the lower 90s. Southwest winds around 5 miles an hour. Heat index values up to 105. Friday night, mostly clear. Lows in the lower 70s. Saturday, mostly sunny. Highs in the lower 90s. Heat index values up to 100. Saturday night, mostly clear. Lows in the upper 60s. Sunday, mostly sunny. Highs in the upper 80s. Sunday night, mostly clear. Lows in the upper 60s. Labor Day through Tuesday, partly cloudy. Highs in the upper 80s. Lows in the upper 60s. Again, the forecast for Galesburg and surrounding areas of central and northwest Illinois for the rest of today, sunny, hot. Near steady temperature in the lower 90s. Southwest winds 5 to 10 miles an hour with gusts up to 20 miles an hour. Heat index values up to 107. At 1 p.m. in Galesburg, skies were sunny. The temperature was 90 degrees, the dew point was 76, and the relative humidity was 63%. The heat index was 101. The wind was southwest at 8 miles an hour. The pressure was 29.99 inches and falling. Elsewhere around the area, skies ranged from sunny to mostly sunny. It was 92 at Peoria, 94 at Moline, and 91 at Burlington.
Quincy reported 93, Macomb reported 90, and Springfield reported 97. And once again at 1 p.m. in Galesburg, under sunny skies, the temperature was 90, and the heat index was 101. Looking elsewhere around the Midwest at 1 p.m., Chicago was mostly sunny, and 94. Indianapolis was mostly sunny, and 93. St. Louis was mostly sunny, and 97. Kansas City was sunny, and 94. Des Moines was mostly sunny, and 90. Milwaukee was partly sunny, and 80. The following is a summary of watches, warnings, and advisories in effect. For the KZZ 66 listening area, an extreme heat warning remains in effect until 7 p.m. Friday for the following counties, Henry, Mercer, and Warren. An extreme heat warning has been issued until 7 p.m. Friday for the following county, Knox, Illinois. Here is information on the heat wave for the following counties in Illinois, Henry, Mercer, and Warren. Extreme heat warning remains in effect until 7 p.m. Friday. What? Dangerously hot conditions with heat index values up to 105. Where? Portions of north central, northwest, and west central Illinois, east central and southeast Iowa, and northeast Missouri. When? Until 7 p.m. Friday. The following impacts are expected. Heat-related illnesses increase significantly during extreme heat and high humidity events. Drink plenty of fluids, stay in an air-conditioned room, stay out of the sun, and check up on relatives and neighbors. Take extra precautions when outside. Wear lightweight and loose-fitting clothing. Try to limit strenuous activities to early morning or evening. Take action when you see symptoms of heat exhaustion and heat stroke. Here is information on the heat wave for the following county, Knox, Illinois. Extreme heat warning in effect until 7 p.m. Friday. What? Dangerously hot conditions with heat index values up to around 105. Expect minimal relief overnight with lows in the mid-70s. Where? Portions of central, east central, southeast, and west central Illinois. When? Until 7 p.m. Friday. The following impacts are expected. Heat-related illnesses increase significantly during extreme heat and high humidity events. Drink plenty of fluids, stay in an air-conditioned room, stay out of the sun, and check up on relatives and neighbors. The time is currently 1:51 p.m. Central Daylight Time. 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Now for the official National Weather Service forecast for Galesburg and surrounding areas of central and northwest Illinois. Rest of today, sunny, hot. Near steady temperature in the lower 90s. Southwest winds 5 to 10 miles an hour with gusts up to 20 miles an hour. Heat index values up to 107. Tonight, mostly clear. Lows in the mid-70s. South winds 5 to 10 miles an hour. Thursday, sunny. Isolated showers and thunderstorms in the afternoon. Humid with highs in the mid-90s. Southwest winds 5 to 10 miles an hour. Chance of rain 20%. Heat index values up to 104. Thursday night, mostly clear. Lows in the mid-70s. South winds around 5 miles an hour. Friday, sunny with highs in the lower 90s. Southwest winds around 5 miles an hour. Heat index values up to 105. Friday night, mostly clear. Lows in the lower 70s. Saturday, mostly sunny. Highs in the lower 90s. Heat index values up to 100. Saturday night, mostly clear. Lows in the upper 60s. Sunday, mostly sunny. Highs in the upper 80s. Sunday night, mostly clear. Lows in the upper 60s. Labor Day through Tuesday, partly cloudy. Highs in the upper 80s. Lows in the upper 60s. Again, the forecast for Galesburg and surrounding areas of central and northwest Illinois for the rest of today, sunny, hot. Near steady temperature in the lower 90s. Southwest winds 5 to 10 miles an hour with gusts up to 20 miles an hour. Heat index values up to 107. At 1 p.m. in Galesburg, skies were sunny. The temperature was 90 degrees, the dew point was 76, and the relative humidity was 63%.
The heat index

101. The wind was southwest at 8 miles an hour. The pressure was 29.99 inches and falling. Elsewhere around the area, skies ranged from sunny to mostly sunny. It was 92 at Peoria, 94 at Moline, and 91 at Burlington. Quincy reported 93, Macomb reported 90, and Springfield reported 97. And once again at 1 p.m. in Galesburg, under sunny skies, the temperature was 90, and the heat index was 101. Looking elsewhere around the Midwest at 1 p.m., Chicago was mostly sunny, and 94. Indianapolis was mostly sunny, and 93. St. Louis was mostly sunny, and 97. Kansas City was sunny, and 94. Des Moines was mostly sunny, and 90. Milwaukee was partly sunny, and 80. The following is a summary of watches, warnings, and advisories in effect. For the KZZ 66 listening area, an extreme heat warning remains in effect until 7 p.m. Friday for the following counties, Henry, Mercer, and Warren. An extreme heat warning has been issued until 7 p.m. Friday for the following county, Knox, Illinois. Here is information on the heat wave for the following counties in Illinois, Henry, Mercer, and Warren. Extreme heat warning remains in effect until 7 p.m. Friday. What? Dangerously hot conditions with heat index values up to 105. Where? Portions of north central, northwest, and west central Illinois, east central and southeast Iowa, and northeast Missouri. When? Until 7 p.m. Friday. The following impacts are expected. Heat-related illnesses increase significantly during extreme heat and high humidity events. Drink plenty of fluids, stay in an air-conditioned room, stay out of the sun, and check up on relatives and neighbors. Take extra precautions when outside. Wear lightweight and loose-fitting clothing. Try to limit strenuous activities to early morning or evening. Take action when you see symptoms of heat exhaustion and heat stroke. Here is information on the heat wave for the following county, Knox, Illinois. Extreme heat warning in effect until 7 p.m. Friday. What? Dangerously hot conditions with heat index values up to around 105. Expect minimal relief overnight with lows in the mid-70s. Where? Portions of central, east central, southeast, and west central Illinois. When? Until 7 p.m. Friday. The following impacts are expected. Heat-related illnesses increase significantly during extreme heat and high humidity events. Drink plenty of fluids, stay in an air-conditioned room, stay out of the sun, and check up on relatives and neighbors. The time is currently 1:57 p.m. Central Daylight Time. 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Now for the official National Weather Service forecast for Galesburg and surrounding areas of central and northwest Illinois. Rest of today, sunny, hot. Near steady temperature in the lower 90s. Southwest winds 5 to 10 miles an hour with gusts up to 20 miles an hour. Heat index values up to 107. Tonight, mostly clear. Lows in the mid-70s. South winds 5 to 10 miles an hour. Thursday, sunny. Isolated showers and thunderstorms in the afternoon. Humid with highs in the mid-90s. Southwest winds 5 to 10 miles an hour. Chance of rain 20%. Heat index values up to 104. Thursday night, mostly clear. Lows in the mid-70s. South winds around 5 miles an hour. Friday, sunny with highs in the lower 90s. Southwest winds around 5 miles an hour. Heat index values up to 105. Friday night, mostly clear. Lows in the lower 70s. Saturday, mostly sunny. Highs in the lower 90s. Heat index values up to 100. Saturday night, mostly clear. Lows in the upper 60s. Sunday, mostly sunny. Highs in the upper 80s. Sunday night, mostly clear. Lows in the upper 60s. Labor Day through Tuesday, partly cloudy. Highs in the upper 80s. Lows in the upper 60s. Again, the forecast for Galesburg and surrounding areas of central and northwest Illinois for the rest of today, sunny, hot. Near steady temperature in the lower 90s.
Southwest winds 5 to 10 miles an hour with gusts up to 20 miles an hour. Heat index values up to 107. At 1 p.m. in Galesburg, skies were sunny. The temperature was 90 degrees, the dew point was 76, and the relative humidity was 63%. The heat index was 101. The wind was southwest at 8 miles an hour. The pressure was 29.99 inches and falling. Elsewhere around the area, skies ranged from sunny to mostly sunny. It was 92 at Peoria, 94 at Moline, and 91 at Burlington. Quincy reported 93, Macomb reported 90, and Springfield reported 97. And once again at 1 p.m. in Galesburg, under sunny skies, the temperature was 90, and the heat index was 101. Looking elsewhere around the Midwest at 1 p.m., Chicago was mostly sunny, and 94. Indianapolis was mostly sunny, and 93. St. Louis was mostly sunny, and 97. Kansas City was sunny, and 94. Des Moines was mostly sunny, and 90. Milwaukee was partly sunny, and 80. The following is a summary of watches, warnings, and advisories in effect. For the KZZ 66 listening area, an extreme heat warning remains in effect until 7 p.m. Friday for the following counties: Henry, Mercer, and Warren. An extreme heat warning has been issued until 7 p.m. Friday for the following county: Knox, Illinois. Here is information on the heat wave for the following counties in Illinois: Henry, Mercer, and Warren. Extreme heat warning remains in effect until 7 p.m. Friday. What? Dangerously hot conditions with heat index values up to 105. Where? Portions of north central, northwest, and west central Illinois, east central and southeast Iowa, and northeast Missouri. When? Until 7 p.m. Friday. The following impacts are expected: heat-related illnesses increase significantly during extreme heat and high humidity events. Drink plenty of fluids, stay in an air-conditioned room, stay out of the sun, and check up on relatives and neighbors. Take extra precautions when outside. Wear lightweight and loose-fitting clothing. Try to limit strenuous activities to early morning or evening. Take action when you see symptoms of heat exhaustion and heat stroke. Here is information on the heat wave for the following county: Knox, Illinois. Extreme heat warning in effect until 7 p.m. Friday. What? Dangerously hot conditions with heat index values up to around 105. Expect minimal relief overnight with lows in the mid-70s. Where? Portions of central, east central, southeast, and west central Illinois. When? Until 7 p.m. Friday. The following impacts are expected: heat-related illnesses increase significantly during extreme heat and high humidity events. Drink plenty of fluids, stay in an air-conditioned room, stay out of the sun, and check up on relatives and neighbors. The time is currently 2:02 p.m. Central Daylight Time. 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Now for the official National Weather Service forecast for Galesburg and surrounding areas of central and northwest Illinois. Rest of today, sunny, hot. Near steady temperature in the lower 90s. Southwest winds 5 to 10 miles an hour with gusts up to 20 miles an hour. Heat index values up to 107. Tonight, mostly clear. Lows in the mid-70s. South winds 5 to 10 miles an hour. Thursday, sunny. Isolated showers and thunderstorms in the afternoon. Humid with highs in the mid-90s. Southwest winds 5 to 10 miles an hour. Chance of rain 20%. Heat index values up to 104. Thursday night, mostly clear. Lows in the mid-70s. South winds around 5 miles an hour. Friday, sunny with highs in the lower 90s. Southwest winds around 5 miles an hour. Heat index values up to 105. Friday night, mostly clear. Lows in the lower 70s. Saturday, mostly sunny. Highs in the lower 90s. Heat index values up to 100. Saturday night, mostly clear. Lows in the upper 60s. Sunday, mostly sunny. Highs in the upper 80s. Sunday night, mostly clear. Lows in the upper 60s.
Labor Day.

Tuesday, partly cloudy. Highs in the upper 80s. Lows in the upper 60s. Again, the forecast for Galesburg and surrounding areas of central and northwest Illinois for the rest of today, sunny, hot. Near steady temperature in the lower 90s. Southwest winds 5 to 10 miles an hour with gusts up to 20 miles an hour. Heat index values up to 107. The following is a summary of watches, warnings, and advisories in effect. For the KZZ 66 listening area, an extreme heat warning remains in effect until 7 p.m. Friday for the following counties, Henry, Mercer, and Warren. An extreme heat warning has been issued until 7 p.m. Friday for the following county, Knox, Illinois. Here is information on the heat wave for the following counties in Illinois, Henry, Mercer, and Warren. Extreme heat warning remains in effect until 7 p.m. Friday. What? Dangerously hot conditions with heat index values up to 105. Where? Portions of north central, northwest, and west central Illinois, east central and southeast Iowa, and northeast Missouri. When? Until 7 p.m. Friday. The following impacts are expected. Heat-related illnesses increase significantly during extreme heat and high humidity events. Drink plenty of fluids, stay in an air-conditioned room, stay out of the sun, and check up on relatives and neighbors. Take extra precautions when outside. Wear lightweight and loose-fitting clothing. Try to limit strenuous activities to early morning or evening. Take action when you see symptoms of heat exhaustion and heat stroke. Here is information on the heat wave for the following county, Knox, Illinois. Extreme heat warning in effect until 7 p.m. Friday. What? Dangerously hot conditions with heat index values up to around 105. Expect minimal relief overnight with lows in the mid-70s. Where? Portions of central, east central, southeast, and west central Illinois. When? Until 7 p.m. Friday. The following impacts are expected. Heat-related illnesses increase significantly during extreme heat and high humidity events. Drink plenty of fluids, stay in an air-conditioned room, stay out of the sun, and check up on relatives and neighbors. The time is currently 2:06 p.m. Central Daylight Time. 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Now for the official National Weather Service forecast for Galesburg and surrounding areas of central and northwest Illinois. West of today, sunny, hot. Near steady temperature in the lower 90s. Southwest winds 5 to 10 miles an hour with gusts up to 20 miles an hour. Heat index values up to 107. Tonight, mostly clear. Lows in the mid-70s. South winds 5 to 10 miles an hour. Thursday, sunny. Isolated showers and thunderstorms in the afternoon. Humid with highs in the mid-90s. Southwest winds 5 to 10 miles an hour. Chance of rain 20%. Heat index values up to 104. Thursday night, mostly clear. Lows in the mid-70s. South winds around 5 miles an hour. Friday, sunny with highs in the lower 90s. Southwest winds around 5 miles an hour. Heat index values up to 105. Friday night, mostly clear. Lows in the lower 70s. Saturday, mostly sunny. Highs in the lower 90s. Heat index values up to 100. Saturday night, mostly clear. Lows in the upper 60s. Sunday, mostly sunny. Highs in the upper 80s. Sunday night, mostly clear. Lows in the upper 60s. Labor Day through Tuesday, partly cloudy. Highs in the upper 80s. Lows in the upper 60s. Again, the forecast for Galesburg and surrounding areas of central and northwest Illinois for the rest of today, sunny, hot. Near steady temperature in the lower 90s. Southwest winds 5 to 10 miles an hour with gusts up to 20 miles an hour. Heat index values up to 107. At 2 p.m. in Galesburg, skies were sunny. The temperature was 91 degrees, the dew point was 76, and the relative humidity was 62%. The heat index was 103. The wind was southwest at 9 miles an hour. The pressure was 29.98 inches and steady.

around the area, skies ranged from sunny to mostly sunny. It was 93 at Peoria, 94 at Moline, and 92 at Burlington. Quincy reported 94, Macomb reported 91, and Springfield reported 98. And once again at 2 p.m. in Galesburg, under sunny skies, the temperature was 91, and the heat index was 103. Looking elsewhere around the Midwest at 2 p.m., Chicago was partly sunny, at 95. Indianapolis was mostly sunny, at 94. St. Louis was sunny, at 98. Kansas City was mostly sunny, at 95. Des Moines was mostly sunny, at 92. Milwaukee was partly sunny, and 83. The following is a summary of watches, warnings, and advisories in effect. For the KZZ 66 listening area, an extreme heat warning remains in effect until 7 p.m. Friday for the following counties, Henry, Mercer, and Warren. An extreme heat warning has been issued until 7 p.m. Friday for the following county, Knox, Illinois. Here is information on the heat wave for the following counties in Illinois, Henry, Mercer, and Warren. Extreme heat warning remains in effect until 7 p.m. Friday. What? Dangerously hot conditions with heat index values up to 105. Where? Portions of north central, northwest, and west central Illinois, east central and southeast Iowa, and northeast Missouri. When? Until 7 p.m. Friday. The following impacts are expected. Heat-related illnesses increase significantly during extreme heat and high humidity events. Drink plenty of fluids, stay in an air-conditioned room, stay out of the sun, and check up on relatives and neighbors. Take extra precautions when outside. Wear lightweight and loose-fitting clothing. Try to limit strenuous activities to early morning or evening. Take action when you see symptoms of heat exhaustion and heat stroke. Here is information on the heat wave for the following county, Knox, Illinois. Extreme heat warning in effect until 7 p.m. Friday. What? Dangerously hot conditions with heat index values up to around 105. Expect minimal relief overnight with lows in the mid-70s. Where? Portions of central, east central, southeast, and west central Illinois. When? Until 7 p.m. Friday. The following impacts are expected. Heat-related illnesses increase significantly during extreme heat and high humidity events. Drink plenty of fluids, stay in an air-conditioned room, stay out of the sun, and check up on relatives and neighbors. And now a discussion of hazardous weather conditions for the following county, Knox, Illinois. This hazardous weather outlook is for central Illinois, east central Illinois, southeast Illinois, and west central Illinois. For tonight, heat index values will range from 100 to 110 degrees early this evening with temps only dropping into the mid to upper 70s tonight, offering little relief. For Thursday through Tuesday, there is a marginal risk for an isolated severe thunderstorm or two both Thursday and Friday afternoon and evening. Damaging wind gusts and hail are the primary hazards. Heat and humidity will continue across central and southeast Illinois Thursday through Saturday. Heat index values will climb to around 105 degrees Thursday and Friday and up to around 100 degrees Saturday. Spotter information statement. Spotter activation is not anticipated tonight. The time is currently 2:12 p.m. Central Daylight Time. 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Now for the official National Weather Service forecast for Galesburg and surrounding areas of central and northwest Illinois. Rest of today, sunny, hot. Near steady temperature in the lower 90s. Southwest winds 5 to 10 miles an hour with gusts up to 20 miles an hour. Heat index values up to 107. Tonight, mostly clear. Lows in the mid-70s. South winds 5 to 10 miles an hour. Thursday, sunny. Isolated showers and thunderstorms in the afternoon. Humid with highs in the mid-90s. Southwest winds 5 to 10 miles an hour. Chance of rain 20%. Heat index values up to 104. Thursday night, mostly clear. Lows in the mid-70s. South winds around 5 miles an hour. Friday, sunny with highs in the lower 90s. Southwest winds around 5 miles an hour. Heat index values up to 105.

5 to 10 miles an hour with gusts up to 20 miles an hour. Heat index values up to 107. 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At 2 p.m. in Galesburg, skies were sunny. The temperature was 91 degrees, the dew point was 76, and the relative humidity was 62%. The heat index was 103. The wind was southwest at 9 miles an hour. The pressure was 29.98 inches and steady. Elsewhere around the area, skies ranged from sunny to mostly sunny. It was 93 at Peoria, 94 at Moline, and 92 at Burlington. Quincy reported 94, Macomb reported 91, and Springfield reported 98. And once again at 2 p.m. in Galesburg, under sunny skies, the temperature was 91 and the heat index was 103. Looking elsewhere around the Midwest at 2 p.m., Chicago was partly sunny at 95. Indianapolis was mostly sunny at 94. St. Louis was mostly sunny at 98. Kansas City was mostly sunny at 95. Des Moines was mostly sunny and 92. Milwaukee was partly sunny and 83. The following is a summary of watches, warnings, and advisories in effect. For the KZZ66 listening area, an extreme heat warning remains in effect until 7 p.m. Friday for the following counties: Henry, Mercer, and Warren. An extreme heat warning has been issued until 7 p.m. Friday for the following county: Knox, Illinois. Here is information on the heat wave for the following counties in Illinois: Henry, Mercer, and Warren. Extreme heat warning remains in effect until 7 p.m. Friday. What? Dangerously hot conditions with heat index values up to 105. Where? Portions of north central, northwest, and west central Illinois, east central and southeast Iowa, and northeast Missouri. When? Until 7 p.m. Friday. The following impacts are expected: heat-related illnesses increase significantly during extreme heat and high humidity events. Drink plenty of fluids, stay in an air-conditioned room, stay out of the sun, and check up on relatives and neighbors. Take extra precautions when outside. Wear lightweight and loose-fitting clothing. Try to limit strenuous activities to early morning or evening. Take action when you see symptoms of heat exhaustion and heat stroke. Here is information on the heat wave for the following county: Knox, Illinois. Extreme heat warning in effect until 7 p.m. Friday. What? Dangerously hot conditions with heat index values up to around 105. Expect minimal relief overnight with lows in the mid-70s. Where? Portions of central, east central, southeast, and west central Illinois. When? Until 7 p.m. Friday. The following impacts are expected: heat-related illnesses increase significantly during extreme heat and high humidity events. Drink plenty of fluids, stay in an air-conditioned room, stay out of the sun, and check up on relatives and neighbors. And now a discussion of hazardous weather conditions for the following county: Knox, Illinois. This hazardous weather outlook is for central Illinois, east central Illinois, southeast Illinois, and west central Illinois. For tonight, heat index values will range from 100 to 110 degrees early this evening, with temps only dropping into the mid to upper 70s tonight, offering little relief. For Thursday through Tuesday, there is a marginal risk for an isolated severe thunderstorm or two both Thursday and Friday afternoon and evening. Damaging wind gusts and hail are the primary hazards. Heat and humidity will continue across central and southeast Illinois Thursday through Saturday. Heat index values will climb to around 105 degrees Thursday and Friday and up to around 100 degrees Saturday. Spotter information statement: spotter activation is not anticipated tonight. The time is currently 2:19 p.m. Central Daylight Time. 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Now for the official National Weather Service forecast for Galesburg and surrounding areas of central and northwest.

Illinois. Rest of today, sunny, hot. Near steady temperature in the lower 90s. Southwest winds 5 to 10 miles an hour with gusts up to 20 miles an hour. Heat index values up to 107. Tonight, mostly clear. Lows in the mid-70s. South winds 5 to 10 miles an hour. Thursday, sunny. Isolated showers and thunderstorms in the afternoon. Humid with highs in the mid-90s. Southwest winds 5 to 10 miles an hour. Chance of rain 20%. Heat index values up to 104. Thursday night, mostly clear. Lows in the mid-70s. South winds around 5 miles an hour. Friday, sunny with highs in the lower 90s. Southwest winds around 5 miles an hour. Heat index values up to 105. Friday night, mostly clear. Lows in the lower 70s. Saturday, mostly sunny. Highs in the lower 90s. Heat index values up to 100. Saturday night, mostly clear. Lows in the upper 60s. Sunday, mostly sunny. Highs in the upper 80s. Sunday night, mostly clear. Lows in the upper 60s. Labor Day through Tuesday, partly cloudy. Highs in the upper 80s. Lows in the upper 60s. Again, the forecast for Galesburg and surrounding areas of central and northwest Illinois for the rest of today, sunny, hot. Near steady temperature in the lower 90s. Southwest winds 5 to 10 miles an hour with gusts up to 20 miles an hour. Heat index values up to 107. At 2 p.m. in Galesburg, skies were sunny. The temperature was 91 degrees, the dew point was 76, and the relative humidity was 62%. The heat index was 103. The wind was southwest at 9 miles an hour. The pressure was 29.98 inches and steady. Elsewhere around the area, skies ranged from sunny to mostly sunny. It was 93 at Peoria, 94 at Moline, and 92 at Burlington. Quincy reported 94, Macomb reported 91, and Springfield reported 98. And once again at 2 p.m. in Galesburg, under sunny skies, the temperature was 91, and the heat index was 103. Looking elsewhere around the Midwest at 2 p.m., Chicago was partly sunny, at 95. Indianapolis was mostly sunny, at 94. St. Louis was mostly sunny, at 98. Kansas City was mostly sunny, at 95. Des Moines was mostly sunny, and 92. Milwaukee was partly sunny, and 83. The following is a summary of watches, warnings, and advisories in effect. For the KZZ 66 listening area, an extreme heat warning remains in effect until 7 p.m. Friday for the following counties, Henry, Mercer, and Warren. An extreme heat warning has been issued until 7 p.m. Friday for the following county, Knox, Illinois. Here is information on the heat wave for the following counties in Illinois, Henry, Mercer, and Warren. Extreme heat warning remains in effect until 7 p.m. Friday. What? Dangerously hot conditions with heat index values up to 105. Where? Portions of north central, northwest, and west central Illinois, east central and southeast Iowa, and northeast Missouri. When? Until 7 p.m. Friday. The following impacts are expected. Heat-related illnesses increase significantly during extreme heat and high humidity events. Drink plenty of fluids, stay in an air-conditioned room, stay out of the sun, and check up on relatives and neighbors. Take extra precautions when outside. Wear lightweight and loose-fitting clothing. Try to limit strenuous activities to early morning or evening. Take action when you see symptoms of heat exhaustion and heat stroke. Here is information on the heat wave for the following county, Knox, Illinois. Extreme heat warning in effect until 7 p.m. Friday. What? Dangerously hot conditions with heat index values up to around 105. Expect minimal relief overnight with lows in the mid-70s. Where? Portions of central, east central, southeast, and west central Illinois. When? Until 7 p.m. Friday. The following impacts are expected. Heat-related illnesses increase significantly during extreme heat and high humidity events. Drink plenty of fluids, stay in an air-conditioned room, stay out of the sun.

and check up on relatives and neighbors. And now a discussion of hazardous weather conditions for the following county, Knox, Illinois. This hazardous weather outlook is for Central Illinois, East Central Illinois, Southeast Illinois, and West Central Illinois. For tonight, heat index values will range from 100 to 110 degrees early this evening, with temps only dropping into the mid to upper 70s tonight, offering little relief. For Thursday through Tuesday, there is a marginal risk for an isolated severe thunderstorm or two both Thursday and Friday afternoon and evening. Damaging wind gusts and hail are the primary hazards. Heat and humidity will continue across central and southeast Illinois Thursday through Saturday. Heat index values will climb to around 105 degrees Thursday and Friday and up to around 100 degrees Saturday. Spotter information statement. Spotter activation is not anticipated tonight. The time is currently 2:25 p.m. Central Daylight Time. 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Now for the official National Weather Service forecast for Galesburg and surrounding areas of central and northwest Illinois. Rest of today, sunny, hot. Near steady temperature in the lower 90s. Southwest winds 5 to 10 miles an hour with gusts up to 20 miles an hour. Heat index values up to 107. Tonight, mostly clear. Lows in the mid-70s. South winds 5 to 10 miles an hour. Thursday, sunny. Isolated showers and thunderstorms in the afternoon. Humid with highs in the mid-90s. Southwest winds 5 to 10 miles an hour. Chance of rain 20%. Heat index values up to 104. Thursday night, mostly clear. Lows in the mid-70s. South winds around 5 miles an hour. Friday, sunny with highs in the lower 90s. Southwest winds around 5 miles an hour. Heat index values up to 105. Friday night, mostly clear. Lows in the lower 70s. Saturday, mostly sunny. Highs in the lower 90s. Heat index values up to 100. Saturday night, mostly clear. Lows in the upper 60s. Sunday, mostly sunny. Highs in the upper 80s. Sunday night, mostly clear. Lows in the upper 60s. Labor Day through Tuesday, partly cloudy. Highs in the upper 80s. Lows in the upper 60s. Again, the forecast for Galesburg and surrounding areas of central and northwest Illinois for the rest of today, sunny, hot. Near steady temperature in the lower 90s. Southwest winds 5 to 10 miles an hour with gusts up to 20 miles an hour. Heat index values up to 107. At 2 p.m. in Galesburg, skies were sunny. The temperature was 91 degrees, the dew point was 76, and the relative humidity was 62%. The heat index was 103. The wind was southwest at 9 miles an hour. The pressure was 29.98 inches and steady. Elsewhere around the area, skies ranged from sunny to mostly sunny. It was 93 at Peoria, 94 at Moline, and 92 at Burlington. Quincy reported 94, Macomb reported 91, and Springfield reported 98. And once again at 2 p.m. in Galesburg, under sunny skies, the temperature was 91, and the heat index was 103. Looking elsewhere around the Midwest at 2 p.m., Chicago was partly sunny, at 95. Indianapolis was mostly sunny, at 94. St. Louis was mostly sunny, at 98. Kansas City was mostly sunny, at 95. Des Moines was mostly sunny, and 92. Milwaukee was partly sunny, and 83. The following is a summary of watches, warnings, and advisories in effect. For the KZZ66 listening area, an extreme heat warning remains in effect until 7 p.m. Friday for the following counties, Henry, Mercer, and Warren. An extreme heat warning has been issued until 7 p.m. Friday for the following county, Knox, Illinois. Here is information on the heat wave for the following counties in Illinois, Henry, Mercer, and Warren. Extreme heat warning remains in effect until 7 p.m. Friday. What? Dangerously hot conditions with heat index values up to 105. Where? Portions of north central, northwest, and west central.

Illinois, East Central and Southeast Iowa, and Northeast Missouri. When? Until 7 p.m. Friday. The following impacts are expected. Heat-related illnesses increase significantly during extreme heat and high humidity events. Drink plenty of fluids, stay in an air-conditioned room, stay out of the sun, and check up on relatives and neighbors. Take extra precautions when outside. Wear lightweight and loose-fitting clothing. Try to limit strenuous activities to early morning or evening. Take action when you see symptoms of heat exhaustion and heat stroke. Here is information on the heat wave for the following county, Knox, Illinois. Extreme heat warning in effect until 7 p.m. Friday. What? Dangerously hot conditions with heat index values up to around 105. Expect minimal relief overnight with lows in the mid-70s. Where? Portions of central, east central, southeast, and west central Illinois. When? Until 7 p.m. Friday. The following impacts are expected. Heat-related illnesses increase significantly during extreme heat and high humidity events. Drink plenty of fluids, stay in an air-conditioned room, stay out of the sun, and check up on relatives and neighbors. And now a discussion of hazardous weather conditions for the following county, Knox, Illinois. This hazardous weather outlook is for central Illinois, east central Illinois, southeast Illinois, and west central Illinois. For tonight, heat index values will range from 100 to 110 degrees early this evening, with temps only dropping into the mid to upper 70s tonight, offering little relief. For Thursday through Tuesday, there is a marginal risk for an isolated severe thunderstorm or two both Thursday and Friday afternoon and evening. Damaging wind gusts and hail are the primary hazards. Heat and humidity will continue across central and southeast Illinois Thursday through Saturday. Heat index values will climb to around 105 degrees Thursday and Friday and up to around 100 degrees Saturday. Spotter information statement. Spotter activation is not anticipated tonight. The time is currently 2:32 p.m. Central Daylight Time. 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Now for the official National Weather Service forecast for Galesburg and surrounding areas of central and northwest Illinois. Rest of today, sunny, hot. Near steady temperature in the lower 90s. Southwest winds 5 to 10 miles an hour with gusts up to 20 miles an hour. Heat index values up to 107. Tonight, mostly clear. Lows in the mid-70s. South winds 5 to 10 miles an hour. Thursday, sunny. Isolated showers and thunderstorms in the afternoon. Humid with highs in the mid-90s. Southwest winds 5 to 10 miles an hour. Chance of rain 20%. Heat index values up to 104. Thursday night, mostly clear. Lows in the mid-70s. South winds around 5 miles an hour. Friday, sunny with highs in the lower 90s. Southwest winds around 5 miles an hour. Heat index winds around 5 miles an hour. Friday, sunny with highs in the lower 90s. Southwest winds around 5 miles an hour. Heat index values up to 105. Friday night, mostly clear. Lows in the lower 70s. Saturday, mostly sunny. Highs in the lower 90s. Heat index values up to 100. Saturday night, mostly clear. Lows in the upper 60s. Sunday, mostly sunny. Highs in the upper 80s. Sunday night, mostly clear. Lows in the upper 60s. Labor Day through Tuesday, partly cloudy. Highs in the upper 80s. Lows in the upper 60s. Again, the forecast for Galesburg and surrounding areas of central and northwest Illinois for the rest of today, sunny, hot. Near steady temperature in the lower 90s. Southwest winds 5 to 10 miles an hour with gusts up to 20 miles an hour. Heat index values up to 107. At 2 p.m. in Galesburg, skies were sunny. The temperature was 91 degrees, the dew point was 76, and the relative humidity was 62%. The heat index was 103. The wind was southwest at 9 miles an hour. The pressure was 29.98 inches and steady. Elsewhere around the area, skies ranged from sunny to mostly sunny. It was 19.

93 at Peoria, 94 at Moline, and 92 at Burlington. Quincy reported 94, Macomb reported 91, and Springfield reported 98. And once again at 2 p.m. in Galesburg, under sunny skies, the temperature was 91, and the heat index was 103. Looking elsewhere around the Midwest at 2 p.m., Chicago was partly sunny, at 95. Indianapolis was mostly sunny, at 94. St. Louis was mostly sunny, at 98. Kansas City was mostly sunny, at 95. Des Moines was mostly sunny, at 92. Milwaukee was partly sunny, and 83. The following is a summary of watches, warnings, and advisories in effect. For the KZZ66 listening area, an extreme heat warning remains in effect until 7 p.m. Friday for the following counties, Henry, Mercer, and Warren. An extreme heat warning has been issued until 7 p.m. Friday for the following county, Knox, Illinois. Here is information on the heat wave for the following counties in Illinois, Henry, Mercer, and Warren. Extreme heat warning remains in effect until 7 p.m. Friday. What? Dangerously hot conditions with heat index values up to 105. Where? Portions of north central, northwest, and west central Illinois, east central and southeast Iowa, and northeast Missouri. When? Until 7 p.m. Friday. The following impacts are expected. Heat-related illnesses increase significantly during extreme heat and high humidity events. Drink plenty of fluids, stay in an air-conditioned room, stay out of the sun, and check up on relatives and neighbors. Take extra precautions when outside. Wear lightweight and loose-fitting clothing. Try to limit strenuous activities to early morning or evening. Take action when you see symptoms of heat exhaustion and heat stroke. Here is information on the heat wave for the following county, Knox, Illinois. Extreme heat warning in effect until 7 p.m. Friday. What? Dangerously hot conditions with heat index values up to around 105. Expect minimal relief overnight with lows in the mid-70s. Where? Portions of central, east central, southeast, and west central Illinois. When? Until 7 p.m. Friday. The following impacts are expected. Heat-related illnesses increase significantly during extreme heat and high humidity events. Drink plenty of fluids, stay in an air-conditioned room, stay out of the sun, and check up on relatives and neighbors. And now a discussion of hazardous weather conditions for the following county, Knox, Illinois. This hazardous weather outlook is for central Illinois, east central Illinois, southeast Illinois, and west central Illinois. For tonight, heat index values will range from 100 to 110 degrees early this evening, with temps only dropping into the mid to upper 70s tonight, offering little relief. For Thursday through Tuesday, there is a marginal risk for an isolated severe thunderstorm or two both Thursday and Friday afternoon and evening. Damaging wind gusts and hail are the primary hazards. Heat and humidity will continue across central and southeast Illinois Thursday through Saturday. Heat index values will climb to around 105 degrees Thursday and Friday and up to around 100 degrees Saturday. Spotter information statement. Spotter activation is not anticipated tonight. The time is currently 2:38 p.m. Central Daylight Time. 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Now for the official National Weather Service forecast for Galesburg and surrounding areas of central and northwest Illinois. Rest of today, sunny, hot. Near steady temperature in the lower 90s. Southwest winds 5 to 10 miles an hour with gusts up to 20 miles an hour. Heat index values up to 107. Tonight, mostly clear. Lows in the mid-70s. South winds 5 to 10 miles an hour. Thursday, sunny. Isolated showers and thunderstorms in the afternoon. Humid with highs in the mid-90s. Southwest winds 5 to 10 miles an hour. Chance of rain 20%. Heat index values up to 104. Thursday night, mostly clear. Lows in the mid-70s. South winds around 5 miles an hour. Friday, sunny with highs in the lower 90s. Southwest winds around 5 miles an hour. Heat index values up to 105. Friday night, mostly clear. Lows in the lower 70s.

Saturday, mostly sunny. Highs in the lower 90s. Heat index values up to 100. Saturday night, mostly clear. Lows in the upper 60s. Sunday, mostly sunny. Highs in the upper 80s. Sunday night, mostly clear. Lows in the upper 60s. Labor Day through Tuesday, partly cloudy. Highs in the upper 80s. Lows in the upper 60s. Again, the forecast for Galesburg and surrounding areas of central and northwest Illinois for the rest of today, sunny, hot. Near steady temperature in the lower 90s. Southwest winds 5 to 10 miles an hour with gusts up to 20 miles an hour. Heat index values up to 107. At 2 p.m. in Galesburg, skies were sunny. The temperature was 91 degrees, the dew point was 76, and the relative humidity was 62%. The heat index was 103. The wind was southwest at 9 miles an hour. The pressure was 29.98 inches and steady. Elsewhere around the area, skies ranged from sunny to mostly sunny. It was 93 at Peoria, 94 at Moline, and 92 at Burlington. Quincy reported 94, Macomb reported 91, and Springfield reported 98. And once again at 2 p.m. in Galesburg, under sunny skies, the temperature was 91 and the heat index was 103. Looking elsewhere around the Midwest at 2 p.m., Chicago was partly sunny, at 95. Indianapolis was mostly sunny, at 94. St. Louis was mostly sunny, at 98. Kansas City was mostly sunny, at 95. Des Moines was mostly sunny, and 92. Milwaukee was partly sunny, and 83. The following is a summary of watches, warnings, and advisories in effect. For the KZZ 66 listening area, an extreme heat warning remains in effect until 7 p.m. Friday for the following counties, Henry, Mercer, and Warren. An extreme heat warning has been issued until 7 p.m. Friday for the following county, Knox, Illinois. Here is information on the heat wave for the following counties in Illinois, Henry, Mercer, and Warren. Extreme heat warning remains in effect until 7 p.m. Friday. What? Dangerously hot conditions with heat index values up to 105. Where? Portions of north central, northwest, and west central Illinois, east central and southeast Iowa, and northeast Missouri. When? Until 7 p.m. Friday. The following impacts are expected. Heat-related illnesses increase significantly during extreme heat and high humidity events. Drink plenty of fluids, stay in an air-conditioned room, stay out of the sun, and check up on relatives and neighbors. Take extra precautions when outside. Wear lightweight and loose-fitting clothing. Try to limit strenuous activities to early morning or evening. Take action when you see symptoms of heat exhaustion and heat stroke. Here is information on the heat wave for the following county, Knox, Illinois. Extreme heat warning in effect until 7 p.m. Friday. What? Dangerously hot conditions with heat index values up to around 105. Expect minimal relief overnight with lows in the mid-70s. Where? Portions of central, east central, southeast, and west central Illinois. When? Until 7 p.m. Friday. The following impacts are expected. Heat-related illnesses increase significantly during extreme heat and high humidity events. Drink plenty of fluids, stay in an air-conditioned room, stay out of the sun, and check up on relatives and neighbors. And now a discussion of hazardous weather conditions for the following county, Knox, Illinois. This hazardous weather outlook is for central Illinois, east central Illinois, southeast Illinois, and west central Illinois. For tonight, heat index values will range from 100 to 110 degrees early this evening with temps only dropping into the mid to upper 70s tonight, offering little relief. For Thursday through Tuesday, there is a marginal risk for an isolated severe thunderstorm or two both Thursday and Friday afternoon and evening. Damaging wind gusts and hail are the primary hazards. Heat and humidity will continue across central and southeast Illinois Thursday through Saturday. Heat index values will climb to around 105 degrees Thursday and Friday and up to around 100 degrees Saturday. Spotter information statement. Spotter activation is not anticipated tonight. The time is currently 2:44 p.m. Central Daylight

time. 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Now for the official National Weather Service forecast for Galesburg and surrounding areas of central and northwest Illinois. West of today, sunny, hot. Near steady temperature in the lower 90s. Southwest winds 5 to 10 miles an hour with gusts up to 20 miles an hour. Heat index values up to 107. Tonight, mostly clear. Lows in the mid-70s. South winds 5 to 10 miles an hour. Thursday, sunny. Isolated showers and thunderstorms in the afternoon. Humid with highs in the mid-90s. Southwest winds 5 to 10 miles an hour. Chance of rain 20%. Heat index values up to 104. Thursday night, mostly clear. Lows in the mid-70s. South winds around 5 miles an hour. Friday, sunny with highs in the lower 90s. Southwest winds around 5 miles an hour. Heat index values up to 105. Friday night, mostly clear. Lows in the lower 70s. Saturday, mostly sunny. Highs in the lower 90s. Heat index values up to 100. Saturday night, mostly clear. Lows in the upper 60s. Sunday, mostly sunny. Highs in the upper 80s. Sunday night, mostly clear. Lows in the upper 60s. Labor Day through Tuesday, partly cloudy. Highs in the upper 80s. Lows in the upper 60s. Again, the forecast for Galesburg and surrounding areas of central and northwest Illinois for the rest of today, sunny, hot. Near steady temperature in the lower 90s. Southwest winds 5 to 10 miles an hour with gusts up to 20 miles an hour. Heat index values up to 107. At 2 p.m. in Galesburg, skies were sunny. The temperature was 91 degrees, the dew point was 76, and the relative humidity was 62%. The heat index was 103. The wind was southwest at 9 miles an hour. The pressure was 29.98 inches and steady. Elsewhere around the area, skies ranged from sunny to mostly sunny. It was 93 at Peoria, 94 at Moline, and 92 at Burlington. Quincy reported 94, Macomb reported 91, and Springfield reported 98. And once again at 2 p.m. in Galesburg, under sunny skies, the temperature was 91, and the heat index was 103. Looking elsewhere around the Midwest at 2 p.m., Chicago was partly sunny, at 95. Indianapolis was mostly sunny, at 94. St. Louis was mostly sunny, at 98. Kansas City was mostly sunny, at 95. Des Moines was mostly sunny, and 92. Milwaukee was partly sunny, and 83. The following is a summary of watches, warnings, and advisories in effect. For the KZZ 66 listening area, an extreme heat warning remains in effect until 7 p.m. Friday for the following counties, Henry, Mercer, and Warren. An extreme heat warning has been issued until 7 p.m. Friday for the following county, Knox, Illinois. Here is information on the heat wave for the following counties in Illinois, Henry, Mercer, and Warren. Extreme heat warning remains in effect until 7 p.m. Friday. What? Dangerously hot conditions with heat index values up to 105. Where? Portions of north central, northwest, and west central Illinois, east central and southeast Iowa, and northeast Missouri. When? Until 7 p.m. Friday. The following impacts are expected. Heat-related illnesses increase significantly during extreme heat and high humidity events. Drink plenty of fluids, stay in an air-conditioned room, stay out of the sun, and check up on relatives and neighbors. Take extra precautions when outside. Wear lightweight and loose-fitting clothing. Try to limit strenuous activities to early morning or evening. Take action when you see symptoms of heat exhaustion and heat stroke. Here is information on the heat wave for the following county, Knox, Illinois. Extreme heat warning in effect until 7 p.m. Friday. What? Dangerously hot conditions with heat index values up to around 105. Expect minimal relief overnight with lows in the mid-70s. Where? Portions of central, east central, southeast, and west central Illinois.
when, until 7 p.m. Friday. The following impacts are expected. Heat-related illnesses increase significantly during extreme heat and high humidity events. Drink plenty of fluids, stay in an air-conditioned room, stay out of the sun, and check up on relatives and neighbors. And now a discussion of hazardous weather conditions for the following county, Knox, Illinois. This hazardous weather outlook is for Central Illinois, East Central Illinois, Southeast Illinois, and West Central Illinois. For tonight, heat index values will range from 100 to 110 degrees early this evening, with temps only dropping into the mid to upper 70s tonight, offering little relief. For Thursday through Tuesday, there is a marginal risk for an isolated severe thunderstorm or two both Thursday and Friday afternoon and evening. Damaging wind gusts and hail are the primary hazards. Heat and humidity will continue across central and southeast Illinois Thursday through Saturday. Heat index values will climb to around 105 degrees Thursday and Friday and up to around 100 degrees Saturday. Spotter information statement. Spotter activation is not anticipated tonight. The time is currently 2:50 p.m. Central Daylight Time. 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Now for the official National Weather Service forecast for Galesburg and surrounding areas of central and northwest Illinois. West of today, sunny, hot. Near steady temperature in the lower 90s. Southwest winds 5 to 10 miles an hour with gusts up to 20 miles an hour. Heat index values up to 107. Tonight, mostly clear. Lows in the mid-70s. South winds 5 to 10 miles an hour. Thursday, sunny. Isolated showers and thunderstorms in the afternoon. Humid with highs in the mid-90s. Southwest winds 5 to 10 miles an hour. Chance of rain 20%. Heat index values up to 104. Thursday night, mostly clear. Lows in the mid-70s. South winds around 5 miles an hour. Friday, sunny with highs in the lower 90s. Southwest winds around 5 miles an hour. Heat index values up to 105. Friday night, mostly clear. Lows in the lower 70s. Saturday, mostly sunny. Highs in the lower 90s. Heat index values up to 100. Saturday night, mostly clear. Lows in the upper 60s. Sunday, mostly sunny. Highs in the upper 80s. Sunday night, mostly clear. Lows in the upper 60s. Labor Day through Tuesday, partly cloudy. Highs in the upper 80s. Lows in the upper 60s. Again, the forecast for Galesburg and surrounding areas of central and northwest Illinois for the rest of today, sunny, hot. Near steady temperature in the lower 90s. Southwest winds 5 to 10 miles an hour with gusts up to 20 miles an hour. Heat index values up to 107. At 2 p.m. in Galesburg, skies were sunny. The temperature was 91 degrees, the dew point was 76, and the relative humidity was 62%. The heat index was 103. The wind was southwest at 9 miles an hour. The pressure was 29.98 inches and steady. Elsewhere around the area, skies ranged from sunny to mostly sunny. It was 93 at Peoria, 94 at Moline, and 92 at Burlington. Quincy reported 94, Macomb reported 91, and Springfield reported 98. And once again at 2 p.m. in Galesburg, under sunny skies, the temperature was 91, and the heat index was 103. Looking elsewhere around the Midwest at 2 p.m., Chicago was partly sunny, at 95. Indianapolis was mostly sunny, at 94. St. Louis was mostly sunny, at 98. Kansas City was mostly sunny, at 95. Des Moines was mostly sunny, at 92. Milwaukee was partly sunny, and 83. The following is a summary of watches, warnings, and advisories in effect. For the KZZ66 listening area, an extreme heat warning remains in effect until 7 p.m. Friday for the following counties, Henry, Mercer, and Warren. An extreme heat warning has been issued until 7 p.m. Friday for the following county, Knox, Illinois. Here is information on the heat wave
for the following counties in Illinois: Henry, Mercer, and Warren.

Extreme heat warning remains in effect until 7 p.m. Friday. What? Dangerously hot conditions with heat index values up to 105. Where? Portions of north central, northwest, and west central Illinois, east central and southeast Iowa, and northeast Missouri. When? Until 7 p.m. Friday. The following impacts are expected. Heat-related illnesses increase significantly during extreme heat and high humidity events. Drink plenty of fluids, stay in an air-conditioned room, stay out of the sun, and check up on relatives and neighbors. Take extra precautions when outside. Wear lightweight and loose-fitting clothing. Try to limit strenuous activities to early morning or evening. Take action when you see symptoms of heat exhaustion and heat stroke. Here is information on the heat wave for the following county, Knox, Illinois. Extreme heat warning in effect until 7 p.m. Friday. What? Dangerously hot conditions with heat index values up to around 105. Expect minimal relief overnight with lows in the mid-70s. Where? Portions of central, east central, southeast, and west central Illinois. When? Until 7 p.m. Friday. The following impacts are expected. Heat-related illnesses increase significantly during extreme heat and high humidity events. Drink plenty of fluids, stay in an air-conditioned room, stay out of the sun, and check up on relatives and neighbors. And now a discussion of hazardous weather conditions for the following county, Knox, Illinois. This hazardous weather outlook is for central Illinois, east central Illinois, southeast Illinois, and west central Illinois. For tonight, heat index values will range from 100 to 110 degrees early this evening with temps only dropping into the mid to upper 70s tonight, offering little relief. For Thursday through Tuesday, there is a marginal risk for an isolated severe thunderstorm or two both Thursday and Friday afternoon and evening. Damaging wind gusts and hail are the primary hazards. Heat and humidity will continue across central and southeast Illinois Thursday through Saturday. Heat index values will climb to around 105 degrees Thursday and Friday and up to around 100 degrees Saturday. Spotter information statement. Spotter activation is not anticipated tonight. The time is currently 2:57 p.m. Central Daylight Time. 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Now for the official National Weather Service forecast for Galesburg and surrounding areas of central and northwest Illinois. Rest of today, sunny, hot. Near steady temperature in the lower 90s. Southwest winds 5 to 10 miles an hour with gusts up to 20 miles an hour. Heat index values up to 107. Tonight, mostly clear. Lows in the mid-70s. South winds 5 to 10 miles an hour. Thursday, sunny. Isolated showers and thunderstorms in the afternoon. Humid with highs in the mid-90s. Southwest winds 5 to 10 miles an hour. Chance of rain 20%. Heat index values up to 104. Thursday night, mostly clear. Lows in the mid-70s. South winds around 5 miles an hour. Friday, sunny with highs in the lower 90s. Southwest winds around 5 miles an hour. Heat index values up to 105. Friday night, mostly clear. Lows in the lower 70s. Saturday, mostly sunny. Highs in the lower 90s. Heat index values up to 100. Saturday night, mostly clear. Lows in the upper 60s. Sunday, mostly sunny. Highs in the upper 80s. Sunday night, mostly clear. Lows in the upper 60s. Labor Day through Tuesday, partly cloudy. Highs in the upper 80s. Lows in the upper 60s. Again, the forecast for Galesburg and surrounding areas of central and northwest Illinois for the rest of today, sunny, hot. Near steady temperature in the lower 90s. Southwest winds 5 to 10 miles an hour with gusts up to 20 miles an hour. Heat index values up to 107. At 2 p.m. in Galesburg, skies were sunny. The temperature was 91 degrees, the dew point was 76, and the relative humidity was 62%. The heat index was 103. The wind was southwest at 9 miles an hour. The pressure was 29.98 inches and steady. Elsewhere around the area,

Peoria, skies ranged from sunny to mostly sunny. It was 93 at Peoria, 94 at Moline, and 92 at Burlington. Quincy reported 94, Macomb reported 91, and Springfield reported 98. And once again at 2 p.m. in Galesburg, under sunny skies, the temperature was 91 and the heat index was 103. The following is a summary of watches, warnings, and advisories in effect. For the KZZ 66 listening area, an extreme heat warning remains in effect until 7 p.m. Friday for the following counties, Henry, Mercer, and Warren. An extreme heat warning has been issued until 7 p.m. Friday for the following county, Knox, Illinois. Here is information on the heat wave for the following counties in Illinois, Henry, Mercer, and Warren. Extreme heat warning remains in effect until 7 p.m. Friday. What? Dangerously hot conditions with heat index values up to 105. Where? Portions of north central, northwest, and west central Illinois, east central and southeast Iowa, and northeast Missouri. When? Until 7 p.m. Friday. The following impacts are expected. Heat-related illnesses increase significantly during extreme heat and high humidity events. Drink plenty of fluids, stay in an air-conditioned room, stay out of the sun, and check up on relatives and neighbors. Take extra precautions when outside. Wear lightweight and loose-fitting clothing. Try to limit strenuous activities to early morning or evening. Take action when you see symptoms of heat exhaustion and heat stroke. Here is information on the heat wave for the following county, Knox, Illinois. Extreme heat warning in effect until 7 p.m. Friday. What? Dangerously hot conditions with heat index values up to around 105. Expect minimal relief overnight with lows in the mid-70s. Where? Portions of central, east central, southeast, and west central Illinois. When? Until 7 p.m. Friday. The following impacts are expected. Heat-related illnesses increase significantly during extreme heat and high humidity events. Drink plenty of fluids, stay in an air-conditioned room, stay out of the sun, and check up on relatives and neighbors. And now a discussion of hazardous weather conditions for the following county, Knox, Illinois. This hazardous weather outlook is for central Illinois, east central Illinois, southeast Illinois, and west central Illinois. For tonight, heat index values will range from 100 to 110 degrees early this evening, with temps only dropping into the mid to upper 70s tonight, offering little relief. For Thursday through Tuesday, there is a marginal risk for an isolated severe thunderstorm or two both Thursday and Friday afternoon and evening. Damaging wind gusts and hail are the primary hazards. Heat and humidity will continue across central and southeast Illinois Thursday through Saturday. Heat index values will climb to around 105 degrees Thursday and Friday and up to around 100 degrees Saturday. Spotter information statement. Spotter activation is not anticipated tonight. The time is currently 3:03 p.m. Central Daylight Time. 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Now for the official National Weather Service forecast for Galesburg and surrounding areas of central and northwest Illinois. Rest of today, sunny, hot. Near steady temperature in the lower 90s. Southwest winds 5 to 10 miles an hour with gusts up to 20 miles an hour. Heat index values up to 107. Tonight, mostly clear. Lows in the mid-70s. South winds 5 to 10 miles an hour. Thursday, sunny. Isolated showers and thunderstorms in the afternoon. Humid with highs in the mid-90s. Southwest winds 5 to 10 miles an hour. Chance of rain 20%. Heat index values up to 104. Thursday night, mostly clear. Lows in the mid-70s. South winds around 5 miles an hour. Friday, sunny with highs in the lower 90s. Southwest winds around 5 miles an hour. Heat index values up to 105. Friday night, mostly clear. Lows in the lower 70s. Saturday, mostly sunny. Highs in the lower 90s. Heat index values up to 100. Saturday night, mostly clear. Lows in the upper 60s. Sunday, mostly sunny. Highs in the upper 80s. Sunday night, mostly clear.
lows in the upper 60s. Labor Day through Tuesday, partly cloudy. Highs in the upper 80s. Lows in the upper 60s. Again, the forecast for Galesburg and surrounding areas of central and northwest Illinois for the rest of today, sunny, hot. Near steady temperature in the lower 90s. Southwest winds 5 to 10 miles an hour with gusts up to 20 miles an hour. Heat index values up to 107. The following is a summary of watches, warnings, and advisories in effect. For the KZZ66 listening area, an extreme heat warning remains in effect until 7 p.m. Friday for the following counties, Henry, Mercer, and Warren. An extreme heat warning has been issued until 7 p.m. Friday for the following county, Knox, Illinois. The following is a summary of watches, warnings, and advisories in effect. For the KZZ66 listening area, an extreme heat warning has been issued until 7 p.m. Friday for the following county, Knox, Illinois. An extreme heat warning remains in effect until 7 p.m. Friday for the following counties, Henry, Mercer, and Warren. Here is information on the heat wave for the following county, Knox, Illinois. Extreme heat warning in effect until 7 p.m. Friday. What? Dangerously hot conditions with heat index values up to around 105. Expect minimal relief overnight with lows in the mid-70s. Where? Portions of central, east-central, southeast, and west-central Illinois. When? Until 7 p.m. Friday. The following impacts are expected. Heat-related illnesses increase significantly during extreme heat and high humidity events. Drink plenty of fluids, stay in an air-conditioned room, stay out of the sun, and check up on relatives and neighbors. Here is information on the heat wave for the following counties in Illinois, Henry, Mercer, and Warren. Extreme heat warning remains in effect until 7 p.m. Friday. What? Dangerously hot conditions with heat index values up to 105. Where? Portions of north-central, northwest, and west-central Illinois, east-central and southeast Iowa, and northeast Missouri. When? Until 7 p.m. Friday. The following impacts are expected. Heat-related illnesses increase significantly during extreme heat and high humidity events. Drink plenty of fluids, stay in an air-conditioned room, stay out of the sun, and check up on relatives and neighbors. Take extra precautions when outside. Wear lightweight and loose-fitting clothing. Try to limit strenuous activities to early morning or evening. Take action when you see symptoms of heat exhaustion and heat stroke. And now a discussion of hazardous weather conditions for the following county, Knox, Illinois. This hazardous weather outlook is for central Illinois, east central Illinois, southeast Illinois, and west central Illinois. For tonight, heat index values will range from 100 to 110 degrees early this evening with temps only dropping into the mid to upper 70s tonight, offering little relief. For Thursday through Tuesday, there is a marginal risk for an isolated severe thunderstorm or two both Thursday and Friday afternoon and evening. Damaging wind gusts and hail are the primary hazards. Heat and humidity will continue across central and southeast Illinois Thursday through Saturday. Heat index values will climb to around 105 degrees Thursday and Friday and up to around 100 degrees Saturday. Spotter information statement. Spotter activation is not anticipated tonight. The time is currently 3:08 p.m. Central Daylight Time. 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Now for the official National Weather Service forecast for Galesburg and surrounding areas of central and northwest Illinois. Rest of today, sunny, hot. Near steady temperature in the lower 90s. Southwest winds 5 to 10 miles an hour with gusts up to 20 miles an hour. Heat index values up to 107. Tonight, mostly clear. Lows in the mid-70s. South winds 5 to 10 miles an hour. Thursday, sunny. Isolated showers and thunderstorms in the afternoon. Humid with highs in the mid-90s. Southwest winds 5 to 10 miles an hour. Chance of rain 20%. Heat index values up to 104. Thursday night, mostly clear. Lows in the mid-70s. South winds around 5 miles an hour. Friday, sunny with highs in the lower 90s. Southwest winds around

5 miles an hour. Heat index values up to 105. Friday night, mostly clear. Lows in the lower 70s. Saturday, mostly sunny. Highs in the lower 90s. Heat index values up to 100. Saturday night, mostly clear. Lows in the upper 60s. Sunday, mostly sunny. Highs in the upper 80s. Sunday night, mostly clear. Lows in the upper 60s. Labor Day through Tuesday, partly cloudy. Highs in the upper 80s. Lows in the upper 60s. Again, the forecast for Galesburg and surrounding areas of central and northwest Illinois for the rest of today, sunny, hot. Near steady temperature in the lower 90s. Southwest winds 5 to 10 miles an hour with gusts up to 20 miles an hour. Heat index values up to 107. At 3 p.m. in Galesburg, skies were mostly sunny. The temperature was 91 degrees, the dew point was 77, and the relative humidity was 63%. The heat index was 105. The wind was south at 8 miles an hour. The pressure was 29.97 inches and steady. Elsewhere around the area, skies ranged from sunny to mostly sunny, and temperatures were in the lower to upper 90s. And once again at 3 p.m. in Galesburg, under mostly sunny skies, the temperature was 91 and the heat index was 105. Looking elsewhere around the Midwest at 3 p.m., Chicago was partly sunny, at 95. Indianapolis was mostly sunny, at 95. St. Louis was mostly sunny, and 96. Kansas City was mostly sunny, and 97. Des Moines was mostly sunny, and 94. Milwaukee was partly sunny, and 89. The following is a summary of watches, warnings, and advisories in effect. For the KZZ 66 listening area, an extreme heat warning has been issued until 7 p.m. Friday for the following county, Knox, Illinois. An extreme heat warning remains in effect until 7 p.m. Friday for the following counties, Henry, Mercer, and Warren. Here is information on the heat wave for the following county, Knox, Illinois. Extreme heat warning in effect until 7 p.m. Friday. What? Dangerously hot conditions with heat index values up to around 105. Expect minimal relief overnight with lows in the mid-70s. Where? Portions of central, east central, southeast, and west central Illinois. When? Until 7 p.m. Friday. The following impacts are expected. Heat-related illnesses increase significantly during extreme heat and high humidity events. Drink plenty of fluids, stay in an air-conditioned room, stay out of the sun, and check up on relatives and neighbors. Here is information on the heat wave for the following counties in Illinois, Henry, Mercer, and Warren. Extreme heat warning remains in effect until 7 p.m. Friday. What? Dangerously hot conditions with heat index values up to 105. Where? Portions of north central, northwest, and west central Illinois, east central and southeast Iowa, and northeast Missouri. When? Until 7 p.m. Friday. The following impacts are expected. Heat-related illnesses increase significantly during extreme heat and high humidity events. Drink plenty of fluids, stay in an air-conditioned room, stay out of the sun, and check up on relatives and neighbors. Take extra precautions when outside. Wear lightweight and loose-fitting clothing. Try to limit strenuous activities to early morning or evening. Take action when you see symptoms of heat exhaustion and heat stroke. And now a discussion of hazardous weather conditions for the following county, Knox, Illinois. This hazardous weather outlook is for central Illinois, east central Illinois, southeast Illinois, and west central Illinois. For tonight, heat index values will range from 100 to 110 degrees early this evening, with temps only dropping into the mid to upper 70s tonight, offering little relief. For Thursday through Tuesday, there is a marginal risk for an isolated severe thunderstorm or two both Thursday and Friday afternoon and evening. Damaging wind gusts and hail are the primary hazards. Heat and humidity will continue across central and southeast Illinois Thursday through Saturday. Heat index values will climb to around 105 degrees Thursday and Friday and up to around 100 degrees Saturday. Spotter information statement. Spotter activation is not anticipated tonight. 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

rest of today, sunny, hot. Near steady temperature in the lower 90s. Southwest winds 5 to 10 miles an hour with gusts up to 20 miles an hour. Heat index values up to 107. Tonight, mostly clear. Lows in the mid-70s. South winds 5 to 10 miles an hour. Thursday, sunny. Isolated showers and thunderstorms in the afternoon. Humid with highs in the mid-90s. Southwest winds 5 to 10 miles an hour. Chance of rain 20%. Heat index values up to 104. Thursday night, mostly clear. Lows in the mid-70s. South winds around 5 miles an hour. Friday, sunny with highs in the lower 90s. Southwest winds around 5 miles an hour. Heat index values up to 105. Friday night, mostly clear. Lows in the lower 70s. Saturday, mostly sunny. Highs in the lower 90s. Heat index values up to 100. Saturday night, mostly clear. Lows in the upper 60s. Sunday, mostly sunny. Highs in the upper 80s. Sunday night, mostly clear. Lows in the upper 60s. Labor Day through Tuesday, partly cloudy. Highs in the upper 80s. Lows in the upper 60s. Again, the forecast for Galesburg and surrounding areas of central and northwest Illinois for the rest of today, sunny, hot. Near steady temperature in the lower 90s. Southwest winds 5 to 10 miles an hour with gusts up to 20 miles an hour. Heat index values up to 107. At 3 p.m. in Galesburg, skies were mostly sunny. The temperature was 91 degrees, the dew point was 77, and the relative humidity was 63%. The heat index was 105. The wind was south at 8 miles an hour. The pressure was 29.97 inches and steady. Elsewhere around the area, skies ranged from sunny to mostly sunny, and temperatures were in the lower to upper 90s. And once again at 3 p.m. in Galesburg, under mostly sunny skies, the temperature was 91, and the heat index was 105. Looking elsewhere around the Midwest at 3 p.m., Chicago was partly sunny, at 95. Indianapolis was mostly sunny, at 95. St. Louis was mostly sunny, and 96. Kansas City was mostly sunny, and 97. Des Moines was mostly sunny, and 94. Milwaukee was partly sunny, and 89. The following is a summary of watches, warnings, and advisories in effect. For the KZZ 66 listening area, an extreme heat warning has been issued until 7 p.m. Friday for the following county, Knox, Illinois. An extreme heat warning remains in effect until 7 p.m. Friday for the following counties, Henry, Mercer, and Warren. Here is information on the heat wave for the following county, Knox, Illinois. Extreme heat warning in effect until 7 p.m. Friday. What? Dangerously hot conditions with heat index values up to around 105. Expect minimal relief overnight with lows in the mid-70s. Where? Portions of central, east-central, southeast, and west-central Illinois. When? Until 7 p.m. Friday. The following impacts are expected. Heat-related illnesses increase significantly during extreme heat and high humidity events. Drink plenty of fluids, stay in an air-conditioned room, stay out of the sun, and check up on relatives and neighbors. Here is information on the heat wave for the following counties in Illinois, Henry, Mercer, and Warren. Extreme heat warning remains in effect until 7 p.m. Friday. What? Dangerously hot conditions with heat index values up to 105. Where? Portions of north-central, northwest, and west-central Illinois, east-central and southeast Iowa, and northeast Missouri. When? Until 7 p.m. Friday. The following impacts are expected. Heat-related illnesses increase significantly during extreme heat and high humidity events. Drink plenty of fluids, stay in an air-conditioned room, stay out of the sun, and check up on relatives and neighbors. Take extra precautions when outside. Wear lightweight and loose-fitting clothing. Try to limit strenuous activities to early morning or evening. Take action when you see symptoms of heat exhaustion and heat stroke. And now a discussion of hazardous weather conditions for the following county, Knox, Illinois.

This hazardous weather outlook is for Central Illinois, East Central Illinois, Southeast Illinois, and West Central Illinois. For tonight, heat index values will range from 100 to 110 degrees early this evening, with temps only dropping into the mid to upper 70s tonight, offering little relief. For Thursday through Tuesday, there is a marginal risk for an isolated severe thunderstorm or two both Thursday and Friday afternoon and evening. Damaging wind gusts and hail are the primary hazards. Heat and humidity will continue across central and southeast Illinois Thursday through Saturday. Heat index values will climb to around 105 degrees Thursday and Friday and up to around 100 degrees Saturday. Spotter information statement. Spotter activation is not anticipated tonight. The time is currently 3:21 p.m. Central Daylight Time. 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Now for the official National Weather Service forecast for Galesburg and surrounding areas of central and northwest Illinois. Rest of today, sunny, hot. Near steady temperature in the lower 90s. Southwest winds 5 to 10 miles an hour with gusts up to 20 miles an hour. Heat index values to 107. Tonight, mostly clear. Lows in the mid-70s. South winds 5 to 10 miles an hour. Thursday, sunny. Isolated showers and thunderstorms in the afternoon. Humid with highs in the mid-90s. Southwest winds 5 to 10 miles an hour. Chance of rain 20%. Heat index values up to 104. Thursday night, mostly clear. Lows in the mid-70s. South winds around 5 miles an hour. Friday, sunny with highs in the lower 90s. Southwest winds around 5 miles an hour. Heat index values up to 105. Friday night, mostly clear. Lows in the lower 70s. Saturday, mostly sunny. Highs in the lower 90s. Heat index values up to 100. Saturday night, mostly clear. Lows in the upper 60s. Sunday, mostly sunny. Highs in the upper 80s. Sunday night, mostly clear. Lows in the upper 60s. Labor Day through Tuesday, partly cloudy. Highs in the upper 80s. Lows in the upper 60s. Again, the forecast for Galesburg and surrounding areas of central and northwest Illinois for the rest of today, sunny, hot. Near steady temperature in the lower 90s. Southwest winds 5 to 10 miles an hour with gusts up to 20 miles an hour. Heat index values up to 107. At 3 p.m. in Galesburg, skies were mostly sunny. The temperature was 91 degrees, the dew point was 77, and the relative humidity was 63%. The heat index was 105. The wind was south at 8 miles an hour. The pressure was 29.97 inches and steady. Elsewhere around the area, skies ranged from sunny to mostly sunny, and temperatures were in the lower to upper 90s. And once again at 3 p.m. in Galesburg, under mostly sunny skies, the temperature was 91 and the heat index was 105. Looking elsewhere around the Midwest at 3 p.m., Chicago was partly sunny at 95. Indianapolis was mostly sunny at 95. St. Louis was mostly sunny and 96. Kansas City was mostly sunny and 97. Des Moines was mostly sunny and 94. Milwaukee was partly sunny and 89. The following is a summary of watches, warnings, and advisories in effect. For the KZZ66 listening area, an extreme heat warning has been issued until 7 p.m. Friday for the following county, Knox, Illinois. An extreme heat warning remains in effect until 7 p.m. Friday for the following counties, Henry, Mercer, and Warren. Here is information on the heat wave for the following county, Knox, Illinois. Extreme heat warning in effect until 7 p.m. Friday. What? Dangerously hot conditions with heat index values up to around 105. Expect minimal relief overnight with lows in the mid-70s. Where? Portions of central, east central, southeast, and west central Illinois. When? Until 7 p.m. Friday. The following impacts are expected. Heat-related illnesses increase significantly during extreme heat and high humidity events. Drink plenty of fluids. Stay in

air-conditioned room, stay out of the sun, and check up on relatives and neighbors. Here is information on the heat wave for the following counties in Illinois, Henry, Mercer, and Warren. Extreme heat warning remains in effect until 7 p.m. Friday. What? Dangerously hot conditions with heat index values up to 105. Where? Portions of north central, northwest, and west central Illinois, east central and southeast Iowa, and northeast Missouri. When? Until 7 p.m. Friday. The following impacts are expected. Heat-related illnesses increase significantly during extreme heat and high humidity events. Drink plenty of fluids, stay in an air-conditioned room, stay out of the sun, and check up on relatives and neighbors. Take extra precautions when outside. Wear lightweight and loose-fitting clothing. Try to limit strenuous activities to early morning or evening. Take action when you see symptoms of heat exhaustion and heat stroke. And now a discussion of hazardous weather conditions for the following county, Knox, Illinois. This hazardous weather outlook is for central Illinois, east central Illinois, southeast Illinois, and west central Illinois. For tonight, heat index values will range from 100 to 110 degrees early this evening, with temps only dropping into the mid to upper 70s tonight, offering little relief. For Thursday through Tuesday, there is a marginal risk for an isolated severe thunderstorm or two both Thursday and Friday afternoon and evening. Damaging wind gusts and hail are the primary hazards. Heat and humidity will continue across central and southeast Illinois Thursday through Saturday. Heat index values will climb to around 105 degrees Thursday and Friday and up to around 100 degrees Saturday. Spotter information statement. Spotter activation is not anticipated tonight. The time is currently 3:27 p.m. Central Daylight Time. 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Now for the official National Weather Service forecast for Galesburg and surrounding areas of central and northwest Illinois. Rest of today, sunny, hot. Near steady temperature in the lower 90s. Southwest winds 5 to 10 miles an hour with gusts up to 20 miles an hour. Heat index values up to 107. Tonight, mostly clear. Lows in the mid-70s. South winds 5 to 10 miles an hour. Thursday, sunny. Isolated showers and thunderstorms in the afternoon. Humid with highs in the mid-90s. Southwest winds 5 to 10 miles an hour. Chance of rain 20%. Heat index values up to 104. Thursday night, mostly clear. Lows in the mid-70s. South winds around 5 miles an hour. Friday, sunny with highs in the lower 90s. Southwest winds around 5 miles an hour. Heat index values up to 105. Friday night, mostly clear. Lows in the lower 70s. Saturday, mostly sunny. Highs in the lower 90s. Heat index values up to 100. Saturday night, mostly clear. Lows in the upper 60s. Sunday, mostly sunny. Highs in the upper 80s. Sunday night, mostly clear. Lows in the upper 60s. Labor Day through Tuesday, partly cloudy. Highs in the upper 80s. Lows in the upper 60s. Again, the forecast for Galesburg and surrounding areas of central and northwest Illinois for the rest of today, sunny, hot. Near steady temperature in the lower 90s. Southwest winds 5 to 10 miles an hour with gusts up to 20 miles an hour. Heat index values up to 107. At 3 p.m. in Galesburg, skies were mostly sunny. The temperature was 91 degrees, the dew point was 77, and the relative humidity was 63%. The heat index was 105. The wind was south at 8 miles an hour. The pressure was 29.97 inches and steady. Elsewhere around the area, skies ranged from sunny to mostly sunny, and temperatures were in the lower to upper 90s. And once again at 3 p.m. in Galesburg, under mostly sunny skies, the temperature was 91, and the heat index was 105. Looking elsewhere around the Midwest at 3 p.m., Chicago was partly sunny, at 95. Indianapolis was mostly sunny, at 95. St. Louis was mostly sunny, at 96. Kansas City was mostly sunny.

and 97. Des Moines was mostly sunny and 94. Milwaukee was partly sunny and 89. The following is a summary of watches, warnings, and advisories in effect. For the KZZ 66 listening area, an extreme heat warning has been issued until 7 p.m. Friday for the following county, Knox, Illinois. An extreme heat warning remains in effect until 7 p.m. Friday for the following counties, Henry, Mercer, and Warren. Here is information on the heat wave for the following county, Knox, Illinois. Extreme heat warning in effect until 7 p.m. Friday. What? Dangerously hot conditions with heat index values up to around 105. Expect minimal relief overnight with lows in the mid-70s. Where? Portions of central, east central, southeast, and west central Illinois. When? Until 7 p.m. Friday. The following impacts are expected. Heat-related illnesses increase significantly during extreme heat and high humidity events. Drink plenty of fluids, stay in an air-conditioned room, stay out of the sun, and check up on relatives and neighbors. Here is information on the heat wave for the following counties in Illinois, Henry, Mercer, and Warren. Extreme heat warning remains in effect until 7 p.m. Friday. What? Dangerously hot conditions with heat index values up to 105. Where? Portions of north central, northwest, and west central Illinois, east central and southeast Iowa, and northeast Missouri. When? Until 7 p.m. Friday. The following impacts are expected. Heat-related illnesses increase significantly during extreme heat and high humidity events. Drink plenty of fluids, stay in an air-conditioned room, stay out of the sun, and check up on relatives and neighbors. Take extra precautions when outside. Wear lightweight and loose-fitting clothing. Try to limit strenuous activities to early morning or evening. Take action when you see symptoms of heat exhaustion and heat stroke. And now a discussion of hazardous weather conditions for the following county, Knox, Illinois. This hazardous weather outlook is for central Illinois, east central Illinois, southeast Illinois, and west central Illinois. For tonight, heat index values will range from 100 to 110 degrees early this evening, with temps only dropping into the mid to upper 70s tonight, offering little relief. For Thursday through Tuesday, there is a marginal risk for an isolated severe thunderstorm or two both Thursday and Friday afternoon and evening. Damaging wind gusts and hail are the primary hazards. Heat and humidity will continue across central and southeast Illinois Thursday through Saturday. Heat index values will climb to around 3 hazards. Heat and humidity will continue across central and southeast Illinois Thursday through Saturday. Heat index values will climb to around 105 degrees Thursday and Friday and up to around 100 degrees Saturday. Spotter information statement. Spotter activation is not anticipated tonight. The time is currently 3:33 p.m. Central Daylight Time. 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Now for the official National Weather Service forecast for Galesburg and surrounding areas of central and northwest Illinois. Rest of today, sunny, hot. Near steady temperature in the lower 90s. Southwest winds 5 to 10 miles an hour with gusts up to 20 miles an hour. Heat index values up to 107. Tonight, mostly clear. Lows in the mid-70s. South winds 5 to 10 miles an hour. Thursday, sunny. Isolated showers and thunderstorms in the afternoon. Humid with highs in the mid-90s. Southwest winds 5 to 10 miles an hour. Chance of rain 20%. Heat index values up to 104. Thursday night, mostly clear. Lows in the mid-70s. South winds around 5 miles an hour. Friday, sunny with highs in the lower 90s. Southwest winds around 5 miles an hour. Heat index values up to 105. Friday night, mostly clear. Lows in the lower 70s. Saturday, mostly sunny. Highs in the lower 90s. Heat index values up to 100. Saturday night, mostly clear. Lows in the upper 60s. Sunday, mostly sunny. Highs in the upper 80s. Sunday night, mostly clear. Lows in the upper 60s. Labor Day through Tuesday, partly clear.

Cloudy. Highs in the upper 80s. Lows in the upper 60s. Again, the forecast for Galesburg and surrounding areas of central and northwest Illinois for the rest of today, sunny, hot. Near steady temperature in the lower 90s. Southwest winds 5 to 10 miles an hour with gusts up to 20 miles an hour. Heat index values up to 107. At 3 p.m. in Galesburg, skies were mostly sunny. The temperature was 91 degrees, the dew point was 77, and the relative humidity was 63%. The heat index was 105. The wind was south at 8 miles an hour. The pressure was 29.97 inches and steady. Elsewhere around the area, skies ranged from sunny to mostly sunny, and temperatures were in the lower to upper 90s. And once again at 3 p.m. in Galesburg, under mostly sunny skies, the temperature was 91, and the heat index was 105. Looking elsewhere around the Midwest at 3 p.m., Chicago was partly sunny, at 95. Indianapolis was mostly sunny, at 95. St. Louis was mostly sunny, and 96. Kansas City was mostly sunny, and 97. Des Moines was mostly sunny, and 94. Milwaukee was partly sunny, and 89. The following is a summary of watches, warnings, and advisories in effect. For the KZZ 66 listening area, an extreme heat warning has been issued until 7 p.m. Friday for the following county, Knox, Illinois. An extreme heat warning remains in effect until 7 p.m. Friday for the following counties, Henry, Mercer, and Warren. Here is information on the heat wave for the following county, Knox, Illinois. Extreme heat warning in effect until 7 p.m. Friday. What? Dangerously hot conditions with heat index values up to around 105. Expect minimal relief overnight with lows in the mid-70s. Where? Portions of central, east-central, southeast, and west-central Illinois. When? Until 7 p.m. Friday. The following impacts are expected. Heat-related illnesses increase significantly during extreme heat and high humidity events. Drink plenty of fluids, stay in an air-conditioned room, stay out of the sun, and check up on relatives and neighbors. Here is information on the heat wave for the following counties in Illinois, Henry, Mercer, and Warren. Extreme heat warning remains in effect until 7 p.m. Friday. What? Dangerously hot conditions with heat index values up to 105. Where? Portions of north-central, northwest, and west-central Illinois, east-central and southeast Iowa, and northeast Missouri. When? Until 7 p.m. Friday. The following impacts are expected. Heat-related illnesses increase significantly during extreme heat and high humidity events. Drink plenty of fluids, stay in an air-conditioned room, stay out of the sun, and check up on relatives and neighbors. Take extra precautions when outside. Wear lightweight and loose-fitting clothing. Try to limit strenuous activities to early morning or evening. Take action when you see symptoms of heat exhaustion and heat stroke. And now a discussion of hazardous weather conditions for the following county, Knox, Illinois. This hazardous weather outlook is for central Illinois, east central Illinois, southeast Illinois, and west central Illinois. For tonight, heat index values will range from 100 to 110 degrees early this evening, with temps only dropping into the mid to upper 70s tonight, offering little relief. For Thursday through Tuesday, there is a marginal risk for an isolated severe thunderstorm or two both Thursday and Friday afternoon and evening. Damaging wind gusts and hail are the primary hazards. Heat and humidity will continue across central and southeast Illinois Thursday through Saturday. Heat index values will climb to around 105 degrees Thursday and Friday and up to around 100 degrees Saturday. Spotter information statement. Spotter activation is not anticipated tonight. The time is currently 3:39 p.m. Central Daylight Time. 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Now for the official National Weather Service forecast for Galesburg and surrounding areas of central and northwest Illinois. Tonight, mostly clear. Lows in the mid-70s. South winds 5 to 10 miles an hour. Thursday, sunny. Isolated showers and thunderstorms in the afternoon. Humid with highs in the mid-90s. Southwest

winds 5 to 10 miles an hour. Chance of rain 20%. Heat index values up to 104. Thursday night, mostly clear. Isolated showers and thunderstorms until midnight. Lows in the mid-70s. South winds around 5 miles an hour. Chance of rain 20%. Friday, sunny with highs in the lower 90s. Southwest winds around 5 miles an hour. Heat index values up to 105. Friday night, mostly clear. Humid with lows in the lower 70s. South winds around 5 miles an hour until midnight, becoming light and variable. Saturday, mostly sunny. Highs in the lower 90s. Heat index values up to 100. Saturday night, mostly clear. Lows in the upper 60s. Sunday, mostly sunny. Highs in the upper 80s. Sunday night, mostly clear. Lows in the upper 60s. Labor Day through Wednesday, partly cloudy. Highs in the upper 80s. Lows in the upper 60s. Again, the forecast for Galesburg and surrounding areas of central and northwest Illinois for tonight, mostly clear. Lows in the mid-70s. South winds 5 to 10 miles an hour. At 3 p.m. in Galesburg, skies were mostly sunny. The temperature was 91 degrees, the dew point was 77, and the relative humidity was 63%. The heat index was 105. The wind was south at 8 miles an hour. The pressure was 29.97 inches and steady. Elsewhere around the area, skies ranged from sunny to mostly sunny, and temperatures were in the lower to upper 90s. And once again at 3 p.m. in Galesburg, under mostly sunny skies, the temperature was 91, and the heat index was 105. Looking elsewhere around the Midwest at 3 p.m., Chicago was partly sunny, at 95. Indianapolis was mostly sunny, at 95. St. Louis was mostly sunny, and 96. Kansas City was mostly sunny, and 97. Des Moines was mostly sunny, and 94. Milwaukee was partly sunny, and 89. The following is a summary of watches, warnings, and advisories in effect. For the KZZ 66 listening area, an extreme heat warning has been issued until 7 p.m. Friday for the following county, Knox, Illinois. An extreme heat warning remains in effect until 7 p.m. Friday for the following counties, Henry, Mercer, and Warren. Here is information on the heat wave for the following county, Knox, Illinois. Extreme heat warning in effect until 7 p.m. Friday. What? Dangerously hot conditions with heat index values up to around 105. Expect minimal relief overnight with lows in the mid-70s. Where? Portions of central, east central, southeast, and west central Illinois. When? Until 7 p.m. Friday. The following impacts are expected. Heat-related illnesses increase significantly during extreme heat and high humidity events. Drink plenty of fluids, stay in an air-conditioned room, stay out of the sun, and check up on relatives and neighbors. Here is information on the heat wave for the following counties in Illinois, Henry, Mercer, and Warren. Extreme heat warning remains in effect until 7 p.m. Friday. What? Dangerously hot conditions with heat index values up to 105. Where? Portions of north central, northwest, and west central Illinois, east central and southeast Iowa, and northeast Missouri. When? Until 7 p.m. Friday. The following impacts are expected. Heat-related illnesses increase significantly during extreme heat and high humidity events. Drink plenty of fluids, stay in an air-conditioned room, stay out of the sun, and check up on relatives and neighbors. Take extra precautions when outside. Wear lightweight and loose-fitting clothing. Try to limit strenuous activities to early morning or evening. Take action when you see symptoms of heat exhaustion and heat stroke. And now a discussion of hazardous weather conditions for the following county, Knox, Illinois. This hazardous weather outlook is for central Illinois, east central Illinois, southeast Illinois, and west central Illinois. For tonight, heat index values will range from 100 to 110 degrees early this evening, with temps only dropping into the mid to upper 70s tonight, offering little relief. For Thursday through Tuesday, there is a marginal risk for an isolated severe thunderstorm or two both Thursday and Friday afternoon and evening.

damaging wind gusts and hail are the primary hazards. Heat and humidity will continue across central and southeast Illinois Thursday through Saturday. Heat index values will climb to around 105 degrees Thursday and Friday and up to around 100 degrees Saturday. Spotter information statement. Spotter activation is not anticipated tonight. The time is currently 3:45 p.m. Central Daylight Time. 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Now for the official National Weather Service forecast for Galesburg and surrounding areas of central and northwest Illinois. Tonight, mostly clear. Lows in the mid-70s. South winds 5 to 10 miles an hour. Thursday, sunny. Isolated showers and thunderstorms in the afternoon. Humid with highs in the mid-90s. Southwest winds 5 to 10 miles an hour. Chance of rain 20%. Heat index values up to 104. Thursday night, mostly clear. Isolated showers and thunderstorms until midnight. Lows in the mid-70s. South winds around 5 miles an hour. Chance of rain 20%. Friday, sunny with highs in the lower 90s. Southwest winds around 5 miles an hour. Heat index values up to 105. Friday night, mostly clear. Humid with lows in the lower 70s. South winds around 5 miles an hour until midnight, becoming light and variable. Saturday, mostly sunny. Highs in the lower 90s. Heat index values up to 100. Saturday night, mostly clear. Lows in the upper 60s. Sunday, mostly sunny. Highs in the upper 80s. Sunday night, mostly clear. Lows in the upper 60s. Labor Day through Wednesday, partly cloudy. Highs in the upper 80s. Lows in the upper 60s. Again, the forecast for Galesburg and surrounding areas of central and northwest Illinois for tonight, mostly clear. Lows in the mid-70s. South winds 5 to 10 miles an hour. At 3 p.m. in Galesburg, skies were mostly sunny. The temperature was 91 degrees, the dew point was 77, and the relative humidity was 63%. The heat index was 105. The wind was south at 8 miles an hour. The pressure was 29.97 inches and steady. Elsewhere around the area, skies ranged from sunny to mostly sunny, and temperatures were in the lower to upper 90s. And once again at 3 p.m. in Galesburg, under mostly sunny skies, the temperature was 91, and the heat index was 105. Looking elsewhere around the Midwest at 3 p.m., Chicago was partly sunny, at 95. Indianapolis was mostly sunny, at 95. St. Louis was mostly sunny, and 96. Kansas City was mostly sunny, and 97. Des Moines was mostly sunny, and 94. Milwaukee was partly sunny, and 89. The following is a summary of watches, warnings, and advisories in effect. For the KZZ66 listening area, an extreme heat warning has been issued until 7 p.m. Friday for the following county, Knox, Illinois. An extreme heat warning remains in effect until 7 p.m. Friday for the following counties, Henry, Mercer, and Warren. Here is information on the heat wave for the following county, Knox, Illinois. Extreme heat warning in effect until 7 p.m. Friday. What? Dangerously hot conditions with heat index values up to around 105. Expect minimal relief overnight with lows in the mid-70s. Where? Portions of central, east-central, southeast, and west-central Illinois. When? Until 7 p.m. Friday. The following impacts are expected. Heat-related illnesses increase significantly during extreme heat and high humidity events. Drink plenty of fluids, stay in an air-conditioned room, stay out of the sun, and check up on relatives and neighbors. Here is information on the heat wave for the following counties in Illinois, Henry, Mercer, and Warren. Extreme heat warning remains in effect until 7 p.m. Friday. What? Dangerously hot conditions with heat index values up to 105. Where? Portions of north central, northwest, and west central Illinois, east central and southeast Iowa, and northeast Missouri. When? Until 7 p.m. Friday.
the following impacts are expected. Heat-related illnesses increase significantly during extreme heat and high humidity events. Drink plenty of fluids, stay in an air-conditioned room, stay out of the sun, and check up on relatives and neighbors. Take extra precautions when outside. Wear lightweight and loose-fitting clothing. Try to limit strenuous activities to early morning or evening. Take action when you see symptoms of heat exhaustion and heat stroke. And now a discussion of hazardous weather conditions for the following county, Knox, Illinois. This hazardous weather outlook is for Central Illinois, East Central Illinois, Southeast Illinois, and West Central Illinois. For tonight, heat index values will range from 100 to 110 degrees early this evening, with temps only dropping into the mid to upper 70s tonight, offering little relief. For Thursday through Tuesday, there is a marginal risk for an isolated severe thunderstorm or two both Thursday and Friday afternoon and evening. Damaging wind gusts and hail are the primary hazards. Heat and humidity will continue across central and southeast Illinois Thursday through Saturday. Heat index values will climb to around 105 degrees Thursday and Friday and up to around 100 degrees Saturday. Spotter information statement. Spotter activation is not anticipated tonight. The time is currently 3:51 p.m. Central Daylight Time. 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Now for the official National Weather Service forecast for Galesburg and surrounding areas of central and northwest Illinois. Tonight, mostly clear. Lows in the mid-70s. South winds 5 to 10 miles an hour. Thursday, sunny. Isolated showers and thunderstorms in the afternoon. Humid with highs in the mid-90s. Southwest winds 5 to 10 miles an hour. Chance of rain 20%. Heat index values up to 104. Thursday night, mostly clear. Isolated showers and thunderstorms until midnight. Lows in the mid-70s. South winds around 5 miles an hour. Chance of rain 20%. Friday, sunny with highs in the lower 90s. Southwest winds around 5 miles an hour. Heat index values up to 105. Friday night, mostly clear. Humid with lows in the lower 70s. South winds around 5 miles an hour until midnight, becoming light and variable. Saturday, mostly sunny. Highs in the lower 90s. Heat index values up to 100. Saturday night, mostly clear. Lows in the upper 60s. Sunday, mostly sunny. Highs in the upper 80s. Sunday night, mostly clear. Lows in the upper 60s. Labor Day through Wednesday, partly cloudy. Highs in the upper 80s. Lows in the upper 60s. Again, the forecast for Galesburg and surrounding areas of central and northwest Illinois for tonight, mostly clear. Lows in the mid-70s. South winds 5 to 10 miles an hour. At 3 p.m. in Galesburg, skies were mostly sunny. The temperature was 91 degrees, the dew point was 77, and the relative humidity was 63%. The heat index was 105. The wind was south at 8 miles an hour. The pressure was 29.97 inches and steady. Elsewhere around the area, skies ranged from sunny to mostly sunny, and temperatures were in the lower to upper 90s. And once again at 3 p.m. in Galesburg, under mostly sunny skies, the temperature was 91, and the heat index was 105. Looking elsewhere around the Midwest at 3 p.m., Chicago was partly sunny, at 95. Indianapolis was mostly sunny, at 95. St. Louis was mostly sunny, and 96. Kansas City was mostly sunny, and 97. Des Moines was mostly sunny, and 94. Milwaukee was partly sunny, and 89. The following is a summary of watches, warnings, and advisories in effect. For the KZZ 66 listening area, an extreme heat warning has been issued until 7 p.m. Friday for the following county, Knox, Illinois. An extreme heat warning remains in effect until 7 p.m. Friday for the following counties, Henry, Mercer, and Warren. Here is information on the heat wave for the following county, Knox, Illinois. Extreme heat warning in effect until 7 p.m. Friday.
What? Dangerously hot conditions with heat index values up to

around 105. Expect minimal relief overnight with lows in the mid-70s. Wear portions of central, east central, southeast, and west central Illinois. When? Until 7 p.m. Friday. The following impacts are expected. Heat-related illnesses increase significantly during extreme heat and high humidity events. Drink plenty of fluids, stay in an air-conditioned room, stay out of the sun, and check up on relatives and neighbors. Here is information on the heat wave for the following counties in Illinois, Henry, Mercer, and Warren. Extreme heat warning remains in effect until 7 p.m. Friday. What? Dangerously hot conditions with heat index values up to 105. Where? Portions of north central, northwest, and west central Illinois, east central and southeast Iowa, and northeast Missouri. When? Until 7 p.m. Friday. The following impacts are expected. Heat-related illnesses increase significantly during extreme heat and high humidity events. Drink plenty of fluids, stay in an air-conditioned room, stay out of the sun, and check up on relatives and neighbors. Take extra precautions when outside. Wear lightweight and loose-fitting clothing. Try to limit strenuous activities to early morning or evening. Take action when you see symptoms of heat exhaustion and heat stroke. And now a discussion of hazardous weather conditions for the following county, Knox, Illinois. This hazardous weather outlook is for central Illinois, east central Illinois, southeast Illinois, and west central Illinois. For tonight, heat index values will range from 100 to 110 degrees early this evening, with temps only dropping into the mid to upper 70s tonight, offering little relief. For Thursday through Tuesday, there is a marginal risk for an isolated severe thunderstorm or two both Thursday and Friday afternoon and evening. Damaging wind gusts and hail are the primary hazards. Heat and humidity will continue across central and southeast Illinois Thursday through Saturday. Heat index values will climb to around 105 degrees Thursday and Friday and up to around 100 degrees Saturday. Spotter information statement. Spotter activation is not anticipated tonight. The time is currently 3:57 p.m. Central Daylight Time. 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Now for the official National Weather Service forecast for Galesburg and surrounding areas of central and northwest Illinois. Tonight, mostly clear. Lows in the mid-70s. South winds 5 to 10 miles an hour. Thursday, sunny. Isolated showers and thunderstorms in the afternoon. Humid with highs in the mid-90s. Southwest winds 5 to 10 miles an hour. Chance of rain 20%. Heat index values up to 104. Thursday night, mostly clear. Isolated showers and thunderstorms until midnight. Lows in the mid-70s. South winds around 5 miles an hour. Chance of rain 20%. Friday, sunny with highs in the lower 90s. Southwest winds around 5 miles an hour. Heat index values up to 105. Friday night, mostly clear. Humid with lows in the lower 70s. South winds around 5 miles an hour until midnight, becoming light and variable. Saturday, mostly sunny. Highs in the lower 90s. Heat index values up to 100. Saturday night, mostly clear. Lows in the upper 60s. Sunday, mostly sunny. Highs in the upper 80s. Sunday night, mostly clear. Lows in the upper 60s. Labor Day through Wednesday, partly cloudy. Highs in the upper 80s. Lows in the upper 60s. Again, the forecast for Galesburg and surrounding areas of central and northwest Illinois for tonight, mostly clear. Lows in the mid-70s. South winds 5 to 10 miles an hour. At 3 p.m. in Galesburg, skies were mostly sunny. The temperature was 91 degrees, the dew point was 77, and the relative humidity was 63%. The heat index was 105. The wind was south at 8 miles an hour. The pressure was 29.97 inches and steady. Elsewhere around the area, skies ranged from sunny to mostly sunny, and temperatures were in the lower to upper 90s. And once again at 3 p.m. in Galesburg, under mostly sunny skies, the temperature was 91, and the heat index was 105.

following is a summary of watches, warnings, and advisories in effect. For the KZZ66 listening area, an extreme heat warning has been issued until 7 p.m. Friday for the following county, Knox, Illinois. An extreme heat warning remains in effect until 7 p.m. Friday for the following counties, Henry, Mercer, and Warren. Here is information on the heat wave for the following county, Knox, Illinois. Extreme heat warning in effect until 7 p.m. Friday. What? Dangerously hot conditions with heat index values up to around 105. Expect minimal relief overnight with lows in the mid-70s. Where? Portions of central, east central, southeast, and west central Illinois. When? Until 7 p.m. Friday. The following impacts are expected. Heat-related illnesses increase significantly during extreme heat and high humidity events. Drink plenty of fluids, stay in an air-conditioned room, stay out of the sun, and check up on relatives and neighbors. Here is information on the heat wave for the following counties in Illinois, Henry, Mercer, and Warren. Extreme heat warning remains in effect until 7 p.m. Friday. What? Dangerously hot conditions with heat index values up to 105. Where? Portions of north central, northwest, and west central Illinois, east central and southeast Iowa, and northeast Missouri. When? Until 7 p.m. Friday. The following impacts are expected. Heat-related illnesses increase significantly during extreme heat and high humidity events. Drink plenty of fluids, stay in an air-conditioned room, stay out of the sun, and check up on relatives and neighbors. Take extra precautions when outside. Wear lightweight and loose-fitting clothing. Try to limit strenuous activities to early morning or evening. Take action when you see symptoms of heat exhaustion and heat stroke. And now a discussion of hazardous weather conditions for the following county, Knox, Illinois. This hazardous weather outlook is for central Illinois, east central Illinois, southeast Illinois, and west central Illinois. For tonight, heat index values will range from 100 to 110 degrees early this evening, with temps only dropping into the mid to upper 70s tonight, offering little relief. For Thursday through Tuesday, there is a marginal risk for an isolated severe thunderstorm or two both Thursday and Friday afternoon and evening. Damaging wind gusts and hail are the primary hazards. Heat and humidity will continue across central and southeast Illinois Thursday through Saturday. Heat index values will climb to around 105 degrees Thursday and Friday and up to around 100 degrees Saturday. Spotter information statement. Spotter activation is not anticipated tonight. The time is currently 4:03 p.m. Central Daylight Time. 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Now for the official National Weather Service forecast for Galesburg and surrounding areas of central and northwest Illinois. Tonight, mostly clear. Lows in the mid-70s. South winds 5 to 10 miles an hour. Thursday, sunny. Isolated showers and thunderstorms in the afternoon. Humid with highs in the mid-90s. Southwest winds 5 to 10 miles an hour. Chance of rain 20%. Heat index values up to 104. Thursday night, mostly clear. Isolated showers and thunderstorms until midnight. Lows in the mid-70s. South winds around 5 miles an hour. Chance of rain 20%. Friday, sunny with highs in the lower 90s. Southwest winds around 5 miles an hour. Heat index values up to 105. Friday night, mostly clear. Humid with lows in the lower 70s. South winds around 5 miles an hour until midnight, becoming light and variable. Saturday, mostly sunny. Highs in the lower 90s. Heat index values up to 100. Saturday night, mostly clear. Lows in the upper 60s. Sunday, mostly sunny. Highs in the upper 80s. Sunday night, mostly clear. Lows in the upper 60s. Labor Day through Wednesday, partly cloudy. Highs in the upper 80s. Lows in the upper 60s. Again, the forecast for Galesburg and surrounding areas of central and northwest Illinois for tonight, mostly clear. Lows in the mid-70s. South winds 5 to 10 miles an hour.
The following is a summary of watches, warnings, and advisories in effect. For the KZZ66 listening area, an extreme heat warning has been issued until 7 p.m. Friday for the following county, Knox, Illinois. An extreme heat warning remains in effect until 7 p.m. Friday for the following counties, Henry, Mercer, and Warren. Here is information on the heat wave for the following county, Knox, Illinois. Extreme heat warning in effect until 7 p.m. Friday. What? Dangerously hot conditions with heat index values up to around 105. Expect minimal relief overnight with lows in the mid-70s. Where? Portions of central, east central, southeast, and west central Illinois. When? Until 7 p.m. Friday. The following impacts are expected. Heat-related illnesses increase significantly during extreme heat and high humidity events. Drink plenty of fluids, stay in an air-conditioned room, stay out of the sun, and check up on relatives and neighbors. Here is information on the heat wave for the following counties in Illinois, Henry, Mercer, and Warren. Extreme heat warning remains in effect until 7 p.m. Friday. What? Dangerously hot conditions with heat index values up to 105. Where? Portions of north central, northwest, and west central Illinois, east central and southeast Iowa, and northeast Missouri. When? Until 7 p.m. Friday. The following impacts are expected. Heat-related illnesses increase significantly during extreme heat and high humidity events. Drink plenty of fluids, stay in an air-conditioned room, stay out of the sun, and check up on relatives and neighbors. Take extra precautions when outside. Wear lightweight and loose-fitting clothing. Try to limit strenuous activities to early morning or evening. Take action when you see symptoms of heat exhaustion and heat stroke. And now a discussion of hazardous weather conditions for the following county, Knox, Illinois. This hazardous weather outlook is for central Illinois, east central Illinois, southeast Illinois, and west central Illinois. For tonight, heat index values will range from 100 to 110 degrees early this evening, with temps only dropping into the mid to upper 70s tonight, offering little relief. For Thursday through Tuesday, there is a marginal risk for an isolated severe thunderstorm or two both Thursday and Friday afternoon and evening. Damaging wind gusts and hail are the primary hazards. Heat and humidity will continue across central and southeast Illinois Thursday through Saturday. Heat index values will climb to around 105 degrees Thursday and Friday and up to around 100 degrees Saturday. Spotter information statement. Spotter activation is not anticipated tonight. The time is currently 4:08 p.m. Central Daylight Time. 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Now for the official National Weather Service forecast for Galesburg and surrounding areas of central and northwest Illinois. Tonight, mostly clear. Lows in the mid-70s. South winds 5 to 10 miles an hour. Thursday, sunny. Isolated showers and thunderstorms in the afternoon. Humid with highs in the mid-90s. Southwest winds 5 to 10 miles an hour. Chance of rain 20%. Heat index values up to 104. Thursday night, mostly clear. Isolated showers and thunderstorms until midnight. Lows in the mid-70s. South winds around 5 miles an hour. Chance of rain 20%. Friday, sunny with highs in the lower 90s. Southwest winds around 5 miles an hour. Heat index values up to 105. Friday night, mostly clear. Humid with lows in the lower 70s. South winds around 5 miles an hour until midnight, becoming light and variable. Saturday, mostly sunny. Highs in the lower 90s. Heat index values up to 100. Saturday night, mostly clear. Lows in the upper 60s. Sunday, mostly sunny. Highs in the upper 80s. Sunday night, mostly clear. Lows in the upper 60s. Labor Day through Wednesday, partly cloudy. Highs in the upper 80s. Lows in the upper 60s. Again, the forecast for Galesburg and surrounding areas of central and northwest Illinois for tonight, mostly clear. Lows in the mid-70s. South winds 5 to 10 miles an hour. At 4 p.m. in Galesburg,
Skies were sunny. The temperature

was 91 degrees, the dew point was 77, and the relative humidity was 63%. The heat index was 105. The wind was south at 10 miles an hour. The pressure was 29.95 inches and falling. Elsewhere around the area, skies ranged from sunny to mostly sunny, and temperatures were in the mid to upper 90s. And once again at 4 p.m. in Galesburg, under sunny skies, the temperature was 91, and the heat index was 105. Looking elsewhere around the Midwest at 4 p.m., Chicago was mostly sunny, at 95. Indianapolis was mostly sunny, at 95. St. Louis was mostly sunny, and 100. Kansas City was mostly sunny, and 97. Des Moines was mostly sunny, at 95. Milwaukee was partly sunny, and 90. The following is a summary of watches, warnings, and advisories in effect. For the KZZ 66 listening area, an extreme heat warning has been issued until 7 p.m. Friday for the following county, Knox, Illinois. An extreme heat warning remains in effect until 7 p.m. Friday for the following counties, Henry, Mercer, and Warren. Here is information on the heat wave for the following county, Knox, Illinois. Extreme heat warning in effect until 7 p.m. Friday. What? Dangerously hot conditions with heat index values up to around 105. Expect minimal relief overnight with lows in the mid-70s. Where? Portions of central, east central, southeast, and west central Illinois. When? Until 7 p.m. Friday. The following impacts are expected. Heat-related illnesses increase significantly during extreme heat and high humidity events. Drink plenty of fluids, stay in an air-conditioned room, stay out of the sun, and check up on relatives and neighbors. Here is information on the heat wave for the following counties in Illinois, Henry, Mercer, and Warren. Extreme heat warning remains in effect until 7 p.m. Friday. What? Dangerously hot conditions with heat index values up to 105. Where? Portions of north central, northwest, and west central Illinois, east central and southeast Iowa, and northeast Missouri. When? Until 7 p.m. Friday. The following impacts are expected. Heat-related illnesses increase significantly during extreme heat and high humidity events. Drink plenty of fluids, stay in an air-conditioned room, stay out of the sun, and check up on relatives and neighbors. Take extra precautions when outside. Wear lightweight and loose-fitting clothing. Try to limit strenuous activities to early morning or evening. Take action when you see symptoms of heat exhaustion and heat stroke. And now a discussion of hazardous weather conditions for the following county, Knox, Illinois. This hazardous weather outlook is for central Illinois, east central Illinois, southeast Illinois, and west central Illinois. For tonight, heat index values will range from 100 to 110 degrees early this evening, with temps only dropping into the mid to upper 70s tonight, offering little relief. For Thursday through Tuesday, there is a marginal risk for an isolated severe thunderstorm or two both Thursday and Friday afternoon and evening. Damaging wind gusts and hail are the primary hazards. Heat and humidity will continue across central and southeast Illinois Thursday through Saturday. Heat index values will climb to around 105 degrees Thursday and Friday and up to around 100 degrees Saturday. Spotter information statement. Spotter activation is not anticipated tonight. 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Now for the official National Weather Service forecast for Galesburg and surrounding areas of central and northwest Illinois. Tonight, mostly clear. Lows in the mid-70s. South winds 5 to 10 miles an hour. Thursday, sunny. Isolated showers and thunderstorms in the afternoon. Humid with highs in the mid-90s. Southwest winds 5 to 10 miles an hour. Chance of rain 20%.

Values up to 100. Saturday night, mostly clear. Lows in the upper 60s. Sunday, mostly sunny. Highs in the upper 80s. Sunday night, mostly clear. Lows in the upper 60s. Labor Day through Wednesday, partly cloudy. Highs in the upper 80s. Lows in the upper 60s. Again, the forecast for Galesburg and surrounding areas of central and northwest Illinois for tonight, mostly clear. Lows in the mid-70s. South winds 5 to 10 miles an hour. At 4 p.m. in Galesburg, skies were sunny. The temperature was 91 degrees, the dew point was 77, and the relative humidity was 63%. The heat index was 105. The wind was south at 10 miles an hour. The pressure was 29.95 inches and falling. Elsewhere around the area, skies ranged from sunny to mostly sunny, and temperatures were in the mid to upper 90s. And once again at 4 p.m. in Galesburg, under sunny skies, the temperature was 91, and the heat index was 105. Looking elsewhere around the Midwest at 4 p.m., Chicago was mostly sunny, at 95. Indianapolis was mostly sunny, at 95. St. Louis was mostly sunny, and 100. Kansas City was mostly sunny, and 97. Des Moines was mostly sunny, at 95. Milwaukee was partly sunny, and 90. The following is a summary of watches, warnings, and advisories in effect. For the KZZ 66 listening area, an extreme heat warning has been issued until 7 p.m. Friday for the following county, Knox, Illinois. An extreme heat warning remains in effect until 7 p.m. Friday for the following counties, Henry, Mercer, and Warren. Here is information on the heat wave for the following county, Knox, Illinois. Extreme heat warning in effect until 7 p.m. Friday. What? Dangerously hot conditions with heat index values up to around 105. Expect minimal relief overnight with lows in the mid-70s. Where? Portions of central, east-central, southeast, and west-central Illinois. When? Until 7 p.m. Friday. The following impacts are expected. Heat-related illnesses increase significantly during extreme heat and high humidity events. Drink plenty of fluids, stay in an air-conditioned room, stay out of the sun, and check up on relatives and neighbors. Here is information on the heat wave for the following counties in Illinois, Henry, Mercer, and Warren. Extreme heat warning remains in effect until 7 p.m. Friday. What? Dangerously hot conditions with heat index values up to 105. Where? Portions of north central, northwest, and west central Illinois, east central and southeast Iowa, and northeast Missouri. When? Until 7 p.m. Friday. The following impacts are expected. Heat-related illnesses increase significantly during extreme heat and high humidity events. Drink plenty of fluids, stay in an air-conditioned room, stay out of the sun, and check up on relatives and neighbors. Take extra precautions when outside. Wear lightweight and loose-fitting clothing. Try to limit strenuous activities to early morning or evening. Take action when you see symptoms of heat exhaustion and heat stroke. And now a discussion of hazardous weather conditions for the following county, Knox, Illinois. This hazardous weather outlook is for central Illinois, east central Illinois, southeast Illinois, and west central Illinois. For tonight, heat index values will range from 100 to 110 degrees early this evening, with temps only dropping into the mid to upper 70s tonight, offering little relief. For Thursday through Tuesday, there is a marginal risk for an isolated severe thunderstorm or two both Thursday and Friday afternoon and evening. Damaging wind gusts and hail are the primary hazards. Heat and humidity will continue across central and southeast Illinois Thursday through Saturday. Heat index values will climb to around 105 degrees Thursday and Friday and up to around 100 degrees Saturday. Spotter information statement. Spotter activation is not anticipated tonight. The time is currently 4:20 p.m. Central Daylight Time. 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Now for the official National Weather Service forecast for Galesburg and surrounding areas of central and northwest Illinois. Tonight, mostly clear. Lows in the mid-70s.
south winds 5 to 10 miles.

miles an hour. Thursday, sunny. Isolated showers and thunderstorms in the afternoon. Humid with highs in the mid-90s. Southwest winds 5 to 10 miles an hour. Chance of rain 20%. Heat index values up to 104. Thursday night, mostly clear. Isolated showers and thunderstorms until midnight. Lows in the mid-70s. South winds around 5 miles an hour. Chance of rain 20%. Friday, sunny with highs in the lower 90s. Southwest winds around 5 miles an hour. Heat index values up to 105. Friday night, mostly clear. Humid with lows in the lower 70s. South winds around 5 miles an hour until midnight, becoming light and variable. Saturday, mostly sunny. Highs in the lower 90s. Heat index values up to 100. Saturday night, mostly clear. Lows in the upper 60s. Sunday, mostly sunny. Highs in the upper 80s. Sunday night, mostly clear. Lows in the upper 60s. Labor Day through Wednesday, partly cloudy. Highs in the upper 80s. Lows in the upper 60s. Again, the forecast for Galesburg and surrounding areas of central and northwest Illinois for tonight, mostly clear. Lows in the mid-70s. South winds 5 to 10 miles an hour. At 4 p.m. in Galesburg, skies were sunny. The temperature was 91 degrees, the dew point was 77, and the relative humidity was 63%. The heat index was 105. The wind was south at 10 miles an hour. The pressure was 29.95 inches and falling. Elsewhere around the area, skies ranged from sunny to mostly sunny, and temperatures were in the mid to upper 90s. And once again at 4 p.m. in Galesburg, under sunny skies, the temperature was 91, and the heat index was 105. Looking elsewhere around the Midwest at 4 p.m., Chicago was mostly sunny, at 95. Indianapolis was mostly sunny, at 95. St. Louis was mostly sunny, and 100. Kansas City was mostly sunny, and 97. Des Moines was mostly sunny, at 95. Milwaukee was partly sunny, and 90. The following is a summary of watches, warnings, and advisories in effect. For the KZZ 66 listening area, an extreme heat warning has been issued until 7 p.m. Friday for the following county, Knox, Illinois. An extreme heat warning remains in effect until 7 p.m. Friday for the following counties, Henry, Mercer, and Warren. Here is information on the heat wave for the following county, Knox, Illinois. Extreme heat warning in effect until 7 p.m. Friday. What? Dangerously hot conditions with heat index values up to around 105. Expect minimal relief overnight with lows in the mid-70s. Where? Portions of central, east central, southeast, and west central Illinois. When? Until 7 p.m. Friday. The following impacts are expected. Heat-related illnesses increase significantly during extreme heat and high humidity events. Drink plenty of fluids, stay in an air-conditioned room, stay out of the sun, and check up on relatives and neighbors. Here is information on the heat wave for the following counties in Illinois, Henry, Mercer, and Warren. Extreme heat warning remains in effect until 7 p.m. Friday. What? Dangerously hot conditions with heat index values up to 105. Where? Portions of north central, northwest, and west central Illinois, east central and southeast Iowa, and northeast Missouri. When? Until 7 p.m. Friday. The following impacts are expected. Heat-related illnesses increase significantly during extreme heat and high humidity events. Drink plenty of fluids, stay in an air-conditioned room, stay out of the sun, and check up on relatives and neighbors. Take extra precautions when outside. Wear lightweight and loose-fitting clothing. Try to limit strenuous activities to early morning or evening. Take action when you see symptoms of heat exhaustion and heat stroke. And now a discussion of hazardous weather conditions for the following county, Knox, Illinois. This hazardous weather outlook is for central Illinois, east central Illinois, southeast Illinois, and west central Illinois. For tonight, heat index values will range from 100 to 110 degrees early this evening, with temps only dropping into the mid to upper 70s tonight, offering little

relief. For Thursday through Tuesday, there is a marginal risk for an isolated severe thunderstorm or two both Thursday and Friday afternoon and evening. Damaging wind gusts and hail are the primary hazards. Heat and humidity will continue across central and southeast Illinois Thursday through Saturday. Heat index values will climb to around 105 degrees Thursday and Friday and up to around 100 degrees Saturday. Spotter information statement. Spotter activation is not anticipated tonight. The time is currently 4:26 p.m. Central Daylight Time. 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Now for the official National Weather Service forecast for Galesburg and surrounding areas of central and northwest Illinois. Tonight, mostly clear. Lows in the mid-70s. South winds 5 to 10 miles an hour. Thursday, sunny. Isolated showers and thunderstorms in the afternoon. Humid with highs in the mid-90s. Southwest winds 5 to 10 miles an hour. Chance of rain 20%. Heat index values up to 104. Thursday night, mostly clear. Isolated showers and thunderstorms until midnight. Lows in the mid-70s. South winds around 5 miles an hour. Chance of rain 20%. Friday, sunny with highs in the lower 90s. Southwest winds around 5 miles an hour. Heat index values up to 105. Friday night, mostly clear. Humid with lows in the lower 70s. South winds around 5 miles an hour until midnight, becoming light and variable. Saturday, mostly sunny. Highs in the lower 90s. Heat index values up to 100. Saturday night, mostly clear. Lows in the upper 60s. Sunday, mostly sunny. Highs in the upper 80s. Sunday night, mostly clear. Lows in the upper 60s. Labor Day through Wednesday, partly cloudy. Highs in the upper 80s. Lows in the upper 60s. Again, the forecast for Galesburg and surrounding areas of central and northwest Illinois for tonight, mostly clear. Lows in the mid-70s. South winds 5 to 10 miles an hour. At 4 p.m. in Galesburg, skies were sunny. The temperature was 91 degrees, the dew point was 77, and the relative humidity was 63%. The heat index was 105. The wind was south at 10 miles an hour. The pressure was 29.95 inches and falling. Elsewhere around the area, skies ranged from sunny to mostly sunny, and temperatures were in the lower to upper 90s. And once again at 4 p.m. in Galesburg, under sunny skies, the temperature was 91, and the heat index was 105. Looking elsewhere around the Midwest at 4 p.m., Chicago was mostly sunny, at 95. Indianapolis was mostly sunny, at 95. St. Louis was mostly sunny, and 100. Kansas City was mostly sunny, and 97. Des Moines was mostly sunny, at 95. Milwaukee was partly sunny, and 90. The following is a summary of watches, warnings, and advisories in effect. For the KZZ66 listening area, an extreme heat warning has been issued until 7 p.m. Friday for the following county, Knox, Illinois. An extreme heat warning remains in effect until 7 p.m. Friday for the following counties, Henry, Mercer, and Warren. Here is information on the heat wave for the following county, Knox, Illinois. Extreme heat warning in effect until 7 p.m. Friday. What? Dangerously hot conditions with heat index values up to around 105. Expect minimal relief overnight with lows in the mid-70s. Where? Portions of central, east central, southeast, and west central Illinois. When? Until 7 p.m. Friday. The following impacts are expected. Heat-related illnesses increase significantly during extreme heat and high humidity events. Drink plenty of fluids, stay in an air-conditioned room, stay out of the sun, and check up on relatives and neighbors. Here is information on the heat wave for the following counties in Illinois, Henry, Mercer, and Warren. Extreme heat warning remains in effect until 7 p.m. Friday. What? Dangerously hot conditions with heat index values up to 105. Where? Portions of north central, northwest, and west central Illinois, east central and

southeast Iowa, and northeast Missouri. When? Until 7 p.m. Friday. The following impacts are expected. Heat-related illnesses increase significantly during extreme heat and high humidity events. Drink plenty of fluids, stay in an air-conditioned room, stay out of the sun, and check up on relatives and neighbors. Take extra precautions when outside. Wear lightweight and loose-fitting clothing. Try to limit strenuous activities to early morning or evening. Take action when you see symptoms of heat exhaustion and heat stroke. And now a discussion of hazardous weather conditions for the following county, Knox, Illinois. This hazardous weather outlook is for Central Illinois, East Central Illinois, Southeast Illinois, and West Central Illinois. For tonight, heat index values will range from 100 to 110 degrees early this evening, with temps only dropping into the mid to upper 70s tonight, offering little relief. For Thursday through Tuesday, there is a marginal risk for an isolated severe thunderstorm or two both Thursday and Friday afternoon and evening. Damaging wind gusts and hail are the primary hazards. Heat and humidity will continue across central and southeast Illinois Thursday through Saturday. Heat index values will climb to around 105 degrees Thursday and Friday and up to around 100 degrees Saturday. Spotter information statement. Spotter activation is not anticipated tonight. The time is currently 4:32 p.m. Central Daylight Time. 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Now for the official National Weather Service forecast for Galesburg and surrounding areas of central and northwest Illinois. Tonight, mostly clear. Lows in the mid-70s. South winds 5 to 10 miles an hour. Thursday, sunny. Isolated showers and thunderstorms in the afternoon. Humid with highs in the mid-90s. Southwest winds 5 to 10 miles an hour. Chance of rain 20%. Heat index values up to 104. Thursday night, mostly clear. Isolated showers and thunderstorms until midnight. Lows in the mid-70s. South winds around 5 miles an hour. Chance of rain 20%. Friday, sunny with highs in the lower 90s. Southwest winds around 5 miles an hour. Heat index values up to 105. Friday night, mostly clear. Humid with lows in the lower 70s. South winds around 5 miles an hour until midnight, becoming light and variable. Saturday, mostly sunny. Highs in the lower 90s. Heat index values up to 100. Saturday night, mostly clear. Lows in the upper 60s. Sunday, mostly sunny. Highs in the upper 80s. Sunday night, mostly clear. Lows in the upper 60s. Labor Day through Wednesday, partly cloudy. Highs in the upper 80s. Lows in the upper 60s. Again, the forecast for Galesburg and surrounding areas of central and northwest Illinois for tonight, mostly clear. Lows in the mid-70s. South winds 5 to 10 miles an hour. At 4 p.m. in Galesburg, skies were sunny. The temperature was 91 degrees, the dew point was 77, and the relative humidity was 63%. The heat index was 105. The wind was south at 10 miles an hour. The pressure was 29.95 inches and falling. Elsewhere around the area, skies ranged from sunny to mostly sunny, and temperatures were in the lower to upper 90s. And once again at 4 p.m. in Galesburg, under sunny skies, the temperature was 91, and the heat index was 105. Looking elsewhere around the Midwest at 4 p.m., Chicago was mostly sunny, at 95. Indianapolis was mostly sunny, at 95. St. Louis was mostly sunny, and 100. Kansas City was mostly sunny, and 97. Des Moines was mostly sunny, at 95. Milwaukee was partly sunny, and 90. The following is a summary of watches, warnings, and advisories in effect. For the KZZ66 listening area, an extreme heat warning has been issued until 7 p.m. Friday for the following county, Knox, Illinois. An extreme heat warning remains in effect until 7 p.m. Friday for the following counties, Henry, Mercer, and Warren. Here is information on the heat wave for the following county, Knox, Illinois.

Extreme heat warning in effect until 7 p.m. Friday. What? Dangerously hot conditions with heat index values up to around 105. Expect minimal relief overnight with lows in the mid-70s. Where? Portions of central, east central, southeast, and west central Illinois. When? Until 7 p.m. Friday. The following impact are expected. Heat-related illnesses increase significantly during extreme heat and high humidity events. Drink plenty of fluids, stay in an air-conditioned room, stay out of the sun, and check up on relatives and neighbors. Here is information on the heat wave for the following counties in Illinois, Henry, Mercer, and Warren. Extreme heat warning remains in effect until 7 p.m. Friday. What? Dangerously hot conditions with heat index values up to 105. Where? Portions of north central, northwest, and west central Illinois, east central and southeast Iowa, and northeast Missouri. When? Until 7 p.m. Friday. The following impacts are expected. Heat-related illnesses increase significantly during extreme heat and high humidity events. Drink plenty of fluids, stay in an air-conditioned room, stay out of the sun, and check up on relatives and neighbors. Take extra precautions when outside. Wear lightweight and loose-fitting clothing. Try to limit strenuous activities to early morning or evening. Take action when you see symptoms of heat exhaustion and heat stroke. And now a discussion of hazardous weather conditions for the following county, Knox, Illinois. This hazardous weather outlook is for central Illinois, east central Illinois, southeast Illinois, and west central Illinois. For tonight, heat index values will range from 100 to 110 degrees early this evening, with temps only dropping into the mid to upper 70s tonight, offering little relief. For Thursday through Tuesday, there is a marginal risk for an isolated severe thunderstorm or two both Thursday and Friday afternoon and evening. Damaging wind gusts and hail are the primary hazards. Heat and humidity will continue across central and southeast Illinois Thursday through Saturday. Heat index values will climb to around 105 degrees Thursday and Friday and up to around 100 degrees Saturday. Spotter information statement. Spotter activation is not anticipated tonight. The time is currently 4:38 p.m. Central Daylight Time. 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Now for the official National Weather Service forecast for Galesburg and surrounding areas of central and northwest Illinois. Tonight, mostly clear. Lows in the mid-70s. South winds 5 to 10 miles an hour. Thursday, sunny. Isolated showers and thunderstorms in the afternoon. Humid with highs in the mid-90s. Southwest winds 5 to 10 miles an hour. Chance of rain 20%. Heat index values up to 104. Thursday night, mostly clear. Isolated showers and thunderstorms until midnight. Lows in the mid-70s. South winds around 5 miles an hour. Chance of rain 20%. Friday, sunny with highs in the lower 90s. Southwest winds around 5 miles an hour. Heat index values up to 105. Friday night, mostly clear. Humid with lows in the lower 70s. South winds around 5 miles an hour until midnight, becoming light and variable. Saturday, mostly sunny. Highs in the lower 90s. Heat index values up to 100. Saturday night, mostly clear. Lows in the upper 60s. Sunday, mostly sunny. Highs in the upper 80s. Sunday night, mostly clear. Lows in the upper 60s. Labor Day through Wednesday, partly cloudy. Highs in the upper 80s. Lows in the upper 60s. Again, the forecast for Galesburg and surrounding areas of central and northwest Illinois for tonight, mostly clear. Lows in the mid-70s. South winds 5 to 10 miles an hour. Now for the official National Weather Service forecast for Galesburg and surrounding areas of central and northwest Illinois. Tonight, mostly clear. Lows in the mid-70s. South winds 5 to 10 miles an hour. Thursday, sunny. Isolated showers and thunderstorms in the afternoon. Humid with highs in the mid-90s. Southwest winds 5 to 10 miles an hour. Chance of rain 20%. Heat index

values up to 104. Thursday night, mostly clear. Isolated showers and thunderstorms until midnight. Lows in the mid-70s. South winds around 5 miles an hour. Chance of rain 20%. Friday, sunny with highs in the lower 90s. Southwest winds around 5 miles an hour. Heat index values up to 105. Friday night, mostly clear. Humid with lows in the lower 70s. South winds around 5 miles an hour until midnight, becoming light and variable. Saturday, mostly sunny. Highs in the lower 90s. Heat index values up to 100. Saturday night, mostly clear. Lows in the upper 60s. Sunday, mostly sunny. Highs in the upper 80s. Sunday night, mostly clear. Lows in the upper 60s. Labor Day through Wednesday, partly cloudy. Highs in the upper 80s. Lows in the upper 60s. Again, the forecast for Galesburg and surrounding areas of central and northwest Illinois for tonight, mostly clear. Lows in the mid-70s. South winds 5 to 10 miles an hour. At 4 p.m. in Galesburg, skies were sunny. The temperature was 91 degrees, the dew point was 77, and the relative humidity was 63%. The heat index was 105. The wind was south at 10 miles an hour. The pressure was 29.95 inches and falling. Elsewhere around the area, skies ranged from sunny to mostly sunny, and temperatures were in the lower to upper 90s. And once again at 4 p.m. in Galesburg, under sunny skies, the temperature was 91 and the heat index was 105. Looking elsewhere around the Midwest at 4 p.m., Chicago was mostly sunny at 95. Indianapolis was mostly sunny at 95. St. Louis was mostly sunny and 100. Kansas City was mostly sunny and 97. Des Moines was mostly sunny at 95. Milwaukee was partly sunny and 90. The following is a summary of watches, warnings, and advisories in effect. For the KZZ 66 listening area, an extreme heat warning has been issued until 7 p.m. Friday for the following county, Knox, Illinois. An extreme heat warning remains in effect until 7 p.m. Friday for the following counties, Henry, Mercer, and Warren. Here is information on the heat wave for the following county, Knox, Illinois. Extreme heat warning in effect until 7 p.m. Friday. What? Dangerously hot conditions with heat index values up to around 105. Expect minimal relief overnight with lows in the mid-70s. Where? Portions of central, east central, southeast, and west central Illinois. When? Until 7 p.m. Friday. The following impacts are expected. Heat-related illnesses increase significantly during extreme heat and high humidity events. Drink plenty of fluids, stay in an air-conditioned room, stay out of the sun, and check up on relatives and neighbors. Here is information on the heat wave for the following counties in Illinois, Henry, Mercer, and Warren. Extreme heat warning remains in effect until 7 p.m. Friday. What? Dangerously hot conditions with heat index values up to 105. Where? Portions of north central, northwest, and west central Illinois, east central and southeast Iowa, and northeast Missouri. When? Until 7 p.m. Friday. The following impacts are expected. Heat-related illnesses increase significantly during extreme heat and high humidity events. Drink plenty of fluids, stay in an air-conditioned room, stay out of the sun, and check up on relatives and neighbors. Take extra precautions when outside. Wear lightweight and loose-fitting clothing. Try to limit strenuous activities to early morning or evening. Take action when you see symptoms of heat exhaustion and heat stroke. And now a discussion of hazardous weather conditions for the following county, Knox, Illinois. This hazardous weather outlook is for central Illinois, east central Illinois, southeast Illinois, and west central Illinois. For tonight, heat index values will range from 100 to 110 degrees early this evening, with temps only dropping into the mid to upper 70s tonight, offering little relief. For Thursday through Tuesday, there is a marginal risk for an isolated severe thunderstorm or two both Thursday and Friday afternoon and evening. Damaging wind gusts and hail are the primary hazards. Heat and humidity will continue across central

southeast Illinois Thursday through Saturday. Heat index values will climb to around 105 degrees Thursday and Friday and up to around 100 degrees Saturday. Spotter information statement. Spotter activation is not anticipated tonight. The time is currently 4:46 p.m. Central Daylight Time. 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Now for the official National Weather Service forecast for Galesburg and surrounding areas of central and northwest Illinois. Tonight, mostly clear. Lows in the mid-70s. South winds 5 to 10 miles an hour. Thursday, sunny. Isolated showers and thunderstorms in the afternoon. Humid with highs in the mid-90s. Southwest winds 5 to 10 miles an hour. Chance of rain 20%. Heat index values up to 104. Thursday night, mostly clear. Isolated showers and thunderstorms until midnight. Lows in the mid-70s. South winds around 5 miles an hour. Chance of rain 20%. Friday, sunny with highs in the lower 90s. Southwest winds around 5 miles an hour. Heat index values up to 105. Friday night, mostly clear. Humid with lows in the lower 70s. South winds around 5 miles an hour until midnight, becoming light and variable. Saturday, mostly sunny. Highs in the lower 90s. Heat index values up to 100. Saturday night, mostly clear. Lows in the upper 60s. Sunday, mostly sunny. Highs in the upper 80s. Sunday night, mostly clear. Lows in the upper 60s. Labor Day through Wednesday, partly cloudy. Highs in the upper 80s. Lows in the upper 60s. Again, the forecast for Galesburg and surrounding areas of central and northwest Illinois for tonight, mostly clear. Lows in the mid-70s. South winds 5 to 10 miles an hour. At 4 p.m. in Galesburg, skies were sunny. The temperature was 91 degrees, the dew point was 77, and the relative humidity was 63%. The heat index was 105. The wind was south at 10 miles an hour. The pressure was 29.95 inches and falling. Elsewhere around the area, skies ranged from sunny to mostly sunny, and temperatures were in the lower to upper 90s. And once again at 4 p.m. in Galesburg, under sunny skies, the temperature was 91, and the heat index was 105. Looking elsewhere around the Midwest at 4 p.m., Chicago was mostly sunny, at 95. Indianapolis was mostly sunny, at 95. St. Louis was mostly sunny, and 100. Kansas City was mostly sunny, and 97. Des Moines was mostly sunny, at 95. Milwaukee was partly sunny, and 90. The following is a summary of watches, warnings, and advisories in effect. For the KZZ 66 listening area, an extreme heat warning has been issued until 7 p.m. Friday for the following county, Knox, Illinois. An extreme heat warning remains in effect until 7 p.m. Friday for the following counties, Henry, Mercer, and Warren. Here is information on the heat wave for the following county, Knox, Illinois. Extreme heat warning in effect until 7 p.m. Friday. What? Dangerously hot conditions with heat index values up to around 105. Expect minimal relief overnight with lows in the mid-70s. Where? Portions of central, east central, southeast, and west central Illinois. When? Until 7 p.m. Friday. The following impacts are expected. Heat-related illnesses increase significantly during extreme heat and high humidity events. Drink plenty of fluids, stay in an air-conditioned room, stay out of the sun, and check up on relatives and neighbors. Here is information on the heat wave for the following counties in Illinois, Henry, Mercer, and Warren. Extreme heat warning remains in effect until 7 p.m. Friday. What? Dangerously hot conditions with heat index values up to 105. Where? Portions of north central, northwest, and west central Illinois, east central and southeast Iowa, and northeast Missouri. When? Until 7 p.m. Friday. The following impacts are expected. Heat-related illnesses increase significantly during extreme heat and high humidity events. Drink plenty of fluids. Stay in an

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Take extra precautions when outside. Wear lightweight and loose-fitting clothing. Try to limit strenuous activities to early morning or evening. Take action when you see symptoms of heat exhaustion and heat stroke. And now a discussion of hazardous weather conditions for the following county, Knox, Illinois. This hazardous weather outlook is for Central Illinois, East Central Illinois, Southeast Illinois, and West Central Illinois. For tonight, heat index values will range from 100 to 110 degrees early this evening, with temps only dropping into the mid to upper 70s tonight, offering little relief. For Thursday through Tuesday, there is a marginal risk for an isolated severe thunderstorm or two both Thursday and Friday afternoon and evening. Damaging wind gusts and hail are the primary hazards. Heat and humidity will continue across central and southeast Illinois Thursday through Saturday. Heat index values will climb to around 105 degrees Thursday and Friday and up to around 100 degrees Saturday. Spotter information statement. Spotter activation is not anticipated tonight. The time is currently 4:52 p.m. Central Daylight Time. 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Now for the official National Weather Service forecast for Galesburg and surrounding areas of central and northwest Illinois. Tonight, mostly clear. Lows in the mid-70s. South winds 5 to 10 miles an hour. Thursday, sunny. Isolated showers and thunderstorms in the afternoon. Humid with highs in the mid-90s. Southwest winds 5 to 10 miles an hour. Chance of rain 20%. Heat index values up to 104. Thursday night, mostly clear. Isolated showers and thunderstorms until midnight. Lows in the mid-70s. South winds around 5 miles an hour. Chance of rain 20%. Friday, sunny with highs in the lower 90s. Southwest winds around 5 miles an hour. Heat index values up to 105. Friday night, mostly clear. Humid with lows in the lower 70s. South winds around 5 miles an hour until midnight, becoming light and variable. Saturday, mostly sunny. Highs in the lower 90s. Heat index values up to 100. Saturday night, mostly clear. Lows in the upper 60s. Sunday, mostly sunny. Highs in the upper 80s. Sunday night, mostly clear. Lows in the upper 60s. Labor Day through Wednesday, partly cloudy. Highs in the upper 80s. Lows in the upper 60s. Again, the forecast for Galesburg and surrounding areas of central and northwest Illinois for tonight, mostly clear. Lows in the mid-70s. South winds 5 to 10 miles an hour. At 4 p.m. in Galesburg, skies were sunny. The temperature was 91 degrees, the dew point was 77, and the relative humidity was 63%. The heat index was 105. The wind was south at 10 miles an hour. The pressure was 29.95 inches and falling. Elsewhere around the area, skies ranged from sunny to mostly sunny, and temperatures were in the lower to upper 90s. And once again at 4 p.m. in Galesburg, under sunny skies, the temperature was 91, and the heat index was 105. Looking elsewhere around the Midwest at 4 p.m., Chicago was mostly sunny, at 95. Indianapolis was mostly sunny, at 95. St. Louis was mostly sunny, and 100. Kansas City was mostly sunny, and 97. Des Moines was mostly sunny, at 95. Milwaukee was partly sunny, and 90. The following is a summary of watches, warnings, and advisories in effect. For the KZZ66 listening area, an extreme heat warning has been issued until 7 p.m. Friday for the following county, Knox, Illinois. An extreme heat warning remains in effect until 7 p.m. Friday for the following counties, Henry, Mercer, and Warren. Here is information on the heat wave for the following county, Knox, Illinois. Extreme heat warning in effect until 7 p.m. Friday. What? Dangerously hot conditions with heat index values up to around 105. Expect minimal relief overnight with lows in the mid-70s. Where? Portions of central, east central, southeast,

and West Central Illinois. When? Until 7 p.m. Friday. The following impacts are expected. Heat-related illnesses increase significantly during extreme heat and high humidity events. Drink plenty of fluids, stay in an air-conditioned room, stay out of the sun, and check up on relatives and neighbors. Here is information on the heat wave for the following counties in Illinois, Henry, Mercer, and Warren. Extreme heat warning remains in effect until 7 p.m. Friday. What? Dangerously hot conditions with heat index values up to 105. Where? Portions of north central, northwest, and west central Illinois, east central and southeast Iowa, and northeast Missouri. When? Until 7 p.m. Friday. The following impacts are expected. Heat-related illnesses increase significantly during extreme heat and high humidity events. Drink plenty of fluids, stay in an air-conditioned room, stay out of the sun, and check up on relatives and neighbors. Take extra precautions when outside. Wear lightweight and loose-fitting clothing. Try to limit strenuous activities to early morning or evening. Take action when you see symptoms of heat exhaustion and heat stroke. And now a discussion of hazardous weather conditions for the following county, Knox, Illinois. This hazardous weather outlook is for Central Illinois, East Central Illinois, Southeast Illinois, and West Central Illinois. For tonight, heat index values will range from 100 to 110 degrees early this evening, with temps only dropping into the mid to upper 70s tonight, offering little relief. For Thursday through Tuesday, there is a marginal risk for an isolated severe thunderstorm or two both Thursday and Friday afternoon and evening. Damaging wind gusts and hail are the primary hazards. Heat and humidity will continue across central and southeast Illinois Thursday through Saturday. Heat index values will climb to around 105 degrees Thursday and Friday and up to around 100 degrees Saturday. Spotter information statement. Spotter activation is not anticipated tonight. The time is currently 4:58 p.m. Central Daylight Time. 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Now for the official National Weather Service forecast for Galesburg and surrounding areas of central and northwest Illinois. Tonight, mostly clear. Lows in the mid-70s. South winds 5 to 10 miles an hour. Thursday, sunny. Isolated showers and thunderstorms in the afternoon. Humid with highs in the mid-90s. Southwest winds 5 to 10 miles an hour. Chance of rain 20%. Heat index values up to 104. Thursday night, mostly clear. Isolated showers and thunderstorms until midnight. Lows in the mid-70s. South winds around 5 miles an hour. Chance of rain 20%. Friday, sunny with highs in the lower 90s. Southwest winds around 5 miles an hour. Heat index values up to 105. Friday night, mostly clear. Humid with lows in the lower 70s. South winds around 5 miles an hour until midnight, becoming light and variable. Saturday, mostly sunny. Highs in the lower 90s. Heat index values up to 100. Saturday night, mostly clear. Lows in the upper 60s. Sunday, mostly sunny. Highs in the upper 80s. Sunday night, mostly clear. Lows in the upper 60s. Labor Day through Wednesday, partly cloudy. Highs in the upper 80s. Lows in the upper 60s. Again, the forecast for Galesburg and surrounding areas of central and northwest Illinois for tonight, mostly clear. Lows in the mid-70s. South winds 5 to 10 miles an hour. The following is a summary of watches, warnings, and advisories in effect. For the KZZ66 listening area, an extreme heat warning has been issued until 7 p.m. Friday for the following county, Knox, Illinois. An extreme heat warning remains in effect until 7 p.m. Friday for the following counties, Henry, Mercer, and Warren. The Peoria, Illinois climate summary for this evening, as of 4 p.m., September 2, 2026. Today's high temperature was 94 degrees. The normal high is 83. The record high is 100 degrees, which was set in 1913. Today's low temperature was 74 degrees. The normal low is 61. The record low is 44 degrees, which was

set in 1946. No precipitation fell today, which leaves the monthly total at 0.00 inches. The total precipitation for the year still stands at 30.84 inches. Sunset tonight is at 7:29 p.m. Sunrise tomorrow is at 6:28 a.m. Here is information on the heat wave for the following county, Knox, Illinois. Extreme heat warning in effect until 7 p.m. Friday. What? Dangerously hot conditions with heat index values up to around 105. Expect minimal relief overnight with lows in the mid-70s. Where? Portions of central, east central, southeast, and west central Illinois. When? Until 7 p.m. Friday. The following impacts are expected. Heat-related illnesses increase significantly during extreme heat and high humidity events. Drink plenty of fluids, stay in an air-conditioned room, stay out of the sun, and check up on relatives and neighbors. Here is information on the heat wave for the following counties in Illinois, Henry, Mercer, and Warren. Extreme heat warning remains in effect until 7 p.m. Friday. What? Dangerously hot conditions with heat index values up to 105. Where? Portions of north central, northwest, and west central Illinois, east central and southeast Iowa, and northeast Missouri. When? Until 7 p.m. Friday. The following impacts are expected. Heat-related illnesses increase significantly during extreme heat and high humidity events. Drink plenty of fluids, stay in an air-conditioned room, stay out of the sun, and check up on relatives and neighbors. Take extra precautions when outside. Wear lightweight and loose-fitting clothing. Try to limit strenuous activities to early morning or evening. Take action when you see symptoms of heat exhaustion and heat stroke. And now a discussion of hazardous weather conditions for the following county, Knox, Illinois. This hazardous weather outlook is for central Illinois, east central Illinois, southeast Illinois, and west central Illinois. For tonight, heat index values will range from 100 to 110 degrees early this evening, with temps only dropping into the mid to upper 70s tonight, offering little relief. For Thursday through Tuesday, there is a marginal risk for an isolated severe thunderstorm or two both Thursday and Friday afternoon and evening. Damaging wind gusts and hail are the primary hazards. Heat and humidity will continue across central and southeast Illinois Thursday through Saturday. Heat index values will climb to around 105 degrees Thursday and Friday and up to around 100 degrees Saturday. Spotter information statement. Spotter activation is not anticipated tonight. The time is currently 5:03 p.m. Central Daylight Time. 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Now for the official National Weather Service forecast for Galesburg and surrounding areas of central and northwest Illinois. Tonight, mostly clear. Lows in the mid-70s. South winds 5 to 10 miles an hour. Thursday, sunny. Isolated showers and thunderstorms in the afternoon. Humid with highs in the mid-90s. Southwest winds 5 to 10 miles an hour. Chance of rain 20%. Heat index values up to 104. Thursday night, mostly clear. Isolated showers and thunderstorms until midnight. Lows in the mid-70s. South winds around 5 miles an hour. Chance of rain 20%. Friday, sunny with highs in the lower 90s. Southwest winds around 5 miles an hour. Heat index values up to 105. Friday night, mostly clear. Humid with lows in the lower 70s. South winds around 5 miles an hour until midnight, becoming light and variable. Saturday, mostly sunny. Highs in the lower 90s. Heat index values up to 100. Saturday night, mostly clear. Lows in the upper 60s. Sunday, mostly sunny. Highs in the upper 80s. Sunday night, mostly clear. Lows in the upper 60s. Labor Day through Wednesday, partly cloudy. Highs in the upper 80s. Lows in the upper 60s. Again, the forecast for Galesburg and surrounding areas of central and northwest Illinois for tonight, mostly clear. Lows in the mid-70s. South winds 5 to 10 miles an hour. The following is a summary of watches, warnings, and advisories in effect.
for the KZZ 66 listening area. An extreme heat warning has been issued until 7 p.m. Friday for the following county, Knox, Illinois. An extreme heat warning remains in effect until 7 p.m. Friday for the following counties, Henry, Mercer, and Warren. Here is information on the heat wave for the following county, Knox, Illinois. Extreme heat warning in effect until 7 p.m. Friday. What? Dangerously hot conditions with heat index values up to around 105. Expect minimal relief overnight with lows in the mid-70s. Where? Portions of central, east central, southeast, and west central Illinois. When? Until 7 p.m. Friday. The following impacts are expected. Heat-related illnesses increase significantly during extreme heat and high humidity events. Drink plenty of fluids, stay in an air-conditioned room, stay out of the sun, and check up on relatives and neighbors. Here is information on the heat wave for the following counties in Illinois, Henry, Mercer, and Warren. Extreme heat warning remains in effect until 7 p.m. Friday. What? Dangerously hot conditions with heat index values up to 105. Where? Portions of north central, northwest, and west central Illinois, east central and southeast Iowa, and northeast Missouri. When? Until 7 p.m. Friday. The following impacts are expected. Heat-related illnesses increase significantly during extreme heat and high humidity events. Drink plenty of fluids, stay in an air-conditioned room, stay out of the sun, and check up on relatives and neighbors. Take extra precautions when outside. Wear lightweight and loose-fitting clothing. Try to limit strenuous activities to early morning or evening. Take action when you see symptoms of heat exhaustion and heat stroke. And now a discussion of hazardous weather conditions for the following county, Knox, Illinois. This hazardous weather outlook is for central Illinois, east central Illinois, southeast Illinois, and west central Illinois. For tonight, heat index values will range from 100 to 110 degrees early this evening, with temps only dropping into the mid to upper 70s tonight, offering little relief. For Thursday through Tuesday, there is a marginal risk for an isolated severe thunderstorm or two both Thursday and Friday afternoon and evening. Damaging wind gusts and hail are the primary hazards. Heat and humidity will continue across central and southeast Illinois Thursday through Saturday. Heat index values will climb to around 105 degrees Thursday and Friday and up to around 100 degrees Saturday. Spotter information statement. Spotter activation is not anticipated tonight. The time is currently 5:08 p.m. Central Daylight Time. 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Now for the official National Weather Service forecast for Galesburg and surrounding areas of central and northwest Illinois. Tonight, mostly clear. Lows in the mid-70s. South winds 5 to 10 miles an hour. Thursday, sunny. Isolated showers and thunderstorms in the afternoon. Humid with highs in the mid-90s. Southwest winds 5 to 10 miles an hour. Chance of rain 20%. Heat index values up to 104. Thursday night, mostly clear. Isolated showers and thunderstorms until midnight. Lows in the mid-70s. South winds around 5 miles an hour. Chance of rain 20%. Friday, sunny with highs in the lower 90s. Southwest winds around 5 miles an hour. Heat index values up to 105. Friday night, mostly clear. Humid with lows in the lower 70s. South winds around 5 miles an hour until midnight, becoming light and variable. Saturday, mostly sunny. Highs in the lower 90s. Heat index values up to 100. Saturday night, mostly clear. Lows in the upper 60s. Sunday, mostly sunny. Highs in the upper 80s. Sunday night, mostly clear. Lows in the upper 60s. Labor Day through Wednesday, partly cloudy. Highs in the upper 80s. Lows in the upper 60s. Again, the forecast for Galesburg and surrounding areas of central and northwest Illinois for tonight, mostly clear. Lows in the mid-70s. South winds 5 to 10 miles an hour. At 5 p.m. in Galesburg, skies were sunny. The temperature was 91 degrees, the dew point

was 77, and the relative humidity was 62%. The heat index was 105. The wind was south at 8 miles an hour. The pressure was 29.95 inches and steady. Elsewhere around the area, skies ranged from sunny to mostly sunny, and temperatures were in the lower to upper 90s. And once again at 5 p.m. in Galesburg, under sunny skies, the temperature was 91, and the heat index was 105. Looking elsewhere around the Midwest at 5 p.m., Chicago was mostly sunny, and 94. Indianapolis was mostly sunny, and 94. St. Louis was mostly sunny, at 98. Kansas City was mostly sunny, and 96. Des Moines was partly sunny, at 95. Milwaukee was partly sunny, and 89. The following is a summary of watches, warnings, and advisories in effect. For the KZZ66 listening area, an extreme heat warning has been issued until 7 p.m. Friday for the following county, Knox, Illinois. An extreme heat warning remains in effect until 7 p.m. Friday for the following counties, Henry, Mercer, and Warren. Here is information on the heat wave for the following county, Knox, Illinois. Extreme heat warning in effect until 7 p.m. Friday. What? Dangerously hot conditions with heat index values up to around 105. Expect minimal relief overnight with lows in the mid-70s. Where? Portions of central, east central, southeast, and west central Illinois. When? Until 7 p.m. Friday. The following impacts are expected. Heat-related illnesses increase significantly during extreme heat and high humidity events. Drink plenty of fluids, stay in an air-conditioned room, stay out of the sun, and check up on relatives and neighbors. Here is information on the heat wave for the following counties in Illinois, Henry, Mercer, and Warren. Extreme heat warning remains in effect until 7 p.m. Friday. What? Dangerously hot conditions with heat index values up to 105. Where? Portions of north central, northwest, and west central Illinois, east central and southeast Iowa, and northeast Missouri. When? Until 7 p.m. Friday. The following impacts are expected. Heat-related illnesses increase significantly during extreme heat and high humidity events. Drink plenty of fluids, stay in an air-conditioned room, stay out of the sun, and check up on relatives and neighbors. Take extra precautions when outside. Wear lightweight and loose-fitting clothing. Try to limit strenuous activities to early morning or evening. Take action when you see symptoms of heat exhaustion and heat stroke. And now a discussion of hazardous weather conditions for the following county, Knox, Illinois. This hazardous weather outlook is for central Illinois, east central Illinois, southeast Illinois, and west central Illinois. For tonight, heat index values will range from 100 to 110 degrees early this evening, with temps only dropping into the mid to upper 70s tonight, offering little relief. For Thursday through Tuesday, there is a marginal risk for an isolated severe thunderstorm or two both Thursday and Friday afternoon and evening. Damaging wind gusts and hail are the primary hazards. Heat and humidity will continue across central and southeast Illinois Thursday through Saturday. Heat index values will climb to around 105 degrees Thursday and Friday and up to around 100 degrees Saturday. Spotter information statement. Spotter activation is not anticipated tonight. 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Programming originates from NOAA's National Weather Service office in Lincoln. 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The Peoria, Illinois climate summary for this evening, as of 4 p.m., September 2, 2026. Today's high temperature was 94 degrees. The normal high is 83. The record high is 100 degrees, which was set in 1913. Today's low temperature was 74 degrees. The normal low is 61. The record low is 44 degrees, which was set in 1946. No precipitation fell today, which leaves the monthly total at 0.00 inches. The total precipitation for the year still stands at 30.84 inches. Sunset tonight is at 7:29 p.m.

90s. Southwest winds 5 to 10 miles an hour. Chance of rain 20%. Heat index values up to 104. Thursday night, mostly clear. Isolated showers and thunderstorms until midnight. Lows in the mid-70s. South winds around 5 miles an hour. Chance of rain 20%. Friday, sunny with highs in the lower 90s. Southwest winds around 5 miles an hour. Heat index values up to 105. Friday night, mostly clear. Humid with lows in the lower 70s. South winds around 5 miles an hour until midnight, becoming light and variable. Saturday, mostly sunny. Highs in the lower 90s. Heat index values up to 100. Saturday night, mostly clear. Lows in the upper 60s. Sunday, mostly sunny. Highs in the upper 80s. Sunday night, mostly clear. Lows in the upper 60s. Labor Day through Wednesday, partly cloudy. Highs in the upper 80s. Lows in the upper 60s. Again, the forecast for Galesburg and surrounding areas of central and northwest Illinois for tonight, mostly clear. Lows in the mid-70s. South winds 5 to 10 miles an hour. At 5 p.m. in Galesburg, skies were sunny. The temperature was 91 degrees, the dew point was 77, and the relative humidity was 62%. The heat index was 105. The wind was south at 8 miles an hour. The pressure was 29.95 inches and steady. Elsewhere around the area, skies ranged from sunny to mostly sunny, and temperatures were in the lower to upper 90s. And once again at 5 p.m. in Galesburg, under sunny skies, the temperature was 91, and the heat index was 105. Looking elsewhere around the Midwest at 5 p.m., Chicago was mostly sunny, and 94. Indianapolis was mostly sunny, and 94. St. Louis was mostly sunny, at 98. Kansas City was mostly sunny, and 96. Des Moines was partly sunny, at 95. Milwaukee was partly sunny, and 89. The following is a summary of watches, warnings, and advisories in effect. For the KZZ 66 listening area, an extreme heat warning has been issued until 7 p.m. Friday for the following county, Knox, Illinois. An extreme heat warning remains in effect until 7 p.m. Friday for the following counties, Henry, Mercer, and Warren. Here is information on the heat wave for the following county, Knox, Illinois. Extreme heat warning in effect until 7 p.m. Friday. What? Dangerously hot conditions with heat index values up to around 105. Expect minimal relief overnight with lows in the mid-70s. Where? Portions of central, east central, southeast, and west central Illinois. When? Until 7 p.m. Friday. The following impacts are expected. Heat-related illnesses increase significantly during extreme heat and high humidity events. Drink plenty of fluids, stay in an air-conditioned room, stay out of the sun, and check up on relatives and neighbors. Here is information on the heat wave for the following counties in Illinois, Henry, Mercer, and Warren. Extreme heat warning remains in effect until 7 p.m. Friday. What? Dangerously hot conditions with heat index values up to 105. Where? Portions of north central, northwest, and west central Illinois, east central and southeast Iowa, and northeast Missouri. When? Until 7 p.m. Friday. The following impacts are expected. Heat-related illnesses increase significantly during extreme heat and high humidity events. Drink plenty of fluids, stay in an air-conditioned room, stay out of the sun, and check up on relatives and neighbors. Take extra precautions when outside. Wear lightweight and loose-fitting clothing. Try to limit strenuous activities to early morning or evening. Take action when you see symptoms of heat exhaustion and heat stroke. And now a discussion of hazardous weather conditions for the following county, Knox, Illinois. This hazardous weather outlook is for central Illinois, east central Illinois, southeast Illinois, and west central Illinois. For tonight, heat index values will range from 100 to 110 degrees early this evening, with temps only dropping into the mid to upper 70s tonight, offering little relief. For Thursday through Tuesday, there is a marginal risk for an isolated severe thunderstorm or two both Thursday and Friday afternoon.

and evening. Damaging wind gusts and hail are the primary hazards. Heat and humidity will continue across central and southeast Illinois Thursday through Saturday. Heat index values will climb to around 105 degrees Thursday and Friday and up to around 100 degrees Saturday. Spotter information statement. Spotter activation is not anticipated tonight. The time is currently 5:22 p.m. Central Daylight Time. 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Now for the official National Weather Service forecast for Galesburg and surrounding areas of central and northwest Illinois. Tonight, mostly clear. Lows in the mid-70s. South winds 5 to 10 miles an hour. Thursday, sunny. Isolated showers and thunderstorms in the afternoon. Humid with highs in the mid-90s. Southwest winds 5 to 10 miles an hour. Chance of rain 20%. Heat index values up to 104. Thursday night, mostly clear. Isolated showers and thunderstorms until midnight. Lows in the mid-70s. South winds around 5 miles an hour. Chance of rain 20%. Friday, sunny with highs in the lower 90s. Southwest winds around 5 miles an hour. Heat index values up to 105. Friday night, mostly clear. Humid with lows in the lower 70s. South winds around 5 miles an hour until midnight, becoming light and variable. Saturday, mostly sunny. Highs in the lower 90s. Heat index values up to 100. Saturday night, mostly clear. Lows in the upper 60s. Sunday, mostly sunny. Highs in the upper 80s. Sunday night, mostly clear. Lows in the upper 60s. Labor Day through Wednesday, partly cloudy. Highs in the upper 80s. Lows in the upper 60s. Again, the forecast for Galesburg and surrounding areas of central and northwest Illinois for tonight, mostly clear. Lows in the mid-70s. South winds 5 to 10 miles an hour. At 5 p.m. in Galesburg, skies were sunny. The temperature was 91 degrees, the dew point was 77, and the relative humidity was 62%. The heat index was 105. The wind was south at 8 miles an hour. The pressure was 29.95 inches and steady. Elsewhere around the area, skies ranged from sunny to mostly sunny, and temperatures were in the lower to upper 90s. And once again at 5 p.m. in Galesburg, under sunny skies, the temperature was 91, and the heat index was 105. At 5 p.m. in Galesburg, skies were sunny. The temperature was 91 degrees, the dew point was 77, and the relative humidity was 62%. The heat index was 105. The wind was south at 8 miles an hour. The pressure was 29.95 inches and steady. Elsewhere around the area, skies ranged from sunny to mostly sunny, and temperatures were in the lower to upper 90s. And once again at 5 p.m. in Galesburg, under sunny skies, the temperature was 91, and the heat index was 105. Looking elsewhere around the Midwest at 5 p.m., Chicago was mostly sunny, and 94. Indianapolis was mostly sunny, and 94. St. Louis was mostly sunny, at 98. Kansas City was mostly sunny, and 96. Des Moines was partly sunny, at 95. Milwaukee was partly sunny, and 89. The following is a summary of watches, warnings, and advisories in effect. For the KZZ 66 listening area, an extreme heat warning has been issued until 7 p.m. Friday for the following county, Knox, Illinois. An extreme heat warning remains in effect until 7 p.m. Friday for the following counties, Henry, Mercer, and Warren. Here is information on the heat wave for the following county, Knox, Illinois. Extreme heat warning in effect until 7 p.m. Friday. What? Dangerously hot conditions with heat index values up to around 105. Expect minimal relief overnight with lows in the mid-70s. Where? Portions of central, east-central, southeast, and west-central Illinois. When? Until 7 p.m. Friday. The following impacts are expected. Heat-related illnesses increase significantly during extreme heat and high humidity events. Drink plenty of fluids.

Stay in an air-conditioned room. Stay out of the sun and check up on relatives and neighbors. Here is information on the heat wave for the following counties in Illinois, Henry, Mercer, and Warren. Extreme heat warning remains in effect until 7 p.m. Friday. What? Dangerously hot conditions with heat index values up to 105. Where? Portions of north central, northwest, and west central Illinois, east central and southeast Iowa, and northeast Missouri. When? Until 7 p.m. Friday. The following impacts are expected. Heat-related illnesses increase significantly during extreme heat and high humidity events. Drink plenty of fluids, stay in an air-conditioned room, stay out of the sun, and check up on relatives and neighbors. Take extra precautions when outside. Wear lightweight and loose-fitting clothing. Try to limit strenuous activities to early morning or evening. Take action when you see symptoms of heat exhaustion and heat stroke. And now a discussion of hazardous weather conditions for the following county, Knox, Illinois. This hazardous weather outlook is for central Illinois, east central Illinois, southeast Illinois, and west central Illinois. For tonight, heat index values will range from 100 to 110 degrees early this evening, with temps only dropping into the mid to upper 70s tonight, offering little relief. For Thursday through Tuesday, there is a marginal risk for an isolated severe thunderstorm or two both Thursday and Friday afternoon and evening. Damaging wind gusts and hail are the primary hazards. Heat and humidity will continue across central and southeast Illinois Thursday through Saturday. Heat index values will climb to around 105 degrees Thursday and Friday and up to around 100 degrees Saturday. Spotter information statement. Spotter activation is not anticipated tonight. The time is currently 5:28 p.m. Central Daylight Time. 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Now for the official National Weather Service forecast for Galesburg and surrounding areas of central and northwest Illinois. Tonight, mostly clear. Lows in the mid-70s. South winds 5 to 10 miles an hour. Thursday, sunny. Isolated showers and thunderstorms in the afternoon. Humid with highs in the mid-90s. Southwest winds 5 to 10 miles an hour. Chance of rain 20%. Heat index values up to 104. Thursday night, mostly clear. Isolated showers and thunderstorms until midnight. Lows in the mid-70s. South winds around 5 miles an hour. Chance of rain 20%. Friday, sunny with highs in the lower 90s. Southwest winds around 5 miles an hour. Heat index values up to 105. Friday night, mostly clear. Humid with lows in the lower 70s. South winds around 5 miles an hour until midnight, becoming light and variable. Saturday, mostly sunny. Highs in the lower 90s. Heat index values up to 100. Saturday night, mostly clear. Lows in the upper 60s. Sunday, mostly sunny. Highs in the upper 80s. Sunday night, mostly clear. Lows in the upper 60s. Labor Day through Wednesday, partly cloudy. Highs in the upper 80s. Lows in the upper 60s. Again, the forecast for Galesburg and surrounding areas of central and northwest Illinois for tonight, mostly clear. Lows in the mid-70s. South winds 5 to 10 miles an hour. The Peoria, Illinois climate summary for this evening, as of 4 p.m., September 2, 2026. Today's high temperature was 94 degrees. The normal high is 83. The record high is 100 degrees, which was set in 1913. Today's low temperature was 74 degrees. The normal low is 61. The record low is 44 degrees, which was set in 1946. No precipitation fell today, which leaves the monthly total at 0.00 inches. The total precipitation for the year still stands at 30.84 inches. Sunset tonight is at 7:29 p.m. Sunrise tomorrow is at 6:28 a.m. At 5 p.m. in Galesburg, skies were sunny. The temperature was 91 degrees, the dew point was 77, and the relative humidity was 62%. The heat index was 105. The wind was south at 8 miles an hour.

the pressure was 29.95 inches and steady. Elsewhere around the area, skies ranged from sunny to mostly sunny, and temperatures were in the lower to upper 90s. And once again at 5 p.m. in Galesburg, under sunny skies, the temperature was 91 and the heat index was 105. Looking elsewhere around the Midwest at 5 p.m., Chicago was mostly sunny and 94. Indianapolis was mostly sunny and 94. St. Louis was mostly sunny at 98. Kansas City was mostly sunny and 96. Des Moines was partly sunny at 95. Milwaukee was partly sunny and 89. The following is a summary of watches, warnings, and advisories in effect. For the KZZ 66 listening area, an extreme heat warning has been issued until 7 p.m. Friday for the following county, Knox, Illinois. An extreme heat warning remains in effect until 7 p.m. Friday for the following counties, Henry, Mercer, and Warren. Here is information on the heat wave for the following county, Knox, Illinois. Extreme heat warning in effect until 7 p.m. Friday. What? Dangerously hot conditions with heat index values up to around 105. Expect minimal relief overnight with lows in the mid-70s. Where? Portions of central, east central, southeast, and west central Illinois. When? Until 7 p.m. Friday. Relief overnight with lows in the mid-70s. Where? Portions of central, east central, southeast, and west central Illinois. When? Until 7 p.m. Friday. The following impacts are expected. Heat-related illnesses increase significantly during extreme heat and high humidity events. Drink plenty of fluids, stay in an air-conditioned room, stay out of the sun, and check up on relatives and neighbors. Here is information on the heat wave for the following counties in Illinois, Henry, Mercer, and Warren. Extreme heat warning remains in effect until 7 p.m. Friday. What? Dangerously hot conditions with heat index values up to 105. Where? Portions of north central, northwest, and west central Illinois, east central and southeast Iowa, and northeast Missouri. When? Until 7 p.m. Friday. The following impacts are expected. Heat-related illnesses increase significantly during extreme heat and high humidity events. Drink plenty of fluids, stay in an air-conditioned room, stay out of the sun, and check up on relatives and neighbors. Take extra precautions when outside. Wear lightweight and loose-fitting clothing. Try to limit strenuous activities to early morning or evening. Take action when you see symptoms of heat exhaustion and heat stroke. And now a discussion of hazardous weather conditions for the following county, Knox, Illinois. This hazardous weather outlook is for central Illinois, east central Illinois, southeast Illinois, and west central Illinois. For tonight, heat index values will range from 100 to 110 degrees early this evening, with temps only dropping into the mid to upper 70s tonight, offering little relief. For Thursday through Tuesday, there is a marginal risk for an isolated severe thunderstorm or two both Thursday and Friday afternoon and evening. Damaging wind gusts and hail are the primary hazards. Heat and humidity will continue across central and southeast Illinois Thursday through Saturday. Heat index values will climb to around 105 degrees Thursday and Friday and up to around 100 degrees Saturday. Spotter information statement. Spotter activation is not anticipated tonight. The time is currently 5:35 p.m. Central Daylight Time. 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Now for the official National Weather Service forecast for Galesburg and surrounding areas of central and northwest Illinois. Tonight, mostly clear. Lows in the mid-70s. South winds 5 to 10 miles an hour. Thursday, sunny. Isolated showers and thunderstorms in the afternoon. Humid with highs in the mid-90s. Southwest winds 5 to 10 miles an hour. Chance of rain 20%. Heat index values up to 104. Thursday night, mostly clear. Isolated showers and thunderstorms until midnight. Lows in the mid-70s. South winds around 5 miles an hour. Chance of rain 20%. Friday, sunny with highs in the lower 90s. Southwest winds around 5 miles an hour. Heat index values up to 105. Friday night,

mostly clear. Humid with lows in the lower 70s. South winds around 5 miles an hour until midnight, becoming light and variable. Saturday, mostly sunny. Highs in the lower 90s. Heat index values up to 100. Saturday night, mostly clear. Lows in the upper 60s. Sunday, mostly sunny. Highs in the upper 80s. Sunday night, mostly clear. Lows in the upper 60s. Labor Day through Wednesday, partly cloudy. Highs in the upper 80s. Lows in the upper 60s. Again, the forecast for Galesburg and surrounding areas of central and northwest Illinois for tonight, mostly clear. Lows in the mid-70s. South winds 5 to 10 miles an hour. At 5 p.m. in Galesburg, skies were sunny. The temperature was 91 degrees, the dew point was 77, and the relative humidity was 62%. The heat index was 105. The wind was south at 8 miles an hour. The pressure was 29.95 inches and steady. Elsewhere around the area, skies ranged from sunny to mostly sunny, and temperatures were in the lower to upper 90s. And once again at 5 p.m. in Galesburg, under sunny skies, the temperature was 91, and the heat index was 105. Looking elsewhere around the Midwest at 5 p.m., Chicago was mostly sunny, and 94. Indianapolis was mostly sunny, and 94. St. Louis was mostly sunny, at 98. Kansas City was mostly sunny, and 96. Des Moines was partly sunny, at 95. Milwaukee was partly sunny, and 89. The following is a summary of watches, warnings, and advisories in effect. For the KZZ 66 listening area, an extreme heat warning has been issued until 7 p.m. Friday for the following county, Knox, Illinois. An extreme heat warning remains in effect until 7 p.m. Friday for the following counties, Henry, Mercer, and Warren. Here is information on the heat wave for the following county, Knox, Illinois. Extreme heat warning in effect until 7 p.m. Friday. What? Dangerously hot conditions with heat index values up to around 105. Expect minimal relief overnight with lows in the mid-70s. Where? Portions of central, east-central, southeast, and west-central Illinois. When? Until 7 p.m. Friday. The following impacts are expected. Heat-related illnesses increase significantly during extreme heat and high humidity events. Drink plenty of fluids, stay in an air-conditioned room, stay out of the sun, and check up on relatives and neighbors. Here is information on the heat wave for the following counties in Illinois, Henry, Mercer, and Warren. Extreme heat warning remains in effect until 7 p.m. Friday. What? Dangerously hot conditions with heat index values up to 105. Where? Portions of north central, northwest, and west central Illinois, east central and southeast Iowa, and northeast Missouri. When? Until 7 p.m. Friday. The following impacts are expected. Heat-related illnesses increase significantly during extreme heat and high humidity events. Drink plenty of fluids, stay in an air-conditioned room, stay out of the sun, and check up on relatives and neighbors. Take extra precautions when outside. Wear lightweight and loose-fitting clothing. Try to limit strenuous activities to early morning or evening. Take action when you see symptoms of heat exhaustion and heat stroke. And now a discussion of hazardous weather conditions for the following county, Knox, Illinois. This hazardous weather outlook is for central Illinois, east central Illinois, southeast Illinois, and west central Illinois. For tonight, heat index values will range from 100 to 110 degrees early this evening, with temps only dropping into the mid to upper 70s tonight, offering little relief. For Thursday through Tuesday, there is a marginal risk for an isolated severe thunderstorm or two both Thursday and Friday afternoon and evening. Damaging wind gusts and hail are the primary hazards. Heat and humidity will continue across central and southeast Illinois Thursday through Saturday. Heat index values will climb to around 105 degrees Thursday and Friday and up to around 100 degrees Saturday. Spotter information statement. Spotter activation is not anticipated tonight. The time is currently 5:41 p.m. Central Daylight Time. 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

Galesburg. Now for the official National Weather Service forecast for Galesburg and surrounding areas of central and northwest Illinois. Tonight, mostly clear. Lows in the mid-70s. South winds 5 to 10 miles an hour. Thursday, sunny. Isolated showers and thunderstorms in the afternoon. Humid with highs in the mid-90s. Southwest winds 5 to 10 miles an hour. Chance of rain 20%. Heat index values up to 104. Thursday night, mostly clear. Isolated showers and thunderstorms until midnight. Lows in the mid-70s. South winds around 5 miles an hour. Chance of rain 20%. Friday, sunny with highs in the lower 90s. Southwest winds around 5 miles an hour. Heat index values up to 105. Friday night, mostly clear. Humid with lows in the lower 70s. South winds around 5 miles an hour until midnight, becoming light and variable. Saturday, mostly sunny. Highs in the lower 90s. Heat index values up to 100. Saturday night, mostly clear. Lows in the upper 60s. Sunday, mostly sunny. Highs in the upper 80s. Sunday night, mostly clear. Lows in the upper 60s. Labor Day through Wednesday, partly cloudy. Highs in the upper 80s. Lows in the upper 60s. Again, the forecast for Galesburg and surrounding areas of central and northwest Illinois for tonight, mostly clear. Lows in the mid-70s. South winds 5 to 10 miles an hour. At 5 p.m. in Galesburg, skies were sunny. The temperature was 91 degrees, the dew point was 77, and the relative humidity was 62%. The heat index was 105. The wind was south at 8 miles an hour. The pressure was 29.95 inches and steady. Elsewhere around the area, skies ranged from sunny to mostly sunny, and temperatures were in the lower to upper 90s. And once again at 5 p.m. in Galesburg, under sunny skies, the temperature was 91, and the heat index was 105. Looking elsewhere around the Midwest at 5 p.m., Chicago was mostly sunny, and 94. Indianapolis was mostly sunny, and 94. St. Louis was mostly sunny, at 98. Kansas City was mostly sunny, and 96. Des Moines was partly sunny, at 95. Milwaukee was partly sunny, and 89. The following is a summary of watches, warnings, and advisories in effect. For the KZZ 66 listening area, an extreme heat warning has been issued until 7 p.m. Friday for the following county, Knox, Illinois. An extreme heat warning remains in effect until 7 p.m. Friday for the following counties, Henry, Mercer, and Warren. Here is information on the heat wave for the following county, Knox, Illinois. Extreme heat warning in effect until 7 p.m. Friday. What? Dangerously hot conditions with heat index values up to around 105. Expect minimal relief overnight with lows in the mid-70s. Where? Portions of central, east-central, southeast, and west-central Illinois. When? Until 7 p.m. Friday. The following impacts are expected. Heat-related illnesses increase significantly during extreme heat and high humidity events. Drink plenty of fluids, stay in an air-conditioned room, stay out of the sun, and check up on relatives and neighbors. The Peoria, Illinois climate summary for this evening, as of 4 p.m., September 2, 2026. Today's high temperature was 94 degrees. The normal high is 83. The record high is 100 degrees, which was set in 1913. Today's low temperature was 74 degrees. The normal low is 61. The record low is 44 degrees, which was set in 1946. No precipitation fell today, which leaves the monthly total at 0.00 inches. The total precipitation for the year still stands at 30.84 inches. Sunset tonight is at 7:29 p.m. Sunrise tomorrow is at 6:28 a.m. Here is information on the heat wave for the following counties in Illinois, Henry, Mercer, and Warren. Extreme heat warning remains in effect until 7 p.m. Friday. What? Dangerously hot conditions with heat index values up to 105. Where? Portions of north central.

northwest and west central Illinois, east central and southeast Iowa, and northeast Missouri. When? Until 7 p.m. Friday. The following impacts are expected. Heat-related illnesses increase significantly during extreme heat and high humidity events. Drink plenty of fluids, stay in an air-conditioned room, stay out of the sun, and check up on relatives and neighbors. Take extra precautions when outside. Wear lightweight and loose-fitting clothing. Try to limit strenuous activities to early morning or evening. Take action when you see symptoms of heat exhaustion and heat stroke. And now a discussion of hazardous weather conditions for the following county, Knox, Illinois. This hazardous weather outlook is for central Illinois, east central Illinois, southeast Illinois, and west central Illinois. For tonight, heat index values will range from 100 to 110 degrees early this evening, with temps only dropping into the mid to upper 70s tonight, offering little relief. For Thursday through Tuesday, there is a marginal risk for an isolated severe thunderstorm or two both Thursday and Friday afternoon and evening. Damaging wind gusts and hail are the primary hazards. Heat and humidity will continue across central and southeast Illinois Thursday through Saturday. Heat index values will climb to around 105 degrees Thursday and Friday and up to around 100 degrees Saturday. Spotter information statement. Spotter activation is not anticipated tonight. The time is currently 5:48 p.m. Central Daylight Time. 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Now for the official National Weather Service forecast for Galesburg and surrounding areas of central and northwest Illinois. Tonight, mostly clear. Lows in the mid-70s. South winds 5 to 10 miles an hour. Thursday, sunny. Isolated showers and thunderstorms in the afternoon. Humid with highs in the mid-90s. Southwest winds 5 to 10 miles an hour. Chance of rain 20%. Heat index values up to 104. Thursday night, mostly clear. Isolated showers and thunderstorms until midnight. Lows in the mid-70s. South winds around 5 miles an hour. Chance of rain 20%. Friday, sunny with highs in the lower 90s. Southwest winds around 5 miles an hour. Heat index values up to 105. Friday night, mostly clear. Humid with lows in the lower 70s. South winds around 5 miles an hour until midnight, becoming light and variable. Saturday, mostly sunny. Highs in the lower 90s. Heat index values up to 100. Saturday night, mostly clear. Lows in the upper 60s. Sunday, mostly sunny. Highs in the upper 80s. Sunday night, mostly clear. Lows in the upper 60s. Labor Day through Wednesday, partly cloudy. Highs in the upper 80s. Lows in the upper 60s. Again, the forecast for Galesburg and surrounding areas of central and northwest Illinois for tonight, mostly clear. Lows in the mid-70s. South winds 5 to 10 miles an hour. At 5 p.m. in Galesburg, skies were sunny. The temperature was 91 degrees, the dew point was 77, and the relative humidity was 62%. The heat index was 105. The wind was south at 8 miles an hour. The pressure was 29.95 inches and steady. Elsewhere around the area, skies ranged from sunny to mostly sunny, and temperatures were in the lower to upper 90s. And once again at 5 p.m. in Galesburg, under sunny skies, the temperature was 91, and the heat index was 105. Looking elsewhere around the Midwest at 5 p.m., Chicago was mostly sunny, and 94. Indianapolis was mostly sunny, and 94. St. Louis was mostly sunny, at 98. Kansas City was mostly sunny, and 96. Des Moines was partly sunny, at 95. Milwaukee was partly sunny, and 89. The following is a summary of watches, warnings, and advisories in effect. For the KZZ 66 listening area, an extreme heat warning has been issued until 7 p.m. Friday for the following county, Knox, Illinois. An extreme heat warning remains in effect until 7 p.m. Friday for the following counties, Henry, Mercer, and Warren. Here is information on the heat wave,
for the following county, Knox, Illinois. Extreme heat warning in effect until 7 p.m. Friday. What? Dangerously hot conditions with heat index values up to around 105. Expect minimal relief overnight with lows in the mid-70s. Where? Portions of central, east central, southeast, and west central Illinois. When? Until 7 p.m. Friday. The following impacts are expected. Heat-related illnesses increase significantly during extreme heat and high humidity events. Drink plenty of fluids, stay in an air-conditioned room, stay out of the sun, and check up on relatives and neighbors. Here is information on the heat wave for the following counties in Illinois, Henry, Mercer, and Warren. Extreme heat warning remains in effect until 7 p.m. Friday. What? Dangerously hot conditions with heat index values up to 105. Where? Portions of north central, northwest, and west central Illinois, east central and southeast Iowa, and northeast Missouri. When? Until 7 p.m. Friday. The following impacts are expected. Heat-related illnesses increase significantly during extreme heat and high humidity events. Drink plenty of fluids, stay in an air-conditioned room, stay out of the sun, and check up on relatives and neighbors. Take extra precautions when outside. Wear lightweight and loose-fitting clothing. Try to limit strenuous activities to early morning or evening. Take action when you see symptoms of heat exhaustion and heat stroke. And now a discussion of hazardous weather conditions for the following county, Knox, Illinois. This hazardous weather outlook is for central Illinois, east central Illinois, southeast Illinois, and west central Illinois. For tonight, heat index values will range from 100 to 110 degrees early this evening, with temps only dropping into the mid to upper 70s tonight, offering little relief. For Thursday through Tuesday, there is a marginal risk for an isolated severe thunderstorm or two both Thursday and Friday afternoon and evening. Damaging wind gusts and hail are the primary hazards. Heat and humidity will continue across central and southeast Illinois Thursday through Saturday. Heat index values will climb to around 105 degrees Thursday and Friday and up to around 100 degrees Saturday. Spotter information statement. Spotter activation is not anticipated tonight. The time is currently 5:53 p.m. Central Daylight Time. 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Now for the official National Weather Service forecast for Galesburg and surrounding areas of central and northwest Illinois. Tonight, mostly clear. Lows in the mid-70s. South winds 5 to 10 miles an hour. Thursday, sunny. Isolated showers and thunderstorms in the afternoon. Humid with highs in the mid-90s. Southwest winds 5 to 10 miles an hour. Chance of rain 20%. Heat index values up to 104. Thursday night, mostly clear. Isolated showers and thunderstorms until midnight. Lows in the mid-70s. South winds around 5 miles an hour. Chance of rain 20%. Friday, sunny with highs in the lower 90s. Southwest winds around 5 miles an hour. Heat index values up to 105. Friday night, mostly clear. Humid with lows in the lower 70s. South winds around 5 miles an hour until midnight, becoming light and variable. Saturday, mostly sunny. Highs in the lower 90s. Heat index values up to 100. Saturday night, mostly clear. Lows in the upper 60s. Sunday, mostly sunny. Highs in the upper 80s. Sunday night, mostly clear. Lows in the upper 60s. Labor Day through Wednesday, partly cloudy. Highs in the upper 80s. Lows in the upper 60s. Again, the forecast for Galesburg and surrounding areas of central and northwest Illinois for tonight, mostly clear. Lows in the mid-70s. South winds 5 to 10 miles an hour. At 5 p.m. in Galesburg, skies were sunny. The temperature was 91 degrees, the dew point was 77, and the relative humidity was 62%. The heat index was 105. The wind was south at 8 miles an hour. The pressure was 29.95 inches and steady. Elsewhere around the area,
Skies ranged from sunny to mostly sunny, and temperatures were in the lower to upper 90s. And once again,

at 5 p.m. in Galesburg, under sunny skies, the temperature was 91, and the heat index was 105. Looking elsewhere around the Midwest at 5 p.m., Chicago was mostly sunny, and 94. Indianapolis was mostly sunny, and 94. St. Louis was mostly sunny, at 98. Kansas City was mostly sunny, and 96. Des Moines was partly sunny, at 95. Milwaukee was partly sunny, and 89. The following is a summary of watches, warnings, and advisories in effect. For the KZZ 66 listening area, an extreme heat warning has been issued until 7 p.m. Friday for the following county, Knox, Illinois. An extreme heat warning remains in effect until 7 p.m. Friday for the following counties, Henry, Mercer, and Warren. Here is information on the heat wave for the following county, Knox, Illinois. Extreme heat warning in effect until 7 p.m. Friday. What? Dangerously hot conditions with heat index values up to around 105. Expect minimal relief overnight with lows in the mid-70s. Where? Portions of central, east central, southeast, and west central Illinois. When? Until 7 p.m. Friday. The following impacts are expected. Heat-related illnesses increase significantly during extreme heat and high humidity events. Drink plenty of fluids, stay in an air-conditioned room, stay out of the sun, and check up on relatives and neighbors. Here is information on the heat wave for the following counties in Illinois, Henry, Mercer, and Warren. Extreme heat warning remains in effect until 7 p.m. Friday. What? Dangerously hot conditions with heat index values up to 105. Where? Portions of north central, northwest, and west central Illinois, east central and southeast Iowa, and northeast Missouri. When? Until 7 p.m. Friday. The following impacts are expected. Heat-related illnesses increase significantly during extreme heat and high humidity events. Drink plenty of fluids, stay in an air-conditioned room, stay out of the sun, and check up on relatives and neighbors. Take extra precautions when outside. Wear lightweight and loose-fitting clothing. Try to limit strenuous activities to early morning or evening. Take action when you see symptoms of heat exhaustion and heat stroke. And now a discussion of hazardous weather conditions for the following county, Knox, Illinois. This hazardous weather outlook is for central Illinois, east central Illinois, southeast Illinois, and west central Illinois. For tonight, heat index values will range from 100 to 110 degrees early this evening, with temps only dropping into the mid to upper 70s tonight, offering little relief. For Thursday through Tuesday, there is a marginal risk for an isolated severe thunderstorm or two both Thursday and Friday afternoon and evening. Damaging wind gusts and hail are the primary hazards. Heat and humidity will continue across central and southeast Illinois Thursday through Saturday. Heat index values will climb to around 105 degrees Thursday and Friday and up to around 100 degrees Saturday. Spotter information statement. Spotter activation is not anticipated tonight. The time is currently 5:59 p.m. Central Daylight Time. The Peoria, Illinois climate summary for this evening, as of 4 p.m., September 2, 2026. Today's high temperature was 94 degrees. The normal high is 83. The record high is 100 degrees, which was set in 1913. Today's low temperature was 74 degrees. The normal low is 61. The record low is 44 degrees, which was set in 1946. No precipitation fell today, which leaves the monthly total at 0.00 inches. The total precipitation for the year still stands at 30.84 inches. Sunset tonight is at 7:29 p.m. Sunrise tomorrow is at 6:28 a.m. You're listening to NOAA Weather Radio All Hazards, station KZZ 66 in Galesburg. Now for the official National Weather Service forecast for Galesburg and surrounding areas of central and northwest Illinois. Tonight, mostly clear. Lows in the mid-70s. South winds 5 to 10 miles an hour. Thursday, sunny. Isolated showers and thunderstorms in the afternoon. Humid with highs in the mid-90s. Southwest winds 5 to 10 miles an hour. Chance of rain 20%. Heat index values up to 104. Thursday night, mostly

clear. Isolated showers and thunderstorms until midnight. Lows in the mid-70s. South winds around 5 miles an hour. Chance of rain 20%. Friday, sunny with highs in the lower 90s. Southwest winds around 5 miles an hour. Heat index values up to 105. Friday night, mostly clear. Humid with lows in the lower 70s. South winds around 5 miles an hour until midnight, becoming light and variable. Saturday, mostly sunny. Highs in the lower 90s. Heat index values up to 100. Saturday night, mostly clear. Lows in the upper 60s. Sunday, mostly sunny. Highs in the upper 80s. Sunday night, mostly clear. Lows in the upper 60s. Labor Day through Wednesday, partly cloudy. Highs in the upper 80s. Lows in the upper 60s. Again, the forecast for Galesburg and surrounding areas of central and northwest Illinois for tonight, mostly clear. Lows in the mid-70s. South winds 5 to 10 miles an hour. The following is a summary of watches, warnings, and advisories in effect. For the KZZ 66 listening area, an extreme heat warning has been issued until 7 p.m. Friday for the following county, Knox, Illinois. An extreme heat warning remains in effect until 7 p.m. Friday for the following counties, Henry, Mercer, and Warren. Here is information on the heat wave for the following county, Knox, Illinois. Extreme heat warning in effect until 7 p.m. Friday. What? Dangerously hot conditions with heat index values up to around 105. Expect minimal relief overnight with lows in the mid-70s. Where? Portions of central, east-central, southeast, and west-central Illinois. When? Until 7 p.m. Friday. The following impacts are expected. Heat-related illnesses increase significantly during extreme heat and high humidity events. Drink plenty of fluids, stay in an air-conditioned room, stay out of the sun, and check up on relatives and neighbors. Here is information on the heat wave for the following counties in Illinois, Henry, Mercer, and Warren. Extreme heat warning remains in effect until 7 p.m. Friday. What? Dangerously hot conditions with heat index values up to 105. Where? Portions of north-central, northwest, and west-central Illinois, east-central and southeast Iowa, and northeast Missouri. When? Until 7 p.m. Friday. The following impacts are expected. Heat-related illnesses increase significantly during extreme heat and high humidity events. Drink plenty of fluids, stay in an air-conditioned room, stay out of the sun, and check up on relatives and neighbors. Take extra precautions when outside. Wear lightweight and loose-fitting clothing. Try to limit strenuous activities to early morning or evening. Take action when you see symptoms of heat exhaustion and heat stroke. And now a discussion of hazardous weather conditions for the following county, Knox, Illinois. This hazardous weather outlook is for central Illinois, east central Illinois, southeast Illinois, and west central Illinois. For tonight, heat index values will range from 100 to 110 degrees early this evening, with temps only dropping into the mid to upper 70s tonight, offering little relief. For Thursday through Tuesday, there is a marginal risk for an isolated severe thunderstorm or two both Thursday and Friday afternoon and evening. Damaging wind gusts and hail are the primary hazards. Heat and humidity will continue across central and southeast Illinois Thursday through Saturday. Heat index values will climb to around 105 degrees Thursday and Friday and up to around 100 degrees Saturday. Spotter information statement. Spotter activation is not anticipated tonight. The time is currently 6:05 p.m. Central Daylight Time. 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Now for the official National Weather Service forecast for Galesburg and surrounding areas of central and northwest Illinois. Tonight, mostly clear. Lows in the mid-70s. South winds 5 to 10 miles an hour. Thursday, sunny. Isolated showers and thunderstorms in the afternoon. Humid with highs in the mid-90s. Southwest winds 5 to 10 miles an hour. Chance of rain 20%. Heat index values up to 104. Thursday night, mostly clear.
Isolated showers and thunderstorms until midnight. Lows in the mid-70s. South winds around 5 miles an hour. Chance of rain 20%. Friday, sunny with highs in the lower 90s. Southwest winds around 5 miles an hour. Heat index values up to 105. Friday night, mostly clear. Humid with lows in the lower 70s. South winds around 5 miles an hour until midnight, becoming light and variable. Saturday, mostly sunny. Highs in the lower 90s. Heat index values up to 100. Saturday night, mostly clear. Lows in the upper 60s. Sunday, mostly sunny. Highs in the upper 80s. Sunday night, mostly clear. Lows in the upper 60s. Labor Day through Wednesday, partly cloudy. Highs in the upper 80s. Lows in the upper 60s. Again, the forecast for Galesburg and surrounding areas of central and northwest Illinois for tonight, mostly clear. Lows in the mid-70s. South winds 5 to 10 miles an hour. At 6 p.m. the report from Galesburg was not available. At Moline, skies were sunny. The temperature was 90 degrees, the dew point was 75, and the relative humidity was 61%. The heat index was 100. The wind was south at 9 miles an hour. The pressure was 29.88 inches and falling. Elsewhere around the area, it was sunny. It was 92 at Peoria, 90 at Moline, and 92 at Burlington. Quincy reported 95, Macomb reported 92, and Springfield reported 96. And once again at 6 p.m. the report from Galesburg was not available. At Moline, under sunny skies, the temperature was 90 and the heat index was 100. Looking elsewhere around the Midwest at 6 p.m., Chicago was partly sunny and 93. Indianapolis was mostly sunny and 92. St. Louis was mostly sunny at 98. Kansas City was mostly sunny and 94. Des Moines was mostly sunny and 94. Milwaukee was partly sunny and 88. The following is a summary of watches, warnings, and advisories in effect. For the KZZ 66 listening area, an extreme heat warning has been issued until 7 p.m. Friday for the following county, Knox, Illinois. An extreme heat warning remains in effect until 7 p.m. Friday for the following counties, Henry, Mercer, and Warren. Here is information on the heat wave for the following county, Knox, Illinois. Extreme heat warning in effect until 7 p.m. Friday. What? Dangerously hot conditions with heat index values up to around 105. Expect minimal relief overnight with lows in the mid-70s. Where? Portions of central, east-central, southeast, and west-central Illinois. When? Until 7 p.m. Friday. The following impacts are expected. Heat-related illnesses increase significantly during extreme heat and high humidity events. Drink plenty of fluids, stay in an air-conditioned room, stay out of the sun, and check up on relatives and neighbors. Here is information on the heat wave for the following counties in Illinois, Henry, Mercer, and Warren. Extreme heat warning remains in effect until 7 p.m. Friday. What? Dangerously hot conditions with heat index values up to 105. Where? Portions of north-central, northwest, and west-central Illinois, east-central and southeast Iowa, and northeast Missouri. When? Until 7 p.m. Friday. The following impacts are expected. Heat-related illnesses increase significantly during extreme heat and high humidity events. Drink plenty of fluids, stay in an air-conditioned room, stay out of the sun, and check up on relatives and neighbors. Take extra precautions when outside. Wear lightweight and loose-fitting clothing. Try to limit strenuous activities to early morning or evening. Take action when you see symptoms of heat exhaustion and heat stroke. The time is currently 6:10 p.m. Central Daylight Time. 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Now for the official National Weather Service forecast for Galesburg and surrounding areas of central and northwest Illinois. Rest of tonight, mostly clear. Lows in the mid-70s. South winds 5 to 10 miles an hour. Thursday, sunny. A slight chance of showers and thunderstorms in the afternoon.
humid with highs in the

mid-90s. Southwest winds 5 to 10 miles an hour. Chance of rain 20%. Heat index values up to 104. Thursday night, mostly clear. A slight chance of showers and thunderstorms until midnight. Lows in the mid-70s. South winds around 5 miles an hour. Chance of rain 20%. Friday, sunny with highs in the lower 90s. Southwest winds around 5 miles an hour. Heat index values up to 105. Friday night, mostly clear. Humid with lows in the lower 70s. South winds around 5 miles an hour until midnight, becoming light and variable. Saturday, mostly sunny. Highs in the lower 90s. Heat index values up to 100. Saturday night, mostly clear. Lows in the upper 60s. Sunday, mostly sunny. Highs in the upper 80s. Sunday night, mostly clear. Lows in the upper 60s. Labor Day through Wednesday, partly cloudy. Highs in the upper 80s. Lows in the upper 60s. Again, the forecast for Galesburg and surrounding areas of central and northwest Illinois for the rest of tonight, mostly clear. Lows in the mid-70s. South winds 5 to 10 miles an hour. At 6 p.m. the report from Galesburg was not available. At Moline, skies were sunny. The temperature was 90 degrees, the dew point was 75, and the relative humidity was 61%. The heat index was 100. The wind was south at 9 miles an hour. The pressure was 29.88 inches and falling. Elsewhere around the area, it was sunny. It was 92 at Peoria, 90 at Moline, and 92 at Burlington. Quincy reported 95, Macomb reported 92, and Springfield reported 96. And once again at 6 p.m. the report from Galesburg was not available. At Moline, under sunny skies, the temperature was 90 and the heat index was 100. Looking elsewhere around the Midwest at 6 p.m., Chicago was partly sunny and 93. Indianapolis was mostly sunny and 92. St. Louis was mostly sunny at 98. Kansas City was mostly sunny and 94. Des Moines was mostly sunny and 94. Milwaukee was partly sunny and 88. 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Programming originates from NOAA's National Weather Service office in Lincoln. KZZ66 serves the following counties: Henry, Knox, Mercer, and Warren. 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The following is a summary of watches, warnings, and advisories in effect. For the KZZ66 listening area, an extreme heat warning has been issued until 7 p.m. Friday for the following county: Knox, Illinois. An extreme heat warning remains in effect until 7 p.m. Friday for the following counties: Henry, Mercer, and Warren. Here is information on the heat wave for the following county: Knox, Illinois. Extreme heat warning in effect until 7 p.m. Friday. What? Dangerously hot conditions with heat index values up to around 105. Expect minimal relief overnight with lows in the mid-70s. Where? Portions of central, east central, southeast, and west central Illinois. When? Until 7 p.m. Friday. The following impacts are expected: heat-related illnesses increase significantly during extreme heat and high humidity events. Drink plenty of fluids, stay in an air-conditioned room, stay out of the sun, and check up on relatives and neighbors. The Peoria, Illinois climate summary for this evening, as of 4 p.m., September 2, 2026. Today's high temperature was 94 degrees. The normal high is 83. The record high is 100 degrees, which was set in 1913. Today's low temperature was 74 degrees. The normal low is 61. The record low is 44 degrees, which was set in 1946. No precipitation fell today, which leaves the monthly total at 0.00 inches. The total precipitation for the year still stands at 30.84 inches. Sunset tonight is at 7:29 p.m. Sunrise tomorrow is at 6:28 a.m. Here is information on the heat wave for the following

early morning or evening. 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Now for the official National Weather Service forecast for Galesburg and surrounding areas of central and northwest Illinois. Rest of tonight, mostly clear. Lows in the mid-70s. South winds 5 to 10 miles an hour. Thursday, sunny. A slight chance of showers and thunderstorms in the afternoon. Humid with highs in the mid-90s. Southwest winds 5 to 10 miles an hour. Chance of rain 20%. Heat index values up to 104. Thursday night, mostly clear. A slight chance of showers and thunderstorms until midnight. Lows in the mid-70s. South winds around 5 miles an hour. Chance of rain 20%. Friday, sunny with highs in the lower 90s. Southwest winds around 5 miles an hour. Heat index values up to 105. Friday night, mostly clear. Humid with lows in the lower 70s. South winds around 5 miles an hour until midnight, becoming light and variable. Saturday, mostly sunny. Highs in the lower 90s. Heat index values up to 100. Saturday night, mostly clear. Lows in the upper 60s. Sunday, mostly sunny. Highs in the upper 80s. Sunday night, mostly clear. Lows in the upper 60s. Labor Day through Wednesday, partly cloudy. Highs in the upper 80s. Lows in the upper 60s. Again, the forecast for Galesburg and surrounding areas of central and northwest Illinois for the rest of tonight, mostly clear. Lows in the mid-70s. South winds 5 to 10 miles an hour. At 6 p.m. the report from Galesburg was not available. At Moline, skies were sunny. The temperature was 90 degrees, the dew point was 75, and the relative humidity was 61%. The heat index was 100. The wind was south at 9 miles an hour. The pressure was 29.88 inches and falling. Elsewhere around the area, it was sunny. It was 92 at Peoria, 90 at Moline, and 92 at Burlington. Quincy reported 95, Macomb reported 92, and Springfield reported 96. And once again at 6 p.m. the report from Galesburg was not available. At Moline, under sunny skies, the temperature was 90 and the heat index was 100. Looking elsewhere around the Midwest at 6 p.m., Chicago was partly sunny and 93. Indianapolis was mostly sunny and 92. St. Louis was mostly sunny at 98. Kansas City was mostly sunny and 94. Des Moines was mostly sunny and 94. Milwaukee was partly sunny and 88. The following is a summary of watches, warnings, and advisories in effect. For the KZZ66 listening area, an extreme heat warning has been issued until 7 p.m. Friday for the following county, Knox, Illinois. An extreme heat warning remains in effect until 7 p.m. Friday for the following counties, Henry, Mercer, and Warren. Here is information on the heat wave for the following county, Knox, Illinois. Extreme heat warning in effect until 7 p.m. Friday. What? Dangerously hot conditions with heat index values up to around 105. Expect minimal relief overnight with lows in the mid-70s. Where? Portions of central, east central, southeast, and west central Illinois. When? Until 7 p.m. Friday. The following impacts are expected. Heat-related illnesses increase significantly during extreme heat and high humidity events. Drink plenty of fluids, stay in an air-conditioned room, stay out of the sun, and check up on relatives and neighbors. Here is information on the heat wave for the following counties in Illinois, Henry, Mercer, and Warren. Extreme heat warning remains in effect until 7 p.m. Friday. What? Dangerously hot conditions with heat index values up to 105. Where? Portions of north central, northwest, and west central Illinois, east central and southeast Iowa, and northeast Missouri. When? Until 7 p.m. Friday. The following impacts are expected. Heat-related illnesses increase significantly during extreme heat and high humidity events.

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Take extra precautions when outside. 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The time is currently 6:22 p.m. Central Daylight Time. 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Now for the official National Weather Service forecast for Galesburg and surrounding areas of central and northwest Illinois. Rest of tonight, mostly clear. Lows in the mid-70s. South winds 5 to 10 miles an hour. Thursday, sunny. A slight chance of showers and thunderstorms in the afternoon. Humid with highs in the mid-90s. Southwest winds 5 to 10 miles an hour. Chance of rain 20%. Heat index values up to 104. Thursday night, mostly clear. A slight chance of showers and thunderstorms until midnight. Lows in the mid-70s. South winds around 5 miles an hour. Chance of rain 20%. Friday, sunny with highs in the lower 90s. Southwest winds around 5 miles an hour. Heat index values up to 105. Friday night, mostly clear. Humid with lows in the lower 70s. South winds around 5 miles an hour until midnight, becoming light and variable. Saturday, mostly sunny. Highs in the lower 90s. Heat index values up to 100. Saturday night, mostly clear. Lows in the upper 60s. Sunday, mostly sunny. Highs in the upper 80s. Sunday night, mostly clear. Lows in the upper 60s. Labor Day through Wednesday, partly cloudy. Highs in the upper 80s. Lows in the upper 60s. Again, the forecast for Galesburg and surrounding areas of central and northwest Illinois for the rest of tonight, mostly clear. Lows in the mid-70s. South winds 5 to 10 miles an hour. At 6 p.m. in Galesburg, skies were sunny. The temperature was 90 degrees, the dew point was 78, and the relative humidity was 67%. The heat index was 104. The wind was south at 5 miles an hour. The pressure was 29.94 inches and steady. Elsewhere around the area, it was sunny. It was 92 at Peoria, 90 at Moline, and 92 at Burlington. Quincy reported 95, Macomb reported 92, and Springfield reported 96. And once again at 6 p.m. in Galesburg, under sunny skies, the temperature was 90, and the heat index was 104. Looking elsewhere around the Midwest at 6 p.m., Chicago was partly sunny, and 93. Indianapolis was mostly sunny, and 92. St. Louis was mostly sunny, at 98. Kansas City was mostly sunny, and 94. Des Moines was mostly sunny, and 94. Milwaukee was cloudy, and 88. The following is a summary of watches, warnings, and advisories in effect. For the KZZ66 listening area, an extreme heat warning has been issued until 7 p.m. Friday for the following county, Knox, Illinois. An extreme heat warning remains in effect until 7 p.m. Friday for the following counties, Henry, Mercer, and Warren. Here is information on the heat wave for the following county, Knox, Illinois. Extreme heat warning in effect until 7 p.m. Friday. What? Dangerously hot conditions with heat index values up to around 105. Expect minimal relief overnight with lows in the mid-70s. Where? Portions of central, east central, southeast, and west central Illinois. When? Until 7 p.m. Friday. The following impacts are expected. Heat-related illnesses increase significantly during extreme heat and high humidity events. Drink plenty of fluids, stay in an air-conditioned room, stay out of the sun, and check up on relatives and neighbors. Here is information on the heat wave for the following counties in Illinois, Henry, Mercer, and Warren. Extreme heat warning remains in effect until 7 p.m. Friday. What? Dangerously hot conditions with heat index values up to 105. Where? Portions of north central, northwest, and west central Illinois, east central and southeast Iowa, and northeast Missouri. When? In

till 7 p.m. Friday. The following impacts are expected. Heat-related illnesses increase significantly during extreme heat and high humidity events. 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Take extra precautions when outside. Wear lightweight and loose-fitting clothing. 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Take action when you see symptoms of heat exhaustion and heat stroke. The time is currently 6:27 p.m. Central Daylight Time. 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Now for the official National Weather Service forecast for Galesburg and surrounding areas of central and northwest Illinois. Rest of tonight, mostly clear. Lows in the mid-70s. South winds 5 to 10 miles an hour. Thursday, sunny. A slight chance of showers and thunderstorms in the afternoon. Humid with highs in the mid-90s. Southwest winds 5 to 10 miles an hour. Chance of rain 20%. Heat index values up to 104. Thursday night, mostly clear. A slight chance of showers and thunderstorms until midnight. Lows in the mid-70s. South winds around 5 miles an hour. Chance of rain 20%. Friday, sunny with highs in the lower 90s. Southwest winds around 5 miles an hour. Heat index values up to 105. Friday night, mostly clear. Humid with lows in the lower 70s. South winds around 5 miles an hour until midnight, becoming light and variable. Saturday, mostly sunny. Highs in the lower 90s. Heat index values up to 100. Saturday night, mostly clear. Lows in the upper 60s. Sunday, mostly sunny. Highs in the upper 80s. Sunday night, mostly clear. Lows in the upper 60s. Labor Day through Wednesday, partly cloudy. Highs in the upper 80s. Lows in the upper 60s. Again, the forecast for Galesburg and surrounding areas of central and northwest Illinois for the rest of tonight, mostly clear. Lows in the mid-70s. South winds 5 to 10 miles an hour. At 6 p.m. in Galesburg, skies were sunny. The temperature was 90 degrees, the dew point was 78, and the relative humidity was 67%. The heat index was 104. The wind was south at 5 miles an hour. The pressure was 29.94 inches and steady. Elsewhere around the area, it was sunny. It was 92 at Peoria, 90 at Moline, and 92 at Burlington. Quincy reported 95, Macomb reported 92, and Springfield reported 96. And once again at 6 p.m. in Galesburg, under sunny skies, the temperature was 90, and the heat index was 104. The Peoria, Illinois climate summary for this evening, as of 4 p.m., September 2, 2026. Today's high temperature was 94 degrees. The normal high is 83. The record high is 100 degrees, which was set in 1913. Today's low temperature was 74 degrees. The normal low is 61. The record low is 44 degrees, which was set in 1946. No precipitation fell today, which leaves the monthly total at 0.00 inches. The total precipitation for the year still stands at 30.84 inches. Sunset tonight is at 7:29 p.m. Sunrise tomorrow is at 6:28 a.m. Looking elsewhere around the Midwest at 6 p.m., Chicago was partly sunny and 93. Indianapolis was mostly sunny and 92. St. Louis was mostly sunny at 98. Kansas City was mostly sunny and 94. Des Moines was mostly sunny and 94. Milwaukee was cloudy and 88. The following is a summary of watches, warnings, and advisories in effect. For the KZZ66 listening area, an extreme heat warning has been issued until 7 p.m. Friday for the following county, Knox, Illinois. An extreme heat warning remains in effect until 7 p.m. Friday for the following counties, Henry, Mercer, and Warren. Here is information on the heat wave for the following county, Knox, Illinois. Extreme heat warning in effect until 7 p.m. Friday. What? Dangerously hot conditions with heat index values up

around 105. Expect minimal relief overnight with lows in the mid-70s. Wear portions of central, east central, southeast, and west central Illinois. When, until 7 p.m. Friday. The following impacts are expected. Heat-related illnesses increase significantly during extreme heat and high humidity events. Drink plenty of fluids, stay in an air-conditioned room, stay out of the sun, and check up on relatives and neighbors. Here is information on the heat wave for the following counties in Illinois, Henry, Mercer, and Warren. Extreme heat warning remains in effect until 7 p.m. Friday. What? Dangerously hot conditions with heat index values up to 105. Where? Portions of north central, northwest, and west central Illinois, east central and southeast Iowa, and northeast Missouri. When? Until 7 p.m. Friday. The following impacts are expected. Heat-related illnesses increase significantly during extreme heat and high humidity events. When? Until 7 p.m. Friday. The following impacts are expected. Heat-related illnesses increase significantly during extreme heat and high humidity events. Drink plenty of fluids, stay in an air-conditioned room, stay out of the sun, and check up on relatives and neighbors. Take extra precautions when outside. Wear lightweight and loose-fitting clothing. Try to limit strenuous activities to early morning or evening. Take action when you see symptoms of heat exhaustion and heat stroke. The time is currently 6:33 p.m. Central Daylight Time. 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Now for the official National Weather Service forecast for Galesburg and surrounding areas of central and northwest Illinois. Rest of tonight, mostly clear. Lows in the mid-70s. South winds 5 to 10 miles an hour. Thursday, sunny. A slight chance of showers and thunderstorms in the afternoon. Humid with highs in the mid-90s. Southwest winds 5 to 10 miles an hour. Chance of rain 20%. Heat index values up to 104. Thursday night, mostly clear. A slight chance of showers and thunderstorms until midnight. Lows in the mid-70s. South winds around 5 miles an hour. Chance of rain 20%. Friday, sunny with highs in the lower 90s. Southwest winds around 5 miles an hour. Heat index values up to 105. Friday night, mostly clear. Humid with lows in the lower 70s. South winds around 5 miles an hour until midnight, becoming light and variable. Saturday, mostly sunny. Highs in the lower 90s. Heat index values up to 100. Saturday night, mostly clear. Lows in the upper 60s. Sunday, mostly sunny. Highs in the upper 80s. Sunday night, mostly clear. Lows in the upper 60s. Labor Day through Wednesday, partly cloudy. Highs in the upper 80s. Lows in the upper 60s. Again, the forecast for Galesburg and surrounding areas of central and northwest Illinois for the rest of tonight, mostly clear. Lows in the mid-70s. South winds 5 to 10 miles an hour. At 6 p.m. in Galesburg, skies were sunny. The temperature was 90 degrees, the dew point was 78, and the relative humidity was 67%. The heat index was 104. The wind was south at 5 miles an hour. The pressure was 29.94 inches and steady. Elsewhere around the area, it was sunny. It was 92 at Peoria, 90 at Moline, and 92 at Burlington. Quincy reported 95, Macomb reported 92, and Springfield reported 96. And once again at 6 p.m. in Galesburg, under sunny skies, the temperature was 90, and the heat index was 104. Looking elsewhere around the Midwest at 6 p.m., Chicago was partly sunny, and 93. Indianapolis was mostly sunny, and 92. St. Louis was mostly sunny, at 98. Kansas City was mostly sunny, and 94. Des Moines was mostly sunny, and 94. Milwaukee was cloudy, and 88. The following is a summary of watches, warnings, and advisories in effect. For the KZZ66 listening area, an extreme heat warning has been issued until 7 p.m. Friday for the following county, Knox, Illinois. An extreme

extreme heat warning remains in effect until 7 p.m. Friday for the following counties: Henry, Mercer, and Warren. Here is information on the heat wave for the following county: Knox, Illinois. Extreme heat warning in effect until 7 p.m. Friday. What? Dangerously hot conditions with heat index values up to around 105. Expect minimal relief overnight with lows in the mid-70s. Where? Portions of central, east central, southeast, and west central Illinois. When? Until 7 p.m. Friday. The following impacts are expected: heat-related illnesses increase significantly during extreme heat and high humidity events. Drink plenty of fluids, stay in an air-conditioned room, stay out of the sun, and check up on relatives and neighbors. Here is information on the heat wave for the following counties: in Illinois, Henry, Mercer, and Warren. Extreme heat warning remains in effect until 7 p.m. Friday. What? Dangerously hot conditions with heat index values up to 105. Where? Portions of north central, northwest, and west central Illinois, east central and southeast Iowa, and northeast Missouri. When? Until 7 p.m. Friday. The following impacts are expected: heat-related illnesses increase significantly during extreme heat and high humidity events. Drink plenty of fluids, stay in an air-conditioned room, stay out of the sun, and check up on relatives and neighbors. Take extra precautions when outside. Wear lightweight and loose-fitting clothing. 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Take action when you see symptoms of heat exhaustion and heat stroke. The time is currently 6:38 p.m. Central Daylight Time. 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Now for the official National Weather Service forecast for Galesburg and surrounding areas of central and northwest Illinois. Rest of tonight, mostly clear. Lows in the mid-70s. South winds 5 to 10 miles an hour. Thursday, sunny. A slight chance of showers and thunderstorms in the afternoon. Humid with highs in the mid-90s. Southwest winds 5 to 10 miles an hour. Chance of rain 20%. Heat index values up to 104. Thursday night, mostly clear. A slight chance of showers and thunderstorms until midnight. Lows in the mid-70s. South winds around 5 miles an hour. Chance of rain 20%. Friday, sunny with highs in the lower 90s. Southwest winds around 5 miles an hour. Heat index values up to 105. Friday night, mostly clear. Humid with lows in the lower 70s. South winds around 5 miles an hour until midnight, becoming light and variable. Saturday, mostly sunny. Highs in the lower 90s. Heat index values up to 100. Saturday night, mostly clear. Lows in the upper 60s. Sunday, mostly sunny. Highs in the upper 80s. Sunday night, mostly clear. Lows in the upper 60s. Labor Day through Wednesday, partly cloudy. Highs in the upper 80s. Lows in the upper 60s. Again, the forecast for Galesburg and surrounding areas of central and northwest Illinois for the rest of tonight, mostly clear. Lows in the mid-70s. South winds 5 to 10 miles an hour. At 6 p.m. in Galesburg, skies were sunny. The temperature was 90 degrees, the dew point was 78, and the relative humidity was 67%. The heat index was 104. The wind was south at 5 miles an hour. The pressure was 29.94 inches and steady. Elsewhere around the area, it was sunny. It was 92 at Peoria, 90 at Moline, and 92 at Burlington. Quincy reported 95, Macomb reported 92, and Springfield reported 96. And once again at 6 p.m. in Galesburg, under sunny skies, the temperature was 90, and the heat index was 104. Looking elsewhere around the Midwest at 6 p.m., Chicago was partly sunny, and 93. Indianapolis was mostly sunny, and 92. St. Louis was mostly sunny, at 98. Kansas City was mostly sunny, and 94. Des Moines was mostly sunny, and 94. Milwaukee was cloudy, and 88. The following is a summary of watches, warnings, and advisories in effect.

KZZ66 listening area. An extreme heat warning has been issued until 7 p.m. Friday for the following county, Knox, Illinois. An extreme heat warning remains in effect until 7 p.m. Friday for the following counties, Henry, Mercer, and Warren. Here is information on the heat wave for the following county, Knox, Illinois. Extreme heat warning in effect until 7 p.m. Friday. What? Dangerously hot conditions with heat index values up to around 105. Expect minimal relief overnight with lows in the mid-70s. Where? Portions of central, east central, southeast, and west central Illinois. When? Until 7 p.m. Friday. The following impacts are expected. Heat-related illnesses increase significantly during extreme heat and high humidity events. Drink plenty of fluids, stay in an air-conditioned room, stay out of the sun, and check up on relatives and neighbors. Here is information on the heat wave for the following counties in Illinois, Henry, Mercer, and Warren. Extreme heat warning remains in effect until 7 p.m. Friday. What? Dangerously hot conditions with heat index values up to 105. Where? Portions of north central, northwest, and west central Illinois, east central and southeast Iowa, and northeast Missouri. When? Until 7 p.m. Friday. The following impacts are expected. Heat-related illnesses increase significantly during extreme heat and high humidity events. Drink plenty of fluids, stay in an air-conditioned room, stay out of the sun, and check up on relatives and neighbors. Take extra precautions when outside. Wear lightweight and loose-fitting clothing. Try to limit strenuous activities to early morning or evening. Take action when you see symptoms of heat exhaustion and heat stroke. The time is currently 6:44 p.m. Central Daylight Time. 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Now for the official National Weather Service forecast for Galesburg and surrounding areas of central and northwest Illinois. Rest of tonight, mostly clear. Lows in the mid-70s. South winds 5 to 10 miles an hour. Thursday, sunny. A slight chance of showers and thunderstorms in the afternoon. Humid with highs in the mid-90s. Southwest winds 5 to 10 miles an hour. Chance of rain 20%. Heat index values up to 104. Thursday night, mostly clear. A slight chance of showers and thunderstorms until midnight. Lows in the mid-70s. South winds around 5 miles an hour. Chance of rain 20%. Friday, sunny with highs in the lower 90s. Southwest winds around 5 miles an hour. Heat index values up to 105. Friday night, mostly clear. Humid with lows in the lower 70s. South winds around 5 miles an hour until midnight, becoming light and variable. Saturday, mostly sunny. Highs in the lower 90s. Heat index values up to 100. Saturday night, mostly clear. Lows in the upper 60s. Sunday, mostly sunny. Highs in the upper 80s. Sunday night, mostly clear. Lows in the upper 60s. Labor Day through Wednesday, partly cloudy. Highs in the upper 80s. Lows in the upper 60s. Again, the forecast for Galesburg and surrounding areas of central and northwest Illinois for the rest of tonight, mostly clear. Lows in the mid-70s. South winds 5 to 10 miles an hour. The Peoria, Illinois climate summary for this evening, as of 4 p.m., September 2, 2026. Today's high temperature was 94 degrees. The normal high is 83. The record high is 100 degrees, which was set in 1913. Today's low temperature was 74 degrees. The normal low is 61. The record low is 44 degrees, which was set in 1946. No precipitation fell today, which leaves the monthly total at 0.00 inches. The total precipitation for the year still stands at 30.84 inches. Sunset tonight is at 7:29 p.m. Sunrise tomorrow is at 6:28 a.m. At 6 p.m. in Galesburg, skies were sunny. The temperature was 90 degrees, the dew point was 78, and the relative humidity was 67%. The heat index was 104. The wind was south at 5 miles an hour.
the pressure was 29.94 inches and steady. Elsewhere around the area, it was sunny. It was 92 at Peoria, 90 at Moline, and 92 at Burlington. Quincy reported 95, Macomb reported 92, and Springfield reported 96. And once again at 6 p.m. in Galesburg, under sunny skies, the temperature was 90, and the heat index was 104. Looking elsewhere around the Midwest at 6 p.m., Chicago was partly sunny, and 93. Indianapolis was mostly sunny, and 92. St. Louis was mostly sunny, at 98. Kansas City was mostly sunny, and 94. Des Moines was mostly sunny, and 94. Milwaukee was cloudy, and 88. The following is a summary of watches, warnings, and advisories in effect. For the KZZ 66 listening area, an extreme heat warning has been issued until 7 p.m. Friday for the following county, Knox, Illinois. An extreme heat warning remains in effect until 7 p.m. Friday for the following counties, Henry, Mercer, and Warren. Here is information on the heat wave for the following county, Knox, Illinois. Extreme heat warning in effect until 7 p.m. Friday. What? Dangerously hot conditions with heat index values up to around 105. Expect minimal relief overnight with lows in the mid-70s. Where? Portions of central, east central, southeast, and west central Illinois. When? Until 7 p.m. Friday. The following impacts are expected. Heat-related illnesses increase significantly during extreme heat and high humidity events. Drink plenty of fluids, stay in an air-conditioned room, stay out of the sun, and check up on relatives and neighbors. Here is information on the heat wave for the following counties in Illinois, Henry, Mercer, and Warren. Extreme heat warning remains in effect until 7 p.m. Friday. What? Dangerously hot conditions with heat index values up to 105. Where? Portions of north central, northwest, and west central Illinois, east central and southeast Iowa, and northeast Missouri. When? Until 7 p.m. Friday. The following impacts are expected. Heat-related illnesses increase significantly during extreme heat and high humidity events. Drink plenty of fluids, stay in an air-conditioned room, stay out of the sun, and check up on relatives and neighbors. Take extra precautions when outside. Wear lightweight and loose-fitting clothing. Try to limit strenuous activities to early morning or evening. Take action when you see symptoms of heat exhaustion and heat stroke. The time is currently 6:49 p.m. Central Daylight Time. 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Now for the official National Weather Service forecast for Galesburg and surrounding areas of central and northwest Illinois. West of tonight, mostly clear. Lows in the mid-70s. South winds 5 to 10 miles an hour. Thursday, sunny. A slight chance of showers and thunderstorms in the afternoon. Humid with highs in the mid-90s. Southwest winds 5 to 10 miles an hour. Chance of rain 20%. Heat index values up to 104. Thursday night, mostly clear. A slight chance of showers and thunderstorms until midnight. Lows in the mid-70s. South winds around 5 miles an hour. Chance of rain 20%. Friday, sunny with highs in the lower 90s. Southwest winds around 5 miles an hour. Heat index values up to 105. Friday night, mostly clear. Humid with lows in the lower 70s. South winds around 5 miles an hour until midnight, becoming light and variable. Saturday, mostly sunny. Highs in the lower 90s. Heat index values up to 100. Saturday night, mostly clear. Lows in the upper 60s. Sunday, mostly sunny. Highs in the upper 80s. Sunday night, mostly clear. Lows in the upper 60s. Labor Day through Wednesday, partly cloudy. Highs in the upper 80s. Lows in the upper 60s. Again, the forecast for Galesburg and surrounding areas of central and northwest Illinois for the rest of tonight, mostly clear. Lows in the mid-70s. South winds 5 to 10 miles an hour. At 6 p.m. in Galesburg, skies were sunny. The temperature was 90 degrees.

the dew point was 78, and the relative humidity was 67%. The heat index was 104. The wind was south at 5 miles an hour. The pressure was 29.94 inches and steady. Elsewhere around the area, it was sunny. It was 92 at Peoria, 90 at Moline, and 92 at Burlington. Quincy reported 95, Macomb reported 92, and Springfield reported 96. And once again at 6 p.m. in Galesburg, under sunny skies, the temperature was 90, and the heat index was 104. Looking elsewhere around the Midwest at 6 p.m., Chicago was partly sunny, and 93. Indianapolis was mostly sunny, and 92. St. Louis was mostly sunny, at 98. Kansas City was mostly sunny, and 94. Des Moines was mostly sunny, and 94. Milwaukee was cloudy, and 88. The following is a summary of watches, warnings, and advisories in effect. For the KZZ66 listening area, an extreme heat warning has been issued until 7 p.m. Friday for the following county, Knox, Illinois. An extreme heat warning remains in effect until 7 p.m. Friday for the following counties, Henry, Mercer, and Warren. Here is information on the heat wave for the following county, Knox, Illinois. Extreme heat warning in effect until 7 p.m. Friday. What? Dangerously hot conditions with heat index values up to around 105. Expect minimal relief overnight with lows in the mid-70s. Where? Portions of central, east central, southeast, and west central Illinois. When? Until 7 p.m. Friday. The following impacts are expected. Heat-related illnesses increase significantly during extreme heat and high humidity events. Drink plenty of fluids, stay in an air-conditioned room, stay out of the sun, and check up on relatives and neighbors. Here is information on the heat wave for the following counties in Illinois, Henry, Mercer, and Warren. Extreme heat warning remains in effect until 7 p.m. Friday. What? Dangerously hot conditions with heat index values up to 105. Where? Portions of north central, northwest, and west central Illinois, east central and southeast Iowa, and northeast Missouri. When? Until 7 p.m. Friday. The following impacts are expected. Heat-related illnesses increase significantly during extreme heat and high humidity events. Drink plenty of fluids, stay in an air-conditioned room, stay out of the sun, and check up on relatives and neighbors. Take extra precautions when outside. Wear lightweight and loose-fitting clothing. Try to limit strenuous activities to early morning or evening. Take action when you see symptoms of heat exhaustion and heat stroke. The time is currently 6:55 p.m. Central Daylight Time. 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Now for the official National Weather Service forecast for Galesburg and surrounding areas of central and northwest Illinois. Rest of tonight, mostly clear. Lows in the mid-70s. South winds 5 to 10 miles an hour. Thursday, sunny. A slight chance of showers and thunderstorms in the afternoon. Humid with highs in the mid-90s. Southwest winds 5 to 10 miles an hour. Chance of rain 20%. Heat index values up to 104. Thursday night, mostly clear. A slight chance of showers and thunderstorms until midnight. Lows in the mid-70s. South winds around 5 miles an hour. Chance of rain 20%. Friday, sunny with highs in the lower 90s. Southwest winds around 5 miles an hour. Heat index values up to 105. Friday night, mostly clear. Humid with lows in the lower 70s. South winds around 5 miles an hour until midnight, becoming light and variable. Saturday, mostly sunny. Highs in the lower 90s. Heat index values up to 100. Saturday night, mostly clear. Lows in the upper 60s. Sunday, mostly sunny. Highs in the upper 80s. Sunday night, mostly clear. Lows in the upper 60s. Labor Day through Wednesday, partly cloudy. Highs in the upper 80s. Lows in the upper 60s. Again, the forecast for Galesburg and surrounding areas of central and northwest Illinois for the rest of tonight, mostly clear. Lows in the mid

70s. South winds 5 to 10 miles an hour. At 6 p.m. in Galesburg, skies were sunny. The temperature was 90 degrees, the dew point was 78, and the relative humidity was 67%. The heat index was 104. The wind was south at 5 miles an hour. The pressure was 29.94 inches and steady. Elsewhere around the area, it was sunny. It was 92 at Peoria, 90 at Moline, and 92 at Burlington. Quincy reported 95, Macomb reported 92, and Springfield reported 96. And once again at 6 p.m. in Galesburg, under sunny skies, the temperature was 90, and the heat index was 104. Looking elsewhere around the Midwest at 6 p.m., Chicago was partly sunny, and 93. Indianapolis was mostly sunny, and 92. St. Louis was mostly sunny, at 98. Kansas City was mostly sunny, and 94. Des Moines was mostly sunny, and 94. Milwaukee was cloudy, and 88. The following is a summary of watches, warnings, and advisories in effect. For the KZZ66 listening area, an extreme heat warning has been issued until 7 p.m. Friday for the following county, Knox, Illinois. An extreme heat warning remains in effect until 7 p.m. Friday for the following counties, Henry, Mercer, and Warren. Here is information on the heat wave for the following county, Knox, Illinois. Extreme heat warning in effect until 7 p.m. Friday. What? Dangerously hot conditions with heat index values up to around 105. Expect minimal relief overnight with lows in the mid-70s. Where? Portions of central, east central, southeast, and west central Illinois. When? Until 7 p.m. Friday. The following impacts are expected. Heat-related illnesses increase significantly during extreme heat and high humidity events. Drink plenty of fluids, stay in an air-conditioned room, stay out of the sun, and check up on relatives and neighbors. Here is information on the heat wave for the following counties in Illinois, Henry, Mercer, and Warren. Extreme heat warning remains in effect until 7 p.m. Friday. What? Dangerously hot conditions with heat index values up to 105. Where? Portions of north central, northwest, and west central Illinois, east central and southeast Iowa, and northeast Missouri. When? Until 7 p.m. Friday. The following impacts are expected. Heat-related illnesses increase significantly during extreme heat and high humidity events. Drink plenty of fluids, stay in an air-conditioned room, stay out of the sun, and check up on relatives and neighbors. Take extra precautions when outside. Wear lightweight and loose-fitting clothing. Try to limit strenuous activities to early morning or evening. Take action when you see symptoms of heat exhaustion and heat stroke. The Peoria, Illinois climate summary for this evening, as of 4 p.m., September 2, 2026. Today's high temperature was 94 degrees. The normal high is 83. The record high is 100 degrees, which was set in 1913. Today's low temperature was 74 degrees. The normal low is 61. The record low is 44 degrees, which was set in 1946. No precipitation fell today, which leaves the monthly total at 0.00 inches. The total precipitation for the year still stands at 30.84 inches. Sunset tonight is at 7:29 p.m. Sunrise tomorrow is at 6:28 a.m. The time is currently 7:01 p.m. Central Daylight Time. 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Now for the official National Weather Service forecast for Galesburg and surrounding areas of central and northwest Illinois. Rest of tonight, mostly clear. Lows in the mid-70s. South winds 5 to 10 miles an hour. Thursday, sunny. A slight chance of showers and thunderstorms in the afternoon. Humid with highs in the mid-90s. Southwest winds 5 to 10 miles an hour. Chance of rain 20%. Heat index values up to 104. Thursday night, mostly clear. A slight chance of showers and thunderstorms until midnight. Lows in the mid-70s. South winds around 5 miles an hour. Chance of rain 20%. Friday, sunny with highs in the lower 90s.